Breaking maximum and minimum temperatures are expected today, and a heat advisory is in effect for the eastern half of South Central Texas for Sunday afternoon into the early evening. The near-record heat is expected to continue into at least the middle of the next week. Meanwhile, heat indices will continue to the 104 to 109 degree range for most areas, and elevated heat index values will also remain elevated through the middle of next week. Little or no rainfall is forecast, but there could be isolated and brief showers or thunderstorms over the coastal plains for most days. Late next week, temperatures are forecast to ease away from record values but still climb to well above normals. Your local forecast. Heat advisory in effect until 7 p.m. Central Daylight Time this evening. Heat advisory in effect from noon to 7 p.m. Central Daylight Time Monday. Tonight, mostly clear with a slight chance of showers this evening, then partly cloudy after midnight. Lows in the upper 70s. South winds 5 to 10 miles per hour with gusts up to 20 miles per hour. Chance of rain 20%. Monday, partly cloudy in the morning, then becoming mostly sunny. Hot with highs around 100. South winds 5 to 10 miles per hour with gusts up to 20 miles per hour. Highest heat index readings up to 107. Monday night, mostly clear in the evening, then becoming partly cloudy. Lows in the upper 70s. South winds 5 to 10 miles per hour with gusts up to 25 miles per hour. Tuesday, partly cloudy in the morning, then clearing. Hot with highs around 100. South winds 5 to 10 miles per hour with gusts up to 20 miles per hour. Highest heat index readings up to 109. Tuesday night, clear in the evening, then becoming partly cloudy. Lows in the mid-70s. South winds 5 to 10 miles per hour. Gusts up to 25 miles per hour in the evening. Wednesday and Wednesday night, partly cloudy. Highs in the upper 90s. Lows in the mid-70s. Highest heat index readings up to 105. Thursday, partly cloudy with a slight chance of showers. A slight chance of thunderstorms in the afternoon. Highs in the mid-90s. Highest heat index readings up to 105. Thursday night, partly cloudy. Lows in the mid-70s. Friday through Saturday night, mostly clear. Highs in the upper 90s. Lows in the lower 70s. Sunday, partly cloudy in the morning, then clearing. Highs in the mid-90s. Heat advisory in effect from noon to 7 p.m. Central Daylight Time Monday. Heat advisory remains in effect until 7 p.m. Central Daylight Time this evening. What? For the first heat advisory, heat index values up to 111. For the second heat advisory, heat index values up to 111 expected. Where? The Interstate 35 corridor and coastal plains. When? For the first heat advisory, until 7 p.m. Central Daylight Time this evening. For the second heat advisory, from noon to 7 p.m. Central Daylight Time Monday. Impacts, hot temperatures and high humidity may cause heat illnesses. Drink plenty of fluids, stay in an air-conditioned room, stay out of the sun, and check up on relatives and neighbors. Take extra precautions when outside. Wear lightweight and loose-fitting clothing. Try to limit strenuous activities to early morning or evening. Take action when you see symptoms of heat exhaustion and heat stroke. The Austin Bergstrom Climate Summary for this evening, as of 5 p.m., September 13, 2026. Today's high temperature of 101 degrees occurred at 3:25 p.m. The normal high is 92. The record high is 102 degrees, which was set in 2011. Today's low temperature of 75 degrees occurred at 5:01 a.m. The normal low is 68. The record low is 59 degrees, which was set in 2015. A trace of precipitation fell today. Sunset tonight is at 7:38 p.m. Sunrise tomorrow is at 7:15 a.m.
The Austin Camp Mabry Climate.

Its summary for this evening, as of 5 p.m., September 13, 2026. Today's high temperature of 102 degrees occurred at 3:51 p.m. The normal high is 92. The record high is 105 degrees, which was set in 2011. Today's low temperature of 79 degrees occurred at 6:34 a.m. The normal low is 71. The record low is 52 degrees, which was set in 1902. No precipitation fell today. Sunset tonight is at 7:39 p.m. Sunrise tomorrow is at 7:15 a.m. You are listening to NOAA Weather Radio, station WXK27, in Austin, Texas, broadcasting on a frequency of 162.4 MHz, originating from the Austin-San Antonio National Weather Service Forecast Office. The current time is 7:06 p.m. Central Daylight Time. Your weather synopsis for South Central Texas. Near record-breaking maximum and minimum temperatures are expected today, and a heat advisory is in effect for the eastern half of South Central Texas for Sunday afternoon into the early evening. The near record heat is expected to continue into at least the middle of the next week. Meanwhile, heat indices will continue to the 104 to 109 degree range for most areas, and elevated heat index values will also remain elevated through the middle of next week. Little or no rainfall is forecast, but there could be isolated and brief showers or thunderstorms over the coastal plains for most days. Late next week, temperatures are forecast to ease away from record values but still climb to well above normals. Your local forecast. Heat advisory in effect until 7 p.m. Central Daylight Time this evening. Heat advisory in effect from noon to 7 p.m. Central Daylight Time Monday. Tonight, mostly clear with a slight chance of showers this evening, then partly cloudy after midnight. Lows in the upper 70s. South winds 5 to 10 miles per hour with gusts up to 20 miles per hour. Chance of rain 20%. Monday, partly cloudy in the morning, then becoming mostly sunny. Hot with highs around 100. South winds 5 to 10 miles per hour with gusts up to 20 miles per hour. Highest heat index readings up to 107. Monday night, mostly clear in the evening, then becoming partly cloudy. Lows in the upper 70s. South winds 5 to 10 miles per hour with gusts up to 25 miles per hour. Tuesday, partly cloudy in the morning, then clearing. Hot with highs around 100. South winds 5 to 10 miles per hour with gusts up to 20 miles per hour. Highest heat index readings up to 109. Tuesday night, clear in the evening, then becoming partly cloudy. Lows in the mid-70s. South winds 5 to 10 miles per hour. Gusts up to 25 miles per hour in the evening. Wednesday and Wednesday night, partly cloudy. Highs in the upper 90s. Lows in the mid-70s. Highest heat index readings up to 105. Thursday, partly cloudy with a slight chance of showers. A slight chance of thunderstorms in the afternoon. Highs in the mid-90s. Highest heat index readings up to 105. Thursday night, partly cloudy. Lows in the mid-70s. Friday through Saturday night, mostly clear. Highs in the upper 90s. Lows in the lower 70s. Sunday, partly cloudy in the morning, then clearing. Highs in the mid-90s. The Austin Bergstrom Climate Summary for this evening, as of 5 p.m., September 13, 2026. Today's high temperature of 101 degrees occurred at 3:25 p.m. The normal high is 92. The record high is 102 degrees, which was set in 2011. Today's low temperature of 75 degrees occurred at 5:01 a.m. The normal low is 68. The record low is 59 degrees, which was set in 2015. A trace of precipitation fell today. Sunset tonight is at 7:38 p.m. Sunrise tomorrow is at 7:15 a.m. The Austin

Camp Mabry climate summary for this evening, as of 5 p.m., September 13, 2026. Today's high temperature of 102 degrees occurred at 3:51 p.m. The normal high is 92. The record high is 105 degrees, which was set in 2011. Today's low temperature of 79 degrees occurred at 6:34 a.m. The normal low is 71. The record low is 52 degrees, which was set in 1902. No precipitation fell today. Sunset tonight is at 7:39 p.m. Sunrise tomorrow is at 7:15 a.m. You're listening to NOAA Weather Radio, station WXK27, in Austin, Texas, broadcasting on a frequency of 162.4 MHz, originating from the Austin-San Antonio National Weather Service Forecast Office. The current time is 7:11 p.m. Central Daylight Time. Your weather synopsis for South Central Texas. Near record-breaking maximum and minimum temperatures are expected today, and a heat advisory is in effect for the eastern half of South Central Texas for Sunday afternoon into the early evening. The near record heat is expected to continue into at least the middle of the next week. Meanwhile, heat indices will continue to the 104 to 109 degree range for most areas, and elevated heat index values will also remain elevated through the middle of next week. Little or no rainfall is forecast, but there could be isolated and brief showers or thunderstorms over the coastal plains for most days. Late next week, temperatures are forecast to ease away from record values but still climb to well above normals. Your local forecast. Heat advisory in effect until 7 p.m. Central Daylight Time this evening. Heat advisory in effect from noon to 7 p.m. Central Daylight Time Monday. Tonight, mostly clear with a slight chance of showers this evening, then partly cloudy after midnight. Lows in the upper 70s. South winds 5 to 10 miles per hour with gusts up to 20 miles per hour. Chance of rain 20%. Monday, partly cloudy in the morning, then becoming mostly sunny. Hot with highs around 100. South winds 5 to 10 miles per hour with gusts up to 20 miles per hour. Highest heat index readings up to 107. Monday night, mostly clear in the evening, then becoming partly cloudy. Lows in the upper 70s. South winds 5 to 10 miles per hour with gusts up to 25 miles per hour. Tuesday, partly cloudy in the morning, then clearing. Hot with highs around 100. South winds 5 to 10 miles per hour with gusts up to 20 miles per hour. Highest heat index readings up to 109. Tuesday night, clear in the evening, then becoming partly cloudy. Lows in the mid-70s. South winds 5 to 10 miles per hour. Gusts up to 25 miles per hour in the evening. Wednesday and Wednesday night, partly cloudy. Highs in the upper 90s. Lows in the mid-70s. Highest heat index readings up to 105. Thursday, partly cloudy with a slight chance of showers. A slight chance of thunderstorms in the afternoon. Highs in the mid-90s. Highest heat index readings up to 105. Thursday night, partly cloudy. Lows in the mid-70s. Friday through Saturday night, mostly clear. Highs in the upper 90s. Lows in the lower 70s. Sunday, partly cloudy in the morning, then clearing. Highs in the mid-90s. The Austin Bergstrom Climate Summary for this evening, as of 5 p.m., September 13, 2026. Today's high temperature of 101 degrees occurred at 3:25 p.m. The normal high is 92. The record high is 102 degrees, which was set in 2011. Today's low temperature of 75 degrees occurred at 5:01 a.m. The normal low is 68. The record low is 59 degrees, which was set in 2015. A trace of precipitation fell today. Sunset tonight is at 7:38 p.m. Sunrise tomorrow is at 7:15 a.m.

The Austin Camp Mabry Climate Summary for this evening, as of 5 p.m., September 13, 2026. Today's high temperature of 102 degrees occurred at 3:51 p.m. The normal high is 92. The record high is 105 degrees, which was set in 2011. Today's low temperature of 79 degrees occurred at 6:34 a.m. The normal low is 71. The record low is 52 degrees, which was set in 1902. No precipitation fell today. Sunset tonight is at 7:39 p.m. Sunrise tomorrow is at 7:15 a.m. You're listening to NOAA Weather Radio, station WXK27, in Austin, Texas, broadcasting on a frequency of 162.4 MHz, originating from the Austin-San Antonio National Weather Service Forecast Office. The current time is 7:16 p.m. Central Daylight Time. The Austin NOAA Weather Radio Roundup. At 7 p.m. at Austin Bergstrom International, it was mostly cloudy. The temperature was 92, the dew point 70, the relative humidity was 48%, producing a heat index of 97, the wind southeast at 13 miles an hour, and the pressure was 29.92 inches and steady. At Camp Mabry, it was partly cloudy. The temperature was 92, the dew point 70, the relative humidity was 48%. Producing a heat index of 97, the wind southeast at 8 miles an hour gusting to 16, and the pressure was 29.94 inches and steady. Pflugerville mostly cloudy 90. Taylor mostly cloudy 90. The report from Lago Vista was not available. Georgetown mostly cloudy 91. San Marcos partly cloudy 86. Burnett partly cloudy 91. At Junction, it was partly cloudy. San Antonio, mostly cloudy 94. Corpus Christi, mostly cloudy 91. Houston, partly cloudy 90. Once again at Austin Bergstrom, it was 92, and at Camp Mabry, it was 92. Elsewhere across the state, College Station, partly cloudy 91. Amarillo, sunny 93. Abilene, clear 97. Dallas-Fort Worth partly cloudy 97. Your weather synopsis for South Central Texas. Near record-breaking maximum and minimum temperatures are expected today, and a heat advisory is in effect for the eastern half of South Central Texas for Sunday afternoon into the early evening. The near record heat is expected to continue into at least the middle of the next week. Meanwhile, heat indices will continue to the 104 to 109 degree range for most areas, and elevated heat index values will also remain elevated through the middle of next week. Little or no rainfall is forecast, but there could be isolated and brief showers or thunderstorms over the coastal plains for most days. Late next week, temperatures are forecast to ease away from record values but still climb to well above normals. Heat advisory in effect from noon to 7 p.m. Central Daylight Time Monday. Heat advisory remains in effect until 7 p.m. Central Daylight Time this evening. What? For the first heat advisory, heat index values up to 111. For the second heat advisory, heat index values up to 111 expected. Where? The Interstate 35 corridor and coastal plains. When? For the first heat advisory, until 7 p.m. Central Daylight Time this evening. For the second heat advisory, from noon to 7 p.m. Central Daylight Time Monday. Impacts: hot temperatures and high humidity may cause heat illnesses. Drink plenty of fluids, stay in an air-conditioned room, stay out of the sun, and check up on relatives and neighbors. Take extra precautions when outside. Wear lightweight and loose-fitting clothing. Try to limit strenuous activities to early morning or evening. Take action when you see symptoms of heat exhaustion and heat stroke. Your local forecast. Heat advisory in effect until 7 p.m. Central Daylight Time this evening. Heat advisory in effect from noon to 7 p.m. Central Daylight Time Monday. Tonight, mostly clear with a slight chance of showers this evening, then partly

cloudy after midnight. Lows in the upper 70s. South winds 5 to 10 miles per hour with gusts up to 20 miles per hour. Chance of rain 20%. Monday, partly cloudy in the morning, then becoming mostly sunny. Hot with highs around 100. South winds 5 to 10 miles per hour with gusts up to 20 miles per hour. Highest heat index readings up to 107. Monday night, mostly clear in the evening, then becoming partly cloudy. Lows in the upper 70s. South winds 5 to 10 miles per hour with gusts up to 25 miles per hour. Tuesday, partly cloudy in the morning, then clearing. Hot with highs around 100. South winds 5 to 10 miles per hour with gusts up to 20 miles per hour. Highest heat index readings up to 109. Tuesday night, clear in the evening, then becoming partly cloudy. Lows in the mid-70s. South winds 5 to 10 miles per hour. Gusts up to 25 miles per hour in the evening. Wednesday and Wednesday night, partly cloudy. Highs in the upper 90s. Lows in the mid-70s. Highest heat index readings up to 105. Thursday, partly cloudy with a slight chance of showers. A slight chance of thunderstorms in the afternoon. Highs in the mid-90s. Highest heat index readings up to 105. Thursday night, partly cloudy. Lows in the mid-70s. Friday through Saturday night, mostly clear. Highs in the upper 90s. Lows in the lower 70s. Sunday, partly cloudy in the morning, then clearing. Highs in the mid-90s. The coastal waters forecast from Baffin Bay to Port Aransas out 20 nautical miles. This afternoon, southeast winds 10 to 15 knots with gusts up to 20 knots. Seas around 3 feet. Wave detail, southeast 3 feet at 5 seconds and southeast 1 foot at 9 seconds. A slight chance of showers and thunderstorms late. Tonight, southeast winds 10 to 15 knots. Seas around 3 feet. Wave detail, southeast 3 feet at 5 seconds and southeast 1 foot at 8 seconds. Monday, southeast winds 10 to 15 knots. Seas around 3 feet. Wave detail, southeast 3 feet at 6 seconds. A slight chance of showers and thunderstorms. Monday night, southeast winds 10 to 15 knots with gusts up to 20 knots. Seas around 3 feet. Wave detail, southeast 3 feet at 6 seconds. Tuesday, southeast winds 10 to 15 knots. Seas around 3 feet. Wave detail, southeast 3 feet at 6 seconds. Tuesday night, southeast winds 10 to 15 knots. Seas 2 to 3 feet. Wave detail, southeast 3 feet at 6 seconds. Wednesday, east winds 5 to 10 knots. Seas 2 to 3 feet. A chance of showers in the morning. Wednesday night, east winds 5 to 10 knots. Seas 2 to 3 feet. A chance of showers and thunderstorms after midnight. Thursday, east winds 5 to 10 knots, increasing to 10 to 15 knots in the afternoon. Seas 2 to 3 feet. A chance of thunderstorms. Showers likely, mainly in the morning. Thursday night, east winds 10 to 15 knots, diminishing to 5 to 10 knots after midnight. Seas 3 to 4 feet, occasionally to 5 feet. A chance of showers after midnight. Winds and seas higher and near thunderstorms. The Austin Bergstrom Climate Summary for this evening, as of 5 p.m., September 13, 2026. Today's high temperature of 101 degrees occurred at 3:25 p.m. The normal high is 92. The record high is 102 degrees, which was set in 2011. Today's low temperature of 75 degrees occurred at 5:01 a.m. The normal low is 68. The record low is 59 degrees, which was set in 2015. A trace of precipitation fell today. Sunset tonight is at 7.

8 p.m. Sunrise tomorrow is at 7:15 a.m. The Austin Camp Mabry Climate Summary for this evening, as of 5 p.m., September 13, 2026. Today's high temperature of 102 degrees occurred at 3:51 p.m. The normal high is 92. The record high is 105 degrees, which was set in 2011. Today's low temperature of 79 degrees occurred at 6:34 a.m. The normal low is 71. The record low is 52 degrees, which was set in 1902. No precipitation fell today. Sunset tonight is at 7:39 p.m. Sunrise tomorrow is at 7:15 a.m. The Tropical Weather Outlook. For the North Atlantic, Caribbean Sea and the Gulf of America, Central Subtropical Atlantic, a trough of low pressure located about 1,300 miles east-southeast of Bermuda is producing disorganized showers and thunderstorms. Conditions are currently unfavorable for development. However, the system is expected to move into a more conducive environment for some gradual development by the middle to latter portion of this week. The disturbance is forecast to move slowly west-northwestward across the central part of the subtropical Atlantic. Formation chance through 48 hours, low, near 0%. Formation chance through 7 days, low, 20%. 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The current time is 7:27 p.m. Central Daylight Time. The Austin NOAA Weather Radio Roundup, at 7 p.m. at Austin Bergstrom International, it was mostly cloudy. The temperature was 92, the dew point 70, the relative humidity was 48%, producing a heat index of 97, the wind southeast at 13 miles an hour, and the pressure was 29.92 inches and steady. At Camp Mabry, it was partly cloudy. The temperature was 92, the dew point 70, the relative humidity was 48%. Producing a heat index of 97, the wind southeast at 8 miles an hour gusting to 16, and the pressure was 29.94 inches and steady. Pflugerville mostly cloudy 90. Taylor mostly cloudy 90. The report from Lago Vista was not available. Georgetown mostly cloudy 91. San Marcos partly cloudy 86. Burnett partly cloudy 91. At Junction, it was partly cloudy. San Antonio, mostly cloudy 94. Corpus Christi, mostly cloudy 91. Houston, partly cloudy 90. Once again at Austin Bergstrom, it was 92, and at Camp Mabry, it was 92. Elsewhere across the state, College Station, partly cloudy 91. Amarillo, sunny 93. Abilene, clear 97. Dallas-Fort Worth partly cloudy 97. Your weather synopsis for South Central Texas. Near record-breaking maximum and minimum temperatures are expected today, and a heat advisory is in effect for the eastern half of South Central Texas for Sunday afternoon into the early evening. The near record heat is expected to continue into at least the middle of the next week. Meanwhile, heat indices will continue to the 104 to 109 degree range for most areas, and elevated heat index values will also remain elevated through the middle of next week. Little or no rainfall is forecast, but there could be isolated and brief showers or thunderstorms over the coastal plains for most days. Late next week, temperatures are forecast to ease away from record values but still climb to well above normals. Your local forecast. Heat advisory in effect until 7 p.m. Central Daylight Time this evening. Heat advisory in effect from noon to 7 p.m. Central Daylight Time Monday. Tonight, mostly clear with a slight chance of showers this evening, then partly cloudy after midnight. Lows in the upper 70s. South winds 5 to 10 miles per hour with gusts up to 20 miles per hour. Chance of rain 20%. Monday, partly cloudy in the morning, then becoming

mostly sunny. Hot with highs around 100. South winds 5 to 10 miles per hour with gusts up to 20 miles per hour. Highest heat index readings up to 107. Monday night, mostly clear in the evening, then becoming partly cloudy. Lows in the upper 70s. South winds 5 to 10 miles per hour with gusts up to 25 miles per hour. Tuesday, partly cloudy in the morning, then clearing. Hot with highs around 100. South winds 5 to 10 miles per hour with gusts up to 20 miles per hour. Highest heat index readings up to 109. Tuesday night, clear in the evening, then becoming partly cloudy. Lows in the mid-70s. South winds 5 to 10 miles per hour. Gusts up to 25 miles per hour in the evening. Wednesday and Wednesday night, partly cloudy. Highs in the upper 90s. Lows in the mid-70s. Highest heat index readings up to 105. Thursday, partly cloudy with a slight chance of showers. A slight chance of thunderstorms in the afternoon. Highs in the mid-90s. Highest heat index readings up to 105. Thursday night, partly cloudy. Lows in the mid-70s. Friday through Saturday night, mostly clear. Highs in the upper 90s. Lows in the lower 70s. Sunday, partly cloudy in the morning, then clearing. Highs in the mid-90s. The Austin Bergstrom Climate Summary for this evening, as of 5 p.m., September 13, 2026. Today's high temperature of 101 degrees occurred at 3:25 p.m. The normal high is 92. The record high is 102 degrees, which was set in 2011. Today's low temperature of 75 degrees occurred at 5:01 a.m. The normal low is 68. The record low is 59 degrees, which was set in 2015. A trace of precipitation fell today at 1 a.m. The normal low is 68. The record low is 59 degrees, which was set in 2015. A trace of precipitation fell today. Sunset tonight is at 7:38 p.m. Sunrise tomorrow is at 7:15 a.m. The Austin Camp Mabry Climate Summary for this evening, as of 5 p.m., September 13, 2026. Today's high temperature of 102 degrees occurred at 3:51 p.m. The normal high is 92. The record high is 105 degrees, which was set in 2011. Today's low temperature of 79 degrees occurred at 6:34 a.m. The normal low is 71. The record low is 52 degrees, which was set in 1902. No precipitation fell today. Sunset tonight is at 7:39 p.m. Sunrise tomorrow is at 7:15 a.m. Heat advisory in effect from noon to 7 p.m. Central Daylight Time Monday. Heat advisory remains in effect until 7 p.m. Central Daylight Time this evening. What? For the first heat advisory, heat index values up to 111. For the second heat advisory, heat index values up to 111 expected. Where? The Interstate 35 corridor and coastal plains. When? For the first heat advisory, until 7 p.m. Central Daylight Time this evening. For the second heat advisory, from noon to 7 p.m. Central Daylight Time Monday. Impacts. Hot temperatures and high humidity may cause heat illnesses. 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Take extra precautions when outside. 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The current time is 7:35 p.m. Central Daylight Time. The Austin, NOAA Weather Radio Roundup, at 7 p.m.

at Austin Bergstrom International, it was mostly cloudy. The temperature was 92, the dew point 70. The relative humidity was 48%, producing a heat index of 97, the wind southeast at 13 miles an hour, and the pressure was 29.92 inches and steady. At Camp Mabry, it was partly cloudy. The temperature was 92, the dew point 70. The relative humidity was 48%, producing a heat index of 97, the wind southeast at 8 miles an hour gusting to 16, and the pressure was 29.94 inches and steady. Pflugerville mostly cloudy 90. Taylor mostly cloudy 90. The report from Lago Vista was not available. Georgetown mostly cloudy 91. San Marcos partly cloudy 86. Burnett partly cloudy 91. At Junction, it was partly cloudy. San Antonio mostly cloudy 94. Corpus Christi mostly cloudy 91. Houston partly cloudy 90. Once again at Austin Bergstrom it was 92, and at Camp Mabry it was 92. Elsewhere across the state, College Station partly cloudy 91. Amarillo sunny 93. Abilene clear 97. Dallas-Fort Worth partly cloudy 97. Your weather synopsis for South Central Texas. Near record-breaking maximum and minimum temperatures are expected today, and a heat advisory is in effect for the eastern half of South Central Texas for Sunday afternoon into the early evening. The near record heat is expected to continue into at least the middle of the next week. Meanwhile, heat indices will continue to the 104 to 109 degree range for most areas, and elevated heat index values will also remain elevated through the middle of next week. Little or no rainfall is forecast, but there could be isolated and brief showers or thunderstorms over the coastal plains for most days. Late next week, temperatures are forecast to ease away from record values but still climb to well above normals. Your local forecast. Heat advisory in effect until 7 p.m. Central Daylight Time this evening. Heat advisory in effect from noon to 7 p.m. Central Daylight Time Monday. Tonight, mostly clear with a slight chance of showers this evening, then partly cloudy after midnight. Lows in the upper 70s. South winds 5 to 10 miles per hour with gusts up to 20 miles per hour. Chance of rain 20%. Monday, partly cloudy in the morning, then becoming mostly sunny. Hot with highs around 100. South winds 5 to 10 miles per hour with gusts up to 20 miles per hour. Highest heat index readings up to 107. Monday night, mostly clear in the evening, then becoming partly cloudy. Lows in the upper 70s. South winds 5 to 10 miles per hour with gusts up to 25 miles per hour. Tuesday, partly cloudy in the morning, then clearing. Hot with highs around 100. South winds 5 to 10 miles per hour with gusts up to 20 miles per hour. Highest heat index readings up to 109. Tuesday night, clear in the evening, then becoming partly cloudy. Lows in the mid-70s. South winds 5 to 10 miles per hour. Gusts up to 25 miles per hour in the evening. Wednesday and Wednesday night, partly cloudy. Highs in the upper 90s. Lows in the mid-70s. Highest heat index readings up to 105. Thursday, partly cloudy with a slight chance of showers. A slight chance of thunderstorms in the afternoon. Highs in the mid-90s. Highest heat index readings up to 105. Thursday night, partly cloudy. Lows in the mid-70s. Friday through Saturday night, mostly clear. Highs in the upper 90s. Lows in the lower 70s. Sunday, partly cloudy in the morning, then clearing. Highs in the mid-90s. The Austin Bergstrom Climate Summary for this evening, as of 5 p.m., September 13, 2026. Today's high temperature of 101 degrees occurred at 3:25 p.m. The normal high is 92. The record high

is 102 degrees, which was set in 2011. Today's low temperature of 75 degrees occurred at 5:01 a.m. The normal low is 68. The record low is 59 degrees, which was set in 2015. A trace of precipitation fell today. Sunset tonight is at 7:38 p.m. Sunrise tomorrow is at 7:15 a.m. The Austin Camp Mabry Climate Summary for this evening, as of 5 p.m., September 13, 2026. Today's high temperature of 102 degrees occurred at 3:51 p.m. The normal high is 92. The record high is 105 degrees, which was set in 2011. Today's low temperature of 79 degrees occurred at 6:34 a.m. The normal low is 71. The record low is 52 degrees, which was set in 1902. No precipitation fell today. Sunset tonight is at 7:39 p.m. Sunrise tomorrow is at 7:15 a.m. You're listening to NOAA Weather Radio, station WXK27, in Austin, Texas, broadcasting on a frequency of 162.4 MHz, originating from the Austin-San Antonio National Weather Service Forecast Office. 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The Austin NOAA Weather Radio Roundup. At 7 p.m. at Austin Bergstrom International, it was mostly cloudy. The temperature was 92, the dew point 70, the relative humidity was 48%, producing a heat index of 97, the wind southeast at 13 miles an hour, and the pressure was 29.92 inches and steady. At Camp Mabry, it was partly cloudy. The temperature was 92, the dew point 70, the relative humidity was 48%, producing a heat index of 97, the wind southeast at 8 miles an hour gusting to 16, and the pressure was 29.94 inches and steady. Pflugerville mostly cloudy 90. Taylor mostly cloudy 90. The report from Lago Vista was not available. Georgetown mostly cloudy 91. San Marcos partly cloudy 86. Burnett partly cloudy 91. At Junction, it was partly cloudy. San Antonio mostly cloudy 94. Corpus Christi mostly cloudy 91. Houston partly cloudy 90. Once again at Austin Bergstrom it was 92, and at Camp Mabry it was 92. Elsewhere across the state, College Station partly cloudy 91. Amarillo sunny 93. Abilene clear 97. Dallas-Fort Worth partly cloudy 97. Your weather synopsis for South Central Texas. Near record-breaking maximum and minimum temperatures are expected today, and a heat advisory is in effect for the eastern half of South Central Texas for Sunday afternoon into the early evening. The near record heat is expected to continue into at least the middle of the next week. Meanwhile, heat indices will continue to the 104 to 109 degree range for most areas, and elevated heat index values will also remain elevated through the middle of next week. Little or no rainfall is forecast, but there could be isolated and brief showers or thunderstorms over the coastal plains for most days. Late next week, temperatures are forecast to ease away from record values but still climb to well above normals. Your local forecast. Heat advisory in effect until 7 p.m. Central Daylight Time this evening. Heat advisory in effect from noon to 7 p.m. Central Daylight Time Monday. Tonight, mostly clear with a slight chance of showers this evening, then partly cloudy after midnight. Lows in the upper 70s. South winds 5 to 10 miles per hour with gusts up to 20 miles per hour. Chance of rain 20%. Monday, partly cloudy in the morning, then becoming mostly sunny. Hot with highs around 100. South winds 5 to 10 miles per hour with gusts up to 20 miles per hour. Highest heat index readings up to 107. Monday night, mostly clear in the evening, then becoming partly cloudy. Lows in the upper 70s. South winds 5 to 10 miles per hour with gusts up

up to 25 miles per hour. Tuesday, partly cloudy in the morning, then clearing. Hot with highs around 100. South winds 5 to 10 miles per hour with gusts up to 20 miles per hour. Highest heat index readings up to 109. Tuesday night, clear in the evening, then becoming partly cloudy. Lows in the mid-70s. South winds 5 to 10 miles per hour. Gusts up to 25 miles per hour in the evening. Wednesday and Wednesday night, partly cloudy. Highs in the upper 90s. Lows in the mid-70s. Highest heat index readings up to 105. Thursday, partly cloudy with a slight chance of showers. A slight chance of thunderstorms in the afternoon. Highs in the mid-90s. Highest heat index readings up to 105. Thursday night, partly cloudy. Lows in the mid-70s. Friday through Saturday night, mostly clear. Highs in the upper 90s. Lows in the lower 70s. Sunday, partly cloudy in the morning, then clearing. Highs in the mid-90s. The Austin Bergstrom Climate Summary for this evening, as of 5 p.m., September 13, 2026. Today's high temperature of 101 degrees occurred at 3:25 p.m. The normal high is 92. The record high is 102 degrees, which was set in 2011. Today's low temperature of 75 degrees occurred at 5:01 a.m. The normal low is 68. The record low is 59 degrees, which was set in 2015. A trace of precipitation fell today. Sunset tonight is at 7:38 p.m. Sunrise tomorrow is at 7:15 a.m. The Austin Camp Mabry Climate Summary for this evening, as of 5 p.m., September 13, 2026. Today's high temperature of 102 degrees occurred at 3:51 p.m. The normal high is 92. The record high is 105 degrees, which was set in 2011. Today's low temperature of 79 degrees occurred at 6:34 a.m. The normal low is 71. The record low is 52 degrees, which was set in 1902. No precipitation fell today. Sunset tonight is at 7:39 p.m. Sunrise tomorrow is at 7:15 a.m. You are listening to NOAA Weather Radio, station WXK27, in Austin, Texas, broadcasting on a frequency of 162.4 MHz, originating from the Austin-San Antonio National Weather Service Forecast Office. The current time is 7:48 p.m. Central Daylight Time. The Austin, NOAA Weather Radio Roundup, at 7 p.m. at Austin Bergstrom International, it was mostly cloudy. The temperature was 92, the dew point 70, the relative humidity was 48%, producing a heat index of 97, the wind southeast at 13 miles an hour and the pressure was 29.92 inches and steady. At Camp Mabry, it was partly cloudy. The temperature was 92, the dew point 70, the relative humidity was 48%. Producing a heat index of 97, the wind southeast at 8 miles an hour gusting to 16, and the pressure was 29.94 inches and steady. Pflugerville mostly cloudy 90. Taylor mostly cloudy 90. The report from Lago Vista was not available. Georgetown mostly cloudy 91. San Marcos partly cloudy 86. Burnett partly cloudy 91. At Junction, it was partly cloudy. San Antonio, mostly cloudy 94. Corpus Christi, mostly cloudy 91. Houston, partly cloudy 90. Once again at Austin Bergstrom, it was 92, and at Camp Mabry, it was 92. Elsewhere across the state, College Station, partly cloudy 91. Amarillo, sunny 93. Abilene, clear 97. Dallas-Fort Worth partly cloudy 97. Heat advisory in effect from noon to 7 p.m. Central Daylight Time Monday. Heat advisory remains in effect until 7 p.m. Central Daylight Time this evening. What? For the first heat advisory.

advisory, heat index values up to 111. For the second heat advisory, heat index values up to 111 expected. Where? The Interstate 35 corridor and coastal plains. When? For the first heat advisory, until 7 p.m. Central Daylight Time this evening. For the second heat advisory, from noon to 7 p.m. Central Daylight Time Monday. Impacts, hot temperatures and high humidity may cause heat illnesses. Drink plenty of fluids, stay in an air-conditioned room, stay out of the sun, and check up on relatives and neighbors. Take extra precautions when outside. Wear lightweight and loose-fitting clothing. Try to limit strenuous activities to early morning or evening. Take action when you see symptoms of heat exhaustion and heat stroke. Your weather synopsis for South Central Texas. Near record-breaking maximum and minimum temperatures are expected today, and a heat advisory is in effect for the eastern half of South Central Texas for Sunday afternoon into the early evening. The near record heat is expected to continue into at least the middle of the next week. Meanwhile, heat indices will continue to the 104 to 109 degree range for most areas, and elevated heat index values will also remain elevated through the middle of next week. Little or no rainfall is forecast, but there could be isolated and brief showers or thunderstorms over the coastal plains for most days. Late next week, temperatures are forecast to ease away from record values but still climb to well above normals. The coastal waters forecast from Baffin Bay to Port Aransas out 20 nautical miles. This afternoon, southeast winds 10 to 15 knots with gusts up to 20 knots. Seas around 3 feet. Wave detail, southeast 3 feet at 5 seconds and southeast 1 foot at 9 seconds. A slight chance of showers and thunderstorms late. Tonight, southeast winds 10 to 15 knots. Seas around 3 feet. Wave detail, southeast 3 feet at 5 seconds and southeast 1 foot at 8 seconds. Monday, southeast winds 10 to 15 knots. Seas around 3 feet. Wave detail, southeast 3 feet at 6 seconds. A slight chance of showers and thunderstorms. Monday night, southeast winds 10 to 15 knots with gusts up to 20 knots. Seas around 3 feet. Wave detail, southeast 3 feet at 6 seconds. Tuesday, southeast winds 10 to 15 knots. Seas around 3 feet. Wave detail, southeast 3 feet at 6 seconds. Tuesday night, southeast winds 10 to 15 knots. Seas 2 to 3 feet. Wave detail, southeast 3 feet at 6 seconds. Wednesday, east winds 5 to 10 knots. Seas 2 to 3 feet. A chance of showers in the morning. Wednesday night, east winds 5 to 10 knots. Seas 2 to 3 feet. A chance of showers and thunderstorms after midnight. Thursday, east winds 5 to 10 knots, increasing to 10 to 15 knots in the afternoon. Seas 2 to 3 feet. A chance of thunderstorms. Showers likely, mainly in the morning. Thursday night, east winds 10 to 15 knots, diminishing to 5 to 10 knots after midnight. Seas 3 to 4 feet, occasionally to 5 feet. A chance of showers after midnight. Winds and seas higher and near thunderstorms. Your local forecast. Heat advisory in effect until 7 p.m. Central Daylight Time this evening. Heat advisory in effect from noon to 7 p.m. Central Daylight Time Monday. Tonight, mostly clear with a slight chance of showers this evening, then partly cloudy after midnight. Lows in the upper 70s. South winds 5 to 10 miles per hour with gusts up to 20 miles per hour. Chance of rain 20%. Monday, partly cloudy in the morning, then becoming mostly sunny. Hot with highs around 100. South winds 5 to 10 miles per hour with gusts up to 20 miles per hour. Highest heat index readings up to 107. Monday night, mostly clear in the evening, then becoming partly cloudy. Lows in the

south, winds 5 to 10 miles per hour with gusts up to 25 miles per hour. Tuesday, partly cloudy in the morning, then clearing. Hot with highs around 100. South winds 5 to 10 miles per hour with gusts up to 20 miles per hour. Highest heat index readings up to 109. Tuesday night, clear in the evening, then becoming partly cloudy. Lows in the mid-70s. South winds 5 to 10 miles per hour. Gusts up to 25 miles per hour in the evening. Wednesday and Wednesday night, partly cloudy. Highs in the upper 90s. Lows in the mid-70s. Highest heat index readings up to 105. Thursday, partly cloudy with a slight chance of showers. A slight chance of thunderstorms in the afternoon. Highs in the mid-90s. Highest heat index readings up to 105. Thursday night, partly cloudy. Lows in the mid-70s. Friday through Saturday night, mostly clear. Highs in the upper 90s. Lows in the lower 70s. Sunday, partly cloudy in the morning, then clearing. Highs in the mid-90s. The Tropical Weather Outlook. For the North Atlantic, Caribbean Sea and the Gulf of America, central subtropical Atlantic, a trough of low pressure located about 1,300 miles east-southeast of Bermuda is producing disorganized showers and thunderstorms. Conditions are currently unfavorable for development. However, the system is expected to move into a more conducive environment for some gradual development by the middle to latter portion of this week. The disturbance is forecast to move slowly west-northwestward across the central part of the subtropical Atlantic. Formation chance through 48 hours, low, near 0%. Formation chance through 7 days, low, 20%. 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The current time is 7:58 p.m. Central Daylight Time. The Austin NOAA Weather Radio Roundup, at 7 p.m. at Austin Bergstrom International, it was mostly cloudy. The temperature was 92, the dew point 70, the relative humidity was 48%. Producing a heat index of 97, the wind southeast at 13 miles an hour and the pressure was 29.92 inches and steady. At Camp Mabry, it was partly cloudy. The temperature was 92, the dew point 70, the relative humidity was 48%, producing a heat index of 97, the wind southeast at 8 miles an hour gusting to 16, and the pressure was 29.94 inches and steady. Pflugerville mostly cloudy 90. Taylor mostly cloudy 90. The report from Lago Vista was not available. Georgetown mostly cloudy 91. San Marcos partly cloudy 86. Burnett partly cloudy 91. At Junction, it was partly cloudy. San Antonio mostly cloudy 94. Corpus Christi mostly cloudy 91. Houston partly cloudy 90. Once again at Austin Bergstrom it was 92, and at Camp Mabry it was 92. Elsewhere across the state, College Station partly cloudy 91. Amarillo sunny 93. Abilene clear 97. Dallas-Fort Worth partly cloudy 97. Your weather synopsis for South Central Texas. Near record-breaking maximum and minimum temperatures are expected today, and a heat advisory is in effect for the eastern half of South Central Texas for Sunday afternoon into the early evening. The near record heat is expected to continue into at least the middle of the next week. Meanwhile, heat indices will continue to the 104 to 109 degree range for most areas, and elevated heat index values will also remain elevated through the middle of next week. Little or no rainfall is forecast, but there could be isolated and brief showers or thunderstorms over the coastal plains for most days. Late next week, temperatures are forecast to ease away from record values but still climb.

Dex readings up to 107. Monday night, mostly clear in the evening, then becoming partly cloudy. Lows in the upper 70s. South winds 5 to 10 miles per hour with gusts up to 25 miles per hour. Tuesday, partly cloudy in the morning, then clearing. Hot with highs around 100. South winds 5 to 10 miles per hour with gusts up to 20 miles per hour. Highest heat index readings up to 109. Tuesday night, clear in the evening, then becoming partly cloudy. Lows in the mid-70s. South winds 5 to 10 miles per hour. Gusts up to 25 miles per hour in the evening. Wednesday and Wednesday night, partly cloudy. Highs in the upper 90s. Lows in the mid-70s. Highest heat index readings up to 105. Thursday, partly cloudy with a slight chance of showers. A slight chance of thunderstorms in the afternoon. Highs in the mid-90s. Highest heat index readings up to 105. Thursday night, partly cloudy. Lows in the mid-70s. Friday through Saturday night, mostly clear. Highs in the upper 90s. Lows in the lower 70s. Sunday, partly cloudy in the morning, then clearing. Highs in the mid-90s. The Austin Bergstrom Climate Summary for this evening, as of 5 p.m., September 13, 2026. Today's high temperature of 101 degrees occurred at 3:25 p.m. The normal high is 92. The record high is 102 degrees, which was set in 2011. Today's low temperature of 75 degrees occurred at 5:01 a.m. The normal low is 68. The record low is 59 degrees, which was set in 2015. A trace of precipitation fell today. Sunset tonight is at 7:38 p.m. Sunrise tomorrow is at 7:15 a.m. The Austin Camp Mabry Climate Summary for this evening, as of 5 p.m., September 13, 2026. Today's high temperature of 102 degrees occurred at 3:51 p.m. The normal high is 92. The record high is 105 degrees, which was set in 2011. Today's low temperature of 79 degrees occurred at 6:34 a.m. The normal low is 71. The record low is 52 degrees, which was set in 1902. No precipitation fell today. Sunset tonight is at 7:39 p.m. Sunrise tomorrow is at 7:15 a.m. Heat advisory remains in effect from noon to 7 p.m. Central Daylight Time Monday. What? Heat index values up to 111 expected. Where? The Interstate 35 corridor and coastal plains. When? From noon to 7 p.m. Central Daylight Time Monday. Impacts: hot temperatures and high humidity may cause heat illnesses. 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Originating from the Austin-San Antonio National Weather Service Forecast Office. The current time is 8:05 p.m. Central Daylight Time. Your weather synopsis for South Central Texas. Near record-breaking maximum and minimum temperatures are expected today, and a heat advisory is in effect for the eastern half of South Central Texas for Sunday afternoon into the early evening. The near-record heat is expected to continue into at least the middle of the next week. Meanwhile, heat indices will continue to the 104 to 109 degree range for most areas, and elevated heat index values will also remain elevated through the middle of next week. Little or no rainfall is forecast, but there could be isolated and brief showers or thunderstorms over the coastal plains for most days. Late next week, temperatures are forecast to ease away from record values but still climb to well above normals. Your local forecast.
heat advisory in effect until 7 p.m. Central Daylight Time this evening, heat advisory in effect from noon to 7 p.m. Central Daylight

time Monday. Tonight, mostly clear with a slight chance of showers this evening, then partly cloudy after midnight. Lows in the upper 70s. South winds 5 to 10 miles per hour with gusts up to 20 miles per hour. Chance of rain 20%. Monday, partly cloudy in the morning, then becoming mostly sunny. Hot with highs around 100. South winds 5 to 10 miles per hour with gusts up to 20 miles per hour. Highest heat index readings up to 107. Monday night, mostly clear in the evening, then becoming partly cloudy. Lows in the upper 70s. South winds 5 to 10 miles per hour with gusts up to 25 miles per hour. Tuesday, partly cloudy in the morning, then clearing. Hot with highs around 100. South winds 5 to 10 miles per hour with gusts up to 20 miles per hour. Highest heat index readings up to 109. Tuesday night, clear in the evening, then becoming partly cloudy. Lows in the mid-70s. South winds 5 to 10 miles per hour. Gusts up to 25 miles per hour in the evening. Wednesday and Wednesday night, partly cloudy. Highs in the upper 90s. Lows in the mid-70s. Highest heat index readings up to 105. Thursday, partly cloudy with a slight chance of showers. A slight chance of thunderstorms in the afternoon. Highs in the mid-90s. Highest heat index readings up to 105. Thursday night, partly cloudy. Lows in the mid-70s. Friday through Saturday night, mostly clear. Highs in the upper 90s. Lows in the lower 70s. Sunday, partly cloudy in the morning, then clearing. Highs in the mid-90s. The Austin Bergstrom Climate Summary for this evening, as of 5 p.m., September 13, 2026. Today's high temperature of 101 degrees occurred at 3:25 p.m. The normal high is 92. The record high is 102 degrees, which was set in 2011. Today's low temperature of 75 degrees occurred at 5:01 a.m. The normal low is 68. The record low is 59 degrees, which was set in 2015. A trace of precipitation fell today. Sunset tonight is at 7:38 p.m. Sunrise tomorrow is at 7:15 a.m. The Austin Camp Mabry Climate Summary for this evening, as of 5 p.m., September 13, 2026. Today's high temperature of 102 degrees occurred at 3:51 p.m. The normal high is 92. The record high is 105 degrees, which was set in 2011. Today's low temperature of 79 degrees occurred at 6:34 a.m. The normal low is 71. The record low is 52 degrees, which was set in 1902. No precipitation fell today. Sunset tonight is at 7:39 p.m. Sunrise tomorrow is at 7:15 a.m. You're listening to NOAA Weather Radio, station WXK27, in Austin, Texas, broadcasting on a frequency of 162.4 MHz, originating from the Austin-San Antonio National Weather Service Forecast Office. The current time is 8:10 p.m. Central Daylight Time. Your weather synopsis for South Central Texas. Near record-breaking maximum and minimum temperatures are expected today, and a heat advisory is in effect for the eastern half of South Central Texas for Sunday afternoon into the early evening. The near record heat is expected to continue into at least the middle of the next week. Meanwhile, heat indices will continue to the 104 to 109 degree range for most areas, and elevated heat index values will also remain elevated through the middle of next week. Little or no rainfall is forecast, but there could be isolated and brief showers or thunderstorms over the coastal plains for most days. Late next week, temperatures are forecast to ease away from record values but still climb to well above normals. Heat advisory remains in effect from noon to 7 p.m. Central Daylight Time Monday. What? Heat index values up to 111 expected.

Where? The Interstate 35 corridor and coastal plains. When? From noon to 7 p.m. Central Daylight Time Monday. Impacts. Hot temperatures and high humidity may cause heat illnesses. Drink plenty of fluids. Stay in an air-conditioned room. Stay out of the sun. And check up on relatives and neighbors. Your local forecast. Heat advisory in effect until 7 p.m. Central Daylight Time this evening. Heat advisory in effect from noon to 7 p.m. Central Daylight Time Monday. Tonight, mostly clear with a slight chance of showers this evening, then partly cloudy after midnight. Lows in the upper 70s. South winds 5 to 10 miles per hour with gusts up to 20 miles per hour. Chance of rain 20%. Monday, partly cloudy in the morning, then becoming mostly sunny. Hot with highs around 100. South winds 5 to 10 miles per hour with gusts up to 20 miles per hour. Highest heat index readings up to 107. Monday night, mostly clear in the evening, then becoming partly cloudy. Lows in the upper 70s. South winds 5 to 10 miles per hour with gusts up to 25 miles per hour. Tuesday, partly cloudy in the morning, then clearing. Hot with highs around 100. South winds 5 to 10 miles per hour with gusts up to 20 miles per hour. Highest heat index readings up to 109. Tuesday night, clear in the evening, then becoming partly cloudy. Lows in the mid-70s. South winds 5 to 10 miles per hour. Gusts up to 25 miles per hour in the evening. Wednesday and Wednesday night, partly cloudy. Highs in the upper 90s. Lows in the mid-70s. Highest heat index readings up to 105. Thursday, partly cloudy with a slight chance of showers. A slight chance of thunderstorms in the afternoon. Highs in the mid-90s. Highest heat index readings up to 105. Thursday night, partly cloudy. Lows in the mid-70s. Friday through Saturday night, mostly clear. Highs in the upper 90s. Lows in the lower 70s. Sunday, partly cloudy in the morning, then clearing. Highs in the mid-90s. 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It was mostly cloudy. The temperature was 89, the dew point 70, the relative humidity was 53%, producing a heat index of 94, the wind south at 13 miles an hour, and the pressure was 29.94 inches and rising. At Camp Mabry, it was mostly cloudy. The temperature was 90, the dew point 71, the relative humidity was 53%, producing a heat index of 96, the wind variable at 7 miles an hour gusting to 20, and the pressure was 29.96 inches and rising. Pflugerville mostly cloudy 87. Taylor mostly cloudy 86. The report from Lago Vista was not available. Georgetown mostly cloudy 89. San Marcos mostly cloudy 85. Berna clear 88. At Junction, it was clear. San Antonio mostly cloudy 90. Corpus Christi mostly cloudy 88. Houston partly cloudy 88. Once again at Austin Bergstrom it was 89, and at Camp Mabry it was 90. Elsewhere across the state, College Station clear 87. Amarillo clear 89. Abilene clear 94. Dallas-Fort Worth partly cloudy 94. Your weather synopsis for South Central Texas. Near record-breaking maximum and minimum temperatures are expected today, and a heat advisory is in effect for the eastern half of South Central Texas for Sunday afternoon into the early evening. The near record heat is expected to continue into at least

Meanwhile, heat indices will continue to the 104 to 109 degree range for most areas, and elevated heat index values will also remain elevated through the middle of next week. Little or no rainfall is forecast, but there could be isolated and brief showers or thunderstorms over the coastal plains for most days. Late next week, temperatures are forecast to ease away from record values but still climb to well above normals. Your local forecast. Heat advisory in effect until 7 p.m. Central Daylight Time this evening. Heat advisory in effect from noon to 7 p.m. Central Daylight Time Monday. Tonight, mostly clear with a slight chance of showers this evening, then partly cloudy after midnight. Lows in the upper 70s. South winds 5 to 10 miles per hour with gusts up to 20 miles per hour. Chance of rain 20%. Monday, partly cloudy in the morning, then becoming mostly sunny. Hot with highs around 100. South winds 5 to 10 miles per hour with gusts up to 20 miles per hour. Highest heat index readings up to 107. Monday night, mostly clear in the evening, then becoming partly cloudy. Lows in the upper 70s. South winds 5 to 10 miles per hour with gusts up to 25 miles per hour. Tuesday, partly cloudy in the morning, then clearing. Hot with highs around 100. South winds 5 to 10 miles per hour with gusts up to 20 miles per hour. Highest heat index readings up to 109. Tuesday night, clear in the evening, then becoming partly cloudy. Lows in the mid-70s. South winds 5 to 10 miles per hour. Gusts up to 25 miles per hour in the evening. Wednesday and Wednesday night, partly cloudy. Highs in the upper 90s. Lows in the mid-70s. Highest heat index readings up to 105. Thursday, partly cloudy with a slight chance of showers. A slight chance of thunderstorms in the afternoon. Highs in the mid-90s. Highest heat index readings up to 105. Thursday night, partly cloudy. Lows in the mid-70s. Friday through Saturday night, mostly clear. Highs in the upper 90s. Lows in the lower 70s. Sunday, partly cloudy in the morning, then clearing. Highs in the mid-90s. The Austin Bergstrom Climate Summary for this evening, as of 5 p.m., September 13, 2026. Today's high temperature of 101 degrees occurred at 3:25 p.m. The normal high is 92. The record high is 102 degrees, which was set in 2011. Today's low temperature of 75 degrees occurred at 5:01 a.m. The normal low is 68. The record low is 59 degrees, which was set in 2015. A trace of precipitation fell today. Sunset tonight is at 7:38 p.m. Sunrise tomorrow is at 7:15 a.m. The Austin Camp Mabry Climate Summary for this evening, as of 5 p.m., September 13, 2026. Today's high temperature of 102 degrees occurred at 3:51 p.m. The normal high is 92. The record high is 105 degrees, which was set in 2011. Today's low temperature of 79 degrees occurred at 6:34 a.m. The normal low is 71. The record low is 52 degrees, which was set in 1902. No precipitation fell today. Sunset tonight is at 7:39 p.m. Sunrise tomorrow is at 7:15 a.m. You're listening to NOAA Weather Radio, station WXK27, in Austin, Texas, broadcasting on a frequency of 162.4 MHz, originating from the Austin-San Antonio National Weather Service Forecast Office. The current time is 8:21 p.m. Central Daylight Time. The Austin, NOAA Weather Radio Roundup, at 8 p.m. at Austin Bergstrom International, it was mostly cloudy. The temperature was 89, the dew point 70, the relative humidity was 53%, producing a heat index of 94, the wind south at 13 miles.

miles an hour, and the pressure was 29.94 inches and rising. At Camp Mabry, it was mostly cloudy. The temperature was 90, the dew point 71, the relative humidity was 53%, producing a heat index of 96, the wind variable at 7 miles an hour gusting to 20, and the pressure was 29.96 inches and rising. Pflugerville mostly cloudy 87. Taylor mostly cloudy 86. The report from Lago Vista was not available. Georgetown mostly cloudy 89. San Marcos mostly cloudy 85. Burnett clear 88. At Junction, it was clear. San Antonio mostly cloudy 90. Corpus Christi mostly cloudy 88. Houston partly cloudy 88. Once again at Austin Bergstrom it was 89, and at Camp Mabry it was 90. Elsewhere across the state, College Station clear 87. Amarillo clear 89. Abilene clear 94. Dallas-Fort Worth partly cloudy 94. The coastal waters forecast from Baffin Bay to Port Aransas out 20 nautical miles. This afternoon, southeast winds 10 to 15 knots with gusts up to 20 knots. Seas around 3 feet. Wave detail, southeast 3 feet at 5 seconds and southeast 1 foot at 9 seconds. A slight chance of showers and thunderstorms late. Tonight, southeast winds 10 to 15 knots. Seas around 3 feet. Wave detail, southeast 3 feet at 5 seconds and southeast 1 foot at 8 seconds. Monday, southeast winds 10 to 15 knots. Seas around 3 feet. Wave detail, southeast 3 feet at 6 seconds. A slight chance of showers and thunderstorms. Monday night, southeast winds 10 to 15 knots with gusts up to 20 knots. Seas around 3 feet. Wave detail, southeast 3 feet at 6 seconds. Tuesday, southeast winds 10 to 15 knots. Seas around 3 feet. Wave detail, southeast 3 feet at 6 seconds. Tuesday night, southeast winds 10 to 15 knots. Seas 2 to 3 feet. Wave detail, southeast 3 feet at 6 seconds. Wednesday, east winds 5 to 10 knots. Seas 2 to 3 feet. A chance of showers in the morning. Wednesday night, east winds 5 to 10 knots. Seas 2 to 3 feet. A chance of showers and thunderstorms after midnight. Thursday, east winds 5 to 10 knots, increasing to 10 to 15 knots in the afternoon. Seas 2 to 3 feet. A chance of thunderstorms. Showers likely, mainly in the morning. Thursday night, east winds 10 to 15 knots, diminishing to 5 to 10 knots after midnight. Seas 3 to 4 feet, occasionally to 5 feet. A chance of showers after midnight. Winds and seas higher and near thunderstorms. Your weather synopsis for South Central Texas. Near record-breaking maximum and minimum temperatures are expected today, and a heat advisory is in effect for the eastern half of South Central Texas for Sunday afternoon into the early evening. The near record heat is expected to continue into at least the middle of the next week. Meanwhile, heat indices will continue to the 104 to 109 degree range for most areas, and elevated heat index values will also remain elevated through the middle of next week. Little or no rainfall is forecast, but there could be isolated and brief showers or thunderstorms over the coastal plains for most days. Late next week, temperatures are forecast to ease away from record values but still climb to well above normals. Your local forecast. Heat advisory in effect until 7 p.m. Central Daylight Time this evening. Heat advisory in effect from noon to 7 p.m. Central Daylight Time Monday. Tonight, mostly clear with a slight chance of showers this evening, then partly cloudy after midnight. Lows in the upper 70s. South winds 5 to 10 miles per hour with gusts up to 20 miles per hour. Chance of rain 20%. Monday, partly cloudy in the morning, then becoming

mostly sunny. Hot with highs around 100. South winds 5 to 10 miles per hour with gusts up to 20 miles per hour. Highest heat index readings up to 107. Monday night, mostly clear in the evening, then becoming partly cloudy. Lows in the upper 70s. South winds 5 to 10 miles per hour with gusts up to 25 miles per hour. Tuesday, partly cloudy in the morning, then clearing. Hot with highs around 100. South winds 5 to 10 miles per hour with gusts up to 20 miles per hour. Highest heat index readings up to 109. Tuesday night, clear in the evening, then becoming partly cloudy. Lows in the mid-70s. South winds 5 to 10 miles per hour. Gusts up to 25 miles per hour in the evening. Wednesday and Wednesday night, partly cloudy. Highs in the upper 90s. Lows in the mid-70s. Highest heat index readings up to 105. Thursday, partly cloudy with a slight chance of showers. A slight chance of thunderstorms in the afternoon. Highs in the mid-90s. Highest heat index readings up to 105. Thursday night, partly cloudy. Lows in the mid-70s. Friday through Saturday night, mostly clear. Highs in the upper 90s. Lows in the lower 70s. Sunday, partly cloudy in the morning, then clearing. Highs in the mid-90s. The Tropical Weather Outlook. For the North Atlantic, Caribbean Sea and the Gulf of America, central subtropical Atlantic, a trough of low pressure located about 1,300 miles east-southeast of Bermuda is producing disorganized showers and thunderstorms. Conditions are currently unfavorable for development. However, the system is expected to move into a more conducive environment for some gradual development by the middle to latter portion of this week. The disturbance is forecast to move slowly west-northwestward across the central part of the subtropical Atlantic. Formation chance through 48 hours, low, near 0%. Formation chance through 7 days, low, 20%. Heat advisory remains in effect from noon to 7 p.m. Central Daylight Time Monday. What? Heat index values up to 111 expected. Where? The Interstate 35 corridor and coastal plains. When? From noon to 7 p.m. Central Daylight Time Monday. Impacts: hot temperatures and high humidity may cause heat illnesses. Drink plenty of fluids, stay in an air-conditioned room, stay out of the sun, and check up on relatives and neighbors. The Austin Bergstrom Climate Summary for this evening, as of 5 p.m., September 13, 2026. Today's high temperature of 101 degrees occurred at 3:25 p.m. The normal high is 92. The record high is 102 degrees, which was set in 2011. Today's low temperature of 75 degrees occurred at 5:01 a.m. The normal low is 68. The record low is 59 degrees, which was set in 2015. A trace of precipitation fell today. Sunset tonight is at 7:38 p.m. Sunrise tomorrow is at 7:15 a.m. The Austin Camp Mabry Climate Summary for this evening, as of 5 p.m., September 13, 2026. Today's high temperature of 102 degrees occurred at 3:51 p.m. The normal high is 92. The record high is 105 degrees, which was set in 2011. Today's low temperature of 79 degrees occurred at 6:34 a.m. The normal low is 71. The record low is 52 degrees, which was set in 1902. No precipitation fell today. Sunset tonight is at 7:39 p.m. Sunrise tomorrow is at 7:15 a.m. You're listening to NOAA Weather Radio, station WXK27, in Austin, Texas, broadcasting on a frequency of 162.4 MHz, originating from the Austin-San Antonio National Weather Service Forecast Office. 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

at 8 p.m. at Austin Bergstrom International. It was mostly cloudy. The temperature was 89, the dew point 70. The relative humidity was 53%, producing a heat index of 94, the wind south at 13 miles an hour, and the pressure was 29.94 inches and rising. At Camp Mabry, it was mostly cloudy. The temperature was 90, the dew point 71, the relative humidity was 53%, producing a heat index of 96, the wind variable at 7 miles an hour gusting to 20, and the pressure was 29.96 inches and rising. Pflugerville mostly cloudy 87. Taylor mostly cloudy 86. The report from Lago Vista was not available. Georgetown mostly cloudy 89. San Marcos mostly cloudy 85. Burnett clear 88. At Junction, it was clear. San Antonio mostly cloudy 90. Corpus Christi mostly cloudy 88. Houston partly cloudy 88. Once again at Austin Bergstrom it was 89, and at Camp Mabry it was 90. Elsewhere across the state, College Station clear 87. Amarillo clear 89. Abilene clear 94. Dallas-Fort Worth partly cloudy 94. Your weather synopsis for South Central Texas. Near record-breaking maximum and minimum temperatures are expected today, and a heat advisory is in effect for the eastern half of South Central Texas for Sunday. Minimum temperatures are expected today, and a heat advisory is in effect for the eastern half of South Central Texas for Sunday afternoon into the early evening. The near record heat is expected to continue into at least the middle of the next week. Meanwhile, heat indices will continue to the 104 to 109 degree range for most areas, and elevated heat index values will also remain elevated through the middle of next week. Little or no rainfall is forecast, but there could be isolated and brief showers or thunderstorms over the coastal plains for most days. Late next week, temperatures are forecast to ease away from record values but still climb to well above normals. Your local forecast. Heat advisory in effect until 7 p.m. Central Daylight Time this evening. Heat advisory in effect from noon to 7 p.m. Central Daylight Time Monday. Tonight, mostly clear with a slight chance of showers this evening, then partly cloudy after midnight. Lows in the upper 70s. South winds 5 to 10 miles per hour with gusts up to 20 miles per hour. Chance of rain 20%. Monday, partly cloudy in the morning, then becoming mostly sunny. Hot with highs around 100. South winds 5 to 10 miles per hour with gusts up to 20 miles per hour. Highest heat index readings up to 107. Monday night, mostly clear in the evening, then becoming partly cloudy. Lows in the upper 70s. South winds 5 to 10 miles per hour with gusts up to 25 miles per hour. Tuesday, partly cloudy in the morning, then clearing. Hot with highs around 100. South winds 5 to 10 miles per hour with gusts up to 20 miles per hour. Highest heat index readings up to 109. Tuesday night, clear in the evening, then becoming partly cloudy. Lows in the mid-70s. South winds 5 to 10 miles per hour. Gusts up to 25 miles per hour in the evening. Wednesday and Wednesday night, partly cloudy. Highs in the upper 90s. Lows in the mid-70s. Highest heat index readings up to 105. Thursday, partly cloudy with a slight chance of showers. A slight chance of thunderstorms in the afternoon. Highs in the mid-90s. Highest heat index readings up to 105. Thursday night, partly cloudy. Lows in the mid-70s. Friday through Saturday night, mostly clear. Highs in the upper 90s. Lows in the lower 70s. Sunday, partly cloudy in the morning, then clearing. Highs in the mid-90s. The Austin Bergstrom Climate Summary for this evening, as of 5 p.m., September 13, 2026. Today's high temperature of 101.

degrees occurred at 3:25 p.m. The normal high is 92. The record high is 102 degrees, which was set in 2011. Today's low temperature of 75 degrees occurred at 5:01 a.m. The normal low is 68. The record low is 59 degrees, which was set in 2015. A trace of precipitation fell today. Sunset tonight is at 7:38 p.m. Sunrise tomorrow is at 7:15 a.m. The Austin Camp Mabry climate summary for this evening, as of 5 p.m., September 13, 2026. Today's high temperature of 102 degrees occurred at 3:51 p.m. The normal high is 92. The record high is 105 degrees, which was set in 2011. Today's low temperature of 79 degrees occurred at 6:34 a.m. The normal low is 71. The record low is 52 degrees, which was set in 1902. No precipitation fell today. Sunset tonight is at 7:39 p.m. Sunrise tomorrow is at 7:15 a.m. You're listening to NOAA Weather Radio, station WXK27, in Austin, Texas, broadcasting on a frequency of 162.4 megahertz, originating from the Austin-San Antonio National Weather Service Forecast Office. The current time is 8:38 p.m. Central Daylight Time. The Austin NOAA Weather Radio Roundup, at 8 p.m. at Austin Bergstrom International, it was mostly cloudy. The temperature was 89, the dew point 70, the relative humidity was 53%, producing a heat index of 94, the wind south at 13 miles an hour, and the pressure was 29.94 inches and rising. At Camp Mabry, it was mostly cloudy. The temperature was 90, the dew point 71, the relative humidity was 53%, producing a heat index of 96, the wind variable at 7 miles an hour gusting to 20, and the pressure was 29.96 inches and rising. Pflugerville mostly cloudy 87. Taylor mostly cloudy 86. The report from Lago Vista was not available. Georgetown mostly cloudy 89. San Marcos mostly cloudy 85. Burnett clear 88. At Junction, it was clear. San Antonio mostly cloudy 90. Corpus Christi mostly cloudy 88. Houston partly cloudy 88. Once again at Austin Bergstrom it was 89, and at Camp Mabry it was 90. Elsewhere across the state, College Station clear 87. Amarillo clear 89. Abilene clear 94. Dallas-Fort Worth partly cloudy 94. Your weather synopsis for South Central Texas. Near record-breaking maximum and minimum temperatures are expected today, and a heat advisory is in effect for the eastern half of South Central Texas for Sunday afternoon into the early evening. The near record heat is expected to continue into at least the middle of the next week. Meanwhile, heat indices will continue to the 104 to 109 degree range for most areas, and elevated heat index values will also remain elevated through the middle of next week. Little or no rainfall is forecast, but there could be isolated and brief showers or thunderstorms over the coastal plains for most days. Late next week, temperatures are forecast to ease away from record values but still climb to well above normals. Your local forecast. Heat advisory in effect until 7 p.m. Central Daylight Time this evening. Heat advisory in effect from noon to 7 p.m. Central Daylight Time Monday. Tonight, mostly clear with a slight chance of showers this evening, then partly cloudy after midnight. Lows in the upper 70s. South winds 5 to 10 miles per hour with gusts up to 20 miles per hour. Chance of rain 20%. Monday, partly cloudy in the morning, then becoming mostly sunny. Hot with highs around 100. South winds 5 to 10 miles per hour with gusts up to 20 miles per hour. Highest heat index readings up to 107. Monday night, mostly clear in the evening, then becoming partly cloudy. Lows in the upper 70s.

south, winds 5 to 10 miles per hour with gusts up to 25 miles per hour. Tuesday, partly cloudy in the morning, then clearing. Hot with highs around 100. South winds 5 to 10 miles per hour with gusts up to 20 miles per hour. Highest heat index readings up to 109. Tuesday night, clear in the evening, then becoming partly cloudy. Lows in the mid-70s. South winds 5 to 10 miles per hour. Gusts up to 25 miles per hour in the evening. Wednesday and Wednesday night, partly cloudy. Highs in the upper 90s. Lows in the mid-70s. Highest heat index readings up to 105. Thursday, partly cloudy with a slight chance of showers. A slight chance of thunderstorms in the afternoon. Highs in the mid-90s. Highest heat index readings up to 105. Thursday night, partly cloudy. Lows in the mid-70s. Friday through Saturday night, mostly clear. Highs in the upper 90s. Lows in the lower 70s. Sunday, partly cloudy in the morning, then clearing. Highs in the mid-90s. Heat advisory remains in effect from noon to 7 p.m. Central Daylight Time Monday. What? Heat index values up to 111 expected. Where? The Interstate 35 corridor and coastal plains. When? From noon to 7 p.m. Central Daylight Time Monday. Impacts. Hot temperatures and high humidity may cause heat illnesses. Drink plenty of fluids. Stay in an air-conditioned room. Stay out of the sun. And check up on relatives and neighbors. The Austin Bergstrom Climate Summary for this evening, as of 5 p.m., September 13, 2026. Today's high temperature of 101 degrees occurred at 3:25 p.m. The normal high is 92. The record high is 102 degrees, which was set in 2011. Today's low temperature of 75 degrees occurred at 5:01 a.m. The normal low is 68. The record low is 59 degrees, which was set in 2015. A trace of precipitation fell today. Sunset tonight is at 7:38 p.m. Sunrise tomorrow is at 7:15 a.m. The Austin Camp Mabry Climate Summary for this evening, as of 5 p.m., September 13, 2026. Today's high temperature of 102 degrees occurred at 3:51 p.m. The normal high is 92. The record high is 105 degrees, which was set in 2011. Today's low temperature of 79 degrees occurred at 6:34 a.m. The normal low is 71. The record low is 52 degrees, which was set in 1902. No precipitation fell today. Sunset tonight is at 7:39 p.m. Sunrise tomorrow is at 7:15 a.m. You're listening to NOAA Weather Radio, station WXK27, in Austin, Texas, broadcasting on a frequency of 162.4 MHz, originating from the Austin-San Antonio National Weather Service Forecast Office. The current time is 8:45 p.m. Central Daylight Time. The Austin, NOAA Weather Radio Roundup, at 8 p.m. at Austin Bergstrom International, it was mostly cloudy. The temperature was 89, the dew point 70, the relative humidity was 53%, producing a heat index of 94, the wind south at 13 miles an hour, and the pressure was 29.94 inches and rising. At Camp Mabry, it was mostly cloudy. The temperature was 90, the dew point 71, the relative humidity was 53%, producing a heat index of 96. The wind variable at 7 miles an hour gusting to 20, and the pressure was 29.96 inches and rising. Pflugerville mostly cloudy 87. Taylor mostly cloudy 86. The report from Lago Vista was not available. Georgetown mostly cloudy 89. San Marcos mostly cloudy 85. Burnett clear 88. At Junction, it was clear. San Antonio mostly cloudy 90. Corpus Christi mostly cloudy.

Houston, partly cloudy, 88. Once again at Austin Bergstrom, it was 89, and at Camp Mabry, it was 90. Elsewhere across the state, College Station clear 87. Amarillo clear 89. Abilene clear 94. Dallas-Fort Worth partly cloudy 94. Your weather synopsis for South Central Texas. Near record-breaking maximum and minimum temperatures are expected today, and a heat advisory is in effect for the eastern half of South Central Texas for Sunday afternoon into the early evening. The near-record heat is expected to continue into at least the middle of the next week. Meanwhile, heat indices will continue to the 104 to 109 degree range for most areas, and elevated heat index values will also remain elevated through the middle of next week. Little or no rainfall is forecast, but there could be isolated and brief showers or thunderstorms over the coastal plains for most days. Late next week, temperatures are forecast to ease away from record values but still climb to well above normals. Your local forecast. Heat advisory in effect until 7 p.m. Central Daylight Time this evening. Heat advisory in effect from noon to 7 p.m. Central Daylight Time Monday. Tonight, mostly clear with a slight chance of showers this evening, then partly cloudy after midnight. Lows in the upper 70s. South winds 5 to 10 miles per hour with gusts up to 20 miles per hour. Chance of rain 20%. Monday, partly cloudy in the morning, then becoming mostly sunny. Hot with highs around 100. South winds 5 to 10 miles per hour with gusts up to 20 miles per hour. Highest heat index readings up to 107. Monday night, mostly clear in the evening, then becoming partly cloudy. Lows in the upper 70s. South winds 5 to 10 miles per hour with gusts up to 25 miles per hour. Tuesday, partly cloudy in the morning, then clearing. Hot with highs around 100. South winds 5 to 10 miles per hour with gusts up to 20 miles per hour. Highest heat index readings up to 109. Tuesday night, clear in the evening, then becoming partly cloudy. Lows in the mid-70s. South winds 5 to 10 miles per hour. Gusts up to 25 miles per hour in the evening. Wednesday and Wednesday night, partly cloudy. Highs in the upper 90s. Lows in the mid-70s. Highest heat index readings up to 105. Thursday, partly cloudy with a slight chance of showers. A slight chance of thunderstorms in the afternoon. Highs in the mid-90s. Highest heat index readings up to 105. Thursday night, partly cloudy. Lows in the mid-70s. Friday through Saturday night, mostly clear. Highs in the upper 90s. Lows in the lower 70s. Sunday, partly cloudy in the morning, then clearing. Highs in the mid-90s. The Austin Bergstrom Climate Summary for this evening, as of 5 p.m., September 13, 2026. Today's high temperature of 101 degrees occurred at 3:25 p.m. The normal high is 92. The record high is 102 degrees, which was set in 2011. Today's low temperature of 75 degrees occurred at 5:01 a.m. The normal low is 68. The record low is 59 degrees, which was set in 2015. A trace of precipitation fell today. Sunset tonight is at 7:38 p.m. Sunrise tomorrow is at 7:15 a.m. The Austin Camp Mabry Climate Summary for this evening, as of 5 p.m., September 13, 2026. Today's high temperature of 102 degrees occurred at 3:51 p.m. The normal high is 92. The record high is 105 degrees, which was set in 2011. Today's low temperature of 79 degrees occurred at 6:34 a.m. The normal low is 71. The record low is 52 degrees, which was set in 1902. No precipitation fell today. Sunset tonight is at 7:39 p.m. Sunrise tomorrow is at 7:39 p.m.

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It was mostly cloudy. The temperature was 89, the dew point 70, the relative humidity was 53%, producing a heat index of 94, the wind south at 13 miles an hour, and the pressure was 29.94 inches and rising. At Camp Mabry, it was mostly cloudy. The temperature was 90, the dew point 71, the relative humidity was 53%, producing a heat index of 96, the wind variable at 7 miles an hour gusting to 20, and the pressure was 29.96 inches and rising. Pflugerville mostly cloudy 87. Taylor mostly cloudy 86. The report from Lago Vista was not available. Georgetown mostly cloudy 89. San Marcos mostly cloudy 85. Burnett clear 88. At Junction, it was clear. San Antonio mostly cloudy 90. Corpus Christi mostly cloudy 88. Houston partly cloudy 88. Once again at Austin Bergstrom it was 89, and at Camp Mabry it was 90. Elsewhere across the state, College Station clear 87. Amarillo clear 89. Abilene clear 94. Dallas-Fort Worth partly cloudy 94. The coastal waters forecast from Baffin Bay to Port Aransas out 20 nautical miles. This afternoon, southeast winds 10 to 15 knots with gusts up to 20 knots. Seas around 3 feet. Wave detail, southeast 3 feet at 5 seconds and southeast 1 foot at 9 seconds. A slight chance of showers and thunderstorms late. Tonight, southeast winds 10 to 15 knots. Seas around 3 feet. Wave detail, southeast 3 feet at 5 seconds and southeast 1 foot at 8 seconds. Monday, southeast winds 10 to 15 knots. Seas around 3 feet. Wave detail, southeast 3 feet at 6 seconds. A slight chance of showers and thunderstorms. Monday night, southeast winds 10 to 15 knots with gusts up to 20 knots. Seas around 3 feet. Wave detail, southeast 3 feet at 6 seconds. Tuesday, southeast winds 10 to 15 knots. Seas around 3 feet. Wave detail, southeast 3 feet at 6 seconds. Tuesday night, southeast winds 10 to 15 knots. Seas 2 to 3 feet. Wave detail, southeast 3 feet at 6 seconds. Wednesday, east winds 5 to 10 knots. Seas 2 to 3 feet. A chance of showers in the morning. Wednesday night, east winds 5 to 10 knots. Seas 2 to 3 feet. A chance of showers and thunderstorms after midnight. Thursday, east winds 5 to 10 knots, increasing to 10 to 15 knots in the afternoon. Seas 2 to 3 feet. A chance of thunderstorms. Showers likely, mainly in the morning. Thursday night, east winds 10 to 15 knots, diminishing to 5 to 10 knots after midnight. Seas 3 to 4 feet, occasionally to 5 feet. A chance of showers after midnight. Winds and seas higher and near thunderstorms. Your weather synopsis for South Central Texas. Near record-breaking maximum and minimum temperatures are expected today, and a heat advisory is in effect for the eastern half of South Central Texas for Sunday afternoon into the early evening. The near record heat is expected to continue into at least the middle of the next week. Meanwhile, heat indices will continue to the 104 to 109 degree range for most areas, and elevated heat index values will also remain elevated through the middle of next week. Little or no rainfall is forecast, but there could be isolated and brief showers or thunderstorms over the coastal plains for most days.
Late next week, temperatures are forecast to ease away from record values but still climb to well above normals. The Tropical Weather Outlook. For the North Atlantic, Caribbean Sea and the Gulf of America, Central Subtropical Atlantic, a trough of low pressure located about 1,300 miles east-southeast of Bermuda is producing disorganized showers and thunderstorms. Conditions are currently unfavorable for development. However, the system is expected to move into a more conducive environment for some gradual development by the middle to latter portion of this week. The disturbance is forecast to move slowly west-northwestward across the central part of the subtropical Atlantic. Formation chance through 48 hours, low, near 0%. Formation chance through 7 days, low, 20%. Heat advisory remains in effect from noon to 7 p.m. Central Daylight Time Monday. What? Heat index values up to 111 expected. Where? The Interstate 35 corridor and coastal plains. When? From noon to 7 p.m. Central Daylight Time Monday. Impacts: hot temperatures and high humidity may cause heat illnesses. Drink plenty of fluids, stay in an air-conditioned room, stay out of the sun, and check up on relatives and neighbors. Your local forecast. Heat advisory in effect until 7 p.m. Central Daylight Time this evening. Heat advisory in effect from noon to 7 p.m. Central Daylight Time Monday. Tonight, mostly clear with a slight chance of showers this evening, then partly cloudy after midnight. Lows in the upper 70s. South winds 5 to 10 miles per hour with gusts up to 20 miles per hour. Chance of rain 20%. Monday, partly cloudy in the morning, then becoming mostly sunny. Hot with highs around 100. South winds 5 to 10 miles per hour with gusts up to 20 miles per hour. Highest heat index readings up to 107. Monday night, mostly clear in the evening, then becoming partly cloudy. Lows in the upper 70s. South winds 5 to 10 miles per hour with gusts up to 25 miles per hour. Tuesday, partly cloudy in the morning, then clearing. Hot with highs around 100. South winds 5 to 10 miles per hour with gusts up to 20 miles per hour. Highest heat index readings up to 109. Tuesday night, clear in the evening, then becoming partly cloudy. Lows in the mid-70s. South winds 5 to 10 miles per hour. Gusts up to 25 miles per hour in the evening. Wednesday and Wednesday night, partly cloudy. Highs in the upper 90s. Lows in the mid-70s. Highest heat index readings up to 105. Thursday, partly cloudy with a slight chance of showers. A slight chance of thunderstorms in the afternoon. Highs in the mid-90s. Highest heat index readings up to 105. Thursday night, partly cloudy. Lows in the mid-70s. Friday through Saturday night, mostly clear. Highs in the upper 90s. Lows in the lower 70s. Sunday, partly cloudy in the morning, then clearing. Highs in the mid-90s. 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The current time is 9 p.m. Central Daylight Time. The Austin NOAA Weather Radio Roundup. At 8 p.m. at Austin Bergstrom International, it was mostly cloudy. The temperature was 89, the dew point 70, the relative humidity was 53%, producing a heat index of 94, the wind south at 13 miles an hour, and the pressure was 29.94 inches and rising. At Camp Mabry, it was mostly cloudy. The temperature was 90, the dew point 71, the relative humidity was 53%, producing a heat index of 96, the wind variable at 7 miles an hour gusting to 20, and the pressure was 29.96 inches and rising. Pflugerville mostly cloudy 87. Taylor mostly cloudy.

partly cloudy 94. Your weather synopsis for South Central Texas. Near record-breaking maximum and minimum temperatures are expected today, and a heat advisory is in effect for the eastern half of South Central Texas for Sunday afternoon into the early evening. The near record heat is expected to continue into at least the middle of the next week. Meanwhile, heat indices will continue to the 104 to 109 degree range for most areas, and elevated heat index values will also remain elevated through the middle of next week. Little or no rainfall is forecast, but there could be isolated and brief showers or thunderstorms over the coastal plains for most days. Late next week, temperatures are forecast to ease away from record values but still climb to well above normals. Your local forecast. Heat advisory in effect until 7 p.m. Central Daylight Time this evening. Heat advisory in effect from noon to 7 p.m. Central Daylight Time Monday. Tonight, mostly clear with a slight chance of showers this evening, then partly cloudy after midnight. Lows in the upper 70s. South winds 5 to 10 miles per hour with gusts up to 20 miles per hour. Chance of rain 20%. Monday, partly cloudy in the morning, then becoming mostly sunny. Hot with highs around 100. South winds 5 to 10 miles per hour with gusts up to 20 miles per hour. Highest heat index readings up to 107. Monday night, mostly clear in the evening, then becoming partly cloudy. Lows in the upper 70s. South winds 5 to 10 miles per hour with gusts up to 25 miles per hour. Tuesday, partly cloudy in the morning, then clearing. Hot with highs around 100. South winds 5 to 10 miles per hour with gusts up to 20 miles per hour. Highest heat index readings up to 109. Tuesday night, clear in the evening, then becoming partly cloudy. Lows in the mid-70s. South winds 5 to 10 miles per hour. Gusts up to 25 miles per hour in the evening. Wednesday and Wednesday night, partly cloudy. Highs in the upper 90s. Lows in the mid-70s. Highest heat index readings up to 105. Thursday, partly cloudy with a slight chance of showers. A slight chance of thunderstorms in the afternoon. Highs in the mid-90s. Highest heat index readings up to 105. Thursday night, partly cloudy. Lows in the mid-70s. Friday through Saturday night, mostly clear. Highs in the upper 90s. Lows in the lower 70s. Sunday, partly cloudy in the morning, then clearing. Highs in the mid-90s. 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The current time is 9:05 p.m. Central Daylight Time. Your weather synopsis for South Central Texas. Near record-breaking maximum and minimum temperatures are expected today, and a heat advisory is in effect for the eastern half of South Central Texas for Sunday afternoon into the early evening. The near record heat is expected to continue into at least the middle of the next week. Meanwhile, heat indices will continue to the 104 to 109 degree range for most areas, and elevated heat index values will also remain elevated through the middle of next week. Little or no rainfall is forecast, but there could be isolated and brief showers or thunderstorms over the coastal plains for most days. Late next week, temperatures are forecast to ease away from record values but still climb to well above normals. Your local forecast. Heat advisory in effect until 7 p.m. Central Daylight Time this evening. Heat advisory in effect from noon to 7 p.m. Central Daylight Time Monday. Tonight, mostly clear with a slight chance of showers this evening, then partly cloudy after midnight. Lows in the upper 70s. South winds 5 to 10 miles per hour with gusts up to 20 miles per hour. Chance of rain 20%. Monday, partly cloudy in the morning,

then becoming mostly sunny, hot with highs around 100. South winds 5 to 10 miles per hour with gusts up to 20 miles per hour. Highest heat index readings up to 107. Monday night, mostly clear in the evening, then becoming partly cloudy. Lows in the upper 70s. South winds 5 to 10 miles per hour with gusts up to 25 miles per hour. Tuesday, partly cloudy in the morning, then clearing. Hot with highs around 100. South winds 5 to 10 miles per hour with gusts up to 20 miles per hour. Highest heat index readings up to 109. Tuesday night, clear in the evening, then becoming partly cloudy. Lows in the mid-70s. South winds 5 to 10 miles per hour. Gusts up to 25 miles per hour in the evening. Wednesday and Wednesday night, partly cloudy. Highs in the upper 90s. Lows in the mid-70s. Highest heat index readings up to 105. Thursday, partly cloudy with a slight chance of showers. A slight chance of thunderstorms in the afternoon. Highs in the mid-90s. Highest heat index readings up to 105. Thursday night, partly cloudy. Lows in the mid-70s. Friday through Saturday night, mostly clear. Highs in the upper 90s. Lows in the lower 70s. Sunday, partly cloudy in the morning, then clearing. Highs in the mid-90s. 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The current time is 9:09 p.m. Central Daylight Time. Your weather synopsis for South Central Texas. Near record-breaking maximum and minimum temperatures are expected today, and a heat advisory is in effect for the eastern half of South Central Texas for Sunday afternoon into the early evening. The near record heat is expected to continue into at least the middle of the next week. Meanwhile, heat indices will continue to the 104 to 109 degree range for most areas, and elevated heat index values will also remain elevated through the middle of next week. Little or no rainfall is forecast, but there could be isolated and brief showers or thunderstorms over the coastal plains for most days. Late next week, temperatures are forecast to ease away from record values but still climb to well above normals. Your local forecast. Heat advisory in effect until 7 p.m. Central Daylight Time this evening. Heat advisory in effect from noon to 7 p.m. Central Daylight Time Monday. Tonight, mostly clear with a slight chance of showers this evening, then partly cloudy after midnight. Lows in the upper 70s. South winds 5 to 10 miles per hour with gusts up to 20 miles per hour. Chance of rain 20%. Monday, partly cloudy in the morning, then becoming mostly sunny. Hot with highs around 100. South winds 5 to 10 miles per hour with gusts up to 20 miles per hour. Highest heat index readings up to 107. Monday night, mostly clear in the evening, then becoming partly cloudy. Lows in the upper 70s. South winds 5 to 10 miles per hour with gusts up to 25 miles per hour. Tuesday, partly cloudy in the morning, then clearing. Hot with highs around 100. South winds 5 to 10 miles per hour with gusts up to 20 miles per hour. Highest heat index readings up to 109. Tuesday night, clear in the evening, then becoming partly cloudy. Lows in the mid-70s. South winds 5 to 10 miles per hour. Gusts up to 25 miles per hour in the evening. Wednesday and Wednesday night, partly cloudy. Highs in the upper 90s. Lows in the mid-70s. Highest heat index readings up to 105. Thursday, partly cloudy with a slight chance of showers. A slight chance of thunderstorms in the afternoon. Highs in the mid-90s. Highest heat index readings up to 105.

Thursday night, partly cloudy. Lows in the mid-70s. Friday through Saturday night, mostly clear. Highs in the upper 90s. Lows in the lower 70s. Sunday, partly cloudy in the morning, then clearing. Highs in the mid-90s. Heat advisory remains in effect from noon to 7 p.m. Central Daylight Time Monday. What? Heat index values up to 111 expected. Where? The Interstate 35 corridor and coastal plains. When? From noon to 7 p.m. Central Daylight Time Monday. Impacts. Hot temperatures and high humidity may cause heat illnesses. Drink plenty of fluids. 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Stay out of the sun. And check up on relatives and neighbors. 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The current time is 9:13 p.m. Central Daylight Time. The Austin NOAA Weather Radio Roundup. At 9 p.m. at Austin Bergstrom International, it was mostly cloudy. The temperature was 87, the dew point 72, the relative humidity was 60%, producing a heat index of 93, the wind southeast at 12 miles an hour, and the pressure was 29.96 inches and rising. At Camp Mabry, it was partly cloudy. The temperature was 87, the dew point 71, the relative humidity was 58%. Producing a heat index of 93, the wind southeast at 10 miles an hour gusting to 21, and the pressure was 29.98 inches and rising. Pflugerville partly cloudy 85. Taylor partly cloudy 82. The report from Lago Vista was not available. Georgetown partly cloudy 87. San Marcos partly cloudy 82. Bernard clear 86. At Junction, it was clear. San Antonio, mostly cloudy, 87. Corpus Christi, partly cloudy, 86. Houston, partly cloudy, 85. Once again at Austin Bergstrom, it was 87, and at Camp Mabry, it was 87. Elsewhere across the state, College Station, clear, 86. Amarillo, clear, 86. Abilene, clear, 90. Dallas, Fort Worth, clear 92. Your weather synopsis for South Central Texas. Near record-breaking maximum and minimum temperatures are expected today, and a heat advisory is in effect for the eastern half of South Central Texas for Sunday afternoon into the early evening. The near record heat is expected to continue into at least the middle of the next week. Meanwhile, heat indices will continue to the 104 to 109 degree range for most areas, and elevated heat index values will also remain elevated through the middle of next week. Little or no rainfall is forecast, but there could be isolated and brief showers or thunderstorms over the coastal plains for most days. Late next week, temperatures are forecast to ease away from record values but still climb to well above normals. Your local forecast. Heat advisory in effect until 7 p.m. Central Daylight Time this evening. Heat advisory in effect from noon to 7 p.m. Central Daylight Time Monday. Tonight, mostly clear with a slight chance of showers this evening, then partly cloudy after midnight. Lows in the upper 70s. South winds 5 to 10 miles per hour with gusts up to 20 miles per hour. Chance of rain 20%. Monday, partly cloudy in the morning, then becoming mostly sunny. Hot with highs around 100. South winds 5 to 10 miles per hour with gusts up to 20 miles per hour. Highest heat index readings up to 107. Monday night, mostly clear in the evening, then becoming partly cloudy. Lows in the upper 70s. South winds 5 to 10 miles per hour with gusts up to 25 miles per hour. Tuesday, partly cloudy in the morning, then clearing. Hot with highs around 100. South winds 5 to 10 miles per hour with gusts up to 20 miles per hour. Highest heat index readings up to 109.

Tuesday night, clear in the evening, then becoming partly cloudy. Lows in the mid-70s. South winds 5 to 10 miles per hour. Gusts up to 25 miles per hour in the evening. Wednesday and Wednesday night, partly cloudy. Highs in the upper 90s. Lows in the mid-70s. Highest heat index readings up to 105. Thursday, partly cloudy with a slight chance of showers. A slight chance of thunderstorms in the afternoon. Highs in the mid-90s. Highest heat index readings up to 105. Thursday night, partly cloudy. Lows in the mid-70s. Friday through Saturday night, mostly clear. Highs in the upper 90s. Lows in the lower 70s. Sunday, partly cloudy in the morning, then clearing. Highs in the mid-90s. 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It was mostly cloudy. The temperature was 87, the dew point 72, the relative humidity was 60%, producing a heat index of 93, the wind southeast at 12 miles an hour, and the pressure was 29.96 inches and rising. At Camp Mabry, it was partly cloudy. The temperature was 87, the dew point 71, the relative humidity was 58%, producing a heat index of 93, the wind southeast at 10 miles an hour gusting to 21, and the pressure was 29.98 inches and rising. Pflugerville partly cloudy 85. Taylor partly cloudy 82. The report from Lago Vista was not available. Georgetown partly cloudy 87. San Marcos partly cloudy 82. Burnett clear 86. At Junction, it was clear. San Antonio mostly cloudy 87. Corpus Christi partly cloudy 86. Houston partly cloudy 85. Once again at Austin Bergstrom it was 87, and at Camp Mabry it was 87. Elsewhere across the state, College Station clear 86. Amarillo clear 86. Abilene clear 90. Dallas-Fort Worth clear 92. Your weather synopsis for South Central Texas. Near record-breaking maximum and minimum temperatures are expected today, and a heat advisory is in effect for the eastern half of South Central Texas for Sunday afternoon into the early evening. The near record heat is expected to continue into at least the middle of the next week. Meanwhile, heat indices will continue to the 104 to 109 degree range for most areas, and elevated heat index values will also remain elevated through the middle of next week. Little or no rainfall is forecast, but there could be isolated and brief showers or thunderstorms over the coastal plains for most days. Late next week, temperatures are forecast to ease away from record values but still climb to well above normals. Your local forecast. Heat advisory in effect until 7 p.m. Central Daylight Time this evening. Heat advisory in effect from noon to 7 p.m. Central Daylight Time Monday. Tonight, mostly clear with a slight chance of showers this evening, then partly cloudy after midnight. Lows in the upper 70s. South winds 5 to 10 miles per hour with gusts up to 20 miles per hour. Chance of rain 20%. Monday, partly cloudy in the morning, then becoming mostly sunny. Hot with highs around 100. South winds 5 to 10 miles per hour with gusts up to 20 miles per hour. Highest heat index readings up to 107. Monday night, mostly clear in the evening, then becoming partly cloudy. Lows in the upper 70s. South winds 5 to 10 miles per hour with gusts up to 25 miles per hour. Tuesday, partly cloudy in the morning, then clearing. Hot with highs around 100. South winds 5.

to 10 miles per hour with gusts up to 20 miles per hour. Highest heat index readings up to 109. Tuesday night, clear in the evening, then becoming partly cloudy. Lows in the mid-70s. South winds 5 to 10 miles per hour. Gusts up to 25 miles per hour in the evening. Wednesday and Wednesday night, partly cloudy. Highs in the upper 90s. Lows in the mid-70s. Highest heat index readings up to 105. Thursday, partly cloudy with a slight chance of showers. A slight chance of thunderstorms in the afternoon. Highs in the mid-90s. Highest heat index readings up to 105. Thursday night, partly cloudy. Lows in the mid-70s. Friday through Saturday night, mostly clear. Highs in the upper 90s. Lows in the lower 70s. Sunday, partly cloudy in the morning, then clearing. Highs in the mid-90s. The coastal waters forecast from Baffin Bay to Port Aransas out 20 nautical miles. This afternoon, southeast winds 10 to 15 knots with gusts up to 20 knots. Seas around 3 feet. Wave detail, southeast 3 feet at 5 seconds and southeast 1 foot at 9 seconds. A slight chance of showers and thunderstorms late. Tonight, southeast winds 10 to 15 knots. Seas around 3 feet. Wave detail, southeast 3 feet at 5 seconds and southeast 1 foot at 8 seconds. Monday, southeast winds 10 to 15 knots. Seas around 3 feet. Wave detail, southeast 3 feet at 6 seconds. A slight chance of showers and thunderstorms. Monday night, southeast winds 10 to 15 knots with gusts up to 20 knots. Seas around 3 feet. Wave detail, southeast 3 feet at 6 seconds. Tuesday, southeast winds 10 to 15 knots. Seas around 3 feet. Wave detail, southeast 3 feet at 6 seconds. Tuesday night, southeast winds 10 to 15 knots. Seas 2 to 3 feet. Wave detail, southeast 3 feet at 6 seconds. Wednesday, east winds 5 to 10 knots. Seas 2 to 3 feet. A chance of showers in the morning. Wednesday night, east winds 5 to 10 knots. Seas 2 to 3 feet. A chance of showers and thunderstorms after midnight. Thursday, east winds 5 to 10 knots, increasing to 10 to 15 knots in the afternoon. Seas 2 to 3 feet. A chance of thunderstorms. Showers likely, mainly in the morning. Thursday night, east winds 10 to 15 knots, diminishing to 5 to 10 knots after midnight. Seas 3 to 4 feet, occasionally to 5 feet. A chance of showers after midnight. Winds and seas higher and near thunderstorms. 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It was mostly cloudy. The temperature was 87, the dew point 72, the relative humidity was 60%, producing a heat index of 93, the wind southeast at 12 miles an hour, and the pressure was 29.96 inches and rising. At Camp Mabry, it was partly cloudy. The temperature was 87, the dew point 71, the relative humidity was 58%, producing a heat index of 93, the wind southeast at 10 miles an hour gusting to 21, and the pressure was 29.98 inches and rising. Pflugerville partly cloudy 85. Taylor partly cloudy 82. The report from Lago Vista was not available. Georgetown partly cloudy 87. San Marcos partly cloudy 82. Bernard clear 86. At Junction, it was clear. San Antonio mostly cloudy 86.

7. Corpus Christi, partly cloudy, 86. Houston, partly cloudy, 85. Once again at Austin Bergstrom, it was 87, and at Camp Mabry, it was 87. Elsewhere across the state, College Station, clear, 86. Amarillo, clear, 86. Abilene, clear, 90. Dallas-Fort Worth, clear, 92. The Tropical Weather Outlook. For the North Atlantic, Caribbean Sea, and the Gulf of America, central subtropical Atlantic, a trough of low pressure located about 1,300 miles east-southeast of Bermuda is producing disorganized showers and thunderstorms. Conditions are currently unfavorable for development. However, the system is expected to move into a more conducive environment for some gradual development by the middle to latter portion of this week. The disturbance is forecast to move slowly west-northwestward across the central part of the subtropical Atlantic. Formation chance through 48 hours, low, near 0%. Formation chance through 7 days, low, 20%. Heat advisory remains in effect from noon to 7 p.m. Central Daylight Time Monday. What? Heat index values up to 111 expected. Where? The Interstate 35 corridor and coastal plains. When? From noon to 7 p.m. Central Daylight Time Monday. Impacts: hot temperatures and high humidity may cause heat illnesses. Drink plenty of fluids, stay in an air-conditioned room, stay out of the sun, and check up on relatives and neighbors. Your weather synopsis for South Central Texas. Near record-breaking maximum and minimum temperatures are expected today, and a heat advisory is in effect for the eastern half of South Central Texas for Sunday afternoon into the early evening. The near record heat is expected to continue into at least the middle of the next week. Meanwhile, heat indices will continue to the 104 to 109 degree range for most areas, and elevated heat index values will also remain elevated through the middle of next week. Little or no rainfall is forecast, but there could be isolated and brief showers or thunderstorms over the coastal plains for most days. Late next week, temperatures are forecast to ease away from record values but still climb to well above normals. Your local forecast. Heat advisory in effect until 7 p.m. Central Daylight Time this evening. Heat advisory in effect from noon to 7 p.m. Central Daylight Time Monday. Tonight, mostly clear with a slight chance of showers this evening, then partly cloudy after midnight. Lows in the upper 70s. South winds 5 to 10 miles per hour with gusts up to 20 miles per hour. Chance of rain 20%. Monday, partly cloudy in the morning, then becoming mostly sunny. Hot with highs around 100. South winds 5 to 10 miles per hour with gusts up to 20 miles per hour. Highest heat index readings up to 107. Monday night, mostly clear in the evening, then becoming partly cloudy. Lows in the upper 70s. South winds 5 to 10 miles per hour with gusts up to 25 miles per hour. Tuesday, partly cloudy in the morning, then clearing. Hot with highs around 100. South winds 5 to 10 miles per hour with gusts up to 20 miles per hour. Highest heat index readings up to 109. Tuesday night, clear in the evening, then becoming partly cloudy. Lows in the mid-70s. South winds 5 to 10 miles per hour. Gusts up to 25 miles per hour in the evening. Wednesday and Wednesday night, partly cloudy. Highs in the upper 90s. Lows in the mid-70s. Highest heat index readings up to 105. Thursday, partly cloudy with a slight chance of showers. A slight chance of thunderstorms in the afternoon. Highs in the mid-90s. Highest heat index readings up to 105. Thursday night, partly cloudy. Lows in the mid-70s. Friday through Saturday night, mostly clear. Highs in the upper 90s. Lows in the lower 70s. Sunday, partly cloudy in the morning, then clearing. Highs in the mid-90s.
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It was mostly cloudy. The temperature was 87, the dew point 72, the relative humidity was 60%, producing a heat index of 93, the wind southeast at 12 miles an hour, and the pressure was 29.96 inches and rising. At Camp Mabry, it was partly cloudy. The temperature was 87, the dew point 71, the relative humidity was 58%, producing a heat index of 93. The wind southeast at 10 miles an hour gusting to 21, and the pressure was 29.98 inches and rising. Pflugerville partly cloudy 85. Taylor partly cloudy 82. The report from Lago Vista was rising. Pflugerville partly cloudy 85. Taylor partly cloudy 82. The report from Lago Vista was not available. Georgetown partly cloudy 87. San Marcos partly cloudy 82. Bernard clear 86. At Junction, it was clear. San Antonio mostly cloudy 87. Corpus Christi partly cloudy 86. Houston partly cloudy 85. Once again at Austin Bergstrom it was 87, and at Camp Mabry it was 87. Elsewhere across the state, College Station clear 86. Amarillo clear 86. Abilene clear 90. Dallas-Fort Worth clear 92. Your weather synopsis for South Central Texas. Near record-breaking maximum and minimum temperatures are expected today, and a heat advisory is in effect for the eastern half of South Central Texas for Sunday afternoon into the early evening. The near record heat is expected to continue into at least the middle of the next week. Meanwhile, heat indices will continue to the 104 to 109 degree range for most areas, and elevated heat index values will also remain elevated through the middle of next week. Little or no rainfall is forecast, but there could be isolated and brief showers or thunderstorms over the coastal plains for most days. Late next week, temperatures are forecast to ease away from record values but still climb to well above normals. Your local forecast. Heat advisory in effect until 7 p.m. Central Daylight Time this evening. Heat advisory in effect from noon to 7 p.m. Central Daylight Time Monday. Tonight, mostly clear with a slight chance of showers this evening, then partly cloudy after midnight. Lows in the upper 70s. South winds 5 to 10 miles per hour with gusts up to 20 miles per hour. Chance of rain 20%. Monday, partly cloudy in the morning, then becoming mostly sunny. Hot with highs around 100. South winds 5 to 10 miles per hour with gusts up to 20 miles per hour. Highest heat index readings up to 107. Monday night, mostly clear in the evening, then becoming partly cloudy. Lows in the upper 70s. South winds 5 to 10 miles per hour with gusts up to 25 miles per hour. Tuesday, partly cloudy in the morning, then clearing. Hot with highs around 100. South winds 5 to 10 miles per hour with gusts up to 20 miles per hour. Highest heat index readings up to 109. Tuesday night, clear in the evening, then becoming partly cloudy. Lows in the mid-70s. South winds 5 to 10 miles per hour. Gusts up to 25 miles per hour in the evening. Wednesday and Wednesday night, partly cloudy. Highs in the upper 90s. Lows in the mid-70s. Highest heat index readings up to 105. Thursday, partly cloudy with a slight chance of showers. A slight chance of thunderstorms in the afternoon. Highs in the mid-90s. Highest heat index readings up to 105. Thursday night, partly cloudy. Lows in the mid-70s.

Friday through Saturday night, mostly clear. Highs in the upper 90s. Lows in the lower 70s. Sunday, partly cloudy in the morning, then clearing. Highs in the mid-90s. 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The current time is 9:37 p.m. Central Daylight Time. The Austin NOAA Weather Radio Roundup. At 9 p.m. at Austin Bergstrom International, it was mostly cloudy. The temperature was 87, the dew point 72, the relative humidity was 60%, producing a heat index of 93, the wind southeast at 12 miles an hour, and the pressure was 29.96 inches and rising. At Camp Mabry, it was partly cloudy. The temperature was 87, the dew point 71, the relative humidity was 58%, producing a heat index of 93, the wind southeast at 10 miles an hour gusting to 21, and the pressure was 29.98 inches and rising. Pflugerville partly cloudy 85. Taylor partly cloudy 82. The report from Lago Vista was not available. Georgetown partly cloudy 87. San Marcos partly cloudy 82. Burnett clear 86. At Junction, it was clear. San Antonio mostly cloudy 87. Corpus Christi partly cloudy 86. Houston partly cloudy 85. Once again at Austin Bergstrom it was 87, and at Camp Mabry it was 87. Elsewhere across the state, College Station clear 86. Amarillo clear 86. Abilene clear 90. Dallas-Fort Worth clear 92. Your weather synopsis for South Central Texas. Near record-breaking maximum and minimum temperatures are expected today, and a heat advisory is in effect for the eastern half of South Central Texas for Sunday afternoon into the early evening. The near record heat is expected to continue into at least the middle of the next week. Meanwhile, heat indices will continue to the 104 to 109 degree range for most areas, and elevated heat index values will also remain elevated through the middle of next week. Little or no rainfall is forecast, but there could be isolated and brief showers or thunderstorms over the coastal plains for most days. Late next week, temperatures are forecast to ease away from record values but still climb to well above normals. Your local forecast. Heat advisory in effect until 7 p.m. Central Daylight Time this evening. Heat advisory in effect from noon to 7 p.m. Central Daylight Time Monday. Tonight, mostly clear with a slight chance of showers this evening, then partly cloudy after midnight. Lows in the upper 70s. South winds 5 to 10 miles per hour with gusts up to 20 miles per hour. Chance of rain 20%. Monday, partly cloudy in the morning, then becoming mostly sunny. Hot with highs around 100. South winds 5 to 10 miles per hour with gusts up to 20 miles per hour. Highest heat index readings up to 107. Monday night, mostly clear in the evening, then becoming partly cloudy. Lows in the upper 70s. South winds 5 to 10 miles per hour with gusts up to 25 miles per hour. Tuesday, partly cloudy in the morning, then clearing. Hot with highs around 100. South winds 5 to 10 miles per hour with gusts up to 20 miles per hour. Highest heat index readings up to 109. Tuesday night, clear in the evening, then becoming partly cloudy. Lows in the mid-70s. South winds 5 to 10 miles per hour. Gusts up to 25 miles per hour in the evening. Wednesday and Wednesday night, partly cloudy. Highs in the upper 90s. Lows in the mid-70s. Highest heat index readings up to 105. Thursday, partly cloudy with a slight chance of showers. A slight chance of thunderstorms in the afternoon. Highs in the mid-90s. Highest heat index

Readings up to 105. Thursday night, partly cloudy. Lows in the mid-70s. Friday through Saturday night, mostly clear. Highs in the upper 90s. Lows in the lower 70s. Sunday, partly cloudy in the morning, then clearing. Highs in the mid-90s. Heat advisory remains in effect from noon to 7 p.m. Central Daylight Time Monday. What? Heat index values up to 111 expected. Where? The Interstate 35 corridor and coastal plains. When? From noon to 7 p.m. Central Daylight Time Monday. Impacts. Hot temperatures and high humidity may cause heat illnesses. Drink plenty of fluids, stay in an air-conditioned room, stay out of the sun, and check up on relatives and neighbors. 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The Austin NOAA Weather Radio Roundup at 9 p.m. at Austin Bergstrom International. It was mostly cloudy. The temperature was 87, the dew point 72. The relative humidity was 60%, producing a heat index of 93. The wind southeast at 12 miles an hour and the pressure was 29.96 inches and rising. At Camp Mabry, it was partly cloudy. The temperature was 87, the dew point 71, the relative humidity was 58%, producing a heat index of 93, the wind southeast at 10 miles an hour gusting to 21, and the pressure was 29.98 inches and rising. Pflugerville partly cloudy 85. Taylor partly cloudy 82. The report from Lago Vista was not available. Georgetown partly cloudy 87. San Marcos partly cloudy 82. Bernal clear 86. At Junction, it was clear. San Antonio mostly cloudy 87. Corpus Christi partly cloudy 86. Houston partly cloudy 85. Once again at Austin Bergstrom it was 87, and at Camp Mabry it was 87. Elsewhere across the state, College Station clear 86. Amarillo clear 86. Abilene clear 90. Dallas-Fort Worth clear 92. Your weather synopsis for South Central Texas. Near record-breaking maximum and minimum temperatures are expected today, and a heat advisory is in effect for the eastern half of South Central Texas for Sunday afternoon into the early evening. The near record heat is expected to continue into at least the middle of the next week. Meanwhile, heat indices will continue to the 104 to 109 degree range for most areas, and elevated heat index values will also remain elevated through the middle of next week. Little or no rainfall is forecast, but there could be isolated and brief showers or thunderstorms over the coastal plains for most days. Late next week, temperatures are forecast to ease away from record values but still climb to well above normals. Your local forecast. Heat advisory in effect until 7 p.m. Central Daylight Time this evening. Heat advisory in effect from noon to 7 p.m. Central Daylight Time Monday. Tonight, mostly clear with a slight chance of showers this evening, then partly cloudy after midnight. Lows in the upper 70s. South winds 5 to 10 miles per hour with gusts up to 20 miles per hour. Chance of rain 20%. Monday, partly cloudy in the morning, then becoming mostly sunny. Hot with highs around 100. South winds 5 to 10 miles per hour with gusts up to 20 miles per hour. Highest heat index readings up to 107. Monday night, mostly clear in the evening, then becoming partly cloudy. Lows in the upper 70s. South winds 5 to 10 miles per hour with gusts up to 25 miles per hour. Tuesday, partly cloudy in the morning, then clearing. Hot with highs around 100. South winds 5 to 10 miles per hour with gusts up to 20 miles per hour.
highest heat index readings up to 109. Tuesday night, clear in the evening, then becoming partly cloudy. Lows in the mid-70s. South winds 5 to 10 miles per hour. Gusts up to 25 miles per hour in the evening. Wednesday and Wednesday night, partly cloudy. Highs in the upper 90s. Lows in the mid-70s. Highest heat index readings up to 105. Thursday, partly cloudy with a slight chance of showers. A slight chance of thunderstorms in the afternoon. Highs in the mid-90s. Highest heat index readings up to 105. Thursday night, partly cloudy. Lows in the mid-70s. Friday through Saturday night, mostly clear. Highs in the upper 90s. Lows in the lower 70s. Sunday, partly cloudy in the morning, then clearing. Highs in the mid-90s. 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The Austin NOAA Weather Radio Roundup at 9 p.m. at Austin Bergstrom International. It was mostly cloudy. The temperature was 87, the dew point 72, the relative humidity was 60%, producing a heat index of 93, the wind southeast at 12 miles an hour, and the pressure was 29.96 inches and rising. At Camp Mabry, it was partly cloudy. The temperature was 87, the dew point 71, the relative humidity was 58%, producing a heat index of 93, the wind southeast at 10 miles an hour gusting to 21, and the pressure was 29.98 inches and rising. Pflugerville partly cloudy 85. Taylor partly cloudy 82. The report from Lago Vista was not available. Georgetown partly cloudy 87. San Marcos partly cloudy 82. Bernal clear 86. At Junction, it was clear. San Antonio mostly cloudy 87. Corpus Christi partly cloudy 86. Houston partly cloudy 85. Once again at Austin Bergstrom it was 87, and at Camp Mabry it was 87. Elsewhere across the state, College Station clear 86. Amarillo clear 86. Abilene clear 90. Dallas-Fort Worth clear 92. Your weather synopsis for South Central Texas. Near record-breaking maximum and minimum temperatures are expected today, and a heat advisory is in effect for the eastern half of South Central Texas for Sunday afternoon into the early evening. The near-record heat is expected to continue into at least the middle of the next week. Meanwhile, heat indices will continue to the 104 to 109 degree range for most areas, and elevated heat index values will also remain elevated through the middle of next week. Little or no rainfall is forecast, but there could be isolated and brief showers or thunderstorms over the coastal plains for most days. Late next week, temperatures are forecast to ease away from record values but still climb to well above normals. Your local forecast. Heat advisory in effect until 7 p.m. Central Daylight Time this evening. Heat advisory in effect from noon to 7 p.m. Central Daylight Time Monday. Tonight, mostly clear with a slight chance of showers this evening, then partly cloudy after midnight. Lows in the upper 70s. South winds 5 to 10 miles per hour with gusts up to 20 miles per hour. Chance of rain 20%. Monday, partly cloudy in the morning, then becoming mostly sunny. Hot with highs around 100. South winds 5 to 10 miles per hour with gusts up to 20 miles per hour. Highest heat index readings up to 107. Monday night, mostly clear in the evening, then becoming partly cloudy. Lows in the upper 70s. South winds 5 to 10 miles per hour with gusts up to 25 miles per hour. Tuesday, partly cloudy in the morning, then clearing.
hot with highs.

around 100. South winds 5 to 10 miles per hour with gusts up to 20 miles per hour. Highest heat index readings up to 109. Tuesday night, clear in the evening, then becoming partly cloudy. Lows in the mid-70s. South winds 5 to 10 miles per hour. Gusts up to 25 miles per hour in the evening. Wednesday and Wednesday night, partly cloudy. Highs in the upper 90s. Lows in the mid-70s. Highest heat index readings up to 105. Thursday, partly cloudy with a slight chance of showers. A slight chance of thunderstorms in the afternoon. Highs in the mid-90s. Highest heat index readings up to 105. Thursday night, partly cloudy. Lows in the mid-70s. Friday through Saturday night, mostly clear. Highs in the upper 90s. Lows in the lower 70s. Sunday, partly cloudy in the morning, then clearing. Highs in the mid-90s. The coastal waters forecast from Baffin Bay to Port Aransas out 20 nautical miles. This afternoon, southeast winds 10 to 15 knots with gusts up to 20 knots. Seas around 3 feet. Wave detail, southeast 3 feet at 5 seconds and southeast 1 foot at 9 seconds. A slight chance of showers and thunderstorms late. Tonight, southeast winds 10 to 15 knots. Seas around 3 feet. Wave detail, southeast 3 feet at 5 seconds and southeast 1 foot at 8 seconds. Monday, southeast winds 10 to 15 knots. Seas around 3 feet. Wave detail, southeast 3 feet at 6 seconds. A slight chance of showers and thunderstorms. Monday night, southeast winds 10 to 15 knots with gusts up to 20 knots. Seas around 3 feet. Wave detail, southeast 3 feet at 6 seconds. Tuesday, southeast winds 10 to 15 knots. Seas around 3 feet. Wave detail, southeast 3 feet at 6 seconds. Tuesday night, southeast winds 10 to 15 knots. Seas 2 to 3 feet. Wave detail, southeast 3 feet at 6 seconds. Wednesday, east winds 5 to 10 knots. Seas 2 to 3 feet. A chance of showers in the morning. Wednesday night, east winds 5 to 10 knots. Seas 2 to 3 feet. A chance of showers and thunderstorms after midnight. Thursday, east winds 5 to 10 knots, increasing to 10 to 15 knots in the afternoon. Seas 2 to 3 feet. A chance of thunderstorms. Showers likely, mainly in the morning. Thursday night, east winds 10 to 15 knots, diminishing to 5 to 10 knots after midnight. Seas 3 to 4 feet, occasionally to 5 feet. A chance of showers after midnight. Winds and seas higher and near thunderstorms. 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The current time is 9:55 p.m. Central Daylight Time. The Austin NOAA Weather Radio Roundup. At 9 p.m. at Austin Bergstrom International, it was mostly cloudy. The temperature was 87, the dew point 72, the relative humidity was 60%, producing a heat index of 93, the wind southeast at 12 miles an hour, and the pressure was 29.96 inches and rising. At Camp Mabry, it was partly cloudy. The temperature was 87, the dew point 71, the relative humidity was 58%, producing a heat index of 93, the wind southeast at 10 miles an hour gusting to 21, and the pressure was 29.98 inches and rising. Pflugerville partly cloudy 85. Taylor partly cloudy 82. The report from Lago Vista was not available. Georgetown partly cloudy 87. San Marcos partly cloudy 82. Burnett clear 86. At Junction, it was clear.

San Antonio, mostly cloudy, 87. Corpus Christi, partly cloudy, 86. Houston, partly cloudy, 85. Once again at Austin Bergstrom, it was 87, and at Camp Mabry, it was 87. Elsewhere across the state, College Station clear 86. Amarillo clear 86. Abilene clear 90. Dallas-Fort Worth clear 92. The Tropical Weather Outlook. For the North Atlantic, Caribbean Sea and the Gulf of America, Central Subtropical Atlantic, a trough of low pressure located about 1,300 miles east-southeast of Bermuda is producing disorganized showers and thunderstorms. Conditions are currently unfavorable for development. However, the system is expected to move into a more conducive environment for some gradual development by the middle to latter portion of this week. The disturbance is forecast to move slowly west-northwestward across the central part of the subtropical Atlantic. Formation chance through 48 hours, low, near 0%. Formation chance through 7 days, low, 20%. Heat advisory remains in effect from noon to 7 p.m. Central Daylight Time Monday. What? Heat index values up to 111 expected. Where? The Interstate 35 corridor and coastal plains. When? From noon to 7 p.m. Central Daylight Time Monday. Impacts: hot temperatures and high humidity may cause heat illnesses. Drink plenty of fluids, stay in an air-conditioned room, stay out of the sun, and check up on relatives and neighbors. Your weather synopsis for South Central Texas. Near record-breaking maximum and minimum temperatures are expected today, and a heat advisory is in effect for the eastern half of South Central Texas for Sunday afternoon into the early evening. The near record heat is expected to continue into at least the middle of the next week. Meanwhile, heat indices will continue to the 104 to 109 degree range for most areas, and elevated heat index values will also remain elevated through the middle of next week. Little or no rainfall is forecast, but there could be isolated and brief showers or thunderstorms over the coastal plains for most days. Late next week, temperatures are forecast to ease away from record values but still climb to well above normals. Your local forecast. Heat advisory in effect until 7 p.m. Central Daylight Time this evening. Heat advisory in effect from noon to 7 p.m. Central Daylight Time Monday. Tonight, mostly clear with a slight chance of showers this evening, then partly cloudy after midnight. Lows in the upper 70s. South winds 5 to 10 miles per hour with gusts up to 20 miles per hour. Chance of rain 20%. Monday, partly cloudy in the morning, then becoming mostly sunny. Hot with highs around 100. South winds 5 to 10 miles per hour with gusts up to 20 miles per hour. Highest heat index readings up to 107. Monday night, mostly clear in the evening, then becoming partly cloudy. Lows in the upper 70s. South winds 5 to 10 miles per hour with gusts up to 25 miles per hour. Tuesday, partly cloudy in the morning, then clearing. Hot with highs around 100. South winds 5 to 10 miles per hour with gusts up to 20 miles per hour. Highest heat index readings up to 109. Tuesday night, clear in the evening, then becoming partly cloudy. Lows in the mid-70s. South winds 5 to 10 miles per hour. Gusts up to 25 miles per hour in the evening. Wednesday and Wednesday night, partly cloudy. Highs in the upper 90s. Lows in the mid-70s. Highest heat index readings up to 105. Thursday, partly cloudy with a slight chance of showers. A slight chance of thunderstorms in the afternoon. Highs in the mid-90s. Highest heat index readings up to 105. Thursday night, partly cloudy. Lows in the mid-70s. Friday through Saturday night, mostly clear. Highs in the upper 90s. Lows in the lower 70s. Sunday, partly cloudy in the morning, then clearing. Highs in the mid-90s.

at Camp Mabry, it was partly cloudy. The temperature was 87, the dew point 71, the relative humidity was 58%, producing a heat index of 93, the wind southeast at 10 miles an hour gusting to 21, and the pressure was 29.98 inches and rising. Pflugerville partly cloudy 85. Taylor partly cloudy 82. The report from Lago Vista was not available. Georgetown partly cloudy 87. San Marcos partly cloudy 82. Berna clear 86. At Junction, it was clear. San Antonio mostly cloudy 87. Corpus Christi partly cloudy 86. Houston partly cloudy 85. Once again at Austin Bergstrom it was 87, and at Camp Mabry it was 87. Elsewhere across the state, College Station clear 86. Amarillo clear 86. Abilene clear 90. Dallas-Fort Worth clear 92. Your weather synopsis for South Central Texas. Near record-breaking maximum and minimum temperatures are expected today, and a heat advisory is in effect for the eastern half of South Central Texas for Sunday afternoon into the early evening. The near record heat is expected to continue into at least the middle of the next week. Meanwhile, heat indices will continue to the 104 to 109 degree range for most areas, and elevated heat index values will also remain elevated through the middle of next week. Little or no rainfall is forecast, but there could be isolated and brief showers or thunderstorms over the coastal plains for most days. Late next week, temperatures are forecast to ease away from record values but still climb to well above normals. Your local forecast. Heat advisory in effect until 7 p.m. Central Daylight Time this evening. Heat advisory in effect from noon to 7 p.m. Central Daylight Time Monday. Tonight, mostly clear with a slight chance of showers this evening, then partly cloudy after midnight. Lows in the upper 70s. South winds 5 to 10 miles per hour with gusts up to 20 miles per hour. Chance of rain 20%. Monday, partly cloudy in the morning, then becoming mostly sunny. Hot with highs around 100. South winds 5 to 10 miles per hour with gusts up to 20 miles per hour. Highest heat index readings up to 107. Monday night, mostly clear in the evening, then becoming partly cloudy. Lows in the upper 70s. South winds 5 to 10 miles per hour with gusts up to 25 miles per hour. Tuesday, partly cloudy in the morning, then clearing. Hot with highs around 100. South winds 5 to 10 miles per hour with gusts up to 20 miles per hour. Highest heat index readings up to 109. Tuesday night, clear in the evening, then becoming partly cloudy. Lows in the mid-70s. South winds 5 to 10 miles per hour. Gusts up to 25 miles per hour in the evening. Wednesday and Wednesday night, partly cloudy. Highs in the upper 90s. Lows in the mid-70s. Highest heat index readings up to 105. Thursday, partly cloudy with a slight chance of showers. A slight chance of thunderstorms in the afternoon. Highs in the mid-90s. Highest heat index readings up to 105. Thursday night, partly cloudy. Lows in the mid-70s. Friday through Saturday night, mostly clear. Highs in the upper 90s. Lows in the lower 70s. Sunday, partly cloudy in the morning, then clearing. Highs in the mid-90s. 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The current time is 10:07 p.m. Central Daylight Time. Your weather synopsis for South Central Texas. Near record-breaking maximum and minimum temperatures are expected today, and a heat advisory is in effect for the eastern half of South Central Texas for Sunday afternoon into the early evening.

The near record heat is expected to continue into at least the middle of the next week. Meanwhile, heat indices will continue to the 104 to 109 degree range for most areas, and elevated heat index values will also remain elevated through the middle of next week. Little or no rainfall is forecast, but there could be isolated and brief showers or thunderstorms over the coastal plains for most days. Late next week, temperatures are forecast to ease away from record values but still climb to well above normals. Your local forecast. Heat advisory in effect until 7 p.m. Central Daylight Time this evening. Heat advisory in effect from noon to 7 p.m. Central Daylight Time Monday. Tonight, mostly clear with a slight chance of showers this evening, then partly cloudy after midnight. Lows in the upper 70s. South winds 5 to 10 miles per hour with gusts up to 20 miles per hour. Chance of rain 20%. Monday, partly cloudy in the morning, then becoming mostly sunny. Hot with highs around 100. South winds 5 to 10 miles per hour with gusts up to 20 miles per hour. Highest heat index readings up to 107. Monday night, mostly clear in the evening, then becoming partly cloudy. Lows in the upper 70s. South winds 5 to 10 miles per hour with gusts up to 25 miles per hour. Tuesday, partly cloudy in the morning, then clearing. Hot with highs around 100. South winds 5 to 10 miles per hour with gusts up to 20 miles per hour. Highest heat index readings up to 109. Tuesday night, clear in the evening, then becoming partly cloudy. Lows in the mid-70s. South winds 5 to 10 miles per hour. Gusts up to 25 miles per hour in the evening. Wednesday and Wednesday night, partly cloudy. Highs in the upper 90s. Lows in the mid-70s. Highest heat index readings up to 105. Thursday, partly cloudy with a slight chance of showers. A slight chance of thunderstorms in the afternoon. Highs in the mid-90s. Highest heat index readings up to 105. Thursday night, partly cloudy. Lows in the mid-70s. Friday through Saturday night, mostly clear. Highs in the upper 90s. Lows in the lower 70s. Sunday, partly cloudy in the morning, then clearing. Highs in the mid-90s. 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The current time is 10:10 p.m. Central Daylight Time. Heat advisory remains in effect from noon to 7 p.m. Central Daylight Time Monday. What? Heat index values up to 111 expected. Where? The Interstate 35 corridor and coastal plains. When? From noon to 7 p.m. Central Daylight Time Monday. Impacts: hot temperatures and high humidity may cause heat illnesses. Drink plenty of fluids, stay in an air-conditioned room, stay out of the sun, and check up on relatives and neighbors. Your weather synopsis for South Central Texas. Near record breaking maximum and minimum temperatures are expected today, and a heat advisory is in effect for the eastern half of South Central Texas for Sunday afternoon into the early evening. The near record heat is expected to continue into at least the middle of the next week. Meanwhile, heat indices will continue to the 104 to 109 degree range for most areas, and elevated heat index values will also remain elevated through the middle of next week. Little or no rainfall is forecast, but there could be isolated and brief showers or thunderstorms over the coastal plains for most days. Late next week, temperatures are forecast to ease away from record values but still climb to well above normals. Your local forecast. Heat advisory in effect until 7 p.m. Central Daylight Time this evening. Heat advisory in effect from noon to 7 p.m. Central Daylight Time Monday. Tonight, mostly clear with a slight chance of showers this evening, then partly

partly cloudy after midnight. Lows in the upper 70s. South winds 5 to 10 miles per hour with gusts up to 20 miles per hour. Chance of rain 20%. Monday, partly cloudy in the morning, then becoming mostly sunny. Hot with highs around 100. South winds 5 to 10 miles per hour with gusts up to 20 miles per hour. Highest heat index readings up to 107. Monday night, mostly clear in the evening, then becoming partly cloudy. Lows in the upper 70s. South winds 5 to 10 miles per hour with gusts up to 25 miles per hour. Tuesday, partly cloudy in the morning, then clearing. Hot with highs around 100. South winds 5 to 10 miles per hour with gusts up to 20 miles per hour. Highest heat index readings up to 109. Tuesday night, clear in the evening, then becoming partly cloudy. Lows in the mid-70s. South winds 5 to 10 miles per hour. Gusts up to 25 miles per hour in the evening. Wednesday and Wednesday night, partly cloudy. Highs in the upper 90s. Lows in the mid-70s. Highest heat index readings up to 105. Thursday, partly cloudy with a slight chance of showers. A slight chance of thunderstorms in the afternoon. Highs in the mid-90s. Highest heat index readings up to 105. Thursday night, partly cloudy. Lows in the mid-70s. Friday through Saturday night, mostly clear. Highs in the upper 90s. Lows in the lower 70s. Sunday, partly cloudy in the morning, then clearing. Highs in the mid-90s. 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The current time is 10:15 p.m. Central Daylight Time. The Austin NOAA Weather Radio Roundup, at 10 p.m. at Austin Bergstrom International, it was partly cloudy. The temperature was 86, the dew point 74, the relative humidity was 67%, producing a heat index of 94, the wind south at 10 miles an hour, and the pressure was 29.98 inches and rising. At Camp Mabry, it was partly cloudy. The temperature was 86, the dew point 74, the relative humidity was 67%, producing a heat index of 94, the wind southeast at 8 miles an hour gusting to 18, and the pressure was 30.00 inches and rising. Pflugerville partly cloudy 83. Taylor partly cloudy 82. The report from Lago Vista was not available. Georgetown partly cloudy 86. San Marcos partly cloudy 81. Burnett partly cloudy 85. At Junction, it was clear. San Antonio mostly cloudy 86. Corpus Christi partly cloudy 86. Houston partly cloudy 84. Once again at Austin Bergstrom it was 86, and at Camp Mabry it was 86. Elsewhere across the state, College Station clear 85. Amarillo clear 84. Abilene clear 86. Dallas-Fort Worth clear 91. Your weather synopsis for South Central Texas. Near record-breaking maximum and minimum temperatures are expected today, and a heat advisory is in effect for the eastern half of South Central Texas for Sunday afternoon into the early evening. The near record heat is expected to continue into at least the middle of the next week. Meanwhile, heat indices will continue to the 104 to 109 degree range for most areas, and elevated heat index values will also remain elevated through the middle of next week. Little or no rainfall is forecast, but there could be isolated and brief showers or thunderstorms over the coastal plains for most days. Late next week, temperatures are forecast to ease away from record values but still climb to well above normals. Your local forecast.
heat advisory in effect until 7 p.m. Central Daylight Time this evening. Heat advisory in effect.

from noon to 7 p.m. Central Daylight Time Monday. Tonight, mostly clear with a slight chance of showers this evening, then partly cloudy after midnight. Lows in the upper 70s. South winds 5 to 10 miles per hour with gusts up to 20 miles per hour. 20%. Monday, partly cloudy in the morning, then becoming mostly sunny. Hot with highs around 100. South winds 5 to 10 miles per hour with gusts up to 20 miles per hour. Highest heat index readings up to 107. Monday night, mostly clear in the evening, then becoming partly cloudy. Lows in the upper 70s. South winds 5 to 10 miles per hour with gusts up to 25 miles per hour. Tuesday, partly cloudy in the morning, then clearing. Hot with highs around 100. South winds 5 to 10 miles per hour with gusts up to 20 miles per hour. Highest heat index readings up to 109. Tuesday night, clear in the evening, then becoming partly cloudy. Lows in the mid-70s. South winds 5 to 10 miles per hour. Gusts up to 25 miles per hour in the evening. Wednesday and Wednesday night, partly cloudy. Highs in the upper 90s. Lows in the mid-70s. Highest heat index readings up to 105. Thursday, partly cloudy with a slight chance of showers. A slight chance of thunderstorms in the afternoon. Highs in the mid-90s. Highest heat index readings up to 105. Thursday night, partly cloudy. Lows in the mid-70s. Friday through Saturday night, mostly clear. Highs in the upper 90s. Lows in the lower 70s. Sunday, partly cloudy in the morning, then clearing. Highs in the mid-90s. 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The current time is 10:20 p.m. Central Daylight Time. The Austin NOAA Weather Radio Roundup. At 10 p.m. at Austin Bergstrom International, it was partly cloudy. The temperature was 86, the dew point 74, the relative humidity was 67%, producing a heat index of 94, the wind south at 10 miles an hour, and the pressure was 29.98 inches and rising. At Camp Mabry, it was partly cloudy. The temperature was 86, the dew point 74, the relative humidity was 67%, producing a heat index of 94, the wind southeast at 8 miles an hour gusting to 18, and the pressure was 30.00 inches and rising. Pflugerville partly cloudy 83. Taylor partly cloudy 82. The report from Lago Vista was not available. Georgetown partly cloudy 86. San Marcos partly cloudy 81. Burnett partly cloudy 85. At Junction, it was clear. San Antonio mostly cloudy 86. Corpus Christi partly cloudy 86. Houston partly cloudy 84. Once again at Austin Bergstrom it was 86, and at Camp Mabry it was 86. Elsewhere across the state, College Station clear 85. Amarillo clear 84. Abilene clear 86. Dallas-Fort Worth clear 91. Your weather synopsis for South Central Texas. Near record-breaking maximum and minimum temperatures are expected today, and a heat advisory is in effect for the eastern half of South Central Texas for Sunday afternoon into the early evening. The near record heat is expected to continue into at least the middle of the next week. Meanwhile, heat indices will continue to the 104 to 109 degree range for most areas, and elevated heat index values will also remain elevated through the middle of next week. Little or no rainfall is forecast, but there could be isolated and brief showers or thunderstorms over the coastal plains for most days. Late next week, temperatures are forecast to ease away from record values but still climb to well above normals.

The coastal waters forecast from Baffin Bay to Port Aransas out 20 nautical miles. This afternoon, southeast winds 10 to 15 knots with gusts up to 20 knots. Seas around 3 feet. Wave detail, southeast 3 feet at 5 seconds and southeast 1 foot at 9 seconds. A slight chance of showers and thunderstorms late. Tonight, southeast winds 10 to 15 knots. Seas around 3 feet. Wave detail, southeast 3 feet at 5 seconds and southeast 1 foot at 8 seconds. Monday, southeast winds 10 to 15 knots. Seas around 3 feet. Wave detail, southeast 3 feet at 6 seconds. A slight chance of showers and thunderstorms. Monday night, southeast winds 10 to 15 knots with gusts up to 20 knots. Seas around 3 feet. Wave detail, southeast 3 feet at 6 seconds. Tuesday, southeast winds 10 to 15 knots. Seas around 3 feet. Wave detail, southeast 3 feet at 6 seconds. Tuesday night, southeast winds 10 to 15 knots. Seas 2 to 3 feet. Wave detail, southeast 3 feet at 6 seconds. Wednesday, east winds 5 to 10 knots. Seas 2 to 3 feet. A chance of showers in the morning. Wednesday night, east winds 5 to 10 knots. Seas 2 to 3 feet. A chance of showers and thunderstorms after midnight. Thursday, east winds 5 to 10 knots, increasing to 10 to 15 knots in the afternoon. Seas 2 to 3 feet. A chance of thunderstorms. Showers likely, mainly in the morning. Thursday night, east winds 10 to 15 knots, diminishing to 5 to 10 knots after midnight. Seas 3 to 4 feet, occasionally to 5 feet. A chance of showers after midnight. Winds and seas higher and near thunderstorms. Your local forecast. Heat advisory in effect until 7 p.m. Central Daylight Time this evening. Heat advisory in effect from noon to 7 p.m. Central Daylight Time Monday. Tonight, mostly clear with a slight chance of showers this evening, then partly cloudy after midnight. Lows in the upper 70s. South winds 5 to 10 miles per hour with gusts up to 20 miles per hour. Chance of rain 20%. Monday, partly cloudy in the morning, then becoming mostly sunny. Hot with highs around 100. South winds 5 to 10 miles per hour with gusts up to 20 miles per hour. Highest heat index readings up to 107. Monday night, mostly clear in the evening, then becoming partly cloudy. Lows in the upper 70s. South winds 5 to 10 miles per hour with gusts up to 25 miles per hour. Tuesday, partly cloudy in the morning, then clearing. Hot with highs around 100. South winds 5 to 10 miles per hour with gusts up to 20 miles per hour. Highest heat index readings up to 109. Tuesday night, clear in the evening, then becoming partly cloudy. Lows in the mid-70s. South winds 5 to 10 miles per hour. Gusts up to 25 miles per hour in the evening. Wednesday and Wednesday night, partly cloudy. Highs in the upper 90s. Lows in the mid-70s. Highest heat index readings up to 105. Thursday, partly cloudy with a slight chance of showers. A slight chance of thunderstorms in the afternoon. Highs in the mid-90s. Highest heat index readings up to 105. Thursday night, partly cloudy. Lows in the mid-70s. Friday through Saturday night, mostly clear. Highs in the upper 90s. Lows in the lower 70s. Sunday, partly cloudy in the morning, then clearing. Highs in the mid-90s. The Tropical Weather Outlook. For the North Atlantic, Caribbean Sea and the Gulf of America, Central Subtropical Atlantic, a trough of low pressure located about 1,300 miles east-southeast of Bermuda is producing disorganized showers and thunderstorms. Conditions are currently unfavorable for development.

However, the system is expected to move into a more conducive environment for some gradual development by the middle to latter portion of this week. The disturbance is forecast to move slowly west-northwestward across the central part of the subtropical Atlantic. Formation chance through 48 hours, low, near 0%. Formation chance through 7 days, low, 20%. Heat advisory remains in effect from noon to 7 p.m. Central Daylight Time Monday. What? Heat index values up to 111 expected. Where? The Interstate 35 corridor and coastal plains. When? From noon to 7 p.m. Central Daylight Time Monday. Impacts. Hot temperatures and high humidity may cause heat illnesses. Drink plenty of fluids. Stay in an air-conditioned room. Stay out of the sun. And check up on relatives and neighbors. 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The current time is 10:29 p.m. Central Daylight Time. The Austin, NOAA Weather Radio Roundup. At 10 p.m. at Austin Bergstrom International, it was partly cloudy. The temperature was 86, the dew point 74, the relative humidity was 67%, producing a heat index of 94, the wind south at 10 miles an hour, and the pressure was 29.98 inches and rising. At Camp Mabry, it was partly cloudy. The temperature was 86, the dew point 74, the relative humidity was 67%, producing a heat index of 94, the wind southeast at 8 miles an hour gusting to 18, and the pressure was 30.00 inches and rising. Pflugerville partly cloudy 83. Taylor partly cloudy 82. The report from Lago Vista was not available. Georgetown partly cloudy 86. San Marcos partly cloudy 81. Burnett partly cloudy 85. At Junction, it was clear. San Antonio mostly cloudy 86. Corpus Christi partly cloudy 86. Houston partly cloudy 84. Once again at Austin Bergstrom it was 86, and at Camp Mabry it was 86. Elsewhere across the state, College Station clear 85. Amarillo clear 84. Abilene clear 86. Dallas-Fort Worth clear 91. Your weather synopsis for South Central Texas. Near record-breaking maximum and minimum temperatures are expected today, and a heat advisory is in effect for the eastern half of South Central Texas for Sunday afternoon into the early evening. The near record heat is expected to continue into at least the middle of the next week. Meanwhile, heat indices will continue to the 104 to 109 degree range for most areas, and elevated heat index values will also remain elevated through the middle of next week. Little or no rainfall is forecast, but there could be isolated and brief showers or thunderstorms over the coastal plains for most days. Late next week, temperatures are forecast to ease away from record values but still climb to well above normals. Your local forecast. Heat advisory in effect until 7 p.m. Central Daylight Time this evening. Heat advisory in effect from noon to 7 p.m. Central Daylight Time Monday. Tonight, mostly clear with a slight chance of showers this evening, then partly cloudy after midnight. Lows in the upper 70s. South winds 5 to 10 miles per hour with gusts up to 20 miles per hour. Chance of rain 20%. Monday, partly cloudy in the morning, then becoming mostly sunny. Hot with highs around 100. South winds 5 to 10 miles per hour with gusts up to 20 miles per hour. Highest heat index readings up to 107. Monday night, mostly clear in the evening, then becoming partly cloudy. Lows in the upper 70s. South winds 5 to 10 miles per hour with gusts up to 25 miles per hour. Tuesday, partly cloudy in the morning, then clearing. Hot with highs around 100. South winds 5 to 10 miles.

per hour with gusts up to 20 miles per hour. Highest heat index readings up to 109. Tuesday night, clear in the evening, then becoming partly cloudy. Lows in the mid-70s. South winds 5 to 10 miles per hour. Gusts up to 25 miles per hour in the evening. Wednesday and Wednesday night, partly cloudy. Highs in the upper 90s. Lows in the mid-70s. High up in the evening. Wednesday and Wednesday night, partly cloudy. Highs in the upper 90s. Lows in the mid-70s. Highest heat index readings up to 105. Thursday, partly cloudy with a slight chance of showers. A slight chance of thunderstorms in the afternoon. Highs in the mid-90s. Highest heat index readings up to 105. Thursday night, partly cloudy. Lows in the mid-70s. Friday through Saturday night, mostly clear. Highs in the upper 90s. Lows in the lower 70s. Sunday, partly cloudy in the morning, then clearing. Highs in the mid-90s. 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The current time is 10:34 p.m. Central Daylight Time. The Austin NOAA Weather Radio Roundup, at 10 p.m. at Austin Bergstrom International, it was partly cloudy. The temperature was 86, the dew point 74, the relative humidity was 67%, producing a heat index of 94, the wind south at 10 miles an hour, and the pressure was 29.98 inches and rising. At Camp Mabry, it was partly cloudy. The temperature was 86, the dew point 74, the relative humidity was 67%, producing a heat index of 94, the wind southeast at 8 miles an hour gusting to 18, and the pressure was 30.00 inches and rising. Pflugerville partly cloudy 83. Taylor partly cloudy 82. The report from Lago Vista was not available. Georgetown partly cloudy 86. San Marcos partly cloudy 81. Burnett partly cloudy 85. At Junction, it was clear. San Antonio mostly cloudy 86. Corpus Christi partly cloudy 86. Houston partly cloudy 84. Once again at Austin Bergstrom it was 86, and at Camp Mabry it was 86. Elsewhere across the state, College Station clear 85. Amarillo clear 84. Abilene clear 86. Dallas-Fort Worth clear 91. Your weather synopsis for South Central Texas. Near record-breaking maximum and minimum temperatures are expected today, and a heat advisory is in effect for the eastern half of South Central Texas for Sunday afternoon into the early evening. The near-record heat is expected to continue into at least the middle of the next week. Meanwhile, heat indices will continue to the 104 to 109 degree range for most areas, and elevated heat index values will also remain elevated through the middle of next week. Little or no rainfall is forecast, but there could be isolated and brief showers or thunderstorms over the coastal plains for most days. Late next week, temperatures are forecast to ease away from record values but still climb to well above normals. Your local forecast. Heat advisory in effect until 7 p.m. Central Daylight Time this evening. Heat advisory in effect from noon to 7 p.m. Central Daylight Time Monday. Tonight, mostly clear with a slight chance of showers this evening, then partly cloudy after midnight. Lows in the upper 70s. South winds 5 to 10 miles per hour with gusts up to 20 miles per hour. Chance of rain 20%. Monday, partly cloudy in the morning, then becoming mostly sunny. Hot with highs around 100. South winds 5 to 10 miles per hour with gusts up to 20 miles per hour. Highest heat index readings up to 107. Monday night, mostly clear in the evening, then becoming

lows in the upper 70s. South winds 5 to 10 miles per hour with gusts up to 25 miles per hour. Tuesday, partly cloudy in the morning, then clearing. Hot with highs around 100. South winds 5 to 10 miles per hour with gusts up to 20 miles per hour. Highest heat index readings up to 109. Tuesday night, clear in the evening, then becoming partly cloudy. Lows in the mid-70s. South winds 5 to 10 miles per hour. Gusts up to 25 miles per hour in the evening. Wednesday and Wednesday night, partly cloudy. Highs in the upper 90s. Lows in the mid-70s. Highest heat index readings up to 105. Thursday, partly cloudy with a slight chance of showers. A slight chance of thunderstorms in the afternoon. Highs in the mid-90s. Highest heat index readings up to 105. Thursday night, partly cloudy. Lows in the mid-70s. Friday through Saturday night, mostly clear. Highs in the upper 90s. Lows in the lower 70s. Sunday, partly cloudy in the morning, then clearing. Highs in the mid-90s. 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The current time is 10:39 p.m. Central Daylight Time. The Austin NOAA Weather Radio Roundup. At 10 p.m. at Austin Bergstrom International, it was partly cloudy. The temperature was 86, the dew point 74, the relative humidity was 67%, producing a heat index of 94, the wind south at 10 miles an hour, and the pressure was 29.98 inches and rising. At Camp Mabry, it was partly cloudy. The temperature was 86, the dew point 74, the relative humidity was 67%, producing a heat index of 94, the wind southeast at 8 miles an hour gusting to 18, and the pressure was 30.00 inches and rising. Pflugerville partly cloudy 83. Taylor partly cloudy 82. The report from Lago Vista was not available. Georgetown partly cloudy 86. San Marcos partly cloudy 81. Burnett partly cloudy 85. At Junction, it was clear. San Antonio mostly cloudy 86. Corpus Christi partly cloudy 86. Houston partly cloudy 84. Once again at Austin Bergstrom it was 86, and at Camp Mabry it was 86. Elsewhere across the state, College Station clear 85. Amarillo clear 84. Abilene clear 86. Dallas-Fort Worth clear 91. Heat advisory remains in effect from noon to 7 p.m. Central Daylight Time Monday. What? Heat index values up to 111 expected. Where? The Interstate 35 corridor and coastal plains. When? From noon to 7 p.m. Central Daylight Time Monday. Impacts. Hot temperatures and high humidity may cause heat illnesses. Drink plenty of fluids, stay in an air-conditioned room, stay out of the sun, and check up on relatives and neighbors. Your weather synopsis for South Central Texas. Near record-breaking maximum and minimum temperatures are expected today, and a heat advisory is in effect for the eastern half of South Central Texas for Sunday afternoon into the early evening. The near-record heat is expected to continue into at least the middle of the next week. Meanwhile, heat indices will continue to the 104 to 109 degree range for most areas, and elevated heat index values will also remain elevated through the middle of next week. Little or no rainfall is forecast, but there could be isolated and brief showers or thunderstorms over the coastal plains for most days. Late next week, temperatures are forecast to ease away from record values but still climb to well above normals. Your local forecast. Heat advisory in effect until 7 p.m. Central Daylight Time this evening. Heat advisory in effect from noon to

7 p.m. Central Daylight Time Monday. Tonight, mostly clear with a slight chance of showers this evening, then partly cloudy after midnight. Lows in the upper 70s. South winds 5 to 10 miles per hour with gusts up to 20 miles per hour. Chance of rain 20%. Monday, partly cloudy in the morning, then becoming mostly sunny. Hot with highs around 100. South winds 5 to 10 miles per hour with gusts up to 20 miles per hour. Highest heat index readings up to 107. Monday night, mostly clear in the evening, then becoming partly cloudy. Lows in the upper 70s. South winds 5 to 10 miles per hour with gusts up to 25 miles per hour. Tuesday, partly cloudy in the morning, then clearing. Hot with highs around 100. South winds 5 to 10 miles per hour with gusts up to 20 miles per hour. Highest heat index readings up to 109. Tuesday night, clear in the evening, then becoming partly cloudy. Lows in the mid-70s. South winds 5 to 10 miles per hour. Gusts up to 25 miles per hour in the evening. Wednesday and Wednesday night, partly cloudy. Highs in the upper 90s. Lows in the mid-70s. Highest heat index readings up to 105. Thursday, partly cloudy with a slight chance of showers. A slight chance of thunderstorms in the afternoon. Highs in the mid-90s. Highest heat index readings up to 105. Thursday night, partly cloudy. Lows in the mid-70s. Friday through Saturday night, mostly clear. Highs in the upper 90s. Lows in the lower 70s. Sunday, partly cloudy in the morning, then clearing. Highs in the mid-90s. 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The current time is 10:45 p.m. Central Daylight Time. The Austin NOAA Weather Radio Roundup. At 10 p.m. at Austin Bergstrom International, it was partly cloudy. The temperature was 86, the dew point 74, the relative humidity was 67%, producing a heat index of 94, the wind south at 10 miles an hour, and the pressure was 29.98 inches and rising. At Camp Mabry, it was partly cloudy. The temperature was 86, the dew point 74, the relative humidity was 67%, producing a heat index of 94, the wind southeast at 8 miles an hour gusting to 18, and the pressure was 30.00 inches and rising. Pflugerville partly cloudy 83. Taylor partly cloudy 82. The report from Lago Vista was not available. Georgetown partly cloudy 86. San Marcos partly cloudy 81. Burnett partly cloudy 85. At Junction, it was clear. San Antonio mostly cloudy 86. Corpus Christi partly cloudy 86. Houston partly cloudy 84. Once again at Austin Bergstrom it was 86, and at Camp Mabry it was 86. Elsewhere across the state, College Station clear 85. Amarillo clear 84. Abilene clear 86. Dallas-Fort Worth clear 91. Your weather synopsis for South Central Texas. Near record-breaking maximum and minimum temperatures are expected today, and a heat advisory is in effect for the eastern half of South Central Texas for Sunday afternoon into the early evening. The near record heat is expected to continue into at least the middle of the next week. Meanwhile, heat indices will continue to the 104 to 109 degree range for most areas, and elevated heat index values will also remain elevated through the middle of next week. Little or no rainfall is forecast, but there could be isolated and brief showers or thunderstorms over the coastal plains for most days. Late next week, temperatures are forecast to ease away from record values but still climb to well above normals.
your local forecast. Heat advisory in effect until 7 p.m. Central Daylight Time this evening. Heat advisory in effect from noon to 7 p.m. Central Daylight Time Monday. Tonight, mostly clear with a slight chance of showers this evening, then partly cloudy after midnight. Lows in the upper 70s. South winds 5 to 10 miles per hour with gusts up to 20 miles per hour. Chance of rain 20%. Monday, partly cloudy in the morning, then becoming mostly sunny. Hot with highs around 100. South winds 5 to 10 miles per hour with gusts up to 20 miles per hour. Highest heat index readings up to 107. Monday night, mostly clear in the evening, then becoming partly cloudy. Lows in the upper 70s. South winds 5 to 10 miles per hour with gusts up to 25 miles per hour. Tuesday, partly cloudy in the morning, then clearing. Hot with highs around 100. South winds 5 to 10 miles per hour with gusts up to 20 miles per hour. Highest heat index readings up to 109. Tuesday night, clear in the evening, then becoming partly cloudy. Lows in the mid-70s. South winds 5 to 10 miles per hour. Gusts up to 25 miles per hour in the evening. Wednesday and Wednesday night, partly cloudy. Highs in the upper 90s. Lows in the mid-70s. Highest heat index readings up to 105. Thursday, partly cloudy with a slight chance of showers. A slight chance of thunderstorms in the afternoon. Highs in the mid-90s. Highest heat index readings up to 105. Thursday night, partly cloudy. Lows in the mid-70s. Friday through Saturday night, mostly clear. Highs in the upper 90s. Lows in the lower 70s. Sunday, partly cloudy in the morning, then clearing. Highs in the mid-90s. 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The Austin NOAA Weather Radio Roundup, at 10 p.m. at Austin Bergstrom International, it was partly cloudy. The temperature was 86, the dew point 74, the relative humidity was 67%, producing a heat index of 94, the wind south at 10 miles an hour, and the pressure was 29.98 inches and rising. At Camp Mabry, it was partly cloudy. The temperature was 86, the dew point 74, the relative humidity was 67%, producing a heat index of 94, the wind southeast at 8 miles an hour gusting to 18, and the pressure was 30.00 inches and rising. Pflugerville partly cloudy 83. Taylor partly cloudy 82. The report from Lago Vista was not available. Georgetown partly cloudy 86. San Marcos partly cloudy 81. Burnett partly cloudy 85. At Junction, it was clear. San Antonio mostly cloudy 86. Corpus Christi partly cloudy 86. Houston partly cloudy 84. Once again at Austin Bergstrom it was 86, and at Camp Mabry it was 86. Elsewhere across the state, College Station clear 85. Amarillo clear 84. Abilene clear 86. Dallas-Fort Worth clear 91. Your weather synopsis for South Central Texas. Near record-breaking maximum and minimum temperatures are expected today, and a heat advisory is in effect for the eastern half of South Central Texas for Sunday afternoon into the early evening. The near record heat is expected to continue into at least the middle of the next week. Meanwhile, heat indices will continue to the 104 to 109 degree range for most areas, and elevated heat index values will also remain elevated through the middle of next week. Little or no rainfall is forecast, but there could be isolated and brief showers or thunderstorms over the coastal plains for most days.

Late next week, temperatures are forecast to ease away from record values but still climb to well above normals. The coastal waters forecast from Baffin Bay to Port Aransas out 20 nautical miles. This afternoon, southeast winds 10 to 15 knots with gusts up to 20 knots. Seas around 3 feet. Wave detail, southeast 3 feet at 5 seconds and southeast 1 foot at 9 seconds. A slight chance of showers and thunderstorms late. Tonight, southeast winds 10 to 15 knots. Seas around 3 feet. Wave detail, southeast 3 feet at 5 seconds and southeast 1 foot at 8 seconds. Monday, southeast winds 10 to 15 knots. Seas around 3 feet. Wave detail, southeast 3 feet at 6 seconds. A slight chance of showers and thunderstorms. Monday night, southeast winds 10 to 15 knots with gusts up to 20 knots. Seas around 3 feet. Wave detail, southeast 3 feet at 6 seconds. Tuesday, southeast winds 10 to 15 knots. Seas around 3 feet. Wave detail, southeast 3 feet at 6 seconds. Tuesday night, southeast winds 10 to 15 knots. Seas 2 to 3 feet. Wave detail, southeast 3 feet at 6 seconds. Wednesday, east winds 5 to 10 knots. Seas 2 to 3 feet. A chance of showers in the morning. Wednesday night, east winds 5 to 10 knots. Seas 2 to 3 feet. A chance of showers and thunderstorms after midnight. Thursday, east winds 5 to 10 knots, increasing to 10 to 15 knots in the afternoon. Seas 2 to 3 feet. A chance of thunderstorms. Showers likely, mainly in the morning. Thursday night, east winds 10 to 15 knots, diminishing to 5 to 10 knots after midnight. Seas 3 to 4 feet, occasionally to 5 feet. A chance of showers after midnight. Winds and seas higher and near thunderstorms. Your local forecast. Heat advisory in effect until 7 p.m. Central Daylight Time this evening. Heat advisory in effect from noon to 7 p.m. Central Daylight Time Monday. Tonight, mostly clear with a slight chance of showers this evening, then partly cloudy after midnight. Lows in the upper 70s. South winds 5 to 10 miles per hour with gusts up to 20 miles per hour. Chance of rain 20%. Monday, partly cloudy in the morning, then becoming mostly sunny. Hot with highs around 100. South winds 5 to 10 miles per hour with gusts up to 20 miles per hour. Highest heat index readings up to 107. Monday night, mostly clear in the evening, then becoming partly cloudy. Lows in the upper 70s. South winds 5 to 10 miles per hour with gusts up to 25 miles per hour. Tuesday, partly cloudy in the morning, then clearing. Hot with highs around 100. South winds 5 to 10 miles per hour with gusts up to 20 miles per hour. Highest heat index readings up to 109. Tuesday night, clear in the evening, then becoming partly cloudy. Lows in the mid-70s. South winds 5 to 10 miles per hour. Gusts up to 25 miles per hour in the evening. Wednesday and Wednesday night, partly cloudy. Highs in the upper 90s. Lows in the mid-70s. Highest heat index readings up to 105. Thursday, partly cloudy with a slight chance of showers. A slight chance of thunderstorms in the afternoon. Highs in the mid-90s. Highest heat index readings up to 105. Thursday night, partly cloudy. Lows in the mid-70s. Friday through Saturday night, mostly clear. Highs in the upper 90s. Lows in the lower 70s. Sunday, partly cloudy in the morning, then clearing. Highs in the mid-90s. The Tropical Weather Outlook. For the North Atlantic, Caribbean Sea and the Gulf of America, central subtropical Atlantic, a trough of low pressure located about 1,300 miles east-southeast

Bermuda is producing disorganized showers and thunderstorms. Conditions are currently unfavorable for development. However, the system is expected to move into a more conducive environment for some gradual development by the middle to latter portion of this week. The disturbance is forecast to move slowly west-northwestward across the central part of the subtropical Atlantic. Formation chance through 48 hours, low, near 0%. Formation chance through 7 days, low, 20%. Heat advisory remains in effect from noon to 7 p.m. Central Daylight Time Monday. What? Heat index values up to 111 expected. Where? The Interstate 35 corridor and coastal plains. When? From noon to 7 p.m. Central Daylight Time Monday. Impacts: hot temperatures and high humidity may cause heat illnesses. Drink plenty of fluids, stay in an air-conditioned room, stay out of the sun, and check up on relatives and neighbors. 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The current time is 10:59 p.m. Central Daylight Time. The Austin NOAA Weather Radio Roundup. At 10 p.m. at Austin Bergstrom International, it was partly cloudy. The temperature was 86, the dew point 74, the relative humidity was 67%, producing a heat index of 94, the wind south at 10 miles an hour, and the pressure was 29.98 inches and rising. At Camp Mabry, it was partly cloudy. The temperature was 86, the dew point 74, the relative humidity was 67%, producing a heat index of 94, the wind southeast at 8 miles an hour gusting to 18, and the pressure was 30.00 inches and rising. Pflugerville partly cloudy 83. Taylor partly cloudy 82. The report from Lago Vista was not available. Georgetown partly cloudy 86. San Marcos partly cloudy 81. Burnett partly cloudy 85. At Junction, it was clear. San Antonio mostly cloudy 86. Corpus Christi partly cloudy 86. Houston partly cloudy 84. Once again at Austin Bergstrom it was 86, and at Camp Mabry it was 86. Elsewhere across the state, College Station clear 85. Amarillo clear 84. Abilene clear 86. Dallas-Fort Worth clear 91. Your weather synopsis for South Central Texas. Near record-breaking maximum and minimum temperatures are expected today, and a heat advisory is in effect for the eastern half of South Central Texas for Sunday afternoon into the early evening. The near record heat is expected to continue into at least the middle of the next week. Meanwhile, heat indices will continue to the 104 to 109 degree range for most areas, and elevated heat index values will also remain elevated through the middle of next week. Little or no rainfall is forecast, but there could be isolated and brief showers or thunderstorms over the coastal plains for most days. Late next week, temperatures are forecast to ease away from record values but still climb to well above normals. Your local forecast. Heat advisory in effect until 7 p.m. Central Daylight Time this evening. Heat advisory in effect from noon to 7 p.m. Central Daylight Time Monday. Tonight, mostly clear with a slight chance of showers this evening, then partly cloudy after midnight. Lows in the upper 70s. South winds 5 to 10 miles per hour with gusts up to 20 miles per hour. Chance of rain 20%. Monday, partly cloudy in the morning, then becoming mostly sunny. Hot with highs around 100. South winds 5 to 10 miles per hour with gusts up to 20 miles per hour. Highest heat index readings up to 107. Monday night, mostly clear in the evening, then becoming partly cloudy. Lows in the upper 70s. South winds 5 to 10 miles per hour with gusts up to 25 miles per hour. Tuesday, partly clear.

5. Thursday night, partly cloudy. Lows in the mid-70s. Friday through Saturday night, mostly clear. Highs in the upper 90s. Lows in the lower 70s. Sunday, partly cloudy in the morning, then clearing. Highs in the mid-90s. 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The current time is 11:04 p.m. Central Daylight Time. The Austin NOAA Weather Radio Roundup, at 10 p.m. at Austin Bergstrom International, it was partly cloudy. The temperature was 86, the dew point 74, the relative humidity was 67%, producing a heat index of 94, the wind south at 10 miles an hour, and the pressure was 29.98 inches and rising. At Camp Mabry, it was partly cloudy. The temperature was 86, the dew point 74, the relative humidity was 67%, producing a heat index of 94, the wind southeast at 8 miles an hour gusting to 18, and the pressure was 30.00 inches and rising. Pflugerville partly cloudy 83. Taylor partly cloudy 82. The report from Lago Vista was not available. Georgetown partly cloudy 86. San Marcos partly cloudy 81. Burnett partly cloudy 85. At Junction, it was clear. San Antonio mostly cloudy 86. Corpus Christi partly cloudy 86. Houston partly cloudy 84. Once again at Austin Bergstrom it was 86, and at Camp Mabry it was 86. Elsewhere across the state, College Station clear 85. Amarillo clear 84. Abilene clear 86. Dallas-Fort Worth clear 91. Your weather synopsis for South Central Texas. Near record-breaking maximum and minimum temperatures are expected today, and a heat advisory is in effect for the eastern half of South Central Texas for Sunday afternoon into the early evening. The near record heat is expected to continue into at least the middle of the next week. Meanwhile, heat indices will continue to the 104 to 109 degree range for most areas, and elevated heat index values will also remain elevated through the middle of next week. Little or no rainfall is forecast, but there could be isolated and brief showers or thunderstorms over the coastal plains for most days. Late next week, temperatures are forecast to ease away from record values but still climb to well above normals. Your local forecast. Heat advisory in effect until 7 p.m. Central Daylight Time this evening. Heat advisory in effect from noon to 7 p.m. Central Daylight Time Monday. Tonight, mostly clear with a slight chance of showers this evening, then partly cloudy after midnight. Lows in the upper 70s. South winds 5 to 10 miles per hour with gusts up to 20 miles per hour. Chance of rain 20%. Monday, partly cloudy in the morning, then becoming mostly sunny. Hot with highs around 100. South winds 5 to 10 miles per hour with gusts up to 20 miles per hour. Highest heat index readings up to 107. Monday night, mostly clear in the evening, then becoming partly cloudy. Lows in the upper 70s. South winds 5 to 10 miles per hour with gusts up to 25 miles per hour. Tuesday, partly cloudy in the morning, then clearing. Hot with highs around 100. South winds 5 to 10 miles per hour with gusts up to 20 miles per hour. Highest heat index readings up to 109. Tuesday night, clear in the evening, then becoming partly cloudy. Lows in the mid-70s. South winds 5 to 10 miles per hour. Gusts up to 25 miles per hour in the evening. Wednesday and Wednesday night, partly cloudy. Highs in the upper 90s. Lows in the mid-70s. Highest heat index readings up to 105. Thursday, partly cloudy with a slight chance of showers.

a slight chance of thunderstorms in the afternoon. Highs in the mid-90s. Highest heat index readings up to 105. Thursday night, partly cloudy. Lows in the mid-70s. Friday through Saturday night, mostly clear. Highs in the upper 90s. Lows in the lower 70s. Sunday, partly cloudy in the morning, then clearing. Highs in the mid-90s. 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The current time is 11:09 p.m. Central Daylight Time. Your weather synopsis for South Central Texas. Near record-breaking maximum and minimum temperatures are expected today, and a heat advisory is in effect for the eastern half of South Central Texas for Sunday afternoon into the early evening. The near record heat is expected to continue into at least the middle of the next week. Meanwhile, heat indices will continue to the 104 to 109 degree range for most areas, and elevated heat index values will also remain elevated through the middle of next week. Little or no rainfall is forecast, but there could be isolated and brief showers or thunderstorms over the coastal plains for most days. Late next week, temperatures are forecast to ease away from record values but still climb to well above normals. Your local forecast. Heat advisory in effect until 7 p.m. Central Daylight Time this evening. Heat advisory in effect from noon to 7 p.m. Central Daylight Time Monday. Tonight, mostly clear with a slight chance of showers this evening, then partly cloudy after midnight. Lows in the upper 70s. South winds 5 to 10 miles per hour with gusts up to 20 miles per hour. Chance of rain 20%. Monday, partly cloudy in the morning, then becoming mostly sunny. Hot with highs around 100. South winds 5 to 10 miles per hour with gusts up to 20 miles per hour. Highest heat index readings up to 107. Monday night, mostly clear in the evening, then becoming partly cloudy. Lows in the upper 70s. South winds 5 to 10 miles per hour with gusts up to 25 miles per hour. Tuesday, partly cloudy in the morning, then clearing. Hot with highs around 100. South winds 5 to 10 miles per hour with gusts up to 20 miles per hour. Highest heat index readings up to 109. Tuesday night, clear in the evening, then becoming partly cloudy. Lows in the mid-70s. South winds 5 to 10 miles per hour. Gusts up to 25 miles per hour in the evening. Wednesday and Wednesday night, partly cloudy. Highs in the upper 90s. Lows in the mid-70s. Highest heat index readings up to 105. Thursday, partly cloudy with a slight chance of showers. A slight chance of thunderstorms in the afternoon. Highs in the mid-90s. Highest heat index readings up to 105. Thursday night, partly cloudy. Lows in the mid-70s. Friday through Saturday night, mostly clear. Highs in the upper 90s. Lows in the lower 70s. Sunday, partly cloudy in the morning, then clearing. Highs in the mid-90s. Heat advisory remains in effect from noon to 7 p.m. Central Daylight Time Monday. What? Heat index values up to 111 expected. Where? The Interstate 35 corridor and coastal plains. When? From noon to 7 p.m. Central Daylight Time Monday. Impacts. Hot temperatures and high humidity may cause heat illnesses. Drink plenty of fluids. Stay in an air-conditioned room. Stay out of the sun. And check up on relatives and neighbors. 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

The Austin NOAA Weather Radio Roundup at 11 p.m. at Austin Bergstrom International. It was partly cloudy. The temperature was 84, the dew point 75, the relative humidity was 74%, producing a heat index of 92, the wind south at 9 miles an hour, and the pressure was 30.00 inches and rising. At Camp Mabry, it was clear. The temperature was 85, the dew point 75, the relative humidity was 72%, producing a heat index of 93, the wind southeast at 9 miles an hour gusting to 18, and the pressure was 30.02 inches and rising. Pflugerville clear 82. Taylor clear 82. The report from Lago Vista was not available. Georgetown clear 84. San Marcos clear 82. Burnett clear 83. At Junction, it was clear. San Antonio partly cloudy 85. Corpus Christi partly cloudy 85. Houston clear 83. Once again at Austin Bergstrom it was 84, and at Camp Mabry it was 85. Elsewhere across the state, College Station clear 83. Amarillo partly cloudy 80. Abilene clear 84. Dallas-Fort Worth clear 90. Your weather synopsis for South Central Texas. Near record-breaking maximum and minimum temperatures are expected today, and a heat advisory is in effect for the eastern half of South Central Texas for Sunday afternoon into the early evening. The near record heat is expected to continue into at least the middle of the next week. Meanwhile, heat indices will continue to the 104 to 109 degree range for most areas, and elevated heat index values will also remain elevated through the middle of next week. Little or no rainfall is forecast, but there could be isolated and brief showers or thunderstorms over the coastal plains for most days. Late next week, temperatures are forecast to ease away from record values but still climb to well above normals. Your local forecast. Heat advisory in effect until 7 p.m. Central Daylight Time this evening. Heat advisory in effect from noon to 7 p.m. Central Daylight Time Monday. Tonight, mostly clear with a slight chance of showers this evening, then partly cloudy after midnight. Lows in the upper 70s. South winds 5 to 10 miles per hour with gusts up to 20 miles per hour. Chance of rain 20%. Monday, partly cloudy in the morning, then becoming mostly sunny. Hot with highs around 100. South winds 5 to 10 miles per hour with gusts up to 20 miles per hour. Highest heat index readings up to 107. Monday night, mostly clear in the evening, then becoming partly cloudy. Lows in the upper 70s. South winds 5 to 10 miles per hour with gusts up to 25 miles per hour. Tuesday, partly cloudy in the morning, then clearing. Hot with highs around 100. South winds 5 to 10 miles per hour with gusts up to 20 miles per hour. Highest heat index readings up to 109. Tuesday night, clear in the evening, then becoming partly cloudy. Lows in the mid-70s. South winds 5 to 10 miles per hour. Gusts up to 25 miles per hour in the evening. Wednesday and Wednesday night, partly cloudy. Highs in the upper 90s. Lows in the mid-70s. Highest heat index readings up to 105. Thursday, partly cloudy with a slight chance of showers. A slight chance of thunderstorms in the afternoon. Highs in the mid-90s. Highest heat index readings up to 105. Thursday night, partly cloudy. Lows in the mid-70s. Friday through Saturday night, mostly clear. Highs in the upper 90s. Lows in the lower 70s. Sunday, partly cloudy in the morning, then clearing. Highs in the mid-90s. 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

is 11:18 p.m. Central Daylight Time. The Austin NOAA Weather Radio Roundup. At 11 p.m. at Austin Bergstrom International, it was partly cloudy. The temperature was 84, the dew point 75, the relative humidity was 74%, producing a heat index of 92, the wind south at 9 miles an hour, and the pressure was 30.00 inches and rising. At Camp Mabry, it was clear. The temperature was 85, the dew point 75, the relative humidity was 72%, producing a heat index of 93, the wind southeast at 9 miles an hour gusting to 18, and the pressure was 30.02 inches and rising. Pflugerville clear 82. Taylor clear 82. The report from Lago Vista was not available. Georgetown clear 84. San Marcos clear 82. Burnett clear 83. At Junction, it was clear. San Antonio partly cloudy 85. Corpus Christi partly cloudy 85. Houston clear 83. Once again at Austin Bergstrom it was 84, and at Camp Mabry it was 85. Elsewhere across the state, College Station clear 83. Amarillo partly cloudy 80. Abilene clear 84. Dallas-Fort Worth clear 90. Your weather synopsis for South Central Texas. Near record-breaking maximum and minimum temperatures are expected today, and a heat advisory is in effect for the eastern half of South Central Texas for Sunday afternoon into the early evening. The near record heat is expected to continue into at least the middle of the next week. Meanwhile, heat indices will continue to the 104 to 109 degree range for most areas, and elevated heat index values will also remain elevated through the middle of next week. Little or no rainfall is forecast, but there could be isolated and brief showers or thunderstorms over the coastal plains for most days. Late next week, temperatures are forecast to ease away from record values but still climb to well above normals. Your local forecast. Heat advisory in effect until 7 p.m. Central Daylight Time this evening. Heat advisory in effect from noon to 7 p.m. Central Daylight Time Monday. Tonight, mostly clear with a slight chance of showers this evening, then partly cloudy after midnight. Lows in the upper 70s. South winds 5 to 10 miles per hour with gusts up to 20 miles per hour. Chance of rain 20%. Monday, partly cloudy in the morning, then becoming mostly sunny. Hot with highs around 100. South winds 5 to 10 miles per hour with gusts up to 20 miles per hour. Highest heat index readings up to 107. Monday night, mostly clear in the evening, then becoming partly cloudy. Lows in the upper 70s. South winds 5 to 10 miles per hour with gusts up to 25 miles per hour. Tuesday, partly cloudy in the morning, then clearing. Hot with highs around 100. South winds 5 to 10 miles per hour with gusts up to 20 miles per hour. Highest heat index readings up to 109. Tuesday night, clear in the evening, then becoming partly cloudy. Lows in the mid-70s. South winds 5 to 10 miles per hour. Gusts up to 25 miles per hour in the evening. Wednesday and Wednesday night, partly cloudy. Highs in the upper 90s. Lows in the mid-70s. Highest heat index readings up to 105. Thursday, partly cloudy with a slight chance of showers. A slight chance of thunderstorms in the afternoon. Highs in the mid-90s. Highest heat index readings up to 105. Thursday night, partly cloudy. Lows in the mid-70s. Friday through Saturday night, mostly clear. Highs in the upper 90s. Lows in the lower 70s. Sunday, partly cloudy in the morning, then clearing. Highs in the mid-90s. The coastal waters forecast from Baffin Bay to Port Aransas out 20 nautical miles. This afternoon, southeast winds 10 to 15 knots with gusts up to 20 knots. Seas around 3.

wave detail, southeast 3 feet at 5 seconds and southeast 1 foot at 9 seconds. A slight chance of showers and thunderstorms late. Tonight, southeast winds 10 to 15 knots. Seas around 3 feet. Wave detail, southeast 3 feet at 5 seconds and southeast 1 foot at 8 seconds. Monday, southeast winds 10 to 15 knots. Seas around 3 feet. Wave detail, southeast 3 feet at 6 seconds. A slight chance of showers and thunderstorms. Monday night, southeast winds 10 to 15 knots with gusts up to 20 knots. Seas around 3 feet. Wave detail, southeast 3 feet at 6 seconds. Tuesday, southeast winds 10 to 15 knots. Seas around 3 feet. Wave detail, southeast 3 feet at 6 seconds. Tuesday night, southeast winds 10 to 15 knots. Seas 2 to 3 feet. Wave detail, southeast 3 feet at 6 seconds. Wednesday, east winds 5 to 10 knots. Seas 2 to 3 feet. A chance of showers in the morning. Wednesday night, east winds 5 to 10 knots. Seas 2 to 3 feet. A chance of showers and thunderstorms after midnight. Thursday, east winds 5 to 10 knots, increasing to 10 to 15 knots in the afternoon. Seas 2 to 3 feet. A chance of thunderstorms. Showers likely, mainly in the morning. Thursday night, east winds 10 to 15 knots, diminishing to 5 to 10 knots after midnight. Seas 3 to 4 feet, occasionally to 5 feet. A chance of showers after midnight. Winds and seas higher and near thunderstorms. 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The current time is 11:25 p.m. Central Daylight Time. The Austin NOAA Weather Radio Roundup. At 11 p.m. at Austin Bergstrom International, it was partly cloudy. The temperature was 84, the dew point 75, the relative humidity was 74%, producing a heat index of 92, the wind south at 9 miles an hour, and the pressure was 30.00 inches and rising. At Camp Mabry, it was clear. The temperature was 85, the dew point 75, the relative humidity was 72%, producing a heat index of 93, the wind southeast at 9 miles an hour gusting to 18, and the pressure was 30.02 inches and rising. Pflugerville clear 82. Taylor clear 82. The report from Lago Vista was not available. Georgetown clear 84. San Marcos clear 82. Burnett clear 83. At Junction, it was clear. San Antonio partly cloudy 85. Corpus Christi partly cloudy 85. Houston clear 83. Once again at Austin Bergstrom it was 84, and at Camp Mabry it was 85. Elsewhere across the state, College Station clear 83. Amarillo partly cloudy 80. Abilene clear 84. Dallas-Fort Worth clear 90. The Tropical Weather Outlook. For the North Atlantic, Caribbean Sea and the Gulf of America, Central Subtropical Atlantic, a trough of low pressure located about 1,300 miles east-southeast of Bermuda is producing disorganized showers and thunderstorms. Conditions are currently unfavorable for development. However, the system is expected to move into a more conducive environment for some gradual development by the middle to latter portion of this week. The disturbance is forecast to move slowly west-northwestward across the central part of the subtropical Atlantic. Formation chance through 48 hours, low, near 0%. Formation chance through 7 days, low, 20%. Heat advisory remains in effect from noon to 7 p.m. Central Daylight Time Monday. What? Heat index values up to 111 expected. Where? The Interstate 35 corridor and coastal plain.

When? From noon to 7 p.m. Central Daylight Time Monday. Impacts: hot temperatures and high humidity may cause heat illnesses. Drink plenty of fluids. Stay in an air-conditioned room. Stay out of the sun. And check up on relatives and neighbors. Your weather synopsis for South Central Texas. Near record-breaking maximum and minimum temperatures are expected today, and a heat advisory is in effect for the eastern half of South Central Texas for Sunday afternoon into the early evening. The near-record heat is expected to continue into at least the middle of the next week. Meanwhile, heat indices will continue to the 104 to 109 degree range for most areas, and elevated heat index values will also remain elevated through the middle of next week. Little or no rainfall is forecast, but there could be isolated and brief showers or thunderstorms over the coastal plains for most days. Late next week, temperatures are forecast to ease away from record values but still climb to well above normals. Your local forecast. Heat advisory in effect until 7 p.m. Central Daylight Time this evening. Heat advisory in effect from noon to 7 p.m. Central Daylight Time Monday. Tonight, mostly clear with a slight chance of showers this evening, then partly cloudy after midnight. Lows in the upper 70s. South winds 5 to 10 miles per hour with gusts up to 20 miles per hour. Chance of rain 20%. Monday, partly cloudy in the morning, then becoming mostly sunny. Hot with highs around 100. South winds 5 to 10 miles per hour with gusts up to 20 miles per hour. Highest heat index readings up to 107. Monday night, mostly clear in the evening, then becoming partly cloudy. Lows in the upper 70s. South winds 5 to 10 miles per hour with gusts up to 25 miles per hour. Tuesday, partly cloudy in the morning, then clearing. Hot with highs around 100. South winds 5 to 10 miles per hour with gusts up to 20 miles per hour. Highest heat index readings up to 109. Tuesday night, clear in the evening, then becoming partly cloudy. Lows in the mid-70s. South winds 5 to 10 miles per hour. Gusts up to 25 miles per hour in the evening. Wednesday and Wednesday night, partly cloudy. Highs in the upper 90s. Lows in the mid-70s. Highest heat index readings up to 105. Thursday, partly cloudy with a slight chance of showers. A slight chance of thunderstorms in the afternoon. Highs in the mid-90s. Highest heat index readings up to 105. Thursday night, partly cloudy. Lows in the mid-70s. Friday through Saturday night, mostly clear. Highs in the upper 90s. Lows in the lower 70s. Sunday, partly cloudy in the morning, then clearing. Highs in the mid-90s. 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It was partly cloudy. The temperature was 84, the dew point 75, the relative humidity was 74%, producing a heat index of 92, the wind south at 9 miles an hour, and the pressure was 30.00 inches and rising. At Camp Mabry, it was clear. The temperature was 85, the dew point 75, the relative humidity was 72%, producing a heat index of 93, the wind southeast at 9 miles an hour gusting to 18, and the pressure was 30.02 inches and rising. Pflugerville clear 82. Taylor clear 82. The report from Lago Vista was not available. Georgetown clear 84. San Marcos clear 82. Burnett clear 83. At Junction, it was clear 84. San Marcos clear 82. Burnett clear 80.

at Junction. It was clear. San Antonio, partly cloudy, 85. Corpus Christi, partly cloudy, 85. Houston, clear, 83. Once again at Austin Bergstrom, it was 84, and at Camp Mabry, it was 85. Elsewhere across the state, College Station, clear, 83. Amarillo, partly cloudy, 80. Abilene, clear, 84. Dallas, Fort Worth, clear, 90. Your weather synopsis for South Central Texas. Near record-breaking maximum and minimum temperatures are expected today, and a heat advisory is in effect for the eastern half of South Central Texas for Sunday afternoon into the early evening. The near record heat is expected to continue into at least the middle of the next week. Meanwhile, heat indices will continue to the 104 to 109 degree range for most areas, and elevated heat index values will also remain elevated through the middle of next week. Little or no rainfall is forecast, but there could be isolated and brief showers or thunderstorms over the coastal plains for most days. Late next week, temperatures are forecast to ease away from record values but still climb to well above normals. Your local forecast. Heat advisory in effect until 7 p.m. Central Daylight Time this evening. Heat advisory in effect from noon to 7 p.m. Central Daylight Time Monday. Tonight, mostly clear with a slight chance of showers this evening, then partly cloudy after midnight. Lows in the upper 70s. South winds 5 to 10 miles per hour with gusts up to 20 miles per hour. Chance of rain 20%. Monday, partly cloudy in the morning, then becoming mostly sunny. Hot with highs around 100. South winds 5 to 10 miles per hour with gusts up to 20 miles per hour. Highest heat index readings up to 107. Monday night, mostly clear in the evening, then becoming partly cloudy. Lows in the upper 70s. South winds 5 to 10 miles per hour with gusts up to 25 miles per hour. Tuesday, partly cloudy in the morning, then clearing. Hot with highs around 100. South winds 5 to 10 miles per hour with gusts up to 20 miles per hour. Highest heat index readings up to 109. Tuesday night, clear in the evening, then becoming partly cloudy. Lows in the mid-70s. South winds 5 to 10 miles per hour. Gusts up to 25 miles per hour in the evening. Wednesday and Wednesday night, partly cloudy. Highs in the upper 90s. Lows in the mid-70s. Highest heat index readings up to 105. Thursday, partly cloudy with a slight chance of showers. A slight chance of thunderstorms in the afternoon. Highs in the mid-90s. Highest heat index readings up to 105. Thursday night, partly cloudy. Lows in the mid-70s. Friday through Saturday night, mostly clear. Highs in the upper 90s. Lows in the lower 70s. Sunday, partly cloudy in the morning, then clearing. Highs in the mid-90s. 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It was partly cloudy. The temperature was 84, the dew point 75, the relative humidity was 74%, producing a heat index of 92, the wind south at 9 miles an hour, and the pressure was 30.00 inches and rising. At Camp Mabry, it was clear. The temperature was 85, the dew point 75, the relative humidity was 72%, producing a heat index of 93, the wind southeast at 9 miles an hour gusting to 18, and the pressure was 30.02 inches and rising. Pflugerville clear 82. Taylor clear 82. The report from Lago Vista was not available. Georgetown clear 84.

San Marcos clear 82. Burnett clear 83. At Junction, it was clear. San Antonio partly cloudy 85. Corpus Christi partly cloudy 85. Houston clear 83. Once again at Austin Bergstrom it was 84, and at Camp Mabry it was 85. Elsewhere across the state, College Station clear 83. Amarillo partly cloudy 80. Abilene clear 84. Dallas-Fort Worth clear 90. Your weather synopsis for South Central Texas. Near record-breaking maximum and minimum temperatures are expected today, and a heat advisory is in effect for the eastern half of South Central Texas for Sunday afternoon into the early evening. The near record heat is expected to continue into at least the middle of the next week. Meanwhile, heat indices will continue to the 104 to 109 degree range for most areas, and elevated heat index values will also remain elevated through the middle of next week. Little or no rainfall is forecast, but there could be isolated and brief showers or thunderstorms over the coastal plains for most days. Late next week, temperatures are forecast to ease away from record values but still climb to well above normals. Your local forecast. Heat advisory in effect until 7 p.m. Central Daylight Time this evening. Heat advisory in effect from noon to 7 p.m. Central Daylight Time Monday. Tonight, mostly clear with a slight chance of showers this evening, then partly cloudy after midnight. Lows in the upper 70s. South winds 5 to 10 miles per hour with gusts up to 20 miles per hour. Chance of rain 20%. Monday, partly cloudy in the morning, then becoming mostly sunny. Hot with highs around 100. South winds 5 to 10 miles per hour with gusts up to 20 miles per hour. Highest heat index readings up to 107. Monday night, mostly clear in the evening, then becoming partly cloudy. Lows in the upper 70s. South winds 5 to 10 miles per hour with gusts up to 25 miles per hour. Tuesday, partly cloudy in the morning, then clearing. Hot with highs around 100. South winds 5 to 10 miles per hour with gusts up to 20 miles per hour. Highest heat index readings up to 109. Tuesday night, clear in the evening, then becoming partly cloudy. Lows in the mid-70s. South winds 5 to 10 miles per hour. Gusts up to 25 miles per hour in the evening. Wednesday and Wednesday night, partly cloudy. Highs in the upper 90s. Lows in the mid-70s. Highest heat index readings up to 105. Thursday, partly cloudy with a slight chance of showers. A slight chance of thunderstorms in the afternoon. Highs in the mid-90s. Highest heat index readings up to 105. Thursday night, partly cloudy. Lows in the mid-70s. Friday through Saturday night, mostly clear. Highs in the upper 90s. Lows in the lower 70s. Sunday, partly cloudy in the morning, then clearing. Highs in the mid-90s. Heat advisory remains in effect from noon to 7 p.m. Central Daylight Time Monday. What? Heat index values up to 111 expected. Where? The Interstate 35 corridor and coastal plains. When? From noon to 7 p.m. Central Daylight Time Monday. Impacts. Hot temperatures and high humidity may cause heat illnesses. Drink plenty of fluids. Stay in an air-conditioned room. Stay out of the sun. And check up on relatives and neighbors. 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The current time is 11:42 p.m. Central Daylight Time. The Austin, NOAA Weather Radio Roundup, at 11 p.m. at Austin Bergstrom International, it was partly cloudy. The temperature was 84, the dew point 75, the relative humidity was 74%, producing a heat index.

peaks of 92, the wind south at 9 miles an hour, and the pressure was 30.00 inches and rising. At Camp Mabry, it was clear. The temperature was 85, the dew point 75, the relative humidity was 72%, producing a heat index of 93, the wind southeast at 9 miles an hour gusting to 18, and the pressure was 30.02 inches and rising. Pflugerville clear 82. Taylor clear 82. The report from Lago Vista was not available. Georgetown clear 84. San Marcos clear 82. Burnett clear 83. At Junction, it was clear. San Antonio partly cloudy 85. Corpus Christi partly cloudy 85. Houston clear 83. Once again at Austin Bergstrom it was 84, and at Camp Mabry it was 85. Elsewhere across the state, College Station clear 83. Amarillo partly cloudy 80. Abilene clear 84. Dallas-Fort Worth clear 90. Your weather synopsis for South Central Texas. Near record-breaking maximum and minimum temperatures are expected today, and a heat advisory is in effect for the eastern half of South Central Texas for Sunday afternoon into the early evening. The near record heat is expected to continue into at least the middle of the next week. Meanwhile, heat indices will continue to the 104 to 109 degree range for most areas, and elevated heat index values will also remain elevated through the middle of next week. Little or no rainfall is forecast, but there could be isolated and brief showers or thunderstorms over the coastal plains for most days. Late next week, temperatures are forecast to ease away from record values but still climb to well above normals. Your local forecast. Heat advisory in effect until 7 p.m. Central Daylight Time this evening. Heat advisory in effect from noon to 7 p.m. Central Daylight Time Monday. Tonight, mostly clear with a slight chance of showers this evening, then partly cloudy after midnight. Lows in the upper 70s. South winds 5 to 10 miles per hour with gusts up to 20 miles per hour. Chance of rain 20%. Monday, partly cloudy in the morning, then becoming mostly sunny. Hot with highs around 100. South winds 5 to 10 miles per hour with gusts up to 20 miles per hour. Highest heat index readings up to 107. Monday night, mostly clear in the evening, then becoming partly cloudy. Lows in the upper 70s. South winds 5 to 10 miles per hour with gusts up to 25 miles per hour. Tuesday, partly cloudy in the morning, then clearing. Hot with highs around 100. South winds 5 to 10 miles per hour with gusts up to 20 miles per hour. Highest heat index readings up to 109. Tuesday night, clear in the evening, then becoming partly cloudy. Lows in the mid-70s. South winds 5 to 10 miles per hour. Gusts up to 25 miles per hour in the evening. Wednesday and Wednesday night, partly cloudy. Highs in the upper 90s. Lows in the mid-70s. Highest heat index readings up to 105. Thursday, partly cloudy with a slight chance of showers. A slight chance of thunderstorms in the afternoon. Highs in the mid-90s. Highest heat index readings up to 105. Thursday night, partly cloudy. Lows in the mid-70s. Friday through Saturday night, mostly clear. Highs in the upper 90s. Lows in the lower 70s. Sunday, partly cloudy in the morning, then clearing. Highs in the mid-90s. 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The current time is 11:48 p.m. Central Daylight Time. The Austin NOAA Weather Radio Roundup, at 11 p.m. at Austin Bergstrom International, it was partly cloudy. The temperature was 84,
the dew point 75, the relative humidity was 74%, producing a heat index of 92, the wind south at 9 miles an hour, and the pressure was 30.00 inches and rising. At Camp Mabry, it was clear. The temperature was 85, the dew point 75, the relative humidity was 72%, producing a heat index of 93, the wind southeast at 9 miles an hour gusting to 18, and the pressure was 30.02 inches and rising. Pflugerville clear 82. Taylor clear 82. The report from Lago Vista was not available. Georgetown clear 84. San Marcos clear 82. Burnett clear 83. At Junction, it was clear. San Antonio partly cloudy 85. Corpus Christi partly cloudy 85. Houston clear 83. Once again at Austin Bergstrom it was 84, and at Camp Mabry it was 85. Elsewhere across the state, College Station clear 83. Amarillo partly cloudy 80. Abilene clear 84. Dallas-Fort Worth clear 90. Your weather synopsis for South Central Texas. Near record-breaking maximum and minimum temperatures are expected today, and a heat advisory is in effect for the eastern half of South Central Texas for Sunday afternoon into the early evening. The near record heat is expected to continue into at least the middle of the next week. Meanwhile, heat indices will continue to the 104 to 109 degree range for most areas, and elevated heat index values will also remain elevated through the middle of next week. Little or no rainfall is forecast, but there could be isolated and brief showers or thunderstorms over the coastal plains for most days. Late next week, temperatures are forecast to ease away from record values but still climb to well above normals. Your local forecast. Heat advisory in effect until 7 p.m. Central Daylight Time this evening. Heat advisory in effect from noon to 7 p.m. Central Daylight Time Monday. Tonight, mostly clear with a slight chance of showers this evening, then partly cloudy after midnight. Lows in the upper 70s. South winds 5 to 10 miles per hour with gusts up to 20 miles per hour. Chance of rain 20%. Monday, partly cloudy in the morning, then becoming mostly sunny. Hot with highs around 100. South winds 5 to 10 miles per hour with gusts up to 20 miles per hour. Highest heat index readings up to 107. Monday night, mostly clear in the evening, then becoming partly cloudy. Lows in the up. South winds 5 to 10 miles per hour with gusts up to 25 miles per hour. Tuesday, partly cloudy in the morning, then clearing. Hot with highs around 100. South winds 5 to 10 miles per hour with gusts up to 20 miles per hour. Highest heat index readings up to 109. Tuesday night, clear in the evening, then becoming partly cloudy. Lows in the mid-70s. South winds 5 to 10 miles per hour. Gusts up to 25 miles per hour in the evening. Wednesday and Wednesday night, partly cloudy. Highs in the upper 90s. Lows in the mid-70s. Highest heat index readings up to 105. Thursday, partly cloudy with a slight chance of showers. A slight chance of thunderstorms in the afternoon. Highs in the mid-90s. Highest heat index readings up to 105. Thursday night, partly cloudy. Lows in the mid-70s. Friday through Saturday night, mostly clear. Highs in the upper 90s. Lows in the lower 70s. Sunday, partly cloudy in the morning, then clearing. Highs in the mid-90s. The coastal waters forecast from Baffin Bay to Port Aransas out 20 nautical miles. This afternoon, southeast winds 10 to 15 knots with gusts up to 20 knots. Seas around 3 feet. Wave detail, southeast 3 feet at 5 seconds and southeast 1 foot at 9 seconds. A slight chance of showers and thunderstorms late. Tonight,
southeast winds 10 to 15 knots.

is around 3 feet. Wave detail, southeast 3 feet at 5 seconds and southeast 1 foot at 8 seconds. Monday, southeast winds 10 to 15 knots. Sea is around 3 feet. Wave detail, southeast 3 feet at 6 seconds. A slight chance of showers and thunderstorms. Monday night, southeast winds 10 to 15 knots with gusts up to 20 knots. Sea is around 3 feet. Wave detail, southeast 3 feet at 6 seconds. Tuesday, southeast winds 10 to 15 knots. Sea is around 3 feet. Wave detail, southeast 3 feet at 6 seconds. Tuesday night, southeast winds 10 to 15 knots. Sea is 2 to 3 feet. Wave detail, southeast 3 feet at 6 seconds. Wednesday, east winds 5 to 10 knots. Sea is 2 to 3 feet. A chance of showers in the morning. Wednesday night, east winds 5 to 10 knots. Sea is 2 to 3 feet. A chance of showers and thunderstorms after midnight. Thursday, east winds 5 to 10 knots, increasing to 10 to 15 knots in the afternoon. Sea is 2 to 3 feet. A chance of thunderstorms. Showers likely, mainly in the morning. Thursday night, east winds 10 to 15 knots, diminishing to 5 to 10 knots after midnight. Sea 3 to 4 feet, occasionally to 5 feet. A chance of showers after midnight. Winds and seas higher and near thunderstorms. You're listening to NOAA Weather Radio, station WXK27, in Austin, Texas, broadcasting on a frequency of 162.4 MHz, originating from the Austin-San Antonio National Weather Service Forecast Office. The current time is 11:55 p.m. Central Daylight Time. The Austin NOAA Weather Radio Roundup. At 11 p.m. at Austin Bergstrom International, it was partly cloudy. The temperature was 84, the dew point 75, the relative humidity was 74%, producing a heat index of 92, the wind south at 9 miles an hour, and the pressure was 30.00 inches and rising. At Camp Mabry, it was clear. The temperature was 85, the dew point 75, the relative humidity was 72%, producing a heat index of 93, the wind southeast at 9 miles an hour gusting to 18, and the pressure was 30.02 inches and rising. Pflugerville clear 82. Taylor clear 82. The report from Lago Vista was not available. Georgetown clear 84. San Marcos clear 82. Burnett clear 83. At Junction, it was clear. San Antonio partly cloudy 85. Corpus Christi partly cloudy 85. Houston clear 83. Once again at Austin Bergstrom it was 84, and at Camp Mabry it was 85. Elsewhere across the state, College Station clear 83. Amarillo partly cloudy 80. Abilene clear 84. Dallas-Fort Worth clear 90. The Tropical Weather Outlook. For the North Atlantic, Caribbean Sea and the Gulf of America, Central Subtropical Atlantic, a trough of low pressure located about 1,300 miles east-southeast of Bermuda is producing disorganized showers and thunderstorms. Conditions are currently unfavorable for development. However, the system is expected to move into a more conducive environment for some gradual development by the middle to latter portion of this week. The disturbance is forecast to move slowly west-northwestward across the central part of the subtropical Atlantic. Formation chance through 48 hours, low, near 0%. Formation chance through 7 days, low, 20%. Heat advisory remains in effect from noon to 7 p.m. Central Daylight Time Monday. What? Heat index values up to 111 expected. Where? The Interstate 35 corridor and coastal plains. When? From noon to 7 p.m. Central Daylight Time Monday. Impacts. Hot temperatures and high humidity may cause heat illnesses. Drink plenty of fluids. Stay in an air-conditioned room. Stay out of the sun.

and check up on relatives and neighbors. Your weather synopsis for South Central Texas. Near record-breaking maximum and minimum temperatures are expected today, and a heat advisory is in effect for the eastern half of South Central Texas for Sunday afternoon into the early evening. The near record heat is expected to continue into at least the middle of the next week. Meanwhile, heat indices will continue to the 104 to 109 degree range for most areas, and elevated heat index values will also remain elevated through the middle of next week. Little or no rainfall is forecast, but there could be isolated and brief showers or thunderstorms over the coastal plains for most days. Late next week, temperatures are forecast to ease away from record values but still climb to well above normals. Your local forecast. Heat advisory in effect until 7 p.m. Central Daylight Time this evening. Heat advisory in effect from noon to 7 p.m. Central Daylight Time Monday. Tonight, mostly clear with a slight chance of showers this evening, then partly cloudy after midnight. Lows in the upper 70s. South winds 5 to 10 miles per hour with gusts up to 20 miles per hour. Chance of rain 20%. Monday, partly cloudy in the morning, then becoming mostly sunny. Hot with highs around 100. South winds 5 to 10 miles per hour with gusts up to 20 miles per hour. Highest heat index readings up to 107. Monday night, mostly clear in the evening, then becoming partly cloudy. Lows in the upper 70s. South winds 5 to 10 miles per hour with gusts up to 25 miles per hour. Tuesday, partly cloudy in the morning, then clearing. Hot with highs around 100. South winds 5 to 10 miles per hour with gusts up to 20 miles per hour. Highest heat index readings up to 109. Tuesday night, clear in the evening, then becoming partly cloudy. Lows in the mid-70s. South winds 5 to 10 miles per hour. Gusts up to 25 miles per hour in the evening. Wednesday and Wednesday night, partly cloudy. Highs in the upper 90s. Lows in the mid-70s. Highest heat index readings up to 105. Thursday, partly cloudy with a slight chance of showers. A slight chance of thunderstorms in the afternoon. Highs in the mid-90s. Highest heat index readings up to 105. Thursday night, partly cloudy. Lows in the mid-70s. Friday through Saturday night, mostly clear. Highs in the upper 90s. Lows in the lower 70s. Sunday, partly cloudy in the morning, then clearing. Highs in the mid-90s. 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The current time is 12:01 a.m. Central Daylight Time. The Austin NOAA Weather Radio Roundup at 11 p.m. at Austin Bergstrom International. It was partly cloudy. The temperature was 84, the dew point 75, the relative humidity was 74%, producing a heat index of 92, the wind south at 9 miles an hour, and the pressure was 30.00 inches and rising. At Camp Mabry, it was clear. The temperature was 85, the dew point 75, the relative humidity was 72%, producing a heat index of 93, the wind southeast at 9 miles an hour gusting to 18, and the pressure was 30.02 inches and rising. Pflugerville clear 82. Taylor clear 82. The report from Lago Vista was not available. Georgetown clear 84. San Marcos clear 82. Burnett clear 83. At Junction, it was clear. San Antonio partly cloudy 85. Corpus Christi partly cloudy 85. Houston clear 83. Once again at Austin Bergstrom it was 84, and at Camp Mabry it was 85. Elsewhere across the state, College Station clear 83. Amarillo partly

steps to ease away from record values but still climb to well above normals. Your local forecast. Heat advisory in effect until 7 p.m. Central Daylight Time this evening. Heat advisory in effect from noon to 7 p.m. Central Daylight Time Monday. Tonight, mostly clear with a slight chance of showers this evening, then partly cloudy after midnight. Lows in the upper 70s. South winds 5 to 10 miles per hour with gusts up to 20 miles per hour. Chance of rain 20%. Monday, partly cloudy in the morning, then becoming mostly sunny. Hot with highs around 100. South winds 5 to 10 miles per hour with gusts up to 20 miles per hour. Highest heat index readings up to 107. Monday night, mostly clear in the evening, then becoming partly cloudy. Lows in the upper 70s. South winds 5 to 10 miles per hour with gusts up to 25 miles per hour. Tuesday, partly cloudy in the morning, then clearing. Hot with highs around 100. South winds 5 to 10 miles per hour with gusts up to 20 miles per hour. Highest heat index readings up to 109. Tuesday night, clear in the evening, then becoming partly cloudy. Lows in the mid-70s. South winds 5 to 10 miles per hour. Gusts up to 25 miles per hour in the evening. Wednesday and Wednesday night, partly cloudy. Highs in the upper 90s. Lows in the mid-70s. Highest heat index readings up to 105. Thursday, partly cloudy with a slight chance of showers. A slight chance of thunderstorms in the afternoon. Highs in the mid-90s. Highest heat index readings up to 105. Thursday night, partly cloudy. Lows in the mid-70s. Friday through Saturday night, mostly clear. Highs in the upper 90s. Lows in the lower 70s. Sunday, partly cloudy in the morning, then clearing. Highs in the mid-90s. 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The current time is 12:06 a.m. Central Daylight Time. Your weather synopsis for South Central Texas. Near record-breaking maximum and minimum temperatures are expected today, and a heat advisory is in effect for the eastern half of South Central Texas for Sunday afternoon into the early evening. The near record heat is expected to continue into at least the middle of the next week. Meanwhile, heat indices will continue to the 104 to 109 degree range for most areas, and elevated heat index values will also remain elevated through the middle of next week. Little or no rainfall is forecast, but there could be isolated and brief showers or thunderstorms over the coastal plains for most days. Late next week, temperatures are forecast to ease away from record values but still climb to well above normals. Your local forecast. Heat advisory in effect until 7 p.m. Central Daylight Time this evening. Heat advisory in effect from noon to 7 p.m. Central Daylight Time Monday. Tonight, mostly clear with a slight chance of showers this evening, then partly cloudy after midnight. Lows in the upper 70s. South winds 5 to 10 miles per hour with gusts up to 20 miles per hour. Chance of rain 20%. Monday, partly cloudy in the morning, then becoming mostly sunny. Hot with highs around 100. South winds 5 to 10 miles per hour with gusts up to 20 miles per hour. Highest heat index readings up to 107. Monday night, mostly clear in the evening, then becoming partly cloudy. Lows in the upper 70s. South winds 5 to 10 miles per hour with gusts up to 25 miles per hour. Tuesday, partly cloudy in the morning, then clearing. Hot with highs around 100. South winds 5 to 10 miles per hour with gusts up to 20 miles per hour. Highest heat index readings up to 109. Tuesday night, clear in the evening,

lows in the mid-70s. South winds 5 to 10 miles per hour. Gusts up to 25 miles per hour in the evening. Wednesday and Wednesday night, partly cloudy. Highs in the upper 90s. Lows in the mid-70s. Highest heat index readings up to 105. Thursday, partly cloudy with a slight chance of showers. A slight chance of thunderstorms in the afternoon. Highs in the mid-90s. Highest heat index readings up to 105. Thursday night, partly cloudy. Lows in the mid-70s. Friday through Saturday night, mostly clear. Highs in the upper 90s. Lows in the lower 70s. Sunday, partly cloudy in the morning, then clearing. Highs in the mid-90s. 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The current time is 12:10 a.m. Central Daylight Time. Your weather synopsis for South Central Texas. Near record-breaking maximum and minimum temperatures are expected today, and a heat advisory is in effect for the eastern half of South Central Texas for Sunday afternoon into the early evening. The near record heat is expected to continue into at least the middle of the next week. Meanwhile, heat indices will continue to the 104 to 109 degree range for most areas, and elevated heat index values will also remain elevated through the middle of next week. Little or no rainfall is forecast, but there could be isolated and brief showers or thunderstorms over the coastal plains for most days. Late next week, temperatures are forecast to ease away from record values but still climb to well above normals. Heat advisory remains in effect from noon to 7 p.m. Central Daylight Time Monday. What? Heat index values up to 111 expected. Where? The Interstate 35 corridor and coastal plains. When? From noon to 7 p.m. Central Daylight Time Monday. Impacts: hot temperatures and high humidity may cause heat illnesses. Drink plenty of fluids, stay in an air-conditioned room, stay out of the sun, and check up on relatives and neighbors. Your local forecast. Heat advisory in effect until 7 p.m. Central Daylight Time this evening. Heat advisory in effect from noon to 7 p.m. Central Daylight Time Monday. Tonight, mostly clear with a slight chance of showers this evening, then partly cloudy after midnight. Lows in the upper 70s. South winds 5 to 10 miles per hour with gusts up to 20 miles per hour. Chance of rain 20%. Monday, partly cloudy in the morning, then becoming mostly sunny. Hot with highs around 100. South winds 5 to 10 miles per hour with gusts up to 20 miles per hour. Highest heat index readings up to 107. Monday night, mostly clear in the evening, then becoming partly cloudy. Lows in the upper 70s. South winds 5 to 10 miles per hour with gusts up to 25 miles per hour. Tuesday, partly cloudy in the morning, then clearing. Hot with highs around 100. South winds 5 to 10 miles per hour with gusts up to 20 miles per hour. Highest heat index readings up to 109. Tuesday night, clear in the evening, then becoming partly cloudy. Lows in the mid-70s. South winds 5 to 10 miles per hour. Gusts up to 25 miles per hour in the evening. Wednesday and Wednesday night, partly cloudy. Highs in the upper 90s. Lows in the mid-70s. Highest heat index readings up to 105. Thursday, partly cloudy with a slight chance of showers. A slight chance of thunderstorms in the afternoon. Highs in the mid-90s. Highest heat index readings up to 105. Thursday night, partly cloudy. Lows in the mid-70s. Friday through Saturday night, mostly clear. Highs in the upper 90s. Lows in the lower 70s. Sunday,

partly cloudy in the morning, then clearing. Highs in the mid-90s. 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The current time is 12:14 a.m. Central Daylight Time. The Austin NOAA Weather Radio Roundup. At midnight at Austin Bergstrom International, it was partly cloudy. The temperature was 83, the dew point 75, the relative humidity was 77%, producing a heat index of 90, the wind south at 9 miles an hour, and the pressure was 30.02 inches and rising. At Camp Mabry, it was clear. The temperature was 83, the dew point 75, the relative humidity was 77%, producing a heat index of 90, the wind variable at 7 miles an hour, and the pressure was 30.03 inches and rising. Pflugerville clear 82. Taylor clear 81. The report from Lago Vista was not available. Georgetown clear 83. San Marcos partly cloudy 81. Burnett clear 82. At Junction, it was clear. San Antonio partly cloudy 83. Corpus Christi partly cloudy 85. Houston partly cloudy 83. Once again at Austin Bergstrom it was 83, and at Camp Mabry it was 83. Elsewhere across the state, College Station clear 82. Amarillo mostly cloudy 80. Abilene clear 83. Dallas-Fort Worth clear 88. Your weather synopsis for South Central Texas. Near record-breaking maximum and minimum temperatures are expected today, and a heat advisory is in effect for the eastern half of South Central Texas for Sunday afternoon into the early evening. The near record heat is expected to continue into at least the middle of the next week. Meanwhile, heat indices will continue to the 104 to 109 degree range for most areas, and elevated heat index values will also remain elevated through the middle of next week. Little or no rainfall is forecast, but there could be isolated and brief showers or thunderstorms over the coastal plains for most days. Late next week, temperatures are forecast to ease away from record values but still climb to well above normals. Your local forecast. Heat advisory in effect until 7 p.m. Central Daylight Time this evening. Heat advisory in effect from noon to 7 p.m. Central Daylight Time Monday. Tonight, mostly clear with a slight chance of showers this evening, then partly cloudy after midnight. Lows in the upper 70s. South winds 5 to 10 miles per hour with gusts up to 20 miles per hour. Chance of rain 20%. Monday, partly cloudy in the morning, then becoming mostly sunny. Hot with highs around 100. South winds 5 to 10 miles per hour with gusts up to 20 miles per hour. Highest heat index readings up to 107. Monday night, mostly clear in the evening, then becoming partly cloudy. Lows in the upper 70s. South winds 5 to 10 miles per hour with gusts up to 25 miles per hour. Tuesday, partly cloudy in the morning, then clearing. Hot with highs around 100. South winds 5 to 10 miles per hour with gusts up to 20 miles per hour. Highest heat index readings up to 109. Tuesday night, clear in the evening, then becoming partly cloudy. Lows in the mid-70s. South winds 5 to 10 miles per hour. Gusts up to 25 miles per hour in the evening. Wednesday and Wednesday night, partly cloudy. Highs in the upper 90s. Lows in the mid-70s. Highest heat index readings up to 105. Thursday, partly cloudy with a slight chance of showers. A slight chance of thunderstorms in the afternoon. Highs in the mid-90s. Highest heat index readings up to 105. Thursday night, partly cloudy. Lows in the mid-70s. Friday through Saturday night, mostly clear. Highs in the upper 90s.

lows in the lower 70s. Sunday, partly cloudy in the morning, then clearing. Highs in the mid-90s. 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The current time is 12:19 a.m. Central Daylight Time. The Austin NOAA Weather Radio Roundup. At midnight at Austin Bergstrom International, it was partly cloudy. The temperature was 83, the dew point 75, the relative humidity was 77%, producing a heat index of 90, the wind south at 9 miles an hour, and the pressure was 30.02 inches and rising. At Camp Mabry, it was clear. The temperature was 83, the dew point 75, the relative humidity was 77%, producing a heat index of 90, the wind variable at 7 miles an hour, and the pressure was 30.03 inches and rising. Pflugerville clear 82. Taylor clear 81. The report from Lago Vista was not available. Georgetown clear 83. San Marcos partly cloudy 81. Berna clear 82. At Junction, it was clear. San Antonio partly cloudy 83. Corpus Christi partly cloudy 85. Houston partly cloudy 83. Once again at Austin Bergstrom it was 83, and at Camp Mabry it was 83. Elsewhere across the state, College Station clear 82. Amarillo mostly cloudy 80. Abilene clear 83. Dallas-Fort Worth clear 88. Your weather synopsis for South Central Texas. Near record-breaking maximum and minimum temperatures are expected today, and a heat advisory is in effect for the eastern half of South Central Texas for Sunday afternoon into the early evening. The near record heat is expected to continue into at least the middle of the next week. Meanwhile, heat indices will continue to the 104 to 109 degree range for most areas, and elevated heat index values will also remain elevated through the middle of next week. Little or no rainfall is forecast, but there could be isolated and brief showers or thunderstorms over the coastal plains for most days. Late next week, temperatures are forecast to ease away from record values but still climb to well above normals. The coastal waters forecast from Baffin Bay to Port Aransas out 20 nautical miles. This afternoon, southeast winds 10 to 15 knots with gusts up to 20 knots. Seas around 3 feet. Wave detail, southeast 3 feet at 5 seconds and southeast 1 foot at 9 seconds. A slight chance of showers and thunderstorms late. Tonight, southeast winds 10 to 15 knots. Seas around 3 feet. Wave detail, southeast 3 feet at 5 seconds and southeast 1 foot at 8 seconds. Monday, southeast winds 10 to 15 knots. Seas around 3 feet. Wave detail, southeast 3 feet at 6 seconds. A slight chance of showers and thunderstorms. Monday night, southeast winds 10 to 15 knots with gusts up to 20 knots. Seas around 3 feet. Wave detail, southeast 3 feet at 6 seconds. Tuesday, southeast winds 10 to 15 knots. Seas around 3 feet. Wave detail, southeast 3 feet at 6 seconds. Tuesday night, southeast winds 10 to 15 knots. Seas 2 to 3 feet. Wave detail, southeast 3 feet at 6 seconds. Wednesday, east winds 5 to 10 knots. Seas 2 to 3 feet. A chance of showers in the morning. Wednesday night, east winds 5 to 10 knots. Seas 2 to 3 feet. A chance of showers and thunderstorms after midnight. Thursday, east winds 5 to 10 knots, increasing to 10 to 15 knots in the afternoon. Seas 2 to 3 feet. A chance of thunderstorms. Showers likely, mainly in the morning. Thursday night, east winds 10 to 15 knots, diminishing to 5 to 10 knots after midnight.

sees 3 to 4 feet, occasionally to 5 feet. A chance of showers after midnight. Winds and seas higher and near thunderstorms. Your local forecast. Heat advisory in effect until 7 p.m. Central Daylight Time this evening. Heat advisory in effect from noon to 7 p.m. Central Daylight Time Monday. Tonight, mostly clear with a slight chance of showers this evening, then partly cloudy after midnight. Lows in the upper 70s. South winds 5 to 10 miles per hour with gusts up to 20 miles per hour. Chance of rain 20%. Monday, partly cloudy in the morning, then becoming mostly sunny. Hot with highs around 100. South winds 5 to 10 miles per hour with gusts up to 20 miles per hour. Highest heat index readings up to 107. Monday night, mostly clear in the evening, then becoming partly cloudy. Lows in the upper 70s. South winds 5 to 10 miles per hour with gusts up to 25 miles per hour. Tuesday, partly cloudy in the morning, then clearing. Hot with highs around 100. South winds 5 to 10 miles per hour with gusts up to 20 miles per hour. Highest heat index readings up to 109. Tuesday night, clear in the evening, then becoming partly cloudy. Lows in the mid-70s. South winds 5 to 10 miles per hour. Gusts up to 25 miles per hour in the evening. Wednesday and Wednesday night, partly cloudy. Highs in the upper 90s. Lows in the mid-70s. Highest heat index readings up to 105. Thursday, partly cloudy with a slight chance of showers. A slight chance of thunderstorms in the afternoon. Highs in the mid-90s. Highest heat index readings up to 105. Thursday night, partly cloudy. Lows in the mid-70s. Friday through Saturday night, mostly clear. Highs in the upper 90s. Lows in the lower 70s. Sunday, partly cloudy in the morning, then clearing. Highs in the mid-90s. Heat advisory remains in effect from noon to 7 p.m. Central Daylight Time Monday. What? Heat index values up to 111 expected. Where? The Interstate 35 corridor and coastal plains. When? From noon to 7 p.m. Central Daylight Time Monday. Impacts. Hot temperatures and high humidity may cause heat illnesses. Drink plenty of fluids, stay in an air-conditioned room, stay out of the sun, and check up on relatives and neighbors. The Tropical Weather Outlook. For the North Atlantic, Caribbean Sea, and the Gulf of America, Central Subtropical Atlantic, a trough of low pressure located more than 1,000 miles east-southeast of Bermuda continues to produce disorganized showers and thunderstorms. Environmental conditions over the system are currently unfavorable for development due to strong upper-level winds. However, as the system moves west-northwestward across the central part of the subtropical Atlantic, it is forecast to enter a more conducive environment for gradual development by the middle to latter portion of this week. Formation chance through 48 hours, low, near 0%. Formation chance through 7 days, low, 30%. 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The current time is 12:28 a.m. Central Daylight Time. The Austin, NOAA Weather Radio Roundup. At midnight at Austin Bergstrom International, it was partly cloudy. The temperature was 83, the dew point 75, the relative humidity was 77%, producing a heat index of 90, the wind south at 9 miles an hour, and the pressure was 30.02 inches and rising. At Camp Mabry, it was clear. The temperature was 83, the dew point 75, the relative humidity was 77%, producing a heat index of 90, the wind variable at 7 miles an hour, and the pressure was 30.03 inches and rising. Pflugerville clear 82. Taylor

The report from Lago Vista was not available. Georgetown clear 83. San Marcos partly cloudy 81. Berna clear 82. At Junction, it was clear. San Antonio partly cloudy 83. Corpus Christi partly cloudy 85. Houston partly cloudy 83. Once again at Austin Bergstrom it was 83, and at Camp Mabry it was 83. Elsewhere across the state, College Station clear 82. Amarillo mostly cloudy 80. Abilene clear 83. Dallas-Fort Worth clear 88. Your weather synopsis for South Central Texas. Near record-breaking maximum and minimum temperatures are expected today, and a heat advisory is in effect for the eastern half of South Central Texas for Sunday afternoon into the early evening. The near record heat is expected to continue into at least the middle of the next week. Meanwhile, heat indices will continue to the 104 to 109 degree range for most areas, and elevated heat index values will also remain elevated through the middle of next week. Little or no rainfall is forecast, but there could be isolated and brief showers or thunderstorms over the coastal plains for most days. Late next week, temperatures are forecast to ease away from record values but still climb to well above normals. Your local forecast. Heat advisory in effect until 7 p.m. Central Daylight Time this evening. Heat advisory in effect from noon to 7 p.m. Central Daylight Time Monday. Tonight, mostly clear with a slight chance of showers this evening, then partly cloudy after midnight. Lows in the upper 70s. South winds 5 to 10 miles per hour with gusts up to 20 miles per hour. Chance of rain 20%. Monday, partly cloudy in the morning, then becoming mostly sunny. Hot with highs around 100. South winds 5 to 10 miles per hour with gusts up to 20 miles per hour. Highest heat index readings up to 107. Monday night, mostly clear in the evening, then becoming partly cloudy. Lows in the upper 70s. South winds 5 to 10 miles per hour with gusts up to 25 miles per hour. Tuesday, partly cloudy in the morning, then clearing. Hot with highs around 100. South winds 5 to 10 miles per hour with gusts up to 20 miles per hour. Highest heat index readings up to 109. Tuesday night, clear in the evening, then becoming partly cloudy. Lows in the mid-70s. South winds 5 to 10 miles per hour. Gusts up to 25 miles per hour in the evening. Wednesday and Wednesday night, partly cloudy. Highs in the upper 90s. Lows in the mid-70s. Highest heat index readings up to 105. Thursday, partly cloudy with a slight chance of showers. A slight chance of thunderstorms in the afternoon. Highs in the mid-90s. Highest heat index readings up to 105. Thursday night, partly cloudy. Lows in the mid-70s. Friday through Saturday night, mostly clear. Highs in the upper 90s. Lows in the lower 70s. Sunday, partly cloudy in the morning, then clearing. Highs in the mid-90s. 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The current time is 12:33 a.m. Central Daylight Time. The Austin NOAA Weather Radio Roundup. At midnight at Austin Bergstrom International, it was partly cloudy. The temperature was 83, the dew point 75, the relative humidity was 77%, producing a heat index of 90, the wind south at 9 miles an hour and the pressure was 30.02 inches and rising. At Camp Mabry, it was clear. The temperature was 83, the dew point 75, the relative

The humidity was 77%, producing a heat index of 90, the wind variable at 7 miles an hour, and the pressure was 30.03 inches and rising. Pflugerville clear 82. Taylor clear 81. The report from Lago Vista was not available. Georgetown clear 83. San Marcos partly cloudy 81. Burnett clear 82. At Junction, it was clear. San Antonio partly cloudy 83. Corpus Christi partly cloudy 85. Houston partly cloudy 83. Once again at Austin Bergstrom it was 83, and at Camp Mabry it was 83. Elsewhere across the state, College Station clear 82. Amarillo mostly cloudy 80. Abilene clear 83. Dallas-Fort Worth clear 88. Your weather synopsis for South Central Texas. Near record-breaking maximum and minimum temperatures are expected today, and a heat advisory is in effect for the eastern half of South Central Texas for Sunday afternoon into the early evening. The near record heat is expected to continue into at least the middle of the next week. Meanwhile, heat indices will continue to the 104 to 109 degree range for most areas, and elevated heat index values will also remain elevated through the middle of next week. Little or no rainfall is forecast, but there could be isolated and brief showers or thunderstorms over the coastal plains for most days. Late next week, temperatures are forecast to ease away from record values but still climb to well above normals. Your local forecast. Heat advisory in effect until 7 p.m. Central Daylight Time this evening. Heat advisory in effect from noon to 7 p.m. Central Daylight Time Monday. Tonight, mostly clear with a slight chance of showers this evening, then partly cloudy after midnight. Lows in the upper 70s. South winds 5 to 10 miles per hour with gusts up to 20 miles per hour. Chance of rain 20%. Monday, partly cloudy in the morning, then becoming mostly sunny. Hot with highs around 100. South winds 5 to 10 miles per hour with gusts up to 20 miles per hour. Highest heat index readings up to 107. Monday night, mostly clear in the evening, then becoming partly cloudy. Lows in the upper 70s. South winds 5 to 10 miles per hour with gusts up to 25 miles per hour. Tuesday, partly cloudy in the morning, then clearing. Hot with highs around 100. South winds 5 to 10 miles per hour with gusts up to 20 miles per hour. Highest heat index readings up to 109. Tuesday night, clear in the evening, then becoming partly cloudy. Lows in the mid-70s. South winds 5 to 10 miles per hour. Gusts up to 25 miles per hour in the evening. Wednesday and Wednesday night, partly cloudy. Highs in the upper 90s. Lows in the mid-70s. Highest heat index readings up to 105. Thursday, partly cloudy with a slight chance of showers. A slight chance of thunderstorms in the afternoon. Highs in the mid-90s. Highest heat index readings up to 105. Thursday night, partly cloudy. Lows in the mid-70s. Friday through Saturday night, mostly clear. Highs in the upper. Lows in the lower 70s. Sunday, partly cloudy in the morning, then clearing. Highs in the mid-90s. 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The current time is 12:38 a.m. Central Daylight Time. The Austin NOAA Weather Radio Roundup. At midnight at Austin Bergstrom International, it was partly cloudy. The temperature was 83. The dew point 75, the relative humidity was 77%, producing a heat index of 90, the wind south at 9 miles an hour and the pressure was 30.02 inches and rising. At Camp Mabry, it was clear.
the temperature was 83, the dew point 75, the relative humidity was 77%, producing a heat index of 90, the wind variable at 7 miles an hour, and the pressure was 30.03 inches and rising. Pflugerville clear 82. Taylor clear 81. The report from Lago Vista was not available. Georgetown clear 83. San Marcos partly cloudy 81. Burnett clear 82. At Junction, it was clear. San Antonio partly cloudy 83. Corpus Christi partly cloudy 85. Houston partly cloudy 83. Once again at Austin Bergstrom it was 83, and at Camp Mabry it was 83. Elsewhere across the state, College Station clear 82. Amarillo mostly cloudy 80. Abilene clear 83. Dallas-Fort Worth clear 88. Your weather synopsis for South Central Texas. Near record-breaking maximum and minimum temperatures are expected today, and a heat advisory is in effect for the eastern half of South Central Texas for Sunday afternoon into the early evening. The near record heat is expected to continue into at least the middle of the next week. Meanwhile, heat indices will continue to the 104 to 109 degree range for most areas, and elevated heat index values will also remain elevated through the middle of next week. Little or no rainfall is forecast, but there could be isolated and brief showers or thunderstorms over the coastal plains for most days. Late next week, temperatures are forecast to ease away from record values but still climb to well above normals. Your local forecast. Heat advisory in effect until 7 p.m. Central Daylight Time this evening. Heat advisory in effect from noon to 7 p.m. Central Daylight Time Monday. Tonight, mostly clear with a slight chance of showers this evening, then partly cloudy after midnight. Lows in the upper 70s. South winds 5 to 10 miles per hour with gusts up to 20 miles per hour. Chance of rain 20%. Monday, partly cloudy in the morning, then becoming mostly sunny. Hot with highs around 100. South winds 5 to 10 miles per hour with gusts up to 20 miles per hour. Highest heat index readings up to 107. Monday night, mostly clear in the evening, then becoming partly cloudy. Lows in the upper 70s. South winds 5 to 10 miles per hour with gusts up to 25 miles per hour. Tuesday, partly cloudy in the morning, then clearing. Hot with highs around 100. South winds 5 to 10 miles per hour with gusts up to 20 miles per hour. Highest heat index readings up to 109. Tuesday night, clear in the evening, then becoming partly cloudy. Lows in the mid-70s. South winds 5 to 10 miles per hour. Gusts up to 25 miles per hour in the evening. Wednesday and Wednesday night, partly cloudy. Highs in the upper 90s. Lows in the mid-70s. Highest heat index readings up to 105. Thursday, partly cloudy with a slight chance of showers. A slight chance of thunderstorms in the afternoon. Highs in the mid-90s. Highest heat index readings up to 105. Thursday night, partly cloudy. Lows in the mid-70s. Friday through Saturday night, mostly clear. Highs in the upper 90s. Lows in the lower 70s. Sunday, partly cloudy in the morning, then clearing. Highs in the mid-90s. Heat advisory remains in effect from noon to 7 p.m. Central Daylight Time Monday. What? Heat index values up to 111 expected. Where? The Interstate 35 corridor and coastal plains. When? From noon to 7 p.m. Central Daylight Time Monday. Impacts, hot temperatures and high humidity may cause heat illnesses. Drink plenty of fluids, stay in an air-conditioned room, stay out of the sun, and check up on relatives and neighbors. 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

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The Austin NOAA Weather Radio Roundup. At midnight at Austin Bergstrom International, it was partly cloudy. The temperature was 83, the dew point 75, the relative humidity was 77%, producing a heat index of 90. The wind south at 9 miles an hour and the pressure was 30.02 inches and rising. At Camp Mabry, it was clear. The temperature was 83, the dew point 75, the relative humidity was 77%, producing a heat index of 90. The wind variable at 7 miles an hour and the pressure was 30.03 inches and rising. Pflugerville clear 82. Taylor clear 81. The report from Lago Vista was not available. Georgetown clear 83. San Marcos partly cloudy 81. Burnett clear 82. At Junction, it was clear. San Antonio partly cloudy 83. Corpus Christi partly cloudy 85. Houston partly cloudy 83. Once again at Austin Bergstrom it was 83. And at Camp Mabry, it was 83. Elsewhere across the state, College Station clear 82. Amarillo mostly cloudy 80. Abilene clear 83. Dallas-Fort Worth clear 88. Your weather synopsis for South Central Texas. Near record-breaking maximum and minimum temperatures are expected today, and a heat advisory is in effect for the eastern half of South Central Texas for Sunday afternoon into the early evening. The near record heat is expected to continue into at least the middle of the next week. Meanwhile, heat indices will continue to the 104 to 109 degree range for most areas, and elevated heat index values will also remain elevated through the middle of next week. Little or no rainfall is forecast, but there could be isolated and brief showers or thunderstorms over the coastal plains for most days. Late next week, temperatures are forecast to ease away from record values but still climb to well above normals. Your local forecast. Heat advisory in effect until 7 p.m. Central Daylight Time this evening. Heat advisory in effect from noon to 7 p.m. Central Daylight Time Monday. Tonight, mostly clear with a slight chance of showers this evening, then partly cloudy after midnight. Lows in the upper 70s. South winds 5 to 10 miles per hour with gusts up to 20 miles per hour. Chance of rain 20%. Monday, partly cloudy in the morning, then becoming mostly sunny. Hot with highs around 100. South winds 5 to 10 miles per hour with gusts up to 20 miles per hour. Highest heat index readings up to 107. Monday night, mostly clear in the evening, then becoming partly cloudy. Lows in the upper 70s. South winds 5 to 10 miles per hour with gusts up to 25 miles per hour. Tuesday, partly cloudy in the morning, then clearing. Hot with highs around 100. South winds 5 to 10 miles per hour with gusts up to 20 miles per hour. Highest heat index readings up to 109. Tuesday night, clear in the evening, then becoming partly cloudy. Lows in the mid-70s. South winds 5 to 10 miles per hour. Gusts up to 25 miles per hour in the evening. Wednesday and Wednesday night, partly cloudy. Highs in the upper 90s. Lows in the mid-70s. Highest heat index readings up to 105. Thursday, partly cloudy with a slight chance of showers. A slight chance of thunderstorms in the afternoon. Highs in the mid-90s. Highest heat index readings up to 105. Thursday night, partly cloudy. Lows in the mid-70s. Friday through Saturday night, mostly clear. Highs in the upper 90s. Lows in the lower 70s. Sunday, partly cloudy in the morning, then clearing. Highs in the mid-90s. 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
in Austin, Texas, broadcasting on a frequency of 162.4 megahertz, originating from the Austin-San Antonio National Weather Service Forecast Office. The Tropical Weather Outlook. For the North Atlantic, Caribbean Sea, and the Gulf of America, Central Subtropical Atlantic, a trough of low pressure located more than 1,000 miles east-southeast of Bermuda continues to produce disorganized showers and thunderstorms. Environmental conditions over the system are currently unfavorable for development due to strong upper-level winds. However, as the system moves west-northwestward across the central part of the subtropical Atlantic, it is forecast to enter a more conducive environment for gradual development by the middle to latter portion of this week. Formation chance through 48 hours, low, near 0%. Formation chance through 7 days, low, 30%. The current time is 12:50 a.m. Central Daylight Time. The Austin, NOAA Weather Radio Roundup. At midnight at Austin Bergstrom International, it was partly cloudy. The temperature was 83, the dew point 75, the relative humidity was 77%, producing a heat index of 90, the wind south at 9 miles an hour, and the pressure was 30.02 inches and rising. At Camp Mabry, it was clear. The temperature was 83, the dew point 75, the relative humidity was 77%, producing a heat index of 90, the wind variable at 7 miles an hour, and the pressure was 30.03 inches and rising. Pflugerville clear 82. Taylor clear 81. The report from Lago Vista was not available. Georgetown clear 83. San Marcos partly cloudy 81. Burnett clear 82. At Junction, it was clear. San Antonio partly cloudy 83. Corpus Christi partly cloudy 85. Houston partly cloudy 83. Once again at Austin Bergstrom it was 83, and at Camp Mabry it was 83. Elsewhere across the state, College Station clear 82. Amarillo mostly cloudy 80. Abilene clear 83. Dallas-Fort Worth clear 88. Your weather synopsis for South Central Texas. Near record-breaking maximum and minimum temperatures are expected today, and a heat advisory is in effect for the eastern half of South Central Texas for Sunday afternoon into the early evening. The near record heat is expected to continue into at least the middle of the next week. Meanwhile, heat indices will continue to the 104 to 109 degree range for most areas, and elevated heat index values will also remain elevated through the middle of next week. Little or no rainfall is forecast, but there could be isolated and brief showers or thunderstorms over the coastal plains for most days. Late next week, temperatures are forecast to ease away from record values but still climb to well above normals. The coastal waters forecast from Baffin Bay to Port Aransas out 20 nautical miles. This afternoon, southeast winds 10 to 15 knots with gusts up to 20 knots. Seas around 3 feet. Wave detail, southeast 3 feet at 5 seconds and southeast 1 foot at 9 seconds. A slight chance of showers and thunderstorms late. Tonight, southeast winds 10 to 15 knots. Seas around 3 feet. Wave detail, southeast 3 feet at 5 seconds and southeast 1 foot at 8 seconds. Monday, southeast winds 10 to 15 knots. Seas around 3 feet. Wave detail, southeast 3 feet at 6 seconds. A slight chance of showers and thunderstorms. Monday night, southeast winds 10 to 15 knots with gusts up to 20 knots. Seas around 3 feet. Wave detail, southeast 3 feet at 6 seconds. Tuesday, southeast winds 10 to 15 knots. Seas around 3 feet. Wave detail, southeast 3 feet at 6 seconds. Tuesday night, southeast winds 10 to 15 knots. Seas 2 to 3 feet. Wave detail, southeast 3 feet at 6 seconds. Wednesday, east winds 5 to 10 knots. Seas 2 to 3 feet.
a chance of showers in the morning. Wednesday night,

East winds 5 to 10 knots. Seas 2 to 3 feet. A chance of showers and thunderstorms after midnight. Thursday, east winds 5 to 10 knots, increasing to 10 to 15 knots in the afternoon. Seas 2 to 3 feet. A chance of thunderstorms. Showers likely, mainly in the morning. Thursday night, east winds 10 to 15 knots, diminishing to 5 to 10 knots after midnight. Seas 3 to 4 feet, occasionally to 5 feet. A chance of showers after midnight. Winds and seas higher and near thunderstorms. Your local forecast. Heat advisory in effect until 7 p.m. Central Daylight Time this evening. Heat advisory in effect from noon to 7 p.m. Central Daylight Time Monday. Tonight, mostly clear with a slight chance of showers this evening, then partly cloudy after midnight. Lows in the upper 70s. South winds 5 to 10 miles per hour with gusts up to 20 miles per hour. Chance of rain 20%. Monday, partly cloudy in the morning, then becoming mostly sunny. Hot with highs around 100. South winds 5 to 10 miles per hour with gusts up to 20 miles per hour. Highest heat index readings up to 107. Monday night, mostly clear in the evening, then becoming partly cloudy. Lows in the upper 70s. South winds 5 to 10 miles per hour with gusts up to 25 miles per hour. Tuesday, partly cloudy in the morning, then clearing. Hot with highs around 100. South winds 5 to 10 miles per hour with gusts up to 20 miles per hour. Highest heat index readings up to 109. Tuesday night, clear in the evening, then becoming partly cloudy. Lows in the mid-70s. South winds 5 to 10 miles per hour. Gusts up to 25 miles per hour in the evening. Wednesday and Wednesday night, partly cloudy. Highs in the upper 90s. Lows in the mid-70s. Highest heat index readings up to 105. Thursday, partly cloudy with a slight chance of showers. A slight chance of thunderstorms in the afternoon. Highs in the mid-90s. Highest heat index readings up to 105. Thursday night, partly cloudy. Lows in the mid-70s. Friday through Saturday night, mostly clear. Highs in the upper 90s. Lows in the lower 70s. Sunday, partly cloudy in the morning, then clearing. Highs in the mid-90s. Heat advisory remains in effect from noon to 7 p.m. Central Daylight Time Monday. What? Heat index values up to 111 expected. Where? The Interstate 35 corridor and coastal plains. When? From noon to 7 p.m. Central Daylight Time Monday. Impacts. Hot temperatures and high humidity may cause heat illnesses. Drink plenty of fluids, stay in an air-conditioned room, stay out of the sun, and check up on relatives and neighbors. 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The current time is 12:57 a.m. Central Daylight Time. The Austin, NOAA Weather Radio Roundup. At midnight at Austin Bergstrom International, it was partly cloudy. The temperature was 83, the dew point 75, the relative humidity was 77%, producing a heat index of 90, the wind south at 9 miles an hour, and the pressure was 30.02 inches and rising. At Camp Mabry, it was clear. The temperature was 83, the dew point 75, the relative humidity was 77%, producing a heat index of 90, the wind variable at 7 miles an hour, and the pressure was 30.03 inches and rising. Pflugerville clear 82. Taylor clear 81. The report from Lago Vista was not available. Georgetown clear 83. San Marcos partly cloudy 81. Burnett clear 82. At Junction, it was clear.
San

Antonio, partly cloudy, 83. Corpus Christi, partly cloudy, 85. Houston, partly cloudy, 83. Once again at Austin Bergstrom, it was 83, and at Camp Mabry, it was 83. Elsewhere across the state, College Station clear, 82. Amarillo, mostly cloudy, 80. Abilene, clear, 83. Dallas, Fort Worth, clear, 88. Your weather synopsis for South Central Texas. Near record-breaking maximum and minimum temperatures are expected today, and a heat advisory is in effect for the eastern half of South Central Texas for Monday afternoon into the early evening. The near record heat is expected to continue into at least the middle of the next week. Meanwhile, heat indices will continue to reach the 104 to 111 degree range for many locations, and elevated heat index values are expected through the middle of next week. Little or no rainfall is forecast, but there could be isolated and brief showers or thunderstorms over the coastal plains for most days. Late next week, temperatures are forecast to ease away from record values but still climb to well above normals. Your local forecast. Heat advisory in effect until 7 p.m. Central Daylight Time this evening. Heat advisory in effect from noon to 7 p.m. Central Daylight Time Monday. Tonight, mostly clear with a slight chance of showers this evening, then partly cloudy after midnight. Lows in the upper 70s. South winds 5 to 10 miles per hour with gusts up to 20 miles per hour. Chance of rain 20%. Monday, partly cloudy in the morning, then becoming mostly sunny. Hot with highs around 100. South winds 5 to 10 miles per hour with gusts up to 20 miles per hour. Highest heat index readings up to 107. Monday night, mostly clear in the evening, then becoming partly cloudy. Lows in the upper 70s. South winds 5 to 10 miles per hour with gusts up to 25 miles per hour. Tuesday, partly cloudy in the morning, then clearing. Hot with highs around 100. South winds 5 to 10 miles per hour with gusts up to 20 miles per hour. Highest heat index readings up to 109. Tuesday night, clear in the evening, then becoming partly cloudy. Lows in the mid-70s. South winds 5 to 10 miles per hour. Gusts up to 25 miles per hour in the evening. Wednesday and Wednesday night, partly cloudy. Highs in the upper 90s. Lows in the mid-70s. Highest heat index readings up to 105. Thursday, partly cloudy with a slight chance of showers. A slight chance of thunderstorms in the afternoon. Highs in the mid-90s. Highest heat index readings up to 105. Thursday night, partly cloudy. Lows in the mid-70s. Friday through Saturday night, mostly clear. Highs in the upper 90s. Lows in the lower 70s. Sunday, partly cloudy in the morning, then clearing. Highs in the mid-90s. 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The current time is 1:02 a.m. Central Daylight Time. The Austin NOAA Weather Radio Roundup. At midnight at Austin Bergstrom International, it was partly cloudy. The temperature was 83, the dew point 75, the relative humidity was 77%, producing a heat index of 90, the wind south at 9 miles an hour, and the pressure was 30.02 inches and rising. At Camp Mabry, it was clear. The temperature was 83, the dew point 75, the relative humidity was 77%, producing a heat index of 90, the wind variable at 7 miles an hour, and the pressure was 30.03 inches and rising. Pflugerville clear 82. Taylor clear 81. The report from Lago Vista was not available. Georgetown clear 83. San Marcos partly cloudy 81. Burnett clear 82. At Junction,

is expected to continue into at least the middle of the next week. Meanwhile, heat indices will continue to reach the 104 to 111 degree range for many locations, and elevated heat index values are expected through the middle of next week. Little or no rainfall is forecast, but there could be isolated and brief showers or thunderstorms over the coastal plains for most days. Late next week, temperatures are forecast to ease away from record values but still climb to well above normals. Your local forecast. Heat advisory in effect until 7 p.m. Central Daylight Time this evening. Heat advisory in effect from noon to 7 p.m. Central Daylight Time Monday. Tonight, mostly clear with a slight chance of showers this evening, then partly cloudy after midnight. Lows in the upper 70s. South winds 5 to 10 miles per hour with gusts up to 20 miles per hour. Chance of rain 20%. Monday, partly cloudy in the morning, then becoming mostly sunny. Hot with highs around 100. South winds 5 to 10 miles per hour with gusts up to 20 miles per hour. Highest heat index readings up to 107. Monday night, mostly clear in the evening, then becoming partly cloudy. Lows in the upper 70s. South winds 5 to 10 miles per hour with gusts up to 25 miles per hour. Tuesday, partly cloudy in the morning, then clearing. Hot with highs around 100. South winds 5 to 10 miles per hour with gusts up to 20 miles per hour. Highest heat index readings up to 109. Tuesday night, clear in the evening, then becoming partly cloudy. Lows in the mid-70s. South winds 5 to 10 miles per hour. Gusts up to 25 miles per hour in the evening. Wednesday and Wednesday night, partly cloudy. Highs in the upper 90s. Lows in the mid-70s. Highest heat index readings up to 105. Thursday, partly cloudy with a slight chance of showers. A slight chance of thunderstorms in the afternoon. Highs in the mid-90s. Highest heat index readings up to 105. Thursday night, partly cloudy. Lows in the mid-70s. Friday through Saturday night, mostly clear. Highs in the upper 90s. Lows in the lower 70s. Sunday, partly cloudy in the morning, then clearing. Highs in the mid-90s. Your local forecast. Heat advisory in effect from noon today to 7 p.m. Central Daylight Time this evening. Rest of tonight, partly cloudy. Near steady temperature in the upper 70s. South winds 5 to 10 miles per hour with gusts up to 20 miles per hour. Monday, partly cloudy. Highs in the upper 90s. South winds 5 to 10 miles per hour with gusts up to 20 miles per hour. Highest heat index readings up to 109. Monday night, mostly clear. Lows in the mid-70s. South winds 5 to 10 miles per hour with gusts up to 25 miles per hour. Tuesday, partly cloudy in the morning, then becoming mostly sunny. Hot with highs around 100. South winds 5 to 10 miles per hour with gusts up to 20 miles per hour. Highest heat index readings up to 108. Tuesday night, mostly clear in the evening, then becoming partly cloudy. Lows in the mid-70s. South winds 5 to 10 miles per hour. Gusts up to 25 miles per hour in the evening. Wednesday, partly cloudy in the morning, then becoming mostly sunny. Highs in the upper 90s. Highest heat index readings up to 110. Wednesday night, mostly clear in the evening, then becoming partly cloudy. Lows in the mid-70s. Thursday, partly cloudy. A chance of showers and thunderstorms in the afternoon. Highs in the upper 90s. Chance of rain 30%. Highest heat index readings up to 105. Thursday night, partly cloudy. Lows in the mid-70s. Friday through Saturday, mostly clear. Highs in the upper 90s.
lows in the lower 70s.

Saturday night and Sunday, partly cloudy. Lows in the lower 70s. Highs in the mid-90s. 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The current time is 1:10 a.m. Central Daylight Time. Your weather synopsis for South Central Texas. Near record-breaking maximum and minimum temperatures are expected today, and a heat advisory is in effect for the eastern half of South Central Texas for Monday afternoon into the early evening. The near record heat is expected to continue into at least the middle of the next week. Meanwhile, heat indices will continue to reach the 104 to 111 degree range for many locations, and elevated heat index values are expected through the middle of next week. Little or no rainfall is forecast, but there could be isolated and brief showers or thunderstorms over the coastal plains for most days. Late next week, temperatures are forecast to ease away from record values but still climb to well above normals. Heat advisory remains in effect from noon to 7 p.m. Central Daylight Time Monday. What? Heat index values up to 111 expected. Where? The Interstate 35 corridor and coastal plains. When? From noon to 7 p.m. Central Daylight Time Monday. Impacts. Hot temperatures and high humidity may cause heat illnesses. Drink plenty of fluids. Stay in an air-conditioned room. Stay out of the sun. And check up on relatives and neighbors. Your local forecast. Heat advisory in effect from noon today to 7 p.m. Central Daylight Time this evening. Rest of tonight, partly cloudy. Near steady temperature in the upper 70s. South winds 5 to 10 miles per hour with gusts up to 20 miles per hour. Monday, partly cloudy. Highs in the upper 90s. South winds 5 to 10 miles per hour with gusts up to 20 miles per hour. Highest heat index readings up to 109. Monday night, mostly clear. Lows in the mid-70s. South winds 5 to 10 miles per hour with gusts up to 25 miles per hour. Tuesday, partly cloudy in the morning, then becoming mostly sunny. Hot with highs around 100. South winds 5 to 10 miles per hour with gusts up to 20 miles per hour. Highest heat index readings up to 108. Tuesday night, mostly clear in the evening, then becoming partly cloudy. Lows in the mid-70s. South winds 5 to 10 miles per hour. Gusts up to 25 miles per hour in the evening. Wednesday, partly cloudy in the morning, then becoming mostly sunny. Highs in the upper 90s. Highest heat index readings up to 110. Wednesday night, mostly clear in the evening, then becoming partly cloudy. Lows in the mid-70s. Thursday, partly cloudy. A chance of showers and thunderstorms in the afternoon. Highs in the upper 90s. Chance of rain 30%. Highest heat index readings up to 105. Thursday night, partly cloudy. Lows in the mid-70s. Friday through Saturday, mostly clear. Highs in the upper 90s. Lows in the lower 70s. Saturday night and Sunday, partly cloudy. Lows in the lower 70s. Highs in the mid-90s. 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The current time is 1:14 a.m. Central Daylight Time. The Austin NOAA Weather Radio Roundup. At 1 a.m. at Austin Bergstrom International, it was mostly cloudy. The temperature was 81, the dew point 75, the relative humidity was 82%, the wind south at 12 miles an hour, and the pressure was 30.02 inches and steady. At Camp Mabry, it was partly cloudy. The temperature was 82, the

2.75. The relative humidity was 79%, the wind south at 8 miles an hour, and the pressure was 30.03 inches and steady. Pflugerville clear 80. Taylor clear 79. The report from Lago Vista was not available. Georgetown clear 82. San Marcos cloudy 81. Burnett clear 81. At Junction, it was clear. San Antonio mostly cloudy 81. Corpus Christi partly cloudy 84. Houston partly cloudy 82. Once again at Austin Bergstrom it was 81, and at Camp Mabry it was 82. Elsewhere across the state, College Station clear 79. Amarillo partly cloudy 80. Abilene clear 83. Dallas-Fort Worth clear 87. Your weather synopsis for South Central Texas. Near record-breaking maximum and minimum temperatures are expected today, and a heat advisory is in effect for the eastern half of South Central Texas for Monday afternoon into the early evening. The near record heat is expected to continue into at least the middle of the next week. Meanwhile, heat indices will continue to reach the 104 to 111 degree range for many locations, and elevated heat index values are expected through the middle of next week. Little or no rainfall is forecast, but there could be isolated and brief showers or thunderstorms over the coastal plains for most days. Late next week, temperatures are forecast to ease away from record values but still climb to well above normals. Your local forecast. Heat advisory in effect from noon today to 7 p.m. Central Daylight Time this evening. Rest of tonight, partly cloudy. Near steady temperature in the upper 70s. South winds 5 to 10 miles per hour with gusts up to 20 miles per hour. Monday, partly cloudy. Highs in the upper 90s. South winds 5 to 10 miles per hour with gusts up to 20 miles per hour. Highest heat index readings up to 109. Monday night, mostly clear. Lows in the mid-70s. South winds 5 to 10 miles per hour with gusts up to 25 miles per hour. Tuesday, partly cloudy in the morning, then becoming mostly sunny. Hot with highs around 100. South winds 5 to 10 miles per hour with gusts up to 20 miles per hour. Highest heat index readings up to 108. Tuesday night, mostly clear in the evening, then becoming partly cloudy. Lows in the mid-70s. South winds 5 to 10 miles per hour. Gusts up to 25 miles per hour in the evening. Wednesday, partly cloudy in the morning, then becoming mostly sunny. Highs in the upper 90s. Highest heat index readings up to 110. Wednesday night, mostly clear in the evening, then becoming partly cloudy. Lows in the mid-70s. Thursday, partly cloudy. A chance of showers and thunderstorms in the afternoon. Highs in the upper 90s. Chance of rain 30%. Highest heat index readings up to 105. Thursday night, partly cloudy. Lows in the mid-70s. Friday through Saturday, mostly clear. Highs in the upper 90s. Lows in the lower 70s. Saturday night and Sunday, partly cloudy. Lows in the lower 70s. Highs in the mid-90s. 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The Tropical Weather Outlook. For the North Atlantic, Caribbean Sea and the Gulf of America, central subtropical Atlantic, a trough of low pressure located more than 1,000 miles east-southeast of Bermuda continues to produce disorganized showers and thunderstorms. Environmental conditions over the system are currently unfavorable for development due to strong upper-level winds. However, as the system moves west-northwestward across the central part of the subtropical Atlantic, it is forecast to enter a more conducive environment for gradual development by the middle to latter portion of this week. Formation chance

through 48 hours, low, near 0%. Formation chance through 7 days, low, 30%. The current time is 1:20 a.m. Central Daylight Time. The Austin, NOAA Weather Radio Roundup, at 1 a.m. at Austin Bergstrom International, it was mostly cloudy. The temperature was 81, the dew point 75, the relative humidity was 82%, the wind south at 12 miles an hour, and the pressure was 30.02 inches and steady. At Camp Mabry, it was partly cloudy. The temperature was 82, the dew point 75, the relative humidity was 79%, the wind south at 8 miles an hour, and the pressure was 30.03 inches and steady. Pflugerville clear 80. Taylor clear 79. The report from Lago Vista was not available. Georgetown clear 82. San Marcos cloudy 81. Burnett clear 81. At Junction, it was clear. San Antonio mostly cloudy 81. Corpus Christi partly cloudy 84. Houston partly cloudy 82. Once again at Austin Bergstrom it was 81, and at Camp Mabry it was 82. Elsewhere across the state, College Station clear 79. Amarillo partly cloudy 80. Abilene clear 83. Dallas-Fort Worth clear 87. Your weather synopsis for South Central Texas. Near record-breaking maximum and minimum temperatures are expected today, and a heat advisory is in effect for the eastern half of South Central Texas for Monday afternoon into the early evening. The near record heat is expected to continue into at least the middle of the next week. Meanwhile, heat indices will continue to reach the 104 to 111 degree range for many locations, and elevated heat index values are expected through the middle of next week. Little or no rainfall is forecast, but there could be isolated and brief showers or thunderstorms over the coastal plains for most days. Late next week, temperatures are forecast to ease away from record values but still climb to well above normals. The coastal waters forecast from Baffin Bay to Port Aransas out 20 nautical miles. This afternoon, southeast winds 10 to 15 knots with gusts up to 20 knots. Seas around 3 feet. Wave detail, southeast 3 feet at 5 seconds and southeast 1 foot at 9 seconds. A slight chance of showers and thunderstorms late. Tonight, southeast winds 10 to 15 knots. Seas around 3 feet. Wave detail, southeast 3 feet at 5 seconds and southeast 1 foot at 8 seconds. Monday, southeast winds 10 to 15 knots. Seas around 3 feet. Wave detail, southeast 3 feet at 6 seconds. A slight chance of showers and thunderstorms. Monday night, southeast winds 10 to 15 knots with gusts up to 20 knots. Seas around 3 feet. Wave detail, southeast 3 feet at 6 seconds. Tuesday, southeast winds 10 to 15 knots. Seas around 3 feet. Wave detail, southeast 3 feet at 6 seconds. Tuesday night, southeast winds 10 to 15 knots. Seas 2 to 3 feet. Wave detail, southeast 3 feet at 6 seconds. Wednesday, east winds 5 to 10 knots. Seas 2 to 3 feet. A chance of showers in the morning. Wednesday night, east winds 5 to 10 knots. Seas 2 to 3 feet. A chance of showers and thunderstorms after midnight. Thursday, east winds 5 to 10 knots, increasing to 10 to 15 knots in the afternoon. Seas 2 to 3 feet. A chance of thunderstorms. Showers likely, mainly in the morning. Thursday night, east winds 10 to 15 knots, diminishing to 5 to 10 knots after midnight. Seas 3 to 4 feet, occasionally to 5 feet. A chance of showers after midnight. Winds and seas higher and near thunderstorms. Your local forecast. Heat advisory in effect from noon today to 7 p.m. Central Daylight Time this evening. Rest of tonight, partly cloudy. Near steady.

temperature in the upper 70s. South winds 5 to 10 miles per hour with gusts up to 20 miles per hour. Monday, partly cloudy. Highs in the upper 90s. South winds 5 to 10 miles per hour with gusts up to 20 miles per hour. Highest heat index readings up to 109. Monday night, mostly clear. Lows in the mid-70s. South winds 5 to 10 miles per hour with gusts up to 25 miles per hour. Tuesday, partly cloudy in the morning, then becoming mostly sunny. Hot with highs around 100. South winds 5 to 10 miles per hour with gusts up to 20 miles per hour. Highest heat index readings up to 108. Tuesday night, mostly clear in the evening, then becoming partly cloudy. Lows in the mid-70s. South winds 5 to 10 miles per hour. Gusts up to 25 miles per hour in the evening. Wednesday, partly cloudy in the morning, then becoming mostly sunny. Highs in the upper 90s. Highest heat index readings up to 110. Wednesday night, mostly clear in the evening, then becoming partly cloudy. Lows in the mid-70s. Thursday, partly cloudy. A chance of showers and thunderstorms in the afternoon. Highs in the upper 90s. Chance of rain 30%. Highest heat index readings up to 105. Thursday night, partly cloudy. Lows in the mid-70s. Friday through Saturday, mostly clear. Highs in the upper 90s. Lows in the lower 70s. Saturday night and Sunday, partly cloudy. Lows in the lower 70s. Highs in the mid-90s. Heat advisory remains in effect from noon to 7 p.m. Central Daylight Time Monday. What? Heat index values up to 111 expected. Where? The Interstate 35 corridor and coastal plains. When? From noon to 7 p.m. Central Daylight Time Monday. Impacts. Hot temperatures and high humidity may cause heat illnesses. Drink plenty of fluids. Stay in an air-conditioned room. Stay out of the sun. And check up on relatives and neighbors. 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The current time is 1:27 a.m. Central Daylight Time. The Austin NOAA Weather Radio Roundup. At 1 a.m. at Austin Bergstrom International, it was mostly cloudy. The temperature was 81, the dew point 75, the relative humidity was 82%, the wind south at 12 miles an hour, and the pressure was 30.02 inches and steady. At Camp Mabry, it was partly cloudy. The temperature was 82, the dew point 75, the relative humidity was 79%, the wind south at 8 miles an hour, and the pressure was 30.03 inches and steady. Pflugerville clear 80. Taylor clear 79. The report from Lago Vista was not available. Georgetown clear 82. San Marcos cloudy 81. Burnett clear 81. At Junction, it was clear. San Antonio mostly cloudy 81. Corpus Christi partly cloudy 84. Houston partly cloudy 82. Once again at Austin Bergstrom it was 81, and at Camp Mabry it was 82. Elsewhere across the state, College Station clear 79. Amarillo partly cloudy 80. Abilene clear 83. Dallas-Fort Worth clear 87. Your weather synopsis for South Central Texas. Near record-breaking maximum and minimum temperatures are expected today, and a heat advisory is in effect for the eastern half of South Central Texas for Monday afternoon into the early evening. The near record heat is expected to continue into at least the middle of the next week. Meanwhile, heat indices will continue to reach the 104 to 111 degree range for many locations, and elevated heat index values are expected through the middle of next week. Little or no rainfall is forecast,

but there could be isolated and brief showers or thunderstorms over the coastal plains for most days. Late next week, temperatures are forecast to ease away from record values but still climb to well above normals. Your local forecast. Heat advisory in effect from noon today to 7 p.m. Central Daylight Time this evening. Rest of tonight, partly cloudy. Near steady temperature in the upper 70s. South winds 5 to 10 miles per hour with gusts up to 20 miles per hour. Monday, partly cloudy. Highs in the upper 90s. South winds 5 to 10 miles per hour with gusts up to 20 miles per hour. Highest heat index readings up to 109. Monday night, mostly clear. Lows in the mid-70s. South winds 5 to 10 miles per hour with gusts up to 25 miles per hour. Tuesday, partly cloudy in the morning, then becoming mostly sunny. Hot with highs around 100. South winds 5 to 10 miles per hour with gusts up to 20 miles per hour. Highest heat index readings up to 108. Tuesday night, mostly clear in the evening, then becoming partly cloudy. Lows in the mid-70s. South winds 5 to 10 miles per hour. Gusts up to 25 miles per hour in the evening. Wednesday, partly cloudy in the morning, then becoming mostly sunny. Highs in the upper 90s. Highest heat index readings up to 110. Wednesday night, mostly clear in the evening, then becoming partly cloudy. Lows in the mid-70s. Thursday, partly cloudy. A chance of showers and thunderstorms in the afternoon. Highs in the upper 90s. Chance of rain 30%. Highest heat index readings up to 105. Thursday night, partly cloudy. Lows in the mid-70s. Friday through Saturday, mostly clear. Highs in the upper 90s. Lows in the lower 70s. Saturday night and Sunday, partly cloudy. Lows in the lower 70s. Highs in the mid-90s. 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The current time is 1:32 a.m. Central Daylight Time. The Austin NOAA Weather Radio Roundup. At 1 a.m. at Austin Bergstrom International, it was mostly cloudy. The temperature was 81, the dew point 75, the relative humidity was 82%, the wind south at 12 miles an hour, and the pressure was 30.02 inches and steady. At Camp Mabry, it was partly cloudy. The temperature was 82, the dew point 75, the relative humidity was 79%, the wind south at 8 miles an hour, and the pressure was 30.03 inches and steady. The dew point 75, the relative humidity was 79%, the wind south at 8 miles an hour, and the pressure was 30.03 inches and steady. Pflugerville clear 80. Taylor clear 79. The report from Lago Vista was not available. Georgetown clear 82. San Marcos cloudy 81. Bernard clear 81. At Junction, it was clear. San Antonio mostly cloudy 81. Corpus Christi partly cloudy 84. Houston partly cloudy 82. Once again at Austin Bergstrom it was 81, and at Camp Mabry it was 82. Elsewhere across the state, College Station clear 79. Amarillo partly cloudy 80. Abilene clear 83. Dallas-Fort Worth clear 87. Your weather synopsis for South Central Texas. Near record-breaking maximum and minimum temperatures are expected today, and a heat advisory is in effect for the eastern half of South Central Texas for Monday afternoon into the early evening. The near-record heat is expected to continue into at least the middle of the next week. Meanwhile, heat indices will continue to reach the 104 to 111 degree range for many locations, and elevated heat index values are expected through the middle of next week.

little or no rainfall is forecast, but there could be isolated and brief showers or thunderstorms over the coastal plains for most days. Late next week, temperatures are forecast to ease away from record values but still climb to well above normals. Your local forecast. Heat advisory in effect from noon today to 7 p.m. Central Daylight Time this evening. Rest of tonight, partly cloudy. Near steady temperature in the upper 70s. South winds 5 to 10 miles per hour with gusts up to 20 miles per hour. Monday, partly cloudy. Highs in the upper 90s. South winds 5 to 10 miles per hour with gusts up to 20 miles per hour. Highest heat index readings up to 109. Monday night, mostly clear. Lows in the mid-70s. South winds 5 to 10 miles per hour with gusts up to 25 miles per hour. Tuesday, partly cloudy in the morning, then becoming mostly sunny. Hot with highs around 100. South winds 5 to 10 miles per hour with gusts up to 20 miles per hour. Highest heat index readings up to 108. Tuesday night, mostly clear in the evening, then becoming partly cloudy. Lows in the mid-70s. South winds 5 to 10 miles per hour. Gusts up to 25 miles per hour in the evening. Wednesday, partly cloudy in the morning, then becoming mostly sunny. Highs in the upper 90s. Highest heat index readings up to 110. Wednesday night, mostly clear in the evening, then becoming partly cloudy. Lows in the mid-70s. Thursday, partly cloudy. A chance of showers and thunderstorms in the afternoon. Highs in the upper 90s. Chance of rain 30%. Highest heat index readings up to 105. Thursday night, partly cloudy. Lows in the mid-70s. Friday through Saturday, mostly clear. Highs in the upper 90s. Lows in the lower 70s. Saturday night and Sunday, partly cloudy. Lows in the lower 70s. Highs in the mid-90s. 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The current time is 1:37 a.m. Central Daylight Time. The Austin NOAA Weather Radio Roundup. At 1 a.m. at Austin Bergstrom International, it was mostly cloudy. The temperature was 81, the dew point 75, the relative humidity was 82%, the wind south at 12 miles an hour, and the pressure was 30.02 inches and steady. At Camp Mabry, it was partly cloudy. The temperature was 82, the dew point 75, the relative humidity was 79%, the wind south at 8 miles an hour, and the pressure was 30.03 inches and steady. Pflugerville clear 80. Taylor clear 79. The report from Lago Vista was not available. Georgetown clear 82. San Marcos cloudy 81. Bernard clear 81. At Junction, it was clear. San Antonio mostly cloudy 81. Corpus Christi partly cloudy 84. Houston partly cloudy 82. Once again at Austin Bergstrom it was 81, and at Camp Mabry it was 82. Elsewhere across the state, College Station clear 79. Amarillo partly cloudy 80. Abilene clear 83. Dallas-Fort Worth clear 87. Your weather synopsis for South Central Texas. Near record-breaking maximum and minimum temperatures are expected today, and a heat advisory is in effect for the eastern half of South Central Texas for Monday afternoon into the early evening. The near-record heat is expected to continue into at least the middle of the next week. Meanwhile, heat indices will continue to reach the 104 to 111 degree range for many locations, and elevated heat index values are expected through the middle of next week.
Little or no rainfall is forecast, but there could be isolated and brief showers or thunderstorms over the coastal plains for most days. Late next week, temperatures are forecast to ease away from record values but still climb to well above normals. Your local forecast. Heat advisory in effect from noon today to 7 p.m. Central Daylight Time this evening. Rest of tonight, partly cloudy. Near steady temperature in the upper 70s. South winds 5 to 10 miles per hour with gusts up to 20 miles per hour. Monday, partly cloudy. Highs in the upper 90s. South winds 5 to 10 miles per hour with gusts up to 20 miles per hour. Highest heat index readings up to 109. Monday night, mostly clear. Lows in the mid-70s. South winds 5 to 10 miles per hour with gusts up to 25 miles per hour. Tuesday, partly cloudy in the morning, then becoming mostly sunny. Hot with highs around 100. South winds 5 to 10 miles per hour with gusts up to 20 miles per hour. Highest heat index readings up to 108. Tuesday night, mostly clear in the evening, then becoming partly cloudy. Lows in the mid-70s. South winds 5 to 10 miles per hour. Gusts up to 25 miles per hour in the evening. Wednesday, partly cloudy in the morning, then becoming mostly sunny. Highs in the upper 90s. Highest heat index readings up to 110. Wednesday night, mostly clear in the evening, then becoming partly cloudy. Lows in the mid-70s. Thursday, partly cloudy. A chance of showers and thunderstorms in the afternoon. Highs in the upper 90s. Chance of rain 30%. Highest heat index readings up to 105. Thursday night, partly cloudy. Lows in the mid-70s. Friday through Saturday, mostly clear. Highs in the upper 90s. Lows in the lower 70s. Saturday night and Sunday, partly cloudy. Lows in the lower 70s. Highs in the mid-90s. Heat advisory remains in effect from noon to 7 p.m. Central Daylight Time Monday. What? Heat index values up to 111 expected. Where? The Interstate 35 corridor and coastal plains. When? From noon to 7 p.m. Central Daylight Time Monday. Impacts. Hot temperatures and high humidity may cause heat illnesses. Drink plenty of fluids. Stay in an air-conditioned room. Stay out of the sun. And check up on relatives and neighbors. 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The current time is 1:43 a.m. Central Daylight Time. The Austin NOAA Weather Radio Roundup. At 1 a.m. at Austin Bergstrom International, it was mostly cloudy. The temperature was 81, the dew point 75, the relative humidity was 82%, the wind south at 12 miles an hour, and the pressure was 30.02 inches and steady. At Camp Mabry, it was partly cloudy. The temperature was 82, the dew point 75, the relative humidity was 79%, the wind south at 8 miles an hour, and the pressure was 30.03 inches and steady. Pflugerville clear 80. Taylor clear 79. The report from Lago Vista was not available. Georgetown clear 82. San Marcos cloudy 81. Burnett clear 81. At Junction, it was clear. San Antonio mostly cloudy 81. Corpus Christi partly cloudy 84. Houston partly cloudy 82. Once again at Austin Bergstrom it was 81, and at Camp Mabry it was 82. Elsewhere across the state, College Station clear 79. Amarillo partly cloudy 80. Abilene clear 83. Dallas-Fort Worth clear 87. Your weather synopsis for South Central Texas.
Near record-breaking maximum and minimum temperatures are expected today, and a heat advisory is in effect for the eastern half of south-central Texas.

axis for Monday afternoon into the early evening. The near-record heat is expected to continue into at least the middle of the next week. Meanwhile, heat indices will continue to reach the 104 to 111 degree range for many locations, and elevated heat index values are expected through the middle of next week. Little or no rainfall is forecast, but there could be isolated and brief showers or thunderstorms over the coastal plains for most days. Late next week, temperatures are forecast to ease away from record values but still climb to well above normals. Your local forecast. Heat advisory in effect from noon today to 7 p.m. Central Daylight Time this evening. Rest of tonight, partly cloudy. Near steady temperature in the upper 70s. South winds 5 to 10 miles per hour with gusts up to 20 miles per hour. Monday, partly cloudy. Highs in the upper 90s. South winds 5 to 10 miles per hour with gusts up to 20 miles per hour. Highest heat index readings up to 109. Monday night, mostly clear. Lows in the mid-70s. South winds 5 to 10 miles per hour with gusts up to 25 miles per hour. Tuesday, partly cloudy in the morning, then becoming mostly sunny. Hot with highs around 100. South winds 5 to 10 miles per hour with gusts up to 20 miles per hour. Highest heat index readings up to 108. Tuesday night, mostly clear in the evening, then becoming partly cloudy. Lows in the mid-70s. South winds 5 to 10 miles per hour. Gusts up to 25 miles per hour in the evening. Wednesday, partly cloudy in the morning, then becoming mostly sunny. Highs in the upper 90s. Highest heat index readings up to 110. Wednesday night, mostly clear in the evening, then becoming partly cloudy. Lows in the mid-70s. Thursday, partly cloudy. A chance of showers and thunderstorms in the afternoon. Highs in the upper 90s. Chance of rain 30%. Highest heat index readings up to 105. Thursday night, partly cloudy. Lows in the mid-70s. Friday through Saturday, mostly clear. Highs in the upper 90s. Lows in the lower 70s. Saturday night and Sunday, partly cloudy. Lows in the lower 70s. Highs in the mid-90s. 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The current time is 1:47 a.m. Central Daylight Time. The Austin NOAA Weather Radio Roundup, at 1 a.m. at Austin Bergstrom International, it was mostly cloudy. The temperature was 81, the dew point 75, the relative humidity was 82%, the wind south at 12 miles an hour, and the pressure was 30.02 inches and steady. At Camp Mabry, it was partly cloudy. The temperature was 82, the dew point 75, the relative humidity was 79%, the wind south at 8 miles an hour, and the pressure was 30.03 inches and steady. Pflugerville clear 80. Taylor clear 79. The report from Lago Vista was not available. Georgetown clear 82. San Marcos cloudy 81. Burnett clear 81. At Junction, it was clear. San Antonio mostly cloudy 81. Corpus Christi partly cloudy 84. Houston partly cloudy 82. Once again at Austin Bergstrom it was 81, and at Camp Mabry it was 82. Elsewhere across the state, College Station clear 79. Amarillo partly cloudy 80. Abilene clear 83. Dallas-Fort Worth clear 87. The Tropical Weather Outlook. For the North Atlantic, Caribbean Sea and the Gulf of America, Central Subtropical Atlantic, a trough of low pressure located more than 1,000 miles east-southeast of Bermuda continues to produce disorganized showers and thunderstorms.
Environmental conditions over the system are currently unfavorable for development due to strong upper-level winds. However, as the system moves west-northwestward across the central part of the subtropical Atlantic, it is forecast to enter a more conducive environment for gradual development by the middle to latter portion of this week. Formation chance through 48 hours, low, near 0%. Formation chance through 7 days, low, 30%. Your weather synopsis for South Central Texas. Near record breaking maximum and minimum temperatures are expected today, and a heat advisory is in effect for the eastern half of South Central Texas for Monday afternoon into the early evening. The near record heat is expected to continue into at least the middle of the next week. Meanwhile, heat indices will continue to reach the 104 to 111 degree range for many locations, and elevated heat index values are expected through the middle of next week. Little or no rainfall is forecast, but there could be isolated and brief showers or thunderstorms over the coastal plains for most days. Late next week, temperatures are forecast to ease away from record values but still climb to well above normals. Your local forecast. Heat advisory in effect from noon today to 7 p.m. Central Daylight Time this evening. Rest of tonight, partly cloudy. Near steady temperature in the upper 70s. South winds 5 to 10 miles per hour with gusts up to 20 miles per hour. Monday, partly cloudy. Highs in the upper 90s. South winds 5 to 10 miles per hour with gusts up to 20 miles per hour. Highest heat index readings up to 109. Monday night, mostly clear. Lows in the mid 70s. South winds 5 to 10 miles per hour with gusts up to 25 miles per hour. Tuesday, partly cloudy in the morning, then becoming mostly sunny. Hot with highs around 100. South winds 5 to 10 miles per hour with gusts up to 20 miles per hour. Highest heat index readings up to 108. Tuesday night, mostly clear in the evening, then becoming partly cloudy. Lows in the mid-70s. South winds 5 to 10 miles per hour. Gusts up to 25 miles per hour in the evening. Wednesday, partly cloudy in the morning, then becoming mostly sunny. Highs in the upper 90s. Highest heat index readings up to 110. Wednesday night, mostly clear in the evening, then becoming partly cloudy. Lows in the mid-70s. Thursday, partly cloudy. A chance of showers and thunderstorms in the afternoon. Highs in the upper 90s. Chance of rain 30%. Highest heat index readings up to 105. Thursday night, partly cloudy. Lows in the mid-70s. Friday through Saturday, mostly clear. Highs in the upper 90s. Lows in the lower 70s. Saturday night and Sunday, partly cloudy. Lows in the lower 70s. Highs in the mid-90s. The coastal waters forecast from Baffin Bay to Port Aransas out 20 nautical miles. This afternoon, southeast winds 10 to 15 knots with gusts up to 20 knots. Seas around 3 feet. Wave detail, southeast 3 feet at 5 seconds and southeast 1 foot at 9 seconds. A slight chance of showers and thunderstorms late. Tonight, southeast winds 10 to 15 knots. Seas around 3 feet. Wave detail, southeast 3 feet at 5 seconds and southeast 1 foot at 8 seconds. Monday, southeast winds 10 to 15 knots. Seas around 3 feet. Wave detail, southeast 3 feet at 6 seconds. A slight chance of showers and thunderstorms. Monday night, southeast winds 10 to 15 knots with gusts up to 20 knots. Seas around 3 feet. Wave detail, southeast 3 feet at 6 seconds. Tuesday, southeast winds 10 to 15 knots. Seas around 3 feet. Wave detail, southeast 3 feet at 6 seconds. Tuesday night, southeast winds 10 to 15 knots. Seas 2 to 3 feet. Wave detail,
southeast 3 feet at 6.

Wednesday, east winds 5 to 10 knots. Seas 2 to 3 feet. A chance of showers in the morning. Wednesday night, east winds 5 to 10 knots. Seas 2 to 3 feet. A chance of showers and thunderstorms after midnight. Thursday, east winds 5 to 10 knots, increasing to 10 to 15 knots in the afternoon. Seas 2 to 3 feet. A chance of thunderstorms. Showers likely, mainly in the morning. Thursday night, east winds 10 to 15 knots, diminishing to 5 to 10 knots after midnight. Seas 3 to 4 feet, occasionally to 5 feet. A chance of showers after midnight. Winds and seas higher and near thunderstorms. 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The Austin NOAA Weather Radio Roundup. At 1 a.m. at Austin Bergstrom International, it was mostly cloudy. The temperature was 81, the dew point 75, the relative humidity was 82%, the wind south at 12 miles an hour, and the pressure was 30.02 inches and steady. At Camp Mabry, it was partly cloudy. The temperature was 82, the dew point 75, the relative humidity was 79%, the wind south at 8 miles an hour, and the pressure was 30.03 inches and steady. Pflugerville clear 80. Taylor clear 79. The report from Lago Vista was not available. Georgetown clear 82. San Marcos cloudy 81. Burnett clear 81. At Junction, it was clear. San Antonio mostly cloudy 81. Corpus Christi partly cloudy 84. Houston partly cloudy 82. Once again at Austin Bergstrom it was 81, and at Camp Mabry it was 82. Elsewhere across the state, College Station clear 79. Amarillo partly cloudy 80. Abilene clear 83. Dallas-Fort Worth clear 87. Heat advisory remains in effect from noon to 7 p.m. Central Daylight Time Monday. What? Heat index values up to 111 expected. Where? The Interstate 35 corridor and coastal plains. When? From noon to 7 p.m. Central Daylight Time Monday. Impacts. Hot temperatures and high humidity may cause heat illnesses. Drink plenty of fluids. Stay in an air-conditioned room. Stay out of the sun. And check up on relatives and neighbors. Your weather synopsis for South Central Texas. Near record-breaking maximum and minimum temperatures are expected today, and a heat advisory is in effect for the eastern half of South Central Texas for Monday afternoon into the early evening. The near record heat is expected to continue into at least the middle of the next week. Meanwhile, heat indices will continue to reach the 104 to 111 degree range for many locations, and elevated heat index values are expected through the middle of next week. Little or no rainfall is forecast, but there could be isolated and brief showers or thunderstorms over the coastal plains for most days. Late next week, temperatures are forecast to ease away from record values but still climb to well above normals. Your local forecast. Heat advisory in effect from noon today to 7 p.m. Central Daylight Time this evening. Rest of tonight, partly cloudy. Near steady temperature in the upper 70s. South winds 5 to 10 miles per hour with gusts up to 20 miles per hour. Monday, partly cloudy. Highs in the upper 90s. South winds 5 to 10 miles per hour with gusts up to 20 miles per hour. Highest heat index readings up to 109. Monday night, mostly clear. Lows in the mid-70s. South winds 5 to 10 miles per hour with gusts up to 25 miles per hour. Tuesday, partly cloudy in the morning, then becoming mostly sunny. Hot with highs around 100. South winds 5 to

10 miles per hour with gusts up to 20 miles per hour. Highest heat index readings up to 108. Tuesday night, mostly clear in the evening, then becoming partly cloudy. Lows in the mid-70s. South winds 5 to 10 miles per hour. Gusts up to 25 miles per hour in the evening. Wednesday, partly cloudy in the morning, then becoming mostly sunny. Highs in the upper 90s. Highest heat index readings up to 110. Wednesday night, mostly clear in the evening, then becoming partly cloudy. Lows in the mid-70s. Thursday, partly cloudy. A chance of showers and thunderstorms in the afternoon. Highs in the upper 90s. Chance of rain 30%. Highest heat index readings up to 105. Thursday night, partly cloudy. Lows in the mid-70s. Friday through Saturday, mostly clear. Highs in the upper 90s. Lows in the lower 70s. Saturday night and Sunday, partly cloudy. Lows in the lower 70s. Highs in the mid-90s. 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The current time is 2:01 a.m. Central Daylight Time. The Austin NOAA Weather Radio Roundup, at 1 a.m. at Austin Bergstrom International, it was mostly cloudy. The temperature was 81, the dew point 75, the relative humidity was 82%, the wind south at 12 miles an hour, and the pressure was 30.02 inches and steady. At Camp Mabry, it was partly cloudy. The temperature was 82, the dew point 75, the relative humidity was 79%, the wind south at 8 miles an hour, and the pressure was 30.03 inches and steady. Pflugerville clear 80. Taylor clear 79. The report from Lago Vista was not available. Georgetown clear 82. San Marcos cloudy 81. Burnett clear 81. At Junction, it was clear. San Antonio mostly cloudy 81. Corpus Christi partly cloudy 84. Houston partly cloudy 82. Once again at Austin Bergstrom it was 81, and at Camp Mabry it was 82. Elsewhere across the state, College Station clear 79. Amarillo partly cloudy 80. Abilene clear 83. Dallas-Fort Worth clear 87. Your weather synopsis for South Central Texas. Near record-breaking maximum and minimum temperatures are expected today, and a heat advisory is in effect for the eastern half of South Central Texas for Monday afternoon into the early evening. The near record heat is expected to continue into at least the middle of the next week. Meanwhile, heat indices will continue to reach the 104 to 111 degree range for many locations, and elevated heat index values are expected through the middle of next week. Little or no rainfall is forecast, but there could be isolated and brief showers or thunderstorms over the coastal plains for most days. Late next week, temperatures are forecast to ease away from record values but still climb to well above normals. Your local forecast. Heat advisory in effect from noon today to 7 p.m. Central Daylight Time this evening. Rest of tonight, partly cloudy. Near steady temperature in the upper 70s. South winds 5 to 10 miles per hour with gusts up to 20 miles per hour. Monday, partly cloudy. Highs in the upper 90s. South winds 5 to 10 miles per hour with gusts up to 20 miles per hour. Highest heat index readings up to 109. Monday night, mostly clear. Lows in the mid-70s. South winds 5 to 10 miles per hour with gusts up to 25 miles per hour. Tuesday, partly cloudy in the morning, then becoming mostly sunny. Hot with highs around 100. South winds 5 to 10 miles per hour with gusts up to 20 miles per hour. Highest heat index readings up to 100.

highest heat index readings up to 105. Thursday night, partly cloudy. Lows in the mid-70s. Friday through Saturday, mostly clear. Highs in the upper 90s. Lows in the lower 70s. Saturday night and Sunday, partly cloudy. Lows in the lower 70s. Highs in the mid-90s. 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The current time is 2:06 a.m. Central Daylight Time. Your weather synopsis for South Central Texas. Near record-breaking maximum and minimum temperatures are expected today, and a heat advisory is in effect for the eastern half of South Central Texas for Monday afternoon into the early evening. The near record heat is expected to continue into at least the middle of the next week. Meanwhile, heat indices will continue to reach the 104 to 111 degree range for many locations, and elevated heat index values are expected through the middle of next week. Little or no rainfall is forecast, but there could be isolated and brief showers or thunderstorms over the coastal plains for most days. Late next week, temperatures are forecast to ease away from record values but still climb to well above normals. Your local forecast. Heat advisory in effect from noon today to 7 p.m. Central Daylight Time this evening. Rest of tonight, partly cloudy. Near steady temperature in the upper 70s. South winds 5 to 10 miles per hour with gusts up to 20 miles per hour. Monday, partly cloudy. Highs in the upper 90s. South winds 5 to 10 miles per hour with gusts up to 20 miles per hour. Highest heat index readings up to 109. Monday night, mostly clear. Lows in the mid 70s. South winds 5 to 10 miles per hour with gusts up to 25 miles per hour. Tuesday, partly cloudy in the morning, then becoming mostly sunny. Hot with highs around 100. South winds 5 to 10 miles per hour with gusts up to 20 miles per hour. Highest heat index readings up to 108. Tuesday night, mostly clear in the evening, then becoming partly cloudy. Lows in the mid-70s. South winds 5 to 10 miles per hour. Gusts up to 25 miles per hour in the evening. Wednesday, partly cloudy in the morning, then becoming mostly sunny. Highs in the upper 90s. Highest heat index readings up to 110. Wednesday night, mostly clear in the evening, then becoming partly cloudy. Lows in the mid-70s. Thursday, partly cloudy. A chance of showers and thunderstorms in the afternoon. Highs in the upper 90s. Chance of rain 30%. Highest heat index readings up to 105. Thursday night, partly cloudy. Lows in the mid-70s. Friday through Saturday, mostly clear. Highs in the upper 90s. Lows in the lower 70s. Saturday night and Sunday, partly cloudy. Lows in the lower 70s. Highs in the mid-90s. 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The current time is 2:09 a.m. Central Daylight Time. Your weather synopsis for South Central Texas. Near record-breaking maximum and minimum temperatures are expected today, and a heat advisory is in effect for the eastern half of South Central Texas for Monday afternoon into the early evening. The near record heat is expected to continue into at least the middle of the next week. Meanwhile, heat indices will continue to reach the 104 to 111 degree range for many locations, and elevated heat index values are expected through the middle of next week. Little or no rainfall is forecast, but there could be isolated and brief showers or thunderstorms over the coastal plains for most days.
late next week.

temperatures are forecast to ease away from record values but still climb to well above normals. Your local forecast. Heat advisory in effect from noon today to 7 p.m. Central Daylight Time this evening. Rest of tonight, partly cloudy. Near steady temperature in the upper 70s. South winds 5 to 10 miles per hour with gusts up to 20 miles per hour. Monday, partly cloudy. Highs in the upper 90s. South winds 5 to 10 miles per hour with gusts up to 20 miles per hour. Highest heat index readings up to 109. Monday night, mostly clear. Lows in the mid-70s. South winds 5 to 10 miles per hour with gusts up to 25 miles per hour. Tuesday, partly cloudy in the morning, then becoming mostly sunny. Hot with highs around 100. South winds 5 to 10 miles per hour with gusts up to 20 miles per hour. Highest heat index readings up to 108. Tuesday night, mostly clear in the evening, then becoming partly cloudy. Lows in the mid-70s. South winds 5 to 10 miles per hour. Gusts up to 25 miles per hour in the evening. Wednesday, partly cloudy in the morning, then becoming mostly sunny. Highs in the upper 90s. Highest heat index readings up to 110. Wednesday night, mostly clear in the evening, then becoming partly cloudy. Lows in the mid-70s. Thursday, partly cloudy. A chance of showers and thunderstorms in the afternoon. Highs in the upper 90s. Chance of rain 30%. Highest heat index readings up to 105. Thursday night, partly cloudy. Lows in the mid-70s. Friday through Saturday, mostly clear. Highs in the upper 90s. Lows in the lower 70s. Saturday night and Sunday, partly cloudy. Lows in the lower 70s. Highs in the mid-90s. Heat advisory remains in effect from noon to 7 p.m. Central Daylight Time Monday. What? Heat index values up to 111 expected. Where? The Interstate 35 corridor and coastal plains. When? From noon to 7 p.m. Central Daylight Time Monday. Impacts. Hot temperatures and high humidity may cause heat illnesses. Drink plenty of fluids. 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Stay out of the sun. And check up on relatives and neighbors. 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The current time is 2:13 a.m. Central Daylight Time. The Austin NOAA Weather Radio Roundup at 2 a.m. at Austin Bergstrom International. It was partly cloudy. The temperature was 80. The dew point 75, the relative humidity was 84%, the wind south at 9 miles an hour, and the pressure was 30.02 inches and steady. At Camp Mabry, it was mostly cloudy. The temperature was 81, the dew point 76, the relative humidity was 84%, the wind variable at 6 miles an hour, and the pressure was 30.04 inches and steady. Pflugerville light rain was falling 80. Taylor partly cloudy 79. Lago Vista cloudy 79. Georgetown partly cloudy 82. San Marcos cloudy 81. Bernard clear 80. At Junction, it was clear. San Antonio mostly cloudy 82. Corpus Christi partly cloudy 84. Houston partly cloudy 81. Once again at Austin Bergstrom it was 80. And at Camp Mabry, it was 81. Elsewhere across the state, College Station clear 79. Amarillo partly cloudy 80. Abilene clear 81. Dallas-Fort Worth clear 85. Your weather synopsis for South Central Texas. Near record-breaking maximum and minimum temperatures are expected today, and a heat advisory is in effect for the eastern half of South Central Texas for Monday afternoon into the early evening.

The near record heat is expected to continue into at least the middle of the next week. Meanwhile, heat indices will continue to reach the 104 to 111 degree range for many locations, and elevated heat index values are expected through the middle of next week. Little or no rainfall is forecast, but there could be isolated and brief showers or thunderstorms over the coastal plains for most days. Late next week, temperatures are forecast to ease away from record values but still climb to well above normals. Your local forecast. Heat advisory in effect from noon today to 7 p.m. Central Daylight Time this evening. Rest of tonight, partly cloudy. Near steady temperature in the upper 70s. South winds 5 to 10 miles per hour with gusts up to 20 miles per hour. Monday, partly cloudy. Highs in the upper 90s. South winds 5 to 10 miles per hour with gusts up to 20 miles per hour. Highest heat index readings up to 109. Monday night, mostly clear. Lows in the mid-70s. South winds 5 to 10 miles per hour with gusts up to 25 miles per hour. Tuesday, partly cloudy in the morning, then becoming mostly sunny. Hot with highs around 100. South winds 5 to 10 miles per hour with gusts up to 20 miles per hour. Highest heat index readings up to 108. Tuesday night, mostly clear in the evening, then becoming partly cloudy. Lows in the mid-70s. South winds 5 to 10 miles per hour. Gusts up to 25 miles per hour in the evening. Wednesday, partly cloudy in the morning, then becoming mostly sunny. Highs in the upper 90s. Highest heat index readings up to 110. Wednesday night, mostly clear in the evening, then becoming partly cloudy. Lows in the mid-70s. Thursday, partly cloudy. A chance of showers and thunderstorms in the afternoon. Highs in the upper 90s. Chance of rain 30%. Highest heat index readings up to 105. Thursday night, partly cloudy. Lows in the mid-70s. Friday through Saturday, mostly clear. Highs in the upper 90s. Lows in the lower 70s. Saturday night and Sunday, partly cloudy. Lows in the lower 70s. Highs in the mid-90s. 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The current time is 2:18 a.m. Central Daylight Time. The Austin NOAA Weather Radio Roundup, at 2 a.m. at Austin Bergstrom International, it was partly cloudy. The temperature was 80, the dew point 75, the relative humidity was 84%, the wind south at 9 miles an hour, and the pressure was 30.02 inches and steady. At Camp Mabry, it was mostly cloudy. The temperature was 81, the dew point 76, the relative humidity was 84%, the wind variable at 6 miles an hour, and the pressure was 30.04 inches and steady. Pflugerville light rain was falling 80. Taylor partly cloudy 79. Lago Vista cloudy 79. Georgetown partly cloudy 82. San Marcos cloudy 81. Bernard clear 80. At Junction, it was clear. San Antonio mostly cloudy 82. Corpus Christi partly cloudy 84. Houston partly cloudy 81. Once again at Austin Bergstrom it was 80, and at Camp Mabry it was 81. Elsewhere across the state, College Station clear 79. Amarillo partly cloudy 80. Abilene clear 81. Dallas-Fort Worth clear 85. The Tropical Weather Outlook. For the North Atlantic, Caribbean Sea and the Gulf of America, Central Subtropical Atlantic, a trough of low pressure located more than 1,000 miles east-southeast of Bermuda continues to produce disorganized showers and thunderstorms. Environmental conditions over the system are currently unfavorable.

favorable for development due to strong upper-level winds. However, as the system moves west-northwestward across the central part of the subtropical Atlantic, it is forecast to enter a more conducive environment for gradual development by the middle to latter portion of this week. Formation chance through 48 hours, low, near 0%. Formation chance through 7 days, low, 30%. Your weather synopsis for South Central Texas. Near record-breaking maximum and minimum temperatures are expected today, and a heat advisory is in effect for the eastern half of South Central Texas for Monday afternoon into the early evening. The near record heat is expected to continue into at least the middle of the next week. Meanwhile, heat indices will continue to reach the 104 to 111 degree range for many locations, and elevated heat index values are expected through the middle of next week. Little or no rainfall is forecast, but there could be isolated and brief showers or thunderstorms over the coastal plains for most days. Late next week, temperatures are forecast to ease away from record values but still climb to well above normals. Your local forecast. Heat advisory in effect from noon today to 7 p.m. Central Daylight Time this evening. Rest of tonight, partly cloudy. Near steady temperature in the upper 70s. South winds 5 to 10 miles per hour with gusts up to 20 miles per hour. Monday, partly cloudy. Highs in the upper 90s. South winds 5 to 10 miles per hour with gusts up to 20 miles per hour. Highest heat index readings up to 109. Monday night, mostly clear. Lows in the mid-70s. South winds 5 to 10 miles per hour with gusts up to 25 miles per hour. Tuesday, partly cloudy in the morning, then becoming mostly sunny. Hot with highs around 100. South winds 5 to 10 miles per hour with gusts up to 20 miles per hour. Highest heat index readings up to 108. Tuesday night, mostly clear in the evening, then becoming partly cloudy. Lows in the mid-70s. South winds 5 to 10 miles per hour. Gusts up to 25 miles per hour in the evening. Wednesday, partly cloudy in the morning, then becoming mostly sunny. Highs in the upper 90s. Highest heat index readings up to 110. Wednesday night, mostly clear in the evening, then becoming partly cloudy. Lows in the mid-70s. Thursday, partly cloudy. A chance of showers and thunderstorms in the afternoon. Highs in the upper 90s. Chance of rain 30%. Highest heat index readings up to 105. Thursday night, partly cloudy. Lows in the mid-70s. Friday through Saturday, mostly clear. Highs in the upper 90s. Lows in the lower 70s. Saturday night and Sunday, partly cloudy. Lows in the lower 70s. Highs in the mid-90s. 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The current time is 2:24 a.m. Central Daylight Time. The Austin NOAA Weather Radio Roundup, at 2 a.m. at Austin Bergstrom International, it was partly cloudy. The temperature was 80, the dew point 75, the relative humidity was 84%, the wind south at 9 miles an hour, and the pressure was 30.02 inches and steady. At Camp Mabry, it was mostly cloudy. The temperature was 81, the dew point 76, the relative humidity was 84%, the wind variable at 6 miles an hour, and the pressure was 30.04 inches and steady. Pflugerville light rain was falling 80. Taylor partly cloudy 79. Lago Vista cloudy 79. Georgetown partly cloudy 82. San Marcos cloudy 81. Bernard clear 80. At Junction, it was clear. San Antonio mostly cloudy 82. Corpus Christi partly cloudy 84.

Houston, partly cloudy, 81. Once again at Austin Bergstrom, it was 80. And at Camp Mabry, it was 81. Elsewhere across the state, College Station clear 79. Amarillo, partly cloudy, 80. Abilene, clear 81. Dallas, Fort Worth, clear 85. Your weather synopsis for South Central Texas. Near record-breaking maximum and minimum temperatures are expected today, and a heat advisory is in effect for the eastern half of South Central Texas for Monday afternoon into the early evening. The near-record heat is expected to continue into at least the middle of the next week. Meanwhile, heat indices will continue to reach the 104 to 111 degree range for many locations, and elevated heat index values are expected through the middle of next week. Little or no rainfall is forecast, but there could be isolated and brief showers or thunderstorms over the coastal plains for most days. Late next week, temperatures are forecast to ease away from record values but still climb to well above normals. Heat advisory remains in effect from noon to 7 p.m. Central Daylight Time Monday. What? Heat index values up to 111 expected. Where? The Interstate 35 corridor and coastal plains. When? From noon to 7 p.m. Central Daylight Time Monday. Impacts. Hot temperatures and high humidity may cause heat illnesses. Drink plenty of fluids. Stay in an air-conditioned room. Stay out of the sun. And check up on relatives and neighbors. Your local forecast. Heat advisory in effect from noon today to 7 p.m. Central Daylight Time this evening. Rest of tonight, partly cloudy. Near steady temperature in the upper 70s. South winds 5 to 10 miles per hour with gusts up to 20 miles per hour. Monday, partly cloudy. Highs in the upper 90s. South winds 5 to 10 miles per hour with gusts up to 20 miles per hour. Highest heat index readings up to 109. Monday night, mostly clear. Lows in the mid-70s. South winds 5 to 10 miles per hour with gusts up to 25 miles per hour. Tuesday, partly cloudy in the morning, then becoming mostly sunny. Hot with highs around 100. South winds 5 to 10 miles per hour with gusts up to 20 miles per hour. Highest heat index readings up to 108. Tuesday night, mostly clear in the evening, then becoming partly cloudy. Lows in the mid-70s. South winds 5 to 10 miles per hour. Gusts up to 25 miles per hour in the evening. Wednesday, partly cloudy in the morning, then becoming mostly sunny. Highs in the upper 90s. Highest heat index readings up to 110. Wednesday night, mostly clear in the evening, then becoming partly cloudy. Lows in the mid-70s. Thursday, partly cloudy. A chance of showers and thunderstorms in the afternoon. Highs in the upper 90s. Chance of rain 30%. Highest heat index readings up to 105. Thursday night, partly cloudy. Lows in the mid-70s. Friday through Saturday, mostly clear. Highs in the upper 90s. Lows in the lower 70s. Saturday night and Sunday, partly cloudy. Lows in the lower 70s. Highs in the mid-90s. 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The current time is 2:29 a.m. Central Daylight Time. The Austin NOAA Weather Radio Roundup, at 2 a.m. at Austin Bergstrom International, it was partly cloudy. The temperature was 80. The dew point 75, the relative humidity was 84%, the wind south at 9 miles an hour, and the pressure was 30.02 inches and steady. At Camp Mabry, it was mostly cloudy. The temperature was 81, the dew point 76, the relative humidity was 84%, the wind variable at 6 miles an hour, and the pressure was 30.04 inches and steady.

Pflugerville light rain was falling 80. Taylor partly cloudy 79. Lago Vista cloudy 79. Georgetown partly cloudy 82. San Marcos cloudy 81. Burnett clear 80. At Junction, it was clear. San Antonio mostly cloudy 82. Corpus Christi partly cloudy 84. Houston partly cloudy 81. Once again at Austin Bergstrom it was 80, and at Camp Mabry it was 81. Elsewhere across the state, College Station clear 79. Amarillo partly cloudy 80. Abilene clear 81. Dallas Fort Worth clear 85. Your weather synopsis for South Central Texas. Near record-breaking maximum and minimum temperatures are expected today, and a heat advisory is in effect for the eastern half of South Central Texas for Monday afternoon into the early evening. The near record heat is expected to continue into at least the middle of the next week. Meanwhile, heat indices will continue to reach the 104 to 111 degree range for many locations, and elevated heat index values are expected through the middle of next week. Little or no rainfall is forecast, but there could be isolated and brief showers or thunderstorms over the coastal plains for most days. Late next week, temperatures are forecast to ease away from record values but still climb to well above normals. Your local forecast. Heat advisory in effect from noon today to 7 p.m. Central Daylight Time this evening. Rest of tonight, partly cloudy. Near steady temperature in the upper 70s. South winds 5 to 10 miles per hour with gusts up to 20 miles per hour. Monday, partly cloudy. Highs in the upper 90s. South winds 5 to 10 miles per hour with gusts up to 20 miles per hour. Highest heat index readings up to 109. Monday night, mostly clear. Lows in the mid 70s. South winds 5 to 10 miles per hour with gusts up to 25 miles per hour. Tuesday, partly cloudy in the morning, then becoming mostly sunny. Hot with highs around 100. South winds 5 to 10 miles per hour with gusts up to 20 miles per hour. Highest heat index readings up to 108. Tuesday night, mostly clear in the evening, then becoming partly cloudy. Lows in the mid-70s. Highest heat index readings up to 108. Tuesday night, mostly clear in the evening, then becoming partly cloudy. Lows in the mid-70s. South winds 5 to 10 miles per hour. Gusts up to 25 miles per hour in the evening. Wednesday, partly cloudy in the morning, then becoming mostly sunny. Highs in the upper 90s. Highest heat index readings up to 110. Wednesday night, mostly clear in the evening, then becoming partly cloudy. Lows in the mid-70s. Thursday, partly cloudy. A chance of showers and thunderstorms in the afternoon. Highs in the upper 90s. Chance of rain 30%. Highest heat index readings up to 105. Thursday night, partly cloudy. Lows in the mid-70s. Friday through Saturday, mostly clear. Highs in the upper 90s. Lows in the lower 70s. Saturday night and Sunday, partly cloudy. Lows in the lower 70s. Highs in the mid-90s. The coastal waters forecast from Baffin Bay to Port Aransas out 20 nautical miles. Rest of tonight, southeast winds 10 to 15 knots. Seas around 3 feet. Wave detail, southeast 3 feet at 5 seconds. Monday, southeast winds 10 to 15 knots with gusts up to 25 knots. Seas around 3 feet. Wave detail, southeast 3 feet at 6 seconds. Monday night, southeast winds 15 to 20 knots with gusts up to 30 knots, becoming south 10 to 15 knots with gusts up to 20 knots after midnight. Seas around 3 feet. Wave detail, southeast 3 feet at 6 seconds. Tuesday, southeast winds 10 to 15 knots.

seas 2 to 3 feet. Wave detail, southeast 3 feet at 6 seconds. Tuesday night, southeast winds 10 to 15 knots with gusts up to 20 knots, diminishing to 5 to 10 knots after midnight. Seas 2 to 3 feet. Wave detail, southeast 3 feet at 6 seconds. Wednesday, east winds 5 to 10 knots. Seas around 2 feet. Wave detail, southeast 2 feet at 7 seconds. A chance of showers in the morning. Wednesday night, east winds 5 to 10 knots. Seas 2 to 3 feet. A chance of showers and thunderstorms after midnight. Thursday, east winds 5 to 10 knots, becoming northeast 10 to 15 knots in the afternoon. Seas 2 to 3 feet. A chance of thunderstorms. Showers likely, mainly in the morning. Thursday night, east winds 10 to 15 knots, diminishing to 5 to 10 knots after midnight. Seas 3 to 4 feet, occasionally to 5 feet. A chance of showers. Friday, east winds 10 to 15 knots. Seas 3 to 4 feet, occasionally to 5 feet. A chance of showers in the morning. Friday night, east winds 10 to 15 knots, becoming southeast 5 to 10 knots after midnight. Seas 3 to 4 feet, occasionally to 5 feet. Winds and seas higher and near thunderstorms. 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The current time is 2:37 a.m. Central Daylight Time. The Austin NOAA Weather Radio Roundup, at 2 a.m. at Austin Bergstrom International, it was partly cloudy. The temperature was 80, the dew point 75, the relative humidity was 84%, the wind south at 9 miles an hour, and the pressure was 30.02 inches and steady. At Camp Mabry, it was mostly cloudy. The temperature was 81, the dew point 76, the relative humidity was 84%, the wind variable at 6 miles an hour, and the pressure was 30.04 inches and steady. Pflugerville light rain was falling 80. Taylor partly cloudy 79. Lago Vista cloudy 79. Georgetown partly cloudy 82. San Marcos cloudy 81. Burnett clear 80. At Junction, it was clear. San Antonio mostly cloudy 82. Corpus Christi partly cloudy 84. Houston partly cloudy 81. Once again at Austin Bergstrom it was 80, and at Camp Mabry it was 81. Elsewhere across the state, College Station clear 79. Amarillo partly cloudy 80. Abilene clear 81. Dallas-Fort Worth clear 85. Your weather synopsis for South Central Texas. Near record-breaking maximum and minimum temperatures are expected today, and a heat advisory is in effect for the eastern half of South Central Texas for Monday afternoon into the early evening. The near record heat is expected to continue into at least the middle of the next week. Meanwhile, heat indices will continue to reach the 104 to 111 degree range for many locations, and elevated heat index values are expected through the middle of next week. Little or no rainfall is forecast, but there could be isolated and brief showers or thunderstorms over the coastal plains for most days. Late next week, temperatures are forecast to ease away from record values but still climb to well above normals. Your local forecast. Heat advisory in effect from noon today to 7 p.m. Central Daylight Time this evening. Rest of tonight, partly cloudy. Near steady temperature in the upper 70s. South winds 5 to 10 miles per hour with gusts up to 20 miles per hour. Monday, partly cloudy. Highs in the upper 90s. South winds 5 to 10 miles per hour with gusts up to 20 miles per hour. Highest heat index readings up to 109. Monday night, mostly clear. Lows in the mid 70s.
south winds 5 to 10 miles per hour with gusts up to 25 miles per hour. Tuesday, partly cloudy in the morning, then becoming mostly sunny. Hot with highs around 100. South winds 5 to 10 miles per hour with gusts up to 20 miles per hour. Highest heat index readings up to 108. Tuesday night, mostly clear in the evening, then becoming partly cloudy. Lows in the mid-70s. South winds 5 to 10 miles per hour. Gusts up to 25 miles per hour in the evening. Wednesday, partly cloudy in the morning, then becoming mostly sunny. Highs in the upper 90s. Highest heat index readings up to 110. Wednesday night, mostly clear in the evening, then becoming partly cloudy. Lows in the mid-70s. Thursday, partly cloudy. A chance of showers and thunderstorms in the afternoon. Highs in the upper 90s. Chance of rain 30%. Highest heat index readings up to 105. Thursday night, partly cloudy. Lows in the mid-70s. Friday through Saturday, mostly clear. Highs in the upper 90s. Lows in the lower 70s. Saturday night and Sunday, partly cloudy. Lows in the lower 70s. Highs in the mid-90s. Heat advisory remains in effect from noon to 7 p.m. Central Daylight Time Monday. What? Heat index values up to 111 expected. Where? The Interstate 35 corridor and coastal plains. When? From noon to 7 p.m. Central Daylight Time Monday. Impacts. Hot temperatures and high humidity may cause heat illnesses. Drink plenty of fluids. Stay in an air-conditioned room. Stay out of the sun. And check up on relatives and neighbors. 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The Austin NOAA Weather Radio Roundup. At 2 a.m. at Austin Bergstrom International, it was partly cloudy. The temperature was 80, the dew point 75, the relative humidity was 84%, the wind south at 9 miles an hour, and the pressure was 30.02 inches and steady. At Camp Mabry, it was mostly cloudy. The temperature was 81, the dew point 76, the relative humidity was 84%, the wind variable at 6 miles an hour, and the pressure was 30.04 inches and steady. Pflugerville light rain was falling 80. Taylor partly cloudy 79. Lago Vista cloudy 79. Georgetown partly cloudy 82. San Marcos cloudy 81. Burnett clear 80. At Junction, it was clear. San Antonio mostly cloudy 82. Corpus Christi partly cloudy 84. Houston partly cloudy 81. Once again at Austin Bergstrom it was 80, and at Camp Mabry it was 81. Elsewhere across the state, College Station clear 79. Amarillo partly cloudy 80. Abilene clear 81. Dallas-Fort Worth clear 85. Your weather synopsis for South Central Texas. Near record-breaking maximum and minimum temperatures are expected today, and a heat advisory is in effect for the eastern half of South Central Texas for Monday afternoon into the early evening. The near record heat is expected to continue into at least the middle of the next week. Meanwhile, heat indices will continue to reach the 104 to 111 degree range for many locations, and elevated heat index values are expected through the middle of next week. Little or no rainfall is forecast, but there could be isolated and brief showers or thunderstorms over the coastal plains for most days. Late next week, temperatures are forecast to ease away from record values but still climb to well above normals. Your local forecast. Heat advisory in effect from noon today to 7 p.m. Central Daylight Time this evening. Rest of tonight, partly cloudy.
near steady temperature in the upper

south winds 5 to 10 miles per hour with gusts up to 20 miles per hour. Monday, partly cloudy. Highs in the upper 90s. South winds 5 to 10 miles per hour with gusts up to 20 miles per hour. Highest heat index readings up to 109. Monday night, mostly clear. Lows in the mid 70s. South winds 5 to 10 miles per hour with gusts up to 25 miles per hour. Tuesday, partly cloudy in the morning, then becoming mostly sunny. Hot with highs around 100. South winds 5 to 10 miles per hour with gusts up to 20 miles per hour. Highest heat index readings up to 108. Tuesday night, mostly clear in the evening, then becoming partly cloudy. Lows in the mid-70s. South winds 5 to 10 miles per hour. Gusts up to 25 miles per hour in the evening. Wednesday, partly cloudy in the morning, then becoming mostly sunny. Highs in the upper 90s. Highest heat index readings up to 110. Wednesday night, mostly clear in the evening, then becoming partly cloudy. Lows in the mid-70s. Thursday, partly cloudy. A chance of showers and thunderstorms in the afternoon. Highs in the upper 90s. Chance of rain 30%. Highest heat index readings up to 105. Thursday night, partly cloudy. Lows in the mid-70s. Friday through Saturday, mostly clear. Highs in the upper 90s. Lows in the lower 70s. Saturday night and Sunday, partly cloudy. Lows in the lower 70s. Highs in the mid-90s. 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The current time is 2:47 a.m. Central Daylight Time. The Austin NOAA Weather Radio Roundup, at 2 a.m. at Austin Bergstrom International, it was partly cloudy. The temperature was 80, the dew point 75, the relative humidity was 84%, the wind south at 9 miles an hour, and the pressure was 30.02 inches and steady. At Camp Mabry, it was mostly cloudy. The temperature was 81, the dew point 76, the relative humidity was 84%, the wind variable at 6 miles an hour, and the pressure was 30.04 inches and steady. Pflugerville light rain was falling 80. Taylor partly cloudy 79. Lago Vista cloudy 79. Georgetown partly cloudy 82. San Marcos cloudy 81. Bernard clear 80. At Junction, it was clear. San Antonio mostly cloudy 82. Corpus Christi partly cloudy 84. Houston partly cloudy 81. Once again at Austin Bergstrom it was 80, and at Camp Mabry it was 81. Elsewhere across the state, College Station clear 79. Amarillo partly cloudy 80. Abilene clear 81. Dallas-Fort Worth clear 85. The Tropical Weather Outlook. For the North Atlantic, Caribbean Sea and the Gulf of America, central subtropical Atlantic, a trough of low pressure located more than 1,000 miles east-southeast of Bermuda continues to produce disorganized showers and thunderstorms. Environmental conditions over the system are currently unfavorable for development due to strong upper-level winds. However, as the system moves west-northwestward across the central part of the subtropical Atlantic, it is forecast to enter a more conducive environment for gradual development by the middle to latter portion of this week. Formation chance through 48 hours, low, near 0%. Formation chance through 7 days, low, 30%. Your weather synopsis for South Central Texas. Near record-breaking maximum and minimum temperatures are expected today, and a heat advisory is in effect for the eastern half of South Central Texas for Monday afternoon into the early evening. The near record heat is expected to continue into at least the middle of the next week.
Meanwhile, heat indices will continue to reach the 104 to 111 degree range for many locations, and elevated heat index values are expected through the middle of next week. Little or no rainfall is forecast, but there could be isolated and brief showers or thunderstorms over the coastal plains for most days. Late next week, temperatures are forecast to ease away from record values but still climb to well above normals. Your local forecast. Heat advisory in effect from noon today to 7 p.m. Central Daylight Time this evening. Rest of tonight, partly cloudy. Near steady temperature in the upper 70s. South winds 5 to 10 miles per hour with gusts up to 20 miles per hour. Monday, partly cloudy. Highs in the upper 90s. South winds 5 to 10 miles per hour with gusts up to 20 miles per hour. Highest heat index readings up to 109. Monday night, mostly clear. Lows in the mid-70s. South winds 5 to 10 miles per hour with gusts up to 25 miles per hour. Tuesday, partly cloudy in the morning, then becoming mostly sunny. Hot with highs around 100. South winds 5 to 10 miles per hour with gusts up to 20 miles per hour. Highest heat index readings up to 108. Tuesday night, mostly clear in the evening, then becoming partly cloudy. Lows in the mid-70s. South winds 5 to 10 miles per hour. Gusts up to 25 miles per hour in the evening. Wednesday, partly cloudy in the morning, then becoming mostly sunny. Highs in the upper 90s. Highest heat index readings up to 110. Wednesday night, mostly clear in the evening, then becoming partly cloudy. Lows in the mid-70s. Thursday, partly cloudy. A chance of showers and thunderstorms in the afternoon. Highs in the upper 90s. Chance of rain 30%. Highest heat index readings up to 105. Thursday night, partly cloudy. Lows in the mid-70s. Friday through Saturday, mostly clear. Highs in the upper 90s. Lows in the lower 70s. Saturday night and Sunday, partly cloudy. Lows in the lower 70s. Highs in the mid-90s. 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The current time is 2:53 a.m. Central Daylight Time. The Austin NOAA Weather Radio Roundup, at 2 a.m. at Austin Bergstrom International, it was partly cloudy. The temperature was 80, the dew point 75, the relative humidity was 84%, the wind south at 9 miles an hour, and the pressure was 30.02 inches and steady. At Camp Mabry, it was mostly cloudy. The temperature was 81, the dew point 76, the relative humidity was 84%, the wind variable at 6 miles an hour, and the pressure was 30.04 inches and steady. Pflugerville light rain was falling 80. Taylor partly cloudy 79. Lago Vista cloudy 79. Georgetown partly cloudy 82. San Marcos cloudy 81. Bernard clear 80. At Junction, it was clear. San Antonio mostly cloudy 82. Corpus Christi partly cloudy 84. Houston partly cloudy 81. Once again at Austin Bergstrom it was 80, and at Camp Mabry it was 81. Elsewhere across the state, College Station clear 79. Amarillo partly cloudy 80. Abilene clear 81. Dallas-Fort Worth clear 85. Your weather synopsis for South Central Texas. Near record-breaking maximum and minimum temperatures are expected today, and a heat advisory is in effect for the eastern half of South Central Texas for Monday afternoon into the early evening. The near-record heat is expected to continue into at least the middle of the next week.
Meanwhile, heat indices will continue to reach the 104 to 111 degree range for many

heat locations and elevated heat index values are expected through the middle of next week. Little or no rainfall is forecast, but there could be isolated and brief showers or thunderstorms over the coastal plains for most days. Late next week, temperatures are forecast to ease away from record values but still climb to well above normals. Your local forecast. Heat advisory in effect from noon today to 7 p.m. Central Daylight Time this evening. Rest of tonight, partly cloudy. Near steady temperature in the upper 70s. South winds 5 to 10 miles per hour with gusts up to 20 miles per hour. Monday, partly cloudy. Highs in the upper 90s. South winds 5 to 10 miles per hour with gusts up to 20 miles per hour. Highest heat index readings up to 109. Monday night, mostly clear. Lows in the mid-70s. South winds 5 to 10 miles per hour with gusts up to 25 miles per hour. Tuesday, partly cloudy in the morning, then becoming mostly sunny. Hot with highs around 100. South winds 5 to 10 miles per hour with gusts up to 20 miles per hour. Highest heat index readings up to 108. Tuesday night, mostly clear in the evening, then becoming partly cloudy. Lows in the mid-70s. South winds 5 to 10 miles per hour. Gusts up to 25 miles per hour in the evening. Wednesday, partly cloudy in the morning, then becoming mostly sunny. Highs in the upper 90s. Highest heat index readings up to 110. Wednesday night, mostly clear in the evening, then becoming partly cloudy. Lows in the mid-70s. Thursday, partly cloudy. A chance of showers and thunderstorms in the afternoon. Highs in the upper 90s. Chance of rain 30%. Highest heat index readings up to 105. Thursday night, partly cloudy. Lows in the mid-70s. Friday through Saturday, mostly clear. Highs in the upper 90s. Lows in the lower 70s. Saturday night and Sunday, partly cloudy. Lows in the lower 70s. Highs in the mid-90s. Heat advisory remains in effect from noon to 7 p.m. Central Daylight Time Monday. What? Heat index values up to 111 expected. Where? The Interstate 35 corridor and coastal plains. When? From noon to 7 p.m. Central Daylight Time Monday. Impacts. Hot temperatures and high humidity may cause heat illnesses. Drink plenty of fluids. 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Stay out of the sun. And check up on relatives and neighbors. 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The current time is 2:58 a.m. Central Daylight Time. The Austin NOAA Weather Radio Roundup. At 2 a.m. at Austin Bergstrom International, it was partly cloudy. The temperature was 80, the dew point 75, the relative humidity was 84%, the wind south at 9 miles an hour, and the pressure was 30.02 inches and steady. At Camp Mabry, it was mostly cloudy. The temperature was 81, the dew point 76, the relative humidity was 84%, the wind variable at 6 miles an hour, and the pressure was 30.04 inches and steady. Pflugerville light rain was falling 80. Taylor partly cloudy 79. Lago Vista cloudy 79. Georgetown partly cloudy 82. San Marcos cloudy 81. Bernard clear 80. At Junction, it was clear. San Antonio mostly cloudy 82. Corpus Christi partly cloudy 84. Houston partly cloudy 81. Once again at Austin Bergstrom it was 80, and at Camp Mabry it was 81. Elsewhere across the state, College Station clear 79. Amarillo partly cloudy 80. Abilene clear 81.
Dallas-Fort Worth clear 85.

Your weather synopsis for South Central Texas. Near record-breaking maximum and minimum temperatures are expected today, and a heat advisory is in effect for the eastern half of South Central Texas for Monday afternoon into the early evening. The near record heat is expected to continue into at least the middle of the next week. Meanwhile, heat indices will continue to reach the 104 to 111 degree range for many locations, and elevated heat index values are expected through the middle of next week. Little or no rainfall is forecast, but there could be isolated and brief showers or thunderstorms over the coastal plains for most days. Late next week, temperatures are forecast to ease away from record values but still climb to well above normals. The coastal waters forecast from Baffin Bay to Port Aransas out 20 nautical miles. Rest of tonight, southeast winds 10 to 15 knots. Seas around 3 feet. Wave detail, southeast 3 feet at 5 seconds. Monday, southeast winds 10 to 15 knots with gusts up to 25 knots. Seas around 3 feet. Wave detail, southeast 3 feet at 6 seconds. Monday night, southeast winds 15 to 20 knots with gusts up to 30 knots, becoming south 10 to 15 knots with gusts up to 20 knots after midnight. Seas around 3 feet. Wave detail, southeast 3 feet at 6 seconds. Tuesday, southeast winds 10 to 15 knots. Seas 2 to 3 feet. Wave detail, southeast 3 feet at 6 seconds. Tuesday night, southeast winds 10 to 15 knots with gusts up to 20 knots, diminishing to 5 to 10 knots after midnight. Seas 2 to 3 feet. Wave detail, southeast 3 feet at 6 seconds. Wednesday, east winds 5 to 10 knots. Seas around 2 feet. Wave detail, southeast 2 feet at 7 seconds. A chance of showers in the morning. Wednesday night, east winds 5 to 10 knots. Seas 2 to 3 feet. A chance of showers and thunderstorms after midnight. Thursday, east winds 5 to 10 knots, becoming northeast 10 to 15 knots in the afternoon. Seas 2 to 3 feet. A chance of thunderstorms. Showers likely, mainly in the morning. Thursday night, east winds 10 to 15 knots, diminishing to 5 to 10 knots after midnight. Seas 3 to 4 feet, occasionally to 5 feet. A chance of showers. Friday, east winds 10 to 15 knots. Seas 3 to 4 feet, occasionally to 5 feet. A chance of showers in the morning. Friday night, east winds 10 to 15 knots, becoming southeast 5 to 10 knots after midnight. Seas 3 to 4 feet, occasionally to 5 feet. Winds and seas higher and near thunderstorms. Your local forecast. Heat advisory in effect from noon today to 7 p.m. Central Daylight Time this evening. Rest of tonight, partly cloudy. Near steady temperature in the upper 70s. South winds 5 to 10 miles per hour with gusts up to 20 miles per hour. Monday, partly cloudy. Highs in the upper 90s. South winds 5 to 10 miles per hour with gusts up to 20 miles per hour. Highest heat index readings up to 109. Monday night, mostly clear. Lows in the mid-70s. South winds 5 to 10 miles per hour with gusts up to 25 miles per hour. Tuesday, partly cloudy in the morning, then becoming mostly sunny. Hot with highs around 100. South winds 5 to 10 miles per hour with gusts up to 20 miles per hour. Highest heat index readings up to 108. Tuesday night, mostly clear in the evening, then becoming partly cloudy. Lows in the mid-70s. South winds 5 to 10 miles per hour. Gusts up to 25 miles per hour in the evening. Wednesday, partly cloudy in the morning, then becoming mostly sunny. Highs in the upper 90s. Highest heat index readings up to 110. Wednesday night, mostly clear in the evening, then becoming partly cloudy.

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The current time is 3:06 a.m. Central Daylight Time. Your weather synopsis for South Central Texas. Near record-breaking maximum and minimum temperatures are expected today, and a heat advisory is in effect for the eastern half of South Central Texas for Monday afternoon into the early evening. The near-record heat is expected to continue into at least the middle of the next week. Meanwhile, heat indices will continue to reach the 104 to 111 degree range for many locations, and elevated heat index values are expected through the middle of next week. Little or no rainfall is forecast, but there could be isolated and brief showers or thunderstorms over the coastal plains for most days. Late next week, temperatures are forecast to ease away from record values but still climb to well above normals. Your local forecast. Heat advisory in effect from noon today to 7 p.m. Central Daylight Time this evening. Rest of tonight, partly cloudy. Near steady temperature in the upper 70s. South winds 5 to 10 miles per hour with gusts up to 20 miles per hour. Monday, partly cloudy. Highs in the upper 90s. South winds 5 to 10 miles per hour with gusts up to 20 miles per hour. Highest heat index readings up to 109. Monday night, mostly clear. Lows in the mid 70s. South winds 5 to 10 miles per hour with gusts up to 25 miles per hour. Tuesday, partly cloudy in the morning, then becoming mostly sunny. Hot with highs around 100. South winds 5 to 10 miles per hour with gusts up to 20 miles per hour. Highest heat index readings up to 108. Tuesday night, mostly clear in the evening, then becoming partly cloudy. Lows in the mid-70s. South winds 5 to 10 miles per hour. Gusts up to 25 miles per hour in the evening. Wednesday, partly cloudy in the morning, then becoming mostly sunny. Highs in the upper 90s. Highest heat index readings up to 110. Wednesday night, mostly clear in the evening, then becoming partly cloudy. Lows in the mid-70s. Thursday, partly cloudy. A chance of showers and thunderstorms in the afternoon. Highs in the upper 90s. Chance of rain 30%. Highest heat index readings up to 105. Thursday night, partly cloudy. Lows in the mid-70s. Friday through Saturday, mostly clear. Highs in the upper 90s. Lows in the lower 70s. Saturday night and Sunday, partly cloudy. Lows in the lower 70s. Highs in the mid-90s. 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The current time is 3:09 a.m. Central Daylight Time. Your weather synopsis for South Central Texas. Near record-breaking maximum and minimum temperatures are expected today, and a heat advisory is in effect for the eastern half of South Central Texas for Monday afternoon into the early evening. The near record heat is expected to continue into at least the middle of the next week. Meanwhile, heat indices will continue to reach the 104 to 111 degree range for many locations, and elevated heat index values are expected through the middle of next week. Little or no rainfall is forecast, but there could be isolated and brief showers or thunderstorms over the coastal plains for most days. Late next week, temperatures are forecast to ease away from record values but still climb to well above normals. Your local forecast. Heat advisory in effect from noon today to 7 p.m. Central Daylight Time this evening. Rest of tonight, partly cloudy. Near steady temperature in the upper 70s. South winds 5 to 10 miles per hour with gusts up to 20 miles per hour. Monday, partly cloudy. Highs in the upper 90s.
south winds 5 to 10 miles per hour with gusts up to 20 miles per hour.

highest heat index readings up to 109. Monday night, mostly clear. Lows in the mid-70s. South winds 5 to 10 miles per hour with gusts up to 25 miles per hour. Tuesday, partly cloudy in the morning, then becoming mostly sunny. Hot with highs around 100. South winds 5 to 10 miles per hour with gusts up to 20 miles per hour. Highest heat index readings up to 108. Tuesday night, mostly clear in the evening, then becoming partly cloudy. Lows in the mid-70s. South winds 5 to 10 miles per hour. Gusts up to 25 miles per hour in the evening. Wednesday, partly cloudy in the morning, then becoming mostly sunny. Highs in the upper 90s. Highest heat index readings up to 110. Wednesday night, mostly clear in the evening, then becoming partly cloudy. Lows in the mid-70s. Thursday, partly cloudy. A chance of showers and thunderstorms in the afternoon. Highs in the upper 90s. Chance of rain 30%. Highest heat index readings up to 105. Thursday night, partly cloudy. Lows in the mid-70s. Friday through Saturday, mostly clear. Highs in the upper 90s. Lows in the lower 70s. Saturday night and Sunday, partly cloudy. Lows in the lower 70s. Highs in the mid-90s. Heat advisory remains in effect from noon to 7 p.m. Central Daylight Time Monday. What? Heat index values up to 111 expected. Where? The Interstate 35 corridor and coastal plains. When? From noon to 7 p.m. Central Daylight Time Monday. Impacts: hot temperatures and high humidity may cause heat illnesses. Drink plenty of fluids, stay in an air-conditioned room, stay out of the sun, and check up on relatives and neighbors. 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The current time is 3:13 a.m. Central Daylight Time. The Austin NOAA Weather Radio Roundup. At 3 a.m. at Austin Bergstrom International, it was cloudy. The temperature was 81, the dew point 76, the relative humidity was 84%, the wind south at 10 miles an hour, and the pressure was 30.02 inches and steady. At Camp Mabry, it was cloudy. The temperature was 81, the dew point 76, the relative humidity was 84%, the wind variable at 5 miles an hour, and the pressure was 30.04 inches and steady. Pflugerville light rain was falling 80. Taylor cloudy 79. Lago Vista cloudy 78. Georgetown clear 81. San Marcos fog was reported 81. Burnett partly cloudy 78. At Junction, it was clear. San Antonio mostly cloudy 81. Corpus Christi partly cloudy 84. Houston partly cloudy 80. Once again at Austin Bergstrom it was 81, and at Camp Mabry it was 81. Elsewhere across the state, College Station clear 78. Amarillo partly cloudy 77. Abilene clear 81. Dallas-Fort Worth clear 84. Your weather synopsis for South Central Texas. Near record-breaking maximum and minimum temperatures are expected today, and a heat advisory is in effect for the eastern half of South Central Texas for Monday afternoon into the early evening. The near record heat is expected to continue into at least the middle of the next week. Meanwhile, heat indices will continue to reach the 104 to 111 degree range for many locations, and elevated heat index values are expected through the middle of next week. Little or no rainfall is forecast, but there could be isolated and brief showers or thunderstorms over the coastal plains for most days. Late next week, temperatures are forecast to ease away from record values but still climb to well above normals. Your local forecast.

advisory in effect from noon today to 7 p.m. Central Daylight Time this evening. Rest of tonight, partly cloudy. Near steady temperature in the upper 70s. South winds 5 to 10 miles per hour with gusts up to 20 miles per hour. Monday, partly cloudy. Highs in the upper 90s. South winds 5 to 10 miles per hour with gusts up to 20 miles per hour. Highest heat index readings up to 109. Monday night, mostly clear. Lows in the mid-70s. South winds 5 to 10 miles per hour with gusts up to 25 miles per hour. Tuesday, partly cloudy in the morning, then becoming mostly sunny. Hot with highs around 100. South winds 5 to 10 miles per hour with gusts up to 20 miles per hour. Highest heat index readings up to 108. Tuesday night, mostly clear in the evening, then becoming partly cloudy. Lows in the mid-70s. South winds 5 to 10 miles per hour. Gusts up to 25 miles per hour in the evening. Wednesday, partly cloudy in the morning, then becoming mostly sunny. Highs in the upper 90s. Highest heat index readings up to 110. Wednesday night, mostly clear in the evening, then becoming partly cloudy. Lows in the mid-70s. Thursday, partly cloudy. A chance of showers and thunderstorms in the afternoon. Highs in the upper 90s. Chance of rain 30%. Highest heat index readings up to 105. Thursday night, partly cloudy. Lows in the mid-70s. Friday through Saturday, mostly clear. Highs in the upper 90s. Lows in the lower 70s. Saturday night and Sunday, partly cloudy. Lows in the lower 70s. Highs in the mid-90s. 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The current time is 3:18 a.m. Central Daylight Time. 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It was cloudy. The temperature was 81, the dew point 76. The relative humidity was 84%. The wind south at 10 miles an hour and the pressure was 30.02 inches and steady. At Camp Mabry, it was cloudy. The temperature was 81, the dew point 76. The relative humidity was 84%, the wind variable at 5 miles an hour, and the pressure was 30.04 inches and steady. Pflugerville light rain was falling 80. Taylor cloudy 79. Lago Vista cloudy 78. Georgetown clear 81. San Marcos fog was reported 81. Burnett partly cloudy 78. At Junction, it was clear. San Antonio mostly cloudy 81. Corpus Christi partly cloudy 84. Houston partly cloudy 80. Once again at Austin Bergstrom it was 81, and at Camp Mabry it was 81. Elsewhere across the state, College Station clear 78. Amarillo partly cloudy 77. Abilene clear 81. Dallas-Fort Worth clear 84. The Tropical Weather Outlook. For the North Atlantic, Caribbean Sea and the Gulf of America, Central Subtropical Atlantic, a trough of low pressure located more than 1,000 miles east-southeast of Bermuda continues to produce disorganized showers and thunderstorms. Environmental conditions over the system are currently unfavorable for development due to strong upper-level winds. However, as the system moves west-northwestward across the central part of the subtropical Atlantic, it is forecast to enter a more conducive environment for gradual development by the middle to latter portion of this week. Formation chance through 48 hours, low, near 0%. Formation chance through 7 days, low, 30%. Your weather synopsis for South Central Texas. Near record-breaking maximum and minimum temperatures are expected today, and a heat advisory is in effect for the eastern half of

South Central Texas for Monday afternoon into the early evening. The near-record heat is expected to continue into at least the middle of the next week. Meanwhile, heat indices will continue to reach the 104 to 111 degree range for many locations, and elevated heat index values are expected through the middle of next week. Little or no rainfall is forecast, but there could be isolated and brief showers or thunderstorms over the coastal plains for most days. Late next week, temperatures are forecast to ease away from record values but still climb to well above normals. Your local forecast. Heat advisory in effect from noon today to 7 p.m. Central Daylight Time this evening. Rest of tonight, partly cloudy. Near steady temperature in the upper 70s. South winds 5 to 10 miles per hour with gusts up to 20 miles per hour. Monday, partly cloudy. Highs in the upper 90s. South winds 5 to 10 miles per hour with gusts up to 20 miles per hour. Highest heat index readings up to 109. Monday night, mostly clear. Lows in the mid-70s. South winds 5 to 10 miles per hour with gusts up to 25 miles per hour. Tuesday, partly cloudy in the morning, then becoming mostly sunny. Hot with highs around 100. South winds 5 to 10 miles per hour with gusts up to 20 miles per hour. Highest heat index readings up to 108. Tuesday night, mostly clear in the evening, then becoming partly cloudy. Lows in the mid-70s. South winds 5 to 10 miles per hour. Gusts up to 25 miles per hour in the evening. Wednesday, partly cloudy in the morning, then becoming mostly sunny. Highs in the upper 90s. Highest heat index readings up to 110. Wednesday night, mostly clear in the evening, then becoming partly cloudy. Lows in the mid-70s. Thursday, partly cloudy. A chance of showers and thunderstorms in the afternoon. Highs in the upper 90s. Chance of rain 30%. Highest heat index readings up to 105. Thursday night, partly cloudy. Lows in the mid-70s. Friday through Saturday, mostly clear. Highs in the upper 90s. Lows in the lower 70s. Saturday night and Sunday, partly cloudy. Lows in the lower 70s. Highs in the mid-90s. 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The current time is 3:24 a.m. Central Daylight Time. The Austin NOAA Weather Radio Roundup at 3 a.m. at Austin Bergstrom International. It was cloudy. The temperature was 81, the dew point 76, the relative humidity was 84%, the wind south at 10 miles an hour, and the pressure was 30.02 inches and steady. At Camp Mabry, it was cloudy. The temperature was 81, the dew point 76, the relative humidity was 84%, the wind variable at 5 miles an hour, and the pressure was 30.04 inches and steady. Pflugerville light rain was falling 80. Taylor cloudy 79. Lago Vista cloudy 78. Georgetown clear 81. San Marcos fog was reported 81. Burnett partly cloudy 78. At Junction, it was clear. San Antonio mostly cloudy 81. Corpus Christi partly cloudy 84. Houston partly cloudy 80. Once again at Austin Bergstrom it was 81, and at Camp Mabry it was 81. Elsewhere across the state, College Station clear 78. Amarillo partly cloudy 77. Abilene clear 81. Dallas-Fort Worth clear 84. Your weather synopsis for South Central Texas. Near record breaking maximum and minimum temperatures are expected today, and a heat advisory is in effect for the eastern half of South Central Texas for Monday afternoon into the early evening. The near record heat is expected

expected to continue into at least the middle of the next week. Meanwhile, heat indices will continue to reach the 104 to 111 degree range for many locations, and elevated heat index values are expected through the middle of next week. Little or no rainfall is forecast, but there could be isolated and brief showers or thunderstorms over the coastal plains for most days. Late next week, temperatures are forecast to ease away from record values but still climb to well above normals. Heat advisory remains in effect from noon to 7 p.m. Central Daylight Time Monday. What? Heat index values up to 111 expected. Where? The Interstate 35 corridor and coastal plains. When? From noon to 7 p.m. Central Daylight Time Monday. Impacts. Hot temperatures and high humidity may cause heat illnesses. Drink plenty of fluids. Stay in an air-conditioned room. Stay out of the sun. And check up on relatives and neighbors. Your local forecast. Heat advisory in effect from noon today to 7 p.m. Central Daylight Time this evening. Rest of tonight, partly cloudy. Near steady temperature in the upper 70s. South winds 5 to 10 miles per hour with gusts up to 20 miles per hour. Monday, partly cloudy. Highs in the upper 90s. South winds 5 to 10 miles per hour with gusts up to 20 miles per hour. Highest heat index readings up to 109. Monday night, mostly clear. Lows in the mid-70s. South winds 5 to 10 miles per hour with gusts up to 25 miles per hour. Tuesday, partly cloudy in the morning, then becoming mostly sunny. Hot with highs around 100. South winds 5 to 10 miles per hour with gusts up to 20 miles per hour. Highest heat index readings up to 108. Tuesday night, mostly clear in the evening, then becoming partly cloudy. Lows in the mid-70s. South winds 5 to 10 miles per hour. Gusts up to 25 miles per hour in the evening. Wednesday, partly cloudy in the morning, then becoming mostly sunny. Highs in the upper 90s. Highest heat index readings up to 110. Wednesday night, mostly clear in the evening, then becoming partly cloudy. Lows in the mid-70s. Thursday, partly cloudy. A chance of showers and thunderstorms in the afternoon. Highs in the upper 90s. Chance of rain 30%. Highest heat index readings up to 105. Thursday night, partly cloudy. Lows in the mid-70s. Friday through Saturday, mostly clear. Highs in the upper 90s. Lows in the lower 70s. Saturday night and Sunday, partly cloudy. Lows in the lower 70s. Highs in the mid-90s. 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The current time is 3:29 a.m. Central Daylight Time. The Austin NOAA Weather Radio Roundup, at 3 a.m. at Austin Bergstrom International, it was cloudy. The temperature was 81, the dew point 76, the relative humidity was 84%, the wind south at 10 miles an hour, and the pressure was 30.02 inches and steady. At Camp Mabry, it was cloudy. The temperature was 81, the dew point 76, the relative humidity was 84%, the wind variable at 5 miles an hour, and the pressure was 30.04 inches and steady. Pflugerville light rain was falling 80. Taylor cloudy 79. Lago Vista cloudy 78. Georgetown clear 81. San Marcos fog was reported 81. Burnett partly cloudy 78. At Junction, it was clear. San Antonio mostly cloudy 81. Corpus Christi partly cloudy 84. Houston partly cloudy 80. Once again at Austin Bergstrom it was 81, and at Camp Mabry it was 81. Elsewhere across the state, College Station clear 7.

Amarillo, partly cloudy 77. Abilene, clear 81. Dallas, Fort Worth, clear 84. The coastal waters forecast from Baffin Bay to Port Aransas out 20 nautical miles. Rest of tonight, southeast winds 10 to 15 knots. Seas around 3 feet. Wave detail, southeast 3 feet at 5 seconds. Monday, southeast winds 10 to 15 knots with gusts up to 25 knots. Seas around 3 feet. Wave detail, southeast 3 feet at 6 seconds. Monday night, southeast winds 15 to 20 knots with gusts up to 30 knots, becoming south 10 to 15 knots with gusts up to 20 knots after midnight. Seas around 3 feet. Wave detail, southeast 3 feet at 6 seconds. Tuesday, southeast winds 10 to 15 knots. Seas 2 to 3 feet. Wave detail, southeast 3 feet at 6 seconds. Tuesday night, southeast winds 10 to 15 knots with gusts up to 20 knots, diminishing to 5 to 10 knots after midnight. Seas 2 to 3 feet. Wave detail, southeast 3 feet at 6 seconds. Wednesday, east winds 5 to 10 knots. Seas around 2 feet. Wave detail, southeast 2 feet at 7 seconds. A chance of showers in the morning. Wednesday night, east winds 5 to 10 knots. Seas 2 to 3 feet. A chance of showers and thunderstorms after midnight. Thursday, east winds 5 to 10 knots, becoming northeast 10 to 15 knots in the afternoon. Seas 2 to 3 feet. A chance of thunderstorms. Showers likely, mainly in the morning. Thursday night, east winds 10 to 15 knots, diminishing to 5 to 10 knots after midnight. Sea likely, mainly in the morning. Thursday night, east winds 10 to 15 knots, diminishing to 5 to 10 knots after midnight. Seas 3 to 4 feet, occasionally to 5 feet. A chance of showers. Friday, east winds 10 to 15 knots. Seas 3 to 4 feet, occasionally to 5 feet. A chance of showers in the morning. Friday night, east winds 10 to 15 knots, becoming southeast 5 to 10 knots after midnight. Seas 3 to 4 feet, occasionally to 5 feet. Winds and seas higher and near thunderstorms. Your weather synopsis for South Central Texas. Near record-breaking maximum and minimum temperatures are expected today, and a heat advisory is in effect for the eastern half of South Central Texas for Monday afternoon into the early evening. The near record heat is expected to continue into at least the middle of the next week. Meanwhile, heat indices will continue to reach the 104 to 111 degree range for many locations, and elevated heat index values are expected through the middle of next week. Little or no rainfall is forecast, but there could be isolated and brief showers or thunderstorms over the coastal plains for most days. Late next week, temperatures are forecast to ease away from record values but still climb to well above normals. Your local forecast. Heat advisory in effect from noon today to 7 p.m. Central Daylight Time this evening. Rest of tonight, partly cloudy. Near steady temperature in the upper 70s. South winds 5 to 10 miles per hour with gusts up to 20 miles per hour. Monday, partly cloudy. Highs in the upper 90s. South winds 5 to 10 miles per hour with gusts up to 20 miles per hour. Highest heat index readings up to 109. Monday night, mostly clear. Lows in the mid 70s. South winds 5 to 10 miles per hour with gusts up to 25 miles per hour. Tuesday, partly cloudy in the morning, then becoming mostly sunny. Hot with highs around 100. South winds 5 to 10 miles per hour with gusts up to 20 miles per hour. Highest heat index readings up to 108. Tuesday night, mostly clear in the evening, then becoming partly cloudy. Lows in the mid-70s. South winds 5 to 10 miles per hour. Gusts up to 25 miles per hour.

in the evening. Wednesday, partly cloudy in the morning, then becoming mostly sunny. Highs in the upper 90s. Highest heat index readings up to 110. Wednesday night, mostly clear in the evening, then becoming partly cloudy. Lows in the mid-70s. Thursday, partly cloudy. A chance of showers and thunderstorms in the afternoon. Highs in the upper 90s. Chance of rain 30%. Highest heat index readings up to 105. Thursday night, partly cloudy. Lows in the mid-70s. Friday through Saturday, mostly clear. Highs in the upper 90s. Lows in the lower 70s. Saturday night and Sunday, partly cloudy. Lows in the lower 70s. Highs in the mid-90s. 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The current time is 3:37 a.m. Central Daylight Time. 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It was cloudy. The temperature was 81, the dew point 76. The relative humidity was 84%. The wind south at 10 miles an hour and the pressure was 30.02 inches and steady. At Camp Mabry, it was cloudy. The temperature was 81, the dew point 76. The relative humidity was 84%. The wind variable at 5 miles an hour and the pressure was 30.04 inches and steady. Pflugerville light rain was falling 80. Taylor cloudy 79. Lago Vista cloudy 78. Georgetown clear 81. San Marcos fog was reported 81. Burnett partly cloudy 78. At Junction, it was clear. San Antonio mostly cloudy 81. Corpus Christi partly cloudy 84. Houston partly cloudy 80. Once again at Austin Bergstrom it was 81, and at Camp Mabry it was 81. Elsewhere across the state, College Station clear 78. Amarillo partly cloudy 77. Abilene clear 81. Dallas-Fort Worth clear 84. Your weather synopsis for South Central Texas. Near record-breaking maximum and minimum temperatures are expected today, and a heat advisory is in effect for the eastern half of South Central Texas for Monday afternoon into the early evening. The near record heat is expected to continue into at least the middle of the next week. Meanwhile, heat indices will continue to reach the 104 to 111 degree range for many locations, and elevated heat index values are expected through the middle of next week. Little or no rainfall is forecast, but there could be isolated and brief showers or thunderstorms over the coastal plains for most days. Late next week, temperatures are forecast to ease away from record values but still climb to well above normals. Your local forecast. Heat advisory in effect from noon today to 7 p.m. Central Daylight Time this evening. Rest of tonight, partly cloudy. Near steady temperature in the upper 70s. South winds 5 to 10 miles per hour with gusts up to 20 miles per hour. Monday, partly cloudy. Highs in the upper 90s. South winds 5 to 10 miles per hour with gusts up to 20 miles per hour. Highest heat index readings up to 109. Monday night, mostly clear. Lows in the mid-70s. South winds 5 to 10 miles per hour with gusts up to 25 miles per hour. Tuesday, partly cloudy in the morning, then becoming mostly sunny. Hot with highs around 100. South winds 5 to 10 miles per hour with gusts up to 20 miles per hour. Highest heat index readings up to 108. Tuesday night, mostly clear in the evening, then becoming partly cloudy. Lows in the mid-70s. South winds 5 to 10 miles per hour. Gusts up to 25 miles per hour in the evening. Wednesday, partly cloudy in the morning,
then becoming mostly sunny. Highs in the upper 90s. Highest heat index readings up to 110. Wednesday night, mostly clear in the evening, then becoming partly cloudy. Lows in the mid-70s. Thursday, partly cloudy. A chance of showers and thunderstorms in the afternoon. Highs in the upper 90s. Chance of rain 30%. Highest heat index readings up to 105. Thursday night, partly cloudy. Lows in the mid-70s. Friday through Saturday, mostly clear. Highs in the upper 90s. Lows in the lower 70s. Saturday night and Sunday, partly cloudy. Lows in the lower 70s. Highs in the mid-90s. Heat advisory remains in effect from noon to 7 p.m. Central Daylight Time Monday. What? Heat index values up to 111 expected. Where? The Interstate 35 corridor and coastal plains. When? From noon to 7 p.m. Central Daylight Time Monday. Impacts. Hot temperatures and high humidity may cause heat illnesses. Drink plenty of fluids, stay in an air-conditioned room, stay out of the sun, and check up on relatives and neighbors. 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The current time is 3:42 a.m. Central Daylight Time. The Austin, NOAA Weather Radio Roundup, at 3 a.m. at Austin Bergstrom International, it was cloudy. The temperature was 81, the dew point 76, the relative humidity was 84%, the wind south at 10 miles an hour, and the pressure was 30.02 inches and steady. At Camp Mabry, it was cloudy. The temperature was 81, the dew point 76, the relative humidity was 84%, the wind variable at 5 miles an hour, and the pressure was 30.04 inches and steady. Pflugerville light rain was falling 80. Taylor cloudy 79. Lago Vista cloudy 78. Georgetown clear 81. San Marcos fog was reported 81. Burnett partly cloudy 78. At Junction, it was clear. San Antonio mostly cloudy 81. Corpus Christi partly cloudy 84. Houston partly cloudy 80. Once again at Austin Bergstrom it was 81, and at Camp Mabry it was 81. Elsewhere across the state, College Station clear 78. Amarillo partly cloudy 77. Abilene clear 81. Dallas-Fort Worth clear 84. Your weather synopsis for South Central Texas. Near record-breaking maximum and minimum temperatures are expected today, and a heat advisory is in effect for the eastern half of South Central Texas for Monday afternoon into the early evening. The near record heat is expected to continue into at least the middle of the next week. Meanwhile, heat indices will continue to reach the 104 to 111 degree range for many locations, and elevated heat index values are expected through the middle of next week. Little or no rainfall is forecast, but there could be isolated and brief showers or thunderstorms over the coastal plains for most days. Late next week, temperatures are forecast to ease away from record values but still climb to well above normals. Your local forecast. Heat advisory in effect from noon today to 7 p.m. Central Daylight Time this evening. Rest of tonight, partly cloudy. Near steady temperature in the upper 70s. South winds 5 to 10 miles per hour with gusts up to 20 miles per hour. Monday, partly cloudy. Highs in the upper 90s. South winds 5 to 10 miles per hour with gusts up to 20 miles per hour. Highest heat index readings up to 109. Monday night, mostly clear. Lows in the mid-70s. South winds 5 to 10 miles per hour with gusts up to 25 miles per hour. Tuesday, partly cloudy in the morning, then becoming mostly sunny. Hot with highs around 100.
South winds 5

10 miles per hour with gusts up to 20 miles per hour. Highest heat index readings up to 108. Tuesday night, mostly clear in the evening, then becoming partly cloudy. Lows in the mid-70s. South winds 5 to 10 miles per hour. Gusts up to 25 miles per hour in the evening. Wednesday, partly cloudy in the morning, then becoming mostly sunny. Highs in the upper 90s. Highest heat index readings up to 110. Wednesday night, mostly clear in the evening, then becoming partly cloudy. Lows in the mid-70s. Thursday, partly cloudy. A chance of showers and thunderstorms in the afternoon. Highs in the upper 90s. Chance of rain 30%. Highest heat index readings up to 105. Thursday night, partly cloudy. Lows in the mid-70s. Friday through Saturday, mostly clear. Highs in the upper 90s. Lows in the lower 70s. Saturday night and Sunday, partly cloudy. Lows in the lower 70s. Highs in the mid-90s. 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The current time is 3:47 a.m. Central Daylight Time. The Austin NOAA Weather Radio Roundup, at 3 a.m. at Austin Bergstrom International, it was cloudy. The temperature was 81, the dew point 76, the relative humidity was 84%, the wind south at 10 miles an hour, and the pressure was 30.02 inches and steady. At Camp Mabry, it was cloudy. The temperature was 81, the dew point 76, the relative humidity was 84%, the wind variable at 5 miles an hour, and the pressure was 30.04 inches and steady. Pflugerville light rain was falling 80. Taylor cloudy 79. Lago Vista cloudy 78. Georgetown clear 81. San Marcos fog was reported 81. Burnett partly cloudy 78. At Junction, it was clear. San Antonio mostly cloudy 81. Corpus Christi partly cloudy 84. Houston partly cloudy 80. Once again at Austin Bergstrom it was 81, and at Camp Mabry it was 81. Elsewhere across the state, College Station clear 78. Amarillo partly cloudy 77. Abilene clear 81. Dallas-Fort Worth clear 84. The Tropical Weather Outlook. For the North Atlantic, Caribbean Sea and the Gulf of America, central subtropical Atlantic, a trough of low pressure located more than 1,000 miles east-southeast of Bermuda continues to produce disorganized showers and thunderstorms. Environmental conditions over the system are currently unfavorable for development due to strong upper-level winds. However, as the system moves west-northwestward across the central part of the subtropical Atlantic, it is forecast to enter a more conducive environment for gradual development by the middle to latter portion of this week. Formation chance through 48 hours, low, near 0%. Formation chance through 7 days, low, 30%. Your weather synopsis for South Central Texas. Near record-breaking maximum and minimum temperatures are expected today, and a heat advisory is in effect for the eastern half of South Central Texas for Monday afternoon into the early evening. The near record heat is expected to continue into at least the middle of the next week. Meanwhile, heat indices will continue to reach the 104 to 111 degree range for many locations, and elevated heat index values are expected through the middle of next week. Little or no rainfall is forecast, but there could be isolated and brief showers or thunderstorms over the coastal plains for most days. Late next week, temperatures are forecast to ease away from record values but still climb to well above normals. Your local forecast. Heat advisory in effect from noon today to 7 p.m. Central Daylight Time this evening. Rest of tonight, partly cloudy. Near steady temperature in the upper 70s,

south, winds 5 to 10 miles per hour with gusts up to 20 miles per hour. Monday, partly cloudy. Highs in the upper 90s. South winds 5 to 10 miles per hour with gusts up to 20 miles per hour. Highest heat index readings up to 109. Monday night, mostly clear. Lows in the mid-70s. South winds 5 to 10 miles per hour with gusts up to 25 miles per hour. Tuesday, partly cloudy in the morning, then becoming mostly sunny. Hot with highs around 100. South winds 5 to 10 miles per hour with gusts up to 20 miles per hour. Highest heat index readings up to 108. Tuesday night, mostly clear in the evening, then becoming partly cloudy. Lows in the mid-70s. South winds 5 to 10 miles per hour. Gusts up to 25 miles per hour in the evening. Wednesday, partly cloudy in the morning, then becoming mostly sunny. Highs in the upper 90s. Highest heat index readings up to 110. Wednesday night, mostly clear in the evening, then becoming partly cloudy. Lows in the mid-70s. Thursday, partly cloudy. A chance of showers and thunderstorms in the afternoon. Highs in the upper 90s. Chance of rain 30%. Highest heat index readings up to 105. Thursday night, partly cloudy. Lows in the mid-70s. Friday through Saturday, mostly clear. Highs in the upper 90s. Lows in the lower 70s. Saturday night and Sunday, partly cloudy. Lows in the lower 70s. Highs in the mid-90s. 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The current time is 3:53 a.m. Central Daylight Time. The Austin NOAA Weather Radio Roundup, at 3 a.m. at Austin Bergstrom International, it was cloudy. The temperature was 81, the dew point 76, the relative humidity was 84%, the wind south at 10 miles an hour, and the pressure was 30.02 inches and steady. At Camp Mabry, it was cloudy. The temperature was 81, the dew point 76, the relative humidity was 84%, the wind variable at 5 miles an hour, and the pressure was 30.04 inches and steady. Pflugerville light rain was falling 80. Taylor cloudy 79. Lago Vista cloudy 78. Georgetown clear 81. San Marcos fog was reported 81. Burnett partly cloudy 78. At Junction, it was clear. San Antonio mostly cloudy 81. Corpus Christi partly cloudy 84. Houston partly cloudy 80. Once again at Austin Bergstrom it was 81, and at Camp Mabry it was 81. Elsewhere across the state, College Station clear 78. Amarillo partly cloudy 77. Abilene clear 81. Dallas-Fort Worth clear 84. Your weather synopsis for South Central Texas. Near record-breaking maximum and minimum temperatures are expected today, and a heat advisory is in effect for the eastern half of South Central Texas for Monday afternoon into the early evening. The near record heat is expected to continue into at least the middle of the next week. Meanwhile, heat indices will continue to reach the 104 to 111 degree range for many locations, and elevated heat index values are expected through the middle of next week. Little or no rainfall is forecast, but there could be isolated and brief showers or thunderstorms over the coastal plains for most days. Late next week, temperatures are forecast to ease away from record values but still climb to well above normals. Your local forecast. Heat advisory in effect from noon today to 7 p.m. Central Daylight Time this evening. Rest of tonight, partly cloudy. Near steady temperature in the upper 70s. South winds 5 to 10 miles per hour with gusts up to 20 miles per hour.
Monday, partly cloudy. Highs in the upper 90s. South winds 5 to 10 miles per hour with gusts up to 20 miles per hour. Highest heat index readings up to 109. Monday night, mostly clear. Lows in the mid-70s. South winds 5 to 10 miles per hour with gusts up to 25 miles per hour. Tuesday, partly cloudy in the morning, then becoming mostly sunny. Hot with highs around 100. South winds 5 to 10 miles per hour with gusts up to 20 miles per hour. Highest heat index readings up to 108. Tuesday night, mostly clear in the evening, then becoming partly cloudy. Lows in the mid-70s. South winds 5 to 10 miles per hour. Gusts up to 25 miles per hour in the evening. Wednesday, partly cloudy in the morning, then becoming mostly sunny. Highs in the upper 90s. Highest heat index readings up to 110. Wednesday night, mostly clear in the evening, then becoming partly cloudy. Lows in the mid-70s. Thursday, partly cloudy. A chance of showers and thunderstorms in the afternoon. Highs in the upper 90s. Chance of rain 30%. Highest heat index readings up to 105. Thursday night, partly cloudy. Lows in the mid-70s. Friday through Saturday, mostly clear. Highs in the upper 90s. Lows in the lower 70s. Saturday night and Sunday, partly cloudy. Lows in the lower 70s. Highs in the mid-90s. Heat advisory remains in effect from noon to 7 p.m. Central Daylight Time Monday. What? Heat index values up to 111 expected. Where? The Interstate 35 corridor and coastal plains. When? From noon to 7 p.m. Central Daylight Time Monday. Impacts. Hot temperatures and high humidity may cause heat illnesses. Drink plenty of fluids. 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Stay out of the sun. And check up on relatives and neighbors. 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The current time is 3:58 a.m. Central Daylight Time. The Austin, NOAA Weather Radio Roundup. At 3 a.m. at Austin Bergstrom International, it was cloudy. The temperature was 81, the dew point 76, the relative humidity was 84%, the wind south at 10 miles an hour, and the pressure was 30.02 inches and steady. At Camp Mabry, it was cloudy. The temperature was 81, the dew point 76, the relative humidity was 84%, the wind variable at 5 miles an hour, and the pressure was 30.04 inches and steady. Pflugerville light rain was falling 80. Taylor cloudy 79. Lago Vista cloudy 78. Georgetown clear 81. San Marcos fog was reported 81. Burnett partly cloudy 78. At Junction, it was clear. San Antonio mostly cloudy 81. Corpus Christi partly cloudy 84. Houston partly cloudy 80. Once again at Austin Bergstrom it was 81, and at Camp Mabry it was 81. Elsewhere across the state, College Station clear 78. Amarillo partly cloudy 77. Abilene clear 81. Dallas-Fort Worth clear 84. Your weather synopsis for South Central Texas. Near record-breaking maximum and minimum temperatures are expected today, and a heat advisory is in effect for the eastern half of South Central Texas for Monday afternoon into the early evening. The near record heat is expected to continue into at least the middle of the next week. Meanwhile, heat indices will continue to reach the 104 to 111 degree range for many locations, and elevated heat index values are expected through the middle of next week. Little or no rainfall is forecast, but there could be isolated and brief showers or thunderstorms over the coastal plains for most days.

late next week, temperatures are forecast to ease away from record values but still climb to well above normals. The coastal waters forecast for Baffin Bay to Port Aransas out 20 nautical miles. Rest of tonight, southeast winds 10 to 15 knots. Seas around 3 feet. Wave detail, southeast 3 feet at 5 seconds. Monday, southeast winds 10 to 15 knots with gusts up to 25 knots. Seas around 3 feet. Wave detail, southeast 3 feet at 6 seconds. Monday night, southeast winds 15 to 20 knots with gusts up to 30 knots, becoming south 10 to 15 knots with gusts up to 20 knots after midnight. Seas around 3 feet. Wave detail, southeast 3 feet at 6 seconds. Tuesday, southeast winds 10 to 15 knots. Seas 2 to 3 feet. Wave detail, southeast 3 feet at 6 seconds. Tuesday night, southeast winds 10 to 15 knots with gusts up to 20 knots, diminishing to 5 to 10 knots after midnight. Seas 2 to 3 feet. Wave detail, southeast 3 feet at 6 seconds. Wednesday, east winds 5 to 10 knots. Seas around 2 feet. Wave detail, southeast 2 feet at 7 seconds. A chance of showers in the morning. Wednesday night, east winds 5 to 10 knots. Seas 2 to 3 feet. A chance of showers and thunderstorms after midnight. Thursday, east winds 5 to 10 knots, becoming northeast 10 to 15 knots in the afternoon. Seas 2 to 3 feet. A chance of thunderstorms. Showers likely, mainly in the morning. Thursday night, east winds 10 to 15 knots, diminishing to 5 to 10 knots after midnight. Seas 3 to 4 feet, occasionally to 5 feet. A chance of showers. Friday, east winds 10 to 15 knots. Seas 3 to 4 feet, occasionally to 5 feet. A chance of showers in the morning. Friday night, east winds 10 to 15 knots, becoming southeast 5 to 10 knots after midnight. Seas 3 to 4 feet, occasionally to 5 feet. Winds and seas higher and near thunderstorms. Your local forecast. Heat advisory in effect from noon today to 7 p.m. Central Daylight Time this evening. Rest of tonight, partly cloudy. Near steady temperature in the upper 70s. South winds 5 to 10 miles per hour with gusts up to 20 miles per hour. Monday, partly cloudy. Highs in the upper 90s. South winds 5 to 10 miles per hour with gusts up to 20 miles per hour. Highest heat index readings up to 109. Monday night, mostly clear. Lows in the mid-70s. South winds 5 to 10 miles per hour with gusts up to 25 miles per hour. Tuesday, partly cloudy in the morning, then becoming mostly sunny. Hot with highs around 100. South winds 5 to 10 miles per hour with gusts up to 20 miles per hour. Highest heat index readings up to 108. Tuesday night, mostly clear in the evening, then becoming partly cloudy. Lows in the mid-70s. South winds 5 to 10 miles per hour. Gusts up to 25 miles per hour in the evening. Wednesday, partly cloudy in the morning, then becoming mostly sunny. Highs in the upper 90s. Highest heat index readings up to 110. Wednesday night, mostly clear in the evening, then becoming partly cloudy. Lows in the mid-70s. Thursday, partly cloudy. A chance of showers and thunderstorms in the afternoon. Highs in the upper 90s. Chance of rain 30%. Highest heat index readings up to 105. Thursday night, partly cloudy. Lows in the mid-70s. Friday through Saturday, mostly clear. Highs in the upper 90s. Lows in the lower 70s. Saturday night and Sunday, partly cloudy. Lows in the lower 70s. Highs in the mid-90s. 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

rainfall is forecast, but there could be isolated and brief showers or thunderstorms over the coastal plains for most days. Late next week, temperatures are forecast to ease away from record values but still climb to well above normals. Your local forecast. Heat advisory in effect from noon today to 7 p.m. Central Daylight Time this evening. Rest of tonight, partly cloudy. Near steady temperature in the upper 70s. South winds 5 to 10 miles per hour with gusts up to 20 miles per hour. Monday, partly cloudy. Highs in the upper 90s. South winds 5 to 10 miles per hour with gusts up to 20 miles per hour. Highest heat index readings up to 109. Monday night, mostly clear. Lows in the mid-70s. South winds 5 to 10 miles per hour with gusts up to 25 miles per hour. Tuesday, partly cloudy in the morning, then becoming mostly sunny. Hot with highs around 100. South winds 5 to 10 miles per hour with gusts up to 20 miles per hour. Highest heat index readings up to 108. Tuesday night, mostly clear in the evening, then becoming partly cloudy. Lows in the mid-70s. South winds 5 to 10 miles per hour. Gusts up to 25 miles per hour in the evening. Wednesday, partly cloudy in the morning, then becoming mostly sunny. Highs in the upper 90s. Highest heat index readings up to 110. Wednesday night, mostly clear in the evening, then becoming partly cloudy. Lows in the mid-70s. Thursday, partly cloudy. A chance of showers and thunderstorms in the afternoon. Highs in the upper 90s. Chance of rain 30%. Highest heat index readings up to 105. Thursday night, partly cloudy. Lows in the mid-70s. Friday through Saturday, mostly clear. Highs in the upper 90s. Lows in the lower 70s. Saturday night and Sunday, partly cloudy. Lows in the lower 70s. Highs in the mid-90s. 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The current time is 4:09 a.m. Central Daylight Time. Your weather synopsis for South Central Texas. Near record-breaking maximum and minimum temperatures are expected today, and a heat advisory is in effect for the eastern half of South Central Texas for Monday afternoon into the early evening. The near record heat is expected to continue into at least the middle of the next week. Meanwhile, heat indices will continue to reach the 104 to 111 degree range for many locations, and elevated heat index values are expected through the middle of next week. Little or no rainfall is forecast, but there could be isolated and brief showers or thunderstorms over the coastal plains for most days. Late next week, temperatures are forecast to ease away from record values but still climb to well above normals. Your local forecast. Heat advisory in effect from noon today to 7 p.m. Central Daylight Time this evening. Rest of tonight, partly cloudy. Near steady temperature in the upper 70s. South winds 5 to 10 miles per hour with gusts up to 20 miles per hour. Monday, partly cloudy. Highs in the upper 90s. South winds 5 to 10 miles per hour with gusts up to 20 miles per hour. Highest heat index readings up to 109. Monday night, mostly clear. Lows in the mid-70s. South winds 5 to 10 miles per hour with gusts up to 25 miles per hour. Tuesday, partly cloudy in the morning, then becoming mostly sunny. Hot with highs around 100. South winds 5 to 10 miles per hour with gusts up to 20 miles per hour. Highest heat index readings up to 108. Tuesday night, mostly clear in the evening, then becoming partly cloudy. Lows in the mid-70s.
south winds 5 to 10 miles per hour.

gusts up to 25 miles per hour in the evening. Wednesday, partly cloudy in the morning, then becoming mostly sunny. Highs in the upper 90s. Highest heat index readings up to 110. Wednesday night, mostly clear in the evening, then becoming partly cloudy. Lows in the mid-70s. Thursday, partly cloudy. A chance of showers and thunderstorms in the afternoon. Highs in the upper 90s. Chance of rain 30%. Highest heat index readings up to 105. Thursday night, partly cloudy. Lows in the mid-70s. Friday through Saturday, mostly clear. Highs in the upper 90s. Lows in the lower 70s. Saturday night and Sunday, partly cloudy. Lows in the lower 70s. Highs in the mid-90s. Heat advisory remains in effect from noon to 7 p.m. Central Daylight Time Monday. What? Heat index values up to 111 expected. Where? The Interstate 35 corridor and coastal plains. When? From noon to 7 p.m. Central Daylight Time Monday. Impacts: hot temperatures and high humidity may cause heat illnesses. Drink plenty of fluids, stay in an air-conditioned room, stay out of the sun, and check up on relatives and neighbors. 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The current time is 4:13 a.m. Central Daylight Time. The Austin NOAA Weather Radio Roundup. At 4 a.m. at Austin Bergstrom International, it was mostly cloudy. The temperature was 80, the dew point 76, the relative humidity was 87%, the wind south at 9 miles an hour, and the pressure was 30.02 inches and steady. At Camp Mabry, it was mostly cloudy. The temperature was 80, the dew point 76, the relative humidity was 87%, the wind variable at 5 miles an hour, and the pressure was 30.03 inches and falling. Pflugerville mostly cloudy 80. Taylor clear 77. Lago Vista mostly cloudy 78. Georgetown partly cloudy 81. San Marcos mostly cloudy 80. Bernard mostly cloudy 78. At Junction, it was clear. San Antonio mostly cloudy 81. Corpus Christi partly cloudy 83. Houston partly cloudy 80. Once again at Austin Bergstrom it was 80, and at Camp Mabry it was 80. Elsewhere across the state, College Station clear 77. Amarillo partly cloudy 76. Abilene clear 80. Dallas-Fort Worth clear 83. Your weather synopsis for South Central Texas. Near record-breaking maximum and minimum temperatures are expected today, and a heat advisory is in effect for the eastern half of South Central Texas for Monday afternoon into the early evening. The near record heat is expected to continue into at least the middle of the next week. Meanwhile, heat indices will continue to reach the 104 to 111 degree range for many locations, and elevated heat index values are expected through the middle of next week. Little or no rainfall is forecast, but there could be isolated and brief showers or thunderstorms over the coastal plains for most days. Late next week, temperatures are forecast to ease away from record values but still climb to well above normals. Your local forecast. Heat advisory in effect from noon today to 7 p.m. Central Daylight Time this evening. Rest of tonight, partly cloudy. Near steady temperature in the upper 70s. South winds 5 to 10 miles per hour with gusts up to 20 miles per hour. Monday, partly cloudy. Highs in the upper 90s. South winds 5 to 10 miles per hour with gusts up to 20 miles per hour. Highest heat index readings up to 109. Monday night, mostly clear. Lows in the mid-70s. South winds 5 to 10 miles per hour with gusts up to 25 miles per hour.

Tuesday, partly cloudy in the morning, then becoming mostly sunny. Hot with highs around 100. South winds 5 to 10 miles per hour with gusts up to 20 miles per hour. Highest heat index readings up to 108. Tuesday night, mostly clear in the evening, then becoming partly cloudy. Lows in the mid-70s. South winds 5 to 10 miles per hour. Gusts up to 25 miles per hour in the evening. Wednesday, partly cloudy in the morning, then becoming mostly sunny. Highs in the upper 90s. Highest heat index readings up to 110. Wednesday night, mostly clear in the evening, then becoming partly cloudy. Lows in the mid-70s. Thursday, partly cloudy. A chance of showers and thunderstorms in the afternoon. Highs in the upper 90s. Chance of rain 30%. Highest heat index readings up to 105. Thursday night, partly cloudy. Lows in the mid-70s. Friday through Saturday, mostly clear. Highs in the upper 90s. Lows in the lower 70s. Saturday night and Sunday, partly cloudy. Lows in the lower 70s. Highs in the mid-90s. 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The current time is 4:18 a.m. Central Daylight Time. The Austin NOAA Weather Radio Roundup, at 4 a.m. at Austin Bergstrom International, it was mostly cloudy. The temperature was 80, the dew point 76, the relative humidity was 87%, the wind south at 9 miles an hour, and the pressure was 30.02 inches and steady. At Camp Mabry, it was mostly cloudy. The temperature was 80, the dew point 76, the relative humidity was 87%, the wind variable at 5 miles an hour, and the pressure was 30.03 inches and falling. Pflugerville mostly cloudy 80. Taylor clear 77. Lago Vista mostly cloudy 78. Georgetown partly cloudy 81. San Marcos mostly cloudy 80. Burnett mostly cloudy 78. At Junction, it was clear. San Antonio mostly cloudy 81. Corpus Christi partly cloudy 83. Houston partly cloudy 80. Once again at Austin Bergstrom it was 80, and at Camp Mabry it was 80. Elsewhere across the state, College Station clear 77. Amarillo partly cloudy 76. Abilene clear 80. Dallas-Fort Worth clear 83. The Tropical Weather Outlook. For the North Atlantic, Caribbean Sea and the Gulf of America, central subtropical Atlantic, a trough of low pressure located more than 1,000 miles east-southeast of Bermuda continues to produce disorganized showers and thunderstorms. Environmental conditions over the system are currently unfavorable for development due to strong upper-level winds. However, as the system moves west-northwestward across the central part of the subtropical Atlantic, it is forecast to enter a more conducive environment for gradual development by the middle to latter portion of this week. Formation chance through 48 hours, low, near 0%. Formation chance through 7 days, low, 30%. Your weather synopsis for South Central Texas. Near record-breaking maximum and minimum temperatures are expected today, and a heat advisory is in effect for the eastern half of South Central Texas for Monday afternoon into the early evening. The near record heat is expected to continue into at least the middle of the next week. Meanwhile, heat indices will continue to reach the 104 to 111 degree range for many locations, and elevated heat index values are expected through the middle of next week. Little or no rainfall is forecast, but there could be isolated and brief showers or thunderstorms over the coastal plains for most days. Late next week, temperatures are forecast to ease away from record values but still climb to well above normals. Your local forecast. Heat advisory in effect.

noon today to 7 p.m. Central Daylight Time this evening. Rest of tonight, partly cloudy. Near steady temperature in the upper 70s. South winds 5 to 10 miles per hour with gusts up to 20 miles per hour. Monday, partly cloudy. Highs in the upper 90s. South winds 5 to 10 miles per hour with gusts up to 20 miles per hour. Highest heat index readings up to 109. Monday night, mostly clear. Lows in the mid-70s. South winds 5 to 10 miles per hour with gusts up to 25 miles per hour. Tuesday, partly cloudy in the morning, then becoming mostly sunny. Hot with highs around 100. South winds 5 to 10 miles per hour with gusts up to 20 miles per hour. Highest heat index readings up to 108. Tuesday night, mostly clear in the evening, then becoming partly cloudy. Lows in the mid-70s. South winds 5 to 10 miles per hour. Gusts up to 25 miles per hour in the evening. Wednesday, partly cloudy in the morning, then becoming mostly sunny. Highs in the upper 90s. Highest heat index readings up to 110. Wednesday night, mostly clear in the evening, then becoming partly cloudy. Lows in the mid-70s. Thursday, partly cloudy. A chance of showers and thunderstorms in the afternoon. Highs in the upper 90s. Chance of rain 30%. Highest heat index readings up to 105. Thursday night, partly cloudy. Lows in the mid-70s. Friday through Saturday, mostly clear. Highs in the upper 90s. Lows in the lower 70s. Saturday night and Sunday, partly cloudy. Lows in the lower 70s. Highs in the mid-90s. 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The current time is 4:24 a.m. Central Daylight Time. The Austin, NOAA Weather Radio Roundup, at 4 a.m. at Austin Bergstrom International, it was mostly cloudy. The temperature was 80, the dew point 76, the relative humidity was 87%, the wind south at 9 miles an hour, and the pressure was 30.02 inches and steady. At Camp Mabry, it was mostly cloudy. The temperature was 80, the dew point 76, the relative humidity was 87%, the wind variable at 5 miles an hour, and the pressure was 30.03 inches and falling. Pflugerville mostly cloudy 80. Taylor clear 77. Lago Vista mostly cloudy 78. Georgetown partly cloudy 81. San Marcos mostly cloudy 80. Vernon mostly cloudy 78. At Junction, it was clear. San Antonio mostly cloudy 81. Corpus Christi partly cloudy 83. Houston partly cloudy 80. Once again at Austin Bergstrom it was 80, and at Camp Mabry it was 80. Elsewhere across the state, College Station clear 77. Amarillo partly cloudy 76. Abilene clear 80. Dallas-Fort Worth clear 83. Your weather synopsis for South Central Texas. Near record-breaking maximum and minimum temperatures are expected today, and a heat advisory is in effect for the eastern half of South Central Texas for Monday afternoon into the early evening. The near record heat is expected to continue into at least the middle of the next week. Meanwhile, heat indices will continue to reach the 104 to 111 degree range for many locations, and elevated heat index values are expected through the middle of next week. Little or no rainfall is forecast, but there could be isolated and brief showers or thunderstorms over the coastal plains for most days. Late next week, temperatures are forecast to ease away from record values but still climb to well above normals. Heat advisory remains in effect from noon to 7 p.m. Central Daylight Time Monday. What? Heat index values up to 111.

Where? The Interstate 35 corridor and coastal plains. When? From noon to 7 p.m. Central Daylight Time Monday. Impacts. Hot temperatures and high humidity may cause heat illnesses. Drink plenty of fluids. 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Stay out of the sun. And check up on relatives and neighbors. Your local forecast. Heat advisory in effect from noon today to 7 p.m. Central Daylight Time this evening. Today, partly cloudy. Highs in the upper 90s. South winds 5 to 10 miles per hour with gusts up to 20 miles per hour. Highest heat index readings up to 108. Tonight, mostly clear. Lows in the mid 70s. South winds 5 to 10 miles per hour with gusts up to 25 miles per hour. Tuesday, partly cloudy in the morning, then becoming mostly sunny. Hot with highs around 100. South winds 5 to 10 miles per hour with gusts up to 20 miles per hour. Highest heat index readings up to 108. Tuesday night, mostly clear in the evening, then becoming partly cloudy. Lows in the mid-70s. South winds 5 to 10 miles per hour. Gusts up to 25 miles per hour in the evening. Wednesday, partly cloudy in the morning, then becoming mostly sunny. Highs in the upper 90s. Southeast winds 5 to 10 miles per hour. Highest heat index readings up to 108. Wednesday night, mostly clear in the evening, then becoming partly cloudy. Lows in the mid-70s. Thursday, partly cloudy. A chance of showers and thunderstorms in the afternoon. Highs in the upper 90s. Chance of rain 30%. Highest heat index readings up to 110. Thursday night and Friday, partly cloudy. Lows in the mid-70s. Highs in the upper 90s. Friday night and Saturday, mostly clear. Lows in the lower 70s. Highs in the upper 90s. Saturday night and Sunday, partly cloudy. Lows in the lower 70s. Highs in the mid-90s. 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The current time is 4:29 a.m. Central Daylight Time. The Austin NOAA Weather Radio Roundup, at 4 a.m. at Austin Bergstrom International, it was mostly cloudy. The temperature was 80, the dew point 76, the relative humidity was 87%, the wind south at 9 miles an hour, and the pressure was 30.02 inches and steady. At Camp Mabry, it was mostly cloudy. The temperature was 80, the dew point 76, the relative humidity was 87%, the wind variable at 5 miles an hour, and the pressure was 30.03 inches and falling. Pflugerville mostly cloudy 80. Taylor clear 77. Lago Vista mostly cloudy 78. Georgetown partly cloudy 81. San Marcos mostly cloudy 80. Vernon mostly cloudy 78. At Junction, it was clear. San Antonio mostly cloudy 81. Corpus Christi partly cloudy 83. Houston partly cloudy 80. Once again at Austin Bergstrom it was 80, and at Camp Mabry it was 80. Elsewhere across the state, College Station clear 77. Amarillo partly cloudy 76. Abilene clear 80. Dallas-Fort Worth clear 83. The coastal waters forecast from Baffin Bay to Port Aransas out 20 nautical miles. Rest of tonight, southeast with 10 to 15 knots. Seas around 3 feet. Wave detail, southeast 3 feet at 5 seconds. Monday, southeast winds 10 to 15 knots with gusts up to 25 knots. Seas around 3 feet. Wave detail, southeast 3 feet at 6 seconds. Monday night, southeast winds 15 to 20 knots with gusts up to 30 knots, becoming south 10 to 15 knots.

knots with gusts up to 20 knots after midnight. Seas around 3 feet. Wave detail, southeast 3 feet at 6 seconds. Tuesday, southeast winds 10 to 15 knots. Seas 2 to 3 feet. Wave detail, southeast 3 feet at 6 seconds. Tuesday night, southeast winds 10 to 15 knots with gusts up to 20 knots, diminishing to 5 to 10 knots after midnight. Seas 2 to 3 feet. Wave detail, southeast 3 feet at 6 seconds. Wednesday, east winds 5 to 10 knots. Seas around 2 feet. Wave detail, southeast 2 feet at 7 seconds. A chance of showers in the morning. Wednesday night, east winds 5 to 10 knots. Seas 2 to 3 feet. A chance of showers and thunderstorms after midnight. Thursday, east winds 5 to 10 knots, becoming northeast 10 to 15 knots in the afternoon. Seas 2 to 3 feet. A chance of thunderstorms. Showers likely, mainly in the morning. Thursday night, east winds 10 to 15 knots, diminishing to 5 to 10 knots after midnight. Seas 3 to 4 feet, occasionally to 5 feet. A chance of showers. Friday, east diminishing to 5 to 10 knots after midnight. Seas 3 to 4 feet, occasionally to 5 feet. A chance of showers. Friday, east winds 10 to 15 knots. Seas 3 to 4 feet, occasionally to 5 feet. A chance of showers in the morning. Friday night, east winds 10 to 15 knots, becoming southeast 5 to 10 knots after midnight. Seas 3 to 4 feet, occasionally to 5 feet. Winds and seas higher and near thunderstorms. Your weather synopsis for South Central Texas. Near record-breaking maximum and minimum temperatures are expected today, and a heat advisory is in effect for the eastern half of South Central Texas for Monday afternoon into the early evening. The near record heat is expected to continue into at least the middle of the next week. Meanwhile, heat indices will continue to reach the 104 to 111 degree range for many locations, and elevated heat index values are expected through the middle of next week. Little or no rainfall is forecast, but there could be isolated and brief showers or thunderstorms over the coastal plains for most days. Late next week, temperatures are forecast to ease away from record values but still climb to well above normals. Your local forecast. Heat advisory in effect from noon today to 7 p.m. Central Daylight Time this evening. Today, partly cloudy. Highs in the upper 90s. South winds 5 to 10 miles per hour with gusts up to 20 miles per hour. Highest heat index readings up to 108. Tonight, mostly clear. Lows in the mid-70s. South winds 5 to 10 miles per hour with gusts up to 25 miles per hour. Tuesday, partly cloudy in the morning, then becoming mostly sunny. Hot with highs around 100. South winds 5 to 10 miles per hour with gusts up to 20 miles per hour. Highest heat index readings up to 108. Tuesday night, mostly clear in the evening, then becoming partly cloudy. Lows in the mid-70s. South winds 5 to 10 miles per hour. Gusts up to 25 miles per hour in the evening. Wednesday, partly cloudy in the morning, then becoming mostly sunny. Highs in the upper 90s. Southeast winds 5 to 10 miles per hour. Highest heat index readings up to 108. Wednesday night, mostly clear in the evening, then becoming partly cloudy. Lows in the mid-70s. Thursday, partly cloudy. A chance of showers and thunderstorms in the afternoon. Highs in the upper 90s. Chance of rain 30%. Highest heat index readings up to 110. Thursday night and Friday, partly cloudy. Lows in the mid-70s. Highs in the upper 90s. Friday night and Saturday, mostly clear. Lows in the lower 70s. Highs in the upper 90s. Saturday night and Sunday, partly cloudy.

lows in the lower 70s, highs in the mid-90s. 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It was mostly cloudy. The temperature was 80, the dew point 76. The relative humidity was 87%, the wind south at 9 miles an hour, and the pressure was 30.02 inches and steady. At Camp Mabry, it was mostly cloudy. The temperature was 80, the dew point 76. The relative humidity was 87%, the wind variable at 5 miles an hour, and the pressure was 30.03 inches and falling. Pflugerville mostly cloudy 80. Taylor clear 77. Lago Vista mostly cloudy 78. Georgetown partly cloudy 81. San Marcos mostly cloudy 80. Burnett mostly cloudy 78. At Junction, it was clear. San Antonio mostly cloudy 81. Corpus Christi partly cloudy 83. Houston partly cloudy 80. Once again at Austin Bergstrom it was 80, and at Camp Mabry it was 80. Elsewhere across the state, College Station clear 77. Amarillo partly cloudy 76. Abilene clear 80. Dallas-Fort Worth clear 83. Your weather synopsis for South Central Texas. Near record-breaking maximum and minimum temperatures are expected today, and a heat advisory is in effect for the eastern half of South Central Texas for Monday afternoon into the early evening. The near record heat is expected to continue into at least the middle of the next week. Meanwhile, heat indices will continue to reach the 104 to 111 degree range for many locations, and elevated heat index values are expected through the middle of next week. Little or no rainfall is forecast, but there could be isolated and brief showers or thunderstorms over the coastal plains for most days. Late next week, temperatures are forecast to ease away from record values but still climb to well above normals. Your local forecast. Heat advisory in effect from noon today to 7 p.m. Central Daylight Time this evening. Today, partly cloudy. Highs in the upper 90s. South winds 5 to 10 miles per hour with gusts up to 20 miles per hour. Highest heat index readings up to 108. Tonight, mostly clear. Lows in the mid-70s. South winds 5 to 10 miles per hour with gusts up to 25 miles per hour. Tuesday, partly cloudy in the morning, then becoming mostly sunny. Hot with highs around 100. South winds 5 to 10 miles per hour with gusts up to 20 miles per hour. Highest heat index readings up to 108. Tuesday night, mostly clear in the evening, then becoming partly cloudy. Lows in the mid-70s. South winds 5 to 10 miles per hour. Gusts up to 25 miles per hour in the evening. Wednesday, partly cloudy in the morning, then becoming mostly sunny. Highs in the upper 90s. Southeast winds 5 to 10 miles per hour. Highest heat index readings up to 108. Wednesday night, mostly clear in the evening, then becoming partly cloudy. Lows in the mid-70s. Thursday, partly cloudy. A chance of showers and thunderstorms in the afternoon. Highs in the upper 90s. Chance of rain 30%. Highest heat index readings up to 110. Thursday night and Friday, partly cloudy. Lows in the mid-70s. Highs in the upper 90s. Friday night and Saturday, mostly clear. Lows in the lower 70s. Highs in the upper 90s. Saturday night and Sunday, partly cloudy. Lows in the lower 70s. Highs in the mid-90s. Heat advisory remains in effect from noon to 7 p.m. Central Daylight Time Monday.
What? Heat index values up to 111 expected. Where? The Interstate 35 corridor and coastal plains. When? From noon to 7 p.m. Central Daylight Time Monday. Impacts. Hot temperatures and high humidity may cause heat illnesses. Drink plenty of fluids. Stay in an air-conditioned room. Stay out of the sun. And check up on relatives and neighbors. 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The current time is 4:42 a.m. Central Daylight Time. The Austin NOAA Weather Radio Roundup. At 4 a.m. at Austin Bergstrom International, it was mostly cloudy. The temperature was 80, the dew point 76, the relative humidity was 87%, the wind south at 9 miles an hour, and the pressure was 30.02 inches and steady. At Camp Mabry, it was mostly cloudy. The temperature was 80, the dew point 76, the relative humidity was 87%, the wind variable at 5 miles an hour, and the pressure was 30.03 inches and falling. Pflugerville mostly cloudy 80. Taylor clear 77. Lago Vista mostly cloudy 78. Georgetown partly cloudy 81. San Marcos mostly cloudy 80. Burnett mostly cloudy 78. At Junction, it was clear. San Antonio mostly cloudy 81. Corpus Christi partly cloudy 83. Houston partly cloudy 80. Once again at Austin Bergstrom it was 80, and at Camp Mabry it was 80. Elsewhere across the state, College Station clear 77. Amarillo partly cloudy 76. Abilene clear 80. Dallas-Fort Worth clear 83. Your weather synopsis for South Central Texas. Near record-breaking maximum and minimum temperatures are expected today, and a heat advisory is in effect for the eastern half of South Central Texas for Monday afternoon into the early evening. The near record heat is expected to continue into at least the middle of the next week. Meanwhile, heat indices will continue to reach the 104 to 111 degree range for many locations, and elevated heat index values are expected through the middle of next week. Little or no rainfall is forecast, but there could be isolated and brief showers or thunderstorms over the coastal plains for most days. Late next week, temperatures are forecast to ease away from record values but still climb to well above normals. Your local forecast. Heat advisory in effect from noon today to 7 p.m. Central Daylight Time this evening. Today, partly cloudy. Highs in the upper 90s. South winds 5 to 10 miles per hour with gusts up to 20 miles per hour. Highest heat index readings up to 108. Tonight, mostly clear. Lows in the mid-70s. South winds 5 to 10 miles per hour with gusts up to 25 miles per hour. Tuesday, partly cloudy in the morning, then becoming mostly sunny. Hot with highs around 100. South winds 5 to 10 miles per hour with gusts up to 20 miles per hour. Highest heat index readings up to 108. Tuesday night, mostly clear in the evening, then becoming partly cloudy. Lows in the mid-70s. South winds 5 to 10 miles per hour. Gusts up to 25 miles per hour in the evening. Wednesday, partly cloudy in the morning, then becoming mostly sunny. Highs in the upper 90s. Southeast winds 5 to 10 miles per hour. Highest heat index readings up to 108. Wednesday night, mostly clear in the evening, then becoming partly cloudy. Lows in the mid-70s. Thursday, partly cloudy. A chance of showers and thunderstorms in the afternoon. Highs in the upper 90s. Chance of rain 30%. Highest heat index readings up to 110. Thursday night and Friday, partly cloudy. Lows in the mid-70s. Highs in the upper 90s.

Friday night and Saturday, mostly clear. Lows in the lower 70s. Highs in the upper 90s. Saturday night and Sunday, partly cloudy. Lows in the lower 70s. Highs in the mid 90s. 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The current time is 4:47 a.m. Central Daylight Time. The Austin NOAA Weather Radio Roundup, at 4 a.m. at Austin Bergstrom International, it was mostly cloudy. The temperature was 80, the dew point 76, the relative humidity was 87%, the wind south at 9 miles an hour, and the pressure was 30.02 inches and steady. At Camp Mabry, it was mostly cloudy. The temperature was 80, the dew point 76, the relative humidity was 87%, the wind variable at 5 miles an hour, and the pressure was 30.03 inches and falling. Pflugerville mostly cloudy 80. Taylor clear 77. Lago Vista mostly cloudy 78. Georgetown partly cloudy 81. San Marcos mostly cloudy 80. Burnett mostly cloudy 78. At Junction, it was clear. San Antonio mostly cloudy 81. Corpus Christi partly cloudy 83. Houston partly cloudy 80. Once again at Austin Bergstrom it was 80, and at Camp Mabry it was 80. Elsewhere across the state, College Station clear 77. Amarillo partly cloudy 76. Abilene clear 80. Dallas-Fort Worth clear 83. Your weather synopsis for South Central Texas. Near record-breaking maximum and minimum temperatures are expected today, and a heat advisory is in effect for the eastern half of South Central Texas for Monday afternoon into the early evening. The near record heat is expected to continue into at least the middle of the next week. Meanwhile, heat indices will continue to reach the 104 to 111 degree range for many locations, and elevated heat index values are expected through the middle of next week. Little or no rainfall is forecast, but there could be isolated and brief showers or thunderstorms over the coastal plains for most days. Late next week, temperatures are forecast to ease away from record values but still climb to well above normals. The Tropical Weather Outlook. For the North Atlantic, Caribbean Sea, and the Gulf of America, Central Subtropical Atlantic, a trough of low pressure located more than 1,000 miles east-southeast of Bermuda continues to produce disorganized showers and thunderstorms. Environmental conditions over the system are currently unfavorable for development due to strong upper-level winds. However, as the system moves west-northwestward across the central part of the subtropical Atlantic, it is forecast to enter a more conducive environment for gradual development by the middle to latter portion of this week. Formation chance through 48 hours, low, near 0%. Formation chance through 7 days, low, 30%. Your local forecast. Heat advisory in effect from noon today to 7 p.m. Central Daylight Time this evening. Today, partly cloudy. Highs in the upper 90s. South winds 5 to 10 miles per hour with gusts up to 20 miles per hour. Highest heat index readings up to 108. Tonight, mostly clear. Lows in the mid-70s. South winds 5 to 10 miles per hour with gusts up to 25 miles per hour. Tuesday, partly cloudy in the morning, then becoming mostly sunny. Hot with highs around 100. South winds 5 to 10 miles per hour with gusts up to 20 miles per hour. Highest heat index readings up to 108. Tuesday night, mostly clear in the evening, then becoming partly cloudy. Lows in the mid-70s. South winds 5 to 10 miles per hour. Gusts up to 25 miles per hour in the evening. Wednesday, partly cloudy in the morning, then becoming mostly sunny. Highs in the upper 90s.
southeast winds 5 to 10 miles per hour.

highest heat index readings up to 108. Wednesday night, mostly clear in the evening, then becoming partly cloudy. Lows in the mid-70s. Thursday, partly cloudy. A chance of showers and thunderstorms in the afternoon. Highs in the upper 90s. Chance of rain 30%. Highest heat index readings up to 110. Thursday night and Friday, partly cloudy. Lows in the mid-70s. Highs in the upper 90s. Friday night and Saturday, mostly clear. Lows in the lower 70s. Highs in the upper 90s. Saturday night and Sunday, partly cloudy. Lows in the lower 70s. Highs in the mid-90s. 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The Austin NOAA Weather Radio Roundup. At 4 a.m. at Austin Bergstrom International, it was mostly cloudy. The temperature was 80, the dew point 76, the relative humidity was 87%, the wind south at 9 miles an hour, and the pressure was 30.02 inches and steady. At Camp Mabry, it was mostly cloudy. The temperature was 80, the dew point 76, the relative humidity was 87%, the wind variable at 5 miles an hour, and the pressure was 30.03 inches and falling. Pflugerville mostly cloudy 80. Taylor clear 77. Lago Vista mostly cloudy 78. Georgetown partly cloudy 81. San Marcos mostly cloudy 80. Burnett mostly cloudy 78. At Junction, it was clear. San Antonio mostly cloudy 81. Corpus Christi partly cloudy 83. Houston partly cloudy 80. Once again at Austin Bergstrom it was 80, and at Camp Mabry it was 80. Elsewhere across the state, College Station clear 77. Amarillo partly cloudy 76. Abilene clear 80. Dallas-Fort Worth clear 83. Your weather synopsis for South Central Texas. Near record-breaking maximum and minimum temperatures are expected today, and a heat advisory is in effect for the eastern half of South Central Texas for Monday afternoon into the early evening. The near record heat is expected to continue into at least the middle of the next week. Meanwhile, heat indices will continue to reach the 104 to 111 degree range for many locations, and elevated heat index values are expected through the middle of next week. Little or no rainfall is forecast, but there could be isolated and brief showers or thunderstorms over the coastal plains for most days. Late next week, temperatures are forecast to ease away from record values but still climb to well above normals. Your local forecast. Heat advisory in effect from noon today to 7 p.m. Central Daylight Time this evening. Today, partly cloudy. Highs in the upper 90s. South winds 5 to 10 miles per hour with gusts up to 20 miles per hour. Highest heat index readings up to 108. Tonight, mostly clear. Lows in the mid-70s. South winds 5 to 10 miles per hour with gusts up to 25 miles per hour. Tuesday, partly cloudy in the morning, then becoming mostly sunny. Hot with highs around 100. South winds 5 to 10 miles per hour with gusts up to 20 miles per hour. Highest heat index readings up to 108. Tuesday night, mostly clear in the evening, then becoming partly cloudy. Lows in the mid-70s. South winds 5 to 10 miles per hour. Gusts up to 25 miles per hour in the evening. Wednesday, partly cloudy in the morning, then becoming mostly sunny. Highs in the upper 90s. Southeast winds 5 to 10 miles per hour. Highest heat index readings up to 108. Wednesday night, mostly clear in the evening, then becoming partly cloudy. Lows in the mid-70s.
Thursday, partly cloudy. A chance of showers and thunderstorms in the afternoon. Highs in the upper 90s. Chance of rain 30%. Highest heat index readings up to 110. Thursday night and Friday, partly cloudy. Lows in the mid-70s. Highs in the upper 90s. Friday night and Saturday, mostly clear. Lows in the lower 70s. Highs in the upper 90s. Saturday night and Sunday, partly cloudy. Lows in the lower 70s. Highs in the mid-90s. Heat advisory remains in effect from noon to 7 p.m. Central Daylight Time Monday. What? Heat index values up to 111 expected. Where? The Interstate 35 corridor and coastal plains. When? From noon to 7 p.m. Central Daylight Time Monday. Impacts. Hot temperatures and high humidity may cause heat illnesses. Drink plenty of fluids. Stay in an air-conditioned room. Stay out of the sun. And check up on relatives and neighbors. 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The current time is 4:58 a.m. Central Daylight Time. The Austin NOAA Weather Radio Roundup. At 4 a.m. at Austin Bergstrom International, it was mostly cloudy. The temperature was 80, the dew point 76, the relative humidity was 87%, the wind south at 9 miles an hour, and the pressure was 30.02 inches and steady. At Camp Mabry, it was mostly cloudy. The temperature was 80, the dew point 76, the relative humidity was 87%, the wind variable at 5 miles an hour, and the pressure was 30.03 inches and falling. Pflugerville mostly cloudy 80. Taylor clear 77. Lago Vista mostly cloudy 78. Georgetown partly cloudy 81. San Marcos mostly cloudy 80. Burnett mostly cloudy 78. At Junction, it was clear. San Antonio mostly cloudy 81. Corpus Christi partly cloudy 83. Houston partly cloudy 80. Once again at Austin Bergstrom it was 80, and at Camp Mabry it was 80. Elsewhere across the state, College Station clear 77. Amarillo partly cloudy 76. Abilene clear 80. Dallas-Fort Worth clear 83. Your weather synopsis for South Central Texas. Near record-breaking maximum and minimum temperatures are expected today, and a heat advisory is in effect for the eastern half of South Central Texas for Monday afternoon into the early evening. The near record heat is expected to continue into at least the middle of the next week. Meanwhile, heat indices will continue to reach the 104 to 111 degree range for many locations, and elevated heat index values are expected through the middle of next week. Little or no rainfall is forecast, but there could be isolated and brief showers or thunderstorms over the coastal plains for most days. Late next week, temperatures are forecast to ease away from record values but still climb to well above normals. Your local forecast. Heat advisory in effect from noon today to 7 p.m. Central Daylight Time this evening. Today, partly cloudy. Highs in the upper 90s. South winds 5 to 10 miles per hour with gusts up to 20 miles per hour. Highest heat index readings up to 108. Tonight, mostly clear. Lows in the mid-70s. South winds 5 to 10 miles per hour with gusts up to 25 miles per hour. Tuesday, partly cloudy in the morning, then becoming mostly sunny. Hot with highs around 100. South winds 5 to 10 miles per hour with gusts up to 20 miles per hour. Highest heat index readings up to 108. Tuesday night, mostly clear in the evening, then becoming partly cloudy. Lows in the mid-70s. South winds 5 to 10 miles per hour. Gusts up to 25 miles per hour in the evening.
Wednesday, partly cloudy in the morning, then becoming mostly sunny. Highs in the upper 90s. Southeast winds 5 to 10 miles per hour. Highest heat index readings up to 108. Wednesday night, mostly clear in the evening, then becoming partly cloudy. Lows in the mid-70s. Thursday, partly cloudy. A chance of showers and thunderstorms in the afternoon. Highs in the upper 90s. Chance of rain 30%. Highest heat index readings up to 110. Thursday night and Friday, partly cloudy. Lows in the mid-70s. Highs in the upper 90s. Friday night and Saturday, mostly clear. Lows in the lower 70s. Highs in the upper 90s. Saturday night and Sunday, partly cloudy. Lows in the lower 70s. Highs in the mid-90s. The coastal waters forecast from Baffin Bay to Port Aransas out 20 nautical miles. Rest of tonight, southeast winds 10 to 15 knots. Seas around 3 feet. Wave detail, southeast 3 feet at 5 seconds. Monday, southeast winds 10 to 15 knots with gusts up to 25 knots. Seas around 3 feet. Wave detail, southeast 3 feet at 6 seconds. Monday night, southeast winds 15 to 20 knots with gusts up to 30 knots, becoming south 10 to 15 knots with gusts up to 20 knots after midnight. Seas around 3 feet. Wave detail, southeast 3 feet at 6 seconds. Tuesday, southeast winds 10 to 15 knots. Seas 2 to 3 feet. Wave detail, southeast 3 feet at 6 seconds. Tuesday night, southeast winds 10 to 15 knots with gusts up to 20 knots, diminishing to 5 to 10 knots after midnight. Seas 2 to 3 feet. Wave detail, southeast 3 feet at 6 seconds. Wednesday, east winds 5 to 10 knots. Seas around 2 feet. Wave detail, southeast 2 feet at 7 seconds. A chance of showers in the morning. Wednesday night, east winds 5 to 10 knots. Seas 2 to 3 feet. A chance of showers and thunderstorms after midnight. Thursday, east winds 5 to 10 knots, becoming northeast 10 to 15 knots in the afternoon. Seas 2 to 3 feet. A chance of thunderstorms. Showers likely, mainly in the morning. Thursday night, east winds 10 to 15 knots, diminishing to 5 to 10 knots after midnight. Seas 3 to 4 feet, occasionally to 5 feet. A chance of showers. Friday, east winds 10 to 15 knots. Seas 3 to 4 feet, occasionally to 5 feet. A chance of showers in the morning. Friday night, east winds 10 to 15 knots, becoming southeast 5 to 10 knots after midnight. Seas 3 to 4 feet, occasionally to 5 feet. Winds and seas higher and near thunderstorms. 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The current time is 5:05 a.m. Central Daylight Time. Your weather synopsis for South Central Texas. Near record-breaking maximum and minimum temperatures are expected today, and a heat advisory is in effect for the eastern half of South Central Texas for Monday afternoon into the early evening. The near record heat is expected to continue into at least the middle of the next week. Meanwhile, heat indices will continue to reach the 104 to 111 degree range for many locations, and elevated heat index values are expected through the middle of next week. Little or no rainfall is forecast, but there could be isolated and brief showers or thunderstorms over the coastal plains for most days. Late next week, temperatures are forecast to ease away from record values but still climb to well above normals. Your local forecast. Heat advisory in effect from noon today to 7 p.m. Central Daylight Time this evening. Today, partly cloudy. Highs in the upper

5 to 10 miles per hour. Gusts up to 25 miles per hour in the evening. Wednesday, partly cloudy in the morning, then becoming mostly sunny. Highs in the upper 90s. Southeast winds 5 to 10 miles per hour. Highest heat index readings up to 108. Wednesday night, mostly clear in the evening, then becoming partly cloudy. Lows in the mid-70s. Thursday, partly cloudy. A chance of showers and thunderstorms in the afternoon. Highs in the upper 90s. Chance of rain 30%. Highest heat index readings up to 110. Thursday night and Friday, partly cloudy. Lows in the mid-70s. Highs in the upper 90s. Friday night and Saturday, mostly clear. Lows in the lower 70s. Highs in the upper 90s. Saturday night and Sunday, partly cloudy. Lows in the lower 70s. Highs in the mid-90s. 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The current time is 5:08 a.m. Central Daylight Time. Your weather synopsis for South Central Texas. Near record-breaking maximum and minimum temperatures are expected today, and a heat advisory is in effect for the eastern half of South Central Texas for Monday afternoon into the early evening. The near record heat is expected to continue into at least the middle of the next week. Meanwhile, heat indices will continue to reach the 104 to 111 degree range for many locations, and elevated heat index values are expected through the middle of next week. Little or no rainfall is forecast, but there could be isolated and brief showers or thunderstorms over the coastal plains for most days. Late next week, temperatures are forecast to ease away from record values but still climb to well above normals. Your local forecast. Heat advisory in effect from noon today to 7 p.m. Central Daylight Time this evening. Today, partly cloudy. Highs in the upper 90s. South winds 5 to 10 miles per hour with gusts up to 20 miles per hour. Highest heat index readings up to 108. Tonight, mostly clear. Lows in the mid-70s. South winds 5 to 10 miles per hour with gusts up to 25 miles per hour. Tuesday, partly cloudy in the morning, then becoming mostly sunny. Hot with highs around 100. South winds 5 to 10 miles per hour with gusts up to 20 miles per hour. Highest heat index readings up to 108. Tuesday night, mostly clear in the evening, then becoming partly cloudy. Lows in the mid-70s. South winds 5 to 10 miles per hour. Gusts up to 25 miles per hour in the evening. Wednesday, partly cloudy in the morning, then becoming mostly sunny. Highs in the upper 90s. Southeast winds 5 to 10 miles per hour. Highest heat index readings up to 108. Wednesday night, mostly clear in the evening, then becoming partly cloudy. Lows in the mid-70s. Thursday, partly cloudy. A chance of showers and thunderstorms in the afternoon. Highs in the upper 90s. Chance of rain 30%. Highest heat index readings up to 110. Thursday night and Friday, partly cloudy. Lows in the mid-70s. Highs in the upper 90s. Friday night and Saturday, mostly clear. Lows in the lower 70s. Highs in the upper 90s. Saturday night and Sunday, partly cloudy. Lows in the lower 70s. Highs in the mid-90s. Heat advisory remains in effect from noon to 7 p.m. Central Daylight Time Monday. What? Heat index values up to 111 expected. Where? The Interstate 35 corridor and coastal plains. When? From noon to 7 p.m. Central Daylight Time Monday. Impacts. Hot temperatures and high humidity may cause heat illnesses. Drink plenty of fluids.

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The Austin NOAA Weather Radio Roundup. At 5 a.m. at Austin Bergstrom International, it was mostly cloudy. The temperature was 80, the dew point 76, the relative humidity was 87%, the wind south at 6 miles an hour, and the pressure was 30.02 inches and steady. At Camp Mabry, it was mostly cloudy. The temperature was 80, the dew point 77, the relative humidity was 90%, the wind south at 6 miles an hour, and the pressure was 30.04 inches and rising. Pflugerville, partly cloudy 79. Taylor, partly cloudy 77. The report from Lago Vista was not available. Georgetown, partly cloudy 81. San Marcos, mostly cloudy 80. Burnett, clear 77. At Junction, it was clear. San Antonio, mostly cloudy 81. Corpus Christi, partly cloudy 82. Houston, partly cloudy 80. Once again at Austin Bergstrom, it was 80, and at Camp Mabry, it was 80. Elsewhere across the state, College Station, clear 77. Amarillo, partly cloudy 75. Abilene, clear 79. Dallas, Fort Worth, clear 82. Your weather synopsis for South Central Texas. Near record-breaking maximum and minimum temperatures are expected today, and a heat advisory is in effect for the eastern half of South Central Texas for Monday afternoon into the early evening. The near record heat is expected to continue into at least the middle of the next week. Meanwhile, heat indices will continue to reach the 104 to 111 degree range for many locations, and elevated heat index values are expected through the middle of next week. Little or no rainfall is forecast, but there could be isolated and brief showers or thunderstorms over the coastal plains for most days. Late next week, temperatures are forecast to ease away from record values but still climb to well above normals. Your local forecast. Heat advisory in effect from noon today to 7 p.m. Central Daylight Time this evening. Today, partly cloudy. Highs in the upper 90s. South winds 5 to 10 miles per hour with gusts up to 20 miles per hour. Highest heat index readings up to 108. Tonight, mostly clear. Lows in the mid-70s. South winds 5 to 10 miles per hour with gusts up to 25 miles per hour. Tuesday, partly cloudy in the morning, then becoming mostly sunny. Hot with highs around 100. South winds 5 to 10 miles per hour with gusts up to 20 miles per hour. Highest heat index readings up to 108. Tuesday night, mostly clear in the evening, then becoming partly cloudy. Lows in the mid-70s. South winds 5 to 10 miles per hour. Gusts up to 25 miles per hour in the evening. Wednesday, partly cloudy in the morning, then becoming mostly sunny. Highs in the upper 90s. Southeast winds 5 to 10 miles per hour. Highest heat index readings up to 108. Wednesday night, mostly clear in the evening, then becoming partly cloudy. Lows in the mid-70s. Thursday, partly cloudy. A chance of showers and thunderstorms in the afternoon. Highs in the upper 90s. Chance of rain 30%. Highest heat index readings up to 110. Thursday night and Friday, partly cloudy. Lows in the mid-70s. Highs in the upper 90s. Friday night and Saturday, mostly clear. Lows in the lower 70s. Highs in the upper 90s. Saturday night and Sunday, partly cloudy. Lows in the lower 70s. Highs in the mid-90s. 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

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The current time is 5:17 a.m. Central Daylight Time. The Austin NOAA Weather Radio Roundup. At 5 a.m. at Austin Bergstrom International, it was mostly cloudy. The temperature was 80, the dew point 76, the relative humidity was 87%, the wind south at 6 miles an hour, and the pressure was 30.02 inches and steady. At Camp Mabry, it was mostly cloudy. The temperature was 80, the dew point 77, the relative humidity was 90%, the wind south at 6 miles an hour, and the pressure was 30.04 inches and rising. Pflugerville, partly cloudy 79. Taylor, partly cloudy 77. The report from Lago Vista was not available. Georgetown, partly cloudy 81. San Marcos, mostly cloudy 80. Vernick, clear 77. At Junction, it was clear. San Antonio, mostly cloudy 81. Corpus Christi, partly cloudy 82. Houston, partly cloudy 80. Once again at Austin Bergstrom, it was 80, and at Camp Mabry, it was 80. Elsewhere across the state, College Station, clear 77. Amarillo, partly cloudy 75. Abilene, clear 79. Dallas, Fort Worth, clear 82. The Tropical Weather Outlook. For the North Atlantic, Caribbean Sea, and the Gulf of America, central subtropical Atlantic, a trough of low pressure located more than 1,000 miles east-southeast of Bermuda continues to produce disorganized showers and thunderstorms. Environmental conditions over the system are currently unfavorable for development due to strong upper-level winds. However, as the system moves west-northwestward across the central part of the subtropical Atlantic, it is forecast to enter a more conducive environment for gradual development by the middle to latter portion of this week. Formation chance through 48 hours, low, near 0%. Formation chance through 7 days, low, 30%. Your weather synopsis for South Central Texas. Near record-breaking maximum and minimum temperatures are expected today, and a heat advisory is in effect for the eastern half of South Central Texas for Monday afternoon into the early evening. The near record heat is expected to continue into at least the middle of the next week. Meanwhile, heat indices will continue to reach the 104 to 111 degree range for many locations, and elevated heat index values are expected through the middle of next week. Little or no rainfall is forecast, but there could be isolated and brief showers or thunderstorms over the coastal plains for most days. Late next week, temperatures are forecast to ease away from record values but still climb to well above normals. Your local forecast. Heat advisory in effect from noon today to 7 p.m. Central Daylight Time this evening. Today, partly cloudy. Highs in the upper 90s. South winds 5 to 10 miles per hour with gusts up to 20 miles per hour. Highest heat index readings up to 108. Tonight, mostly clear. Lows in the mid-70s. South winds 5 to 10 miles per hour with gusts up to 25 miles per hour. Tuesday, partly cloudy in the morning, then becoming mostly sunny. Hot with highs around 100. South winds 5 to 10 miles per hour with gusts up to 20 miles per hour. Highest heat index readings up to 108. Tuesday night, mostly clear in the evening, then becoming partly cloudy. Lows in the mid-70s. South winds 5 to 10 miles per hour. Gusts up to 25 miles per hour in the evening. Wednesday, partly cloudy in the morning, then becoming mostly sunny. Highs in the upper 90s. Southeast winds 5 to 10 miles per hour. Highest heat index readings up to 108. Wednesday night, mostly clear in the evening, then becoming partly cloudy. Lows in the mid-70s. Thursday, partly cloudy. A chance of showers and thunderstorms in the afternoon. Highs in the upper 90s.

chance of rain 30%. Highest heat index readings up to 110. Thursday night and Friday, partly cloudy. Lows in the mid-70s. Highs in the upper 90s. Friday night and Saturday, mostly clear. Lows in the lower 70s. Highs in the upper 90s. Saturday night and Sunday, partly cloudy. Lows in the lower 70s. Highs in the mid-90s. 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The current time is 5:23 a.m. Central Daylight Time. The Austin NOAA Weather Radio Roundup, at 5 a.m. at Austin Bergstrom International, it was mostly cloudy. The temperature was 80, the dew point 76, the relative humidity was 87%, the wind south at 6 miles an hour, and the pressure was 30.02 inches and steady. At Camp Mabry, it was mostly cloudy. The temperature was 80, the dew point 77, the relative humidity was 90%, the wind south at 6 miles an hour, and the pressure was 30.04 inches and rising. Pflugerville, partly cloudy 79. Taylor, partly cloudy 77. The report from Lago Vista was not available. Georgetown, partly cloudy 81. San Marcos, mostly cloudy 80. Vernet, clear 77. At Junction, it was clear. San Antonio, mostly cloudy 81. Corpus Christi, partly cloudy 82. Houston, partly cloudy 80. Once again at Austin Bergstrom, it was 80, and at Camp Mabry, it was 80. Elsewhere across the state, College Station, clear 77. Amarillo, partly cloudy 75. Abilene, clear 79. Dallas, Fort Worth, clear 82. Your weather synopsis for South Central Texas. Near record-breaking maximum and minimum temperatures are expected today, and a heat advisory is in effect for the eastern half of South Central Texas for Monday afternoon into the early evening. The near record heat is expected to continue into at least the middle of the next week. Meanwhile, heat indices will continue to reach the 104 to 111 degree range for many locations, and elevated heat index values are expected through the middle of next week. Little or no rainfall is forecast, but there could be isolated and brief showers or thunderstorms over the coastal plains for most days. Late next week, temperatures are forecast to ease away from record values but still climb to well above normals. Your local forecast. Heat advisory in effect from noon today to 7 p.m. Central Daylight Time this evening. Today, partly cloudy. Highs in the upper 90s. South winds 5 to 10 miles per hour with gusts up to 20 miles per hour. Highest heat index readings up to 108. Tonight, mostly clear. Lows in the mid-70s. South winds 5 to 10 miles per hour with gusts up to 25 miles per hour. Tuesday, partly cloudy in the morning, then becoming mostly sunny. Hot with highs around 100. South winds 5 to 10 miles per hour with gusts up to 20 miles per hour. Highest heat index readings up to 108. Tuesday night, mostly clear in the evening, then becoming partly cloudy. Lows in the mid-70s. South winds 5 to 10 miles per hour. Gusts up to 25 miles per hour in the evening. Wednesday, partly cloudy in the morning, then becoming mostly sunny. Highs in the upper 90s. Southeast winds 5 to 10 miles per hour. Highest heat index readings up to 108. Wednesday night, mostly clear in the evening, then becoming partly cloudy. Lows in the mid-70s. Thursday, partly cloudy. A chance of showers and thunderstorms in the afternoon. Highs in the upper 90s. Chance of rain 30%. Highest heat index readings up to 110. Thursday night and Friday, partly cloudy. Lows in the

highs in the upper 90s. Friday night and Saturday, mostly clear. Lows in the lower 70s. Highs in the upper 90s. Saturday night and Sunday, partly cloudy. Lows in the lower 70s. Highs in the mid 90s. Heat advisory remains in effect from noon to 7 p.m. Central Daylight Time Monday. What? Heat index values up to 111 expected. Where? The Interstate 35 corridor and coastal plains. When? From noon to 7 p.m. Central Daylight Time Monday. Impacts. Hot temperatures and high humidity may cause heat illnesses. Drink plenty of fluids. Stay in an air-conditioned room. Stay out of the sun. And check up on relatives and neighbors. 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The current time is 5:28 a.m. Central Daylight Time. The Austin NOAA Weather Radio Roundup. At 5 a.m. at Austin Bergstrom International, it was mostly cloudy. The temperature was 80, the dew point 76, the relative humidity was 87%, the wind south at 6 miles an hour, and the pressure was 30.02 inches and steady. At Camp Mabry, it was mostly cloudy. The temperature was 80, the dew point 77, the relative humidity was 90%, the wind south at 6 miles an hour, and the pressure was 30.04 inches and rising. Pflugerville, partly cloudy 79. Taylor, partly cloudy 77. The report from Lago Vista was not available. Georgetown, partly cloudy 81. San Marcos, mostly cloudy 80. Vernet, clear 77. At Junction, it was clear. San Antonio, mostly cloudy 81. Corpus Christi, partly cloudy 82. Houston, partly cloudy 80. Once again at Austin Bergstrom, it was 80, and at Camp Mabry, it was 80. Elsewhere across the state, College Station, clear 77. Amarillo, partly cloudy 75. Abilene, clear 79. Dallas-Fort Worth, clear 82. Your weather synopsis for South Central Texas. Near record-breaking maximum and minimum temperatures are expected today, and a heat advisory is in effect for the eastern half of South Central Texas for Monday afternoon into the early evening. The near record heat is expected to continue into at least the middle of the next week. Meanwhile, heat indices will continue to reach the 104 to 111 degree range for many locations, and elevated heat index values are expected through the middle of next week. Little or no rainfall is forecast, but there could be isolated and brief showers or thunderstorms over the coastal plains for most days. Late next week, temperatures are forecast to ease away from record values but still climb to well above normals. The coastal waters forecast from Baffin Bay to Port Aransas out 20 nautical miles. Rest of tonight, southeast winds 10 to 15 knots. Seas around 3 feet. Wave detail, southeast 3 feet at 5 seconds. Monday, southeast winds 10 to 15 knots with gusts up to 25 knots. Seas around 3 feet. Wave detail, southeast 3 feet at 6 seconds. Monday night, southeast winds 15 to 20 knots with gusts up to 30 knots, becoming south 10 to 15 knots with gusts up to 20 knots after midnight. Seas around 3 feet. Wave detail, southeast 3 feet at 6 seconds. Tuesday, southeast winds 10 to 15 knots. Seas 2 to 3 feet. Wave detail, southeast 3 feet at 6 seconds. Tuesday night, southeast winds 10 to 15 knots with gusts up to 20 knots, diminishing to 5 to 10 knots after midnight. Seas 2 to 3 feet. Wave detail, southeast 3 feet at 6 seconds. Wednesday, east winds 5 to 10 knots. Seas around 2 feet. Wave detail, southeast 2 feet at 7 seconds. A chance of showers in the morning.

Wednesday night, east winds 5 to 10 knots. Seas 2 to 3 feet. A chance of showers and thunderstorms after midnight. Thursday, east winds 5 to 10 knots, becoming northeast 10 to 15 knots in the afternoon. Seas 2 to 3 feet. A chance of thunderstorms. Showers likely, mainly in the morning. Thursday night, east winds 10 to 15 knots, diminishing to 5 to 10 knots after midnight. Seas 3 to 4 feet, occasionally to 5 feet. A chance of showers. Friday, east winds 10 to 15 knots. Seas 3 to 4 feet, occasionally to 5 feet. A chance of showers in the morning to 15 knots. Seas 3 to 4 feet, occasionally to 5 feet. A chance of showers in the morning. Friday night, east winds 10 to 15 knots, becoming southeast 5 to 10 knots after midnight. Seas 3 to 4 feet, occasionally to 5 feet. Winds and seas higher and near thunderstorms. Your local forecast. Heat advisory in effect from noon today to 7 p.m. Central Daylight Time this evening. Today, partly cloudy. Highs in the upper 90s. South winds 5 to 10 miles per hour with gusts up to 20 miles per hour. Highest heat index readings up to 108. Tonight, mostly clear. Lows in the mid 70s. South winds 5 to 10 miles per hour with gusts up to 25 miles per hour. Tuesday, partly cloudy in the morning, then becoming mostly sunny. Hot with highs around 100. South winds 5 to 10 miles per hour with gusts up to 20 miles per hour. Highest heat index readings up to 108. Tuesday night, mostly clear in the evening, then becoming partly cloudy. Lows in the mid-70s. South winds 5 to 10 miles per hour. Gusts up to 25 miles per hour in the evening. Wednesday, partly cloudy in the morning, then becoming mostly sunny. Highs in the upper 90s. Southeast winds 5 to 10 miles per hour. Highest heat index readings up to 108. Wednesday night, mostly clear in the evening, then becoming partly cloudy. Lows in the mid-70s. Thursday, partly cloudy. A chance of showers and thunderstorms in the afternoon. Highs in the upper 90s. Chance of rain 30%. Highest heat index readings up to 110. Thursday night and Friday, partly cloudy. Lows in the mid-70s. Highs in the upper 90s. Friday night and Saturday, mostly clear. Lows in the lower 70s. Highs in the upper 90s. Saturday night and Sunday, partly cloudy. Lows in the lower 70s. Highs in the mid-90s. 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The current time is 5:36 a.m. Central Daylight Time. The Austin NOAA Weather Radio Roundup, at 5 a.m. at Austin Bergstrom International, it was mostly cloudy. The temperature was 80, the dew point 76, the relative humidity was 87%, the wind south at 6 miles an hour, and the pressure was 30.02 inches and steady. At Camp Mabry, it was mostly cloudy. The temperature was 80, the dew point 77, the relative humidity was 90%, the wind south at 6 miles an hour, and the pressure was 30.04 inches and rising. Pflugerville, partly cloudy 79. Taylor, partly cloudy 77. The report from Lago Vista was not available. Georgetown, partly cloudy 81. San Marcos, mostly cloudy 80. Vernick, clear 77. At Junction, it was clear. San Antonio, mostly cloudy 81. Corpus Christi, partly cloudy 82. Houston, partly cloudy 80. Once again at Austin Bergstrom, it was 80, and at Camp Mabry, it was 80. Elsewhere across the state,

College Station clear 77. Amarillo partly cloudy 75. Abilene clear 79. Dallas-Fort Worth clear 82. Your weather synopsis for South Central Texas. Near record-breaking maximum and minimum temperatures are expected today, and a heat advisory is in effect for the eastern half of South Central Texas for Monday afternoon into the early evening. The near record heat is expected to continue into at least the middle of the next week. Meanwhile, heat indices will continue to reach the 104 to 111 degree range for many locations, and elevated heat index values are expected through the middle of next week. Little or no rainfall is forecast, but there could be isolated and brief showers or thunderstorms over the coastal plains for most days. Late next week, temperatures are forecast to ease away from record values but still climb to well above normals. Your local forecast. Heat advisory in effect from noon today to 7 p.m. Central Daylight Time this evening. Today, partly cloudy. Highs in the upper 90s. South winds 5 to 10 miles per hour with gusts up to 20 miles per hour. Highest heat index readings up to 108. Tonight, mostly clear. Lows in the mid-70s. South winds 5 to 10 miles per hour with gusts up to 25 miles per hour. Tuesday, partly cloudy in the morning, then becoming mostly sunny. Hot with highs around 100. South winds 5 to 10 miles per hour with gusts up to 20 miles per hour. Highest heat index readings up to 108. Tuesday night, mostly clear in the evening, then becoming partly cloudy. Lows in the mid-70s. South winds 5 to 10 miles per hour. Gusts up to 25 miles per hour in the evening. Wednesday, partly cloudy in the morning, then becoming mostly sunny. Highs in the upper 90s. Southeast winds 5 to 10 miles per hour. Highest heat index readings up to 108. Wednesday night, mostly clear in the evening, then becoming partly cloudy. Lows in the mid-70s. Thursday, partly cloudy. A chance of showers and thunderstorms in the afternoon. Highs in the upper 90s. Chance of rain 30%. Highest heat index readings up to 110. Thursday night and Friday, partly cloudy. Lows in the mid-70s. Highs in the upper 90s. Friday night and Saturday, mostly clear. Lows in the lower 70s. Highs in the upper 90s. Saturday night and Sunday, partly cloudy. Lows in the lower 70s. Highs in the mid-90s. 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The current time is 5:40 a.m. Central Daylight Time. The Austin, NOAA Weather Radio Roundup, at 5 a.m. at Austin Bergstrom International, it was mostly cloudy. The temperature was 80, the dew point 76, the relative humidity was 87%, the wind south at 6 miles an hour, and the pressure was 30.02 inches and steady. At Camp Mabry, it was mostly cloudy. The temperature was 80, the dew point 77, the relative humidity was 90%, the wind south at 6 miles an hour, and the pressure was 30.04 inches and rising. Pflugerville partly cloudy 79. Taylor partly cloudy 77. The report from Lago Vista was not available. Georgetown partly cloudy 81. San Marcos mostly cloudy 80. Vernick clear 77. At Junction, it was clear. San Antonio mostly cloudy 81. Corpus Christi partly cloudy 82. Houston partly cloudy 80. Once again at Austin Bergstrom it was 80, and at Camp Mabry it was 80. Elsewhere across the state, College Station clear 77. Amarillo partly cloudy 75. Abilene clear 79. Dallas-Fort Worth clear 82.

heat advisory remains in effect from noon to 7 p.m. Central Daylight Time Monday. What? Heat index values up to 111 expected. Where? The Interstate 35 corridor and coastal plains. When? From noon to 7 p.m. Central Daylight Time Monday. Impacts. Hot temperatures and high humidity may cause heat illnesses. Drink plenty of fluids. Stay in an air-conditioned room. Stay out of the sun. And check up on relatives and neighbors. Your weather synopsis for South Central Texas. Near record-breaking maximum and minimum temperatures are expected today, and a heat advisory is in effect for the eastern half of South Central Texas for Monday afternoon into the early evening. The near record heat is expected to continue into at least the middle of the next week. Meanwhile, heat indices will continue to reach the 104 to 111 degree range for many locations, and elevated heat index values are expected through the middle of next week. Little or no rainfall is forecast, but there could be isolated and brief showers or thunderstorms over the coastal plains for most days. Late next week, temperatures are forecast to ease away from record values but still climb to well above normals. Your local forecast. Heat advisory in effect from noon today to 7 p.m. Central Daylight Time this evening. Today, partly cloudy. Highs in the upper 90s. South winds 5 to 10 miles per hour with gusts up to 20 miles per hour. Highest heat index readings up to 108. Tonight, mostly clear. Lows in the mid-70s. South winds 5 to 10 miles per hour with gusts up to 25 miles per hour. Tuesday, partly cloudy in the morning, then becoming mostly sunny. Hot with highs around 100. South winds 5 to 10 miles per hour with gusts up to 20 miles per hour. Highest heat index readings up to 108. Tuesday night, mostly clear in the evening, then becoming partly cloudy. Lows in the mid-70s. South winds 5 to 10 miles per hour. Gusts up to 25 miles per hour in the evening. Wednesday, partly cloudy in the morning, then becoming mostly sunny. Highs in the upper 90s. Southeast winds 5 to 10 miles per hour. Highest heat index readings up to 108. Wednesday night, mostly clear in the evening, then becoming partly cloudy. Lows in the mid-70s. Thursday, partly cloudy. A chance of showers and thunderstorms in the afternoon. Highs in the upper 90s. Chance of rain 30%. Highest heat index readings up to 110. Thursday night and Friday, partly cloudy. Lows in the mid-70s. Highs in the upper 90s. Friday night and Saturday, mostly clear. Lows in the lower 70s. Highs in the upper 90s. Saturday night and Sunday, partly cloudy. Lows in the lower 70s. Highs in the mid-90s. 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The current time is 5:46 a.m. Central Daylight Time. The Austin NOAA Weather Radio Roundup, at 5 a.m. at Austin Bergstrom International, it was mostly cloudy. The temperature was 80, the dew point 76, the relative humidity was 87%, the wind south at 6 miles an hour, and the pressure was 30.02 inches and steady. At Camp Mabry, it was mostly cloudy. The temperature was 80, the dew point 77, the relative humidity was 90%, the wind south at 6 miles an hour, and the pressure was 30.04 inches and rising. Pflugerville, partly cloudy 79. Taylor, partly cloudy 77. The report from Lago Vista was not available. Georgetown, partly cloudy 81. San Marcos, mostly cloudy 80. Burnett, clear 77. At Junction, it was clear. San Antonio, mostly cloudy 81. Corpus Christi, partly cloudy.

Houston, partly cloudy, 80. Once again at Austin Bergstrom, it was 80. And at Camp Mabry, it was 80. Elsewhere across the state, College Station clear 77. Amarillo, partly cloudy, 75. Abilene clear 79. Dallas, Fort Worth clear 82. Your weather synopsis for South Central Texas. Near record-breaking maximum and minimum temperatures are expected today, and a heat advisory is in effect for the eastern half of South Central Texas for Monday afternoon into the early evening. The near record heat is expected to continue into at least the middle of the next week. Meanwhile, heat indices will continue to reach the 104 to 111 degree range for many locations, and elevated heat index values are expected through the middle of next week. Little or no rainfall is forecast, but there could be isolated and brief showers or thunderstorms over the coastal plains for most days. Late next week, temperatures are forecast to ease away from record values but still climb to well above normals. Your local forecast. Heat advisory in effect from noon today to 7 p.m. Central Daylight Time this evening. Today, partly cloudy. Highs in the upper 90s. South winds 5 to 10 miles per hour with gusts up to 20 miles per hour. Highest heat index readings up to 108. Tonight, mostly clear. Lows in the mid-70s. South winds 5 to 10 miles per hour with gusts up to 25 miles per hour. Tuesday, partly cloudy in the morning, then becoming mostly sunny. Hot with highs around 100. South winds 5 to 10 miles per hour with gusts up to 20 miles per hour. Highest heat index readings up to 108. Tuesday night, mostly clear in the evening, then becoming partly cloudy. Lows in the mid-70s. South winds 5 to 10 miles per hour. Gusts up to 25 miles per hour in the evening. Wednesday, partly cloudy in the morning, then becoming mostly sunny. Highs in the upper 90s. Southeast winds 5 to 10 miles per hour. Highest heat index readings up to 108. Wednesday night, mostly clear in the evening, then becoming partly cloudy. Lows in the mid-70s. Thursday, partly cloudy. A chance of showers and thunderstorms in the afternoon. Highs in the upper 90s. Chance of rain 30%. Highest heat index readings up to 110. Thursday night and Friday, partly cloudy. Lows in the mid-70s. Highs in the upper 90s. Friday night and Saturday, mostly clear. Lows in the lower 70s. Highs in the upper 90s. Saturday night and Sunday, partly cloudy. Lows in the lower 70s. Highs in the mid-90s. The Tropical Weather Outlook. For the North Atlantic, Caribbean Sea and the Gulf of America, Central Subtropical Atlantic, a trough of low pressure located more than 1,000 miles east-southeast of Bermuda continues to produce disorganized showers and thunderstorms. Environmental conditions over the system are currently unfavorable for development due to strong upper-level winds. However, as the system moves west-northwestward across the central part of the subtropical Atlantic, it is forecast to enter a more conducive environment for gradual development by the middle to latter portion of this week. Formation chance through 48 hours, low, near 0%. Formation chance through 7 days, low, 30%. 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The Austin, NOAA Weather Radio Roundup, at 5 a.m. at Austin Bergstrom International. It was mostly cloudy. The temperature was 80, the dew point 76, the relative humidity was 87%, the wind south at 6 miles an hour, and the pressure was 30.02 inches and steady. At Camp Mabry, it was mostly cloudy. The temperature was 80.

Dew point 77. The relative humidity was 90%, the wind south at 6 miles an hour, and the pressure was 30.04 inches and rising. Pflugerville partly cloudy 79. Taylor partly cloudy 77. The report from Lago Vista was not available. Georgetown partly cloudy 81. San Marcos mostly cloudy 80. Burnett clear 77. At Junction, it was clear. San Antonio mostly cloudy 81. Corpus Christi partly cloudy 82. Houston partly cloudy 80. Once again at Austin Bergstrom it was 80, and at Camp Mabry it was 80. Elsewhere across the state, College Station clear 77. Amarillo partly cloudy 75. Abilene clear 79. Dallas-Fort Worth clear 82. Your weather synopsis for South Central Texas. Near record-breaking maximum and minimum temperatures are expected today, and a heat advisory is in effect for the eastern half of South Central Texas for Monday afternoon into the early evening. The near record heat is expected to continue into at least the middle of the next week. Meanwhile, heat indices will continue to reach the 104 to 111 degree range for many locations, and elevated heat index values are expected through the middle of next week. Little or no rainfall is forecast, but there could be isolated and brief showers or thunderstorms over the coastal plains for most days. Late next week, temperatures are forecast to ease away from record values but still climb to well above normals. Your local forecast. Heat advisory in effect from noon today to 7 p.m. Central Daylight Time this evening. Today, partly cloudy. Highs in the upper 90s. South winds 5 to 10 miles per hour with gusts up to 20 miles per hour. Highest heat index readings up to 108. Tonight, mostly clear. Lows in the mid 70s. South winds 5 to 10 miles per hour with gusts up to 25 miles per hour. Tuesday, partly cloudy in the morning, then becoming mostly sunny. Hot with highs around 100. South winds 5 to 10 miles per hour with gusts up to 20 miles per hour. Highest heat index readings up to 108. Tuesday night, mostly clear in the evening, then becoming partly cloudy. Lows in the mid-70s. South winds 5 to 10 miles per hour. Gusts up to 25 miles per hour in the evening. Wednesday, partly cloudy in the morning, then becoming mostly sunny. Highs in the upper 90s. Southeast winds 5 to 10 miles per hour. Highest heat index readings up to 108. Wednesday night, mostly clear in the evening, then becoming partly cloudy. Lows in the mid-70s. Thursday, partly cloudy. A chance of showers and thunderstorms in the afternoon. Highs in the upper 90s. Chance of rain 30%. Highest heat index readings up to 110. Thursday night and Friday, partly cloudy. Lows in the mid-70s. Highs in the upper 90s. Friday night and Saturday, mostly clear. Lows in the lower 70s. Highs in the upper 90s. Saturday night and Sunday, partly cloudy. Lows in the lower 70s. Highs in the mid-90s. Heat advisory remains in effect from noon to 7 p.m. Central Daylight Time Monday. What? Heat index values up to 111 expected. Where? The Interstate 35 corridor and coastal plains. When? From noon to 7 p.m. Central Daylight Time Monday. Impacts, hot temperatures and high humidity may cause heat illnesses. Drink plenty of fluids, stay in an air-conditioned room, stay out of the sun, and check up on relatives and neighbors. 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The current time is 5:57 a.m. Central Daylight Time. 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
at 5 a.m. at Austin Bergstrom International. It was mostly cloudy. The temperature was 80, the dew point 76. The relative humidity was 87%, the wind south at 6 miles an hour, and the pressure was 30.02 inches and steady. At Camp Mabry, it was mostly cloudy. The temperature was 80, the dew point 77. The relative humidity was 90%, the wind south at 6 miles an hour, and the pressure was 30.04 inches and rising. Pflugerville, partly cloudy 79. Taylor, partly cloudy 77. The report from Lago Vista was not available. Georgetown, partly cloudy 81. San Marcos, mostly cloudy 80. Burnett, clear 77. At Junction, it was clear. San Antonio, mostly cloudy 81. Corpus Christi, partly cloudy 82. Houston, partly cloudy 80. Once again at Austin Bergstrom, it was 80, and at Camp Mabry, it was 80. Elsewhere across the state, College Station clear 77. Amarillo, partly cloudy 75. Abilene clear 79. Dallas-Fort Worth clear 82. Your weather synopsis for South Central Texas. Near record-breaking maximum and minimum temperatures are expected today, and a heat advisory is in effect for the eastern half of South Central Texas for Monday afternoon into the early evening. The near record heat is expected to continue into at least the middle of the next week. Meanwhile, heat indices will continue to reach the 104 to 111 degree range for many locations, and elevated heat index values are expected through the middle of next week. Little or no rainfall is forecast, but there could be isolated and brief showers or thunderstorms over the coastal plains for most days. Late next week, temperatures are forecast to ease away from record values but still climb to well above normals. Your local forecast. Heat advisory in effect from noon today to 7 p.m. Central Daylight Time this evening. Today, partly cloudy. Highs in the upper 90s. South winds 5 to 10 miles per hour with gusts up to 20 miles per hour. Highest heat index readings up to 108. Tonight, mostly clear. Lows in the mid-70s. South winds 5 to 10 miles per hour with gusts up to 25 miles per hour. Tuesday, partly cloudy in the morning, then becoming mostly sunny. Hot with highs around 100. South winds 5 to 10 miles per hour with gusts up to 20 miles per hour. Highest heat index readings up to 108. Tuesday night, mostly clear in the evening, then becoming partly cloudy. Lows in the mid-70s. South winds 5 to 10 miles per hour. Gusts up to 25 miles per hour in the evening. Wednesday, partly cloudy in the morning, then becoming mostly sunny. Highs in the upper 90s. Southeast winds 5 to 10 miles per hour. Highest heat index readings up to 108. Wednesday night, mostly clear in the evening, then becoming partly cloudy. Lows in the mid-70s. Thursday, partly cloudy. A chance of showers and thunderstorms in the afternoon. Highs in the upper 90s. Chance of rain 30%. Highest heat index readings up to 110. Thursday night and Friday, partly cloudy. Lows in the mid-70s. Highs in the upper 90s. Friday night and Saturday, mostly clear. Lows in the lower 70s. Highs in the upper 90s. Saturday night and Sunday, partly cloudy. Lows in the lower 70s. Highs in the mid-90s. The coastal waters forecast from Baffin Bay to Port Aransas out 20 nautical miles. Rest of tonight, southeast winds 10 to 15 knots. Seas around 3 feet. Wave detail, southeast 3 feet at 5 seconds. Monday, southeast winds 10 to 15 knots with gusts up to 25 knots. Seas around 3 feet. Wave detail, southeast 3 feet at 6 seconds. Monday night, southeast winds 15 to 20 knots with gusts up to 30 knots, becoming south.

10 to 15 knots with gusts up to 20 knots after midnight. Seas around 3 feet. Wave detail, southeast 3 feet at 6 seconds. Tuesday, southeast winds 10 to 15 knots. Seas 2 to 3 feet. Wave detail, southeast 3 feet at 6 seconds. Tuesday night, southeast winds 10 to 15 knots with gusts up to 20 knots, diminishing to 5 to 10 knots after midnight. Seas 2 to 3 feet. Wave detail, southeast 3 feet at 6 seconds. Wednesday, east winds 5 to 10 knots. Seas around 2 feet. Wave detail, southeast 2 feet at 7 seconds. A chance of showers in the morning. Wednesday night, east winds 5 to 10 knots. Seas 2 to 3 feet. A chance of showers and thunderstorms after midnight. Thursday, east winds 5 to 10 knots, becoming northeast 10 to 15 knots in the afternoon. Seas 2 to 3 feet. A chance of thunderstorms. Showers likely, mainly in the morning. Thursday night, east winds 10 to 15 knots, diminishing to 5 to 10 knots after midnight. Seas 3 to 4 feet, occasionally to 5 feet. A chance of showers. Friday, east winds 10 to 15 knots. Seas 3 to 4 feet, occasionally to 5 feet. A chance of showers in the morning. Friday night, east winds 10 to 15 knots, becoming southeast 5 to 10 knots after midnight. Seas 3 to 4 feet, occasionally to 5 feet. Winds and seas higher and near thunderstorms. 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The current time is 6:04 a.m. Central Daylight Time. The Austin NOAA Weather Radio Roundup, at 5 a.m. at Austin Bergstrom International, it was mostly cloudy. The temperature was 80, the dew point 76, the relative humidity was 87%, the wind south at 6 miles an hour, and the pressure was 30.02 inches and steady. At Camp Mabry, it was mostly cloudy. The temperature was 80, the dew point 77, the relative humidity was 90%, the wind south at 6 miles an hour, and the pressure was 30.04 inches and rising. Pflugerville, partly cloudy, 79. Taylor, partly cloudy, 77. The report from Lago Vista was not available. Georgetown, partly cloudy, 81. San Marcos, mostly cloudy, 80. Vernick, clear, 77. At Junction, it was clear. San Antonio, mostly cloudy, 81. Corpus Christi, partly cloudy, 82. Houston, partly cloudy, 80. Once again at Austin Bergstrom, it was 80, and at Camp Mabry, it was 80. Elsewhere across the state, College Station, clear, 77. Amarillo, partly cloudy, 75. Abilene, clear, 79. Dallas, Fort Worth, clear, 82. Your weather synopsis for South Central Texas. Near record-breaking maximum and minimum temperatures are expected today, and a heat advisory is in effect for the eastern half of South Central Texas for Monday afternoon into the early evening. The near record heat is expected to continue into at least the middle of the next week. Meanwhile, heat indices will continue to reach the 104 to 111 degree range for many locations, and elevated heat index values are expected through the middle of next week. Little or no rainfall is forecast, but there could be isolated and brief showers or thunderstorms over the coastal plains for most days. Late next week, temperatures are forecast to ease away from record values but still climb to well above normals. Your local forecast. Heat advisory in effect from noon today to 7 p.m. Central Daylight Time this evening. Today, partly cloudy. Highs in the upper 90s. South winds 5 to 10 miles per hour with gusts up to 20 miles per hour. Highest heat index readings up to 108. Tonight, mostly clear,

mostly sunny. Highs in the upper 90s. Southeast winds 5 to 10 miles per hour. Highest heat index readings up to 108. Wednesday night, mostly clear in the evening, then becoming partly cloudy. Lows in the mid-70s. Thursday, partly cloudy. A chance of showers and thunderstorms in the afternoon. Highs in the upper 90s. Chance of rain 30%. Highest heat index readings up to 110. Thursday night and Friday, partly cloudy. Lows in the mid-70s. Highs in the upper 90s. Friday night and Saturday, mostly clear. Lows in the lower 70s. Highs in the upper 90s. Saturday night and Sunday, partly cloudy. Lows in the lower 70s. Highs in the mid-90s. 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The current time is 6:09 a.m. Central Daylight Time. Your weather synopsis for South Central Texas. Near record-breaking maximum and minimum temperatures are expected today, and a heat advisory is in effect for the eastern half of South Central Texas for Monday afternoon into the early evening. The near record heat is expected to continue into at least the middle of the next week. Meanwhile, heat indices will continue to reach the 104 to 111 degree range for many locations, and elevated heat index values are expected through the middle of next week. Little or no rainfall is forecast, but there could be isolated and brief showers or thunderstorms over the coastal plains for most days. Late next week, temperatures are forecast to ease away from record values but still climb to well above normals. Your local forecast. Heat advisory in effect from noon today to 7 p.m. Central Daylight Time this evening. Today, partly cloudy. Highs in the upper 90s. South winds 5 to 10 miles per hour with gusts up to 20 miles per hour. Highest heat index readings up to 108. Tonight, mostly clear. Lows in the mid-70s. South winds 5 to 10 miles per hour with gusts up to 25 miles per hour. Tuesday, partly cloudy in the morning, then becoming mostly sunny. Hot with highs around 100. South winds 5 to 10 miles per hour with gusts up to 20 miles per hour. Highest heat index readings up to 108. Tuesday night, mostly clear in the evening, then becoming partly cloudy. Lows in the mid-70s. South winds 5 to 10 miles per hour. Gusts up to 25 miles per hour in the evening. Wednesday, partly cloudy in the morning, then becoming mostly sunny. Highs in the upper 90s. Southeast winds 5 to 10 miles per hour. Highest heat index readings up to 108. Wednesday night, mostly clear in the evening, then becoming partly cloudy. Lows in the mid-70s. Thursday, partly cloudy. A chance of showers and thunderstorms in the afternoon. Highs in the upper 90s. Chance of rain 30%. Highest heat index readings up to 110. Thursday night and Friday, partly cloudy. Lows in the mid-70s. Highs in the upper 90s. Friday night and Saturday, mostly clear. Lows in the lower 70s. Highs in the upper 90s. Saturday night and Sunday, partly cloudy. Lows in the lower 70s. Highs in the mid-90s. Heat advisory remains in effect from noon to 7 p.m. Central Daylight Time Monday. What? Heat index values up to 111 expected. Where? The Interstate 35 corridor and coastal plains. When? From noon to 7 p.m. Central Daylight Time Monday. Impacts: hot temperatures and high humidity may cause heat illnesses. Drink plenty of fluids, stay in an air-conditioned room, stay out of the sun, and check up on relatives and neighbors. 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

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The current time is 6:13 a.m. Central Daylight Time. The Austin NOAA Weather Radio Roundup at 6 a.m. at Austin Bergstrom International. It was partly cloudy. The temperature was 79, the dew point 76. The relative humidity was 90%, the wind south at 6 miles an hour, and the pressure was 30.03 inches and rising. At Camp Mabry, it was clear. The temperature was 79, the dew point 76. The relative humidity was 90%, the wind south at 3 miles an hour, and the pressure was 30.04 inches and steady. Pflugerville, partly cloudy 79. Taylor, partly cloudy 77. The report from Lago Vista was not available. Georgetown, partly cloudy 80. San Marcos, partly cloudy 80. Burnett, clear 76. At Junction, it was clear. San Antonio, mostly cloudy 81. Corpus Christi, partly cloudy 80. Houston, partly cloudy 80. Once again at Austin Bergstrom, it was 79, and at Camp Mabry, it was 79. Elsewhere across the state, College Station, clear 76. Amarillo, partly cloudy 74. Abilene, clear 77. Dallas-Fort Worth, clear 81. Your weather synopsis for South Central Texas. Near record-breaking maximum and minimum temperatures are expected today, and a heat advisory is in effect for the eastern half of South Central Texas for Monday afternoon into the early evening. The near record heat is expected to continue into at least the middle of the next week. Meanwhile, heat indices will continue to reach the 104 to 111 degree range for many locations, and elevated heat index values are expected through the middle of next week. Little or no rainfall is forecast, but there could be isolated and brief showers or thunderstorms over the coastal plains for most days. Late next week, temperatures are forecast to ease away from record values but still climb to well above normals. Your local forecast. Heat advisory in effect from noon today to 7 p.m. Central Daylight Time this evening. Today, partly cloudy. Highs in the upper 90s. South winds 5 to 10 miles per hour with gusts up to 20 miles per hour. Highest heat index readings up to 108. Tonight, mostly clear. Lows in the mid 70s. South winds 5 to 10 miles per hour with gusts up to 25 miles per hour. Tuesday, partly cloudy in the morning, then becoming mostly sunny. Hot with highs around 100. South winds 5 to 10 miles per hour with gusts up to 20 miles per hour. Highest heat index readings up to 108. Tuesday night, mostly clear in the evening, then becoming partly cloudy. Lows in the mid-70s. South winds 5 to 10 miles per hour. Gusts up to 25 miles per hour in the evening. Wednesday, partly cloudy in the morning, then becoming mostly sunny. Highs in the upper 90s. Southeast winds 5 to 10 miles per hour. Highest heat index readings up to 108. Wednesday night, mostly clear in the evening, then becoming partly cloudy. Lows in the mid-70s. Thursday, partly cloudy. A chance of showers and thunderstorms in the afternoon. Highs in the upper 90s. Chance of rain 30%. Highest heat index readings up to 110. Thursday night and Friday, partly cloudy. Lows in the mid-70s. Highs in the upper 90s. Friday night and Saturday, mostly clear. Lows in the lower 70s. Highs in the upper 90s. Saturday night and Sunday, partly cloudy. Lows in the lower 70s. Highs in the mid-90s. 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

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It was partly cloudy. The temperature was 79, the dew point 76. The relative humidity was 90%, the wind south at 6 miles an hour, and the pressure was 30.03 inches and rising. At Camp Mabry, it was clear. The temperature was 79, the dew point 76. The relative humidity was 90%, the wind south at 3 miles an hour, and the pressure was 30.04 inches and steady. Pflugerville, partly cloudy 79. Taylor, partly cloudy 77. The report from Lago Vista was not available. Georgetown, partly cloudy 80. San Marcos, partly cloudy 80. Burnett, clear 76. At Junction, it was clear. San Antonio, mostly cloudy 81. Corpus Christi, partly cloudy 80. Houston, partly cloudy 80. Once again at Austin Bergstrom, it was 79, and at Camp Mabry, it was 79. Elsewhere across the state, College Station, clear 76. Amarillo, partly cloudy 74. Abilene, clear 77. Dallas, Fort Worth, clear 81. Your weather synopsis for South Central Texas. Near record-breaking maximum and minimum temperatures are expected today, and a heat advisory is in effect for the eastern half of South Central Texas for Monday afternoon into the early evening. The near record heat is expected to continue into at least the middle of the next week. Meanwhile, heat indices will continue to reach the 104 to 111 degree range for many locations, and elevated heat index values are expected through the middle of next week. Little or no rainfall is forecast, but there could be isolated and brief showers or thunderstorms over the coastal plains for most days. Late next week, temperatures are forecast to ease away from record values but still climb to well above normals. Your local forecast. Heat advisory in effect from noon today to 7 p.m. Central Daylight Time this evening. Today, partly cloudy. Highs in the upper 90s. South winds 5 to 10 miles per hour with gusts up to 20 miles per hour. Highest heat index readings up to 108. Tonight, mostly clear. Lows in the mid 70s. South winds 5 to 10 miles per hour with gusts up to 25 miles per hour. Tuesday, partly cloudy in the morning, then becoming mostly sunny. Hot with highs around 100. South winds 5 to 10 miles per hour with gusts up to 20 miles per hour. Highest heat index readings up to 108. Tuesday night, mostly clear in the evening, then becoming partly cloudy. Lows in the mid-70s. South winds 5 to 10 miles per hour. Gusts up to 25 miles per hour in the evening. Wednesday, partly cloudy in the morning, then becoming mostly sunny. Highs in the upper 90s. Southeast winds 5 to 10 miles per hour. Highest heat index readings up to 108. Wednesday night, mostly clear in the evening, then becoming partly cloudy. Lows in the mid-70s. Thursday, partly cloudy. A chance of showers and thunderstorms in the afternoon. Highs in the upper 90s. Chance of rain 30%. Highest heat index readings up to 110. Thursday night and Friday, partly cloudy. Lows in the mid-70s. Highs in the upper 90s. Friday night and Saturday, mostly clear. Lows in the lower 70s. Highs in the upper 90s. Saturday night and Sunday, partly cloudy. Lows in the lower 70s. Highs in the mid-90s. 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

Austin Bergstrom International, it was partly cloudy. The temperature was 79, the dew point 76. The relative humidity was 90%, the wind south at 6 miles an hour, and the pressure was 30.03 inches and rising. At Camp Mabry, it was clear. The temperature was 79, the dew point 76. The relative humidity was 90%, the wind south at 3 miles an hour, and the pressure was 30.04 inches and steady. Pflugerville, partly cloudy 79. Taylor, partly cloudy 77. The report from Lago Vista was not available. Georgetown, partly cloudy 80. San Marcos, partly cloudy 80. Vernet, clear 76. At Junction, it was clear. San Antonio, mostly cloudy 81. Corpus Christi, partly cloudy 80. Houston, partly cloudy 80. Once again at Austin Bergstrom, it was 79, and at Camp Mabry, it was 79. Elsewhere across the state, College Station clear 76. Amarillo partly cloudy 74. Abilene clear 77. Dallas-Fort Worth clear 81. Your weather synopsis for South Central Texas. Near record-breaking maximum and minimum temperatures are expected today, and a heat advisory is in effect for the eastern half of South Central Texas for Monday afternoon into the early evening. The near-record heat is expected to continue into at least the middle of the next week. Meanwhile, heat indices will continue to reach the 104 to 111 degree range for many locations, and elevated heat index values are expected through the middle of next week. Little or no rainfall is forecast, but there could be isolated and brief showers or thunderstorms over the coastal plains for most days. Late next week, temperatures are forecast to ease away from record values but still climb to well above normals. Your local forecast. Heat advisory in effect from noon today to 7 p.m. Central Daylight Time this evening. Today, partly cloudy. Highs in the upper 90s. South winds 5 to 10 miles per hour with gusts up to 20 miles per hour. Highest heat index readings up to 108. Tonight, mostly clear. Lows in the mid-70s. South winds 5 to 10 miles per hour with gusts up to 25 miles per hour. Tuesday, partly cloudy in the morning, then becoming mostly sunny. Hot with highs around 100. South winds 5 to 10 miles per hour with gusts up to 20 miles per hour. Highest heat index readings up to 108. Tuesday night, mostly clear in the evening, then becoming partly cloudy. Lows in the mid-70s. South winds 5 to 10 miles per hour. Gusts up to 25 miles per hour in the evening. Wednesday, partly cloudy in the morning, then becoming mostly sunny. Highs in the upper 90s. Southeast winds 5 to 10 miles per hour. Highest heat index readings up to 108. Wednesday night, mostly clear in the evening, then becoming partly cloudy. Lows in the mid-70s. Thursday, partly cloudy. A chance of showers and thunderstorms in the afternoon. Highs in the upper 90s. Chance of rain 30%. Highest heat index readings up to 110. Thursday night and Friday, partly cloudy. Lows in the mid-70s. Highs in the upper 90s. Friday night and Saturday, mostly clear. Lows in the lower 70s. Highs in the upper 90s. Saturday night and Sunday, partly cloudy. Lows in the lower 70s. Highs in the mid-90s. Heat advisory remains in effect from noon to 7 p.m. Central Daylight Time Monday. What? Heat index values up to 111 expected. Where? The Interstate 35 corridor and coastal plains. When? From noon to 7 p.m. Central Daylight Time Monday. Impacts. Hot temperatures and high humidity may cause heat illnesses. Drink plenty of fluids. Stay in an air-conditioned room. Stay out of the sun. And check up on relatives and neighbors. The Tropical Weather Outlook. For the North Atlantic.

Caribbean Sea and the Gulf of America. Central subtropical Atlantic, a trough of low pressure located a little more than 1,000 miles east-southeast of Bermuda, continues to produce disorganized showers and thunderstorms. Environmental conditions over the system are currently unfavorable for development due to strong upper-level winds. However, as the system moves west-northwestward across the central part of the subtropical Atlantic, it is forecast to enter a more conducive environment for gradual development by the middle to latter portion of this week. Formation chance through 48 hours, low, near 0%. Formation chance through 7 days, low, 30%. 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The current time is 6:29 a.m. Central Daylight Time. The Austin NOAA Weather Radio Roundup, at 6 a.m. at Austin Bergstrom International, it was partly cloudy. The temperature was 79, the dew point 76, the relative humidity was 90%, the wind south at 6 miles an hour, and the pressure was 30.03 inches and rising. At Camp Mabry, it was clear. The temperature was 79, the dew point 76, the relative humidity was 90%, the wind south at 3 miles an hour, and the pressure was 30.04 inches and steady. Pflugerville, partly cloudy 79. Taylor, partly cloudy 77. The report from Lago Vista was not available. Georgetown, partly cloudy 80. San Marcos, partly cloudy 80. Burnett, clear 76. At Junction, it was clear. San Antonio, mostly cloudy 81. Corpus Christi, partly cloudy 80. Houston, partly cloudy 80. Once again at Austin Bergstrom it was 79, and at Camp Mabry it was 79. Elsewhere across the state, College Station clear 76. Amarillo partly cloudy 74. Abilene clear 77. Dallas-Fort Worth clear 81. Your weather synopsis for South Central Texas. Near record-breaking maximum and minimum temperatures are expected today, and a heat advisory is in effect for the eastern half of South Central Texas for Monday afternoon into the early evening. The near record heat is expected to continue into at least the middle of the next week. Meanwhile, heat indices will continue to reach the 104 to 111 degree range for many locations, and elevated heat index values are expected through the middle of next week. Little or no rainfall is forecast, but there could be isolated and brief showers or thunderstorms over the coastal plains for most days. Late next week, temperatures are forecast to ease away from record values but still climb to well above normals. The coastal waters forecast from Baffin Bay to Port Aransas out 20 nautical miles. Rest of tonight, southeast winds 10 to 15 knots. Seas around 3 feet. Wave detail, southeast 3 feet at 5 seconds. Monday, southeast winds 10 to 15 knots with gusts up to 25 knots. Seas around 3 feet. Wave detail, southeast 3 feet at 6 seconds. Monday night, southeast winds 15 to 20 knots with gusts up to 30 knots, becoming south 10 to 15 knots with gusts up to 20 knots after midnight. Seas around 3 feet. Wave detail, southeast 3 feet at 6 seconds. Tuesday, southeast winds 10 to 15 knots. Seas 2 to 3 feet. Wave detail, southeast 3 feet at 6 seconds. Tuesday night, southeast winds 10 to 15 knots with gusts up to 20 knots, diminishing to 5 to 10 knots after midnight. Seas 2 to 3 feet. Wave detail, southeast 3 feet at 6 seconds. Wednesday, east winds 5 to 10 knots. Seas around 2 feet. Wave detail, southeast 2 feet at 7 seconds. A chance of showers in the morning. Wednesday night, east winds 5 to 10 knots. Seas 2 to 3 feet. A chance of showers and thunderstorms after midnight.

Thursday, east winds 5 to 10 knots, becoming northeast 10 to 15 knots in the afternoon. Seas 2 to 3 feet. A chance of thunderstorms. Shallow knots in the afternoon. Seas 2 to 3 feet. A chance of thunderstorms. Showers likely, mainly in the morning. Thursday night, east winds 10 to 15 knots, diminishing to 5 to 10 knots after midnight. Seas 3 to 4 feet, occasionally to 5 feet. A chance of showers. Friday, east winds 10 to 15 knots. Seas 3 to 4 feet, occasionally to 5 feet. A chance of showers in the morning. Friday night, east winds 10 to 15 knots, becoming southeast 5 to 10 knots after midnight. Seas 3 to 4 feet, occasionally to 5 feet. Winds and seas higher and near thunderstorms. Your local forecast. Heat advisory in effect from noon today to 7 p.m. Central Daylight Time this evening. Today, partly cloudy. Highs in the upper 90s. South winds 5 to 10 miles per hour with gusts up to 20 miles per hour. Highest heat index readings up to 108. Tonight, mostly clear. Lows in the mid-70s. South winds 5 to 10 miles per hour with gusts up to 25 miles per hour. Tuesday, partly cloudy in the morning, then becoming mostly sunny. Hot with highs around 100. South winds 5 to 10 miles per hour with gusts up to 20 miles per hour. Highest heat index readings up to 108. Tuesday night, mostly clear in the evening, then becoming partly cloudy. Lows in the mid-70s. South winds 5 to 10 miles per hour. Gusts up to 25 miles per hour in the evening. Wednesday, partly cloudy in the morning, then becoming mostly sunny. Highs in the upper 90s. Southeast winds 5 to 10 miles per hour. Highest heat index readings up to 108. Wednesday night, mostly clear in the evening, then becoming partly cloudy. Lows in the mid-70s. Thursday, partly cloudy. A chance of showers and thunderstorms in the afternoon. Highs in the upper 90s. Chance of rain 30%. Highest heat index readings up to 110. Thursday night and Friday, partly cloudy. Lows in the mid-70s. Highs in the upper 90s. Friday night and Saturday, mostly clear. Lows in the lower 70s. Highs in the upper 90s. Saturday night and Sunday, partly cloudy. Lows in the lower 70s. Highs in the mid-90s. 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The current time is 6:36 a.m. Central Daylight Time. The Austin NOAA Weather Radio Roundup, at 6 a.m. at Austin Bergstrom International, it was partly cloudy. The temperature was 79, the dew point 76, the relative humidity was 90%, the wind south at 6 miles an hour, and the pressure was 30.03 inches and rising. At Camp Mabry, it was clear. The temperature was 79, the dew point 76, the relative humidity was 90%, the wind south at 3 miles an hour, and the pressure was 30.04 inches and steady. Pflugerville, partly cloudy 79. Taylor, partly cloudy 77. The report from Lago Vista was not available. Georgetown, partly cloudy 80. San Marcos, partly cloudy 80. Vernet, clear 76. At Junction, it was clear. San Antonio, mostly cloudy 81. Corpus Christi, partly cloudy 80. Houston, partly cloudy 80. Once again at Austin Bergstrom, it was 79, and at Camp Mabry, it was 79. Elsewhere across the state, College Station, clear 76. Amarillo, partly cloudy 74. Abilene, clear 77. Dallas-Fort Worth, clear 81.

Your weather synopsis for South Central Texas. Near record-breaking maximum and minimum temperatures are expected today, and a heat advisory is in effect for the eastern half of South Central Texas for Monday afternoon into the early evening. The near record heat is expected to continue into at least the middle of the next week. Meanwhile, heat indices will continue to reach the 104 to 111 degree range for many locations, and elevated heat index values are expected through the middle of next week. Little or no rainfall is forecast, but there could be isolated and brief showers or thunderstorms over the coastal plains for most days. Late next week, temperatures are forecast to ease away from record values but still climb to well above normals. Your local forecast. Heat advisory in effect from noon today to 7 p.m. Central Daylight Time this evening. Today, partly cloudy. Highs in the upper 90s. South winds 5 to 10 miles per hour with gusts up to 20 miles per hour. Highest heat index readings up to 108. Tonight, mostly clear. Lows in the mid-70s. South winds 5 to 10 miles per hour with gusts up to 25 miles per hour. Tuesday, partly cloudy in the morning, then becoming mostly sunny. Hot with highs around 100. South winds 5 to 10 miles per hour with gusts up to 20 miles per hour. Highest heat index readings up to 108. Tuesday night, mostly clear in the evening, then becoming partly cloudy. Lows in the mid-70s. South winds 5 to 10 miles per hour. Gusts up to 25 miles per hour in the evening. Wednesday, partly cloudy in the morning, then becoming mostly sunny. Highs in the upper 90s. Southeast winds 5 to 10 miles per hour. Highest heat index readings up to 108. Wednesday night, mostly clear in the evening, then becoming partly cloudy. Lows in the mid-70s. Thursday, partly cloudy. A chance of showers and thunderstorms in the afternoon. Highs in the upper 90s. Chance of rain 30%. Highest heat index readings up to 110. Thursday night and Friday, partly cloudy. Lows in the mid-70s. Highs in the upper 90s. Friday night and Saturday, mostly clear. Lows in the lower 70s. Highs in the upper 90s. Saturday night and Sunday, partly cloudy. Lows in the lower 70s. Highs in the mid-90s. 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Heat advisory remains in effect from noon to 7 p.m. Central Daylight Time Monday. What? Heat index values up to 111 expected. Where? The Interstate 35 corridor and coastal plains. When? From noon to 7 p.m. Central Daylight Time Monday. Impacts. Hot temperatures and high humidity may cause heat illnesses. Drink plenty of fluids. Stay in an air-conditioned room. Stay out of the sun. And check up on relatives and neighbors. The current time is 6:41 a.m. Central Daylight Time. The Austin NOAA Weather Radio Roundup. At 6 a.m. at Austin Bergstrom International, it was partly cloudy. The temperature was 79, the dew point 76, the relative humidity was 90%, the wind south at 6 miles an hour, and the pressure was 30.03 inches and rising. At Camp Mabry, it was clear. The temperature was 79, the dew point 76, the relative humidity was 90%, the wind south at 3 miles an hour, and the pressure was 30.04 inches and steady. Pflugerville, partly cloudy 79. Taylor, partly cloudy 77. The report from Lago Vista was not available. Georgetown, partly cloudy 80. San Marcos, partly cloudy 80. Vernet, clear 76. At Junction, it was clear. San Antonio, mostly cloudy 81. Corpus Christi, partly cloudy 80.

Houston, partly cloudy, 80. Once again at Austin Bergstrom, it was 79, and at Camp Mabry, it was 79. Elsewhere across the state, College Station clear 76. Amarillo partly cloudy 74. Abilene clear 77. Dallas-Fort Worth clear 81. Your weather synopsis for South Central Texas. Near record-breaking maximum and minimum temperatures are expected today, and a heat advisory is in effect for the eastern half of South Central Texas for Monday afternoon into the early evening. The near-record heat is expected to continue into at least the middle of the next week. Meanwhile, heat indices will continue to reach the 104 to 111 degree range for many locations, and elevated heat index values are expected through the middle of next week. Little or no rainfall is forecast, but there could be isolated and brief showers or thunderstorms over the coastal plains for most days. Late next week, temperatures are forecast to ease away from record values but still climb to well above normals. Your local forecast. Heat advisory in effect from noon today to 7 p.m. Central Daylight Time this evening. Today, partly cloudy. Highs in the upper 90s. South winds 5 to 10 miles per hour with gusts up to 20 miles per hour. Highest heat index readings up to 108. Tonight, mostly clear. Lows in the mid-70s. South winds 5 to 10 miles per hour with gusts up to 25 miles per hour. Tuesday, partly cloudy in the morning, then becoming mostly sunny. Hot with highs around 100. South winds 5 to 10 miles per hour with gusts up to 20 miles per hour. Highest heat index readings up to 108. Tuesday night, mostly clear in the evening, then becoming partly cloudy. Lows in the mid-70s. South winds 5 to 10 miles per hour. Gusts up to 25 miles per hour in the evening. Wednesday, partly cloudy in the morning, then becoming mostly sunny. Highs in the upper 90s. Southeast winds 5 to 10 miles per hour. Highest heat index readings up to 108. Wednesday night, mostly clear in the evening, then becoming partly cloudy. Lows in the mid-70s. Thursday, partly cloudy. A chance of showers and thunderstorms in the afternoon. Highs in the upper 90s. Chance of rain 30%. Highest heat index readings up to 110. Thursday night and Friday, partly cloudy. Lows in the mid-70s. Highs in the upper 90s. Friday night and Saturday, mostly clear. Lows in the lower 70s. Highs in the upper 90s. Saturday night and Sunday, partly cloudy. Lows in the lower 70s. Highs in the mid-90s. 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The current time is 6:46 a.m. Central Daylight Time. The Austin NOAA Weather Radio Roundup, at 6 a.m. at Austin Bergstrom International, it was partly cloudy. The temperature was 79, the dew point 76, the relative humidity was 90%, the wind south at 6 miles an hour, and the pressure was 30.03 inches and rising. At Camp Mabry, it was clear. The temperature was 79, the dew point 76, the relative humidity was 90%, the wind south at 3 miles an hour, and the pressure was 30.04 inches and steady. Pflugerville partly cloudy 79. Taylor partly cloudy 77. The report from Lago Vista was not available. Georgetown partly cloudy 80. San Marcos partly cloudy 80. Vernick clear 76. At Junction, it was clear. San Antonio mostly cloudy 81. Corpus Christi partly cloudy 80. Houston partly cloudy 80. Once again at Austin Bergstrom it was 79, and at Camp Mabry it was 79. Elsewhere across the state, College Station.

Boston clear 76. Amarillo partly cloudy 74. Abilene clear 77. Dallas-Fort Worth clear 81. Your weather synopsis for South Central Texas. Near record-breaking maximum and minimum temperatures are expected today, and a heat advisory is in effect for the eastern half of South Central Texas for Monday afternoon into the early evening. The near record heat is expected to continue into at least the middle of the next week. Meanwhile, heat indices will continue to reach the 104 to 111 degree range for many locations, and elevated heat index values are expected through the middle of next week. Little or no rainfall is forecast, but there could be isolated and brief showers or thunderstorms over the coastal plains for most days. Late next week, temperatures are forecast to ease away from record values but still climb to well above normals. Your local forecast. Heat advisory in effect from noon today to 7 p.m. Central Daylight Time this evening. Today, partly cloudy. Highs in the upper 90s. South winds 5 to 10 miles per hour with gusts up to 20 miles per hour. Highest heat index readings up to 108. Tonight, mostly clear. Lows in the mid-70s. South winds 5 to 10 miles per hour with gusts up to 25 miles per hour. Tuesday, partly cloudy in the morning, then becoming mostly sunny. Hot with highs around 100. South winds 5 to 10 miles per hour with gusts up to 20 miles per hour. Highest heat index readings up to 108. Tuesday night, mostly clear in the evening, then becoming partly cloudy. Lows in the mid-70s. South winds 5 to 10 miles per hour. Gusts up to 25 miles per hour in the evening. Wednesday, partly cloudy in the morning, then becoming mostly sunny. Highs in the upper 90s. Southeast winds 5 to 10 miles per hour. Highest heat index readings up to 108. Wednesday night, mostly clear in the evening, then becoming partly cloudy. Lows in the mid-70s. Thursday, partly cloudy. A chance of showers and thunderstorms in the afternoon. Highs in the upper 90s. Chance of rain 30%. Highest heat index readings up to 110. Thursday night and Friday, partly cloudy. Lows in the mid-70s. Highs in the upper 90s. Friday night and Saturday, mostly clear. Lows in the lower 70s. Highs in the upper 90s. Saturday night and Sunday, partly cloudy. Lows in the lower 70s. Highs in the mid-90s. 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The current time is 6:51 a.m. Central Daylight Time. The Austin NOAA Weather Radio Roundup, at 6 a.m. at Austin Bergstrom International, it was partly cloudy. The temperature was 79, the dew point 76, the relative humidity was 90%, the wind south at 6 miles an hour, and the pressure was 30.03 inches and rising. At Camp Mabry, it was clear. The temperature was 79, the dew point 76, the relative humidity was 90%, the wind south at 3 miles an hour, and the pressure was 30.04 inches and steady. Pflugerville partly cloudy 79. Taylor partly cloudy 77. The report from Lago Vista was not available. Georgetown partly cloudy 80. San Marcos partly cloudy 80. Vernick clear 76. At Junction, it was clear. San Antonio mostly cloudy 81. Corpus Christi partly cloudy 80. Houston partly cloudy 80. Once again at Austin Bergstrom it was 79, and at Camp Mabry it was 79. Elsewhere across the state, College Station clear 76. Amarillo partly cloudy 74. Abilene clear 77. Dallas-Fort Worth clear 81.

Your weather synopsis for South Central Texas. Near record-breaking maximum and minimum temperatures are expected today, and a heat advisory is in effect for the eastern half of South Central Texas for Monday afternoon into the early evening. The near record heat is expected to continue into at least the middle of the next week. Meanwhile, heat indices will continue to reach the 104 to 111 degree range for many locations, and elevated heat index values are expected through the middle of next week. Little or no rainfall is forecast, but there could be isolated and brief showers or thunderstorms over the coastal plains for most days. Late next week, temperatures are forecast to ease away from record values but still climb to well above normals. Your local forecast. Heat advisory in effect from noon today to 7 p.m. Central Daylight Time this evening. Today, partly cloudy. Highs in the upper 90s. South winds 5 to 10 miles per hour with gusts up to 20 miles per hour. Highest heat index readings up to 108. Tonight, mostly clear. Lows in the mid-70s. South winds 5 to 10 miles per hour with gusts up to 25 miles per hour. Tuesday, partly cloudy in the morning, then becoming mostly sunny. Hot with highs around 100. South winds 5 to 10 miles per hour with gusts up to 20 miles per hour. Highest heat index readings up to 108. Tuesday night, mostly clear in the evening, then becoming partly cloudy. Lows in the mid-70s. South winds 5 to 10 miles per hour. Gusts up to 25 miles per hour in the evening. Wednesday, partly cloudy in the morning, then becoming mostly sunny. Highs in the upper 90s. Southeast winds 5 to 10 miles per hour. Highest heat index readings up to 108. Wednesday night, mostly clear in the evening, then becoming partly cloudy. Lows in the mid-70s. Thursday, partly cloudy. A chance of showers and thunderstorms in the afternoon. Highs in the upper 90s. Chance of rain 30%. Highest heat index readings up to 110. Thursday night and Friday, partly cloudy. Lows in the mid-70s. Highs in the upper 90s. Friday night and Saturday, mostly clear. Lows in the lower 70s. Highs in the upper 90s. Saturday night and Sunday, partly cloudy. Lows in the lower 70s. Highs in the mid-90s. 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The Tropical Weather Outlook. For the North Atlantic, Caribbean Sea and the Gulf of America, central subtropical Atlantic, a trough of low pressure located a little more than 1,000 miles east-southeast of Bermuda continues to produce disorganized showers and thunderstorms. Environmental conditions over the system are currently unfavorable for development due to strong upper-level winds. However, as the system moves west-northwestward across the central part of the subtropical Atlantic, it is forecast to enter a more conducive environment for gradual development by the middle to latter portion of this week. Formation chance through 48 hours, low, near 0%. Formation chance through 7 days, low, 30%. Heat advisory remains in effect from noon to 7 p.m. Central Daylight Time Monday. What? Heat index values up to 111 expected. Where? The Interstate 35 corridor and coastal plains. When? From noon to 7 p.m. Central Daylight Time Monday. Impacts. Hot temperatures and high humidity may cause heat illnesses. Drink plenty of fluids. Stay in an air-conditioned room. Stay out of the sun. And check up on relatives and neighbors. The current time is 6:57 a.m. Central Daylight Time. The Austin, NOAA Weather Radio Roundup, at 6 a.m. at Austin Bergstrom International, it was partly cloudy. The temperature was 79,
the dew point 76. The relative humidity was 90%, the wind south at 6 miles an hour, and the pressure was 30.03 inches and rising. At Camp Mabry, it was clear. The temperature was 79, the dew point 76. The relative humidity was 90%, the wind south at 3 miles an hour, and the pressure was 30.04 inches and steady. Pflugerville, partly cloudy 79. Taylor, partly cloudy 77. The report from Lago Vista was not available. Georgetown, partly cloudy 80. San Marcos, partly cloudy 80. Burnett, clear 76. At Junction, it was clear. San Antonio, mostly cloudy 81. Corpus Christi, partly cloudy 80. Houston, partly cloudy 80. Once again at Austin Bergstrom, it was 79, and at Camp Mabry, it was 79. Elsewhere across the state, College Station clear 76. Amarillo partly cloudy 74. Abilene clear 77. Dallas-Fort Worth clear 81. Your weather synopsis for South Central Texas. Near record-breaking maximum and minimum temperatures are expected today, and a heat advisory is in effect for the eastern half of South Central Texas for Monday afternoon into the early evening. The near-record heat is expected to continue into at least the middle of the next week. Meanwhile, heat indices will continue to reach the 104 to 111 degree range for many locations, and elevated heat index values are expected through the middle of next week. Little or no rainfall is forecast, but there could be isolated and brief showers or thunderstorms over the coastal plains for most days. Late next week, temperatures are forecast to ease away from record values but still climb to well above normals. Your local forecast. Heat advisory in effect from noon today to 7 p.m. Central Daylight Time this evening. Today, partly cloudy. Highs in the upper 90s. South winds 5 to 10 miles per hour with gusts up to 20 miles per hour. Highest heat index readings up to 108. Tonight, mostly clear. Lows in the mid-70s. South winds 5 to 10 miles per hour with gusts up to 25 miles per hour. Tuesday, partly cloudy in the morning, then becoming mostly sunny. Hot with highs around 100. South winds 5 to 10 miles per hour with gusts up to 20 miles per hour. Highest heat index readings up to 108. Tuesday night, mostly clear in the evening, then becoming partly cloudy. Lows in the mid-70s. South winds 5 to 10 miles per hour. Gusts up to 25 miles per hour in the evening. Wednesday, partly cloudy in the morning, then becoming mostly sunny. Highs in the upper 90s. Southeast winds 5 to 10 miles per hour. Highest heat index readings up to 108. Wednesday night, mostly clear in the evening, then becoming partly cloudy. Lows in the mid-70s. Thursday, partly cloudy. A chance of showers and thunderstorms in the afternoon. Highs in the upper 90s. Chance of rain 30%. Highest heat index readings up to 110. Thursday night and Friday, partly cloudy. Lows in the mid-70s. Highs in the upper 90s. Friday night and Saturday, mostly clear. Lows in the lower 70s. Highs in the upper 90s. Saturday night and Sunday, partly cloudy. Lows in the lower 70s. Highs in the mid-90s. The coastal waters forecast from Baffin Bay to Port Aransas out 20 nautical miles. Rest of tonight, southeast winds 10 to 15 knots. Seas around 3 feet. Wave detail, southeast 3 feet at 5 seconds. Monday, southeast winds 10 to 15 knots with gusts up to 25 knots. Seas around 3 feet. Wave detail, southeast 3 feet at 6 seconds. Monday night, southeast winds 15 to 20 knots with gusts up to 30 knots, becoming south 10 to 15 knots with gusts up to 20 knots after midnight. Seas around 3 feet.
wave detail, southeast 3 feet at 6 seconds. Tuesday, southeast

Winds 10 to 15 knots. Seas 2 to 3 feet. Wave detail, southeast 3 feet at 6 seconds. Tuesday night, southeast winds 10 to 15 knots with gusts up to 20 knots, diminishing to 5 to 10 knots after midnight. Seas 2 to 3 feet. Wave detail, southeast 3 feet at 6 seconds. Wednesday, east winds 5 to 10 knots. Seas around 2 feet. Wave detail, southeast 2 feet at 7 seconds. A chance of showers in the morning. Wednesday night, east winds 5 to 10 knots. Seas 2 to 3 feet. A chance of showers and thunderstorms after midnight. Thursday, east winds 5 to 10 knots, becoming northeast 10 to 15 knots in the afternoon. Seas 2 to 3 feet. A chance of thunderstorms. Showers likely, mainly in the morning. Thursday night, east winds 10 to 15 knots, diminishing to 5 to 10 knots after midnight. Seas 3 to 4 feet, occasionally to 5 feet. A chance of showers. Friday, east winds 10 to 15 knots. Seas 3 to 4 feet, occasionally to 5 feet. A chance of showers in the morning. Friday night, east winds 10 to 15 knots, becoming southeast 5 to 10 knots after midnight. Seas 3 to 4 feet, occasionally to 5 feet. Winds and seas higher and near thunderstorms. 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The current time is 7:04 a.m. Central Daylight Time. Your weather synopsis for South Central Texas. Near record-breaking maximum and minimum temperatures are expected today, and a heat advisory is in effect for the eastern half of South Central Texas for Monday afternoon into the early evening. The near record heat is expected to continue into at least the middle of the next week. Meanwhile, heat indices will continue to reach the 104 to 111 degree range for many locations, and elevated heat index values are expected through the middle of next week. Little or no rainfall is forecast, but there could be isolated and brief showers or thunderstorms over the coastal plains for most days. Late next week, temperatures are forecast to ease away from record values but still climb to well above normals. Your local forecast. Heat advisory in effect from noon today to 7 p.m. Central Daylight Time this evening. Today, partly cloudy. Highs in the upper 90s. South winds 5 to 10 miles per hour with gusts up to 20 miles per hour. Highest heat index readings up to 108. Tonight, mostly clear. Lows in the mid-70s. South winds 5 to 10 miles per hour with gusts up to 25 miles per hour. Tuesday, partly cloudy in the morning, then becoming mostly sunny. Hot with highs around 100. South winds 5 to 10 miles per hour with gusts up to 20 miles per hour. Highest heat index readings up to 108. Tuesday night, mostly clear in the evening, then becoming partly cloudy. Lows in the mid-70s. South winds 5 to 10 miles per hour. Gusts up to 25 miles per hour in the evening. Wednesday, partly cloudy in the morning, then becoming mostly sunny. Highs in the upper 90s. Southeast winds 5 to 10 miles per hour. Highest heat index readings up to 108. Wednesday night, mostly clear in the evening, then becoming partly cloudy. Lows in the mid-70s. Thursday, partly cloudy. A chance of showers and thunderstorms in the afternoon. Highs in the upper 90s. Chance of rain 30%. Highest heat index readings up to 110. Thursday night and Friday, partly cloudy. Lows in the mid-70s. Highs in the upper 90s. Friday night and Saturday, mostly clear. Lows in the lower 70s. Highs in the upper 90s. Saturday night and Sunday, partly cloudy.

Meanwhile, heat indices will continue to reach the 104 to 111 degree range for many locations, and elevated heat index values are expected through the middle of next week. Little or no rainfall is forecast, but there could be isolated and brief showers or thunderstorms over the coastal plains for most days. Late next week, temperatures are forecast to ease away from record values but still climb to well above normals. Your local forecast. Heat advisory in effect from noon today to 7 p.m. Central Daylight Time this evening. Today, partly cloudy. Highs in the upper 90s. South winds 5 to 10 miles per hour with gusts up to 20 miles per hour. Highest heat index readings up to 108. Tonight, mostly clear. Lows in the mid-70s. South winds 5 to 10 miles per hour with gusts up to 25 miles per hour. Tuesday, partly cloudy in the morning, then becoming mostly sunny. Hot with highs around 100. South winds 5 to 10 miles per hour with gusts up to 20 miles per hour. Highest heat index readings up to 108. Tuesday night, mostly clear in the evening, then becoming partly cloudy. Lows in the mid-70s. South winds 5 to 10 miles per hour. Gusts up to 25 miles per hour in the evening. Wednesday, partly cloudy in the morning, then becoming mostly sunny. Highs in the upper 90s. Southeast winds 5 to 10 miles per hour. Highest heat index readings up to 108. Wednesday night, mostly clear in the evening, then becoming partly cloudy. Lows in the mid-70s. Thursday, partly cloudy. A chance of showers and thunderstorms in the afternoon. Highs in the upper 90s. Chance of rain 30%. Highest heat index readings up to 110. Thursday night and Friday, partly cloudy. Lows in the mid-70s. Highs in the upper 90s. Friday night and Saturday, mostly clear. Lows in the lower 70s. Highs in the upper 90s. Saturday night and Sunday, partly cloudy. Lows in the lower 70s. Highs in the mid-90s. Heat advisory remains in effect from noon to 7 p.m. Central Daylight Time Monday. What? Heat index values up to 111 expected. Where? The Interstate 35 corridor and coastal plains. When? From noon to 7 p.m. Central Daylight Time Monday. Impacts. Hot temperatures and high humidity may cause heat illnesses. Drink plenty of fluids. 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Stay out of the sun. And check up on relatives and neighbors. 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The current time is 7:12 a.m. Central Daylight Time. Your weather synopsis for South Central Texas. Near record-breaking maximum and minimum temperatures are expected today, and a heat advisory is in effect for the eastern half of South Central Texas for Monday afternoon into the early evening. The near record heat is expected to continue into at least the middle of the next week. Meanwhile, heat indices will continue to reach the 104 to 111 degree range for many locations, and elevated heat index values are expected through the middle of next week. Little or no rainfall is forecast, but there could be isolated and brief showers or thunderstorms over the coastal plains for most days. Late next week, temperatures are forecast to ease away from record values but still climb to well above normals. Your local forecast. Heat advisory in effect from noon today to 7 p.m. Central Daylight Time this evening. Today, partly cloudy. Highs in the upper 90s. South winds 5 to 10 miles per hour with gusts up to 20 miles per hour. Highest heat index readings up to 108. Tonight, mostly clear. Lows in the mid-70s. South winds 5 to 10 miles per hour with gusts up to 25 miles per hour.

Tuesday, partly cloudy in the morning, then becoming mostly sunny. Hot with highs around 100. South winds 5 to 10 miles per hour with gusts up to 20 miles per hour. Highest heat index readings up to 108. Tuesday night, mostly clear in the evening, then becoming partly cloudy. Lows in the mid-70s. South winds 5 to 10 miles per hour. Gusts up to 25 miles per hour in the evening. Wednesday, partly cloudy in the morning, then becoming mostly sunny. Highs in the upper 90s. Southeast winds 5 to 10 miles per hour. Highest heat index readings up to 108. Wednesday night, mostly clear in the evening, then becoming partly cloudy. Lows in the mid-70s. Thursday, partly cloudy. A chance of showers and thunderstorms in the afternoon. Highs in the upper 90s. Chance of rain 30%. Highest heat index readings up to 110. Thursday night and Friday, partly cloudy. Lows in the mid-70s. Highs in the upper 90s. Friday night and Saturday, mostly clear. Lows in the lower 70s. Highs in the upper 90s. Saturday night and Sunday, partly cloudy. Lows in the lower 70s. Highs in the mid-90s. 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The current time is 7:15 a.m. Central Daylight Time. The Austin NOAA Weather Radio Roundup. At 7 a.m. at Austin Bergstrom International, it was partly cloudy. The temperature was 77, the dew point 76, the relative humidity was 96%, the wind south at 5 miles an hour, and the pressure was 30.04 inches and rising. At Camp Mabry, it was partly cloudy. The temperature was 80, the dew point 77, the relative humidity was 90%, the wind variable at 5 miles an hour, and the pressure was 30.05 inches and rising. Pflugerville clear 78. Taylor clear 75. The report from Lago Vista was not available. Georgetown mostly cloudy 80. San Marcos clear 79. Burnett clear 76. At Junction, it was clear. San Antonio mostly cloudy 81. Corpus Christi partly cloudy 79. Houston partly cloudy 79. Once again at Austin Bergstrom it was 77, and at Camp Mabry it was 80. Elsewhere across the state, College Station clear 76. Amarillo partly cloudy 72. Abilene clear 77. Dallas-Fort Worth clear 80. Your weather synopsis for South Central Texas. Near record-breaking maximum and minimum temperatures are expected today, and a heat advisory is in effect for the eastern half of South Central Texas for Monday afternoon into the early evening. The near record heat is expected to continue into at least the middle of the next week. Meanwhile, heat indices will continue to reach the 104 to 111 degree range for many locations, and elevated heat index values are expected through the middle of next week. Little or no rainfall is forecast, but there could be isolated and brief showers or thunderstorms over the coastal plains for most days. Late next week, temperatures are forecast to ease away from record values but still climb to well above normals. Your local forecast. Heat advisory in effect from noon today to 7 p.m. Central Daylight Time this evening. Today, partly cloudy. Highs in the upper 90s. South winds 5 to 10 miles per hour with gusts up to 20 miles per hour. Highest heat index readings up to 108. Tonight, mostly clear. Lows in the mid-70s. South winds 5 to 10 miles per hour with gusts up to 25 miles per hour. Tuesday, partly cloudy in the morning, then becoming mostly sunny. Hot with highs around 100. South winds 5 to 10 miles per hour.

with gusts up to 20 miles per hour. Highest heat index readings up to 108. Tuesday night, mostly clear in the evening, then becoming partly cloudy. Lows in the mid-70s. South winds 5 to 10 miles per hour. Gusts up to 25 miles per hour in the evening. Wednesday, partly cloudy in the morning, then becoming mostly sunny. Highs in the upper 90s. Southeast winds 5 to 10 miles per hour. Highest heat index readings up to 108. Wednesday night, mostly clear in the evening, then becoming partly cloudy. Lows in the mid-70s. Thursday, partly cloudy. A chance of showers and thunderstorms in the afternoon. Highs in the upper 90s. Chance of rain 30%. Highest heat index readings up to 110. Thursday night and Friday, partly cloudy. Lows in the mid-70s. Highs in the upper 90s. Friday night and Saturday, mostly clear. Lows in the lower 70s. Highs in the upper 90s. Saturday night and Sunday, partly cloudy. Lows in the lower 70s. Highs in the mid-90s. 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The current time is 7:20 a.m. Central Daylight Time. The Austin NOAA Weather Radio Roundup. At 7 a.m. at Austin Bergstrom International, it was partly cloudy. The temperature was 77, the dew point 76, the relative humidity was 96%, the wind south at 5 miles an hour, and the pressure was 30.04 inches and rising. At Camp Mabry, it was partly cloudy. The temperature was 80, the dew point 77, the relative humidity was 90%, the wind variable at 5 miles an hour, and the pressure was 30.05 inches and rising. Pflugerville clear 78. Taylor clear 75. The report from Lago Vista was not available. Georgetown mostly cloudy 80. San Marcos clear 79. Vernick clear 76. At Junction, it was clear. San Antonio mostly cloudy 81. Corpus Christi partly cloudy 79. Houston partly cloudy 79. Once again at Austin Bergstrom it was 77, and at Camp Mabry it was 80. Elsewhere across the state, College Station clear 76. Amarillo partly cloudy 72. Abilene clear 77. Dallas-Fort Worth clear 80. Your weather synopsis for South Central Texas. Near record-breaking maximum and minimum temperatures are expected today, and a heat advisory is in effect for the eastern half of South Central Texas for Monday afternoon into the early evening. The near record heat is expected to continue into at least the middle of the next week. Meanwhile, heat indices will continue to reach the 104 to 111 degree range for many locations, and elevated heat index values are expected through the middle of next week. Little or no rainfall is forecast, but there could be isolated and brief showers or thunderstorms over the coastal plains for most days. Late next week, temperatures are forecast to ease away from record values but still climb to well above normals. Your local forecast. Heat advisory in effect from noon today to 7 p.m. Central Daylight Time this evening. Today, partly cloudy. Highs in the upper 90s. South winds 5 to 10 miles per hour with gusts up to 20 miles per hour. Highest heat index readings up to 108. Tonight, mostly clear. Lows in the mid-70s. South winds 5 to 10 miles per hour with gusts up to 25 miles per hour. Tuesday, partly cloudy in the morning, then becoming mostly sunny. Hot with highs around 100. South winds 5 to 10 miles per hour with gusts up to 20 miles per hour. Highest heat index readings up to 108. Tuesday night, mostly clear in the evening, then becoming partly

lows in the mid-70s. South winds 5 to 10 miles per hour. Gusts up to 25 miles per hour in the evening. Wednesday, partly cloudy in the morning, then becoming mostly sunny. Highs in the upper 90s. Southeast winds 5 to 10 miles per hour. Highest heat index readings up to 108. Wednesday night, mostly clear in the evening, then becoming partly cloudy. Lows in the mid-70s. Thursday, partly cloudy. A chance of showers and thunderstorms in the afternoon. Highs in the upper 90s. Chance of rain 30%. Highest heat index readings up to 110. Thursday night and Friday, partly cloudy. Lows in the mid-70s. Highs in the upper 90s. Friday night and Saturday, mostly clear. Lows in the lower 70s. Highs in the upper 90s. Saturday night and Sunday, partly cloudy. Lows in the lower 70s. Highs in the mid-90s. 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The current time is 7:25 a.m. Central Daylight Time. The Austin NOAA Weather Radio Roundup. At 7 a.m. at Austin Bergstrom International, it was partly cloudy. The temperature was 77, the dew point 76, the relative humidity was 96%, the wind south at 5 miles an hour, and the pressure was 30.04 inches and rising. At Camp Mabry, it was partly cloudy. The temperature was 80, the dew point 77, the relative humidity was 90%, the wind variable at 5 miles an hour, and the pressure was 30.05 inches and rising. Pflugerville clear 78. Taylor clear 75. The report from Lago Vista was not available. Georgetown mostly cloudy 80. San Marcos clear 79. Burnett clear 76. At Junction, it was clear. San Antonio mostly cloudy 81. Corpus Christi partly cloudy 79. Houston partly cloudy 79. Once again at Austin Bergstrom it was 77, and at Camp Mabry it was 80. Elsewhere across the state, College Station clear 76. Amarillo partly cloudy 72. Abilene clear 77. Dallas-Fort Worth clear 80. The Tropical Weather Outlook. For the North Atlantic, Caribbean Sea and the Gulf of America, Central Subtropical Atlantic, a trough of low pressure located a little more than 1,000 miles east-southeast of Bermuda continues to produce disorganized showers and thunderstorms. Environmental conditions over the system are currently unfavorable for development due to strong upper-level winds. However, as the system moves west-northwestward across the central part of the subtropical Atlantic, it is forecast to enter a more conducive environment for gradual development by the middle to latter portion of this week. Formation chance through 48 hours, low, near 0%. Formation chance through 7 days, low, 30%. Heat advisory remains in effect from noon to 7 p.m. Central Daylight Time Monday. What? Heat index values up to 111 expected. Where? The Interstate 35 corridor and coastal plains. When? From noon to 7 p.m. Central Daylight Time Monday. Impacts. Hot temperatures and high humidity may cause heat illnesses. Drink plenty of fluids. Stay in an air-conditioned room. Stay out of the sun. And check up on relatives and neighbors. Your weather synopsis for South Central Texas. Near record-breaking maximum and minimum temperatures are expected today, and a heat advisory is in effect for the eastern half of South Central Texas for Monday afternoon into the early evening. The near record heat is expected to continue into at least the middle of the next week. Meanwhile, heat indices will continue to reach the 104 to 111 degree range for many locations, and elevated heat index values are expected through the middle of next week. Little or no rainfall is forecast

but there could be isolated and brief showers or thunderstorms over the coastal plains for most days. Late next week, temperatures are forecast to ease away from record values but still climb to well above normals. Your local forecast. Heat advisory in effect from noon today to 7 p.m. Central Daylight Time this evening. Today, partly cloudy. Highs in the upper 90s. South winds 5 to 10 miles per hour with gusts up to 20 miles per hour. Highest heat index readings up to 108. Tonight, mostly clear. Lows in the mid-70s. South winds 5 to 10 miles per hour with gusts up to 25 miles per hour. Tuesday, partly cloudy in the morning, then becoming mostly sunny. Hot with highs around 100. South winds 5 to 10 miles per hour with gusts up to 20 miles per hour. Highest heat index readings up to 108. Tuesday night, mostly clear in the evening, then becoming partly cloudy. Lows in the mid-70s. South winds 5 to 10 miles per hour. Gusts up to 25 miles per hour in the evening. Wednesday, partly cloudy in the morning, then becoming mostly sunny. Highs in the upper 90s. Southeast winds 5 to 10 miles per hour. Highest heat index readings up to 108. Wednesday night, mostly clear in the evening, then becoming partly cloudy. Lows in the mid-70s. Thursday, partly cloudy. A chance of showers and thunderstorms in the afternoon. Highs in the upper 90s. Chance of rain 30%. Highest heat index readings up to 110. Thursday night and Friday, partly cloudy. Lows in the mid-70s. Highs in the upper 90s. Friday night and Saturday, mostly clear. Lows in the lower 70s. Highs in the upper 90s. Saturday night and Sunday, partly cloudy. Lows in the lower 70s. Highs in the mid-90s. The coastal waters forecast from Baffin Bay to Port Aransas out 20 nautical miles. Rest of tonight, southeast winds 10 to 15 knots. Seas around 3 feet. Wave detail, southeast 3 feet at 5 seconds. Monday, southeast winds 10 to 15 knots with gusts up to 25 knots. Seas around 3 feet. Wave detail, southeast 3 feet at 6 seconds. Monday night, southeast winds 15 to 20 knots with gusts up to 30 knots, becoming south 10 to 15 knots with gusts up to 20 knots after midnight. Seas around 3 feet. Wave detail, southeast 3 feet at 6 seconds. Tuesday, southeast winds 10 to 15 knots. Seas 2 to 3 feet. Wave detail, southeast 3 feet at 6 seconds. Tuesday night, southeast winds 10 to 15 knots with gusts up to 20 knots, diminishing to 5 to 10 knots after midnight. Seas 2 to 3 feet. Wave detail, southeast 3 feet at 6 seconds. Wednesday, east winds 5 to 10 knots. Seas around 2 feet. Wave detail, southeast 2 feet at 7 seconds. A chance of showers in the morning. Wednesday night, east winds 5 to 10 knots. Seas 2 to 3 feet. A chance of showers and thunderstorms after midnight. Thursday, east winds 5 to 10 knots, becoming northeast 10 to 15 knots in the afternoon. Seas 2 to 3 feet. A chance of thunderstorms. Showers likely, mainly in the morning. Thursday night, east winds 10 to 15 knots, diminishing to 5 to 10 knots after midnight. Seas 3 to 4 feet, occasionally to 5 feet. A chance of showers. Friday, east winds 10 to 15 knots. Seas occasionally to 5 feet. A chance of showers. Friday, east winds 10 to 15 knots. Seas 3 to 4 feet, occasionally to 5 feet. A chance of showers in the morning. Friday night, east winds 10 to 15 knots, becoming southeast 5 to 10 knots after midnight. Seas 3 to 4 feet, occasionally.

to 5 feet. Winds and seas higher and near thunderstorms. You are listening to NOAA Weather Radio, station WXK27, in Austin, Texas, broadcasting on a frequency of 162.4 megahertz, originating from the Austin-San Antonio National Weather Service Forecast Office. The current time is 7:33 a.m. Central Daylight Time. The Austin NOAA Weather Radio Roundup. At 7 a.m. at Austin Bergstrom International, it was partly cloudy. The temperature was 77, the dew point 76. The relative humidity was 96%, the wind south at 5 miles an hour, and the pressure was 30.04 inches and rising. At Camp Mabry, it was partly cloudy. The temperature was 80, the dew point 77. The relative humidity was 90%, the wind variable at 5 miles an hour, and the pressure was 30.05 inches and rising. Pflugerville clear 78. Taylor clear 75. The report from Lago Vista was not available. Georgetown mostly cloudy 80. San Marcos clear 79. Burnett clear 76. At Junction, it was clear. San Antonio mostly cloudy 81. Corpus Christi partly cloudy 79. Houston partly cloudy 79. Once again at Austin Bergstrom it was 77, and at Camp Mabry it was 80. Elsewhere across the state, College Station clear 76. Amarillo partly cloudy 72. Abilene clear 77. Dallas-Fort Worth clear 80. Your weather synopsis for South Central Texas. Near record-breaking maximum and minimum temperatures are expected today, and a heat advisory is in effect for the eastern half of South Central Texas for Monday afternoon into the early evening. The near record heat is expected to continue into at least the middle of the next week. Meanwhile, heat indices will continue to reach the 104 to 111 degree range for many locations, and elevated heat index values are expected through the middle of next week. Little or no rainfall is forecast, but there could be isolated and brief showers or thunderstorms over the coastal plains for most days. Late next week, temperatures are forecast to ease away from record values but still climb to well above normals. Your local forecast. Heat advisory in effect from noon today to 7 p.m. Central Daylight Time this evening. Today, partly cloudy. Highs in the upper 90s. South winds 5 to 10 miles per hour with gusts up to 20 miles per hour. Highest heat index readings up to 108. Tonight, mostly clear. Lows in the mid-70s. South winds 5 to 10 miles per hour with gusts up to 25 miles per hour. Tuesday, partly cloudy in the morning, then becoming mostly sunny. Hot with highs around 100. South winds 5 to 10 miles per hour with gusts up to 20 miles per hour. Highest heat index readings up to 108. Tuesday night, mostly clear in the evening, then becoming partly cloudy. Lows in the mid-70s. South winds 5 to 10 miles per hour. Gusts up to 25 miles per hour in the evening. Wednesday, partly cloudy in the morning, then becoming mostly sunny. Highs in the upper 90s. Southeast winds 5 to 10 miles per hour. Highest heat index readings up to 108. Wednesday night, mostly clear in the evening, then becoming partly cloudy. Lows in the mid-70s. Thursday, partly cloudy. A chance of showers and thunderstorms in the afternoon. Highs in the upper 90s. Chance of rain 30%. Highest heat in readings up to 110. Thursday night and Friday, partly cloudy. Lows in the mid-70s. Highs in the upper 90s. Friday night and Saturday, mostly clear. Lows in the lower 70s. Highs in the upper 90s. Saturday night and Sunday, partly cloudy. Lows in the lower 70s. Highs in the mid-90s. 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
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The current time is 7:38 a.m. Central Daylight Time. The Austin NOAA Weather Radio Roundup. At 7 a.m. at Austin Bergstrom International, it was partly cloudy. The temperature was 77, the dew point 76, the relative humidity was 96%, the wind south at 5 miles an hour, and the pressure was 30.04 inches and rising. At Camp Mabry, it was partly cloudy. The temperature was 80, the dew point 77, the relative humidity was 90%, the wind variable at 5 miles an hour, and the pressure was 30.05 inches and rising. Pflugerville clear 78. Taylor clear 75. The report from Lago Vista was not available. Georgetown mostly cloudy 80. San Marcos clear 79. Vernick clear 76. At Junction, it was clear. San Antonio mostly cloudy 81. Corpus Christi partly cloudy 79. Houston partly cloudy 79. Once again at Austin Bergstrom it was 77, and at Camp Mabry it was 80. Elsewhere across the state, College Station clear 76. Amarillo partly cloudy 72. Abilene clear 77. Dallas-Fort Worth clear 80. Your weather synopsis for South Central Texas. Near record-breaking maximum and minimum temperatures are expected today, and a heat advisory is in effect for the eastern half of South Central Texas for Monday afternoon into the early evening. The near record heat is expected to continue into at least the middle of the next week. Meanwhile, heat indices will continue to reach the 104 to 111 degree range for many locations, and elevated heat index values are expected through the middle of next week. Little or no rainfall is forecast, but there could be isolated and brief showers or thunderstorms over the coastal plains for most days. Late next week, temperatures are forecast to ease away from record values but still climb to well above normals. Heat advisory remains in effect from noon to 7 p.m. Central Daylight Time Monday. What? Heat index values up to 111 expected. Where? The Interstate 35 corridor and coastal plains. When? From noon to 7 p.m. Central Daylight Time Monday. Impacts: hot temperatures and high humidity may cause heat illnesses. Drink plenty of fluids, stay in an air-conditioned room, stay out of the sun, and check up on relatives and neighbors. Your local forecast. Heat advisory in effect from noon today to 7 p.m. Central Daylight Time this evening. Today, partly cloudy. Highs in the upper 90s. South winds 5 to 10 miles per hour with gusts up to 20 miles per hour. Highest heat index readings up to 108. Tonight, mostly clear. Lows in the mid-70s. South winds 5 to 10 miles per hour with gusts up to 25 miles per hour. Tuesday, partly cloudy in the morning, then becoming mostly sunny. Hot with highs around 100. South winds 5 to 10 miles per hour with gusts up to 20 miles per hour. Highest heat index readings up to 108. Tuesday night, mostly clear in the evening, then becoming partly cloudy. Lows in the mid-70s. South winds 5 to 10 miles per hour. Gusts up to 25 miles per hour in the evening. Wednesday, partly cloudy in the morning, then becoming mostly sunny. Highs in the upper 90s. Southeast winds 5 to 10 miles per hour. Highest heat index readings up to 108. Wednesday night, mostly clear in the evening, then becoming partly cloudy. Lows in the mid-70s. Thursday, partly cloudy. A chance of showers and thunderstorms in the afternoon. Highs in the upper 90s. Chance of rain 30%. Highest heat index readings up to 110. Thursday night and Friday, partly cloudy. Lows in the mid-70s. Highs in the upper 90s.

Friday night and Saturday, mostly clear. Lows in the lower 70s. Highs in the upper 90s. Saturday night and Sunday, partly cloudy. Lows in the lower 70s. Highs in the mid-90s. 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The current time is 7:44 a.m. Central Daylight Time. The Austin NOAA Weather Radio Roundup. At 7 a.m. at Austin Bergstrom International, it was partly cloudy. The temperature was 77, the dew point 76. The relative humidity was 96%, the wind south at 5 miles an hour, and the pressure was 30.04 inches and rising. At Camp Mabry, it was partly cloudy. The temperature was 80, the dew point 77. The relative humidity was 90%, the wind variable at 5 miles an hour, and the pressure was 30.05 inches and rising. Pflugerville clear 78. Taylor clear 75. The report from Lago Vista was not available. Georgetown mostly cloudy 80. San Marcos clear 79. Burnett clear 76. At Junction, it was clear. San Antonio mostly cloudy 81. Corpus Christi partly cloudy 79. Houston partly cloudy 79. Once again at Austin Bergstrom it was 77, and at Camp Mabry it was 80. Elsewhere across the state, College Station clear 76. Amarillo partly cloudy 72. Abilene clear 77. Dallas-Fort Worth clear 80. Your weather synopsis for South Central Texas. Near record-breaking maximum and minimum temperatures are expected today, and a heat advisory is in effect for the eastern half of South Central Texas for Monday afternoon into the early evening. The near record heat is expected to continue into at least the middle of the next week. Meanwhile, heat indices will continue to reach the 104 to 111 degree range for many locations, and elevated heat index values are expected through the middle of next week. Little or no rainfall is forecast, but there could be isolated and brief showers or thunderstorms over the coastal plains for most days. Late next week, temperatures are forecast to ease away from record values but still climb to well above normals. Your local forecast. Heat advisory in effect from noon today to 7 p.m. Central Daylight Time this evening. Today, partly cloudy. Highs in the upper 90s. South winds 5 to 10 miles per hour with gusts up to 20 miles per hour. Highest heat index readings up to 108. Tonight, mostly clear. Lows in the mid-70s. South winds 5 to 10 miles per hour with gusts up to 25 miles per hour. Tuesday, partly cloudy in the morning, then becoming mostly sunny. Hot with highs around 100. South winds 5 to 10 miles per hour with gusts up to 20 miles per hour. Highest heat index readings up to 108. Tuesday night, mostly clear in the evening, then becoming partly cloudy. Lows in the mid-70s. South winds 5 to 10 miles per hour. Gusts up to 25 miles per hour in the evening. Wednesday, partly cloudy in the morning, then becoming mostly sunny. Highs in the upper 90s. Southeast winds 5 to 10 miles per hour. Highest heat index readings up to 108. Wednesday night, mostly clear in the evening, then becoming partly cloudy. Lows in the mid-70s. Thursday, partly cloudy. A chance of showers and thunderstorms in the afternoon. Highs in the upper 90s. Chance of rain 30%. Highest heat index readings up to 110. Thursday night and Friday, partly cloudy. Lows in the mid-70s. Highs in the upper 90s. Friday night and Saturday, mostly clear. Lows in the lower 70s. Highs in the upper 90s. Saturday night and Sunday, partly cloudy.

lows in the lower 70s, highs in the mid-90s. 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The current time is 7:48 a.m. Central Daylight Time. The Austin NOAA Weather Radio Roundup. At 7 a.m. at Austin Bergstrom International, it was partly cloudy. The temperature was 77, the dew point 76. The relative humidity was 96%, the wind south at 5 miles an hour, and the pressure was 30.04 inches and rising. At Camp Mabry, it was partly cloudy. The temperature was 80, the dew point 77. The relative humidity was 90%, the wind variable at 5 miles an hour, and the pressure was 30.05 inches and rising. Pflugerville clear 78. Taylor clear 75. The report from Lago Vista was not available. Georgetown mostly cloudy 80. San Marcos clear 79. Burnett clear 76. At Junction, it was clear. San Antonio mostly cloudy 81. Corpus Christi partly cloudy 79. Houston partly cloudy 79. Once again at Austin Bergstrom it was 77, and at Camp Mabry it was 80. Elsewhere across the state, College Station clear 76. Amarillo partly cloudy 72. Abilene clear 77. Dallas-Fort Worth clear 80. Your weather synopsis for South Central Texas. Near record-breaking maximum and minimum temperatures are expected today, and a heat advisory is in effect for the eastern half of South Central Texas for Monday afternoon into the early evening. The near record heat is expected to continue into at least the middle of the next week. Meanwhile, heat indices will continue to reach the 104 to 111 degree range for many locations, and elevated heat index values are expected through the middle of next week. Little or no rainfall is forecast, but there could be isolated and brief showers or thunderstorms over the coastal plains for most days. Late next week, temperatures are forecast to ease away from record values but still climb to well above normals. Your local forecast. Heat advisory in effect from noon today to 7 p.m. Central Daylight Time this evening. Today, partly cloudy. Highs in the upper 90s. South winds 5 to 10 miles per hour with gusts up to 20 miles per hour. Highest heat index readings up to 108. Tonight, mostly clear. Lows in the mid-70s. South winds 5 to 10 miles per hour with gusts up to 25 miles per hour. Tuesday, partly cloudy in the morning, then becoming mostly sunny. Hot with highs around 100. South winds 5 to 10 miles per hour with gusts up to 20 miles per hour. Highest heat index readings up to 108. Tuesday night, mostly clear in the evening, then becoming partly cloudy. Lows in the mid-70s. South winds 5 to 10 miles per hour. Gusts up to 25 miles per hour in the evening. Wednesday, partly cloudy in the morning, then becoming mostly sunny. Highs in the upper 90s. Southeast winds 5 to 10 miles per hour. Highest heat index readings up to 108. Wednesday night, mostly clear in the evening, then becoming partly cloudy. Lows in the mid-70s. Thursday, partly cloudy. A chance of showers and thunderstorms in the afternoon. Highs in the upper 90s. Chance of rain 30%. Highest heat index readings up to 110. Thursday night and Friday, partly cloudy. Lows in the mid-70s. Highs in the upper 90s. Friday night and Saturday, mostly clear. Lows in the lower 70s. Highs in the upper 90s. Saturday night and Sunday, partly cloudy. Lows in the lower 70s. Highs in the mid-90s. 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

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The current time is 7:53 a.m. Central Daylight Time. The Austin NOAA Weather Radio Roundup. At 7 a.m. at Austin Bergstrom International, it was partly cloudy. The temperature was 77, the dew point 76, the relative humidity was 96%, the wind south at 5 miles an hour, and the pressure was 30.04 inches and rising. At Camp Mabry, it was partly cloudy. The temperature was 80, the dew point 77, the relative humidity was 90%, the wind variable at 5 miles an hour, and the pressure was 30.05 inches and rising. Pflugerville clear 78. Taylor clear 75. The report from Lago Vista was not available. Georgetown mostly cloudy 80. San Marcos clear 79. Burnett clear 76. At Junction, it was clear. San Antonio mostly cloudy 81. Corpus Christi partly cloudy 79. Houston partly cloudy 79. Once again at Austin Bergstrom it was 77, and at Camp Mabry it was 80. Elsewhere across the state, College Station clear 76. Amarillo partly cloudy 72. Abilene clear 77. Dallas-Fort Worth clear 80. Your weather synopsis for South Central Texas. Near record-breaking maximum and minimum temperatures are expected today, and a heat advisory is in effect for the eastern half of South Central Texas for Monday afternoon into the early evening. The near record heat is expected to continue into at least the middle of the next week. Meanwhile, heat indices will continue to reach the 104 to 111 degree range for many locations, and elevated heat index values are expected through the middle of next week. Little or no rainfall is forecast, but there could be isolated and brief showers or thunderstorms over the coastal plains for most days. Late next week, temperatures are forecast to ease away from record values but still climb to well above normals. The Tropical Weather Outlook. For the North Atlantic, Caribbean Sea, and the Gulf of America, central subtropical Atlantic, a trough of low pressure located a little more than 1,000 miles east-southeast of Bermuda continues to produce disorganized showers and thunderstorms. Environmental conditions over the system are currently unfavorable for development due to strong upper-level winds. However, as the system moves west-northwestward across the central part of the subtropical Atlantic, it is forecast to enter a more conducive environment for gradual development by the middle to latter portion of this week. Formation chance through 48 hours, low, near 0%. Formation chance through 7 days, low, 30%. Heat advisory remains in effect from noon to 7 p.m. Central Daylight Time Monday. What? Heat index values up to 111 expected. Where? The Interstate 35 corridor and coastal plains. When? From noon to 7 p.m. Central Daylight Time Monday. Impacts. Hot temperatures and high humidity may cause heat illnesses. Drink plenty of fluids. Stay in an air-conditioned room. Stay out of the sun. And check up on relatives and neighbors. Your local forecast. Heat advisory in effect from noon today to 7 p.m. Central Daylight Time this evening. Today, partly cloudy. Highs in the upper 90s. South winds 5 to 10 miles per hour with gusts up to 20 miles per hour. Highest heat index readings up to 108. Tonight, mostly clear. Lows in the mid-70s. South winds 5 to 10 miles per hour with gusts up to 25 miles per hour. Tuesday, partly cloudy in the morning, then becoming mostly sunny. Hot with highs around 100. South winds 5 to 10 miles per hour with gusts up to 20 miles per hour. Highest heat index readings up to 108. Tuesday night, mostly clear in the evening, then becoming partly cloudy. Lows in the mid-70s. South winds 5 to 10 miles per hour.
gusts up to 25 miles per hour in the evening. Wednesday, partly cloudy in the morning, then becoming mostly sunny. Highs in the upper 90s. Southeast winds 5 to 10 miles per hour. Highest heat index readings up to 108. Wednesday night, mostly clear in the evening, then becoming partly cloudy. Lows in the mid-70s. Thursday, partly cloudy. A chance of showers and thunderstorms in the afternoon. Highs in the upper 90s. Chance of rain 30%. Highest heat index readings up to 110. Thursday night and Friday, partly cloudy. Lows in the mid-70s. Highs in the upper 90s. Friday night and Saturday, mostly clear. Lows in the lower 70s. Highs in the upper 90s. Saturday night and Sunday, partly cloudy. Lows in the lower 70s. Highs in the mid-90s. 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The current time is 7:59 a.m. Central Daylight Time. The Austin NOAA Weather Radio Roundup. At 7 a.m. at Austin Bergstrom International, it was partly cloudy. The temperature was 77, the dew point 76, the relative humidity was 96%, the wind south at 5 miles an hour, and the pressure was 30.04 inches and rising. At Camp Mabry, it was partly cloudy. The temperature was 80, the dew point 77, the relative humidity was 90%, the wind variable at 5 miles an hour, and the pressure was 30.05 inches and rising. Pflugerville clear 78. Taylor clear 75. The report from Lago Vista was not available. Georgetown mostly cloudy 80. San Marcos clear 79. Burnett clear 76. At Junction, it was clear. San Antonio mostly cloudy 81. Corpus Christi partly cloudy 79. Houston partly cloudy 79. Once again at Austin Bergstrom it was 77, and at Camp Mabry it was 80. Elsewhere across the state, College Station clear 76. Amarillo partly cloudy 72. Abilene clear 77. Dallas-Fort Worth clear 80. The coastal waters forecast from Baffin Bay to Port Aransas out 20 nautical miles. Rest of tonight, southeast winds 10 to 15 knots. Seas around 3 feet. Wave detail, southeast 3 feet at 5 seconds. Monday, southeast winds 10 to 15 knots with gusts up to 25 knots. Seas around 3 feet. Wave detail, southeast 3 feet at 6 seconds. Monday night, southeast winds 15 to 20 knots with gusts up to 30 knots, becoming south 10 to 15 knots with gusts up to 20 knots after midnight. Seas around 3 feet. Wave detail, southeast 3 feet at 6 seconds. Tuesday, southeast winds 10 to 15 knots. Seas 2 to 3 feet. Wave detail, southeast 3 feet at 6 seconds. Tuesday night, southeast winds 10 to 15 knots with gusts up to 20 knots, diminishing to 5 to 10 knots after midnight. Seas 2 to 3 feet. Wave detail, southeast 3 feet at 6 seconds. Wednesday, east winds 5 to 10 knots. Seas around 2 feet. Wave detail, southeast 2 feet at 7 seconds. A chance of showers in the morning. Wednesday night, east winds 5 to 10 knots. Seas 2 to 3 feet. A chance of showers and thunderstorms after midnight. Thursday, east winds 5 to 10 knots, becoming northeast 10 to 15 knots in the afternoon. Seas 2 to 3 feet. A chance of thunderstorms. Showers likely, mainly in the morning. Thursday night, east winds 10 to 15 knots, diminishing to 5 to 10 knots after midnight. Seas 3 to 4 feet, occasionally to 5 feet.
a chance of showers.

Friday, east winds 10 to 15 knots. Seas 3 to 4 feet, occasionally to 5 feet. A chance of showers in the morning. Friday night, east winds 10 to 15 knots, becoming southeast 5 to 10 knots after midnight. Seas 3 to 4 feet, occasionally to 5 feet. Winds and seas higher and near thunderstorms. Your weather synopsis for South Central Texas. Near record-breaking maximum and minimum temperatures are expected today, and a heat advisory is in effect for the eastern half of South Central Texas for Monday afternoon into the early evening. The near record heat is expected to continue into at least the middle of the next week. Meanwhile, heat indices will continue to reach the 104 to 111 degree range for many locations, and elevated heat index values are expected through the middle of next week. Little or no rainfall is forecast, but there could be isolated and brief showers or thunderstorms over the coastal plains for most days. Late next week, temperatures are forecast to ease away from record values but still climb to well above normals. Your local forecast. Heat advisory in effect from noon today to 7 p.m. Central Daylight Time this evening. Today, partly cloudy. Highs in the upper 90s. South winds 5 to 10 miles per hour with gusts up to 20 miles per hour. Highest heat index readings up to 108. Tonight, mostly clear. Lows in the mid-70s. South winds 5 to 10 miles per hour with gusts up to 25 miles per hour. Tuesday, partly cloudy in the morning, then becoming mostly sunny. Hot with highs around 100. South winds 5 to 10 miles per hour with gusts up to 20 miles per hour. Highest heat index readings up to 108. Tuesday night, mostly clear in the evening, then becoming partly cloudy. Lows in the mid-70s. South winds 5 to 10 miles per hour. Gusts up to 25 miles per hour in the evening. Wednesday, partly cloudy in the morning, then becoming mostly sunny. Highs in the upper 90s. Southeast winds 5 to 10 miles per hour. Highest heat index readings up to 108. Wednesday night, mostly clear in the evening, then becoming partly cloudy. Lows in the mid-70s. Thursday, partly cloudy. A chance of showers and thunderstorms in the afternoon. Highs in the upper 90s. Chance of rain 30%. Highest heat index readings up to 110. Thursday night and Friday, partly cloudy. Lows in the mid-70s. Highs in the upper 90s. Friday night and Saturday, mostly clear. Lows in the lower 70s. Highs in the upper 90s. Saturday night and Sunday, partly cloudy. Lows in the lower 70s. Highs in the mid-90s. The Austin Bergstrom Climate Summary for yesterday, September 13, 2026. Yesterday's high temperature of 101 degrees occurred at 3:25 p.m. The normal high is 92. The record high is 102 degrees, which was set in 2011. Yesterday's low temperature of 75 degrees occurred at 5:01 a.m. The normal low is 68. The record low is 59 degrees, which was set in 2015. A trace of precipitation fell yesterday, which brings the monthly total to a trace. This is 1.38 inches below the normal amount of 1.38 inches for September. The total precipitation for the year now stands at 23.50 inches, which is 0.88 inches below normal. The record high for today is 101, which occurred in 2011, and the record low is 54, which occurred in 1945. Sunrise today is at 7:15 a.m. and sunset is at 7:37 p.m. The Austin Camp Mabry Climate Summary for yesterday, September 13, 2026. Yesterday's high temperature of 102 degrees occurred at 3:51 p.m. The normal high is 92. The record high is 105 degrees, which was set in 2011. Yesterday's low temperature of 79 degrees occurred at 6:34 a.m.

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The current time is 8:09 a.m. Central Daylight Time. Your weather synopsis for South Central Texas. Near record-breaking maximum and minimum temperatures are expected today, and a heat advisory is in effect for the eastern half of South Central Texas for Monday afternoon into the early evening. The near record heat is expected to continue into at least the middle of the next week. Meanwhile, heat indices will continue to reach the 104 to 111 degree range for many locations, and elevated heat index values are expected through the middle of next week. Little or no rainfall is forecast, but there could be isolated and brief showers or thunderstorms over the coastal plains for most days. Late next week, temperatures are forecast to ease away from record values but still climb to well above normals. Your local forecast. Heat advisory in effect from noon today to 7 p.m. Central Daylight Time this evening. Today, partly cloudy. Highs in the upper 90s. South winds 5 to 10 miles per hour with gusts up to 20 miles per hour. Highest heat index readings up to 108. Tonight, mostly clear. Lows in the mid-70s. South winds 5 to 10 miles per hour with gusts up to 25 miles per hour. Tuesday, partly cloudy in the morning, then becoming mostly sunny. Hot with highs around 100. South winds 5 to 10 miles per hour with gusts up to 20 miles per hour. Highest heat index readings up to 108. Tuesday night, mostly clear in the evening, then becoming partly cloudy. Lows in the mid-70s. South winds 5 to 10 miles per hour. Gusts up to 25 miles per hour in the evening. Wednesday, partly cloudy in the morning, then becoming mostly sunny. Highs in the upper 90s. Southeast winds 5 to 10 miles per hour. Highest heat index readings up to 108. Wednesday night, mostly clear in the evening, then becoming partly cloudy. Lows in the mid-70s. Thursday, partly cloudy. A chance of showers and thunderstorms in the afternoon. Highs in the upper 90s. Chance of rain 30%. Highest heat index readings up to 110. Thursday night and Friday, partly cloudy. Lows in the mid-70s. Highs in the upper 90s. Friday night and Saturday, mostly clear. Lows in the lower 70s. Highs in the upper 90s. Saturday night and Sunday, partly cloudy. Lows in the lower 70s. Highs in the mid-90s. Heat advisory remains in effect from noon to 7 p.m. Central Daylight Time Monday. What? Heat index values up to 111 expected. Where? The Interstate 35 corridor and coastal plains. When? From noon to 7 p.m. Central Daylight Time Monday. Impacts. Hot temperatures and high humidity may cause heat illnesses. Drink plenty of fluids. Stay in an air-conditioned room. Stay out of the sun. And check up on relatives and neighbors. 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The current time is 8:13 a.m. Central Daylight Time. The Austin NOAA Weather Radio Roundup. At 8 a.m. at Austin Bergstrom International, it was partly cloudy. The temperature was 79, the dew point 77. The relative humidity was 94%, the wind southeast at 7 miles an hour, and the pressure was 30.05 inches and rising. At Camp Mabry, it was mostly cloudy. The temperature was 80, the dew point 77. The relative humidity was 90%, the wind variable at 3 miles an hour, and the pressure was 30.07 inches and rising. Pflugerville partly cloudy 78. Taylor fog was reported 77.
The report from Lago Vista was not available.

Georgetown, mostly cloudy, 80. San Marcos, partly cloudy, 79. Burnett, clear, 77. Junction, clear, 74. San Antonio, mostly cloudy, 80. Corpus Christi, partly cloudy, 79. Houston, mostly sunny, 81. Once again at Austin Bergstrom, it was 79, and at Camp Mabry, it was 80. Elsewhere across the state, College Station, sunny, 77. Amarillo, clear, 71. Abilene, clear, 77. Dallas-Fort Worth, clear, 81. Your weather synopsis for South Central Texas. Near record-breaking maximum and minimum temperatures are expected today, and a heat advisory is in effect for the eastern half of South Central Texas for Monday afternoon into the early evening. The near record heat is expected to continue into at least the middle of the next week. Meanwhile, heat indices will continue to reach the 104 to 111 degree range for many locations, and elevated heat index values are expected through the middle of next week. Little or no rainfall is forecast, but there could be isolated and brief showers or thunderstorms over the coastal plains for most days. Late next week, temperatures are forecast to ease away from record values but still climb to well above normals. Your local forecast. Heat advisory in effect from noon today to 7 p.m. Central Daylight Time this evening. Today, partly cloudy. Highs in the upper 90s. South winds 5 to 10 miles per hour with gusts up to 20 miles per hour. Highest heat index readings up to 108. Tonight, mostly clear. Lows in the mid-70s. South winds 5 to 10 miles per hour with gusts up to 25 miles per hour. Tuesday, partly cloudy in the morning, then becoming mostly sunny. Hot with highs around 100. South winds 5 to 10 miles per hour with gusts up to 20 miles per hour. Highest heat index readings up to 108. Tuesday night, mostly clear in the evening, then becoming partly cloudy. Lows in the mid-70s. South winds 5 to 10 miles per hour. Gusts up to 25 miles per hour in the evening. Wednesday, partly cloudy in the morning, then becoming mostly sunny. Highs in the upper 90s. Southeast winds 5 to 10 miles per hour. Highest heat index readings up to 108. Wednesday night, mostly clear in the evening, then becoming partly cloudy. Lows in the mid-70s. Thursday, partly cloudy. A chance of showers and thunderstorms in the afternoon. Highs in the upper 90s. Chance of rain 30%. Highest heat index readings up to 110. Thursday night and Friday, partly cloudy. Lows in the mid-70s. Highs in the upper 90s. Friday night and Saturday, mostly clear. Lows in the lower 70s. Highs in the upper 90s. Saturday night and Sunday, partly cloudy. Lows in the lower 70s. Highs in the mid-90s. The Austin Bergstrom Climate Summary for yesterday, September 13, 2026. Yesterday's high temperature of 101 degrees occurred at 3:25 p.m. The normal high is 92. The record high is 102 degrees, which was set in 2011. Yesterday's low temperature of 75 degrees occurred at 5:01 a.m. The normal low is 68. The record low is 59 degrees, which was set in 2015. A trace of precipitation fell yesterday, which brings the monthly total to a trace. This is 1.38 inches below the normal amount of 1.38 inches for September. The total precipitation for the year now stands at 23.50 inches, which is 0.88 inches below normal. The record high for today is 101, which occurred in 2011, and the record low is 54, which occurred in 1945. Sunrise today is at 7:15 a.m. and sunset is at 7:37 p.m. The Austin Camp Mabry Climate Summary for yesterday, September 13, 2026. Yesterday's high temperature of 102 degrees occurred at 3:51.

The normal high is 92. The record high is 105 degrees, which was set in 2011. Yesterday's low temperature of 79 degrees occurred at 6:34 a.m. The normal low is 71. The record low is 52 degrees, which was set in 1902. No precipitation fell yesterday, which leaves the monthly total at 0.12 inches. This is 1.55 inches below the normal amount of 1.67 inches for September. The total precipitation for the year still stands at 24.07 inches, which is 0.85 inches below normal. The record high for today is 103, which occurred in 2011, and the record low is 54, which occurred in 1902. Sunrise today is at 7:15 a.m. and sunset is at 7:37 p.m. You're listening to NOAA Weather Radio, station WXK27, in Austin, Texas, broadcasting on a frequency of 162.4 MHz, originating from the Austin-San Antonio National Weather Service Forecast Office. The current time is 8:20 a.m. Central Daylight Time. The Austin NOAA Weather Radio Roundup, at 8 a.m. at Austin Bergstrom International, it was partly cloudy. The temperature was 79, the dew point 77, the relative humidity was 94%, the wind southeast at 7 miles an hour, and the pressure was 30.05 inches and rising. At Camp Mabry, it was mostly cloudy. The temperature was 80, the dew point 77, the relative humidity was 90%, the wind variable at 3 miles an hour, and the pressure was 30.07 inches and rising. Pflugerville, partly cloudy, 78. Taylor fog was reported, 77. The report from Lago Vista was not available. Georgetown, mostly cloudy, 80. San Marcos, partly cloudy, 79. Burnett, clear, 77. Junction, clear, 74. San Antonio, mostly cloudy, 80. Corpus Christi, partly cloudy, 79. Houston, mostly sunny, 81. Once again at Austin Bergstrom it was 79, and at Camp Mabry it was 80. Elsewhere across the state, College Station sunny 77. Amarillo clear 71. Abilene clear 77. Dallas-Fort Worth clear 81. Your weather synopsis for South Central Texas. Near record breaking maximum and minimum temperatures are expected today, and a heat advisory is in effect for the eastern half of South Central Texas for Monday afternoon into the early evening. The near record heat is expected to continue into at least the middle of the next week. Meanwhile, heat indices will continue to reach the 104 to 111 degree range for many locations, and elevated heat index values are expected through the middle of next week. Little or no rainfall is forecast, but there could be isolated and brief showers or thunderstorms over the coastal plains for most days. Late next week, temperatures are forecast to ease away from record values but still climb to well above normals. Your local forecast. Heat advisory in effect from noon today to 7 p.m. Central Daylight Time this evening. Today, partly cloudy. Highs in the upper 90s. South winds 5 to 10 miles per hour with gusts up to 20 miles per hour. Highest heat index readings up to 108. Tonight, mostly clear. Lows in the mid-70s. South winds 5 to 10 miles per hour with gusts up to 25 miles per hour. Tuesday, partly cloudy in the morning, then becoming mostly sunny. Hot with highs around 100. South winds 5 to 10 miles per hour with gusts up to 20 miles per hour. Highest heat index readings up to 108. Tuesday night, mostly clear in the evening, then becoming partly cloudy. Lows in the mid-70s. South winds 5 to 10 miles per hour. Gusts up to 25 miles per hour in the evening. Wednesday, partly cloudy in the morning, then becoming mostly sunny. Highs in the upper 90s. Southeast winds 5 to 10 miles per hour. Highest heat index readings up to 108.

Wednesday night, mostly clear in the evening, then becoming partly cloudy. Lows in the mid-70s. Thursday, partly cloudy. A chance of showers and thunderstorms in the afternoon. Highs in the upper 90s. Chance of rain 30%. Highest heat index readings up to 110. Thursday night and Friday, partly cloudy. Lows in the mid-70s. Highs in the upper 90s. Friday night and Saturday, mostly clear. Lows in the lower 70s. Highs in the upper 90s. Saturday night and Sunday, partly cloudy. Lows in the lower 70s. Highs in the mid-90s. The Austin Bergstrom Climate Summary for yesterday, September 13, 2026. Yesterday's high temperature of 101 degrees occurred at 3:25 p.m. The normal high is 92. The record high is 102 degrees, which was set in 2011. Yesterday's low temperature of 75 degrees occurred at 5:01 a.m. The normal low is 68. The record low is 59 degrees, which was set in 2015. A trace of precipitation fell yesterday, which brings the monthly total to a trace. This is 1.38 inches below the normal amount of 1.38 inches for September. The total precipitation for the year now stands at 23.50 inches, which is 0.88 inches below normal. The record high for today is 101, which occurred in 2011, and the record low is 54, which occurred in 1945. Sunrise today is at 7:15 a.m. and sunset is at 7:37 p.m. The Austin Camp Mabry Climate Summary for yesterday, September 13, 2026. Yesterday's high temperature of 102 degrees occurred at 3:51 p.m. The normal high is 92. The record high is 105 degrees, which was set in 2011. Yesterday's low temperature of 79 degrees occurred at 6:34 a.m. The normal low is 71. The record low is 52 degrees, which was set in 1902. No precipitation fell yesterday, which leaves the monthly total at 0.12 inches. This is 1.55 inches below the normal amount of 1.67 inches for September. The total precipitation for the year still stands at 24.07 inches, which is 0.85 inches below normal. The record high for today is 103, which occurred in 2011, and the record low is 54, which occurred in 1902. Sunrise today is at 7:15 a.m. and sunset is at 7:37 p.m. The Tropical Weather Outlook. For the North Atlantic, Caribbean Sea and the Gulf of America, central subtropical Atlantic, a trough of low pressure located a little more than 1,000 miles east-southeast of Bermuda continues to produce disorganized showers and thunderstorms. Environmental conditions over the system are currently unfavorable for development due to strong upper-level winds. However, as the system moves west-northwestward across the central part of the subtropical Atlantic, it is forecast to enter a more conducive environment for gradual development by the middle to latter portion of this week. Formation chance through 48 hours, low, near 0%. Formation chance through 7 days, low, 30%. Heat advisory remains in effect from noon to 7 p.m. Central Daylight Time Monday. What? Heat index values up to 111 expected. Where? The Interstate 35 corridor and coastal plains. When? From noon to 7 p.m. Central Daylight Time Monday. Impacts: hot temperatures and high humidity may cause heat illnesses. 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The current time is 8:29 a.m. Central Daylight Time. The Austin, NOAA Weather Radio Roundup, at 8 a.m. at Austin Bergstrom International, it was partly cloudy. The temperature was 70.

9, the dew point 77. The relative humidity was 94%, the wind southeast at 7 miles an hour, and the pressure was 30.05 inches and rising. At Camp Mabry, it was mostly cloudy. The temperature was 80, the dew point 77. The relative humidity was 90%, the wind variable at 3 miles an hour, and the pressure was 30.07 inches and rising. Pflugerville, partly cloudy, 78. Taylor fog was reported, 77. The report from Lago Vista was not available. Georgetown, mostly cloudy, 80. San Marcos, partly cloudy, 79. Burnett, clear, 77. Junction, clear, 74. San Antonio, mostly cloudy, 80. Corpus Christi, partly cloudy, 79. Houston, mostly sunny, 81. Once again at Austin Bergstrom it was 79, and at Camp Mabry it was 80. Elsewhere across the state, College Station sunny 77. Amarillo clear 71. Abilene clear 77. Dallas-Fort Worth clear 81. Your weather synopsis for South Central Texas. Near record-breaking maximum and minimum temperatures are expected today, and a heat advisory is in effect for the eastern half of South Central Texas for Monday afternoon into the early evening. The near record heat is expected to continue into at least the middle of the next week. Meanwhile, heat indices will continue to reach the 104 to 111 degree range for many locations, and elevated heat index values are expected through the middle of next week. Little or no rainfall is forecast, but there could be isolated and brief showers or thunderstorms over the coastal plains for most days. Late next week, temperatures are forecast to ease away from record values but still climb to well above normals. The coastal waters forecast from Baffin Bay to Port Aransas out 20 nautical miles. Rest of tonight, southeast winds 10 to 15 knots. Seas around 3 feet. Wave detail, southeast 3 feet at 5 seconds. Monday, southeast winds 10 to 15 knots with gusts up to 25 knots. Seas around 3 feet. Wave detail, southeast 3 feet at 6 seconds. Monday night, southeast winds 15 to 20 knots with gusts up to 30 knots, becoming south 10 to 15 knots with gusts up to 20 knots after midnight. Seas around 3 feet. Wave detail, southeast 3 feet at 6 seconds. Tuesday, southeast winds 10 to 15 knots. Seas 2 to 3 feet. Wave detail, southeast 3 feet at 6 seconds. Tuesday night, southeast winds 10 to 15 knots with gusts up to 20 knots, diminishing to 5 to 10 knots after midnight. Seas 2 to 3 feet. Wave detail, southeast 3 feet at 6 seconds. Wednesday, east winds 5 to 10 knots. Seas around 2 feet. Wave detail, southeast 2 feet at 7 seconds. A chance of showers in the morning. Wednesday night, east winds 5 to 10 knots. Seas 2 to 3 feet. A chance of showers and thunderstorms after midnight. Thursday, east winds 5 to 10 knots, becoming northeast 10 to 15 knots in the afternoons after midnight. Thursday, east winds 5 to 10 knots, becoming northeast 10 to 15 knots in the afternoon. Seas 2 to 3 feet. A chance of thunderstorms. Showers likely, mainly in the morning. Thursday night, east winds 10 to 15 knots, diminishing to 5 to 10 knots after midnight. Seas 3 to 4 feet, occasionally to 5 feet. A chance of showers. Friday, east winds 10 to 15 knots. Seas 3 to 4 feet, occasionally to 5 feet. A chance of showers in the morning. Friday night, east winds 10 to 15 knots, becoming southeast 5 to 10 knots after midnight. Seas 3 to 4 feet, occasionally to 5 feet. Winds and seas higher and near thunderstorms. Your local forecast. Heat advisory in effect from noon today to 7 p.m. Central Daylight Time this evening. Today, partly cloudy. Highs in the upper 90s.

south, winds 5 to 10 miles per hour with gusts up to 20 miles per hour. Highest heat index readings up to 108. Tonight, mostly clear. Lows in the mid-70s. South winds 5 to 10 miles per hour with gusts up to 25 miles per hour. Tuesday, partly cloudy in the morning, then becoming mostly sunny. Hot with highs around 100. South winds 5 to 10 miles per hour with gusts up to 20 miles per hour. Highest heat index readings up to 108. Tuesday night, mostly clear in the evening, then becoming partly cloudy. Lows in the mid-70s. South winds 5 to 10 miles per hour. Gusts up to 25 miles per hour in the evening. Wednesday, partly cloudy in the morning, then becoming mostly sunny. Highs in the upper 90s. Southeast winds 5 to 10 miles per hour. Highest heat index readings up to 108. Wednesday night, mostly clear in the evening, then becoming partly cloudy. Lows in the mid-70s. Thursday, partly cloudy. A chance of showers and thunderstorms in the afternoon. Highs in the upper 90s. Chance of rain 30%. Highest heat index readings up to 110. Thursday night and Friday, partly cloudy. Lows in the mid-70s. Highs in the upper 90s. Friday night and Saturday, mostly clear. Lows in the lower 70s. Highs in the upper 90s. Saturday night and Sunday, partly cloudy. Lows in the lower 70s. Highs in the mid-90s. The Austin Bergstrom Climate Summary for yesterday, September 13, 2026. Yesterday's high temperature of 101 degrees occurred at 3:25 p.m. The normal high is 92. The record high is 102 degrees, which was set in 2011. Yesterday's low temperature of 75 degrees occurred at 5:01 a.m. The normal low is 68. The record low is 59 degrees, which was set in 2015. A trace of precipitation fell yesterday, which brings the monthly total to a trace. This is 1.38 inches below the normal amount of 1.38 inches for September. The total precipitation for the year now stands at 23.50 inches, which is 0.88 inches below normal. The record high for today is 101, which occurred in 2011, and the record low is 54, which occurred in 1945. Sunrise today is at 7:15 a.m. and sunset is at 7:37 p.m. The Austin Camp Mabry Climate Summary for yesterday, September 13, 2026. Yesterday's high temperature of 102 degrees occurred at 3:51 p.m. The normal high is 92. The record high is 105 degrees, which was set in 2011. Yesterday's low temperature of 79 degrees occurred at 6:34 a.m. The normal low is 71. The record low is 52 degrees, which was set in 1902. No precipitation fell yesterday, which leaves the monthly total at 0.12 inches. This is 1.55 inches below the normal amount of 1.67 inches for September. The total precipitation for the year still stands at 24.07 inches, which is 0.85 inches below normal. The record high for today is 103, which occurred in 2011, and the record low is 54, which occurred in 1902. Sunrise today is at 7:15 a.m. and sunset is at 7:37 p.m. You're listening to NOAA Weather Radio, station WXK27, in Austin, Texas, broadcasting on a frequency of 162.4 MHz, originating from the Austin-San Antonio National Weather Service Forecast Office. The current time is 8:38 a.m. Central Daylight Time. The Austin NOAA Weather Radio Roundup, at 8 a.m. at Austin Bergstrom International, it was partly cloudy. The temperature was 79, the dew point 77, the relative humidity was 94%, the wind southeast at 7 miles an hour, and the pressure was 30.05 inches and rising.
at Camp Mabry. It was mostly cloudy. The temperature was 80, the dew point 77. The relative humidity was 90%, the wind variable at 3 miles an hour, and the pressure was 30.07 inches and rising. Pflugerville partly cloudy 78. Taylor fog was reported 77. The report from Lago Vista was not available. Georgetown mostly cloudy 80. San Marcos partly cloudy 79. Burnett clear 77. Junction clear 74. San Antonio mostly cloudy 80. Corpus Christi partly cloudy 79. Houston mostly sunny 81. Once again at Austin Bergstrom it was 79, and at Camp Mabry it was 80. Elsewhere across the state, College Station sunny 77. Amarillo clear 71. Abilene clear 77. Dallas-Fort Worth clear 81. Your weather synopsis for South Central Texas. Near record-breaking maximum and minimum temperatures are expected today, and a heat advisory is in effect for the eastern half of South Central Texas for Monday afternoon into the early evening. The near record heat is expected to continue into at least the middle of the next week. Meanwhile, heat indices will continue to reach the 104 to 111 degree range for many locations, and elevated heat index values are expected through the middle of next week. Little or no rainfall is forecast, but there could be isolated and brief showers or thunderstorms over the coastal plains for most days. Late next week, temperatures are forecast to ease away from record values but still climb to well above normals. Heat advisory remains in effect from noon to 7 p.m. Central Daylight Time Monday. What? Heat index values up to 111 expected. Where? The Interstate 35 corridor and coastal plains. When? From noon to 7 p.m. Central Daylight Time Monday. Impacts: hot temperatures and high humidity may cause heat illnesses. Drink plenty of fluids, stay in an air-conditioned room, stay out of the sun, and check up on relatives and neighbors. Your local forecast. Heat advisory in effect from noon today to 7 p.m. Central Daylight Time this evening. Today, partly cloudy. Highs in the upper 90s. South winds 5 to 10 miles per hour with gusts up to 20 miles per hour. Highest heat index readings up to 108. Tonight, mostly clear. Lows in the mid-70s. South winds 5 to 10 miles per hour with gusts up to 25 miles per hour. Tuesday, partly cloudy in the morning, then becoming mostly sunny. Hot with highs around 100. South winds 5 to 10 miles per hour with gusts up to 20 miles per hour. Highest heat index readings up to 108. Tuesday night, mostly clear in the evening, then becoming partly cloudy. Lows in the mid-70s. South winds 5 to 10 miles per hour. Gusts up to 25 miles per hour in the evening. Wednesday, partly cloudy in the morning, then becoming mostly sunny. Highs in the upper 90s. Southeast winds 5 to 10 miles per hour. Highest heat index readings up to 108. Wednesday night, mostly clear in the evening, then becoming partly cloudy. Lows in the mid-70s. Thursday, partly cloudy. A chance of showers and thunderstorms in the afternoon. Highs in the upper 90s. Chance of rain 30%. Highest heat index readings up to 110. Thursday night and Friday, partly cloudy. Lows in the mid-70s. Highs in the upper 90s. Friday night and Saturday, mostly clear. Lows in the lower 70s. Highs in the upper 90s. Saturday night and Sunday, partly cloudy. Lows in the lower 70s. Highs in the mid-90s. The Austin Bergstrom Climate Summary for yesterday, September 13, 2026. Yesterday's high temperature of 101 degrees occurred at 3:25 p.m. The normal high is 92. The record high is 102 degrees, which was set in 2011.
Yesterday's low temperature of 75 degrees occurred at 5:01 a.m. The normal low is 68. The record low is 59 degrees, which was set in 2015. A trace of precipitation fell yesterday, which brings the monthly total to a trace. This is 1.38 inches below the normal amount of 1.38 inches for September. The total precipitation for the year now stands at 23.50 inches, which is 0.88 inches below normal. The record high for today is 101, which occurred in 2011, and the record low is 54, which occurred in 1945. Sunrise today is at 7:15 a.m. and sunset is at 7:37 p.m. The Austin Camp Mabry Climate Summary for yesterday, September 13, 2026. Yesterday's high temperature of 102 degrees occurred at 3:51 p.m. The normal high is 92. The record high is 105 degrees, which was set in 2011. Yesterday's low temperature of 79 degrees occurred at 6:34 a.m. The normal low is 71. The record low is 52 degrees, which was set in 1902. No precipitation fell yesterday, which leaves the monthly total at 0.12 inches. This is 1.55 inches below the normal amount of 1.67 inches for September. The total precipitation for the year still stands at 24.07 inches, which is 0.85 inches below normal. The record high for today is 103, which occurred in 2011, and the record low is 54, which occurred in 1902. Sunrise today is at 7:15 a.m. and sunset is at 7:37 p.m. You're listening to NOAA Weather Radio, station WXK27, in Austin, Texas, broadcasting on a frequency of 162.4 megahertz, originating from the Austin-San Antonio National Weather Service Forecast Office. The current time is 8:46 a.m. Central Daylight Time. The Austin NOAA Weather Radio Roundup, at 8 a.m. at Austin Bergstrom International, it was partly cloudy. The temperature was 79, the dew point 77, the relative humidity was 94%, the wind southeast at 7 miles an hour, and the pressure was 30.05 inches and rising. At Camp Mabry, it was mostly cloudy. The temperature was 80, the dew point 77, the relative humidity was 90%, the wind variable at 3 miles an hour, and the pressure was 30.07 inches and rising. Pflugerville partly cloudy 78. Taylor fog was reported 77. The report from Lago Vista was not available. Georgetown mostly cloudy 80. San Marcos partly cloudy 79. Vernick clear 77. Junction clear 74. San Antonio mostly cloudy 80. Corpus Christi partly cloudy 79. Houston mostly sunny 81. Once again at Austin Bergstrom it was 79, and at Camp Mabry it was 80. Elsewhere across the state, College Station sunny 77. Amarillo clear 71. Abilene clear 77. Dallas-Fort Worth clear 81. Your weather synopsis for South Central Texas. Near record-breaking maximum and minimum temperatures are expected today, and a heat advisory is in effect for the eastern half of South Central Texas for Monday afternoon into the early evening. The near-record heat is expected to continue into at least the middle of the next week. Meanwhile, heat indices will continue to reach the 104 to 111 degree range for many locations, and elevated heat index values are expected through the middle of next week. Little or no rainfall is forecast, but there could be isolated and brief showers or thunderstorms over the coastal plains for most days. Late next week, temperatures are forecast to ease away from record values but still climb to well above normals. Your local forecast. Heat advisory in effect from noon today to 7 p.m. Central Daylight Time this evening. Today, partly cloudy. Highs in the upper 90s. South winds 5 to 10 miles per hour with gusts up to 20 miles per hour.
highest heat index readings up to 108. Tonight, mostly

clear. Lows in the mid-70s. South winds 5 to 10 miles per hour with gusts up to 25 miles per hour. Tuesday, partly cloudy in the morning, then becoming mostly sunny. Hot with highs around 100. South winds 5 to 10 miles per hour with gusts up to 20 miles per hour. Highest heat index readings up to 108. Tuesday night, mostly clear in the evening, then becoming partly cloudy. Lows in the mid-70s. South winds 5 to 10 miles per hour. Gusts up to 25 miles per hour in the evening. Wednesday, partly cloudy in the morning, then becoming mostly sunny. Highs in the upper 90s. Southeast winds 5 to 10 miles per hour. Highest heat index readings up to 108. Wednesday night, mostly clear in the evening, then becoming partly cloudy. Lows in the mid-70s. Thursday, partly cloudy. A chance of showers and thunderstorms in the afternoon. Highs in the upper 90s. Chance of rain 30%. Highest heat index readings up to 110. Thursday night and Friday, partly cloudy. Lows in the mid-70s. Highs in the upper 90s. Friday night and Saturday, mostly clear. Lows in the lower 70s. Highs in the upper 90s. Saturday night and Sunday, partly cloudy. Lows in the lower 70s. Highs in the mid-90s. The Austin Bergstrom Climate Summary for yesterday, September 13, 2026. Yesterday's high temperature of 101 degrees occurred at 3:25 p.m. The normal high is 92. The record high is 102 degrees, which was set in 2011. Yesterday's low temperature of 75 degrees occurred at 5:01 a.m. The normal low is 68. The record low is 59 degrees, which was set in 2015. A trace of precipitation fell yesterday, which brings the monthly total to a trace. This is 1.38 inches below the normal amount of 1.38 inches for September. The total precipitation for the year now stands at 23.50 inches, which is 0.88 inches below normal. The record high for today is 101, which occurred in 2011, and the record low is 54, which occurred in 1945. Sunrise today is at 7:15 a.m. and sunset is at 7:37 p.m. The Austin Camp Mabry Climate Summary for yesterday, September 13, 2026. Yesterday's high temperature of 102 degrees occurred at 3:51 p.m. The normal high is 92. The record high is 105 degrees, which was set in 2011. Yesterday's low temperature of 79 degrees occurred at 6:34 a.m. The normal low is 71. The record low is 52 degrees, which was set in 1902. No precipitation fell yesterday, which leaves the monthly total at 0.12 inches. This is 1.55 inches below the normal amount of 1.67 inches for September. The total precipitation for the year still stands at 24.07 inches, which is 0.85 inches below normal. The record high for today is 103, which occurred in 2011, and the record low is 54, which occurred in 1902. Sunrise today is at 7:15 a.m. and sunset is at 7:37 p.m. You're listening to NOAA Weather Radio, station WXK27. 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The current time is 8:53 a.m. Central Daylight Time. The Austin NOAA Weather Radio Roundup, at 8 a.m. at Austin Bergstrom International, it was partly cloudy. The temperature was 79, the dew point 77, the relative humidity was 94%, the wind southeast at 7 miles an hour, and the pressure was 30.05 inches and rising. At Camp Mabry, it was mostly cloudy.
The temperature was 80, the dew point 77, the relative humidity was 90%, the wind variable at 3 miles an hour, and the pressure was 30.07 inches and rising. Pflugerville partly cloudy 78. Taylor fog was reported 77. The report from Lago Vista was not available. Georgetown mostly cloudy 80. San Marcos partly cloudy 79. Burnett clear 77. Junction clear 74. San Antonio mostly cloudy 80. Corpus Christi partly cloudy 79. Houston mostly sunny 81. Once again at Austin Bergstrom it was 79, and at Camp Mabry it was 80. Elsewhere across the state, College Station sunny 77. Amarillo clear 71. Abilene clear 77. Dallas-Fort Worth clear 81. Your weather synopsis for South Central Texas. Near record-breaking maximum and minimum temperatures are expected today, and a heat advisory is in effect for the eastern half of South Central Texas for Monday afternoon into the early evening. The near-record heat is expected to continue into at least the middle of the next week. Meanwhile, heat indices will continue to reach the 104 to 111 degree range for many locations, and elevated heat index values are expected through the middle of next week. Little or no rainfall is forecast, but there could be isolated and brief showers or thunderstorms over the coastal plains for most days. Late next week, temperatures are forecast to ease away from record values but still climb to well above normals. The Tropical Weather Outlook. For the North Atlantic, Caribbean Sea and the Gulf of America, Central Subtropical Atlantic, a trough of low pressure located a little more than 1,000 miles east-southeast of Bermuda continues to produce disorganized showers and thunderstorms. Environmental conditions over the system are currently unfavorable for development due to strong upper-level winds. However, as the system moves west-northwestward across the central part of the subtropical Atlantic, it is forecast to enter a more conducive environment for gradual development by the middle to latter portion of this week. Formation chance through 48 hours, low, near 0%. Formation chance through 7 days, low, 30%. Heat advisory remains in effect from noon to 7 p.m. Central Daylight Time Monday. What? Heat index values up to 111 expected. Where? The Interstate 35 corridor and coastal plains. When? From noon to 7 p.m. Central Daylight Time Monday. Impacts. Hot temperatures and high humidity may cause heat illnesses. Drink plenty of fluids. 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Stay out of the sun. And check up on relatives and neighbors. Your local forecast. Heat advisory in effect from noon today to 7 p.m. Central Daylight Time this evening. Today, partly cloudy. Highs in the upper 90s. South winds 5 to 10 miles per hour with gusts up to 20 miles per hour. Highest heat index readings up to 108. Tonight, mostly clear. Lows in the mid-70s. South winds 5 to 10 miles per hour with gusts up to 25 miles per hour. Tuesday, partly cloudy in the morning, then becoming mostly sunny. Hot with highs around 100. South winds 5 to 10 miles per hour with gusts up to 20 miles per hour. Highest heat index readings up to 108. Tuesday night, mostly clear in the evening, then becoming partly cloudy. Lows in the mid-70s. South winds 5 to 10 miles per hour. Gusts up to 25 miles per hour in the evening. Wednesday, partly cloudy in the morning, then becoming mostly sunny. Highs in the upper 90s. Southeast winds 5 to 10 miles per hour. Highest heat index readings up to 108. Wednesday night, mostly clear in the evening, then becoming partly cloudy. Lows in the mid-70s. Thursday, partly cloudy. A chance of showers and thunderstorms in the afternoon. Highs in the upper 90s. Chance of rain 30%. Highest heat index readings up to 110.
Thursday night and Friday, partly cloudy. Lows in the mid-70s. Highs in the upper 90s. Friday night and Saturday,

here. Lows in the lower 70s. Highs in the upper 90s. Saturday night and Sunday, partly cloudy. Lows in the lower 70s. Highs in the mid 90s. The Austin Bergstrom Climate Summary for yesterday, September 13, 2026. Yesterday's high temperature of 101 degrees occurred at 3:25 p.m. The normal high is 92. The record high is 102 degrees, which was set in 2011. Yesterday's low temperature of 75 degrees occurred at 5:01 a.m. The normal low is 68. The record low is 59 degrees, which was set in 2015. A trace of precipitation fell yesterday, which brings the monthly total to a trace. This is 1.38 inches below the normal amount of 1.38 inches for September. The total precipitation for the year now stands at 23.50 inches, which is 0.88 inches below normal. The record high for today is 101, which occurred in 2011, and the record low is 54, which occurred in 1945. Sunrise today is at 7:15 a.m. and sunset is at 7:37 p.m. The Austin Camp Mabry Climate Summary for yesterday, September 13, 2026. Yesterday's high temperature of 102 degrees occurred at 3:51 p.m. The normal high is 92. The record high is 105 degrees, which was set in 2011. Yesterday's low temperature of 79 degrees occurred at 6:34 a.m. The normal low is 71. The record low is 52 degrees, which was set in 1902. No precipitation fell yesterday, which leaves the monthly total at 0.12 inches. This is 1.55 inches below the normal amount of 1.67 inches for September. The total precipitation for the year still stands at 24.07 inches, which is 0.85 inches below normal. The record high for today is 103, which occurred in 2011, and the record low is 54, which occurred in 1902. Sunrise today is at 7:15 a.m. and sunset is at 7:37 p.m. The coastal waters forecast from Baffin Bay to Port Aransas out 20 nautical miles. Rest of tonight, southeast winds 10 to 15 knots. Seas around 3 feet. Wave detail, southeast 3 feet at 5 seconds. Monday, southeast winds 10 to 15 knots with gusts up to 25 knots. Seas around 3 feet. Wave detail, southeast 3 feet at 6 seconds. Monday night, southeast winds 15 to 20 knots with gusts up to 30 knots, becoming south 10 to 15 knots with gusts up to 20 knots after midnight. Seas around 3 feet. Wave detail, southeast 3 feet at 6 seconds. Tuesday, southeast winds 10 to 15 knots. Seas 2 to 3 feet. Wave detail, southeast 3 feet at 6 seconds. Tuesday night, southeast winds 10 to 15 knots with gusts up to 20 knots, diminishing to 5 to 10 knots after midnight. Seas 2 to 3 feet. Wave detail, southeast 3 feet at 6 seconds. Wednesday, east winds 5 to 10 knots. Seas around 2 feet. Wave detail, southeast 2 feet at 7 seconds. A chance of showers in the morning. Wednesday night, east winds 5 to 10 knots. Seas 2 to 3 feet. A chance of showers and thunderstorms after midnight. Thursday, east winds 5 to 10 knots, becoming northeast 10 to 15 knots in the afternoon. Seas 2 to 3 feet. A chance of thunderstorms. Showers likely, mainly in the morning. Thursday night, east winds 10 to 15 knots, diminishing to 5 to 10 knots after midnight. Seas 3 to 4 feet, occasionally to 5 feet. A chance of showers. Friday, east winds 10 to 15 knots. Seas 3 to 4 feet, occasionally to 5 feet. A chance of showers in the morning. Friday night, east winds 10 to 15 knots, becoming southeast 5 to 10 knots after midnight. Seas 3 to 4 feet, occasionally.

winds and seas higher and mere thunderstorms. 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It was partly cloudy. The temperature was 79, the dew point 77. The relative humidity was 94%. The wind southeast at 7 miles an hour, and the pressure was 30.05 inches and rising. At Camp Mabry, it was mostly cloudy. The temperature was 80, the dew point 77. The relative humidity was 90%. The wind variable at 3 miles an hour, and the pressure was 30.07 inches and rising. Pflugerville, partly cloudy, 78. Taylor fog was reported, 77. The report from Lago Vista was not available. Georgetown, mostly cloudy, 80. San Marcos, partly cloudy, 79. Vernick, clear, 77. Junction, clear, 74. San Antonio, mostly cloudy, 80. Corpus Christi, partly cloudy, 79. Houston, mostly sunny, 81. Once again at Austin Bergstrom, it was 79, and at Camp Mabry, it was 80. Elsewhere across the state, College Station, sunny, 77. Amarillo, clear, 71. Abilene, clear, 77. Dallas-Fort Worth, clear, 81. Your weather synopsis for South Central Texas. Near record-breaking maximum and minimum temperatures are expected today, and a heat advisory is in effect for the eastern half of South Central Texas for Monday afternoon into the early evening. The near record heat is expected to continue into at least the middle of the next week. Meanwhile, heat indices will continue to reach the 104 to 111 degree range for many locations, and elevated heat index values are expected through the middle of next week. Little or no rainfall is forecast, but there could be isolated and brief showers or thunderstorms over the coastal plains for most days. Late next week, temperatures are forecast to ease away from record values but still climb to well above normals. Your local forecast. Heat advisory in effect from noon today to 7 p.m. Central Daylight Time this evening. Today, partly cloudy. Highs in the upper 90s. South winds 5 to 10 miles per hour with gusts up to 20 miles per hour. Highest heat index readings up to 108. Tonight, mostly clear. Lows in the mid-70s. South winds 5 to 10 miles per hour with gusts up to 25 miles per hour. Tuesday, partly cloudy in the morning, then becoming mostly sunny. Hot with highs around 100. South winds 5 to 10 miles per hour with gusts up to 20 miles per hour. Highest heat index readings up to 108. Tuesday night, mostly clear in the evening, then becoming partly cloudy. Lows in the mid-70s. South winds 5 to 10 miles per hour. Gusts up to 25 miles per hour in the evening. Wednesday, partly cloudy in the morning, then becoming mostly sunny. Highs in the upper 90s. Southeast winds 5 to 10 miles per hour. Highest heat index readings up to 108. Wednesday night, mostly clear in the evening, then becoming partly cloudy. Lows in the mid-70s. Thursday, partly cloudy. A chance of showers and thunderstorms in the afternoon. Highs in the upper 90s. Chance of rain 30%. Highest heat index readings up to 110. Thursday night and Friday, partly cloudy. Lows in the mid-70s. Highs in the upper 90s. Friday night and Saturday, mostly clear. Lows in the lower 70s. Highs in the upper 90s. Saturday night and Sunday, partly cloudy. Lows in the lower 70s. Highs in the mid-90s. The Austin Bergstrom Climate Summary for yesterday, September 13, 2020.

The record high for today is 101, which occurred in 2011, and the record low is 54, which occurred in 1945. Sunrise today is at 7:15 a.m. and sunset is at 7:37 p.m. The Austin Camp Mabry Climate Summary for yesterday, September 13, 2026. Yesterday's high temperature of 102 degrees occurred at 3:51 p.m. The normal high is 92. The record high is 105 degrees, which was set in 2011. Yesterday's low temperature of 79 degrees occurred at 6:34 a.m. The normal low is 71. The record low is 52 degrees, which was set in 1902. No precipitation fell yesterday, which leaves the monthly total at 0.12 inches. This is 1.55 inches below the normal amount of 1.67 inches for September. The total precipitation for the year still stands at 24.07 inches, which is 0.85 inches below normal. The record high for today is 103, which occurred in 2011, and the record low is 54, which occurred in 1902. Sunrise today is at 7:15 a.m. and sunset is at 7:37 p.m. Heat advisory remains in effect from noon to 7 p.m. Central Daylight Time Monday. What? Heat index values up to 111 expected. Where? The Interstate 35 corridor and coastal plains. When? From noon to 7 p.m. Central Daylight Time Monday. Impacts. Hot temperatures and high humidity may cause heat illnesses. 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Stay out of the sun. And check up on relatives and neighbors. 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The current time is 9:12 a.m. Central Daylight Time. Your weather synopsis for South Central Texas. Near record-breaking maximum and minimum temperatures are expected today, and a heat advisory is in effect for the eastern half of South Central Texas for Monday afternoon into the early evening. The near record heat is expected to continue into at least the middle of the next week. Meanwhile, heat indices will continue to reach the 104 to 111 degree range for many locations, and elevated heat index values are expected through the middle of next week. Little or no rainfall is forecast, but there could be isolated and brief showers or thunderstorms over the coastal plains for most days. Late next week, temperatures are forecast to ease away from record values but still climb to well above normals. 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The current time is 9:13 a.m. Central Daylight Time. The Austin NOAA Weather Radio Roundup at 9 a.m. at Austin Bergstrom International. It was cloudy. The temperature was 83, the dew point 78. The relative humidity was 85%, producing a heat index of 93. The wind south at 10 miles an hour and the pressure was 30.06 inches and rising. At Camp Mabry, it was cloudy. The temperature was 82, the dew point 78. The relative humidity was 88%, producing a heat index of 91. The wind variable at 3 miles an hour and the pressure was 30.08 inches and rising. Pflugerville light rain was falling 82. Taylor mostly sunny 82. The report from Lago Vista was not available. Georgetown partly sunny 82. San Marcos partly sunny 83. Burnett mostly sunny 79. Junction mostly sunny 77. San Antonio partly sunny 83. Corpus Christi mostly sunny 86. Houston mostly sunny 85. Once again at Austin Bergstrom it was 83, and at Camp Mabry it was 82. Elsewhere across the state, College Station sunny 82. Amarillo sunny 75.

85. Abilene, sunny, 81. Dallas, Fort Worth, sunny, 83. Your weather synopsis for South Central Texas. Near record-breaking maximum and minimum temperatures are expected today, and a heat advisory is in effect for the eastern half of South Central Texas for Monday afternoon into the early evening. The near record heat is expected to continue into at least the middle of the next week. Meanwhile, heat indices will continue to reach the 104 to 111 degree range for many locations, and elevated heat index values are expected through the middle of next week. Little or no rainfall is forecast, but there could be isolated and brief showers or thunderstorms over the coastal plains for most days. Late next week, temperatures are forecast to ease away from record values but still climb to well above normals. Your local forecast. Heat advisory in effect from noon today to 7 p.m. Central Daylight Time this evening. Today, partly cloudy. Highs in the upper 90s. South winds 5 to 10 miles per hour with gusts up to 20 miles per hour. Highest heat index readings up to 108. Tonight, mostly clear. Lows in the mid-70s. South winds 5 to 10 miles per hour with gusts up to 25 miles per hour. Tuesday, partly cloudy in the morning, then becoming mostly sunny. Hot with highs around 100. South winds 5 to 10 miles per hour with gusts up to 20 miles per hour. Highest heat index readings up to 108. Tuesday night, mostly clear in the evening, then becoming partly cloudy. Lows in the mid-70s. South winds 5 to 10 miles per hour. Gusts up to 25 miles per hour in the evening. Wednesday, partly cloudy in the morning, then becoming mostly sunny. Highs in the upper 90s. Southeast winds 5 to 10 miles per hour. Highest heat index readings up to 108. Wednesday night, mostly clear in the evening, then becoming partly cloudy. Lows in the mid-70s. Thursday, partly cloudy. A chance of showers and thunderstorms in the afternoon. Highs in the upper 90s. Chance of rain 30%. Highest heat index readings up to 110. Thursday night and Friday, partly cloudy. Lows in the mid-70s. Highs in the upper 90s. Friday night and Saturday, mostly clear. Lows in the lower 70s. Highs in the upper 90s. Saturday night and Sunday, partly cloudy. Lows in the lower 70s. Highs in the mid-90s. The Austin Bergstrom Climate Summary for yesterday, September 13, 2026. Yesterday's high temperature of 101 degrees occurred at 3:25 p.m. The normal high is 92. The record high is 102 degrees, which was set in 2011. Yesterday's low temperature of 75 degrees occurred at 5:01 a.m. The normal low is 68. The record low is 59 degrees, which was set in 2015. A trace of precipitation fell yesterday, which brings the monthly total to a trace. This is 1.38 inches below the normal amount of 1.38 inches for September. The total precipitation for the year now stands at 23.50 inches, which is 0.88 inches below normal. The record high for today is 101, which occurred in 2011, and the record low is 54, which occurred in 1945. Sunrise today is at 7:15 a.m. and sunset is at 7:37 p.m. The Austin Camp Mabry Climate Summary for yesterday, September 13, 2026. Yesterday's high temperature of 102 degrees occurred at 3:51 p.m. The normal high is 92. The record high is 105 degrees, which was set in 2011. Yesterday's low temperature of 79 degrees occurred at 6:34 a.m. The normal low is 71. The record low is 52 degrees, which was set in 1902. No precipitation fell yesterday, which leaves the monthly total at 0.12 inches. This is 1.55 inches below the normal amount of 1.67 inches.

September. The total precipitation for the year still stands at 24.07 inches, which is 0.85 inches below normal. The record high for today is 103, which occurred in 2011, and the record low is 54, which occurred in 1902. Sunrise today is at 7:15 a.m. and sunset is at 7:37 p.m. You're listening to NOAA Weather Radio, station WXK27, in Austin, Texas, broadcasting on a frequency of 162.4 megahertz, originating from the Austin-San Antonio National Weather Service Forecast Office. The current time is 9:20 a.m. Central Daylight Time. The Austin NOAA Weather Radio Roundup. At 9 a.m. at Austin Bergstrom International, it was cloudy. The temperature was 83, the dew point 78. The relative humidity was 85%, producing a heat index of 93. The wind south at 10 miles an hour and the pressure was 30.06 inches and rising. At Camp Mabry, it was cloudy. The temperature was 82, the dew point 78. The relative humidity was 88%, producing a heat index of 91, the wind variable at 3 miles an hour, and the pressure was 30.08 inches and rising. Pflugerville light rain was falling 82. Taylor mostly sunny 82. The report from Lago Vista was not available. Georgetown partly sunny 82. San Marcos partly sunny 83. Burnett mostly sunny 79. Junction mostly sunny 77. San Antonio partly sunny 83. Corpus Christi mostly sunny 86. Houston mostly sunny 85. Once again at Austin Bergstrom it was 83, and at Camp Mabry it was 82. Elsewhere across the state, College Station sunny 82. Amarillo sunny 75. Abilene sunny 81. Dallas-Fort Worth sunny 83. Your weather synopsis for South Central Texas. Near record-breaking maximum and minimum temperatures are expected today, and a heat advisory is in effect for the eastern half of South Central Texas for Monday afternoon into the early evening. The near record heat is expected to continue into at least the middle of the next week. Meanwhile, heat indices will continue to reach the 104 to 111 degree range for many locations, and elevated heat index values are expected through the middle of next week. Little or no rainfall is forecast, but there could be isolated and brief showers or thunderstorms over the coastal plains for most days. Late next week, temperatures are forecast to ease away from record values but still climb to well above normals. Your local forecast. Heat advisory in effect from noon today to 7 p.m. Central Daylight Time this evening. Today, partly cloudy. Highs in the upper 90s. South winds 5 to 10 miles per hour with gusts up to 20 miles per hour. Highest heat index readings up to 108. Tonight, mostly clear. Lows in the mid-70s. South winds 5 to 10 miles per hour with gusts up to 25 miles per hour. Tuesday, partly cloudy in the morning, then becoming mostly sunny. Hot with highs around 100. South winds 5 to 10 miles per hour with gusts up to 20 miles per hour. Highest heat index readings up to 108. Tuesday night, mostly clear in the evening, then becoming partly cloudy. Lows in the mid-70s. South winds 5 to 10 miles per hour. Gusts up to 25 miles per hour in the evening. Wednesday, partly cloudy in the morning, then becoming mostly sunny. Highs in the upper 90s. Southeast winds 5 to 10 miles per hour. Highest heat index readings up to 108. Wednesday night, mostly clear in the evening, then becoming partly cloudy. Lows in the mid-70s. Thursday, partly cloudy. A chance of showers and thunderstorms in the afternoon. Highs in the upper 90s. Chance of rain 30%. Highest heat index readings up to 110. Thursday night and Friday, partly cloudy. Lows in the mid-70s.

Friday night and Saturday, mostly clear. Lows in the lower 70s. Highs in the upper 90s. Saturday night and Sunday, partly cloudy. Lows in the lower 70s. Highs in the mid-90s. The Austin Bergstrom Climate Summary for yesterday, September 13, 2026. Yesterday's high temperature of 101 degrees occurred at 3:25 p.m. The normal high is 92. The record high is 102 degrees, which was set in 2011. Yesterday's low temperature of 75 degrees occurred at 5:01 a.m. The normal low is 68. The record low is 59 degrees, which was set in 2015. A trace of precipitation fell yesterday, which brings the monthly total to a trace. This is 1.38 inches below the normal amount of 1.38 inches for September. The total precipitation for the year now stands at 23.50 inches, which is 0.88 inches below normal. The record high for today is 101, which occurred in 2011, and the record low is 54, which occurred in 1945. Sunrise today is at 7:15 a.m. and sunset is at 7:37 p.m. The Austin Camp Mabry Climate Summary for yesterday, September 13, 2026. Yesterday's high temperature of 102 degrees occurred at 3:51 p.m. The normal high is 92. The record high is 105 degrees, which was set in 2011. Yesterday's low temperature of 79 degrees occurred at 6:34 a.m. The normal low is 71. The record low is 52 degrees, which was set in 1902. No precipitation fell yesterday, which leaves the monthly total at 0.12 inches. This is 1.55 inches below the normal amount of 1.67 inches for September. The total precipitation for the year still stands at 24.07 inches, which is 0.85 inches below normal. The record high for today is 103, which occurred in 2011, and the record low is 54, which occurred in 1902. Sunrise today is at 7:15 a.m. and sunset is at 7:37 p.m. The Tropical Weather Outlook. For the North Atlantic, Caribbean Sea and the Gulf of America, Central Subtropical Atlantic, a trough of low pressure located a little more than 1,000 miles east-southeast of Bermuda continues to produce disorganized showers and thunderstorms. Environmental conditions over the system are currently unfavorable for development due to strong upper-level winds. However, as the system moves west-northwestward across the central part of the subtropical Atlantic, it is forecast to enter a more conducive environment for gradual development by the middle to latter portion of this week. Formation chance through 48 hours, low, near 0%. Formation chance through 7 days, low, 30%. Heat advisory remains in effect from noon to 7 p.m. Central Daylight Time Monday. What? Heat index values up to 111 expected. Where? The Interstate 35 corridor and coastal plains. When? From noon to 7 p.m. Central Daylight Time Monday. Impacts: hot temperatures and high humidity may cause heat illnesses. 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The current time is 9:29 a.m. Central Daylight Time. The Austin NOAA Weather Radio Roundup. At 9 a.m. at Austin Bergstrom International, it was cloudy. The temperature was 83, the dew point 78. The relative humidity was 85%, producing a heat index of 93. The wind south at 10 miles an hour and the pressure was 30.06 inches and rising. At Camp Mabry, it was cloudy. The temperature was 82, the dew point 78. The relative humidity was 88%, producing a heat index of 91, the wind variable at 3 miles an hour, and the pressure was 30.

08 inches and rising. Pflugerville light rain was falling 82. Taylor mostly sunny 82. The report from Lago Vista was not available. Georgetown partly sunny 82. San Marcos partly sunny 83. Burnett mostly sunny 79. Junction mostly sunny 77. San Antonio partly sunny 83. Corpus Christi mostly sunny 86. Houston mostly sunny 85. Once again at Austin Bergstrom it was 83, and at Camp Mabry it was 82. Elsewhere across the state, College Station sunny 82. Amarillo sunny 75. Abilene sunny 81. Dallas-Fort Worth sunny 83. Your weather synopsis for South Central Texas. Near record-breaking maximum and minimum temperatures are expected today, and a heat advisory is in effect for the eastern half of South Central Texas for Monday afternoon into the early evening. The near record heat is expected to continue into at least the middle of the next week. Meanwhile, heat indices will continue to reach the 104 to 111 degree range for many locations, and elevated heat index values are expected through the middle of next week. Little or no rainfall is forecast, but there could be isolated and brief showers or thunderstorms over the coastal plains for most days. Late next week, temperatures are forecast to ease away from record values but still climb to well above normals. The coastal waters forecast from Baffin Bay to Port Aransas out 20 nautical miles. Rest of tonight, southeast winds 10 to 15 knots. Seas around 3 feet. Wave detail, southeast 3 feet at 5 seconds. Monday, southeast winds 10 to 15 knots with gusts up to 25 knots. Seas around 3 feet. Wave detail, southeast 3 feet at 6 seconds. Monday night, southeast winds 15 to 20 knots with gusts up to 30 knots, becoming south 10 to 15 knots with gusts up to 20 knots after midnight. Seas around 3 feet. Wave detail, southeast 3 feet at 6 seconds. Tuesday, southeast winds 10 to 15 knots. Seas 2 to 3 feet. Wave detail, southeast 3 feet at 6 seconds. Tuesday night, southeast winds 10 to 15 knots with gusts up to 20 knots, diminishing to 5 to 10 knots after midnight. Seas 2 to 3 feet. Wave detail, southeast 3 feet at 6 seconds. Wednesday, east winds 5 to 10 knots. Seas around 2 feet. Wave detail, southeast 2 feet at 7 seconds. A chance of showers in the morning. Wednesday night, east winds 5 to 10 knots. East winds 5 to 10 knots. Seas 2 to 3 feet. A chance of showers and thunderstorms after midnight. Thursday, east winds 5 to 10 knots, becoming northeast 10 to 15 knots in the afternoon. Seas 2 to 3 feet. A chance of thunderstorms. Showers likely, mainly in the morning. Thursday night, east winds 10 to 15 knots, diminishing to 5 to 10 knots after midnight. Seas 3 to 4 feet, occasionally to 5 feet. A chance of showers. Friday, east winds 10 to 15 knots. Seas 3 to 4 feet, occasionally to 5 feet. A chance of showers in the morning. Friday night, east winds 10 to 15 knots, becoming southeast 5 to 10 knots after midnight. Seas 3 to 4 feet, occasionally to 5 feet. Winds and seas higher and near thunderstorms. Your local forecast. Heat advisory in effect from noon today to 7 p.m. Central Daylight Time this evening. Today, partly cloudy. Highs in the upper 90s. South winds 5 to 10 miles per hour with gusts up to 20 miles per hour. Highest heat index readings up to 108. Tonight, mostly clear. Lows in the mid-70s. South winds 5 to 10 miles per hour with gusts up to 25 miles per hour. Tuesday, partly cloudy in the morning, then becoming mostly sunny. Hot with highs around 100.
south winds 5 to 10 miles per hour with gusts up to 20 miles per hour. Highest heat index readings up to 108. Tuesday night, mostly clear in the evening, then becoming partly cloudy. Lows in the mid-70s. South winds 5 to 10 miles per hour. Gusts up to 25 miles per hour in the evening. Wednesday, partly cloudy in the morning, then becoming mostly sunny. Highs in the upper 90s. Southeast winds 5 to 10 miles per hour. Highest heat index readings up to 108. Wednesday night, mostly clear in the evening, then becoming partly cloudy. Lows in the mid-70s. Thursday, partly cloudy. A chance of showers and thunderstorms in the afternoon. Highs in the upper 90s. Chance of rain 30%. Highest heat index readings up to 110. Thursday night and Friday, partly cloudy. Lows in the mid-70s. Highs in the upper 90s. Friday night and Saturday, mostly clear. Lows in the lower 70s. Highs in the upper 90s. Saturday night and Sunday, partly cloudy. Lows in the lower 70s. Highs in the mid-90s. The Austin Bergstrom Climate Summary for yesterday, September 13, 2026. Yesterday's high temperature of 101 degrees occurred at 3:25 p.m. The normal high is 92. The record high is 102 degrees, which was set in 2011. Yesterday's low temperature of 75 degrees occurred at 5:01 a.m. The normal low is 68. The record low is 59 degrees, which was set in 2015. A trace of precipitation fell yesterday, which brings the monthly total to a trace. This is 1.38 inches below the normal amount of 1.38 inches for September. The total precipitation for the year now stands at 23.50 inches, which is 0.88 inches below normal. The record high for today is 101, which occurred in 2011, and the record low is 54, which occurred in 1945. Sunrise today is at 7:15 a.m. and sunset is at 7:37 p.m. The Austin Camp Mabry Climate Summary for yesterday, September 13, 2026. Yesterday's high temperature of 102 degrees occurred at 3:51 p.m. The normal high is 92. The record high is 105 degrees, which was set in 2011. Yesterday's low temperature of 79 degrees occurred at 6:34 a.m. The normal low is 71. The record low is 52 degrees, which was set in 1902. No precipitation fell yesterday, which leaves the monthly total at 0.12 inches. This is 1.55 inches below the normal amount of 1.67 inches for September. The total precipitation for the year still stands at 24.07 inches, which is 0.85 inches below normal. The record high for today is 103, which occurred in 2011, and the record low is 54, which occurred in 1902. Sunrise today is at 7:15 a.m. and sunset is at 7:37 p.m. You're listening to NOAA Weather Radio, station WXK27, in Austin, Texas, broadcasting on a frequency of 162.4 MHz, originating from the Austin-San Antonio National Weather Service Forecast Office. The current time is 9:39 a.m. Central Daylight Time. The Austin NOAA Weather Radio Roundup, at 9 a.m. at Austin Bergstrom International, it was cloudy. The temperature was 83, the dew point 78. The relative humidity was 85%, producing a heat index of 93. The wind south at 10 miles an hour and the pressure was 30.06 inches and rising. At Camp Mabry, it was cloudy. The temperature was 82, the dew point 78. The relative humidity was 88%, producing a heat index of 91, the wind variable at 3 miles an hour, and the pressure was 30.08 inches and rising. Pflugerville light rain was falling 82. Taylor mostly sunny 82. The report from Lago Vista was not available.
Georgetown, partly sunny, 82. San Marcos, partly sunny, 83. Burnett, mostly sunny, 79. Junction, mostly sunny, 77. San Antonio, partly sunny, 83. Corpus Christi, mostly sunny, 86. Houston, mostly sunny, 85. Once again at Austin Bergstrom, it was 83, and at Camp Mabry, it was 82. Elsewhere across the state, College Station, sunny, 82. Amarillo, sunny, 75. Abilene, sunny, 81. Dallas, Fort Worth, sunny, 83. Your weather synopsis for South Central Texas. Near record-breaking maximum and minimum temperatures are expected today, and a heat advisory is in effect for the eastern half of South Central Texas for Monday afternoon into the early evening. The near record heat is expected to continue into at least the middle of the next week. Meanwhile, heat indices will continue to reach the 104 to 111 degree range for many locations, and elevated heat index values are expected through the middle of next week. Little or no rainfall is forecast, but there could be isolated and brief showers or thunderstorms over the coastal plains for most days. Late next week, temperatures are forecast to ease away from record values but still climb to well above normals. Heat advisory remains in effect from noon to 7 p.m. Central Daylight Time Monday. What? Heat index values up to 111 expected. Where? The Interstate 35 corridor and coastal plains. When? From noon to 7 p.m. Central Daylight Time Monday. Impacts: hot temperatures and high humidity may cause heat illnesses. Drink plenty of fluids, stay in an air-conditioned room, stay out of the sun, and check up on relatives and neighbors. Your local forecast. Heat advisory in effect from noon today to 7 p.m. Central Daylight Time this evening. Today, partly cloudy. Highs in the upper 90s. South winds 5 to 10 miles per hour with gusts up to 20 miles per hour. Highest heat index readings up to 108. Tonight, mostly clear. Lows in the mid-70s. South winds 5 to 10 miles per hour with gusts up to 25 miles per hour. Tuesday, partly cloudy in the morning, then becoming mostly sunny. Hot with highs around 100. South winds 5 to 10 miles per hour with gusts up to 20 miles per hour. Highest heat index readings up to 108. Tuesday night, mostly clear in the evening, then becoming partly cloudy. Lows in the mid-70s. South winds 5 to 10 miles per hour. Gusts up to 25 miles per hour in the evening. Wednesday, partly cloudy in the morning, then becoming mostly sunny. Highs in the upper 90s. Southeast winds 5 to 10 miles per hour. Highest heat index readings up to 108. Wednesday night, mostly clear in the evening, then becoming partly cloudy. Lows in the mid-70s. Thursday, partly cloudy. A chance of showers and thunderstorms in the afternoon. Highs in the upper 90s. Chance of rain 30%. Highest heat index readings up to 110. Thursday night and Friday, partly cloudy. Lows in the mid-70s. Highs in the upper 90s. Friday night and Saturday, mostly clear. Lows in the lower 70s. Highs in the upper 90s. Saturday night and Sunday, partly cloudy. Lows in the lower 70s. Highs in the mid-90s. The Austin Bergstrom Climate Summary for yesterday, September 13, 2026. Yesterday's high temperature of 101 degrees occurred at 3:25 p.m. The normal high is 92. The record high is 102 degrees, which was set in 2011. Yesterday's low temperature of 75 degrees occurred at 5:01 a.m. The normal low is 68. The record low is 59 degrees, which was set in 2015. A trace of precipitation fell yesterday, which brings the monthly total to a trace. This is 1.38 inches below the normal amount of 1.38 inches for September.
The total precipitation for the year now

stands at 23.50 inches, which is 0.88 inches below normal. The record high for today is 101, which occurred in 2011, and the record low is 54, which occurred in 1945. Sunrise today is at 7:15 a.m. and sunset is at 7:37 p.m. The Austin Camp Mabry Climate Summary for yesterday, September 13, 2026. Yesterday's high temperature of 102 degrees occurred at 3:51 p.m. The normal high is 92. The record high is 105 degrees, which was set in 2011. Yesterday's low temperature of 79 degrees occurred at 6:34 a.m. The normal low is 71. The record low is 52 degrees, which was set in 1902. No precipitation fell yesterday, which leaves the monthly total at 0.12 inches. This is 1.55 inches below the normal amount of 1.67 inches for September. The total precipitation for the year still stands at 24.07 inches, which is 0.85 inches below normal. The record high for today is 103, which occurred in 2011, and the record low is 54, which occurred in 1902. Sunrise today is at 7:15 a.m. and sunset is at 7:37 p.m. You're listening to NOAA Weather Radio, station WXK27. 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The current time is 9:46 a.m. Central Daylight Time. 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It was cloudy. The temperature was 83, the dew point 78. The relative humidity was 85%, producing a heat index of 93, the wind south at 10 miles an hour, and the pressure was 30.06 inches and rising. At Camp Mabry, it was cloudy. The temperature was 82, the dew point 78. The relative humidity was 88%, producing a heat index of 91, the wind variable at 3 miles an hour, and the pressure was 30.08 inches and rising. Pflugerville light rain was falling 82. Taylor mostly sunny 82. The report from Lago Vista was not available. Georgetown partly sunny 82. San Marcos partly sunny 83. Burnett mostly sunny 79. Junction mostly sunny 77. San Antonio partly sunny 83. Corpus Christi mostly sunny 86. Houston mostly sunny 85. Once again at Austin Bergstrom it was 83, and at Camp Mabry it was 82. Elsewhere across the state, College Station sunny 82. Amarillo sunny 75. Abilene sunny 81. Dallas-Fort Worth sunny 83. Your weather synopsis for South Central Texas. Near record-breaking maximum and minimum temperatures are expected today, and a heat advisory is in effect for the eastern half of South Central Texas for Monday afternoon into the early evening. The near record heat is expected to continue into at least the middle of the next week. Meanwhile, heat indices will continue to reach the 104 to 111 degree range for many locations, and elevated heat index values are expected through the middle of next week. Little or no rainfall is forecast, but there could be isolated and brief showers or thunderstorms over the coastal plains for most days. Late next week, temperatures are forecast to ease away from record values but still climb to well above normals. Your local forecast. Heat advisory in effect from noon today to 7 p.m. Central Daylight Time this evening. Today, partly cloudy. Highs in the upper 90s. South winds 5 to 10 miles per hour with gusts up to 20 miles per hour. Highest heat index readings up to 108. Tonight, mostly clear. Lows in the mid-70s. South winds 5 to 10 miles per hour with gusts up to 25 miles per hour. Tuesday, partly cloudy in the morning, then becoming mostly sunny. Hot with highs around 100. South winds 5 to 10 miles per hour.

hour with gusts up to 20 miles per hour. Highest heat index readings up to 108. Tuesday night, mostly clear in the evening, then becoming partly cloudy. Lows in the mid-70s. South winds 5 to 10 miles per hour. Gusts up to 25 miles per hour in the evening. Wednesday, partly cloudy in the morning, then becoming mostly sunny. Highs in the upper 90s. Southeast winds 5 to 10 miles per hour. Highest heat index readings up to 108. Wednesday night, mostly clear in the evening, then becoming partly cloudy. Lows in the mid-70s. Thursday, partly cloudy. A chance of showers and thunderstorms in the afternoon. Highs in the upper 90s. Chance of rain 30%. Highest heat index readings up to 110. Thursday night and Friday, partly cloudy. Lows in the mid-70s. Highs in the upper 90s. Friday night and Saturday, mostly clear. Lows in the lower 70s. Highs in the upper 90s. Saturday night and Sunday, partly cloudy. Lows in the lower 70s. Highs in the mid-90s. The Austin Bergstrom Climate Summary for yesterday, September 13, 2026. Yesterday's high temperature of 101 degrees occurred at 3:25 p.m. The normal high is 92. The record high is 102 degrees, which was set in 2011. Yesterday's low temperature of 75 degrees occurred at 5:01 a.m. The normal low is 68. The record low is 59 degrees, which was set in 2015. A trace of precipitation fell yesterday, which brings the monthly total to a trace. This is 1.38 inches below the normal amount of 1.38 inches for September. The total precipitation for the year now stands at 23.50 inches, which is 0.88 inches below normal. The record high for today is 101, which occurred in 2011, and the record low is 54, which occurred in 1945. Sunrise today is at 7:15 a.m. and sunset is at 7:37 p.m. The Austin Camp Mabry Climate Summary for yesterday, September 13, 2026. Yesterday's high temperature of 102 degrees occurred at 3:51 p.m. The normal high is 92. The record high is 105 degrees, which was set in 2011. Yesterday's low temperature of 79 degrees occurred at 6:34 a.m. The normal low is 71. The record low is 52 degrees, which was set in 1902. No precipitation fell yesterday, which leaves the monthly total at 0.12 inches. This is 1.55 inches below the normal amount of 1.67 inches for September. The total precipitation for the year still stands at 24.07 inches, which is 0.85 inches below normal. The record high for today is 103, which occurred in 2011, and the record low is 54, which occurred in 1902. Sunrise today is at 7:15 a.m. and sunset is at 7:37 p.m. You're listening to NOAA Weather Radio, station WXK27, in Austin, Texas, broadcasting on a frequency of 162.4 MHz, originating from the Austin-San Antonio National Weather Service Forecast Office. The current time is 9:54 a.m. Central Daylight Time. The Austin NOAA Weather Radio Roundup, at 9 a.m. at Austin Bergstrom International, it was cloudy. The temperature was 83, the dew point 78, the relative humidity was 85%, producing a heat index of 93, the wind south at 10 miles an hour, and the pressure was 30.06 inches and rising. At Camp Mabry, it was cloudy. The temperature was 82, the dew point 78, the relative humidity was 88%. Producing a heat index of 91, the wind variable at 3 miles an hour, and the pressure was 30.08 inches and rising. Pflugerville light rain was falling 82. Taylor mostly sunny 82. The report from Lago Vista was not available. Georgetown partly sunny 82.

San Marcos partly sunny 83. Burnett mostly sunny 79. Junction mostly sunny 77. San Antonio partly sunny 83. Corpus Christi mostly sunny 86. Houston mostly sunny 85. Once again at Austin Bergstrom it was 83, and at Camp Mabry it was 82. Elsewhere across the state, College Station sunny 82. Amarillo sunny 75. Abilene sunny 81. Dallas-Fort Worth sunny 83. Your weather synopsis for South Central Texas. Near record-breaking maximum and minimum temperatures are expected today, and a heat advisory is in effect for the eastern half of South Central Texas for Monday afternoon into the early evening. The near record heat is expected to continue into at least the middle of the next week. Meanwhile, heat indices will continue to reach the 104 to 111 degree range for many locations, and elevated heat index values are expected through the middle of next week. Little or no rainfall is forecast, but there could be isolated and brief showers or thunderstorms over the coastal plains for most days. Late next week, temperatures are forecast to ease away from record values but still climb to well above normals. The Tropical Weather Outlook. For the North Atlantic, Caribbean Sea and the Gulf of America, Central Subtropical Atlantic, a trough of low pressure located a little more than 1,000 miles east-southeast of Bermuda continues to produce disorganized showers and thunderstorms. Environmental conditions over the system are currently unfavorable for development due to strong upper-level winds. However, as the system moves west-northwestward across the central part of the subtropical Atlantic, it is forecast to enter a more conducive environment for gradual development by the middle to latter portion of this week. Formation chance through 48 hours, low, near 0%. Formation chance through 7 days, low, 30%. Heat advisory remains in effect from noon to 7 p.m. Central Daylight Time Monday. What? Heat index values up to 111 expected. Where? The Interstate 35 corridor and coastal plains. When? From noon to 7 p.m. Central Daylight Time Monday. Impacts. Hot temperatures and high humidity may cause heat illnesses. Drink plenty of fluids. Stay in an air-conditioned room. Stay out of the sun. And check up on relatives and neighbors. Your local forecast. Heat advisory in effect from noon today to 7 p.m. Central Daylight Time this evening. Today, partly cloudy. Highs in the upper 90s. South winds 5 to 10 miles per hour with gusts up to 20 miles per hour. Highest heat index readings up to 108. Tonight, mostly clear. Lows in the mid-70s. South winds 5 to 10 miles per hour with gusts up to 25 miles per hour. Tuesday, partly cloudy in the morning, then becoming mostly sunny. Hot with highs around 100. South winds 5 to 10 miles per hour with gusts up to 20 miles per hour. Highest heat index readings up to 108. Tuesday night, mostly clear in the evening, then becoming partly cloudy. Lows in the mid-70s. South winds 5 to 10 miles per hour. Gusts up to 25 miles per hour in the evening. Wednesday, partly cloudy in the morning, then becoming mostly sunny. Highs in the upper 90s. Southeast winds 5 to 10 miles per hour. Highest heat index readings up to 108. Wednesday night, mostly clear in the evening, then becoming partly cloudy. Lows in the mid-70s. Thursday, partly cloudy. A chance of showers and thunderstorms in the afternoon. Highs in the upper 90s. Chance of rain 30%. Highest heat index readings up to 110. Thursday night and Friday, partly cloudy. Lows in the mid-70s. Highs in the upper 90s. Friday night and Saturday, mostly clear. Lows in the lower 70s. Highs in the upper 90s. Saturday night and Sunday, partly cloudy. Lows in the lower 70s. Highs in the mid-90s.

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It was cloudy. The temperature was 83, the dew point 78. The relative humidity was 85%, producing a heat index of 93. The wind south at 10 miles an hour and the pressure was 30.06 inches and rising. At Camp Mabry, it was cloudy. The temperature was 82, the dew point 78. The relative humidity was 88%, producing a heat index of 91, the wind variable at 3 miles an hour, and the pressure was 30.08 inches and rising. Pflugerville light rain was falling 82. Taylor mostly sunny 82. The report from Lago Vista was not available. Georgetown partly sunny 82. San Marcos partly sunny 83. Burnett mostly sunny 79. Junction mostly sunny 77. San Antonio partly sunny 83. Corpus Christi mostly sunny 86. Houston mostly sunny 85. Once again at Austin Bergstrom it was 83, and at Camp Mabry it was 82. Elsewhere across the state, College Station sunny 82. Amarillo sunny 75. Abilene sunny 81. Dallas-Fort Worth sunny 83. The coastal waters forecast from Baffin Bay to Port Aransas out 20 nautical miles. Rest of tonight, southeast winds 10 to 15 knots. Seas around 3 feet. Wave detail, southeast 3 feet at 5 seconds. Monday, southeast winds 10 to 15 knots with gusts up to 25 knots. Seas around 3 feet. Wave detail, southeast 3 feet at 6 seconds. Monday night, southeast winds 15 to 20 knots with gusts up to 30 knots, becoming south 10 to 15 knots with gusts up to 20 knots after midnight. Seas around 3 feet. Wave detail, southeast 3 feet at 6 seconds. Tuesday, southeast winds 10 to 15 knots. Seas 2 to 3 feet. Wave detail, southeast 3 feet at 6 seconds. Tuesday night, southeast winds 10 to 15 knots with gusts up to 20 knots, diminishing to 5 to 10 knots after midnight. Seas 2 to 3 feet. Wave detail, southeast 3 feet at 6 seconds. Wednesday, east winds 5 to 10 knots. Seas around 2 feet. Wave detail, southeast 2 feet at 7 seconds. A chance of showers in the morning. Wednesday night, east winds 5 to 10 knots. Seas 2 to 3 feet. A chance of showers and thunderstorms after midnight. Thursday, east winds 5 to 10 knots, becoming northeast 10 to 15 knots in the afternoon. Seas 2 to 3 feet. A chance of thunderstorms. Showers likely, mainly in the morning. Thursday night, east winds 10 to 15 knots, diminishing to 5 to 10 knots after midnight. Seas 3 to 4 feet, occasionally to 5 feet. A chance of showers. Friday, east winds 10 to 15 knots. Seas 3 to 4 feet, occasionally to 5 feet. A chance of showers in the morning. Friday night, east winds 10 to 15 knots, becoming southeast 5 to 10 knots after midnight. Seas 3 to 4 feet, occasionally to 5 feet. Winds and seas higher and near thunderstorms. Your weather synopsis for South Central Texas. Near record-breaking maximum and minimum temperatures are expected today, and a heat advisory is in effect for the eastern half of South Central Texas for Monday afternoon into the early evening. The near record heat is expected to continue into at least the middle of the next week. Meanwhile, heat indices will continue to reach the 104 to 111 degree range for many locations, and elevated heat index values are expected through the middle of next week. Little or no rainfall is forecast,
but there could be isolated and brief showers or thunderstorms over the coastal plains for most days. Late next week, temperatures are forecast to ease away from record values but still climb to well above normals. Your local forecast. Heat advisory in effect from noon today to 7 p.m. Central Daylight Time this evening. Today, partly cloudy. Highs in the upper 90s. South winds 5 to 10 miles per hour with gusts up to 20 miles per hour. Highest heat index readings up to 108. Tonight, mostly clear. Lows in the mid-70s. South winds 5 to 10 miles per hour with gusts up to 25 miles per hour. Tuesday, partly cloudy in the morning, then becoming mostly sunny. Hot with highs around 100. South winds 5 to 10 miles per hour with gusts up to 20 miles per hour. Highest heat index readings up to 108. Tuesday night, mostly clear in the evening, then becoming partly cloudy. Lows in the mid-70s. South winds 5 to 10 miles per hour. Gusts up to 25 miles per hour in the evening. Wednesday, partly cloudy in the morning, then becoming mostly sunny. Highs in the upper 90s. Southeast winds 5 to 10 miles per hour. Highest heat index readings up to 108. Wednesday night, mostly clear in the evening, then becoming partly cloudy. Lows in the mid-70s. Thursday, partly cloudy. A chance of showers and thunderstorms in the afternoon. Highs in the upper 90s. Chance of rain 30%. Highest heat index readings up to 110. Thursday night and Friday, partly cloudy. Lows in the mid-70s. Highs in the upper 90s. Friday night and Saturday, mostly clear. Lows in the lower 70s. Highs in the upper 90s. Saturday night and Sunday, partly cloudy. Lows in the lower 70s. Highs in the mid-90s. 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The current time is 10:07 a.m. Central Daylight Time. Your weather synopsis for South Central Texas. Near record-breaking maximum and minimum temperatures are expected today, and a heat advisory is in effect for the eastern half of South Central Texas for Monday afternoon into the early evening. The near record heat is expected to continue into at least the middle of the next week. Meanwhile, heat indices will continue to reach the 104 to 111 degree range for many locations, and elevated heat index values are expected through the middle of next week. Little or no rainfall is forecast, but there could be isolated and brief showers or thunderstorms over the coastal plains for most days. Late next week, temperatures are forecast to ease away from record values but still climb to well above normals. Your local forecast. Heat advisory in effect from noon today to 7 p.m. Central Daylight Time this evening. Today, partly cloudy. Highs in the upper 90s. South winds 5 to 10 miles per hour with gusts up to 20 miles per hour. Highest heat index readings up to 108. Tonight, mostly clear. Lows in the mid-70s. South winds 5 to 10 miles per hour with gusts up to 25 miles per hour. Tuesday, partly cloudy in the morning, then becoming mostly sunny. Hot with highs around 100. South winds 5 to 10 miles per hour with gusts up to 20 miles per hour. Highest heat index readings up to 108. Tuesday night, mostly clear in the evening, then becoming partly cloudy. Lows in the mid-70s. South winds 5 to 10 miles per hour. Gusts up to 25 miles per hour in the evening. Wednesday, partly cloudy in the morning, then becoming mostly sunny. Highs in the upper 90s. Southeast winds 5 to 10 miles per hour. Highest heat index readings up to 108.
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Heat advisory remains in effect from noon to 7 p.m. Central Daylight Time Monday. What? Heat index values up to 111 expected. Where? The Interstate 35 corridor and coastal plains. When? From noon to 7 p.m. Central Daylight Time Monday. Impacts. Hot temperatures and high humidity may cause heat illnesses. Drink plenty of fluids. Stay in an air-conditioned room. Stay out of the sun. And check up on relatives and neighbors. The current time is 10:11 a.m. Central Daylight Time. Your weather synopsis for South Central Texas. Near record-breaking maximum and minimum temperatures are expected today, and a heat advisory is in effect for the eastern half of South Central Texas for Monday afternoon into the early evening. The near record heat is expected to continue into at least the middle of the next week. Meanwhile, heat indices will continue to reach the 104 to 111 degree range for many locations, and elevated heat index values are expected through the middle of next week. Little or no rainfall is forecast, but there could be isolated and brief showers or thunderstorms over the coastal plains for most days. Late next week, temperatures are forecast to ease away from record values but still climb to well above normals. Your local forecast. Heat advisory in effect from noon today to 7 p.m. Central Daylight Time this evening. Today, partly cloudy. Highs in the upper 90s. South winds 5 to 10 miles per hour with gusts up to 20 miles per hour. Highest heat index readings up to 108. Tonight, mostly clear. Lows in the mid-70s. South winds 5 to 10 miles per hour with gusts up to 25 miles per hour. Tuesday, partly cloudy in the morning, then becoming mostly sunny. Hot with highs around 100. South winds 5 to 10 miles per hour with gusts up to 20 miles per hour. Highest heat index readings up to 108. Tuesday night, mostly clear in the evening, then becoming partly cloudy. Lows in the mid-70s. South winds 5 to 10 miles per hour. Gusts up to 25 miles per hour in the evening. Wednesday, partly cloudy in the morning, then becoming mostly sunny. Highs in the upper 90s. Southeast winds 5 to 10 miles per hour. Highest heat index readings up to 108. Wednesday night, mostly clear in the evening, then becoming partly cloudy. Lows in the mid-70s. Thursday, partly cloudy. A chance of showers and thunderstorms in the afternoon. Highs in the upper 90s. Chance of rain 30%. Highest heat index readings up to 110. Thursday night and Friday, partly cloudy. Lows in the mid-70s. Highs in the upper 90s. Friday night and Saturday, mostly clear. Lows in the lower 70s. Highs in the upper 90s. Saturday night and Sunday, partly cloudy. Lows in the lower 70s. Highs in the mid-90s. 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The current time is 10:15 a.m. Central Daylight Time. The Austin NOAA Weather Radio Roundup. At 10 a.m. at Austin Bergstrom International, it was partly sunny. The temperature was 87, the dew point 76, the relative humidity was 69%, producing a heat index of 97, the wind south at 13 miles an hour gusting to 18, and the pressure was 30.06 inches and steady. At Camp Mabry, it was partly sunny. The temperature was 86, the dew point 77, the relative humidity was 74%, producing a heat index.

Vista was not available. The report from Georgetown was not available. San Marcos, partly sunny, 86. Burnett, partly sunny, 83. Junction, mostly sunny, 82. San Antonio, mostly sunny, 85. Corpus Christi, partly sunny, 91. Houston, mostly sunny, 88. Once again at Austin Bergstrom, it was 87, and at Camp Mabry, it was 86. Elsewhere across the state, College Station, mostly sunny, 85. Amarillo, sunny, 80. Abilene, sunny, 84. Dallas, Fort Worth, mostly sunny, 86. The Tropical Weather Outlook. For the North Atlantic, Caribbean Sea and the Gulf of America, Central Subtropical Atlantic, a trough of low pressure located a little more than 1,000 miles east-southeast of Bermuda continues to produce disorganized showers and thunderstorms. Environmental conditions over the system are currently unfavorable for development due to strong upper-level winds. However, as the system moves west-northwestward across the central part of the subtropical Atlantic, it is forecast to enter a more conducive environment for gradual development by the middle to latter portion of this week. Formation chance through 48 hours, low, near 0%. Formation chance through 7 days, low, 30%. Heat advisory remains in effect from noon to 7 p.m. Central Daylight Time Monday. What? Heat index values up to 111 expected. Where? The Interstate 35 corridor and coastal plains. When? From noon to 7 p.m. Central Daylight Time Monday. Impacts. Hot temperatures and high humidity may cause heat illnesses. Drink plenty of fluids. Stay in an air-conditioned room. Stay out of the sun. And check up on relatives and neighbors. Your weather synopsis for South Central Texas. Near record-breaking maximum and minimum temperatures are expected today, and a heat advisory is in effect for the eastern half of South Central Texas for Monday afternoon into the early evening. The near record heat is expected to continue into at least the middle of the next week. Meanwhile, heat indices will continue to reach the 104 to 111 degree range for many locations, and elevated heat index values are expected through the middle of next week. Little or no rainfall is forecast, but there could be isolated and brief showers or thunderstorms over the coastal plains for most days. Late next week, temperatures are forecast to ease away from record values but still climb to well above normals. Your local forecast. Heat advisory in effect from noon today to 7 p.m. Central Daylight Time this evening. Today, partly cloudy. Highs in the upper 90s. South winds 5 to 10 miles per hour with gusts up to 20 miles per hour. Highest heat index readings up to 108. Tonight, mostly clear. Lows in the mid 70s. South winds 5 to 10 miles per hour with gusts up to 25 miles per hour. Tuesday, partly cloudy in the morning, then becoming mostly sunny. Hot with highs around 100. South winds 5 to 10 miles per hour with gusts up to 20 miles per hour. Highest heat index readings up to 108. Tuesday night, mostly clear in the evening, then becoming partly cloudy. Lows in the mid-70s. South winds 5 to 10 miles per hour. Gusts up to 25 miles per hour in the evening. Wednesday, partly cloudy in the morning, then becoming mostly sunny. Highs in the upper 90s. Southeast winds 5 to 10 miles per hour. Highest heat index readings up to 108. Wednesday night, mostly clear in the evening, then becoming partly cloudy. Lows in the mid-70s. Thursday, partly cloudy. A chance of showers and thunderstorms in the afternoon. Highs in the upper 90s. Chance of rain 30%. Highest heat index readings up to 110. Thursday night and Friday, partly cloudy. Lows in the mid-70s. Highs in the upper 90s. Friday night and Saturday, mostly clear. Lows in the lower 70s. Highs in the upper 90s. Saturday night and Sunday, partly cloudy,

lows in the lower 70s, highs in the mid-90s. 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The coastal waters forecast for Baffin Bay to Port Aransas out 20 nautical miles. Rest of tonight, southeast winds 10 to 15 knots. Seas around 3 feet. Wave detail, southeast 3 feet at 5 seconds. Monday, southeast winds 10 to 15 knots with gusts up to 25 knots. Seas around 3 feet. Wave detail, southeast 3 feet at 6 seconds. Monday night, southeast winds 15 to 20 knots with gusts up to 30 knots, becoming south 10 to 15 knots with gusts up to 20 knots after midnight. Seas around 3 feet. Wave detail, southeast 3 feet at 6 seconds. Tuesday, southeast winds 10 to 15 knots. Seas 2 to 3 feet. Wave detail, southeast 3 feet at 6 seconds. Tuesday night, southeast winds 10 to 15 knots with gusts up to 20 knots, diminishing to 5 to 10 knots after midnight. Seas 2 to 3 feet. Wave detail, southeast 3 feet at 6 seconds. Wednesday, east winds 5 to 10 knots. Seas around 2 feet. Wave detail, southeast 2 feet at 7 seconds. A chance of showers in the morning. Wednesday night, east winds 5 to 10 knots. Seas 2 to 3 feet. A chance of showers and thunderstorms after midnight. Thursday, east winds 5 to 10 knots, becoming northeast 10 to 15 knots in the afternoon. Seas 2 to 3 feet. A chance of thunderstorms. Showers likely, mainly in the morning. Thursday night, east winds 10 to 15 knots, diminishing to 5 to 10 knots after midnight. Seas 3 to 4 feet, occasionally to 5 feet. A chance of showers. Friday, east winds 10 to 15 knots. Seas 3 to 4 feet, occasionally to 5 feet. A chance of showers in the morning. Friday night, east winds 10 to 4 feet, occasionally to 5 feet. A chance of showers in the morning. Friday night, east winds 10 to 15 knots, becoming southeast 5 to 10 knots after midnight. Seas 3 to 4 feet, occasionally to 5 feet. Winds and seas higher and near thunderstorms. The current time is 10:33 a.m. Central Daylight Time. The Austin NOAA Weather Radio Roundup. At 10 a.m. at Austin Bergstrom International, it was partly sunny. The temperature was 87, the dew point 76, the relative humidity was 69%, producing a heat index of 97, the wind south at 13 miles an hour gusting to 18, and the pressure was 30.06 inches and steady. At Camp Mabry, it was partly sunny. The temperature was 86, the dew point 77, the relative humidity was 74%. Producing a heat index of 97, and the pressure was 30.08 inches and steady. Pflugerville mostly sunny 86. Taylor mostly sunny 86. The report from Lago Vista was not available. The report from Georgetown was not available. San Marcos partly sunny 86. Burnett partly sunny 83. Junction mostly sunny 82. San Antonio mostly sunny 85. Corpus Christi partly sunny 91. Houston mostly sunny 88. Once again at Austin Bergstrom it was 87, and at Camp Mabry it was 86. Elsewhere across the state, College Station mostly sunny 85. Amarillo sunny 80. Abilene sunny 84. Dallas-Fort Worth mostly sunny 86. Your weather synopsis for South Central Texas. Near record-breaking maximum and minimum temperatures are expected today, and a heat advisory is in effect for the eastern half of South Central Texas for Monday afternoon into the early evening. The near record heat is expected to continue into at least the middle of the next week,

Meanwhile, heat indices will continue to reach the 104 to 111 degree range for many locations, and elevated heat index values are expected through the middle of next week. Little or no rainfall is forecast, but there could be isolated and brief showers or thunderstorms over the coastal plains for most days. Late next week, temperatures are forecast to ease away from record values but still climb to well above normals. Your local forecast. Heat advisory in effect from noon today to 7 p.m. Central Daylight Time this evening. Today, partly cloudy. Highs in the upper 90s. South winds 5 to 10 miles per hour with gusts up to 20 miles per hour. Highest heat index readings up to 108. Tonight, mostly clear. Lows in the mid-70s. South winds 5 to 10 miles per hour with gusts up to 25 miles per hour. Tuesday, partly cloudy in the morning, then becoming mostly sunny. Hot with highs around 100. South winds 5 to 10 miles per hour with gusts up to 20 miles per hour. Highest heat index readings up to 108. Tuesday night, mostly clear in the evening, then becoming partly cloudy. Lows in the mid-70s. South winds 5 to 10 miles per hour. Gusts up to 25 miles per hour in the evening. Wednesday, partly cloudy in the morning, then becoming mostly sunny. Highs in the upper 90s. Southeast winds 5 to 10 miles per hour. Highest heat index readings up to 108. Wednesday night, mostly clear in the evening, then becoming partly cloudy. Lows in the mid-70s. Thursday, partly cloudy. A chance of showers and thunderstorms in the afternoon. Highs in the upper 90s. Chance of rain 30%. Highest heat index readings up to 110. Thursday night and Friday, partly cloudy. Lows in the mid-70s. Highs in the upper 90s. Friday night and Saturday, mostly clear. Lows in the lower 70s. Highs in the upper 90s. Saturday night and Sunday, partly cloudy. Lows in the lower 70s. Highs in the mid-90s. 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The current time is 10:38 a.m. Central Daylight Time. The Austin NOAA Weather Radio Roundup, at 10 a.m. at Austin Bergstrom International, it was partly sunny. The temperature was 87, the dew point 76, the relative humidity was 69%, producing a heat index of 97, the wind south at 13 miles an hour gusting to 18, and the pressure was 30.06 inches and steady. At Camp Mabry, it was partly sunny. The temperature was 86, the dew point 77, the relative humidity was 74%. Producing a heat index of 97, and the pressure was 30.08 inches and steady. Pflugerville mostly sunny 86. Taylor mostly sunny 86. The report from Lago Vista was not available. The report from Georgetown was not available. San Marcos partly sunny 86. Burnett partly sunny 83. Junction mostly sunny 82. San Antonio mostly sunny 85. Corpus Christi partly sunny 91. Houston mostly sunny 88. Once again at Austin Bergstrom it was 87, and at Camp Mabry it was 86. Elsewhere across the state, College Station mostly sunny 85. Amarillo sunny 80. Abilene sunny 84. Dallas-Fort Worth mostly sunny 86. Your weather synopsis for South Central Texas. Near record-breaking maximum and minimum temperatures are expected today, and a heat advisory is in effect for the eastern half of South Central Texas for Monday afternoon into the early evening. The near record heat is expected to continue into at least the middle of the next week.
Meanwhile, heat indices will continue to reach the 104 to 111 degree range for many locations, and elevated heat index values are expected through the middle of next week. Little or no rainfall is forecast, but there could be isolated and brief showers or thunderstorms over the coastal plains for most days. Late next week, temperatures are forecast to ease away from record values but still climb to well above normals. Your local forecast. Heat advisory in effect from noon today to 7 p.m. Central Daylight Time this evening. Today, partly cloudy. Highs in the upper 90s. South winds 5 to 10 miles per hour with gusts up to 20 miles per hour. Highest heat index readings up to 108. Tonight, mostly clear. Lows in the mid-70s. South winds 5 to 10 miles per hour with gusts up to 25 miles per hour. Tuesday, partly cloudy in the morning, then becoming mostly sunny. Hot with highs around 100. South winds 5 to 10 miles per hour with gusts up to 20 miles per hour. Highest heat index readings up to 108. Tuesday night, mostly clear in the evening, then becoming partly cloudy. Lows in the mid-70s. South winds 5 to 10 miles per hour. Gusts up to 25 miles per hour in the evening. Wednesday, partly cloudy in the morning, then becoming mostly sunny. Highs in the upper 90s. Southeast winds 5 to 10 miles per hour. Highest heat index readings up to 108. Wednesday night, mostly clear in the evening, then becoming partly cloudy. Lows in the mid-70s. Thursday, partly cloudy. A chance of showers and thunderstorms in the afternoon. Highs in the upper 90s. Chance of rain 30%. Highest heat index readings up to 110. Thursday night and Friday, partly cloudy. Lows in the mid-70s. Highs in the upper 90s. Friday night and Saturday, mostly clear. Lows in the lower 70s. Highs in the upper 90s. Saturday night and Sunday, partly cloudy. Lows in the lower 70s. Highs in the mid-90s. Heat advisory remains in effect from noon to 7 p.m. Central Daylight Time Monday. What? Heat index values up to 111 expected. Where? The Interstate 35 corridor and coastal plains. When? From noon to 7 p.m. Central Daylight Time Monday. Impacts. Hot temperatures and high humidity may cause heat illnesses. Drink plenty of fluids. Stay in an air-conditioned room. Stay out of the sun. And check up on relatives and neighbors. 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The current time is 10:44 a.m. Central Daylight Time. The Austin NOAA Weather Radio Roundup at 10 a.m. at Austin Bergstrom International. It was partly sunny. The temperature was 87, the dew point 76, the relative humidity was 69%, producing a heat index of 97, the wind south at 13 miles an hour gusting to 18, and the pressure was 30.06 inches and steady. At Camp Mabry, it was partly sunny. The temperature was 86, the dew point 77, the relative humidity was 74%. Producing a heat index of 97, and the pressure was 30.08 inches and steady. Pflugerville mostly sunny 86. Taylor mostly sunny 86. The report from Lago Vista was not available. The report from Georgetown was not available. San Marcos partly sunny 86. Burnett partly sunny 83. Junction mostly sunny 82. San Antonio mostly sunny 85. Corpus Christi partly sunny 91. Houston mostly sunny 88. Once again at Austin Bergstrom it was 87, and at Camp Mabry it was 86. Elsewhere across the state, College Station mostly sunny 85. Amarillo sunny 80.
Abilene, sunny 84. Dallas, Fort Worth, mostly sunny 86.

your weather synopsis for South Central Texas. Near record-breaking maximum and minimum temperatures are expected today, and a heat advisory is in effect for the eastern half of South Central Texas for Monday afternoon into the early evening. The near record heat is expected to continue into at least the middle of the next week. Meanwhile, heat indices will continue to reach the 104 to 111 degree range for many locations, and elevated heat index values are expected through the middle of next week. Little or no rainfall is forecast, but there could be isolated and brief showers or thunderstorms over the coastal plains for most days. Late next week, temperatures are forecast to ease away from record values but still climb to well above normals. Your local forecast. Heat advisory in effect from noon today to 7 p.m. Central Daylight Time this evening. Today, partly cloudy. Highs in the upper 90s. South winds 5 to 10 miles per hour with gusts up to 20 miles per hour. Highest heat index readings up to 108. Tonight, mostly clear. Lows in the mid-70s. South winds 5 to 10 miles per hour with gusts up to 25 miles per hour. Tuesday, partly cloudy in the morning, then becoming mostly sunny. Hot with highs around 100. South winds 5 to 10 miles per hour with gusts up to 20 miles per hour. Highest heat index readings up to 108. Tuesday night, mostly clear in the evening, then becoming partly cloudy. Lows in the mid-70s. South winds 5 to 10 miles per hour. Gusts up to 25 miles per hour in the evening. Wednesday, partly cloudy in the morning, then becoming mostly sunny. Highs in the upper 90s. Southeast winds 5 to 10 miles per hour. Highest heat index readings up to 108. Wednesday night, mostly clear in the evening, then becoming partly cloudy. Lows in the mid-70s. Thursday, partly cloudy. A chance of showers and thunderstorms in the afternoon. Highs in the upper 90s. Chance of rain 30%. Highest heat index readings up to 110. Thursday night and Friday, partly cloudy. Lows in the mid-70s. Highs in the upper 90s. Friday night and Saturday, mostly clear. Lows in the lower 70s. Highs in the upper 90s. Saturday night and Sunday, partly cloudy. Lows in the lower 70s. Highs in the mid-90s. 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The current time is 10:48 a.m. Central Daylight Time. The Austin NOAA Weather Radio Roundup, at 10 a.m. at Austin Bergstrom International, it was partly sunny. The temperature was 87, the dew point 76, the relative humidity was 69%, producing a heat index of 97, the wind south at 13 miles an hour gusting to 18, and the pressure was 30.06 inches and steady. At Camp Mabry, it was partly sunny. The temperature was 86, the dew point 77, the relative humidity was 74%. Producing a heat index of 97, and the pressure was 30.08 inches and steady. Pflugerville mostly sunny 86. Taylor mostly sunny 86. The report from Lago Vista was not available. The report from Georgetown was not available. San Marcos partly sunny 86. Burnett partly sunny 83. Junction mostly sunny 82. San Antonio mostly sunny 85. Corpus Christi partly sunny 91. Houston mostly sunny 88. Once again at Austin Bergstrom it was 87, and at Camp Mabry it was 86. Elsewhere across the state, College Station mostly sunny 85. Amarillo sunny 80. Abilene sunny 84. Dallas-Fort Worth mostly sunny 86. Your weather synopsis for South Central Texas. Near record-breaking maximum.

and minimum temperatures are expected today, and a heat advisory is in effect for the eastern half of South Central Texas for Monday afternoon into the early evening. The near-record heat is expected to continue into at least the middle of the next week. Meanwhile, heat indices will continue to reach the 104 to 111 degree range for many locations, and elevated heat index values are expected through the middle of next week. Little or no rainfall is forecast, but there could be isolated and brief showers or thunderstorms over the coastal plains for most days. Late next week, temperatures are forecast to ease away from record values but still climb to well above normals. Your local forecast. Heat advisory in effect from noon today to 7 p.m. Central Daylight Time this evening. Today, partly cloudy. Highs in the upper 90s. South winds 5 to 10 miles per hour with gusts up to 20 miles per hour. Highest heat index readings up to 108. Tonight, mostly clear. Lows in the mid-70s. South winds 5 to 10 miles per hour with gusts up to 25 miles per hour. Tuesday, partly cloudy in the morning, then becoming mostly sunny. Hot with highs around 100. South winds 5 to 10 miles per hour with gusts up to 20 miles per hour. Highest heat index readings up to 108. Tuesday night, mostly clear in the evening, then becoming partly cloudy. Lows in the mid-70s. South winds 5 to 10 miles per hour. Gusts up to 25 miles per hour in the evening. Wednesday, partly cloudy in the morning, then becoming mostly sunny. Highs in the upper 90s. Southeast winds 5 to 10 miles per hour. Highest heat index readings up to 108. Wednesday night, mostly clear in the evening, then becoming partly cloudy. Lows in the mid-70s. Thursday, partly cloudy. A chance of showers and thunderstorms in the afternoon. Highs in the upper 90s. Chance of rain 30%. Highest heat index readings up to 110. Thursday night and Friday, partly cloudy. Lows in the mid-70s. Highs in the upper 90s. Friday night and Saturday, mostly clear. Lows in the lower 70s. Highs in the upper 90s. Saturday night and Sunday, partly cloudy. Lows in the lower 70s. Highs in the mid-90s. 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The current time is 10:53 a.m. Central Daylight Time. The Austin NOAA Weather Radio Roundup, at 10 a.m. at Austin Bergstrom International, it was partly sunny. The temperature was 87, the dew point 76, the relative humidity was 69%, producing a heat index of 97, the wind south at 13 miles an hour gusting to 18, and the pressure was 30.06 inches and steady. At Camp Mabry, it was partly sunny. The temperature was 86, the dew point 77, the relative humidity was 74%. Producing a heat index of 97, and the pressure was 30.08 inches and steady. Pflugerville mostly sunny 86. Taylor mostly sunny 86. The report from Lago Vista was not available. The report from Georgetown was not available. San Marcos partly sunny 86. Burnett partly sunny 83. Junction mostly sunny 82. San Antonio mostly sunny 85. Corpus Christi partly sunny 91. Houston mostly sunny 88. Once again at Austin Bergstrom it was 87, and at Camp Mabry it was 86. Elsewhere across the state, College Station mostly sunny 85. Amarillo sunny 80. Abilene sunny 84. Dallas-Fort Worth mostly sunny 86. Your weather synopsis for South Central Texas. Near record breaking maximum and minimum temperatures are expected today, and a heat advisory is in effect for the eastern half of South

Central Texas for Monday afternoon into the early evening. The near-record heat is expected to continue into at least the middle of the next week. Meanwhile, heat indices will continue to reach the 104 to 111 degree range for many locations, and elevated heat index values are expected through the middle of next week. Little or no rainfall is forecast, but there could be isolated and brief showers or thunderstorms over the coastal plains for most days. Late next week, temperatures are forecast to ease away from record values but still climb to well above normals. The Tropical Weather Outlook. For the North Atlantic, Caribbean Sea, and the Gulf of America, central subtropical Atlantic, a trough of low pressure located a little more than 1,000 miles east-southeast of Bermuda continues to produce disorganized showers and thunderstorms. Environmental conditions over the system are currently unfavorable for development due to strong upper-level winds. However, as the system moves west-northwestward across the central part of the subtropical Atlantic, it is forecast to enter a more conducive environment for gradual development by the middle to latter portion of this week. Formation chance through 48 hours, low, near 0%. Formation chance through 7 days, low, 30%. Heat advisory remains in effect from noon to 7 p.m. Central Daylight Time Monday. What? Heat index values up to 111 expected. Where? The Interstate 35 corridor and coastal plains. When? From noon to 7 p.m. Central Daylight Time Monday. Impacts. Hot temperatures and high humidity may cause heat illnesses. Drink plenty of fluids. Stay in an air-conditioned room. Stay out of the sun. And check up on relatives and neighbors. Your local forecast. Heat advisory in effect from noon today to 7 p.m. Central Daylight Time this evening. Today, partly cloudy. Highs in the upper 90s. South winds 5 to 10 miles per hour with gusts up to 20 miles per hour. Highest heat index readings up to 108. Tonight, mostly clear. Lows in the mid-70s. South winds 5 to 10 miles per hour with gusts up to 25 miles per hour. Tuesday, partly cloudy in the morning, then becoming mostly sunny. Hot with highs around 100. South winds 5 to 10 miles per hour with gusts up to 20 miles per hour. Highest heat index readings up to 108. Tuesday night, mostly clear in the evening, then becoming partly cloudy. Lows in the mid-70s. South winds 5 to 10 miles per hour. Gusts up to 25 miles per hour in the evening. Wednesday, partly cloudy in the morning, then becoming mostly sunny. Highs in the upper 90s. Southeast winds 5 to 10 miles per hour. Highest heat index readings up to 108. Wednesday night, mostly clear in the evening, then becoming partly cloudy. Lows in the mid-70s. Thursday, partly cloudy. A chance of showers and thunderstorms in the afternoon. Highs in the upper 90s. Chance of rain 30%. Highest heat index readings up to 110. Thursday night and Friday, partly cloudy. Lows in the mid-70s. Highs in the upper 90s. Friday night and Saturday, mostly clear. Lows in the lower 70s. Highs in the upper 90s. Saturday night and Sunday, partly cloudy. Lows in the lower 70s. Highs in the mid-90s. 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The current time is 11 a.m. Central Daylight Time. The Austin NOAA Weather Radio Roundup. At 10 a.m. at Austin Bergstrom International, it was partly sunny. The temperature was 87, the dew point 76, the relative humidity was 69%, producing a heat index of 97, the wind south at 13 miles an hour gusting to 18, and the pressure was 30.06 inches and steady. At Camp Mabry, it was partly sunny.

temperature was 86, the dew point 77, the relative humidity was 74%, producing a heat index of 97, and the pressure was 30.08 inches and steady. Pflugerville mostly sunny 86. Taylor mostly sunny 86. The report from Lago Vista was not available. The report from Georgetown was not available. San Marcos partly sunny 86. Burnett partly sunny 83. Junction mostly sunny 82. San Antonio mostly sunny 85. Corpus Christi partly sunny 91. Houston mostly sunny 88. Once again at Austin Bergstrom it was 87, and at Camp Mabry it was 86. Elsewhere across the state, College Station mostly sunny 85. Amarillo sunny 80. Abilene sunny 84. Dallas-Fort Worth mostly sunny 86. The coastal waters forecast from Baffin Bay to Port Aransas out 20 nautical miles. Rest of tonight, southeast winds 10 to 15 knots. Seas around 3 feet. Wave detail, southeast 3 feet at 5 seconds. Monday, southeast winds 10 to 15 knots with gusts up to 25 knots. Seas around 3 feet. Wave detail, southeast 3 feet at 6 seconds. Monday night, southeast winds 15 to 20 knots with gusts up to 30 knots, becoming south 10 to 15 knots with gusts up to 20 knots after midnight. Seas around 3 feet. Wave detail, southeast 3 feet at 6 seconds. Tuesday, southeast winds 10 to 15 knots. Seas 2 to 3 feet. Wave detail, southeast 3 feet at 6 seconds. Tuesday night, southeast winds 10 to 15 knots with gusts up to 20 knots, diminishing to 5 to 10 knots after midnight. Seas 2 to 3 feet. Wave detail, southeast 3 feet at 6 seconds. Wednesday, east winds 5 to 10 knots. Seas around 2 feet. Wave detail, southeast 2 feet at 7 seconds. A chance of showers in the morning. Wednesday night, east winds 5 to 10 knots. Seas 2 to 3 feet. A chance of showers and thunderstorms after midnight. Thursday, east winds 5 to 10 knots, becoming northeast 10 to 15 knots in the afternoon. Seas 2 to 3 feet. A chance of thunderstorms. Showers likely, mainly in the morning. Thursday night, east winds 10 to 15 knots, diminishing to 5 to 10 knots after midnight. Seas 3 to 4 feet, occasionally to 5 feet. A chance of showers. Friday, east winds 10 to 15 knots. Seas 3 to 4 feet, occasionally to 5 feet. A chance of showers in the morning. Friday night, east winds 10 to 15 knots, becoming southeast 5 to 10 knots after midnight. Seas 3 to 4 feet, occasionally to 5 feet. Winds and seas higher and near thunderstorms. Your weather synopsis for South Central Texas. Near record-breaking maximum and minimum temperatures are expected today, and a heat advisory is in effect for the eastern half of South Central Texas for Monday afternoon into the early evening. The near record heat is expected to continue into at least the middle of the next week. Meanwhile, heat indices will continue to reach the 104 to 111 degree range for many locations, and elevated heat index values are expected through the middle of next week. Little or no rainfall is forecast, but there could be isolated and brief showers or thunderstorms over the coastal plains for most days. Late next week, temperatures are forecast to ease away from record values but still climb to well above normals. Your local forecast. Heat advisory in effect from noon today to 7 p.m. Central Daylight Time this evening. Today, partly cloudy. Highs in the upper 90s. South winds 5 to 10 miles per hour with gusts up to 20 miles per hour. Highest heat index readings up to 108. Tonight, mostly clear. Lows in the mid-70s. South winds 5 to 10 miles per hour with gusts up to 25 miles per hour.
Tuesday,

partly cloudy in the morning, then becoming mostly sunny. Hot with highs around 100. South winds 5 to 10 miles per hour with gusts up to 20 miles per hour. Highest heat index readings up to 108. Tuesday night, mostly clear in the evening, then becoming partly cloudy. Lows in the mid-70s. South winds 5 to 10 miles per hour. Gusts up to 25 miles per hour in the evening. Wednesday, partly cloudy in the morning, then becoming mostly sunny. Highs in the upper 90s. Southeast winds 5 to 10 miles per hour. Highest heat index readings up to 108. Wednesday night, mostly clear in the evening, then becoming partly cloudy. Lows in the mid-70s. Thursday, partly cloudy. A chance of showers and thunderstorms in the afternoon. Highs in the upper 90s. Chance of rain 30%. Highest heat index readings up to 110. Thursday night and Friday, partly cloudy. Lows in the mid-70s. Highs in the upper 90s. Friday night and Saturday, mostly clear. Lows in the lower 70s. Highs in the upper 90s. Saturday night and Sunday, partly cloudy. Lows in the lower 70s. Highs in the mid-90s. 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The current time is 11:07 a.m. Central Daylight Time. Your weather synopsis for South Central Texas. Near record-breaking maximum and minimum temperatures are expected today, and a heat advisory is in effect for the eastern half of South Central Texas for Monday afternoon into the early evening. The near record heat is expected to continue into at least the middle of the next week. Meanwhile, heat indices will continue to reach the 104 to 111 degree range for many locations, and elevated heat index values are expected through the middle of next week. Little or no rainfall is forecast, but there could be isolated and brief showers or thunderstorms over the coastal plains for most days. Late next week, temperatures are forecast to ease away from record values but still climb to well above normals. Your local forecast. Heat advisory in effect from noon today to 7 p.m. Central Daylight Time this evening. Today, partly cloudy. Highs in the upper 90s. South winds 5 to 10 miles per hour with gusts up to 20 miles per hour. Highest heat index readings up to 108. Tonight, mostly clear. Lows in the mid-70s. South winds 5 to 10 miles per hour with gusts up to 25 miles per hour. Tuesday, partly cloudy in the morning, then becoming mostly sunny. Hot with highs around 100. South winds 5 to 10 miles per hour with gusts up to 20 miles per hour. Highest heat index readings up to 108. Tuesday night, mostly clear in the evening, then becoming partly cloudy. Lows in the mid-70s. South winds 5 to 10 miles per hour. Gusts up to 25 miles per hour in the evening. Wednesday, partly cloudy in the morning, then becoming mostly sunny. Highs in the upper 90s. Southeast winds 5 to 10 miles per hour. Highest heat index readings up to 108. Wednesday night, mostly clear in the evening, then becoming partly cloudy. Lows in the mid-70s. Thursday, partly cloudy. A chance of showers and thunderstorms in the afternoon. Highs in the upper 90s. Chance of rain 30%. Highest heat index readings up to 110. Thursday night and Friday, partly cloudy. Lows in the mid-70s. Highs in the upper 90s. Friday night and Saturday, mostly clear. Lows in the lower 70s. Highs in the upper 90s. Saturday night and Sunday, partly cloudy. Lows in the lower 70s. Highs in the mid-90s. 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

111-degree range for many locations, and elevated heat index values are expected through the middle of next week. Little or no rainfall is forecast, but there could be isolated and brief showers or thunderstorms over the coastal plains for most days. Late next week, temperatures are forecast to ease away from record values but still climb to well above normals. Heat advisory remains in effect from noon to 7 p.m. Central Daylight Time Monday. What? Heat index values up to 111 expected. Where? The Interstate 35 corridor and coastal plains. When? From noon to 7 p.m. Central Daylight Time Monday. Impacts. Hot temperatures and high humidity may cause heat illnesses. Drink plenty of fluids. Stay in an air-conditioned room. Stay out of the sun. And check up on relatives and neighbors. Your local forecast. Heat advisory in effect from noon today to 7 p.m. Central Daylight Time this evening. Today, partly cloudy. Highs in the upper 90s. South winds 5 to 10 miles per hour with gusts up to 20 miles per hour. Highest heat index readings up to 108. Tonight, mostly clear. Lows in the mid-70s. South winds 5 to 10 miles per hour with gusts up to 25 miles per hour. Tuesday, partly cloudy in the morning, then becoming mostly sunny. Hot with highs around 100. South winds 5 to 10 miles per hour with gusts up to 20 miles per hour. Highest heat index readings up to 108. Tuesday night, mostly clear in the evening, then becoming partly cloudy. Lows in the mid-70s. South winds 5 to 10 miles per hour. Gusts up to 25 miles per hour in the evening. Wednesday, partly cloudy in the morning, then becoming mostly sunny. Highs in the upper 90s. Southeast winds 5 to 10 miles per hour. Highest heat index readings up to 108. Wednesday night, mostly clear in the evening, then becoming partly cloudy. Lows in the mid-70s. Thursday, partly cloudy. A chance of showers and thunderstorms in the afternoon. Highs in the upper 90s. Chance of rain 30%. Highest heat index readings up to 110. Thursday night and Friday, partly cloudy. Lows in the mid-70s. Highs in the upper 90s. Friday night and Saturday, mostly clear. Lows in the lower 70s. Highs in the upper 90s. Saturday night and Sunday, partly cloudy. Lows in the lower 70s. Highs in the mid-90s. 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The current time is 11:14 a.m. Central Daylight Time. The Austin NOAA Weather Radio Roundup, at 11 a.m. at Austin Bergstrom International, it was partly sunny. The temperature was 90, the dew point 74, the relative humidity was 59%, producing a heat index of 99, the wind south at 12 miles an hour, and the pressure was 30.06 inches and steady. At Camp Mabry, it was sunny. The temperature was 91, the dew point 73, the relative humidity was 55%, producing a heat index of 99, the wind south at 9 miles an hour, and the pressure was 30.08 inches and steady. Pflugerville mostly sunny 89. Taylor partly sunny 90. The report from Lago Vista was not available. Georgetown partly sunny 90. San Marcos mostly sunny 90. Burnett mostly sunny 87. Junction partly sunny 85. San Antonio mostly sunny 88. Corpus Christi mostly sunny 92. Houston mostly sunny 90. Once again at Austin Bergstrom it was 90, and at Camp Mabry it was 91. Elsewhere across the state, College Station partly sunny 89. Amarillo sunny 84. Abilene sunny 88.
Dallas-Fort Worth, mostly sunny, 89.

Your weather synopsis for South Central Texas. Near record-breaking maximum and minimum temperatures are expected today, and a heat advisory is in effect for the eastern half of South Central Texas for Monday afternoon into the early evening. The near-record heat is expected to continue into at least the middle of the next week. Meanwhile, heat indices will continue to reach the 104 to 111 degree range for many locations, and elevated heat index values are expected through the middle of next week. Little or no rainfall is forecast, but there could be isolated and brief showers or thunderstorms over the coastal plains for most days. Late next week, temperatures are forecast to ease away from record values but still climb to well above normals. Your local forecast. Heat advisory in effect from noon today to 7 p.m. Central Daylight Time this evening. Today, partly cloudy. Highs in the upper 90s. South winds 5 to 10 miles per hour with gusts up to 20 miles per hour. Highest heat index readings up to 108. Tonight, mostly clear. Lows in the mid-70s. South winds 5 to 10 miles per hour with gusts up to 25 miles per hour. Tuesday, partly cloudy in the morning, then becoming mostly sunny. Hot with highs around 100. South winds 5 to 10 miles per hour with gusts up to 20 miles per hour. Highest heat index readings up to 108. Tuesday night, mostly clear in the evening, then becoming partly cloudy. Lows in the mid-70s. South winds 5 to 10 miles per hour. Gusts up to 25 miles per hour in the evening. Wednesday, partly cloudy in the morning, then becoming mostly sunny. Highs in the upper 90s. Southeast winds 5 to 10 miles per hour. Highest heat index readings up to 108. Wednesday night, mostly clear in the evening, then becoming partly cloudy. Lows in the mid-70s. Thursday, partly cloudy. A chance of showers and thunderstorms in the afternoon. Highs in the upper 90s. Chance of rain 30%. Highest heat index readings up to 110. Thursday night and Friday, partly cloudy. Lows in the mid-70s. Highs in the upper 90s. Friday night and Saturday, mostly clear. Lows in the lower 70s. Highs in the upper 90s. Saturday night and Sunday, partly cloudy. Lows in the lower 70s. Highs in the mid-90s. 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The current time is 11:19 a.m. Central Daylight Time. The Austin NOAA Weather Radio Roundup, at 11 a.m. at Austin Bergstrom International, it was partly sunny. The temperature was 90, the dew point 74, the relative humidity was 59%, producing a heat index of 99, the wind south at 12 miles an hour, and the pressure was 30.06 inches and steady. At Camp Mabry, it was sunny. The temperature was 91, the dew point 73, the relative humidity was 55%, producing a heat index of 99, the wind south at 9 miles an hour, and the pressure was 30.08 inches and steady. Pflugerville mostly sunny 89. Taylor partly sunny 90. The report from Lago Vista was not available. Georgetown partly sunny 90. San Marcos mostly sunny 90. Burnett mostly sunny 87. Junction partly sunny 85. San Antonio mostly sunny 88. Corpus Christi mostly sunny 92. Houston mostly sunny 90. Once again at Austin Bergstrom it was 90, and at Camp Mabry it was 91. Elsewhere across the state, College Station partly sunny 89. Amarillo sunny 84. Abilene sunny 88. Dallas-Fort Worth mostly sunny 89. Your weather synopsis for South Central Texas. Near record-breaking maximum and minimum.

maximum temperatures are expected today, and a heat advisory is in effect for the eastern half of South Central Texas for Monday afternoon into the early evening. The near-record heat is expected to continue into at least the middle of the next week. Meanwhile, heat indices will continue to reach the 104 to 111 degree range for many locations, and elevated heat index values are expected through the middle of next week. Little or no rainfall is forecast, but there could be isolated and brief showers or thunderstorms over the coastal plains for most days. Late next week, temperatures are forecast to ease away from record values but still climb to well above normals. Your local forecast. Heat advisory in effect from noon today to 7 p.m. Central Daylight Time this evening. Today, partly cloudy. Highs in the upper 90s. South winds 5 to 10 miles per hour with gusts up to 20 miles per hour. Highest heat index readings up to 108. Tonight, mostly clear. Lows in the mid-70s. South winds 5 to 10 miles per hour with gusts up to 25 miles per hour. Tuesday, partly cloudy in the morning, then becoming mostly sunny. Hot with highs around 100. South winds 5 to 10 miles per hour with gusts up to 20 miles per hour. Highest heat index readings up to 108. Tuesday night, mostly clear in the evening, then becoming partly cloudy. Lows in the mid-70s. South winds 5 to 10 miles per hour. Gusts up to 25 miles per hour in the evening. Wednesday, partly cloudy in the morning, then becoming mostly sunny. Highs in the upper 90s. Southeast winds 5 to 10 miles per hour. Highest heat index readings up to 108. Wednesday night, mostly clear in the evening, then becoming partly cloudy. Lows in the mid-70s. Thursday, partly cloudy. A chance of showers and thunderstorms in the afternoon. Highs in the upper 90s. Chance of rain 30%. Highest heat index readings up to 110. Thursday night and Friday, partly cloudy. Lows in the mid-70s. Highs in the upper 90s. Friday night and Saturday, mostly clear. Lows in the lower 70s. Highs in the upper 90s. Saturday night and Sunday, partly cloudy. Lows in the lower 70s. Highs in the mid-90s. 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The current time is 11:24 a.m. Central Daylight Time. The Austin NOAA Weather Radio Roundup, at 11 a.m. at Austin Bergstrom International, it was partly sunny. The temperature was 90, the dew point 74, the relative humidity was 59%, producing a heat index of 99, the wind south at 12 miles an hour, and the pressure was 30.06 inches and steady. At Camp Mabry, it was sunny. The temperature was 91, the dew point 73, the relative humidity was 55%, producing a heat index of 99, the wind south at 9 miles an hour, and the pressure was 30.08 inches and steady. Pflugerville mostly sunny 89. Taylor partly sunny 90. The report from Lago Vista was not available. Georgetown partly sunny 90. San Marcos mostly sunny 90. Burnett mostly sunny 87. Junction partly sunny 85. San Antonio mostly sunny 88. Corpus Christi mostly sunny 92. Houston mostly sunny 90. Once again at Austin Bergstrom it was 90, and at Camp Mabry it was 91. Elsewhere across the state, College Station partly sunny 89. Amarillo sunny 84. Abilene sunny 88. Dallas, Fort Worth mostly sunny 89. The Tropical Weather Outlook. For the North Atlantic, Caribbean Sea and the Gulf of America, Central Subtropical Atlantic, a trough of low pressure located a little more than 1,000 miles east-southeast of Bermuda.

continues to produce disorganized showers and thunderstorms. Environmental conditions over the system are currently unfavorable for development due to strong upper-level winds. However, as the system moves west-northwestward across the central part of the subtropical Atlantic, it is forecast to enter a more conducive environment for gradual development by the middle to latter portion of this week. Formation chance through 48 hours, low, near 0%. Formation chance through 7 days, low, 30%. Heat advisory remains in effect from noon to 7 p.m. Central Daylight Time Monday. What? Heat index values up to 111 expected. Where? The Interstate 35 corridor and coastal plains. When? From noon to 7 p.m. Central Daylight Time Monday. Impacts: hot temperatures and high humidity may cause heat illnesses. Drink plenty of fluids, stay in an air-conditioned room, stay out of the sun, and check up on relatives and neighbors. Your weather synopsis for South Central Texas. Near record-breaking maximum and minimum temperatures are expected today, and a heat advisory is in effect for the eastern half of South Central Texas for Monday afternoon into the early evening. The near-record heat is expected to continue into at least the middle of the next week. Meanwhile, heat indices will continue to reach the 104 to 111 degree range for many locations, and elevated heat index values are expected through the middle of next week. Little or no rainfall is forecast, but there could be isolated and brief showers or thunderstorms over the coastal plains for most days. Late next week, temperatures are forecast to ease away from record values but still climb to well above normals. Your local forecast. Heat advisory in effect from noon today to 7 p.m. Central Daylight Time this evening. Today, partly cloudy. Highs in the upper 90s. South winds 5 to 10 miles per hour with gusts up to 20 miles per hour. Highest heat index readings up to 108. Tonight, mostly clear. Lows in the mid-70s. South winds 5 to 10 miles per hour with gusts up to 25 miles per hour. Tuesday, partly cloudy in the morning, then becoming mostly sunny. Hot with highs around 100. South winds 5 to 10 miles per hour with gusts up to 20 miles per hour. Highest heat index readings up to 108. Tuesday night, mostly clear in the evening, then becoming partly cloudy. Lows in the mid-70s. South winds 5 to 10 miles per hour. Gusts up to 25 miles per hour in the evening. Wednesday, partly cloudy in the morning, then becoming mostly sunny. Highs in the upper 90s. Southeast winds 5 to 10 miles per hour. Highest heat index readings up to 108. Wednesday night, mostly clear in the evening, then becoming partly cloudy. Lows in the mid-70s. Thursday, partly cloudy. A chance of showers and thunderstorms in the afternoon. Highs in the upper 90s. Chance of rain 30%. Highest heat index readings up to 110. Thursday night and Friday, partly cloudy. Lows in the mid-70s. Highs in the upper 90s. Friday night and Saturday, mostly clear. Lows in the lower 70s. Highs in the upper 90s. Saturday night and Sunday, partly cloudy. Lows in the lower 70s. Highs in the mid-90s. 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The current time is 11:30 a.m. Central Daylight Time. 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It was partly sunny. The temperature was 90, the dew point 74, the relative humidity was 59%, producing a heat index of 99, the wind south at 12 miles an hour, and the pressure was 30.06 inches and steady. At Camp Mabry, it was sunny. The temperature was 91, the dew point 73.

The relative humidity was 55%, producing a heat index of 99, the wind south at 9 miles an hour, and the pressure was 30.08 inches and steady. Pflugerville mostly sunny 89. Taylor partly sunny 90. The report from Lago Vista was not available. Georgetown partly sunny 90. San Marcos mostly sunny 90. Burnett mostly sunny 87. Junction partly sunny 85. San Antonio mostly sunny 88. Corpus Christi mostly sunny 92. Houston mostly sunny 90. Once again at Austin Bergstrom it was 90, and at Camp Mabry it was 91. Elsewhere across the state, College Station partly sunny 89. Amarillo sunny 84. Abilene sunny 88. Dallas-Fort Worth mostly sunny 89. The coastal waters forecast from Baffin Bay to Port Aransas out 20 nautical miles. Rest of tonight, southeast winds 10 to 15 knots. Seas around 3 feet. Wave detail, southeast 3 feet at 5 seconds. Monday, southeast winds 10 to 15 knots with gusts up to 25 knots. Seas around 3 feet. Wave detail, southeast 3 feet at 6 seconds. Monday night, southeast winds 15 to 20 knots with gusts up to 30 knots, becoming south 10 to 15 knots with gusts up to 20 knots after midnight. Seas around 3 feet. Wave detail, southeast 3 feet at 6 seconds. Tuesday, southeast winds 10 to 15 knots. Seas 2 to 3 feet. Wave detail, southeast winds 10 to 15 knots. Seas 2 to 3 feet. Wave detail, southeast 3 feet at 6 seconds. Tuesday night, southeast winds 10 to 15 knots with gusts up to 20 knots, diminishing to 5 to 10 knots after midnight. Seas 2 to 3 feet. Wave detail, southeast 3 feet at 6 seconds. Wednesday, east winds 5 to 10 knots. Seas around 2 feet. Wave detail, southeast 2 feet at 7 seconds. A chance of showers in the morning. Wednesday night, east winds 5 to 10 knots. Seas 2 to 3 feet. A chance of showers and thunderstorms after midnight. Thursday, east winds 5 to 10 knots, becoming northeast 10 to 15 knots in the afternoon. Seas 2 to 3 feet. A chance of thunderstorms. Showers likely, mainly in the morning. Thursday night, east winds 10 to 15 knots, diminishing to 5 to 10 knots after midnight. Seas 3 to 4 feet, occasionally to 5 feet. A chance of showers. Friday, east winds 10 to 15 knots. Seas 3 to 4 feet, occasionally to 5 feet. A chance of showers in the morning. Friday night, east winds 10 to 15 knots, becoming southeast 5 to 10 knots after midnight. Seas 3 to 4 feet, occasionally to 5 feet. Winds and seas higher and near thunderstorms. Your weather synopsis for South Central Texas. Near record-breaking maximum and minimum temperatures are expected today, and a heat advisory is in effect for the eastern half of South Central Texas for Monday afternoon into the early evening. The near record heat is expected to continue into at least the middle of the next week. Meanwhile, heat indices will continue to reach the 104 to 111 degree range for many locations, and elevated heat index values are expected through the middle of next week. Little or no rainfall is forecast, but there could be isolated and brief showers or thunderstorms over the coastal plains for most days. Late next week, temperatures are forecast to ease away from record values but still climb to well above normals. Your local forecast. Heat advisory in effect from noon today to 7 p.m. Central Daylight Time this evening. Today, partly cloudy. Highs in the upper 90s. South winds 5 to 10 miles per hour with gusts up to 20 miles per hour. Highest heat index readings up to 108. Tonight, mostly clear. Lows in the mid-70s. South winds 5 to 10 miles per hour with gusts.

gusts up to 25 miles per hour. Tuesday, partly cloudy in the morning, then becoming mostly sunny. Hot with highs around 100. South winds 5 to 10 miles per hour with gusts up to 20 miles per hour. Highest heat index readings up to 108. Tuesday night, mostly clear in the evening, then becoming partly cloudy. Lows in the mid-70s. South winds 5 to 10 miles per hour. Gusts up to 25 miles per hour in the evening. Wednesday, partly cloudy in the morning, then becoming mostly sunny. Highs in the upper 90s. Southeast winds 5 to 10 miles per hour. Highest heat index readings up to 108. Wednesday night, mostly clear in the evening, then becoming partly cloudy. Lows in the mid-70s. Thursday, partly cloudy. A chance of showers and thunderstorms in the afternoon. Highs in the upper 90s. Chance of rain 30%. Highest heat index readings up to 110. Thursday night and Friday, partly cloudy. Lows in the mid-70s. Highs in the upper 90s. Friday night and Saturday, mostly clear. Lows in the lower 70s. Highs in the upper 90s. Saturday night and Sunday, partly cloudy. Lows in the lower 70s. Highs in the mid-90s. 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It was partly sunny. The temperature was 90, the dew point 74, the relative humidity was 59%, producing a heat index of 99, the wind south at 12 miles an hour, and the pressure was 30.06 inches and steady. At Camp Mabry, it was sunny. The temperature was 91, the dew point 73, the relative humidity was 55%, producing a heat index of 99, the wind south at 9 miles an hour, and the pressure was 30.08 inches and steady. Pflugerville mostly sunny 89. Taylor partly sunny 90. The report from Lago Vista was not available. Georgetown partly sunny 90. San Marcos mostly sunny 90. Burnett mostly sunny 87. Junction partly sunny 85. San Antonio mostly sunny 88. Corpus Christi mostly sunny 92. Houston mostly sunny 90. Once again at Austin Bergstrom it was 90, and at Camp Mabry it was 91. Elsewhere across the state, College Station partly sunny 89. Amarillo sunny 84. Abilene sunny 88. Dallas-Fort Worth mostly sunny 89. Your weather synopsis for South Central Texas. Near record-breaking maximum and minimum temperatures are expected today, and a heat advisory is in effect for the eastern half of South Central Texas for Monday afternoon into the early evening. The near record heat is expected to continue into at least the middle of the next week. Meanwhile, heat indices will continue to reach the 104 to 111 degree range for many locations, and elevated heat index values are expected through the middle of next week. Little or no rainfall is forecast, but there could be isolated and brief showers or thunderstorms over the coastal plains for most days. Late next week, temperatures are forecast to ease away from record values but still climb to well above normals. Your local forecast. Heat advisory in effect from noon today to 7 p.m. Central Daylight Time this evening. Today, partly cloudy. Highs in the upper 90s. South winds 5 to 10 miles per hour with gusts up to 20 miles per hour. Highest heat index readings up to 108. Tonight, mostly clear. Lows in the mid-70s. South winds 5 to 10 miles per hour with gusts up to 25 miles per hour. Tuesday, partly cloudy in the morning, then becoming mostly sunny.
hot with highs around 100. South winds 5 to 10 miles per hour with gusts up to 20 miles per hour. Highest heat index readings up to 108. Tuesday night, mostly clear in the evening, then becoming partly cloudy. Lows in the mid-70s. South winds 5 to 10 miles per hour. Gusts up to 25 miles per hour in the evening. Wednesday, partly cloudy in the morning, then becoming mostly sunny. Highs in the upper 90s. Southeast winds 5 to 10 miles per hour. Highest heat index readings up to 108. Wednesday night, mostly clear in the evening, then becoming partly cloudy. Lows in the mid-70s. Thursday, partly cloudy. A chance of showers and thunderstorms in the afternoon. Highs in the upper 90s. Chance of rain 30%. Highest heat index readings up to 110. Thursday night and Friday, partly cloudy. Lows in the mid-70s. Highs in the upper 90s. Friday night and Saturday, mostly clear. Lows in the lower 70s. Highs in the upper 90s. Saturday night and Sunday, partly cloudy. Lows in the lower 70s. Highs in the mid-90s. Heat advisory remains in effect from noon to 7 p.m. Central Daylight Time Monday. What? Heat index values up to 111 expected. Where? The Interstate 35 corridor and coastal plains. When? From noon to 7 p.m. Central Daylight Time Monday. Impacts: hot temperatures and high humidity may cause heat illnesses. 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The current time is 11:43 a.m. Central Daylight Time. The Austin NOAA Weather Radio Roundup at 11 a.m. at Austin Bergstrom International. It was partly sunny. The temperature was 90, the dew point 74, the relative humidity was 59%, producing a heat index of 99, the wind south at 12 miles an hour, and the pressure was 30.06 inches and steady. At Camp Mabry, it was sunny. The temperature was 91, the dew point 73, the relative humidity was 55%, producing a heat index of 99, the wind south at 9 miles an hour, and the pressure was 30.08 inches and steady. Pflugerville mostly sunny 89. Taylor partly sunny 90. The report from Lago Vista was not available. Georgetown partly sunny 90. San Marcos mostly sunny 90. Burnett mostly sunny 87. Junction partly sunny 85. San Antonio mostly sunny 88. Corpus Christi mostly sunny 92. Houston mostly sunny 90. Once again at Austin Bergstrom it was 90, and at Camp Mabry it was 91. Elsewhere across the state, College Station partly sunny 89. Amarillo sunny 84. Abilene sunny 88. Dallas-Fort Worth mostly sunny 89. Your weather synopsis for South Central Texas. Near record-breaking maximum and minimum temperatures are expected today, and a heat advisory is in effect for the eastern half of South Central Texas for Monday afternoon into the early evening. The near record heat is expected to continue into at least the middle of the next week. Meanwhile, heat indices will continue to reach the 104 to 111 degree range for many locations, and elevated heat index values are expected through the middle of next week. Little or no rainfall is forecast, but there could be isolated and brief showers or thunderstorms over the coastal plains for most days. Late next week, temperatures are forecast to ease away from record values but still climb to well above normals. Your local forecast. Heat advisory in effect from noon today to 7 p.m. Central Daylight Time this evening. Today, partly cloudy. Highs in the upper 90s.

south winds 5 to 10 miles per hour with gusts up to 20 miles per hour. Highest heat index readings up to 108. Tonight, mostly clear. Lows in the mid-70s. South winds 5 to 10 miles per hour with gusts up to 25 miles per hour. Tuesday, partly cloudy in the morning, then becoming mostly sunny. Hot with highs around 100. South winds 5 to 10 miles per hour with gusts up to 20 miles per hour. Highest heat index readings up to 108. Tuesday night, mostly clear in the evening, then becoming partly cloudy. Lows in the mid-70s. South winds 5 to 10 miles per hour. Gusts up to 25 miles per hour in the evening. Wednesday, partly cloudy in the morning, then becoming mostly sunny. Highs in the upper 90s. Southeast winds 5 to 10 miles per hour. Highest heat index readings up to 108. Wednesday night, mostly clear in the evening, then becoming partly cloudy. Lows in the mid-70s. Thursday, partly cloudy. A chance of showers and thunderstorms in the afternoon. Highs in the upper 90s. Chance of rain 30%. Highest heat index readings up to 110. Thursday night and Friday, partly cloudy. Lows in the mid-70s. Highs in the upper 90s. Friday night and Saturday, mostly clear. Lows in the lower 70s. Highs in the upper 90s. Saturday night and Sunday, partly cloudy. Lows in the lower 70s. Highs in the mid-90s. 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The current time is 11:48 a.m. Central Daylight Time. The Austin NOAA Weather Radio Roundup, at 11 a.m. at Austin Bergstrom International, it was partly sunny. The temperature was 90, the dew point 74, the relative humidity was 59%, producing a heat index of 99, the wind south at 12 miles an hour, and the pressure was 30.06 inches and steady. At Camp Mabry, it was sunny. The temperature was 91, the dew point 73, the relative humidity was 55%, producing a heat index of 99, the wind south at 9 miles an hour, and the pressure was 30.08 inches and steady. Pflugerville mostly sunny 89. Taylor partly sunny 90. The report from Lago Vista was not available. Georgetown partly sunny 90. San Marcos mostly sunny 90. Burnett mostly sunny 87. Junction partly sunny 85. San Antonio mostly sunny 88. Corpus Christi mostly sunny 92. Houston mostly sunny 90. Once again at Austin Bergstrom it was 90, and at Camp Mabry it was 91. Elsewhere across the state, College Station partly sunny 89. Amarillo sunny 84. Abilene sunny 88. Dallas-Fort Worth mostly sunny 89. Your weather synopsis for South Central Texas. Near record-breaking maximum and minimum temperatures are expected today, and a heat advisory is in effect for the eastern half of South Central Texas for Monday afternoon into the early evening. The near record heat is expected to continue into at least the middle of the next week. Meanwhile, heat indices will continue to reach the 104 to 111 degree range for many locations, and elevated heat index values are expected through the middle of next week. Little or no rainfall is forecast, but there could be isolated and brief showers or thunderstorms over the coastal plains for most days. Late next week, temperatures are forecast to ease away from record values but still climb to well above normals. Your local forecast. Heat advisory in effect from noon today to 7 p.m. Central Daylight Time this evening. Today, partly cloudy. Highs in the upper 90s. South winds 5 to 10 miles per hour with gusts up to 20 miles per hour.

heat index readings up to 108. Tonight, mostly clear. Lows in the mid-70s. South winds 5 to 10 miles per hour with gusts up to 25 miles per hour. Tuesday, partly cloudy in the morning, then becoming mostly sunny. Hot with highs around 100. South winds 5 to 10 miles per hour with gusts up to 20 miles per hour. Highest heat index readings up to 108. Tuesday night, mostly clear in the evening, then becoming partly cloudy. Lows in the mid-70s. South winds 5 to 10 miles per hour. Gusts up to 25 miles per hour in the evening. Wednesday, partly cloudy in the morning, then becoming mostly sunny. Highs in the upper 90s. Southeast winds 5 to 10 miles per hour. Highest heat index readings up to 108. Wednesday night, mostly clear in the evening, then becoming partly cloudy. Lows in the mid-70s. Thursday, partly cloudy. A chance of showers and thunderstorms in the afternoon. Highs in the upper 90s. Chance of rain 30%. Highest heat index readings up to 110. Thursday night and Friday, partly cloudy. Lows in the mid-70s. Highs in the upper 90s. Friday night and Saturday, mostly clear. Lows in the lower 70s. Highs in the upper 90s. Saturday night and Sunday, partly cloudy. Lows in the lower 70s. Highs in the mid-90s. 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The current time is 11:53 a.m. Central Daylight Time. The Austin NOAA Weather Radio Roundup, at 11 a.m. at Austin Bergstrom International, it was partly sunny. The temperature was 90, the dew point 74, the relative humidity was 59%, producing a heat index of 99, the wind south at 12 miles an hour, and the pressure was 30.06 inches and steady. At Camp Mabry, it was sunny. The temperature was 91, the dew point 73, the relative humidity was 55%, producing a heat index of 99, the wind south at 9 miles an hour, and the pressure was 30.08 inches and steady. Pflugerville mostly sunny 89. Taylor partly sunny 90. The report from Lago Vista was not available. Georgetown partly sunny 90. San Marcos mostly sunny 90. Burnett mostly sunny 87. Junction partly sunny 85. San Antonio mostly sunny 88. Corpus Christi mostly sunny 92. Houston mostly sunny 90. Once again at Austin Bergstrom it was 90, and at Camp Mabry it was 91. Elsewhere across the state, College Station partly sunny 89. Amarillo sunny 84. Abilene sunny 88. Dallas-Fort Worth mostly sunny 89. Your weather synopsis for South Central Texas. Near record-breaking maximum and minimum temperatures are expected today, and a heat advisory is in effect for the eastern half of South Central Texas for Monday afternoon into the early evening. The near record heat is expected to continue into at least the middle of the next week. Meanwhile, heat indices will continue to reach the 104 to 111 degree range for many locations, and elevated heat index values are expected through the middle of next week. Little or no rainfall is forecast, but there could be isolated and brief showers or thunderstorms over the coastal plains for most days. Late next week, temperatures are forecast to ease away from record values but still climb to well above normals. Your local forecast. Heat advisory in effect from noon today to 7 p.m. Central Daylight Time this evening. Today, partly cloudy. Highs in the upper 90s. South winds 5 to 10 miles per hour with gusts up to 20 miles per hour. Highest heat index readings up to 108. Tonight, mostly clear. Lows in the mid-70s.

south winds 5 to 10 miles per hour with gusts up to 25 miles per hour. Tuesday, partly cloudy in the morning, then becoming mostly sunny. Hot with highs around 100. South winds 5 to 10 miles per hour with gusts up to 20 miles per hour. Highest heat index readings up to 108. Tuesday night, mostly clear in the evening, then becoming partly cloudy. Lows in the mid-70s. South winds 5 to 10 miles per hour. Gusts up to 25 miles per hour in the evening. Wednesday, partly cloudy in the morning, then becoming mostly sunny. Highs in the upper 90s. Southeast winds 5 to 10 miles per hour. Highest heat index readings up to 108. Wednesday night, mostly clear in the evening, then becoming partly cloudy. Lows in the mid-70s. Thursday, partly cloudy. A chance of showers and thunderstorms in the afternoon. Highs in the upper 90s. Chance of rain 30%. Highest heat index readings up to 110. Thursday night and Friday, partly cloudy. Lows in the mid-70s. Highs in the upper 90s. Friday night and Saturday, mostly clear. Lows in the lower 70s. Highs in the upper 90s. Saturday night and Sunday, partly cloudy. Lows in the lower 70s. Highs in the mid-90s. The Tropical Weather Outlook. For the North Atlantic, Caribbean Sea and the Gulf of America, Central Subtropical Atlantic, a trough of low pressure located a little more than 1,000 miles east-southeast of Bermuda continues to produce disorganized showers and thunderstorms. Environmental conditions over the system are currently unfavorable for development due to strong upper-level winds. However, as the system moves west-northwestward across the central part of the subtropical Atlantic, it is forecast to enter a more conducive environment for gradual development by the middle to latter portion of this week. Formation chance through 48 hours, low, near 0%. Formation chance through 7 days, low, 30%. Heat advisory remains in effect from noon to 7 p.m. Central Daylight Time Monday. What? Heat index values up to 111 expected. Where? The Interstate 35 corridor and coastal plains. When? From noon to 7 p.m. Central Daylight Time Monday. Impacts: hot temperatures and high humidity may cause heat illnesses. Drink plenty of fluids, stay in an air-conditioned room, stay out of the sun, and check up on relatives and neighbors. 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The current time is 11:59 a.m. Central Daylight Time. The Austin NOAA Weather Radio Roundup. At 11 a.m. at Austin Bergstrom International, it was partly sunny. The temperature was 90, the dew point 74, the relative humidity was 59%, producing a heat index of 99, the wind south at 12 miles an hour, and the pressure was 30.06 inches and steady. At Camp Mabry, it was sunny. The temperature was 91, the dew point 73, the relative humidity was 55%. Producing a heat index of 99, the wind south at 9 miles an hour, and the pressure was 30.08 inches and steady. Pflugerville mostly sunny 89. Taylor partly sunny 90. The report from Lago Vista was not available. Georgetown partly sunny 90. San Marcos mostly sunny 90. Burnett mostly sunny 87. Junction partly sunny 85. San Antonio mostly sunny 88. Corpus Christi mostly sunny 92. Houston mostly sunny 90. Once again at Austin Bergstrom it was 90, and at Camp Mabry it was 91. Elsewhere across the state, College Station partly sunny 89. Amarillo sunny 84. Abilene sunny 88. Dallas-Fort Worth mostly sunny 89.
The coastal waters forecast from Baffin Bay to Port Aransas out 20 nautical miles. Rest of tonight, southeast winds 10 to 15 knots. Seas around 3 feet. Wave detail, southeast 3 feet at 5 seconds. Monday, southeast winds 10 to 15 knots with gusts up to 25 knots. Seas around 3 feet. Wave detail, southeast 3 feet at 6 seconds. Monday night, southeast winds 15 to 20 knots with gusts up to 30 knots, becoming south 10 to 15 knots with gusts up to 20 knots after midnight. Seas around 3 feet. Wave detail, southeast 3 feet at 6 seconds. Tuesday, southeast winds 10 to 15 knots. Seas 2 to 3 feet. Wave detail, southeast 3 feet at 6 seconds. Tuesday night, southeast winds 10 to 15 knots with gusts up to 20 knots, diminishing to 5 to 10 knots after midnight. Seas 2 to 3 feet. Wave detail, southeast 3 feet at 6 seconds. Wednesday, east winds 5 to 10 knots. Seas around 2 feet. Wave detail, southeast 2 feet at 7 seconds. A chance of showers in the morning. Wednesday night, east winds 5 to 10 knots. Seas 2 to 3 feet. A chance of showers and thunderstorms after midnight. Thursday, east winds 5 to 10 knots, becoming northeast 10 to 15 knots in the afternoon. Seas 2 to 3 feet. A chance of thunderstorms. Showers likely, mainly in the morning. Thursday night, east winds 10 to 15 knots, diminishing to 5 to 10 knots after midnight. Seas 3 to 4 feet, occasionally to 5 feet. A chance of showers. Friday, east winds 10 to 15 knots. Seas 3 to 4 feet, occasionally to 5 feet. A chance of showers in the morning. Friday night, east winds 10 to 15 knots, becoming southeast 5 to 10 knots after midnight. Seas 3 to 4 feet, occasionally to 5 feet. Winds and seas higher and near thunderstorms. Your weather synopsis for South Central Texas. Near record-breaking maximum and minimum temperatures are expected today, and a heat advisory is in effect for the eastern half of South Central Texas for Monday afternoon into the early evening. The near record heat is expected to continue into at least the middle of the next week. Meanwhile, heat indices will continue to reach the 104 to 111 degree range for many locations, and elevated heat index values are expected through the middle of next week. Little or no rainfall is forecast, but there could be isolated and brief showers or thunderstorms over the coastal plains for most days. Late next week, temperatures are forecast to ease away from record values but still climb to well above normals. Your local forecast. Heat advisory in effect from noon today to 7 p.m. Central Daylight Time this evening. Today, partly cloudy. Highs in the upper 90s. South winds 5 to 10 miles per hour with gusts up to 20 miles per hour. Highest heat index readings up to 108. Tonight, mostly clear. Lows in the mid-70s. South winds 5 to 10 miles per hour with gusts up to 25 miles per hour. Tuesday, partly cloudy in the morning, then becoming mostly sunny. Hot with highs around 100. South winds 5 to 10 miles per hour with gusts up to 20 miles per hour. Highest heat index readings up to 108. Tuesday night, mostly clear in the evening, then becoming partly cloudy. Lows in the mid-70s. South winds 5 to 10 miles per hour. Gusts up to 25 miles per hour in the evening. Wednesday, partly cloudy in the morning, then becoming mostly sunny. Highs in the upper 90s. Southeast winds 5 to 10 miles per hour. Highest heat index readings up to 108. Wednesday night, mostly clear in the evening, then becoming partly cloudy. Lows in the mid-70s. Thursday, partly cloudy. A chance of showers and thunderstorms in the afternoon. Highs in the upper 90s.
chance of rain 30%.

highest heat index readings up to 110. Thursday night and Friday, partly cloudy. Lows in the mid-70s. Highs in the upper 90s. Friday night and Saturday, mostly clear. Lows in the lower 70s. Highs in the upper 90s. Saturday night and Sunday, partly cloudy. Lows in the lower 70s. Highs in the mid-90s. 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The current time is 12:07 p.m. Central Daylight Time. Your weather synopsis for South Central Texas. Near record-breaking maximum and minimum temperatures are expected today, and a heat advisory is in effect for the eastern half of South Central Texas for Monday afternoon into the early evening. The near record heat is expected to continue into at least the middle of the next week. Meanwhile, heat indices will continue to reach the 104 to 111 degree range for many locations, and elevated heat index values are expected through the middle of next week. Little or no rainfall is forecast, but there could be isolated and brief showers or thunderstorms over the coastal plains for most days. Late next week, temperatures are forecast to ease away from record values but still climb to well above normals. Your local forecast. Heat advisory in effect from noon today to 7 p.m. Central Daylight Time this evening. Today, partly cloudy. Highs in the upper 90s. South winds 5 to 10 miles per hour with gusts up to 20 miles per hour. Highest heat index readings up to 108. Tonight, mostly clear. Lows in the mid-70s. South winds 5 to 10 miles per hour with gusts up to 25 miles per hour. Tuesday, partly cloudy in the morning, then becoming mostly sunny. Hot with highs around 100. South winds 5 to 10 miles per hour with gusts up to 20 miles per hour. Highest heat index readings up to 108. Tuesday night, mostly clear in the evening, then becoming partly cloudy. Lows in the mid-70s. South winds 5 to 10 miles per hour. Gusts up to 25 miles per hour in the evening. Wednesday, partly cloudy in the morning, then becoming mostly sunny. Highs in the upper 90s. Southeast winds 5 to 10 miles per hour. Highest heat index readings up to 108. Wednesday night, mostly clear in the evening, then becoming partly cloudy. Lows in the mid-70s. Thursday, partly cloudy. A chance of showers and thunderstorms in the afternoon. Highs in the upper 90s. Chance of rain 30%. Highest heat index readings up to 110. Thursday night and Friday, partly cloudy. Lows in the mid-70s. Highs in the upper 90s. Friday night and Saturday, mostly clear. Lows in the lower 70s. Highs in the upper 90s. Saturday night and Sunday, partly cloudy. Lows in the lower 70s. Highs in the mid-90s. 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The current time is 12:10 p.m. Central Daylight Time. Your weather synopsis for South Central Texas. Near record-breaking maximum and minimum temperatures are expected today, and a heat advisory is in effect for the eastern half of South Central Texas for Monday afternoon into the early evening. The near record heat is expected to continue into at least the middle of the next week. Meanwhile, heat indices will continue to reach the 104 to 111 degree range for many locations, and elevated heat index values are expected through the middle of next week. Little or no rainfall is forecast, but there could be isolated and brief showers or thunderstorms over the coastal plains for most days. Late next week, temperatures are forecast to ease.

Today, partly cloudy. Highs in the upper 90s. South winds 5 to 10 miles per hour with gusts up to 20 miles per hour. Highest heat index readings up to 108. Tonight, mostly clear. Lows in the mid-70s. South winds 5 to 10 miles per hour with gusts up to 25 miles per hour. Tuesday, partly cloudy in the morning, then becoming mostly sunny. Hot with highs around 100. South winds 5 to 10 miles per hour with gusts up to 20 miles per hour. Highest heat index readings up to 108. Tuesday night, mostly clear in the evening, then becoming partly cloudy. Lows in the mid-70s. South winds 5 to 10 miles per hour. Gusts up to 25 miles per hour in the evening. Wednesday, partly cloudy in the morning, then becoming mostly sunny. Highs in the upper 90s. Southeast winds 5 to 10 miles per hour. Highest heat index readings up to 108. Wednesday night, mostly clear in the evening, then becoming partly cloudy. Lows in the mid-70s. Thursday, partly cloudy. A chance of showers and thunderstorms in the afternoon. Highs in the upper 90s. Chance of rain 30%. Highest heat index readings up to 110. Thursday night and Friday, partly cloudy. Lows in the mid-70s. Highs in the upper 90s. Friday night and Saturday, mostly clear. Lows in the lower 70s. Highs in the upper 90s. Saturday night and Sunday, partly cloudy. Lows in the lower 70s. Highs in the mid-90s. Heat advisory in effect from noon to 7 p.m. Central Daylight Time Tuesday. Heat advisory remains in effect until 7 p.m. Central Daylight Time this evening. What? For the first heat advisory, heat index values of 108 to 111. For the second heat advisory, heat index values 108 to 111 expected. Ware, Bastrop, Fayette, Lavaca, Lee, Travis, and Williamson counties. When, for the first heat advisory, until 7 p.m. Central Daylight Time this evening. For the second heat advisory, from noon to 7 p.m. Central Daylight Time Tuesday. Impacts, hot temperatures and high humidity may cause heat illnesses. Drink plenty of fluids, stay in an air-conditioned room, stay out of the sun, and check up on relatives and neighbors. Heat advisory remains in effect until 7 p.m. Central Daylight Time this evening. What? Heat index values from 108 to 111. Where? The Interstate 35 corridor and coastal plains. When? Until 7 p.m. Central Daylight Time this evening. Impacts, hot temperatures and high humidity may cause heat illnesses. Drink plenty of fluids, stay in an air-conditioned room, stay out of the sun, and check up on relatives and neighbors. 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The current time is 12:15 p.m. Central Daylight Time. The Austin, NOAA Weather Radio Roundup, at noon at Austin Bergstrom International, it was mostly sunny. The temperature was 94, the dew point 71, the relative humidity was 47%, producing a heat index of 101, the wind south at 13 miles an hour gusting to 21, and the pressure was 30.05 inches and falling. At Camp Mabry, it was mostly sunny. The temperature was 94, the dew point 72, the relative humidity was 48%, producing a heat index of 102, the wind south at 8 miles an hour and the pressure was 30.07 inches and falling. Pflugerville sunny 92. Taylor partly sunny 90. The report from Lago Vista was not available. Georgetown mostly sunny 92. San Marcos mostly sunny 93. Burnett mostly sunny 92. At Junction, it was cloudy.

San Antonio, mostly sunny 90. Corpus Christi, mostly sunny 96. Houston, mostly sunny 91. Once again at Austin Bergstrom, it was 94, and at Camp Mabry, it was 94. Elsewhere across the state, College Station, partly sunny 90. Amarillo, sunny 87. Abilene, sunny 90. Dallas-Fort Worth, mostly sunny 93. Your weather synopsis for South Central Texas. Near record-breaking maximum and minimum temperatures are expected today, and a heat advisory is in effect for the eastern half of South Central Texas for Monday afternoon into the early evening. The near record heat is expected to continue into at least the middle of the next week. Meanwhile, heat indices will continue to reach the 104 to 111 degree range for many locations, and elevated heat index values are expected through the middle of next week. Little or no rainfall is forecast, but there could be isolated and brief showers or thunderstorms over the coastal plains for most days. Late next week, temperatures are forecast to ease away from record values but still climb to well above normals. Your local forecast. Heat advisory in effect from noon today to 7 p.m. Central Daylight Time this evening. Today, partly cloudy. Highs in the upper 90s. South winds 5 to 10 miles per hour with gusts up to 20 miles per hour. Highest heat index readings up to 108. Tonight, mostly clear. Lows in the mid-70s. South winds 5 to 10 miles per hour with gusts up to 25 miles per hour. Tuesday, partly cloudy in the morning, then becoming mostly sunny. Hot with highs around 100. South winds 5 to 10 miles per hour with gusts up to 20 miles per hour. Highest heat index readings up to 108. Tuesday night, mostly clear in the evening, then becoming partly cloudy. Lows in the mid-70s. South winds 5 to 10 miles per hour. Gusts up to 25 miles per hour in the evening. Wednesday, partly cloudy in the morning, then becoming mostly sunny. Highs in the upper 90s. Southeast winds 5 to 10 miles per hour. Highest heat index readings up to 108. Wednesday night, mostly clear in the evening, then becoming partly cloudy. Lows in the mid-70s. Thursday, partly cloudy. A chance of showers and thunderstorms in the afternoon. Highs in the upper 90s. Chance of rain 30%. Highest heat index readings up to 110. Thursday night and Friday, partly cloudy. Lows in the mid-70s. Highs in the upper 90s. Friday night and Saturday, mostly clear. Lows in the lower 70s. Highs in the upper 90s. Saturday night and Sunday, partly cloudy. Lows in the lower 70s. Highs in the mid-90s. 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The current time is 12:20 p.m. Central Daylight Time. The Austin, NOAA Weather Radio Roundup, at noon at Austin Bergstrom International, it was mostly sunny. The temperature was 94, the dew point 71, the relative humidity was 47%, producing a heat index of 101, the wind south at 13 miles an hour gusting to 21, and the pressure was 30.05 inches and falling. At Camp Mabry, it was mostly sunny. The temperature was 94, the dew point 72, the relative humidity was 48%, producing a heat index of 102. The wind south at 8 miles an hour and the pressure was 30.07 inches and falling. Pflugerville sunny 92. Taylor partly sunny 90. The report from Lago Vista was not available. Georgetown mostly sunny 92. San Marcos mostly sunny 93. Burnett mostly sunny 92. At Junction, it was cloudy. San Antonio mostly sunny 90.

Corpus Christi, mostly sunny, 96. Houston, mostly sunny, 91. Once again at Austin Bergstrom, it was 94, and at Camp Mabry, it was 94. Elsewhere across the state, College Station, partly sunny, 90. Amarillo, sunny, 87. Abilene, sunny, 90. Dallas, Fort Worth, mostly sunny, 93. Your weather synopsis for South Central Texas. Near record-breaking maximum and minimum temperatures are expected today, and a heat advisory is in effect for the eastern half of South Central Texas for Monday afternoon into the early evening. The near record heat is expected to continue into at least the middle of the next week. Meanwhile, heat indices will continue to reach the 104 to 111 degree range for many locations, and elevated heat index values are expected through the middle of next week. Little or no rainfall is forecast, but there could be isolated and brief showers or thunderstorms over the coastal plains for most days. Late next week, temperatures are forecast to ease away from record values but still climb to well above normals. Your local forecast. Heat advisory in effect from noon today to 7 p.m. Central Daylight Time this evening. Today, partly cloudy. Highs in the upper 90s. South winds 5 to 10 miles per hour with gusts up to 20 miles per hour. Highest heat index readings up to 108. Tonight, mostly clear. Lows in the mid-70s. South winds 5 to 10 miles per hour with gusts up to 25 miles per hour. Tuesday, partly cloudy in the morning, then becoming mostly sunny. Hot with highs around 100. South winds 5 to 10 miles per hour with gusts up to 20 miles per hour. Highest heat index readings up to 108. Tuesday night, mostly clear in the evening, then becoming partly cloudy. Lows in the mid-70s. South winds 5 to 10 miles per hour. Gusts up to 25 miles per hour in the evening. Wednesday, partly cloudy in the morning, then becoming mostly sunny. Highs in the upper 90s. Southeast winds 5 to 10 miles per hour. Highest heat index readings up to 108. Wednesday night, mostly clear in the evening, then becoming partly cloudy. Lows in the mid-70s. Thursday, partly cloudy. A chance of showers and thunderstorms in the afternoon. Highs in the upper 90s. Chance of rain 30%. Highest heat index readings up to 110. Thursday night and Friday, partly cloudy. Lows in the mid-70s. Highs in the upper 90s. Friday night and Saturday, mostly clear. Lows in the lower 70s. Highs in the upper 90s. Saturday night and Sunday, partly cloudy. Lows in the lower 70s. Highs in the mid-90s. Heat advisory in effect from noon to 7 p.m. Central Daylight Time Tuesday. Heat advisory remains in effect until 7 p.m. Central Daylight Time this evening. What? For the first heat advisory, heat index values of 108 to 111. For the second heat advisory, heat index values 108 to 111 expected. Where? Bastrop, Fayette, Lavaca, Lee, Travis, and Williamson counties. When, for the first heat advisory, until 7 p.m. Central Daylight Time this evening. For the second heat advisory, from noon to 7 p.m. Central Daylight Time Tuesday. Impacts, hot temperatures and high humidity may cause heat illnesses. Drink plenty of fluids, stay in an air-conditioned room, stay out of the sun, and check up on relatives and neighbors. Heat advisory remains in effect until 7 p.m. Central Daylight Time this evening. What? Heat index values from 108 to 111. Where? The Interstate 35 corridor and coastal plains. When? Until 7 p.m. Central Daylight Time this evening. Impacts, hot temperatures and high humidity may cause heat illnesses. Drink plenty of fluids, stay in an air-conditioned room, stay out of the sun, and check up on relatives and neighbors. Heat advisory remains in effect from noon.

to 7 p.m. Central Daylight Time Monday. What? Heat index values up to 111 expected. Where? The Interstate 35 corridor and coastal plains. When? From noon to 7 p.m. Central Daylight Time Monday. Impacts. Hot temperatures and high humidity may cause heat illnesses. Drink plenty of fluids. Stay in an air-conditioned room. Stay out of the sun. And check up on relatives and neighbors. 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The current time is 12:27 p.m. Central Daylight Time. The Austin NOAA Weather Radio Roundup, at noon at Austin Bergstrom International, it was mostly sunny. The temperature was 94, the dew point 71, the relative humidity was 47%, producing a heat index of 101, the wind south at 13 miles an hour gusting to 21, and the pressure was 30.05 inches and falling. At Camp Mabry, it was mostly sunny. The temperature was 94, the dew point 72, the relative humidity was 48%, producing a heat index of 102, the wind south at 8 miles an hour, and the pressure was 30.07 inches and falling. Pflugerville sunny 92. Taylor partly sunny 90. The report from Lago Vista was not available. Georgetown mostly sunny 92. San Marcos mostly sunny 93. Burnett mostly sunny 92. At Junction, it was cloudy. San Antonio mostly sunny 90. Corpus Christi mostly sunny 96. Houston mostly sunny 91. Once again at Austin Bergstrom it was 94, and at Camp Mabry it was 94. Elsewhere across the state, College Station partly sunny 90. Amarillo sunny 87. Abilene sunny 90. Dallas-Fort Worth mostly sunny 93. Your weather synopsis for South Central Texas. Near record-breaking maximum and minimum temperatures are expected today, and a heat advisory is in effect for the eastern half of South Central Texas for Monday afternoon into the early evening. The near record heat is expected to continue into at least the middle of the next week. Meanwhile, heat indices will continue to reach the 104 to 111 degree range for many locations, and elevated heat index values are expected through the middle of next week. Little or no rainfall is forecast, but there could be isolated and brief showers or thunderstorms over the coastal plains for most days. Late next week, temperatures are forecast to ease away from record values but still climb to well above normals. Your local forecast. Heat advisory in effect from noon today to 7 p.m. Central Daylight Time this evening. Today, partly cloudy. Highs in the upper 90s. South winds 5 to 10 miles per hour with gusts up to 20 miles per hour. Highest heat index readings up to 108. Tonight, mostly clear. Lows in the mid-70s. South winds 5 to 10 miles per hour with gusts up to 25 miles per hour. Tuesday, partly cloudy in the morning, then becoming mostly sunny. Hot with highs around 100. South winds 5 to 10 miles per hour with gusts up to 20 miles per hour. Highest heat index readings up to 108. Tuesday night, mostly clear in the evening, then becoming partly cloudy. Lows in the mid-70s. South winds 5 to 10 miles per hour. Gusts up to 25 miles per hour in the evening. Wednesday, partly cloudy in the morning, then becoming mostly sunny. Highs in the upper 90s. Southeast winds 5 to 10 miles per hour. Highest heat index readings up to 108. Wednesday night, mostly clear in the evening, then becoming partly cloudy. Lows in the mid-70s. Thursday, partly cloudy. A chance of showers and thunderstorms in the afternoon. Highs in the upper 90s. Chance of rain 30%. Highest heat index

readings up to 110. Thursday night and Friday, partly cloudy. Lows in the mid-70s. Highs in the upper 90s. Friday night and Saturday, mostly clear. Lows in the lower 70s. Highs in the upper 90s. Saturday night and Sunday, partly cloudy. Lows in the lower 70s. Highs in the mid-90s. The coastal waters forecast from Baffin Bay to Port Aransas out 20 nautical miles. Rest of tonight, southeast winds 10 to 15 knots. Seas around 3 feet. Wave detail, southeast 3 feet at 5 seconds. Monday, southeast winds 10 to 15 knots with gusts up to 25 knots. Seas around 3 feet. Wave detail, southeast 3 feet at 6 seconds. Monday night, southeast winds 15 to 20 knots with gusts up to 30 knots, becoming south 10 to 15 knots with gusts up to 20 knots after midnight. Seas around 3 feet. Wave detail, southeast 3 feet at 6 seconds. Tuesday, southeast winds 10 to 15 knots. Wave detail, southeast 3 feet at 6 seconds. Tuesday, southeast winds 10 to 15 knots. Seas 2 to 3 feet. Wave detail, southeast 3 feet at 6 seconds. Tuesday night, southeast winds 10 to 15 knots with gusts up to 20 knots, diminishing to 5 to 10 knots after midnight. Seas 2 to 3 feet. Wave detail, southeast 3 feet at 6 seconds. Wednesday, east winds 5 to 10 knots. Seas around 2 feet. Wave detail, southeast 2 feet at 7 seconds. A chance of showers in the morning. Wednesday night, east winds 5 to 10 knots. Seas 2 to 3 feet. A chance of showers and thunderstorms after midnight. Thursday, east winds 5 to 10 knots, becoming northeast 10 to 15 knots in the afternoon. Seas 2 to 3 feet. A chance of thunderstorms. Showers likely, mainly in the morning. Thursday night, east winds 10 to 15 knots, diminishing to 5 to 10 knots after midnight. Seas 3 to 4 feet, occasionally to 5 feet. A chance of showers. Friday, east winds 10 to 15 knots. Seas 3 to 4 feet, occasionally to 5 feet. A chance of showers in the morning. Friday night, east winds 10 to 15 knots, becoming southeast 5 to 10 knots after midnight. Seas 3 to 4 feet, occasionally to 5 feet. Winds and seas higher and near thunderstorms. 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The current time is 12:35 p.m. Central Daylight Time. The Austin, NOAA Weather Radio Roundup, at noon at Austin Bergstrom International, it was mostly sunny. The temperature was 94, the dew point 71, the relative humidity was 47%, producing a heat index of 101, the wind south at 13 miles an hour gusting to 21, and the pressure was 30.05 inches and falling. At Camp Mabry, it was mostly sunny. The temperature was 94, the dew point 72, the relative humidity was 48%, producing a heat index of 102, the wind south at 8 miles an hour, and the pressure was 30.07 inches and falling. Pflugerville sunny 92. Taylor partly sunny 90. The report from Lago Vista was not available. Georgetown mostly sunny 92. San Marcos mostly sunny 93. Burnett mostly sunny 92. At Junction, it was cloudy. San Antonio mostly sunny 90. Corpus Christi mostly sunny 96. Houston mostly sunny 91. Once again at Austin Bergstrom it was 94, and at Camp Mabry it was 94. Elsewhere across the state, College Station partly sunny 90. Amarillo sunny 87. Abilene sunny 90.

Dallas-Fort Worth mostly sunny 93. Your weather synopsis for South Central Texas. Near record-breaking maximum and minimum temperatures are expected today, and a heat advisory is in effect for the eastern half of South Central Texas for Monday afternoon into the early evening. The near record heat is expected to continue into at least the middle of the next week. Meanwhile, heat indices will continue to reach the 104 to 111 degree range for many locations, and elevated heat index values are expected through the middle of next week. Little or no rainfall is forecast, but there could be isolated and brief showers or thunderstorms over the coastal plains for most days. Late next week, temperatures are forecast to ease away from record values but still climb to well above normals. Your local forecast. Heat advisory in effect from noon today to 7 p.m. Central Daylight Time this evening. Today, partly cloudy. Highs in the upper 90s. South winds 5 to 10 miles per hour with gusts up to 20 miles per hour. Highest heat index readings up to 108. Tonight, mostly clear. Lows in the mid-70s. South winds 5 to 10 miles per hour with gusts up to 25 miles per hour. Tuesday, partly cloudy in the morning, then becoming mostly sunny. Hot with highs around 100. South winds 5 to 10 miles per hour with gusts up to 20 miles per hour. Highest heat index readings up to 108. Tuesday night, mostly clear in the evening, then becoming partly cloudy. Lows in the mid-70s. South winds 5 to 10 miles per hour. Gusts up to 25 miles per hour in the evening. Wednesday, partly cloudy in the morning, then becoming mostly sunny. Highs in the upper 90s. Southeast winds 5 to 10 miles per hour. Highest heat index readings up to 108. Wednesday night, mostly clear in the evening, then becoming partly cloudy. Lows in the mid-70s. Thursday, partly cloudy. A chance of showers and thunderstorms in the afternoon. Highs in the upper 90s. Chance of rain 30%. Highest heat index readings up to 110. Thursday night and Friday, partly cloudy. Lows in the mid-70s. Highs in the upper 90s. Friday night and Saturday, mostly clear. Lows in the lower 70s. Highs in the upper 90s. Saturday night and Sunday, partly cloudy. Lows in the lower 70s. Highs in the mid-90s. 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Heat advisory in effect from noon to 7 p.m. Central Daylight Time Tuesday. Heat advisory remains in effect until 7 p.m. Central Daylight Time this evening. What? For the first heat advisory, heat index values of 108 to 111. For the second heat advisory, heat index values 108 to 111 expected. Where? Bastrop, Fayette, Lavaca, Lee, Travis, and Williamson counties. When, for the first heat advisory, until 7 p.m. Central Daylight Time this evening. For the second heat advisory, from noon to 7 p.m. Central Daylight Time Tuesday. Impacts, hot temperatures and high humidity may cause heat illnesses. Drink plenty of fluids, stay in an air-conditioned room, stay out of the sun, and check up on relatives and neighbors. Heat advisory remains in effect until 7 p.m. Central Daylight Time this evening. What? Heat index values from 108 to 111. Where? The Interstate 35 corridor and coastal plains. When? Until 7 p.m. Central Daylight Time this evening. Impacts, hot temperatures and high humidity may cause heat illnesses. Drink plenty of fluids, stay in an air-conditioned room, stay out of the sun, and check up on relatives and neighbors. Heat advisory remains in effect from noon to 7 p.m. Central Daylight Time Monday. What?

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The Austin NOAA Weather Radio Roundup at noon at Austin Bergstrom International. It was mostly sunny. The temperature was 94, the dew point 71, the relative humidity was 47%, producing a heat index of 101, the wind south at 13 miles an hour gusting to 21, and the pressure was 30.05 inches and falling. At Camp Mabry, it was mostly sunny. The temperature was 94, the dew point 72, the relative humidity was 48%, producing a heat index of 102, the wind south at 8 miles an hour, and the pressure was 30.07 inches and falling. Pflugerville sunny 92. Taylor partly sunny 90. The report from Lago Vista was not available. Georgetown mostly sunny 92. San Marcos mostly sunny 93. Burnett mostly sunny 92. At Junction, it was cloudy. San Antonio mostly sunny 90. Corpus Christi mostly sunny 96. Houston mostly sunny 91. Once again at Austin Bergstrom it was 94, and at Camp Mabry it was 94. Elsewhere across the state, College Station partly sunny 90. Amarillo sunny 87. Abilene sunny 90. Dallas-Fort Worth mostly sunny 93. Your weather synopsis for South Central Texas. Near record-breaking maximum and minimum temperatures are expected today, and a heat advisory is in effect for the eastern half of South Central Texas for Monday afternoon into the early evening. The near record heat is expected to continue into at least the middle of the next week. Meanwhile, heat indices will continue to reach the 104 to 111 degree range for many locations, and elevated heat index values are expected through the middle of next week. Little or no rainfall is forecast, but there could be isolated and brief showers or thunderstorms over the coastal plains for most days. Late next week, temperatures are forecast to ease away from record values but still climb to well above normals. Your local forecast. Heat advisory in effect from noon today to 7 p.m. Central Daylight Time this evening. Today, partly cloudy. Highs in the upper 90s. South winds 5 to 10 miles per hour with gusts up to 20 miles per hour. Highest heat index readings up to 108. Tonight, mostly clear. Lows in the mid-70s. South winds 5 to 10 miles per hour with gusts up to 25 miles per hour. Tuesday, partly cloudy in the morning, then becoming mostly sunny. Hot with highs around 100. South winds 5 to 10 miles per hour with gusts up to 20 miles per hour. Highest heat index readings up to 108. Tuesday night, mostly clear in the evening, then becoming partly cloudy. Lows in the mid-70s. South winds 5 to 10 miles per hour. Gusts up to 25 miles per hour in the evening. Wednesday, partly cloudy in the morning, then becoming mostly sunny. Highs in the upper 90s. Southeast winds 5 to 10 miles per hour. Highest heat index readings up to 108. Wednesday night, mostly clear in the evening, then becoming partly cloudy. Lows in the mid-70s. Thursday, partly cloudy. A chance of showers and thunderstorms in the afternoon. Highs in the upper 90s. Chance of rain 30%. Highest heat index readings up to 110. Thursday night and Friday, partly cloudy. Lows in the mid-70s. Highs in the upper 90s. Friday night and Saturday, mostly clear. Lows in the lower 70s. Highs in the upper 90s. Saturday night and Sunday, partly cloudy. Lows in the lower 70s. Highs in the mid-90s.
heat advisory in effect from noon to 7 p.m. Central Daylight Time Tuesday. Heat advisory remains in effect until 7 p.m. Central Daylight Time this evening. What? For the first heat advisory, heat index values of 108 to 111. For the second heat advisory, heat index values 108 to 111 expected. Where? Bastrop, Fayette, Lavaca, Lee, Travis, and Williamson counties. When? For the first heat advisory, until 7 p.m. Central Daylight Time this evening. For the second heat advisory, from noon to 7 p.m. Central Daylight Time Tuesday. Impacts: hot temperatures and high humidity may cause heat illnesses. Drink plenty of fluids, stay in an air-conditioned room, stay out of the sun, and check up on relatives and neighbors. Heat advisory remains in effect until 7 p.m. Central Daylight Time this evening. What? Heat index values from 108 to 111. Where? The Interstate 35 corridor and coastal plains. When? Until 7 p.m. Central Daylight Time this evening. Impacts: hot temperatures and high humidity may cause heat illnesses. Drink plenty of fluids, stay in an air-conditioned room, stay out of the sun, and check up on relatives and neighbors. Heat advisory remains in effect from noon to 7 p.m. Central Daylight Time Monday. What? Heat index values up to 111 expected. Where? The Interstate 35 corridor and coastal plains. When? From noon to 7 p.m. Central Daylight Time Monday. Impacts: hot temperatures and high humidity may cause heat illnesses. Drink plenty of fluids, stay in an air-conditioned room, stay out of the sun, and check up on relatives and neighbors. The Tropical Weather Outlook. For the North Atlantic, Caribbean Sea, and the Gulf of America, central subtropical Atlantic, a trough of low pressure located about 1,000 miles east-southeast of Bermuda continues to produce disorganized showers and thunderstorms. Environmental conditions over the system are forecast to become more conducive for development by the middle of this week. A tropical depression could form late this week as the system moves slowly off to the west-northwest over the subtropical Atlantic. Formation chance through 48 hours, low, near 0%. Formation chance through 7 days, medium, 40%. 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The current time is 12:59 p.m. Central Daylight Time. The Austin, NOAA Weather Radio Roundup, at noon at Austin Bergstrom International, it was mostly sunny. The temperature was 94, the dew point 71, the relative humidity was 47%, producing a heat index of 101, the wind south at 13 miles an hour gusting to 21, and the pressure was 30.05 inches and falling. At Camp Mabry, it was mostly sunny. The temperature was 94, the dew point 72, the relative humidity was 48%, producing a heat index of 102, the wind south at 8 miles an hour, and the pressure was 30.07 inches and falling. Pflugerville, sunny 92. Taylor, partly sunny 90. The report from Lago Vista was not available. Georgetown, mostly sunny 92. San Marcos, mostly sunny 93. Burnett, mostly sunny 92. At Junction, it was cloudy. San Antonio, mostly sunny 90. Corpus Christi, mostly sunny 96. Houston, mostly sunny 91. Once again at Austin Bergstrom, it was 94, and at Camp Mabry, it was 94. Elsewhere across the state, College Station, partly sunny 90. Amarillo, sunny 87. Abilene, sunny 90. Dallas, Fort Worth, mostly sunny 93. The coastal waters forecast from Baffin Bay to Port Aransas out 20 nautical miles. Rest of tonight, southeast winds 10 to 15 knots. Seas around 3 feet. Wave detail, southeast 3 feet at 5.

Monday, southeast winds 10 to 15 knots with gusts up to 25 knots. Seas around 3 feet. Wave detail, southeast 3 feet at 6 seconds. Monday night, southeast winds 15 to 20 knots with gusts up to 30 knots, becoming south 10 to 15 knots with gusts up to 20 knots after midnight. Seas around 3 feet. Wave detail, southeast 3 feet at 6 seconds. Tuesday, southeast winds 10 to 15 knots. Seas 2 to 3 feet. Wave detail, southeast 3 feet at 6 seconds. Tuesday night, southeast winds 10 to 15 knots with gusts up to 20 knots, diminishing to 5 to 10 knots after midnight. Seas 2 to 3 feet. Wave detail, southeast 3 feet at 6 seconds. Wednesday, east winds 5 to 10 knots. Seas around 2 feet. Wave detail, southeast 2 feet at 7 seconds. A chance of showers in the morning. Wednesday night, east winds 5 to 10 knots. Seas 2 to 3 feet. A chance of showers and thunderstorms after midnight. Thursday, east winds 5 to 10 knots, becoming northeast 10 to 15 knots in the afternoon. Seas 2 to 3 feet. A chance of thunderstorms. Showers likely, mainly in the morning. Thursday night, east winds 10 to 15 knots, diminishing to 5 to 10 knots after midnight. Seas 3 to 4 feet, occasionally to 5 feet. A chance of showers. Friday, east winds 10 to 15 knots. Seas 3 to 4 feet, occasionally to 5 feet. A chance of showers in the morning. Friday night, east winds 10 to 15 knots, becoming southeast 5 to 10 knots after midnight. Seas 3 to 4 feet, occasionally to 5 feet. Winds and seas higher and near thunderstorms. Your weather synopsis for South Central Texas. Near record-breaking maximum and minimum temperatures are expected today, and a heat advisory is in effect for the eastern half of South Central Texas for Monday afternoon into the early evening. The near record heat is expected to continue into at least the middle of the next week. Meanwhile, heat indices will continue to reach the 104 to 111 degree range for many locations, and elevated heat index values are expected through the middle of next week. Little or no rainfall is forecast, but there could be isolated and brief showers or thunderstorms over the coastal plains for most days. Late next week, temperatures are forecast to ease away from record values but still climb to well above normals. Your local forecast. Heat advisory in effect from noon today to 7 p.m. Central Daylight Time this evening. Today, partly cloudy. Highs in the upper 90s. South winds 5 to 10 miles per hour with gusts up to 20 miles per hour. Highest heat index readings up to 108. Tonight, mostly clear. Lows in the mid-70s. South winds 5 to 10 miles per hour with gusts up to 25 miles per hour. Tuesday, partly cloudy in the morning, then becoming mostly sunny. Hot with highs around 100. South winds 5 to 10 miles per hour with gusts up to 20 miles per hour. Highest heat index readings up to 108. Tuesday night, mostly clear in the evening, then becoming partly cloudy. Lows in the mid-70s. South winds 5 to 10 miles per hour. Gusts up to 25 miles per hour in the evening. Wednesday, partly cloudy in the morning, then becoming mostly sunny. Highs in the upper 90s. Southeast winds 5 to 10 miles per hour. Highest heat index readings up to 108. Wednesday night, mostly clear in the evening, then becoming partly cloudy. Lows in the mid-70s. Thursday, partly cloudy. A chance of showers and thunderstorms in the afternoon. Highs in the upper 90s. Chance of rain 30%. Highest heat index readings up to 110. Thursday night and Friday, partly cloudy. Lows in the mid-70s. Highs in the upper 90s. Friday night and Saturday.

Saturday, mostly clear. Lows in the lower 70s. Highs in the upper 90s. Saturday night and Sunday, partly cloudy. Lows in the lower 70s. Highs in the mid 90s. 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The current time is 1:07 p.m. Central Daylight Time. Your weather synopsis for South Central Texas. Near record-breaking maximum and minimum temperatures are expected today, and a heat advisory is in effect for the eastern half of South Central Texas for Monday afternoon into the early evening. The near record heat is expected to continue into at least the middle of the next week. Meanwhile, heat indices will continue to reach the 104 to 111 degree range for many locations, and elevated heat index values are expected through the middle of next week. Little or no rainfall is forecast, but there could be isolated and brief showers or thunderstorms over the coastal plains for most days. Late next week, temperatures are forecast to ease away from record values but still climb to well above normals. Your local forecast. Heat advisory in effect from noon today to 7 p.m. Central Daylight Time this evening. Today, partly cloudy. Highs in the upper 90s. South winds 5 to 10 miles per hour with gusts up to 20 miles per hour. Highest heat index readings up to 108. Tonight, mostly clear. Lows in the mid-70s. South winds 5 to 10 miles per hour with gusts up to 25 miles per hour. Tuesday, partly cloudy in the morning, then becoming mostly sunny. Hot with highs around 100. South winds 5 to 10 miles per hour with gusts up to 20 miles per hour. Highest heat index readings up to 108. Tuesday night, mostly clear in the evening, then becoming partly cloudy. Lows in the mid-70s. South winds 5 to 10 miles per hour. Gusts up to 25 miles per hour in the evening. Wednesday, partly cloudy in the morning, then becoming mostly sunny. Highs in the upper 90s. Southeast winds 5 to 10 miles per hour. Highest heat index readings up to 108. Wednesday night, mostly clear in the evening, then becoming partly cloudy. Lows in the mid-70s. Thursday, partly cloudy. A chance of showers and thunderstorms in the afternoon. Highs in the upper 90s. Chance of rain 30%. Highest heat index readings up to 110. Thursday night and Friday, partly cloudy. Lows in the mid-70s. Highs in the upper 90s. Friday night and Saturday, mostly clear. Lows in the lower 70s. Highs in the upper 90s. Saturday night and Sunday, partly cloudy. Lows in the lower 70s. Highs in the mid-90s. Heat advisory in effect from noon to 7 p.m. Central Daylight Time Tuesday. Heat advisory remains in effect until 7 p.m. Central Daylight Time this evening. What, for the first heat advisory, heat index values of 108 to 111. For the second heat advisory, heat index values 108 to 111 expected. Ware, Bastrop, Fayette, Lavaca, Lee, Travis, and Williamson counties. When, for the first heat advisory, until 7 p.m. Central Daylight Time this evening. For the second heat advisory, from noon to 7 p.m. Central Daylight Time Tuesday. Impacts, hot temperatures and high humidity may cause heat illnesses. Drink plenty of fluids, stay in an air-conditioned room, stay out of the sun, and check up on relatives and neighbors. Heat advisory remains in effect until 7 p.m. Central Daylight Time this evening. What? Heat index values from 108 to 111. Where? The Interstate 35 corridor and coastal plains. When? Until 7 p.m. Central Daylight Time this evening. Impacts, hot temperatures and high humidity may cause heat illness.

XK27 in Austin, Texas, broadcasting on a frequency of 162.4 megahertz, originating from the Austin San Antonio National Weather Service Forecast Office. 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The current time is 1:13 p.m. Central Daylight Time. 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It was mostly sunny. The temperature was 95, the dew point 71, the relative humidity was 45%, producing a heat index of 102, the wind south at 10 miles an hour gusting to 18, and the pressure was 30.03 inches and falling. At Camp Mabry, it was mostly sunny. The temperature was 95, the dew point 70, the relative humidity was 44%, producing a heat index of 101. The wind south at 9 miles an hour gusting to 17, and the pressure was 30.05 inches and falling. Pflugerville mostly sunny 95. Taylor mostly sunny 91. The report from Lago Vista was not available. Georgetown mostly sunny 93. San Marcos mostly sunny 95. Burnett mostly sunny 94. At Junction. San Antonio partly sunny 93. Corpus Christi mostly sunny 97. Houston mostly sunny 91. Once again at Austin Bergstrom it was 95, and at Camp Mabry it was 95. Elsewhere across the state, College Station mostly sunny 92. Amarillo sunny 90. Abilene sunny 94. Dallas-Fort Worth mostly sunny 95. Your weather synopsis for South Central Texas. Near record-breaking maximum and minimum temperatures are expected today, and a heat advisory is in effect for the eastern half of South Central Texas for Monday afternoon into the early evening. The near record heat is expected to continue into at least the middle of the next week. Meanwhile, heat indices will continue to reach the 104 to 111 degree range for many locations, and elevated heat index values are expected through the middle of next week. Little or no rainfall is forecast, but there could be isolated and brief showers or thunderstorms over the coastal plains for most days. Late next week, temperatures are forecast to ease away from record values but still climb to well above normals. Your local forecast. Heat advisory in effect from noon today to 7 p.m. Central Daylight Time this evening. Today, partly cloudy. Highs in the upper 90s. South winds 5 to 10 miles per hour with gusts up to 20 miles per hour. Highest heat index readings up to 108. Tonight, mostly clear. Lows in the mid-70s. South winds 5 to 10 miles per hour with gusts up to 25 miles per hour. Tuesday, partly cloudy in the morning, then becoming mostly sunny. Hot with highs around 100. South winds 5 to 10 miles per hour with gusts up to 20 miles per hour. Highest heat index readings up to 108. Tuesday night, mostly clear in the evening, then becoming partly cloudy. Lows in the mid-70s. South winds 5 to 10 miles per hour. Gusts up to 25 miles per hour in the evening. Wednesday, partly cloudy in the morning, then becoming mostly sunny. Highs in the upper 90s. Southeast winds 5 to 10 miles per hour. Highest heat index readings up to 108. Wednesday night, mostly clear in the evening, then becoming partly cloudy. Lows in the mid-70s. Thursday, partly cloudy. A chance of showers and thunderstorms in the afternoon. Highs in the upper 90s. Chance of rain 30%. Highest heat index readings up to 110. Thursday night and Friday, partly cloudy. Lows in the mid-70s. Highs in the upper 90s. Friday night and Saturday, mostly clear. Lows in the lower 70s.
highs in the upper

Saturday night and Sunday, partly cloudy. Lows in the lower 70s. Highs in the mid-90s. 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The Austin NOAA Weather Radio Roundup. At 1 p.m. at Austin Bergstrom International, it was mostly sunny. The temperature was 95, the dew point 71, the relative humidity was 45%, producing a heat index of 102, the wind south at 10 miles an hour gusting to 18, and the pressure was 30.03 inches and falling. At Camp Mabry, it was mostly sunny. The temperature was 95, the dew point 70, the relative humidity was 44%, producing a heat index of 101, the wind south at 9 miles an hour gusting to 17, and the pressure was 30.05 inches and falling. Pflugerville mostly sunny 95. Taylor mostly sunny 91. The report from Lago Vista was not available. Georgetown mostly sunny 93. San Marcos mostly sunny 95. Burnett mostly sunny 94. At Junction. San Antonio partly sunny 93. Corpus Christi mostly sunny 97. Houston mostly sunny 91. Once again at Austin Bergstrom it was 95, and at Camp Mabry it was 95. Elsewhere across the state, College Station mostly sunny 92. Amarillo sunny 90. Abilene sunny 94. Dallas-Fort Worth mostly sunny 95. Your weather synopsis for South Central Texas. Near record-breaking maximum and minimum temperatures are expected today, and a heat advisory is in effect for the eastern half of South Central Texas for Monday afternoon into the early evening. The near record heat is expected to continue into at least the middle of the next week. Meanwhile, heat indices will continue to reach the 104 to 111 degree range for many locations, and elevated heat index values are expected through the middle of next week. Little or no rainfall is forecast, but there could be isolated and brief showers or thunderstorms over the coastal plains for most days. Late next week, temperatures are forecast to ease away from record values but still climb to well above normals. Your local forecast. Heat advisory in effect from noon today to 7 p.m. Central Daylight Time this evening. Today, partly cloudy. Highs in the upper 90s. South winds 5 to 10 miles per hour with gusts up to 20 miles per hour. Highest heat index readings up to 108. Tonight, mostly clear. Lows in the mid-70s. South winds 5 to 10 miles per hour with gusts up to 25 miles per hour. Tuesday, partly cloudy in the morning, then becoming mostly sunny. Hot with highs around 100. South winds 5 to 10 miles per hour with gusts up to 20 miles per hour. Highest heat index readings up to 108. Tuesday night, mostly clear in the evening, then becoming partly cloudy. Lows in the mid-70s. South winds 5 to 10 miles per hour. Gusts up to 25 miles per hour in the evening. Wednesday, partly cloudy in the morning, then becoming mostly sunny. Highs in the upper 90s. Southeast winds 5 to 10 miles per hour. Highest heat index readings up to 108. Wednesday night, mostly clear in the evening, then becoming partly cloudy. Lows in the mid-70s. Thursday, partly cloudy. A chance of showers and thunderstorms in the afternoon. Highs in the upper 90s. Chance of rain 30%. Highest heat index readings up to 110. Thursday night and Friday, partly cloudy. Lows in the mid-70s. Highs in the upper 90s. Friday night and Saturday, mostly clear. Lows in the lower 70s. Highs in the upper 90s. Saturday night and Sunday,

lows in the lower 70s, highs in the mid-90s. The tropical weather outlook for the North Atlantic, Caribbean Sea, and the Gulf of America, central subtropical Atlantic, a trough of low pressure located about 1,000 miles east-southeast of Bermuda, continues to produce disorganized showers and thunderstorms. Environmental conditions over the system are forecast to become more conducive for development by the middle of this week. A tropical depression could form late this week as the system moves slowly off to the west-northwest over the subtropical Atlantic. Formation chance through 48 hours, low, near 0%. Formation chance through 7 days, medium, 40%. 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The current time is 1:23 p.m. Central Daylight Time. 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At 1 p.m. at Austin Bergstrom International, it was mostly sunny. The temperature was 95, the dew point 71, the relative humidity was 45%, producing a heat index of 102, the wind south at 10 miles an hour gusting to 18, and the pressure was 30.03 inches and falling. At Camp Mabry, it was mostly sunny. The temperature was 95, the dew point 70, the relative humidity was 44%, producing a heat index of 101, the wind south at 9 miles an hour gusting to 17, and the pressure was 30.05 inches and falling. Pflugerville mostly sunny 95. Taylor mostly sunny 91. The report from Lago Vista was not available. Georgetown mostly sunny 93. San Marcos mostly sunny 95. Burnett mostly sunny 94. At Junction, San Antonio partly sunny 93. Corpus Christi mostly sunny 97. Houston mostly sunny 91. Once again at Austin Bergstrom it was 95,

producing a heat index of 102. The wind south at 10 miles an hour, gusting to 18, and the pressure was 30.03 inches and falling. At Camp Mabry, it was mostly sunny. The temperature was 95, the dew point 70, the relative humidity was 44%, producing a heat index of 101, the wind south at 9 miles an hour, gusting to 17, and the pressure was 30.05 inches and falling. Pflugerville, mostly sunny, 95. Taylor, mostly sunny, 91. The report from Lago Vista was not available. Georgetown, mostly sunny, 93. San Marcos, mostly sunny, 95. Burnett, mostly sunny, 94. At Junction, San Antonio, partly sunny, 93. Corpus Christi, mostly sunny, 97. Houston, mostly sunny, 91. Once again at Austin Bergstrom, it was 95, and at Camp Mabry, it was 95. Elsewhere across the state, College Station, mostly sunny, 92. Amarillo, sunny, 90. Abilene, sunny, 94. Dallas-Fort Worth, mostly sunny, 95. The coastal waters forecast from Baffin Bay to Port Aransas out 20 nautical miles. Rest of tonight, southeast winds 10 to 15 knots. Seas around 3 feet. Wave detail, southeast 3 feet at 5 seconds. Monday, southeast winds 10 to 15 knots with gusts up to 25 knots. Seas around 3 feet. Wave detail, southeast 3 feet at 6 seconds. Monday night, southeast winds 15 to 20 knots with gusts up to 30 knots, becoming south 10 to 15 knots with gusts up to 20 knots after midnight. Seas around 3 feet. Wave detail, southeast 3 feet at 6 seconds. Tuesday, southeast winds 10 to 15 knots. Seas 2 to 3 feet. Wave detail, southeast 3 feet at 6 seconds. Tuesday, southeast winds 10 to 15 knots. Seas 2 to 3 feet. Wave detail, southeast 3 feet at 6 seconds. Tuesday night, southeast winds 10 to 15 knots with gusts up to 20 knots, diminishing to 5 to 10 knots after midnight. Seas 2 to 3 feet. Wave detail, southeast 3 feet at 6 seconds. Wednesday, east winds 5 to 10 knots. Seas around 2 feet. Wave detail, southeast 2 feet at 7 seconds. A chance of showers in the morning. Wednesday night, east winds 5 to 10 knots. Seas 2 to 3 feet. A chance of showers and thunderstorms after midnight. Thursday, east winds 5 to 10 knots, becoming northeast 10 to 15 knots in the afternoon. Seas 2 to 3 feet. A chance of thunderstorms. Showers likely, mainly in the morning. Thursday night, east winds 10 to 15 knots, diminishing to 5 to 10 knots after midnight. Seas 3 to 4 feet, occasionally to 5 feet. A chance of showers. Friday, east winds 10 to 15 knots. Seas 3 to 4 feet, occasionally to 5 feet. A chance of showers in the morning. Friday night, east winds 10 to 15 knots, becoming southeast 5 to 10 knots after midnight. Seas 3 to 4 feet, occasionally to 5 feet. Winds and seas higher and near thunderstorms. Your weather synopsis for South Central Texas. Near record-breaking maximum and minimum temperatures are expected today, and a heat advisory is in effect for the eastern half of South Central Texas for Monday afternoon into the early evening. The near record heat is expected to continue into at least the middle of the next week. Meanwhile, heat indices will continue to reach the 104 to 111 degree range for many locations, and elevated heat index values are expected through the middle of next week. Little or no rainfall is forecast, but there could be isolated and brief showers or thunderstorms over the coastal plains for most days. Late next week, temperatures are forecast to ease away from record values but still climb to well above normals. Your local forecast. Heat advisory in effect until 7 p.m. Central Daylight Time this evening.

heat advisory in effect from noon to 7 p.m. Central Daylight Time Tuesday. This afternoon, mostly sunny with a slight chance of showers and thunderstorms. Highs in the upper 90s. South winds around 10 miles per hour with gusts up to 20 miles per hour. Chance of rain 20%. Highest heat index readings up to 108. Tonight, mostly clear in the evening, then becoming partly cloudy. Lows in the mid-70s. South winds 5 to 10 miles per hour with gusts up to 20 miles per hour. Tuesday, mostly sunny. Hot with highs around 101. South winds 5 to 10 miles per hour with gusts up to 20 miles per hour. Highest heat index readings up to 107. Tuesday night, mostly clear in the evening, then becoming partly cloudy. Lows in the mid-70s. Southeast winds 5 to 10 miles per hour. Wednesday, partly cloudy. Highs in the upper 90s. Southeast winds 5 to 10 miles per hour. Highest heat index readings up to 107. Wednesday night, mostly clear in the evening, then becoming partly cloudy. Lows in the mid-70s. Thursday, partly cloudy with a slight chance of showers. A slight chance of thunderstorms in the afternoon. Highs in the mid-90s. Highest heat index readings up to 105. Thursday night, mostly cloudy in the evening, then becoming partly cloudy. Lows in the mid-70s. Friday through Saturday night, mostly clear. Highs in the upper 90s. Lows in the lower 70s. Sunday, partly cloudy. Highs in the upper 90s. 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The current time is 1:38 p.m. Central Daylight Time. The Austin NOAA Weather Radio Roundup. At 1 p.m. at Austin Bergstrom International, it was mostly sunny. The temperature was 95, the dew point 71, the relative humidity was 45%, producing a heat index of 102, the wind south at 10 miles an hour gusting to 18, and the pressure was 30.03 inches and falling. At Camp Mabry, it was mostly sunny. The temperature was 95, the dew point 70, the relative humidity was 44%, producing a heat index of 101, the wind south at 9 miles an hour gusting to 17, and the pressure was 30.05 inches and falling. Pflugerville mostly sunny 95. Taylor mostly sunny 91. The report from Lago Vista was not available. Georgetown mostly sunny 93. San Marcos mostly sunny 95. Burnett mostly sunny 94. At Junction. San Antonio partly sunny 93. Corpus Christi mostly sunny 97. Houston mostly sunny 91. Once again at Austin Bergstrom it was 95, and at Camp Mabry it was 95. Elsewhere across the state, College Station mostly sunny 92. Amarillo sunny 90. Abilene sunny 94. Dallas-Fort Worth mostly sunny 95. Your weather synopsis for South Central Texas. Near record-breaking maximum and minimum temperatures are expected today, and a heat advisory is in effect for the eastern half of South Central Texas for Monday afternoon into the early evening. The near record heat is expected to continue into at least the middle of the next week. Meanwhile, heat indices will continue to reach the 104 to 111 degree range for many locations, and elevated heat index values are expected through the middle of next week. Little or no rainfall is forecast, but there could be isolated and brief showers or thunderstorms over the coastal plains for most days. Late next week, temperatures are forecast to ease away from record values but still climb to well above normals. Heat advisory in effect from noon to 7 p.m. Central Daylight Time Tuesday. Heat advisory remains in effect until 7 p.m. Central Daylight Time this evening. What?
For the first heat advisory, heat index values of 108 to 111. For the second heat advisory, heat index values 108 to 111 expected. Ware, Bastrop, Fayette, Lavaca, Lee, Travis, and Williamson counties. When, for the first heat advisory, until 7 p.m. Central Daylight Time this evening. For the second heat advisory, from noon to 7 p.m. Central Daylight Time Tuesday. Impacts, hot temperatures and high humidity may cause heat illnesses. Drink plenty of fluids, stay in an air-conditioned room, stay out of the sun, and check up on relatives and neighbors. Heat advisory remains in effect until 7 p.m. Central Daylight Time this evening. What? Heat index values from 108 to 111. Where? The Interstate 35 corridor and coastal plains. When? Until 7 p.m. Central Daylight Time this evening. Impacts, hot temperatures and high humidity may cause heat illnesses. Drink plenty of fluids, stay in an air-conditioned room, stay out of the sun, and check up on relatives and neighbors. Heat advisory remains in effect from noon to 7 p.m. Central Daylight Time Monday. What? Heat index values up to 111 expected. Where? The Interstate 35 corridor and coastal plains. When? From noon to 7 p.m. Central Daylight Time Monday. Impacts, hot temperatures and high humidity may cause heat illnesses. Drink plenty of fluids, stay in an air-conditioned room, stay out of the sun, and check up on relatives and neighbors. Your local forecast. Heat advisory in effect until 7 p.m. Central Daylight Time this evening. Heat advisory in effect from noon to 7 p.m. Central Daylight Time Tuesday. This afternoon, mostly sunny with a slight chance of showers and thunderstorms. Highs in the upper 90s. South winds around 10 miles per hour with gusts up to 20 miles per hour. Chance of rain 20%. Highest heat index readings up to 108. Tonight, mostly clear in the evening, then becoming partly cloudy. Lows in the mid-70s. South winds 5 to 10 miles per hour with gusts up to 20 miles per hour. Tuesday, mostly sunny. Hot with highs around 101. South winds 5 to 10 miles per hour with gusts up to 20 miles per hour. Highest heat index readings up to 107. Tuesday night, mostly clear in the evening, then becoming partly cloudy. Lows in the mid-70s. Southeast winds 5 to 10 miles per hour. Wednesday, partly cloudy. Highs in the upper 90s. Southeast winds 5 to 10 miles per hour. Highest heat index readings up to 107. Wednesday night, mostly clear in the evening, then becoming partly cloudy. Lows in the mid-70s. Thursday, partly cloudy with a slight chance of showers. A slight chance of thunderstorms in the afternoon. Highs in the mid-90s. Highest heat index readings up to 105. Thursday night, mostly cloudy in the evening, then becoming partly cloudy. Lows in the mid-70s. Friday through Saturday night, mostly clear. Highs in the upper 90s. Lows in the lower 70s. Sunday, partly cloudy. Highs in the upper 90s. 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The current time is 1:45 p.m. Central Daylight Time. The Austin NOAA Weather Radio Roundup. At 1 p.m. at Austin Bergstrom International, it was mostly sunny. The temperature was 95, the dew point 71, the relative humidity was 45%, producing a heat index of 102, the wind south at 10 miles an hour gusting to 18, and the pressure was 30.03 inches and falling. At Camp Mabry, it was mostly sunny. The temperature was 95, the dew point 70, the relative humidity was 44%, producing a heat index of 100.

1. The wind south at 9 miles an hour gusting to 17, and the pressure was 30.05 inches and falling. Pflugerville mostly sunny 95. Taylor mostly sunny 91. The report from Lago Vista was not available. Georgetown mostly sunny 93. San Marcos mostly sunny 95. Burnett mostly sunny 94. At Junction. San Antonio partly sunny 93. Corpus Christi mostly sunny 97. Houston mostly sunny 91. Once again at Austin Bergstrom it was 95, and at Camp Mabry it was 95. Elsewhere across the state, College Station mostly sunny 92. Amarillo sunny 90. Abilene sunny 94. Dallas-Fort Worth mostly sunny 95. Your weather synopsis for South Central Texas. Near record-breaking maximum and minimum temperatures are expected today, and a heat advisory is in effect for the eastern half of South Central Texas for Monday afternoon into the early evening. The near record heat is expected to continue into at least the middle of the next week. Meanwhile, heat indices will continue to reach the 104 to 111 degree range for many locations, and elevated heat index values are expected through the middle of next week. Little or no rainfall is forecast, but there could be isolated and brief showers or thunderstorms over the coastal plains for most days. Late next week, temperatures are forecast to ease away from record values but still climb to well above normals. Your local forecast. Heat advisory in effect until 7 p.m. Central Daylight Time this evening. Heat advisory in effect from noon to 7 p.m. Central Daylight Time Tuesday. This afternoon, mostly sunny with a slight chance of showers and thunderstorms. Highs in the upper 90s. South winds around 10 miles per hour with gusts up to 20 miles per hour. Chance of rain 20%. Highest heat index readings up to 108. Tonight, mostly clear in the evening, then becoming partly cloudy. Lows in the mid-70s. South winds 5 to 10 miles per hour with gusts up to 20 miles per hour. Tuesday, mostly sunny. Hot with highs around 101. South winds 5 to 10 miles per hour with gusts up to 20 miles per hour. Highest heat index readings up to 107. Tuesday night, mostly clear in the evening, then becoming partly cloudy. Lows in the mid-70s. Southeast winds 5 to 10 miles per hour. Wednesday, partly cloudy. Highs in the upper 90s. Southeast winds 5 to 10 miles per hour. Highest heat index readings up to 107. Wednesday night, mostly clear in the evening, then becoming partly cloudy. Lows in the mid-70s. Thursday, partly cloudy with a slight chance of showers. A slight chance of thunderstorms in the afternoon. Highs in the mid-90s. Highest heat index readings up to 105. Thursday night, mostly cloudy in the evening, then becoming partly cloudy. Lows in the mid-70s. Friday through Saturday night, mostly clear. Highs in the upper 90s. Lows in the lower 70s. Sunday, partly cloudy. Highs in the upper 90s. The coastal waters forecast from Baffin Bay to Port Aransas out 20 nautical miles. This afternoon, southeast winds 10 to 15 knots with gusts up to 20 knots. Seas around 3 feet. Wave detail, southeast 3 feet at 6 seconds. Tonight, southeast winds 10 to 15 knots. Seas around 3 feet. Wave detail, southeast 3 feet at 6 seconds. Tuesday, southeast winds 10 to 15 knots. Seas 2 to 3 feet. Wave detail, southeast 3 feet at 6 seconds. Tuesday night, southeast winds 10 to 15 knots with gusts up to 20 knots, diminishing to 5 to 10 knots after midnight. Seas 2 to 3 feet. Wave detail, southeast 3 feet at 6 seconds. Wednesday, east winds 5 to 10 knots. Seas around 2 feet.

Wave detail, southeast 2 feet at 7 seconds. A slight chance of showers and thunderstorms in the morning. Wednesday night, east winds 5 to 10 knots. Seas 2 to 3 feet. Wave detail, southeast 2 feet at 6 seconds. A chance of showers and thunderstorms after midnight. Thursday, northeast winds 5 to 10 knots, becoming east 10 to 15 knots in the afternoon. Seas 2 to 3 feet. A chance of thunderstorms. Showers likely, mainly in the morning. Thursday night, east winds 10 to 15 knots. Seas 3 to 4 feet, occasionally to 5 feet. A chance of showers in the evening, then showers likely after midnight. Friday, east winds 5 to 10 knots. Seas 3 to 4 feet, occasionally to 5 feet. A chance of showers in the morning. Friday night, east winds 10 to 15 knots, diminishing to 5 to 10 knots after midnight. Seas 3 to 4 feet, occasionally to 5 feet. Winds and seas higher and near thunderstorms. The Tropical Weather Outlook. For the North Atlantic, Caribbean Sea and the Gulf of America, Central Subtropical Atlantic, a trough of low pressure located about 1,000 miles east-southeast of Bermuda continues to produce disorganized showers and thunderstorms. Environmental conditions over the system are forecast to become more conducive for development by the middle of this week. A tropical depression could form late this week as the system moves slowly off to the west-northwest over the subtropical Atlantic. Formation chance through 48 hours, low, near 0%. Formation chance through 7 days, medium, 40%. 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The Austin NOAA Weather Radio Roundup. At 1 p.m. at Austin Bergstrom International, it was mostly sunny. The temperature was 95, the dew point 71, the relative humidity was 45%, producing a heat index of 102, the wind south at 10 miles an hour gusting to 18, and the pressure was 30.03 inches and falling. At Camp Mabry, it was mostly sunny. The temperature was 95, the dew point 70, the relative humidity was 44%, producing a heat index of 101, the wind south at 9 miles an hour gusting to 17, and the pressure was 30.05 inches and falling. Pflugerville mostly sunny 95. Taylor mostly sunny 91. The report from Lago Vista was not available. Georgetown mostly sunny 93. San Marcos mostly sunny 95. Bernard mostly sunny 94. At Junction. San Antonio partly sunny 93. Corpus Christi mostly sunny 97. Houston mostly sunny 91. Once again at Austin Bergstrom it was 95, and at Camp Mabry it was 95. Elsewhere across the state, College Station mostly sunny 92. Amarillo sunny 90. Abilene sunny 94. Dallas-Fort Worth mostly sunny 95. Your weather synopsis for South Central Texas. Near record-breaking maximum and minimum temperatures are expected today, and a heat advisory is in effect for the eastern half of South Central Texas for Monday afternoon into the early evening. The near record heat is expected to continue into at least the middle of the next week. Meanwhile, heat indices will continue to reach the 104 to 111 degree range for many locations, and elevated heat index values are expected through the middle of next week. Little or no rainfall is forecast, but there could be isolated and brief showers or thunderstorms over the coastal plains for most days. Late next week, temperatures are forecast to ease away from record values but still climb to well above normals. Heat advisory in effect from noon to 7 p.m. Central Daylight Time Tuesday. Heat advisory remains in effect until 7 p.m. Central Daylight Time this evening. What, for the first heat advisory, heat

index values of 108 to 111. For the second heat advisory, heat index values 108 to 111 expected. Ware, Bastrop, Fayette, Lavaca, Lee, Travis, and Williamson counties. When, for the first heat advisory, until 7 p.m. Central Daylight Time this evening. For the second heat advisory, from noon to 7 p.m. Central Daylight Time Tuesday. Impacts, hot temperatures and high humidity may cause heat illnesses. Drink plenty of fluids, stay in an air-conditioned room, stay out of the sun, and check up on relatives and neighbors. Heat advisory remains in effect until 7 p.m. Central Daylight Time this evening. What? Heat index values from 108 to 111. Where? The Interstate 35 corridor and coastal plains. When? Until 7 p.m. Central Daylight Time this evening. Impacts, hot temperatures and high humidity may cause heat illnesses. Drink plenty of fluids, stay in an air-conditioned room, stay out of the sun, and check up on relatives and neighbors. Heat advisory remains in effect from noon to 7 p.m. Central Daylight Time Monday. What? Heat index values up to 111 expected. Where? The Interstate 35 corridor and coastal plains. When? From noon to 7 p.m. Central Daylight Time Monday. Impacts, hot temperatures and high humidity may cause heat illnesses. Drink plenty of fluids, stay in an air-conditioned room, stay out of the sun, and check up on relatives and neighbors. Your local forecast. Heat advisory in effect until 7 p.m. Central Daylight Time this evening. Heat advisory in effect from noon to 7 p.m. Central Daylight Time Tuesday. This afternoon, mostly sunny with a slight chance of showers and thunderstorms. Highs in the upper 90s. South winds around 10 miles per hour with gusts up to 20 miles per hour. Chance of rain 20%. Highest heat index readings up to 108. Tonight, mostly clear in the evening, then becoming partly cloudy. Lows in the mid-70s. South winds 5 to 10 miles per hour with gusts up to 20 miles per hour. Tuesday, mostly sunny. Hot with highs around 101. South winds 5 to 10 miles per hour with gusts up to 20 miles per hour. Highest heat index readings up to 107. Tuesday night, mostly clear in the evening, then becoming partly cloudy. Lows in the mid-70s. Southeast winds 5 to 10 miles per hour. Wednesday, partly cloudy. Highs in the upper 90s. Southeast winds 5 to 10 miles per hour. Highest heat index readings up to 107. Wednesday night, mostly clear in the evening, then becoming partly cloudy. Lows in the mid-70s. Thursday, partly cloudy with a slight chance of showers. A slight chance of thunderstorms in the afternoon. Highs in the mid-90s. Highest heat index readings up to 105. Thursday night, mostly cloudy in the evening, then becoming partly cloudy. Lows in the mid-70s. Friday through Saturday night, mostly clear. Highs in the upper 90s. Lows in the lower 70s. Sunday, partly cloudy. Highs in the upper 90s. 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The current time is 2 p.m. Central Daylight Time. The Austin NOAA Weather Radio Roundup. At 1 p.m. at Austin Bergstrom International, it was mostly sunny. The temperature was 95, the dew point 71, the relative humidity was 45%, producing a heat index of 102, the wind south at 10 miles an hour gusting to 18, and the pressure was 30.03 inches and falling. At Camp Mabry, it was mostly sunny. The temperature was 95, the dew point 70, the relative humidity was 44%, producing a heat index of 101, the wind south at 9 miles an hour gusting.

to 17, and the pressure was 30.05 inches and falling. Pflugerville mostly sunny 95. Taylor mostly sunny 91. The report from Lago Vista was not available. Georgetown mostly sunny 93. San Marcos mostly sunny 95. Burnett mostly sunny 94. At Junction. San Antonio partly sunny 93. Corpus Christi mostly sunny 97. Houston mostly sunny 91. Once again at Austin Bergstrom it was 95, and at Camp Mabry it was 95. Elsewhere across the state, College Station mostly sunny 92. Amarillo sunny 90. Abilene sunny 94. Dallas-Fort Worth mostly sunny 95. Your weather synopsis for South Central Texas. Near record-breaking maximum and minimum temperatures are expected today, and a heat advisory is in effect for the eastern half of South Central Texas for Monday afternoon into the early evening. The near record heat is expected to continue into at least the middle of the next week. Meanwhile, heat indices will continue to reach the 104 to 111 degree range for many locations, and elevated heat index values are expected through the middle of next week. Little or no rainfall is forecast, but there could be isolated and brief showers or thunderstorms over the coastal plains for most days. Late next week, temperatures are forecast to ease away from record values but still climb to well above normals. Your local forecast. Heat advisory in effect until 7 p.m. Central Daylight Time this evening. Heat advisory in effect from noon to 7 p.m. Central Daylight Time Tuesday. This afternoon, mostly sunny with a slight chance of showers and thunderstorms. Highs in the upper 90s. South winds around 10 miles per hour with gusts up to 20 miles per hour. Chance of rain 20%. Highest heat index readings up to 108. Tonight, mostly clear in the evening, then becoming partly cloudy. Lows in the mid-70s. South winds 5 to 10 miles per hour with gusts up to 20 miles per hour. Tuesday, mostly sunny. Hot with highs around 101. South winds 5 to 10 miles per hour with gusts up to 20 miles per hour. Highest heat index readings up to 107. Tuesday night, mostly clear in the evening, then becoming partly cloudy. Lows in the mid-70s. Southeast winds 5 to 10 miles per hour. Wednesday, partly cloudy. Highs in the upper 90s. Southeast winds 5 to 10 miles per hour. Highest heat index readings up to 107. Wednesday night, mostly clear in the evening, then becoming partly cloudy. Lows in the mid-70s. Thursday, partly cloudy with a slight chance of showers. A slight chance of thunderstorms in the afternoon. Highs in the mid-90s. Highest heat index readings up to 105. Thursday night, mostly cloudy in the evening, then becoming partly cloudy. Lows in the mid-70s. Friday through Saturday night, mostly clear. Highs in the upper 90s. Lows in the lower 70s. Sunday, partly cloudy. Highs in the upper 90s. 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The current time is 2:05 p.m. Central Daylight Time. Your weather synopsis for South Central Texas. Near record-breaking maximum and minimum temperatures are expected today, and a heat advisory is in effect for the eastern half of South Central Texas for Monday afternoon into the early evening. The near record heat is expected to continue into at least the middle of the next week. Meanwhile, heat indices will continue to reach the 104 to 111 degree range for many locations, and elevated heat index values are expected through the middle of next week. Little or no rainfall is forecast, but there could be isolated and brief showers or thunderstorms over the coastal plains for most days.
Late next week, temperatures are forecast to ease away from record values but still climb to well above normals. Your local forecast. Heat advisory in effect until 7 p.m. Central Daylight Time this evening. Heat advisory in effect from noon to 7 p.m. Central Daylight Time Tuesday. This afternoon, mostly sunny with a slight chance of showers and thunderstorms. Highs in the upper 90s. South winds around 10 miles per hour with gusts up to 20 miles per hour. Chance of rain 20%. Highest heat index readings up to 108. Tonight, mostly clear in the evening, then becoming partly cloudy. Lows in the mid-70s. South winds 5 to 10 miles per hour with gusts up to 20 miles per hour. Tuesday, mostly sunny. Hot with highs around 101. South winds 5 to 10 miles per hour with gusts up to 20 miles per hour. Highest heat index readings up to 107. Tuesday night, mostly clear in the evening, then becoming partly cloudy. Lows in the mid-70s. Southeast winds 5 to 10 miles per hour. Wednesday, partly cloudy. Highs in the upper 90s. Southeast winds 5 to 10 miles per hour. Highest heat index readings up to 107. Wednesday night, mostly clear in the evening, then becoming partly cloudy. Lows in the mid-70s. Thursday, partly cloudy with a slight chance of showers. A slight chance of thunderstorms in the afternoon. Highs in the mid-90s. Highest heat index readings up to 105. Thursday night, mostly cloudy in the evening, then becoming partly cloudy. Lows in the mid-70s. Friday through Saturday night, mostly clear. Highs in the upper 90s. Lows in the lower 70s. Sunday, partly cloudy. Highs in the upper 90s. 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The current time is 2:08 p.m. Central Daylight Time. Your weather synopsis for South Central Texas. Near record-breaking maximum and minimum temperatures are expected today, and a heat advisory is in effect for the eastern half of South Central Texas for Monday afternoon into the early evening. The near record heat is expected to continue into at least the middle of the next week. Meanwhile, heat indices will continue to reach the 104 to 111 degree range for many locations, and elevated heat index values are expected through the middle of next week. Little or no rainfall is forecast, but there could be isolated and brief showers or thunderstorms over the coastal plains for most days. Late next week, temperatures are forecast to ease away from record values but still climb to well above normals. Your local forecast. Heat advisory in effect until 7 p.m. Central Daylight Time this evening. Heat advisory in effect from noon to 7 p.m. Central Daylight Time Tuesday. This afternoon, mostly sunny with a slight chance of showers and thunderstorms. Highs in the upper 90s. South winds around 10 miles per hour with gusts up to 20 miles per hour. Chance of rain 20%. Highest heat index readings up to 108. Tonight, mostly clear in the evening, then becoming partly cloudy. Lows in the mid-70s. South winds 5 to 10 miles per hour with gusts up to 20 miles per hour. Tuesday, mostly sunny. Hot with highs around 101. South winds 5 to 10 miles per hour with gusts up to 20 miles per hour. Highest heat index readings up to 107. Tuesday night, mostly clear in the evening, then becoming partly cloudy. Lows in the mid-70s. Southeast winds 5 to 10 miles per hour. Wednesday, partly cloudy. Highs in the upper 90s. Southeast winds 5 to 10 miles per hour. Highest heat index readings up to 107. Wednesday night, mostly clear in the evening, then becoming partly cloudy.
lows in the mid-70s.

Thursday, partly cloudy with a slight chance of showers. A slight chance of thunderstorms in the afternoon. Highs in the mid-90s. Highest heat index readings up to 105. Thursday night, mostly cloudy in the evening, then becoming partly cloudy. Lows in the mid-70s. Friday through Saturday night, mostly clear. Highs in the upper 90s. Lows in the lower 70s. Sunday, partly cloudy. Highs in the upper 90s. Heat advisory in effect from noon to 7 p.m. Central Daylight Time Tuesday. Heat advisory remains in effect until 7 p.m. Central Daylight Time this evening. What? For the first heat advisory, heat index values of 108 to 111. For the second heat advisory, heat index values 108 to 111 expected. Where? Bastrop, Fayette, Lavaca, Lee, Travis, and Williamson counties. When? For the first heat advisory, until 7 p.m. Central Daylight Time this evening. For the second heat advisory, from noon to 7 p.m. Central Daylight Time Tuesday. Impacts: hot temperatures and high humidity may cause heat illnesses. Drink plenty of fluids, stay in an air-conditioned

to 7 p.m. Central Daylight Time Monday. Impacts: hot temperatures and high humidity may cause heat illnesses. 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The current time is 2:13 p.m. Central Daylight Time. The Austin NOAA Weather Radio Roundup. At 2 p.m. at Austin Bergstrom International, it was mostly sunny. The temperature was 96, the dew point 67. The relative humidity was 38%, producing a heat index of 100. The wind south at 10 miles an hour gusting to 21, and the pressure was 30.00 inches and falling. At Camp Mabry, it was mostly sunny. The temperature was 100, the dew point 68. The relative humidity was 35%, producing a heat index of 105. The wind variable at 6 miles an hour gusting to 21, and the pressure was 30.02 inches and falling. Pflugerville mostly sunny 96. Taylor mostly sunny 97. The report from Lago Vista was not available. Georgetown mostly sunny 96. San Marcos mostly sunny 97. Burnett mostly sunny 93. At Junction, it was mostly sunny. San Antonio mostly sunny 94. Corpus Christi mostly sunny 98. Houston mostly sunny 94. Once again at Austin Bergstrom it was 96, and at Camp Mabry it was 100. Elsewhere across the state, College Station partly sunny 94. Amarillo sunny 92. Abilene sunny 96. Dallas-Fort Worth mostly sunny 98. Your weather synopsis for South Central Texas. Near record-breaking maximum and minimum temperatures are expected today, and a heat advisory is in effect for the eastern half of South Central Texas for Monday afternoon into the early evening. The near record heat is expected to continue into at least the middle of the next week. Meanwhile, heat indices will continue to reach the 104 to 111 degree range for many locations, and elevated heat index values are expected through the middle of next week. Little or no rainfall is forecast, but there could be isolated and brief showers or thunderstorms over the coastal plains for most days. Late next week, temperatures are forecast to ease away from record values but still climb to well above normals. Your local forecast. Heat advisory in effect until 7 p.m. Central Daylight Time this evening. Heat advisory in effect from noon to 7 p.m. Central Daylight Time Tuesday. This afternoon, mostly sunny with a slight chance of showers and thunderstorms. Highs in the upper 90s. South winds around 10 miles per hour with gusts up to 20 miles per hour. Chance of rain 20%. Highest heat index readings up to 108. Tonight, mostly clear in the evening, then becoming partly cloudy. Lows in the mid-70s. South winds 5 to 10 miles per hour with gusts up to 20 miles per hour. Tuesday, mostly sunny. Hot with highs around 101. South winds 5 to 10 miles per hour with gusts up to 20 miles per hour. Highest heat index readings up to 107. Tuesday night, mostly clear in the evening, then becoming partly cloudy. Lows in the mid-70s. Southeast winds 5 to 10 miles per hour. Wednesday, partly cloudy. Highs in the upper 90s. Southeast winds 5 to 10 miles per hour. Highest heat index readings up to 107. Wednesday night, mostly clear in the evening, then becoming partly cloudy. Lows in the mid-70s. Thursday, partly cloudy with a slight chance of showers. A slight chance of thunderstorms in the afternoon. Highs in the mid-90s. Highest heat index readings up to 105. Thursday night, mostly cloudy in the evening, then becoming partly cloudy. Lows in the mid-70s.

Friday through Saturday night, mostly clear. Highs in the upper 90s. Lows in the lower 70s. Sunday, partly cloudy. Highs in the upper 90s. 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The Austin NOAA Weather Radio Roundup at 2 p.m. at Austin Bergstrom International. It was mostly sunny. The temperature was 96, the dew point 67. The relative humidity was 38%, producing a heat index of 100. The wind south at 10 miles an hour gusting to 21, and the pressure was 30.00 inches and falling. At Camp Mabry, it was mostly sunny. The temperature was 100, the dew point 68. The relative humidity was 35%, producing a heat index of 105. The wind variable at 6 miles an hour gusting to 21, and the pressure was 30.02 inches and falling. Pflugerville mostly sunny 96. Taylor mostly sunny 97. The report from Lago Vista was not available. Georgetown mostly sunny 96. San Marcos mostly sunny 97. Burnett mostly sunny 93. At Junction, it was mostly sunny. San Antonio mostly sunny 94. Corpus Christi mostly sunny 98. Houston mostly sunny 94. Once again at Austin Bergstrom it was 96, and at Camp Mabry it was 100. Elsewhere across the state, College Station partly sunny 94. Amarillo sunny 92. Abilene sunny 96. Dallas-Fort Worth mostly sunny 98. The coastal waters forecast from Baffin Bay to Port Aransas out 20 nautical miles. This afternoon, southeast winds 10 to 15 knots with gusts up to 20 knots. Seas around 3 feet. Wave detail, southeast 3 feet at 6 seconds. Tonight, southeast winds 10 to 15 knots. Seas around 3 feet. Wave detail, southeast 3 feet at 6 seconds. Tuesday, southeast winds 10 to 15 knots. Seas 2 to 3 feet. Wave detail, southeast 3 feet at 6 seconds. Tuesday night, southeast winds 10 to 15 knots with gusts up to 20 knots, diminishing to 5 to 10 knots after midnight. Seas 2 to 3 feet. Wave detail, southeast 3 feet at 6 seconds. Wednesday, east winds 5 to 10 knots. Seas around 2 feet. Wave detail, southeast 2 feet at 7 seconds. A slight chance of showers and thunderstorms in the morning. Wednesday night, east winds 5 to 10 knots. Seas 2 to 3 feet. Wave detail, southeast 2 feet at 6 seconds. A chance of showers and thunderstorms after midnight. Thursday, northeast winds 5 to 10 knots, becoming east 10 to 15 knots in the afternoon. Seas 2 to 3 feet. A chance of thunderstorms. Showers likely, mainly in the morning. Thursday night, east winds 10 to 15 knots. Seas 3 to 4 feet, occasionally to 5 feet. A chance of showers in the evening, then showers likely after midnight. Friday, east winds 5 to 10 knots. Seas 3 to 4 feet, occasionally to 5 feet. A chance of showers in the morning. Friday night, east winds 10 to 15 knots, diminishing to 5 to 10 knots after midnight. Seas 3 to 4 feet, occasionally to 5 feet. Winds and seas higher and near thunderstorms. The Tropical Weather Outlook. For the North Atlantic, Caribbean Sea and the Gulf of America, Central Subtropical Atlantic, a trough of low pressure located about 1,000 miles east-southeast of Bermuda continues to produce disorganized showers and thunderstorms. Environmental conditions over the system are forecast to become more conducive for development by the middle of this week. A tropical depression could form late this week as the system moves slowly.

slightly off to the west-northwest over the subtropical Atlantic. Formation chance through 48 hours, low, near 0%. Formation chance through 7 days, medium, 40%. Your weather synopsis for South Central Texas. Near record-breaking maximum and minimum temperatures are expected today, and a heat advisory is in effect for the eastern half of South Central Texas for Monday afternoon into the early evening. The near record heat is expected to continue into at least the middle of the next week. Meanwhile, heat indices will continue to reach the 104 to 111 degree range for many locations, and elevated heat index values are expected through the middle of next week. Little or no rainfall is forecast, but there could be isolated and brief showers or thunderstorms over the coastal plains for most days. Late next week, temperatures are forecast to ease away from record values but still climb to well above normals. Your local forecast. Heat advisory in effect until 7 p.m. Central Daylight Time this evening. Heat advisory in effect from noon to 7 p.m. Central Daylight Time Tuesday. This afternoon, mostly sunny with a slight chance of showers and thunderstorms. Highs in the upper 90s. South winds around 10 miles per hour with gusts up to 20 miles per hour. Chance of rain 20%. Highest heat index readings up to 108. Tonight, mostly clear in the evening, then becoming partly cloudy. Lows in the mid-70s. South winds 5 to 10 miles per hour with gusts up to 20 miles per hour. Tuesday, mostly sunny. Hot with highs around 101. South winds 5 to 10 miles per hour with gusts up to 20 miles per hour. Highest heat index readings up to 107. Tuesday night, mostly clear in the evening, then becoming partly cloudy. Lows in the mid-70s. Southeast winds 5 to 10 miles per hour. Wednesday, partly cloudy. Highs in the upper 90s. Southeast winds 5 to 10 miles per hour. Highest heat index readings up to 107. Wednesday night, mostly clear in the evening, then becoming partly cloudy. Lows in the mid-70s. Thursday, partly cloudy with a slight chance of showers. A slight chance of thunderstorms in the afternoon. Highs in the mid-90s. Highest heat index readings up to 105. Thursday night, mostly cloudy in the evening, then becoming partly cloudy. Lows in the mid-70s. Friday through Saturday night, mostly clear. Highs in the upper 90s. Lows in the lower 70s. Sunday, partly cloudy. Highs in the upper 90s. Heat advisory in effect from noon to 7 p.m. Central Daylight Time Tuesday. Heat advisory remains in effect until 7 p.m. Central Daylight Time this evening. What, for the first heat advisory, heat index values of 108 to 111. For the second heat advisory, heat index values 108 to 111 expected. Where, Bastrop, Fayette, Lavaca, Lee, Travis, and Williamson counties. When, for the first heat advisory, until 7 p.m. Central Daylight Time this evening. For the second heat advisory, from noon to 7 p.m. Central Daylight Time Tuesday. Impacts, hot temperatures and high humidity may cause heat illnesses. Drink plenty of fluids, stay in an air-conditioned room, stay out of the sun, and check up on relatives and neighbors. Heat advisory remains in effect until 7 p.m. Central Daylight Time this evening. What? Heat index values from 108 to 111. Where? The Interstate 35 corridor and coastal plains. When? Until 7 p.m. Central Daylight Time this evening. Impacts, hot temperatures and high humidity may cause heat illnesses. Drink plenty of fluids, stay in an air-conditioned room, stay out of the sun, and check up on relatives and neighbors. Heat advisory remains in effect from noon to 7 p.m. Central Daylight Time Monday. What? Heat index values up to 111 expected. Where? The Interstate 35 corridor and coastal plains.

When? From noon to 7 p.m. Central Daylight Time Monday. Impacts: hot temperatures and high humidity may cause heat illnesses. 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The current time is 2:28 p.m. Central Daylight Time. The Austin NOAA Weather Radio Roundup. At 2 p.m. at Austin Bergstrom International, it was mostly sunny. The temperature was 96, the dew point 67. The relative humidity was 38%, producing a heat index of 100. The wind south at 10 miles an hour gusting to 21, and the pressure was 30.00 inches and falling. At Camp Mabry, it was mostly sunny. The temperature was 100, the dew point 68. The relative humidity was 35%, producing a heat index of 105. The wind variable at 6 miles an hour gusting to 21, and the pressure was 30.02 inches and falling. Pflugerville, mostly sunny, 96. Taylor, mostly sunny, 97. The report from Lago Vista was not available. Georgetown, mostly sunny, 96. San Marcos, mostly sunny, 97. Burnett, mostly sunny, 93. At Junction, it was mostly sunny. San Antonio, mostly sunny, 94. Corpus Christi, mostly sunny, 98. Houston, mostly sunny, 94. Once again at Austin Bergstrom, it was 96, and at Camp Mabry, it was 100. Elsewhere across the state, College Station, partly sunny, 94. Amarillo, sunny, 92. Abilene, sunny, 96. Dallas-Fort Worth, mostly sunny, 98. Your weather synopsis for South Central Texas. Near record-breaking maximum and minimum temperatures are expected today, and a heat advisory is in effect for the eastern half of South Central Texas for Monday afternoon into the early evening. The near-record heat is expected to continue into at least the middle of the next week. Meanwhile, heat indices will continue to reach the 104 to 111 degree range for many locations, and elevated heat index values are expected through the middle of next week. Little or no rainfall is forecast, but there could be isolated and brief showers or thunderstorms over the coastal plains for most days. Late next week, temperatures are forecast to ease away from record values but still climb to well above normals. Your local forecast. Heat advisory in effect until 7 p.m. Central Daylight Time this evening. Heat advisory in effect from noon to 7 p.m. Central Daylight Time Tuesday. This afternoon, mostly sunny with a slight chance of showers and thunderstorms. Highs in the upper 90s. South winds around 10 miles per hour with gusts up to 20 miles per hour. Chance of rain 20%. Highest heat index readings up to 108. Tonight, mostly clear in the evening, then becoming partly cloudy. Lows in the mid-70s. South winds 5 to 10 miles per hour with gusts up to 20 miles per hour. Tuesday, mostly sunny. Hot with highs around 101. South winds 5 to 10 miles per hour with gusts up to 20 miles per hour. Highest heat index readings up to 107. Tuesday night, mostly clear in the evening, then becoming partly cloudy. Lows in the mid-70s. Southeast winds 5 to 10 miles per hour. Wednesday, partly cloudy. Highs in the upper 90s. Southeast winds 5 to 10 miles per hour. Highest heat index readings up to 107. Wednesday night, mostly clear in the evening, then becoming partly cloudy. Lows in the mid-70s. Thursday, partly cloudy with a slight chance of showers. A slight chance of thunderstorms in the afternoon. Highs in the mid-90s. Highest heat index readings up to 105. Thursday night, mostly cloudy in the evening, then becoming partly cloudy. Lows in

highest heat index readings up to 105. Thursday night, mostly cloudy in the evening, then becoming partly cloudy. Lows in the mid-70s. Friday through Saturday night, mostly clear. Highs in the upper 90s. Lows in the lower 70s. Sunday, partly cloudy. Highs in the upper 90s. 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It was mostly sunny. The temperature was 96, the dew point 67. The relative humidity was 38%, producing a heat index of 100. The wind south at 10 miles an hour gusting to 21, and the pressure was 30.00 inches and falling. At Camp Mabry, it was mostly sunny. The temperature was 100, the dew point 68. The relative humidity was 35%, producing a heat index of 105. The wind variable at 6 miles an hour gusting to 21, and the pressure was 30.02 inches and falling. Pflugerville mostly sunny 96. Taylor mostly sunny 97. The report from Lago Vista was not available. Georgetown mostly sunny 96. San Marcos mostly sunny 97. Burnett mostly sunny 93. At Junction, it was mostly sunny. San Antonio mostly sunny 94. Corpus Christi mostly sunny 98. Houston mostly sunny 94. Once again at Austin Bergstrom it was 96, and at Camp Mabry it was 100. Elsewhere across the state, College Station partly sunny 94. Amarillo sunny 92. Abilene sunny 96. Dallas-Fort Worth mostly sunny 98. Your weather synopsis for South Central Texas. Near record-breaking maximum and minimum temperatures are expected today, and a heat advisory is in effect for the eastern half of South Central Texas for Monday afternoon into the early evening. The near record heat is expected to continue into at least the middle of the next week. Meanwhile, heat indices will continue to reach the 104 to 111 degree range for many locations, and elevated heat index values are expected through the middle of next week. Little or no rainfall is forecast, but there could be isolated and brief showers or thunderstorms over the coastal plains for most days. Late next week, temperatures are forecast to ease away from record values but still climb to well above normals. Your local forecast. Heat advisory in effect until 7 p.m. Central Daylight Time this evening. Heat advisory in effect from noon to 7 p.m. Central Daylight Time Tuesday. This afternoon, mostly sunny with a slight chance of showers and thunderstorms. Highs in the upper 90s. South winds around 10 miles per hour with gusts up to 20 miles per hour. Chance of rain 20%. Highest heat index readings up to 108. Tonight, mostly clear in the evening, then becoming partly cloudy. Lows in the mid-70s. South winds 5 to 10 miles per hour with gusts up to 20 miles per hour. Tuesday, mostly sunny. Hot with highs around 101. South winds 5 to 10 miles per hour with gusts up to 20 miles per hour. Highest heat index readings up to 107. Tuesday night, mostly clear in the evening, then becoming partly cloudy. Lows in the mid-70s. Southeast winds 5 to 10 miles per hour. Wednesday, partly cloudy. Highs in the upper 90s. Southeast winds 5 to 10 miles per hour. Highest heat index readings up to 107. Wednesday night, mostly clear in the evening, then becoming partly cloudy. Lows in the mid-70s. Thursday, partly cloudy with a slight chance of showers. A slight chance of thunderstorms in the afternoon. Highs in the mid-90s.

heat index readings up to 105. Thursday night, mostly cloudy in the evening, then becoming partly cloudy. Lows in the mid-70s. Friday through Saturday night, mostly clear. Highs in the upper 90s. Lows in the lower 70s. Sunday, partly cloudy. Highs in the upper 90s. 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The Austin NOAA Weather Radio Roundup, at 2 p.m. at Austin Bergstrom International, it was mostly sunny. The temperature was 96, the dew point 67, the relative humidity was 38%, producing a heat index of 100, the wind south at 10 miles an hour gusting to 21, and the pressure was 30.00 inches and falling. At Camp Mabry, it was mostly sunny. The temperature was 100, the dew point 68, the relative humidity was 35%, producing a heat index of 105, the wind variable at 6 miles an hour gusting to 21, and the pressure was 30.02 inches and falling. Pflugerville mostly sunny 96. Taylor mostly sunny 97. The report from Lago Vista was not available. Georgetown mostly sunny 96. San Marcos mostly sunny 97. Burnett mostly sunny 93. At Junction, it was mostly sunny. San Antonio mostly sunny 94. Corpus Christi mostly sunny 98. Houston mostly sunny 94. Once again at Austin Bergstrom it was 96, and at Camp Mabry it was 100. Elsewhere across the state, College Station partly sunny 94. Amarillo sunny 92. Abilene sunny 96. Dallas-Fort Worth mostly sunny 98. Heat advisory in effect from noon to 7 p.m. Central Daylight Time Tuesday. Heat advisory remains in effect until 7 p.m. Central Daylight Time this evening. What? For the first heat advisory, heat index values of 108 to 111. For the second heat advisory, heat index values 108 to 111 expected. Where? Bastrop, Fayette, Lavaca, Lee, Travis, and Williamson counties. When, for the first heat advisory, until 7 p.m. Central Daylight Time this evening. For the second heat advisory, from noon to 7 p.m. Central Daylight Time Tuesday. Impacts, hot temperatures and high humidity may cause heat illnesses. Drink plenty of fluids, stay in an air-conditioned room, stay out of the sun, and check up on relatives and neighbors. Heat advisory remains in effect until 7 p.m. Central Daylight Time this evening. What? Heat index values from 108 to 111. Where? The Interstate 35 corridor and coastal plains. When? Until 7 p.m. Central Daylight Time this evening. Impacts, hot temperatures and high humidity may cause heat illnesses. Drink plenty of fluids, stay in an air-conditioned room, stay out of the sun, and check up on relatives and neighbors. Heat advisory remains in effect from noon to 7 p.m. Central Daylight Time Monday. What? Heat index values up to 111 expected. Where? The Interstate 35 corridor and coastal plains. When? From noon to 7 p.m. Central Daylight Time Monday. Impacts, hot temperatures and high humidity may cause heat illnesses. Drink plenty of fluids, stay in an air-conditioned room, stay out of the sun, and check up on relatives and neighbors. Your weather synopsis for South Central Texas. Near record-breaking maximum and minimum temperatures are expected today, and a heat advisory is in effect for the eastern half of South Central Texas for Monday afternoon into the early evening. The near record heat is expected to continue into at least the middle of the next week. Meanwhile, heat indices will continue to reach the 104 to 111 degree range for many locations, and elevated heat index values are expected through the middle of next week,

Little or no rainfall is forecast, but there could be isolated and brief showers or thunderstorms over the coastal plains for most days. Late next week, temperatures are forecast to ease away from record values but still climb to well above normals. Your local forecast. Heat advisory in effect until 7 p.m. Central Daylight Time this evening. Heat advisory in effect from noon to 7 p.m. Central Daylight Time Tuesday. This afternoon, mostly sunny with a slight chance of showers and thunderstorms. Highs in the upper 90s. South winds around 10 miles per hour with gusts up to 20 miles per hour. Chance of rain 20%. Highest heat index readings up to 108. Tonight, mostly clear in the evening, then becoming partly cloudy. Lows in the mid-70s. South winds 5 to 10 miles per hour with gusts up to 20 miles per hour. Tuesday, mostly sunny. Hot with highs around 101. South winds 5 to 10 miles per hour with gusts up to 20 miles per hour. Highest heat index readings up to 107. Tuesday night, mostly clear in the evening, then becoming partly cloudy. Lows in the mid-70s. Southeast winds 5 to 10 miles per hour. Wednesday, partly cloudy. Highs in the upper 90s. Southeast winds 5 to 10 miles per hour. Highest heat index readings up to 107. Wednesday night, mostly clear in the evening, then becoming partly cloudy. Lows in the mid-70s. Thursday, partly cloudy with a slight chance of showers. A slight chance of thunderstorms in the afternoon. Highs in the mid-90s. Highest heat index readings up to 105. Thursday night, mostly cloudy in the evening, then becoming partly cloudy. Lows in the mid-70s. Friday through Saturday night, mostly clear. Highs in the upper 90s. Lows in the lower 70s. Sunday, partly cloudy. Highs in the upper 90s. 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The current time is 2:45 p.m. Central Daylight Time. The Austin NOAA Weather Radio Roundup. At 2 p.m. at Austin Bergstrom International, it was mostly sunny. The temperature was 96, the dew point 67, the relative humidity was 38%, producing a heat index of 100, the wind south at 10 miles an hour gusting to 21, and the pressure was 30.00 inches and falling. At Camp Mabry, it was mostly sunny. The temperature was 100, the dew point 68. The relative humidity was 35%, producing a heat index of 105, the wind variable at 6 miles an hour gusting to 21, and the pressure was 30.02 inches and falling. Pflugerville mostly sunny 96. Taylor mostly sunny 97. The report from Lago Vista was not available. Georgetown mostly sunny 96. San Marcos mostly sunny 97. Burnett mostly sunny 93. At Junction, it was mostly sunny. San Antonio mostly sunny 94. Corpus Christi mostly sunny 98. Houston mostly sunny 94. Once again at Austin Bergstrom it was 96, and at Camp Mabry it was 100. Elsewhere across the state, College Station partly sunny 94. Amarillo sunny 92. Abilene sunny 96. Dallas-Fort Worth mostly sunny 98. Your weather synopsis for South Central Texas. Near record-breaking maximum and minimum temperatures are expected today, and a heat advisory is in effect for the eastern half of South Central Texas for Monday afternoon into the early evening. The near record heat is expected to continue into at least the middle of the next week. Meanwhile, heat indices will continue to reach the 104 to 111 degree range for many locations, and elevated heat index values are expected through the middle of next week.
Little or no rainfall is forecast, but there could be isolated and brief showers or thunderstorms over the coastal plains for most days. Late next week, temperatures are forecast to ease away from record values but still climb to well above normals. Your local forecast. Heat advisory in effect until 7 p.m. Central Daylight Time this evening. Heat advisory in effect from noon to 7 p.m. Central Daylight Time Tuesday. This afternoon, mostly sunny with a slight chance of showers and thunderstorms. Highs in the upper 90s. South winds around 10 miles per hour with gusts up to 20 miles per hour. Chance of rain 20%. Highest heat index readings up to 108. Tonight, mostly clear in the evening, then becoming partly cloudy. Lows in the mid-70s. South winds 5 to 10 miles per hour with gusts up to 20 miles per hour. Tuesday, mostly sunny. Hot with highs around 101. South winds 5 to 10 miles per hour with gusts up to 20 miles per hour. Highest heat index readings up to 107. Tuesday night, mostly clear in the evening, then becoming partly cloudy. Lows in the mid-70s. Southeast winds 5 to 10 miles per hour. Wednesday, partly cloudy. Highs in the upper 90s. Southeast winds 5 to 10 miles per hour. Highest heat index readings up to 107. Wednesday night, mostly clear in the evening, then becoming partly cloudy. Lows in the mid-70s. Thursday, partly cloudy with a slight chance of showers. A slight chance of thunderstorms in the afternoon. Highs in the mid-90s. Highest heat index readings up to 105. Thursday night, mostly cloudy in the evening, then becoming partly cloudy. Lows in the mid-70s. Friday through Saturday night, mostly clear. Highs in the upper 90s. Lows in the lower 70s. Sunday, partly cloudy. Highs in the upper 90s. The coastal waters forecast from Baffin Bay to Port Aransas out 20 nautical miles. This afternoon, southeast winds 10 to 15 knots with gusts up to 20 knots. Seas around 3 feet. Wave detail, southeast 3 feet at 6 seconds. Tonight, southeast winds 10 to 15 knots. Seas around 3 feet. Wave detail, southeast 3 feet at 6 seconds. Tuesday, southeast winds 10 to 15 knots. Seas 2 to 3 feet. Wave detail, southeast 3 feet at 6 seconds. Tuesday night, southeast winds 10 to 15 knots with gusts up to 20 knots, diminishing to 5 to 10 knots after midnight. Seas 2 to 3 feet. Wave detail, southeast 3 feet at 6 seconds. Wednesday, east winds 5 to 10 knots. Seas around 2 feet. Wave detail, southeast 2 feet at 7 seconds. A slight chance of showers and thunderstorms in the morning. Wednesday night, east winds 5 to 10 knots. Seas 2 to 3 feet. Wave detail, southeast 2 feet at 6 seconds. A chance of showers and thunderstorms after midnight. Thursday, northeast winds 5 to 10 knots, becoming east 10 to 15 knots in the afternoon. Seas 2 to 3 feet. A chance of thunderstorms. Showers likely, mainly in the morning. Thursday night, east winds 10 to 15 knots. Seas 3 to 4 feet, occasionally to 5 feet. A chance of showers in the evening, then showers likely after midnight. Friday, east winds 5 to 10 knots. Seas 3 to 4 feet, occasionally to 5 feet. A chance of showers in the morning. Friday night, east winds 10 to 15 knots, diminishing to 5 to 10 knots after midnight. Seas 3 to 4 feet, occasionally to 5 feet. Winds and seas higher and near thunderstorms. The Tropical Weather Outlook. For the North Atlantic,
Caribbean Sea and the Gulf of America. Central subtropical Atlantica trough of low pressure located about 1,000 miles east-southeast of Bermuda continues to produce disorganized showers and thunderstorms.

Environmental conditions over the system are forecast to become more conducive for development by the middle of this week. A tropical depression could form late this week as the system moves slowly off to the west-northwest over the subtropical Atlantic. Formation chance through 48 hours, low, near 0%. Formation chance through 7 days, medium, 40%. 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The Austin NOAA Weather Radio Roundup, at 2 p.m. at Austin Bergstrom International, it was mostly sunny. The temperature was 96, the dew point 67, the relative humidity was 38%, producing a heat index of 100, the wind south at 10 miles an hour gusting to 21, and the pressure was 30.00 inches and falling. At Camp Mabry, it was mostly sunny. The temperature was 100, the dew point 68, the relative humidity was 35%, producing a heat index of 105, the wind variable at 6 miles an hour gusting to 21, and the pressure was 30.02 inches and falling. Pflugerville mostly sunny 96. Taylor mostly sunny 97. The report from Lago Vista was not available. Georgetown mostly sunny 96. San Marcos mostly sunny 97. Burnett mostly sunny 93. At Junction, it was mostly sunny. San Antonio mostly sunny 94. Corpus Christi mostly sunny 98. Houston mostly sunny 94. Once again at Austin Bergstrom it was 96, and at Camp Mabry it was 100. Elsewhere across the state, College Station partly sunny 94. Amarillo sunny 92. Abilene sunny 96. Dallas-Fort Worth mostly sunny 98. Heat advisory in effect from noon to 7 p.m. Central Daylight Time Tuesday. Heat advisory remains in effect until 7 p.m. Central Daylight Time this evening. What? For the first heat advisory, heat index values of 108 to 111. For the second heat advisory, heat index values 108 to 111 expected. Ware, Bastrop, Fayette, Lavaca, Lee, Travis, and Williamson counties. When, for the first heat advisory, until 7 p.m. Central Daylight Time this evening. For the second heat advisory, from noon to 7 p.m. Central Daylight Time Tuesday. Impacts, hot temperatures and high humidity may cause heat illnesses. Drink plenty of fluids, stay in an air-conditioned room, stay out of the sun, and check up on relatives and neighbors. Heat advisory remains in effect until 7 p.m. Central Daylight Time this evening. What? Heat index values from 108 to 111. Where? The Interstate 35 corridor and coastal plains. When? Until 7 p.m. Central Daylight Time this evening. Impacts, hot temperatures and high humidity may cause heat illnesses. Drink plenty of fluids, stay in an air-conditioned room, stay out of the sun, and check up on relatives and neighbors. Heat advisory remains in effect from noon to 7 p.m. Central Daylight Time Monday. What? Heat index values up to 111 expected. Where? The Interstate 35 corridor and coastal plains. When? From noon to 7 p.m. Central Daylight Time Monday. Impacts, hot temperatures and high humidity may cause heat illnesses. Drink plenty of fluids, stay in an air-conditioned room, stay out of the sun, and check up on relatives and neighbors. Your weather synopsis for South Central Texas. Near record-breaking maximum and minimum temperatures are expected today, and a heat advisory is in effect for the eastern half of South Central Texas for Monday afternoon into the early evening. The near-record heat is expected to continue into at least the middle of the next week.
Meanwhile, heat indices will continue to reach the 104 to 111 degree range for many locations, and elevated heat index values are expected through the middle of next week. Little or no rainfall is forecast, but there could be isolated and brief showers or thunderstorms over the coastal plains for most days. Late next week, temperatures are forecast to ease away from record values but still climb to well above normals. Your local forecast. Heat advisory in effect until 7 p.m. Central Daylight Time this evening. Heat advisory in effect from noon to 7 p.m. Central Daylight Time Tuesday. This afternoon, mostly sunny with a slight chance of showers and thunderstorms. Highs in the upper 90s. South winds around 10 miles per hour with gusts up to 20 miles per hour. Chance of rain 20%. Highest heat index readings up to 108. Tonight, mostly clear in the evening, then becoming partly cloudy. Lows in the mid-70s. South winds 5 to 10 miles per hour with gusts up to 20 miles per hour. Tuesday, mostly sunny. Hot with highs around 101. South winds 5 to 10 miles per hour with gusts up to 20 miles per hour. Highest heat index readings up to 107. Tuesday night, mostly clear in the evening, then becoming partly cloudy. Lows in the mid-70s. Southeast winds 5 to 10 miles per hour. Wednesday, partly cloudy. Highs in the upper 90s. Southeast winds 5 to 10 miles per hour. Highest heat index readings up to 107. Wednesday night, mostly clear in the evening, then becoming partly cloudy. Lows in the mid-70s. Thursday, partly cloudy with a slight chance of showers. A slight chance of thunderstorms in the afternoon. Highs in the mid-90s. Highest heat index readings up to 105. Thursday night, mostly cloudy in the evening, then becoming partly cloudy. Lows in the mid-70s. Friday through Saturday night, mostly clear. Highs in the upper 90s. Lows in the lower 70s. Sunday, partly cloudy. Highs in the upper 90s. 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The current time is 3 p.m. Central Daylight Time. The Austin NOAA Weather Radio Roundup. At 2 p.m. at Austin Bergstrom International, it was mostly sunny. The temperature was 96, the dew point 67, the relative humidity was 38%, producing a heat index of 100, the wind south at 10 miles an hour gusting to 21, and the pressure was 30.00 inches and falling. At Camp Mabry, it was mostly sunny. The temperature was 100, the dew point 68. The relative humidity was 35%, producing a heat index of 105, the wind variable at 6 miles an hour gusting to 21, and the pressure was 30.02 inches and falling. Pflugerville mostly sunny 96. Taylor mostly sunny 97. The report from Lago Vista was not available. Georgetown mostly sunny 96. San Marcos mostly sunny 97. Burnett mostly sunny 93. At Junction, it was mostly sunny. San Antonio mostly sunny 94. Corpus Christi mostly sunny 98. Houston mostly sunny 94. Once again at Austin Bergstrom it was 96, and at Camp Mabry it was 100. Elsewhere across the state, College Station partly sunny 94. Amarillo sunny 92. Abilene sunny 96. Dallas-Fort Worth mostly sunny 98. Your weather synopsis for South Central Texas. Near record-breaking maximum and minimum temperatures are expected today, and a heat advisory is in effect for the eastern half of South Central Texas for Monday afternoon into the early evening. The near record heat is expected to continue into at least the middle of the next week.
Meanwhile, heat indices will continue to reach the 104 to 111 degree range for many locations, and elevated heat index values are expected through the middle of next week. Little or no

rainfall is forecast, but there could be isolated and brief showers or thunderstorms over the coastal plains for most days. Late next week, temperatures are forecast to ease away from record values but still climb to well above normals. Your local forecast. Heat advisory in effect until 7 p.m. Central Daylight Time this evening. Heat advisory in effect from noon to 7 p.m. Central Daylight Time Tuesday. This afternoon, mostly sunny with a slight chance of showers and thunderstorms. Highs in the upper 90s. South winds around 10 miles per hour with gusts up to 20 miles per hour. Chance of rain 20%. Highest heat index readings up to 108. Tonight, mostly clear in the evening, then becoming partly cloudy. Lows in the mid-70s. South winds 5 to 10 miles per hour with gusts up to 20 miles per hour. Tuesday, mostly sunny. Hot with highs around 101. South winds 5 to 10 miles per hour with gusts up to 20 miles per hour. Highest heat index readings up to 107. Tuesday night, mostly clear in the evening, then becoming partly cloudy. Lows in the mid-70s. Southeast winds 5 to 10 miles per hour. Wednesday, partly cloudy. Highs in the upper 90s. Southeast winds 5 to 10 miles per hour. Highest heat index readings up to 107. Wednesday night, mostly clear in the evening, then becoming partly cloudy. Lows in the mid-70s. Thursday, partly cloudy with a slight chance of showers. A slight chance of thunderstorms in the afternoon. Highs in the mid-90s. Highest heat index readings up to 105. Thursday night, mostly cloudy in the evening, then becoming partly cloudy. Lows in the mid-70s. Friday through Saturday night, mostly clear. Highs in the upper 90s. Lows in the lower 70s. Sunday, partly cloudy. Highs in the upper 90s. 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The current time is 3:05 p.m. Central Daylight Time. Your weather synopsis for South Central Texas. Near record-breaking maximum and minimum temperatures are expected today, and a heat advisory is in effect for the eastern half of South Central Texas for Monday afternoon into the early evening. The near record heat is expected to continue into at least the middle of the next week. Meanwhile, heat indices will continue to reach the 104 to 111 degree range for many locations, and elevated heat index values are expected through the middle of next week. Little or no rainfall is forecast, but there could be isolated and brief showers or thunderstorms over the coastal plains for most days. Late next week, temperatures are forecast to ease away from record values but still climb to well above normals. Your local forecast. Heat advisory in effect until 7 p.m. Central Daylight Time this evening. Heat advisory in effect from noon to 7 p.m. Central Daylight Time Tuesday. This afternoon, mostly sunny with a slight chance of showers and thunderstorms. Highs in the upper 90s. South winds around 10 miles per hour with gusts up to 20 miles per hour. Chance of rain 20%. Highest heat index readings up to 108. Tonight, mostly clear in the evening, then becoming partly cloudy. Lows in the mid-70s. South winds 5 to 10 miles per hour with gusts up to 20 miles per hour. Tuesday, mostly sunny. Hot with highs around 101. South winds 5 to 10 miles per hour with gusts up to 20 miles per hour. Highest heat index readings up to 107. Tuesday night, mostly clear in the evening, then becoming partly cloudy. Lows in the mid-70s. Southeast winds 5 to 10 miles per hour. Wednesday, partly cloudy. Highs in the upper 90s. Southeast winds 5 to 10 miles per hour.

Highest heat index readings up to 107. Wednesday night, mostly clear in the evening, then becoming partly cloudy. Lows in the mid-70s. Thursday, partly cloudy with a slight chance of showers. A slight chance of thunderstorms in the afternoon. Highs in the mid-90s. Highest heat index readings up to 105. Thursday night, mostly cloudy in the evening, then becoming partly cloudy. Lows in the mid-70s. Friday through Saturday night, mostly clear. Highs in the upper 90s. Lows in the lower 70s. Sunday, partly cloudy. Highs in the upper 90s. 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The current time is 3:09 p.m. Central Daylight Time. Your weather synopsis for South Central Texas. Near record-breaking maximum and minimum temperatures are expected today, and a heat advisory is in effect for the eastern half of South Central Texas for Monday afternoon into the early evening. The near record heat is expected to continue into at least the middle of the next week. Meanwhile, heat indices will continue to reach the 104 to 111 degree range for many locations, and elevated heat index values are expected through the middle of next week. Little or no rainfall is forecast, but there could be isolated and brief showers or thunderstorms over the coastal plains for most days. Late next week, temperatures are forecast to ease away from record values but still climb to well above normals. Heat advisory in effect from noon to 7 p.m. Central Daylight Time Tuesday. Heat advisory remains in effect until 7 p.m. Central Daylight Time this evening. What, for the first heat advisory, heat index values of 108 to 111. For the second heat advisory, heat index values 108 to 111 expected. Ware, Bastrop, Fayette, Lavaca, Lee, Travis, and Williamson counties. When, for the first heat advisory, until 7 p.m. Central Daylight Time this evening. For the second heat advisory, from noon to 7 p.m. Central Daylight Time Tuesday. Impacts, hot temperatures and high humidity may cause heat illnesses. Drink plenty of fluids, stay in an air-conditioned room, stay out of the sun, and check up on relatives and neighbors. Heat advisory remains in effect until 7 p.m. Central Daylight Time this evening. What? Heat index values from 108 to 111. Where? The Interstate 35 corridor and coastal plains. When? Until 7 p.m. Central Daylight Time this evening. Impacts, hot temperatures and high humidity may cause heat illnesses. Drink plenty of fluids, stay in an air-conditioned room, stay out of the sun, and check up on relatives and neighbors. Heat advisory remains in effect from noon to 7 p.m. Central Daylight Time Monday. What? Heat index values up to 111 expected. Where? The Interstate 35 corridor and coastal plains. When? From noon to 7 p.m. Central Daylight Time Monday. Impacts, hot temperatures and high humidity may cause heat illnesses. Drink plenty of fluids, stay in an air-conditioned room, stay out of the sun, and check up on relatives and neighbors. Your local forecast. Heat advisory in effect until 7 p.m. Central Daylight Time this evening. Heat advisory in effect from noon to 7 p.m. Central Daylight Time Tuesday. This afternoon, mostly sunny with a slight chance of showers and thunderstorms. Highs in the upper 90s. South winds around 10 miles per hour with gusts up to 20 miles per hour. Chance of rain 20%. Highest heat index readings up to 108. Tonight, mostly clear in the evening, then becoming partly cloudy. Lows in the mid-70s. South winds 5 to 10 miles per hour with gusts up to 20 miles per hour. Tuesday, mostly sunny. Hot with highs around 101. South winds 5 to 10 miles per hour with gusts up to 20 miles.

partly cloudy in the evening, then becoming partly cloudy. Lows in the mid-70s. Friday through Saturday night, mostly clear. Highs in the upper 90s. Lows in the lower 70s. Sunday, partly cloudy. Highs in the upper 90s. 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It was mostly sunny. The temperature was 99, the dew point 67. The relative humidity was 35%, producing a heat index of 103. The wind southeast at 15 miles an hour gusting to 22, and the pressure was 29.97 inches and falling. At Camp Mabry, it was mostly sunny. The temperature was 101, the dew point 67. The relative humidity was 32%, producing a heat index of 106, the wind variable at 3 miles an hour, and the pressure was 29.99 inches and falling. Pflugerville mostly sunny 98. Taylor mostly sunny 97. The report from Lago Vista was not available. Georgetown mostly sunny 96. San Marcos sunny 98. Burnett mostly sunny 95. At Junction, it was mostly sunny. San Antonio mostly sunny 97. Corpus Christi mostly sunny 98. Houston mostly sunny 94. Once again at Austin Bergstrom it was 99, and at Camp Mabry it was 101. Elsewhere across the state, College Station sunny 97. Amarillo sunny 93. Abilene sunny 98. Dallas-Fort Worth mostly sunny 99. Your weather synopsis for South Central Texas. Near record-breaking maximum and minimum temperatures are expected today, and a heat advisory is in effect for the eastern half of South Central Texas for Monday afternoon into the early evening. The near record heat is expected to continue into at least the middle of the next week. Meanwhile, heat indices will continue to reach the 104 to 111 degree range for many locations, and elevated heat index values are expected through the middle of next week. Little or no rainfall is forecast, but there could be isolated and brief showers or thunderstorms over the coastal plains for most days. Late next week, temperatures are forecast to ease away from record values but still climb to well above normals. Your local forecast. Heat advisory in effect until 7 p.m. Central Daylight Time this evening. Heat advisory in effect from noon to 7 p.m. Central Daylight Time Tuesday. This afternoon, mostly sunny with a slight chance of showers and thunderstorms. Highs in the upper 90s. South winds around 10 miles per hour with gusts up to 20 miles per hour. Chance of rain 20%. Highest heat index readings up to 108. Tonight, mostly clear in the evening, then becoming partly cloudy. Lows in the mid-70s. South winds 5 to 10 miles per hour with gusts up to 20 miles per hour. Tuesday, mostly sunny. Hot with highs around 101. South winds 5 to 10 miles per hour with gusts up to 20 miles per hour. Highest heat index readings up to 107. Tuesday night, mostly clear in the evening, then becoming partly cloudy. Lows in the mid-70s. Southeast winds 5 to 10 miles per hour. Wednesday, partly cloudy. Highs in the upper 90s. Southeast winds 5 to 10 miles per hour. Highest heat index readings up to 107. Wednesday night, mostly clear in the evening, then becoming partly cloudy. Lows in the mid-70s. Thursday, partly cloudy with a slight chance of showers. A slight chance of thunderstorms in the afternoon. Highs in the mid-90s. Highest heat index readings up to 105. Thursday night, mostly cloudy in the evening, then becoming partly

lows in the mid-70s. Friday through Saturday night, mostly clear. Highs in the upper 90s. Lows in the lower 70s. Sunday, partly cloudy. Highs in the upper 90s. The coastal waters forecast from Baffin Bay to Port Aransas out 20 nautical miles. This afternoon, southeast winds 10 to 15 knots with gusts up to 20 knots. Seas around 3 feet. Wave detail, southeast 3 feet at 6 seconds. Tonight, southeast winds 10 to 15 knots. Seas around 3 feet. Wave detail, southeast 3 feet at 6 seconds. Tuesday, southeast winds 10 to 15 knots. Seas 2 to 3 feet. Wave detail, southeast 3 feet at 6 seconds. Tuesday night, southeast winds 10 to 15 knots with gusts up to 20 knots, diminishing to 5 to 10 knots after midnight. Seas 2 to 3 feet. Wave detail, southeast 3 feet at 6 seconds. Wednesday, east winds 5 to 10 knots. Seas around 2 feet. Wave detail, southeast 2 feet at 7 seconds. A slight chance of showers and thunderstorms in the morning. Wednesday night, east winds 5 to 10 knots. Seas 2 to 3 feet. Wave detail, southeast 2 feet at 6 seconds. A chance of showers and thunderstorms after midnight. Thursday, northeast winds 5 to 10 knots, becoming east 10 to 15 knots in the afternoon. Seas 2 to 3 feet. A chance of thunderstorms. Showers likely, mainly in the morning. Thursday night, east winds 10 to 15 knots. Seas 3 to 4 feet, occasionally to 5 feet. A chance of showers in the evening, then showers likely after midnight. Friday, east winds 5 to 10 knots. Seas 3 to 4 feet, occasionally to 5 feet. A chance of showers in the morning. Friday night, east winds 10 to 15 knots, diminishing to 5 to 10 knots after midnight. Seas 3 to 4 feet, occasionally to 5 feet. Winds and seas higher and near thunderstorms. The Tropical Weather Outlook. For the North Atlantic, Caribbean Sea and the Gulf of America, Central Subtropical Atlantic, a trough of low pressure located about 1,000 miles east-southeast of Bermuda continues to produce disorganized showers and thunderstorms. Environmental conditions over the system are forecast to become more conducive for development by the middle of this week. A tropical depression could form late this week as the system moves slowly off to the west-northwest over the subtropical Atlantic. Formation chance through 48 hours, low, near 0%. Formation chance through 7 days, medium, 40%. 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It was mostly sunny. The temperature was 99, the dew point 67. The relative humidity was 35%, producing a heat index of 103. The wind southeast at 15 miles an hour gusting to 22, and the pressure was 29.97 inches and falling. At Camp Mabry, it was mostly sunny. The temperature was 101, the dew point 67. The relative humidity was 32%, producing a heat index of 106, the wind variable at 3 miles an hour, and the pressure was 29.99 inches and falling. Pflugerville mostly sunny 98. Taylor mostly sunny 97. The report from Lago Vista was not available. Georgetown mostly sunny 96. San Marcos sunny 98. Burnett mostly sunny 95. At Junction, it was mostly sunny. San Antonio mostly sunny 97. Corpus Christi mostly sunny 98. Houston mostly sunny 94. Once again at Austin.

Bergstrom, it was 99, and at Camp Mabry, it was 101. Elsewhere across the state, College Station, sunny 97. Amarillo, sunny 93. Abilene, sunny 98. Dallas, Fort Worth, mostly sunny 99. Your weather synopsis for South Central Texas. Near record-breaking maximum and minimum temperatures are expected today, and a heat advisory is in effect for the eastern half of South Central Texas for Monday afternoon into the early evening. The near record heat is expected to continue into at least the middle of the next week. Meanwhile, heat indices will continue to reach the 104 to 111 degree range for many locations, and elevated heat index values are expected through the middle of next week. Little or no rainfall is forecast, but there could be isolated and brief showers or thunderstorms over the coastal plains for most days. Late next week, temperatures are forecast to ease away from record values but still climb to well above normals. Heat advisory in effect from noon to 7 p.m. Central Daylight Time Tuesday. Heat advisory remains in effect until 7 p.m. Central Daylight Time this evening. What, for the first heat advisory, heat index values of 108 to 111. For the second heat advisory, heat index values 108 to 111 expected. Ware, Bastrop, Fayette, Lavaca, Lee, Travis, and Williamson counties. When, for the first heat advisory, until 7 p.m. Central Daylight Time this evening. For the second heat advisory, from noon to 7 p.m. Central Daylight Time Tuesday. Impacts: hot temperatures and high humidity may cause heat illnesses. Drink plenty of fluids, stay in an air-conditioned room, stay out of the sun, and check up on relatives and neighbors. Heat advisory remains in effect until 7 p.m. Central Daylight Time this evening. What? Heat index values from 108 to 111. Where? The Interstate 35 corridor and coastal plains. When? Until 7 p.m. Central Daylight Time this evening. Impacts: hot temperatures and high humidity may cause heat illnesses. Drink plenty of fluids, stay in an air-conditioned room, stay out of the sun, and check up on relatives and neighbors. Heat advisory remains in effect from noon to 7 p.m. Central Daylight Time Monday. What? Heat index values up to 111 expected. Where? The Interstate 35 corridor and coastal plains. When? From noon to 7 p.m. Central Daylight Time Monday. Impacts: hot temperatures and high humidity may cause heat illnesses. Drink plenty of fluids, stay in an air-conditioned room, stay out of the sun, and check up on relatives and neighbors. Your local forecast. Heat advisory in effect until 7 p.m. Central Daylight Time this evening. Heat advisory in effect from noon to 7 p.m. Central Daylight Time Tuesday. This afternoon, mostly sunny with a slight chance of showers and thunderstorms. Highs in the upper 90s. South winds around 10 miles per hour with gusts up to 20 miles per hour. Chance of rain 20%. Highest heat index readings up to 108. Tonight, mostly clear in the evening, then becoming partly cloudy. Lows in the mid-70s. South winds 5 to 10 miles per hour with gusts up to 20 miles per hour. Tuesday, mostly sunny. Hot with highs around 101. South winds 5 to 10 miles per hour with gusts up to 20 miles per hour. Highest heat index readings up to 107. Tuesday night, mostly clear in the evening, then becoming partly cloudy. Lows in the mid-70s. Southeast winds 5 to 10 miles per hour. Wednesday, partly cloudy. Highs in the upper 90s. Southeast winds 5 to 10 miles per hour. Highest heat index readings up to 107. Wednesday night, mostly clear in the evening, then becoming partly cloudy. Lows in the mid-70s. Thursday, partly cloudy with a slight chance of showers. A slight chance of thunderstorms in the afternoon. Highs in the mid-90s. Highest heat index readings up to 105.

Thursday night, mostly cloudy in the evening, then becoming partly cloudy. Lows in the mid-70s. Friday through Saturday night, mostly clear. Highs in the upper 90s. Lows in the lower 70s. Sunday, partly cloudy. Highs in the upper 90s. 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It was mostly sunny. The temperature was 99, the dew point 67. The relative humidity was 35%, producing a heat index of 103. The wind southeast at 15 miles an hour gusting to 22, and the pressure was 29.97 inches and falling. At Camp Mabry, it was mostly sunny. The temperature was 101, the dew point 67. The relative humidity was 32%, producing a heat index of 106, the wind variable at 3 miles an hour, and the pressure was 29.99 inches and falling. Pflugerville mostly sunny 98. Taylor mostly sunny 97. The report from Lago Vista was not available. Georgetown mostly sunny 96. San Marcos sunny 98. Burnett mostly sunny 95. At Junction, it was mostly sunny. San Antonio mostly sunny 97. Corpus Christi mostly sunny 98. Houston mostly sunny 94. Once again at Austin Bergstrom it was 99, and at Camp Mabry it was 101. Elsewhere across the state, College Station sunny 97. Amarillo sunny 93. Abilene sunny 98. Dallas-Fort Worth mostly sunny 99. Your weather synopsis for South Central Texas. Near record-breaking maximum and minimum temperatures are expected today, and a heat advisory is in effect for the eastern half of South Central Texas for Monday afternoon into the early evening. The near record heat is expected to continue into at least the middle of the next week. Meanwhile, heat indices will continue to reach the 104 to 111 degree range for many locations, and elevated heat index values are expected through the middle of next week. Little or no rainfall is forecast, but there could be isolated and brief showers or thunderstorms over the coastal plains for most days. Late next week, temperatures are forecast to ease away from record values but still climb to well above normals. Your local forecast. Heat advisory in effect until 7 p.m. Central Daylight Time this evening. Heat advisory in effect from noon to 7 p.m. Central Daylight Time Tuesday. This afternoon, mostly sunny with a slight chance of showers and thunderstorms. Highs in the upper 90s. South winds around 10 miles per hour with gusts up to 20 miles per hour. Chance of rain 20%. Highest heat index readings up to 108. Tonight, mostly clear in the evening, then becoming partly cloudy. Lows in the mid-70s. South winds 5 to 10 miles per hour with gusts up to 20 miles per hour. Tuesday, mostly sunny. Hot with highs around 101. South winds 5 to 10 miles per hour with gusts up to 20 miles per hour. Highest heat index readings up to 107. Tuesday night, mostly clear in the evening, then becoming partly cloudy. Lows in the mid-70s. Southeast winds 5 index readings up to 107. Tuesday night, mostly clear in the evening, then becoming partly cloudy. Lows in the mid-70s. Southeast winds 5 to 10 miles per hour. Wednesday, partly cloudy. Highs in the upper 90s. Southeast winds 5 to 10 miles per hour. Highest heat index readings up to 107. Wednesday night, mostly clear in the evening, then becoming partly cloudy. Lows in the mid-70s. Thursday, partly cloudy with a slight chance of showers.

a slight chance of thunderstorms in the afternoon. Highs in the mid-90s. Highest heat index readings up to 105. Thursday night, mostly cloudy in the evening, then becoming partly cloudy. Lows in the mid-70s. Friday through Saturday night, mostly clear. Highs in the upper 90s. Lows in the lower 70s. Sunday, partly cloudy. Highs in the upper 90s. 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It was mostly sunny. The temperature was 99, the dew point 67. The relative humidity was 35%, producing a heat index of 103. The wind southeast at 15 miles an hour gusting to 22, and the pressure was 29.97 inches and falling. At Camp Mabry, it was mostly sunny. The temperature was 101, the dew point 67. The relative humidity was 32%, producing a heat index of 106, the wind variable at 3 miles an hour, and the pressure was 29.99 inches and falling. Pflugerville mostly sunny 98. Taylor mostly sunny 97. The report from Lago Vista was not available. Georgetown mostly sunny 96. San Marcos sunny 98. Burnett mostly sunny 95. At Junction, it was mostly sunny. San Antonio mostly sunny 97. Corpus Christi mostly sunny 98. Houston mostly sunny 94. Once again at Austin Bergstrom it was 99, and at Camp Mabry it was 101. Elsewhere across the state, College Station sunny 97. Amarillo sunny 93. Abilene sunny 98. Dallas-Fort Worth mostly sunny 99. Your weather synopsis for South Central Texas. Near record-breaking maximum and minimum temperatures are expected today, and a heat advisory is in effect for the eastern half of South Central Texas for Monday afternoon into the early evening. The near record heat is expected to continue into at least the middle of the next week. Meanwhile, heat indices will continue to reach the 104 to 111 degree range for many locations, and elevated heat index values are expected through the middle of next week. Little or no rainfall is forecast, but there could be isolated and brief showers or thunderstorms over the coastal plains for most days. Late next week, temperatures are forecast to ease away from record values but still climb to well above normals. Your local forecast. Heat advisory in effect until 7 p.m. Central Daylight Time this evening. Heat advisory in effect from noon to 7 p.m. Central Daylight Time Tuesday. This afternoon, mostly sunny with a slight chance of showers and thunderstorms. Highs in the upper 90s. South winds around 10 miles per hour with gusts up to 20 miles per hour. Chance of rain 20%. Highest heat index readings up to 108. Tonight, mostly clear in the evening, then becoming partly cloudy. Lows in the mid-70s. South winds 5 to 10 miles per hour with gusts up to 20 miles per hour. Tuesday, mostly sunny. Hot with highs around 101. South winds 5 to 10 miles per hour with gusts up to 20 miles per hour. Highest heat index readings up to 107. Tuesday night, mostly clear in the evening, then becoming partly cloudy. Lows in the mid-70s. Southeast winds 5 to 10 miles per hour. Wednesday, partly cloudy. Highs in the upper 90s. Southeast winds 5 to 10 miles per hour. Highest heat index readings up to 107. Wednesday night, mostly clear in the evening, then becoming partly cloudy. Lows in the mid-70s. Thursday, partly cloudy with a slight chance of showers. A slight chance of thunderstorms in the afternoon.

afternoon. Highs in the mid-90s. Highest heat index readings up to 105. Thursday night, mostly cloudy in the evening, then becoming partly cloudy. Lows in the mid-70s. Friday through Saturday night, mostly clear. Highs in the upper 90s. Lows in the lower 70s. Sunday, partly cloudy. Highs in the upper 90s. 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The current time is 3:39 p.m. Central Daylight Time. The Austin NOAA Weather Radio Roundup at 3 p.m. at Austin Bergstrom International. It was mostly sunny. The temperature was 99, the dew point 67. The relative humidity was 35%, producing a heat index of 103. The wind southeast at 15 miles an hour gusting to 22, and the pressure was 29.97 inches and falling. At Camp Mabry, it was mostly sunny. The temperature was 101, the dew point 67. The relative humidity was 32%, producing a heat index of 106, the wind variable at 3 miles an hour, and the pressure was 29.99 inches and falling. Pflugerville mostly sunny 98. Taylor mostly sunny 97. The report from Lago Vista was not available. Georgetown mostly sunny 96. San Marcos sunny 98. Burnett mostly sunny 95. At Junction, it was mostly sunny. San Antonio mostly sunny 97. Corpus Christi mostly sunny 98. Houston mostly sunny 94. Once again at Austin Bergstrom it was 99, and at Camp Mabry it was 101. Elsewhere across the state, College Station sunny 97. Amarillo sunny 93. Abilene sunny 98. Dallas-Fort Worth mostly sunny 99. Heat advisory in effect from noon to 7 p.m. Central Daylight Time Tuesday. Heat advisory remains in effect until 7 p.m. Central Daylight Time this evening. What, for the first heat advisory, heat index values of 108 to 111. For the second heat advisory, heat index values 108 to 111 expected. Ware, Bastrop, Fayette, Lavaca, Lee, Travis, and Williamson counties. When, for the first heat advisory, until 7 p.m. Central Daylight Time this evening. For the second heat advisory, from noon to 7 p.m. Central Daylight Time Tuesday. Impacts: hot temperatures and high humidity may cause heat illnesses. Drink plenty of fluids, stay in an air-conditioned room, stay out of the sun, and check up on relatives and neighbors. Heat advisory remains in effect until 7 p.m. Central Daylight Time this evening. What? Heat index values from 108 to 111. Where? The Interstate 35 corridor and coastal plains. When? Until 7 p.m. Central Daylight Time this evening. Impacts: hot temperatures and high humidity may cause heat illnesses. Drink plenty of fluids, stay in an air-conditioned room, stay out of the sun, and check up on relatives and neighbors. Heat advisory remains in effect from noon to 7 p.m. Central Daylight Time Monday. What? Heat index values up to 111 expected. Where? The Interstate 35 corridor and coastal plains. When? From noon to 7 p.m. Central Daylight Time Monday. Impacts: hot temperatures and high humidity may cause heat illnesses. Drink plenty of fluids, stay in an air-conditioned room, stay out of the sun, and check up on relatives and neighbors. Your weather synopsis for South Central Texas. Near record-breaking maximum and minimum temperatures are expected today, and a heat advisory is in effect for the eastern half of South Central Texas for Monday afternoon into the early evening. The near record heat is expected to continue into at least the middle of the next week. Meanwhile, heat indices will continue to reach the 104 to 111 degree range for many locations.

Elevated heat index values are expected through the middle of next week. Little or no rainfall is forecast, but there could be isolated and brief showers or thunderstorms over the coastal plains for most days. Late next week, temperatures are forecast to ease away from record values but still climb to well above normals. Your local forecast. Heat advisory in effect until 7 p.m. Central Daylight Time this evening. Heat advisory in effect from noon to 7 p.m. Central Daylight Time Tuesday. This afternoon, mostly sunny with a slight chance of showers and thunderstorms. Highs in the upper 90s. South winds around 10 miles per hour with gusts up to 20 miles per hour. Chance of rain 20%. Highest heat index readings up to 108. Tonight, mostly clear in the evening, then becoming partly cloudy. Lows in the mid-70s. South winds 5 to 10 miles per hour with gusts up to 20 miles per hour. Tuesday, mostly sunny. Hot with highs around 101. South winds 5 to 10 miles per hour with gusts up to 20 miles per hour. Highest heat index readings up to 107. Tuesday night, mostly clear in the evening, then becoming partly cloudy. Lows in the mid-70s. Southeast winds 5 to 10 miles per hour. Wednesday, partly cloudy. Highs in the upper 90s. Southeast winds 5 to 10 miles per hour. Highest heat index readings up to 107. Wednesday night, mostly clear in the evening, then becoming partly cloudy. Lows in the mid-70s. Thursday, partly cloudy with a slight chance of showers. A slight chance of thunderstorms in the afternoon. Highs in the mid-90s. Highest heat index readings up to 105. Thursday night, mostly cloudy in the evening, then becoming partly cloudy. Lows in the mid-70s. Friday through Saturday night, mostly clear. Highs in the upper 90s. Lows in the lower 70s. Sunday, partly cloudy. Highs in the upper 90s. 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The current time is 3:46 p.m. Central Daylight Time. The Austin NOAA Weather Radio Roundup. At 3 p.m. at Austin Bergstrom International, it was mostly sunny. The temperature was 99, the dew point 67, the relative humidity was 35%, producing a heat index of 103, the wind southeast at 15 miles an hour gusting to 22, and the pressure was 29.97 inches and falling. At Camp Mabry, it was mostly sunny. The temperature was 101, the dew point 67, the relative humidity was 32%, producing a heat index of 106, the wind variable at 3 miles an hour, and the pressure was 29.99 inches and falling. Pflugerville mostly sunny 98. Taylor mostly sunny 97. The report from Lago Vista was not available. Georgetown mostly sunny 96. San Marcos sunny 98. Burnett mostly sunny 95. At Junction, it was mostly sunny. San Antonio mostly sunny 97. Corpus Christi mostly sunny 98. Houston mostly sunny 94. Once again at Austin Bergstrom it was 99, and at Camp Mabry it was 101. Elsewhere across the state, College Station sunny 97. Amarillo sunny 93. Abilene sunny 98. Dallas-Fort Worth mostly sunny 99. Your weather synopsis for South Central Texas. Near record-breaking maximum and minimum temperatures are expected today, and a heat advisory is in effect for the eastern half of South Central Texas for Monday afternoon into the early evening. The near-record heat is expected to continue into at least the middle of the next week.
Meanwhile, heat indices will continue to reach the 104 to 111 degree range for many locations, and elevated heat index values are expected through the middle of next week. Little or no rainfall is forecast, but there could be isolated and brief showers or thunderstorms over the coastal plains for most days. Late next week, temperatures are forecast to ease away from record values but still climb to well above normals. The coastal waters forecast from Baffin Bay to Port Aransas out 20 nautical miles. This afternoon, southeast winds 10 to 15 knots with gusts up to 20 knots. Seas around 3 feet. Wave detail, southeast 3 feet at 6 seconds. Tonight, southeast winds 10 to 15 knots. Seas around 3 feet. Wave detail, southeast 3 feet at 6 seconds. Tuesday, southeast winds 10 to 15 knots. Seas 2 to 3 feet. Wave detail, southeast 3 feet at 6 seconds. Tuesday night, southeast winds 10 to 15 knots with gusts up to 20 knots, diminishing to 5 to 10 knots after midnight. Seas 2 to 3 feet. Wave detail, southeast 3 feet at 6 seconds. Wednesday, east winds 5 to 10 knots. Seas around 2 feet. Wave detail, southeast 2 feet at 7 seconds. A slight chance of showers and thunderstorms in the morning. Wednesday night, east winds 5 to 10 knots. Seas 2 to 3 feet. Wave detail, southeast 2 feet at 6 seconds. A chance of showers and thunderstorms after midnight. Thursday, northeast winds 5 to 10 knots, becoming east 10 to 15 knots in the afternoon. Seas 2 to 3 feet. A chance of thunderstorms. Showers likely, mainly in the morning. Thursday night, east winds 10 to 15 knots. Seas 3 to 4 feet, occasionally to 5 feet. A chance of showers in the evening, then showers likely after midnight. Friday, east winds 5 to 10 knots. Seas 3 to 4 feet, occasionally to 5 feet. A chance of showers in the morning. Friday night, east winds 10 to 15 knots, diminishing to 5 to 10 knots after midnight. Seas 3 to 4 feet, occasionally to 5 feet. Winds and seas higher and near thunderstorms. The Tropical Weather Outlook. For the North Atlantic, Caribbean Sea and the Gulf of America, central subtropical Atlantic, a trough of low pressure located about 1,000 miles east-southeast of Bermuda continues to produce disorganized showers and thunderstorms. Environmental conditions over the system are forecast to become more conducive for development by the middle of this week. A tropical depression could form late this week as the system moves slowly off to the west-northwest over the subtropical Atlantic. Formation chance through 48 hours, low, near 0%. Formation chance through 7 days, medium, 40%. Your local forecast. Heat advisory in effect until 7 p.m. Central Daylight Time this evening. Heat advisory in effect from noon to 7 p.m. Central Daylight Time Tuesday. This afternoon, mostly sunny with a slight chance of showers and thunderstorms. Highs in the upper 90s. South winds around 10 miles per hour with gusts up to 20 miles per hour. Chance of rain 20%. Highest heat index readings up to 108. Tonight, mostly clear in the evening, then becoming partly cloudy. Lows in the mid-70s. South winds 5 to 10 miles per hour with gusts up to 20 miles per hour. Tuesday, mostly sunny. Hot with highs around 101. South winds 5 to 10 miles per hour with gusts up to 20 miles per hour. Highest heat index readings up to 107. Tuesday night, mostly clear in the evening, then becoming partly cloudy. Lows in the mid-70s. Southeast winds 5 to 10 miles per hour. Wednesday, partly cloudy. Highs in the upper 90s. Southeast winds 5 to 10 miles per hour. Highest heat index readings up to 107. Wednesday night,
mostly clear in the evening, then becoming partly cloudy. Lows in the mid-70s. Thursday, partly cloudy with a slight chance of showers.

slight chance of thunderstorms in the afternoon. Highs in the mid-90s. Highest heat index readings up to 105. Thursday night, mostly cloudy in the evening, then becoming partly cloudy. Lows in the mid-70s. Friday through Saturday night, mostly clear. Highs in the upper 90s. Lows in the lower 70s. Sunday, partly cloudy. Highs in the upper 90s. 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It was mostly sunny. The temperature was 99, the dew point 67. The relative humidity was 35%, producing a heat index of 103. The wind southeast at 15 miles an hour gusting to 22, and the pressure was 29.97 inches and falling. At Camp Mabry, it was mostly sunny. The temperature was 101, the dew point 67. The relative humidity was 32%, producing a heat index of 106. The wind variable at 3 miles an hour, and the pressure was 29.99 inches and falling. Pflugerville mostly sunny 98. Taylor mostly sunny 97. The report from Lago Vista was not available. Georgetown mostly sunny 96. San Marcos sunny 98. Burnett mostly sunny 95. At Junction, it was mostly sunny. San Antonio mostly sunny 97. Corpus Christi mostly sunny 98. Houston mostly sunny 94. Once again at Austin Bergstrom it was 99, and at Camp Mabry it was 101. Elsewhere across the state, College Station sunny 97. Amarillo sunny 93. Abilene sunny 98. Dallas-Fort Worth mostly sunny 99. Heat advisory in effect from noon to 7 p.m. Central Daylight Time Tuesday. Heat advisory remains in effect until 7 p.m. Central Daylight Time this evening. What, for the first heat advisory, heat index values of 108 to 111. For the second heat advisory, heat index values 108 to 111 expected. Ware, Bastrop, Fayette, Lavaca, Lee, Travis, and Williamson counties. When, for the first heat advisory, until 7 p.m. Central Daylight Time this evening. For the second heat advisory, from noon to 7 p.m. Central Daylight Time Tuesday. Impacts, hot temperatures and high humidity may cause heat illnesses. Drink plenty of fluids, stay in an air-conditioned room, stay out of the sun, and check up on relatives and neighbors. Heat advisory remains in effect until 7 p.m. Central Daylight Time this evening. What? Heat index values from 108 to 111. Where? The Interstate 35 corridor and coastal plains. When? Until 7 p.m. Central Daylight Time this evening. Impacts, hot temperatures and high humidity may cause heat illnesses. Drink plenty of fluids, stay in an air-conditioned room, stay out of the sun, and check up on relatives and neighbors. Heat advisory remains in effect from noon to 7 p.m. Central Daylight Time Monday. What? Heat index values up to 111 expected. Where? The Interstate 35 corridor and coastal plains. When? From noon to 7 p.m. Central Daylight Time Monday. Impacts, hot temperatures and high humidity may cause heat illnesses. Drink plenty of fluids, stay in an air-conditioned room, stay out of the sun, and check up on relatives and neighbors. Your weather synopsis for South Central Texas. Near record-breaking maximum and minimum temperatures are expected today, and a heat advisory is in effect for the eastern half of South Central Texas for Monday afternoon into the early evening. The near-record heat is expected to continue into at least the middle of the next week.
Meanwhile, heat indices will continue to reach the 104 to 111 degree range for many locations, and elevated heat index values are expected through the middle of next week. Little or no rainfall is forecast, but there could be isolated and brief showers or thunderstorms over the coastal plains for most days. Late next week, temperatures are forecast to ease away from record values but still climb to well above normals. Your local forecast. Heat advisory in effect until 7 p.m. Central Daylight Time this evening. Heat advisory in effect from noon to 7 p.m. Central Daylight Time Tuesday. This afternoon, mostly sunny with a slight chance of showers and thunderstorms. Highs in the upper 90s. South winds around 10 miles per hour with gusts up to 20 miles per hour. Chance of rain 20%. Highest heat index readings up to 108. Tonight, mostly clear in the evening, then becoming partly cloudy. Lows in the mid-70s. South winds 5 to 10 miles per hour with gusts up to 20 miles per hour. Tuesday, mostly sunny. Hot with highs around 101. South winds 5 to 10 miles per hour with gusts up to 20 miles per hour. Highest heat index readings up to 107. Tuesday night, mostly clear in the evening, then becoming partly cloudy. Lows in the mid-70s. Southeast winds 5 to 10 miles per hour. Wednesday, partly cloudy. Highs in the upper 90s. Southeast winds 5 to 10 miles per hour. Highest heat index readings up to 107. Wednesday night, mostly clear in the evening, then becoming partly cloudy. Lows in the mid-70s. Thursday, partly cloudy with a slight chance of showers. A slight chance of thunderstorms in the afternoon. Highs in the mid-90s. Highest heat index readings up to 105. Thursday night, mostly cloudy in the evening, then becoming partly cloudy. Lows in the mid-70s. Friday through Saturday night, mostly clear. Highs in the upper 90s. Lows in the lower 70s. Sunday, partly cloudy. Highs in the upper 90s. 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The Austin NOAA Weather Radio Roundup at 3 p.m. at Austin Bergstrom International. It was mostly sunny. The temperature was 99, the dew point 67. The relative humidity was 35%, producing a heat index of 103. The wind southeast at 15 miles an hour gusting to 22, and the pressure was 29.97 inches and falling. At Camp Mabry, it was mostly sunny. The temperature was 101, the dew point 67. The relative humidity was 32%, producing a heat index of 106, the wind variable at 3 miles an hour, and the pressure was 29.99 inches and falling. Pflugerville mostly sunny 98. Taylor mostly sunny 97. The report from Lago Vista was not available. Georgetown mostly sunny 96. San Marcos sunny 98. Burnett mostly sunny 95. At Junction, it was mostly sunny. San Antonio mostly sunny 97. Corpus Christi mostly sunny 98. Houston mostly sunny 94. Once again at Austin Bergstrom it was 99, and at Camp Mabry it was 101. Elsewhere across the state, College Station sunny 97. Amarillo sunny 93. Abilene sunny 98. Dallas-Fort Worth mostly sunny 99. Your weather synopsis for South Central Texas. Near record-breaking maximum and minimum temperatures are expected today, and a heat advisory is in effect for the eastern half of South Central Texas for Monday afternoon into the early evening. The near record heat is expected to continue into at least the middle of the next week.
Meanwhile, heat indices will continue to reach the 104 to 111 degree range for many locations and elevated heat.

index values are expected through the middle of next week. Little or no rainfall is forecast, but there could be isolated and brief showers or thunderstorms over the coastal plains for most days. Late next week, temperatures are forecast to ease away from record values but still climb to well above normals. Your local forecast. Heat advisory in effect until 7 p.m. Central Daylight Time this evening. Heat advisory in effect from noon to 7 p.m. Central Daylight Time Tuesday. This afternoon, mostly sunny with a slight chance of showers and thunderstorms. Highs in the upper 90s. South winds around 10 miles per hour with gusts up to 20 miles per hour. Chance of rain 20%. Highest heat index readings up to 108. Tonight, mostly clear in the evening, then becoming partly cloudy. Lows in the mid-70s. South winds 5 to 10 miles per hour with gusts up to 20 miles per hour. Tuesday, mostly sunny. Hot with highs around 101. South winds 5 to 10 miles per hour with gusts up to 20 miles per hour. Highest heat index readings up to 107. Tuesday night, mostly clear in the evening, then becoming partly cloudy. Lows in the mid-70s. Southeast winds 5 to 10 miles per hour. Wednesday, partly cloudy. Highs in the upper 90s. Southeast winds 5 to 10 miles per hour. Highest heat index readings up to 107. Wednesday night, mostly clear in the evening, then becoming partly cloudy. Lows in the mid-70s. Thursday, partly cloudy with a slight chance of showers. A slight chance of thunderstorms in the afternoon. Highs in the mid-90s. Highest heat index readings up to 105. Thursday night, mostly cloudy in the evening, then becoming partly cloudy. Lows in the mid-70s. Friday through Saturday night, mostly clear. Highs in the upper 90s. Lows in the lower 70s. Sunday, partly cloudy. Highs in the upper 90s. 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The current time is 4:06 p.m. Central Daylight Time. Your weather synopsis for South Central Texas. Near record-breaking maximum and minimum temperatures are expected today, and a heat advisory is in effect for the eastern half of South Central Texas for Monday afternoon into the early evening. The near record heat is expected to continue into at least the middle of the next week. Meanwhile, heat indices will continue to reach the 104 to 111 degree range for many locations, and elevated heat index values are expected through the middle of next week. Little or no rainfall is forecast, but there could be isolated and brief showers or thunderstorms over the coastal plains for most days. Late next week, temperatures are forecast to ease away from record values but still climb to well above normals. Your local forecast. Heat advisory in effect until 7 p.m. Central Daylight Time this evening. Heat advisory in effect from noon to 7 p.m. Central Daylight Time Tuesday. This afternoon, mostly sunny with a slight chance of showers and thunderstorms. Highs in the upper 90s. South winds around 10 miles per hour with gusts up to 20 miles per hour. Chance of rain 20%. Highest heat index readings up to 108. Tonight, mostly clear in the evening, then becoming partly cloudy. Lows in the mid-70s. South winds 5 to 10 miles per hour with gusts up to 20 miles per hour. Tuesday, mostly sunny. Hot with highs around 101. South winds 5 to 10 miles per hour with gusts up to 20 miles per hour. Highest heat index readings up to 107. Tuesday night, mostly clear in the evening, then becoming partly cloudy. Lows in the mid-70s. Southeast winds 5 to 10 miles per hour. Wednesday, partly cloudy.
highs in the upper 90s.

southeast winds 5 to 10 miles per hour. Highest heat index readings up to 107. Wednesday night, mostly clear in the evening, then becoming partly cloudy. Lows in the mid-70s. Thursday, partly cloudy with a slight chance of showers. A slight chance of thunderstorms in the afternoon. Highs in the mid-90s. Highest heat index readings up to 105. Thursday night, mostly cloudy in the evening, then becoming partly cloudy. Lows in the mid-70s. Friday through Saturday night, mostly clear. Highs in the upper 90s. Lows in the lower 70s. Sunday, partly cloudy. Highs in the upper 90s. 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The current time is 4:09 p.m. Central Daylight Time. Heat advisory in effect from noon to 7 p.m. Central Daylight Time Tuesday. Heat advisory remains in effect until 7 p.m. Central Daylight Time this evening. What, for the first heat advisory, heat index values of 108 to 111. For the second heat advisory, heat index values 108 to 111 expected. Where, Bastrop, Fayette, Lavaca, Lee, Travis, and Williamson counties. When, for the first heat advisory, until 7 p.m. Central Daylight Time this evening. For the second heat advisory, from noon to 7 p.m. Central Daylight Time Tuesday. Impacts, hot temperatures and high humidity may cause heat illnesses. Drink plenty of fluids, stay in an air-conditioned room, stay out of the sun, and check up on relatives and neighbors. Heat advisory remains in effect until 7 p.m. Central Daylight Time this evening. What? Heat index values from 108 to 111. Where? The Interstate 35 corridor and coastal plains. When? Until 7 p.m. Central Daylight Time this evening. Impacts, hot temperatures and high humidity may cause heat illnesses. Drink plenty of fluids, stay in an air-conditioned room, stay out of the sun, and check up on relatives and neighbors. Heat advisory remains in effect from noon to 7 p.m. Central Daylight Time Monday. What? Heat index values up to 111 expected. Where? The Interstate 35 corridor and coastal plains. When? From noon to 7 p.m. Central Daylight Time Monday. Impacts, hot temperatures and high humidity may cause heat illnesses. Drink plenty of fluids, stay in an air-conditioned room, stay out of the sun, and check up on relatives and neighbors. Your weather synopsis for South Central Texas. Near record-breaking maximum and minimum temperatures are expected today, and a heat advisory is in effect for the eastern half of South Central Texas for Monday afternoon into the early evening. The near record heat is expected to continue into at least the middle of the next week. Meanwhile, heat indices will continue to reach the 104 to 111 degree range for many locations, and elevated heat index values are expected through the middle of next week. Little or no rainfall is forecast, but there could be isolated and brief showers or thunderstorms over the coastal plains for most days. Late next week, temperatures are forecast to ease away from record values but still climb to well above normals. 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The current time is 4:13 p.m. Central Daylight Time. The Austin NOAA Weather Radio Roundup, at 4 p.m. at Austin Bergstrom International, it was mostly sunny. The temperature was 99, the dew point 66, the relative humidity was 33%, producing a heat index of 103, the wind south at 13 miles an hour gusting to 21, and the pressure was 29.94 inches and falling. At Camp Mabry, it was sunny,

Bergstrom it was 99, and at Camp Mabry it was 101. Elsewhere across the state, College Station mostly sunny 97. Amarillo sunny 94. Abilene sunny 98. Dallas-Fort Worth mostly sunny 99. Your weather synopsis for South Central Texas. Near record-breaking maximum and minimum temperatures are expected today, and a heat advisory is in effect for the eastern half of South Central Texas for Monday afternoon into the early evening. The near record heat is expected to continue into at least the middle of the next week. Meanwhile, heat indices will continue to reach the 104 to 111 degree range for many locations, and elevated heat index values are expected through the middle of next week. Little or no rainfall is forecast, but there could be isolated and brief showers or thunderstorms over the coastal plains for most days. Late next week, temperatures are forecast to ease away from record values but still climb to well above normals. Your local forecast. Heat advisory in effect until 7 p.m. Central Daylight Time this evening. Heat advisory in effect from noon to 7 p.m. Central Daylight Time Tuesday. This afternoon, mostly sunny with a slight chance of showers and thunderstorms. Highs in the upper 90s. South winds around 10 miles per hour with gusts up to 20 miles per hour. Chance of rain 20%. Highest heat index readings up to 108. Tonight, mostly clear in the evening, then becoming partly cloudy. Lows in the mid-70s. South winds 5 to 10 miles per hour with gusts up to 20 miles per hour. Tuesday, mostly sunny. Hot with highs around 101. South winds 5 to 10 miles per hour with gusts up to 20 miles per hour. Highest heat index readings up to 107. Tuesday night, mostly clear in the evening, then becoming partly cloudy. Lows in the mid-70s. Southeast winds 5 to 10 miles per hour. Wednesday, partly cloudy. Highs in the upper 90s. Southeast winds 5 to 10 miles per hour. Highest heat index readings up to 107. Wednesday night, mostly clear in the evening, then becoming partly cloudy. Lows in the mid-70s. Thursday, partly cloudy with a slight chance of showers. A slight chance of thunderstorms in the afternoon. Highs in the mid-90s. Highest heat index readings up to 105. Thursday night, mostly cloudy in the evening, then becoming partly cloudy. Lows in the mid-70s. Friday through Saturday night, mostly clear. Highs in the upper 90s. Lows in the lower 70s. Sunday, partly cloudy. Highs in the upper 90s. 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The current time is 4:18 p.m. Central Daylight Time. The Austin NOAA Weather Radio Roundup. At 4 p.m. at Austin Bergstrom International, it was mostly sunny. The temperature was 99, the dew point 66, the relative humidity was 33%, producing a heat index of 103, the wind south at 13 miles an hour gusting to 21, and the pressure was 29.94 inches and falling. At Camp Mabry, it was sunny. The temperature was 101, the dew point 65, the relative humidity was 30%, producing a heat index of 104, the wind variable at 7 miles an hour, and the pressure was 29.96 inches and falling. Pflugerville mostly sunny 97. Taylor mostly sunny 99. The report from Lago Vista was not available. Georgetown partly sunny 99. San Marcos sunny 100. Burnett mostly sunny 97. At Junction, it was mostly sunny. San Antonio mostly sunny 97. Corpus Christi mostly sunny 97. Houston partly sunny 92. Once again at Austin Bergstrom it was 99, and at Camp Mabry.

It was 101. Elsewhere across the state, College Station mostly sunny 97. Amarillo sunny 94. Abilene sunny 98. Dallas-Fort Worth mostly sunny 99. The coastal waters forecast from Baffin Bay to Port Aransas out 20 nautical miles. This afternoon, southeast winds 10 to 15 knots with gusts up to 20 knots. Seas around 3 feet. Wave detail, southeast 3 feet at 6 seconds. Tonight, southeast winds 10 to 15 knots. Seas around 3 feet. Wave detail, southeast 3 feet at 6 seconds. Tuesday, southeast winds 10 to 15 knots. Seas 2 to 3 feet. Wave detail, southeast 3 feet at 6 seconds. Tuesday night, southeast winds 10 to 15 knots with gusts up to 20 knots, diminishing to 5 to 10 knots after midnight. Seas 2 to 3 feet. Wave detail, southeast 3 feet at 6 seconds. Wednesday, east winds 5 to 10 knots. Seas around 2 feet. Wave detail, southeast 2 feet at 7 seconds. A slight chance of showers and thunderstorms in the morning. Wednesday night, east winds 5 to 10 knots. Seas 2 to 3 feet. Wave detail, southeast 2 feet at 6 seconds. A chance of showers and thunderstorms after midnight. Thursday, northeast winds 5 to 10 knots, becoming east 10 to 15 knots in the afternoon. Seas 2 to 3 feet. A chance of thunderstorms. Showers likely, mainly in the morning. Thursday night, east winds 10 to 15 knots. Seas 3 to 4 feet, occasionally to 5 feet. A chance of showers in the evening, then showers likely after midnight. Friday, east winds 5 to 10 knots. Seas 3 to 4 feet, occasionally to 5 feet. A chance of showers in the morning. Friday night, east winds 10 to 15 knots, diminishing to 5 to 10 knots after midnight. Seas 3 to 4 feet, occasionally to 5 feet. Winds and seas higher and near thunderstorms. The Tropical Weather Outlook. For the North Atlantic, Caribbean Sea and the Gulf of America, Central Subtropical Atlantic, a trough of low pressure located about 1,000 miles east-southeast of Bermuda continues to produce disorganized showers and thunderstorms. Environmental conditions over the system are forecast to become more conducive for development by the middle of this week. A tropical depression could form late this week as the system moves slowly off to the west-northwest over the subtropical Atlantic. Formation chance through 48 hours, low, near 0%. Formation chance through 7 days, medium, 40%. Your weather synopsis for South Central Texas. Near record-breaking maximum and minimum temperatures are expected today, and a heat advisory is in effect for the eastern half of South Central Texas for Monday afternoon into the early evening. The near record heat is expected to continue into at least the middle of the next week. Meanwhile, heat indices will continue to reach the 104 to 111 degree range for many locations, and elevated heat index values are expected through the middle of next week. Little or no rainfall is forecast, but there could be isolated and brief showers or thunderstorms over the coastal plains for most days. Late next week, temperatures are forecast to ease away from record values but still climb to well above normals. Your local forecast. Heat advisory in effect until 7 p.m. Central Daylight Time this evening. Heat advisory in effect from noon to 7 p.m. Central Daylight Time Tuesday. This afternoon, mostly sunny with a slight chance of showers and thunderstorms. Highs in the upper 90s. South winds around 10 miles per hour with gusts up to 20 miles per hour. Chance of rain 20%. Highest heat index readings up to 108. Tonight, mostly clear in the evening, then becoming partly cloudy. Lows in the mid-70s. South winds 5 to 10 miles per hour with gusts up to 20 miles per hour. Tuesday, mostly sunny. Hot with highs around 101.

south winds 5 to 10 miles per hour with gusts up to 20 miles per hour. Highest heat index readings up to 107. Tuesday night, mostly clear in the evening, then becoming partly cloudy. Lows in the mid-70s. Southeast winds 5 to 10 miles per hour. Wednesday, partly cloudy. Highs in the upper 90s. Southeast winds 5 to 10 miles per hour. Highest heat index readings up to 107. Wednesday night, mostly clear in the evening, then becoming partly cloudy. Lows in the mid-70s. Thursday, partly cloudy with a slight chance of showers. A slight chance of thunderstorms in the afternoon. Highs in the mid-90s. Highest heat index readings up to 105. Thursday night, mostly cloudy in the evening, then becoming partly cloudy. Lows in the mid-70s. Friday through Saturday night, mostly clear. Highs in the upper 90s. Lows in the lower 70s. Sunday, partly cloudy. Highs in the upper 90s. Heat advisory in effect from noon to 7 p.m. Central Daylight Time Tuesday. Heat advisory remains in effect until 7 p.m. Central Daylight Time this evening. What? For the first heat advisory, heat index values of 108 to 111. For the second heat advisory, heat index values 108 to 111 expected. Where? Bastrop, Fayette, Lavaca, Lee, Travis, and Williamson counties. When, for the first heat advisory, until 7 p.m. Central Daylight Time this evening. For the second heat advisory, from noon to 7 p.m. Central Daylight Time Tuesday. Impacts, hot temperatures and high humidity may cause heat illnesses. Drink plenty of fluids, stay in an air-conditioned room, stay out of the sun, and check up on relatives and neighbors. Heat advisory remains in effect until 7 p.m. Central Daylight Time this evening. What? Heat index values from 108 to 111. Where? The Interstate 35 corridor and coastal plains. When? Until 7 p.m. Central Daylight Time this evening. Impacts, hot temperatures and high humidity may cause heat illnesses. Drink plenty of fluids, stay in an air-conditioned room, stay out of the sun, and check up on relatives and neighbors. Heat advisory remains in effect from noon to 7 p.m. Central Daylight Time Monday. What? Heat index values up to 111 expected. Where? The Interstate 35 corridor and coastal plains. When? From noon to 7 p.m. Central Daylight Time Monday. Impacts, hot temperatures and high humidity may cause heat illnesses. Drink plenty of fluids, stay in an air-conditioned room, stay out of the sun, and check up on relatives and neighbors. 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The current time is 4:28 p.m. Central Daylight Time. The Austin, NOAA Weather Radio Roundup, at 4 p.m. at Austin Bergstrom International, it was mostly sunny. The temperature was 99, the dew point 66, the relative humidity was 33%, producing a heat index of 103, the wind south at 13 miles an hour gusting to 21, and the pressure was 29.94 inches and falling. At Camp Mabry, it was sunny. The temperature was 101, the dew point 65, the relative humidity was 30%, producing a heat index of 104, the wind variable at 7 miles an hour, and the pressure was 29.96 inches and falling. Pflugerville mostly sunny 97. Taylor mostly sunny 99. The report from Lago Vista was not available. Georgetown partly sunny 99. San Marcos sunny 100. Burnett mostly sunny 97. At Junction, it was mostly sunny. San Antonio mostly sunny 97. Corpus Christi mostly sunny 97. Houston partly sunny 92.

Once again at Austin Bergstrom, it was 99, and at Camp Mabry, it was 101. Elsewhere across the state, College Station mostly sunny 97. Amarillo sunny 94. Abilene sunny 98. Dallas, Fort Worth mostly sunny 99. Your weather synopsis for South Central Texas. Near record-breaking maximum and minimum temperatures are expected today, and a heat advisory is in effect for the eastern half of South Central Texas for Monday afternoon into the early evening. The near record heat is expected to continue into at least the middle of the next week. Meanwhile, heat indices will continue to reach the 104 to 111 degree range for many locations, and elevated heat index values are expected through the middle of next week. Little or no rainfall is forecast, but there could be isolated and brief showers or thunderstorms over the coastal plains for most days. Late next week, temperatures are forecast to ease away from record values but still climb to well above normals. Your local forecast. Heat advisory in effect until 7 p.m. Central Daylight Time this evening. Heat advisory in effect from noon to 7 p.m. Central Daylight Time Tuesday. This afternoon, mostly sunny with a slight chance of showers and thunderstorms. Highs in the upper 90s. South winds around 10 miles per hour with gusts up to 20 miles per hour. Chance of rain 20%. Highest heat index readings up to 108. Tonight, mostly clear in the evening, then becoming partly cloudy. Lows in the mid-70s. South winds 5 to 10 miles per hour with gusts up to 20 miles per hour. Tuesday, mostly sunny. Hot with highs around 101. South winds 5 to 10 miles per hour with gusts up to 20 miles per hour. Highest heat index readings up to 107. Tuesday night, mostly clear in the evening, then becoming partly cloudy. Lows in the mid-70s. Southeast winds 5 to 10 miles per hour. Wednesday, partly cloudy. Highs in the upper 90s. Southeast winds 5 to 10 miles per hour. Highest heat index readings up to 107. Wednesday night, mostly clear in the evening, then becoming partly cloudy. Lows in the mid-70s. Thursday, partly cloudy with a slight chance of showers. A slight chance of thunderstorms in the afternoon. Highs in the mid-90s. Highest heat index readings up to 105. Thursday night, mostly cloudy in the evening, then becoming partly cloudy. Lows in the mid-70s. Friday through Saturday night, mostly clear. Highs in the upper 90s. Lows in the lower 70s. Sunday, partly cloudy. Highs in the upper 90s. 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At 4 p.m. at Austin Bergstrom International, it was mostly sunny. The temperature was 99, the dew point 66, the relative humidity was 33%, producing a heat index of 103, the wind south at 13 miles an hour gusting to 21, and the pressure was 29.94 inches and falling. At Camp Mabry, it was sunny. The temperature was 101, the dew point 65, the relative humidity was 30%, producing a heat index of 104, the wind variable at 7 miles an hour, and the pressure was 29.96 inches and falling. Pflugerville mostly sunny 97. Taylor mostly sunny 99. The report from Lago Vista was not available. Georgetown partly sunny 99. San Marcos sunny 100. Burnett mostly sunny 97. At Junction, it was mostly sunny.

San Antonio, mostly sunny 97. Corpus Christi, mostly sunny 97. Houston, partly sunny 92. Once again at Austin Bergstrom, it was 99, and at Camp Mabry, it was 101. Elsewhere across the state, College Station, mostly sunny 97. Amarillo, sunny 94. Abilene, sunny 98. Dallas, Fort Worth, mostly sunny 99. Your weather synopsis for South Central Texas. Near record-breaking maximum and minimum temperatures are expected today, and a heat advisory is in effect for the eastern half of South Central Texas for Monday afternoon into the early evening. The near record heat is expected to continue into at least the middle of the next week. Meanwhile, heat indices will continue to reach the 104 to 111 degree range for many locations, and elevated heat index values are expected through the middle of next week. Little or no rainfall is forecast, but there could be isolated and brief showers or thunderstorms over the coastal plains for most days. Late next week, temperatures are forecast to ease away from record values but still climb to well above normals. Your local forecast. Heat advisory in effect until 7 p.m. Central Daylight Time this evening. Heat advisory in effect from noon to 7 p.m. Central Daylight Time Tuesday. This afternoon, mostly sunny with a slight chance of showers and thunderstorms. Highs in the upper 90s. South winds around 10 miles per hour with gusts up to 20 miles per hour. Chance of rain 20%. Highest heat index readings up to 108. Tonight, mostly clear in the evening, then becoming partly cloudy. Lows in the mid-70s. South winds 5 to 10 miles per hour with gusts up to 20 miles per hour. Tuesday, mostly sunny. Hot with highs around 101. South winds 5 to 10 miles per hour with gusts up to 20 miles per hour. Highest heat index readings up to 107. Tuesday night, mostly clear in the evening, then becoming partly cloudy. Lows in the mid-70s. Southeast winds 5 to 10 miles per hour. Wednesday, partly cloudy. Highs in the upper 90s. Southeast winds 5 to 10 miles per hour. Highest heat index readings up to 107. Wednesday night, mostly clear in the evening, then becoming partly cloudy. Lows in the mid-70s. Thursday, partly cloudy with a slight chance of showers. A slight chance of thunderstorms in the afternoon. Highs in the mid-90s. Highest heat index readings up to 105. Thursday night, mostly cloudy in the evening, then becoming partly cloudy. Lows in the mid-70s. Friday through Saturday night, mostly clear. Highs in the upper 90s. Lows in the lower 70s. Sunday, partly cloudy. Highs in the upper 90s. 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The current time is 4:38 p.m. Central Daylight Time. The Austin NOAA Weather Radio Roundup. At 4 p.m. at Austin Bergstrom International, it was mostly sunny. The temperature was 99, the dew point 66, the relative humidity was 33%, producing a heat index of 103, the wind south at 13 miles an hour gusting to 21, and the pressure was 29.94 inches and falling. At Camp Mabry, it was sunny. The temperature was 101. The dew point 65, the relative humidity was 30%, producing a heat index of 104, the wind variable at 7 miles an hour, and the pressure was 29.96 inches and falling. Pflugerville mostly sunny 97. Taylor mostly sunny 99. The report from Lago Vista was not available. Georgetown partly sunny 99. San Marcos sunny 100. Burnett mostly sunny 97. At Junction, it was mostly sunny. San Antonio mostly sunny 90.

Corpus Christi mostly sunny 97. Houston partly sunny 92. Once again at Austin Bergstrom it was 99, and at Camp Mabry it was 101. Elsewhere across the state, College Station mostly sunny 97. Amarillo sunny 94. Abilene sunny 98. Dallas-Fort Worth mostly sunny 99. Your weather synopsis for South Central Texas. Near record-breaking maximum and minimum temperatures are expected today, and a heat advisory is in effect for the eastern half of South Central Texas for Monday afternoon into the early evening. The near record heat is expected to continue into at least the middle of the next week. Meanwhile, heat indices will continue to reach the 104 to 111 degree range for many locations, and elevated heat index values are expected through the middle of next week. Little or no rainfall is forecast, but there could be isolated and brief showers or thunderstorms over the coastal plains for most days. Late next week, temperatures are forecast to ease away from record values but still climb to well above normals. Heat advisory in effect from noon to 7 p.m. Central Daylight Time Tuesday. Heat advisory remains in effect until 7 p.m. Central Daylight Time this evening. What? For the first heat advisory, heat index values of 108 to 111. For the second heat advisory, heat index values 108 to 111 expected. Where? Bastrop, Fayette, Lavaca, Lee, Travis, and Williamson counties. When, for the first heat advisory, until 7 p.m. Central Daylight Time this evening. For the second heat advisory, from noon to 7 p.m. Central Daylight Time Tuesday. Impacts, hot temperatures and high humidity may cause heat illnesses. Drink plenty of fluids, stay in an air-conditioned room, stay out of the sun, and check up on relatives and neighbors. Heat advisory remains in effect until 7 p.m. Central Daylight Time this evening. What? Heat index values from 108 to 111. Where? The Interstate 35 corridor and coastal plains. When? Until 7 p.m. Central Daylight Time this evening. Impacts, hot temperatures and high humidity may cause heat illnesses. Drink plenty of fluids, stay in an air-conditioned room, stay out of the sun, and check up on relatives and neighbors. Heat advisory remains in effect from noon to 7 p.m. Central Daylight Time Monday. What? Heat index values up to 111 expected. Where? The Interstate 35 corridor and coastal plains. When? From noon to 7 p.m. Central Daylight Time Monday. Impacts, hot temperatures and high humidity may cause heat illnesses. Drink plenty of fluids, stay in an air-conditioned room, stay out of the sun, and check up on relatives and neighbors. Your local forecast. Heat advisory in effect until 7 p.m. Central Daylight Time this evening. Heat advisory in effect from noon to 7 p.m. Central Daylight Time Tuesday. This afternoon, mostly sunny with a slight chance of showers and thunderstorms. Highs in the upper 90s. South winds around 10 miles per hour with gusts up to 20 miles per hour. Chance of rain 20%. Highest heat index readings up to 108. Tonight, mostly clear in the evening, then becoming partly cloudy. Lows in the mid-70s. South winds 5 to 10 miles per hour with gusts up to 20 miles per hour. Tuesday, mostly sunny. Hot with highs around 101. South winds 5 to 10 miles per hour with gusts up to 20 miles per hour. Highest heat index readings up to 107. Tuesday night, mostly clear in the evening, then becoming partly cloudy. Lows in the mid-70s. Southeast winds 5 to 10 miles per hour. Wednesday, partly cloudy. Highs in the upper 90s. Southeast winds 5 to 10 miles per hour. Highest heat index readings up to 107. Wednesday night, mostly clear in the evening, then becoming partly cloudy. Lows in the mid-70s. Thursday, partly cloudy with a slight chance

slight chance of thunderstorms in the afternoon. Highs in the mid-90s. Highest heat index readings up to 105. Thursday night, mostly cloudy in the evening, then becoming partly cloudy. Lows in the mid-70s. Friday through Saturday night, mostly clear. Highs in the upper 90s. Lows in the lower 70s. Sunday, partly cloudy. Highs in the upper 90s. 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The Austin NOAA Weather Radio Roundup. At 4 p.m. at Austin Bergstrom International, it was mostly sunny. The temperature was 99, the dew point 66, the relative humidity was 33%, producing a heat index of 103, the wind south at 13 miles an hour gusting to 21, and the pressure was 29.94 inches and falling. At Camp Mabry, it was sunny. The temperature was 101, the dew point 65, the relative humidity was 30%, producing a heat index of 104, the wind variable at 7 miles an hour, and the pressure was 29.96 inches and falling. Pflugerville, mostly sunny 97. Taylor, mostly sunny 99. The report from Lago Vista was not available. Georgetown, partly sunny 99. San Marcos, sunny 100. Burnett, mostly sunny 97. At Junction, it was mostly sunny. San Antonio, mostly sunny 97. Corpus Christi, mostly sunny 97. Houston, partly sunny 92. Once again at Austin Bergstrom, it was 99, and at Camp Mabry, it was 101. Elsewhere across the state, College Station, mostly sunny 97. Amarillo, sunny 94. Abilene, sunny 98. Dallas-Fort Worth, mostly sunny 99. Your weather synopsis for South Central Texas. Near record-breaking maximum and minimum temperatures are expected today, and a heat advisory is in effect for the eastern half of South Central Texas for Monday afternoon into the early evening. The near record heat is expected to continue into at least the middle of the next week. Meanwhile, heat indices will continue to reach the 104 to 111 degree range for many locations, and elevated heat index values are expected through the middle of next week. Little or no rainfall is forecast, but there could be isolated and brief showers or thunderstorms over the coastal plains for most days. Late next week, temperatures are forecast to ease away from record values but still climb to well above normals. Your local forecast. Heat advisory in effect until 7 p.m. Central Daylight Time this evening. Heat advisory in effect from noon to 7 p.m. Central Daylight Time Tuesday. Tonight, mostly clear this evening, then becoming partly cloudy. Lows in the mid-70s. South winds 5 to 10 miles per hour with gusts up to 20 miles per hour. Tuesday, mostly sunny. Hot with highs around 101. South winds 5 to 10 miles per hour with gusts up to 20 miles per hour. Highest heat index readings up to 107. Tuesday night, mostly clear in the evening, then becoming partly cloudy. Lows in the mid-70s. Southeast winds 5 to 10 miles per hour. Wednesday, partly cloudy. Highs in the upper 90s. Southeast winds 5 to 10 miles per hour. Highest heat index readings up to 107. Wednesday night, mostly clear in the evening, then becoming partly cloudy. Lows in the mid-70s. Southeast winds 5 to 10 miles per hour. Thursday, partly cloudy with a slight chance of showers. A slight chance of thunderstorms in the afternoon. Highs in the mid-90s. Highest heat index readings up to 105. Thursday night, mostly cloudy in the evening, then becoming partly cloudy. Lows in the mid-70s.
Friday through Saturday night, mostly clear. Highs in the upper 90s. Lows in the lower 70s. Sunday, partly cloudy. Highs in the upper 90s. Sunday night, a slight chance of thunderstorms in the evening. Partly cloudy with a slight chance of showers. Lows in the mid-70s. Monday, partly cloudy. A slight chance of showers in the morning, then a chance of showers and thunderstorms in the afternoon. Highs in the mid-90s. Chance of rain 30%. The coastal waters forecast from Baffin Bay to Port Aransas out 20 nautical miles. This afternoon, southeast winds 10 to 15 knots with gusts up to 20 knots. Seas around 3 feet. Wave detail, southeast 3 feet at 6 seconds. Tonight, southeast winds 10 to 15 knots. Seas around 3 feet. Wave detail, southeast 3 feet at 6 seconds. Tuesday, southeast winds 10 to 15 knots. Seas 2 to 3 feet. Wave detail, southeast 3 feet at 6 seconds. Tuesday night, southeast winds 10 to 15 knots with gusts up to 20 knots, diminishing to 5 to 10 knots after midnight. Seas 2 to 3 feet. Wave detail, southeast 3 feet at 6 seconds. Wednesday, east winds 5 to 10 knots. Seas around 2 feet. Wave detail, southeast 2 feet at 7 seconds. A slight chance of showers and thunderstorms in the morning. Wednesday night, east winds 5 to 10 knots. Seas 2 to 3 feet. Wave detail, southeast 2 feet at 6 seconds. A chance of showers and thunderstorms after midnight. Thursday, northeast winds 5 to 10 knots, becoming east 10 to 15 knots in the afternoon. Seas 2 to 3 feet. A chance of thunderstorms. Showers likely, mainly in the morning. Thursday night, east winds 10 to 15 knots. Seas 3 to 4 feet, occasionally to 5 feet. A chance of showers in the evening, then showers likely after midnight. Friday, east winds 5 to 10 knots. Seas 3 to 4 feet, occasionally to 5 feet. A chance of showers in the morning. Friday night, east winds 10 to 15 knots, diminishing to 5 to 10 knots after midnight. Seas 3 to 4 feet, occasionally to 5 feet. Winds and seas higher and near thunderstorms. The Tropical Weather Outlook. For the North Atlantic, Caribbean Sea and the Gulf of America, Central Subtropical Atlantic, a trough of low pressure located about 1,000 miles east-southeast of Bermuda continues to produce disorganized showers and thunderstorms. Environmental conditions over the system are forecast to become more conducive for development by the middle of this week. A tropical depression could form late this week as the system moves slowly off to the west-northwest over the subtropical Atlantic. Formation chance through 48 hours, low, near 0%. Formation chance through 7 days, medium, 40%. 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The Austin NOAA Weather Radio Roundup. At 4 p.m. at Austin Bergstrom International, it was mostly sunny. The temperature was 99, the dew point 66, the relative humidity was 33%, producing a heat index of 103, the wind south at 13 miles an hour gusting to 21, and the pressure was 29.94 inches and falling. At Camp Mabry, it was sunny. The temperature was 101, the dew point 65, the relative humidity was 30%, producing a heat index of 104, the wind variable at 7 miles an hour, and the pressure was 29.96 inches and falling. Pflugerville, mostly sunny 97. Taylor, mostly sunny 99. The report from Lago Vista was not available. Georgetown, partly sunny 99.
San Marcos sunny 100.

Vernon, mostly sunny, 97. At Junction, it was mostly sunny. San Antonio, mostly sunny, 97. Corpus Christi, mostly sunny, 97. Houston, partly sunny, 92. Once again at Austin Bergstrom, it was 99, and at Camp Mabry, it was 101. Elsewhere across the state, College Station, mostly sunny, 97. Amarillo, sunny, 94. Abilene, sunny, 98. Dallas, Fort Worth, mostly sunny, 99. Your weather synopsis for South Central Texas. Near record-breaking maximum and minimum temperatures are expected today, and a heat advisory is in effect for the eastern half of South Central Texas for Monday afternoon into the early evening. The near record heat is expected to continue into at least the middle of the next week. Meanwhile, heat indices will continue to reach the 104 to 111 degree range for many locations, and elevated heat index values are expected through the middle of next week. Little or no rainfall is forecast, but there could be isolated and brief showers or thunderstorms over the coastal plains for most days. Late next week, temperatures are forecast to ease away from record values but still climb to well above normals. Heat advisory in effect from noon to 7 p.m. Central Daylight Time Tuesday. Heat advisory remains in effect until 7 p.m. Central Daylight Time this evening. What? For the first heat advisory, heat index values of 108 to 111. For the second heat advisory, heat index values 108 to 111 expected. Where? Bastrop, Fayette, Lavaca, Lee, Travis, and Williamson counties. When? For the first heat advisory, until 7 p.m. Central Daylight Time this evening. For the second heat advisory, from noon to 7 p.m. Central Daylight Time Tuesday. Impacts: hot temperatures and high humidity may cause heat illnesses. Drink plenty of fluids, stay in an air-conditioned room, stay out of the sun, and check up on relatives and neighbors. Heat advisory remains in effect until 7 p.m. Central Daylight Time this evening. What? Heat index values from 108 to 111. Where? The Interstate 35 corridor and coastal plains. When? Until 7 p.m. Central Daylight Time this evening. Impacts: hot temperatures and high humidity may cause heat illnesses. Drink plenty of fluids, stay in an air-conditioned room, stay out of the sun, and check up on relatives and neighbors. Heat advisory remains in effect from noon to 7 p.m. Central Daylight Time Monday. What? Heat index values up to 111 expected. Where? The Interstate 35 corridor and coastal plains. When? From noon to 7 p.m. Central Daylight Time Monday. Impacts: hot temperatures and high humidity may cause heat illnesses. Drink plenty of fluids, stay in an air-conditioned room, stay out of the sun, and check up on relatives and neighbors. Your local forecast. Heat advisory in effect until 7 p.m. Central Daylight Time this evening. Heat advisory in effect from noon to 7 p.m. Central Daylight Time Tuesday. Tonight, mostly clear this evening, then becoming partly cloudy. Lows in the mid-70s. South winds 5 to 10 miles per hour with gusts up to 20 miles per hour. Tuesday, mostly sunny. Hot with highs around 101. South winds 5 to 10 miles per hour with gusts up to 20 miles per hour. Highest heat index readings up to 107. Tuesday night, mostly clear in the evening, then becoming partly cloudy. Lows in the mid-70s. Southeast winds 5 to 10 miles per hour. Wednesday, partly cloudy. Highs in the upper 90s. Southeast winds 5 to 10 miles per hour. Highest heat index readings up to 107. Wednesday night, mostly clear in the evening, then becoming partly cloudy. Lows in the mid-70s. Southeast winds 5 to 10 miles per hour. Thursday, partly cloudy with a slight chance of showers. A slight chance of thunderstorms in the afternoon. Highs in the mid-90s. Highest heat index readings up

Thursday night, mostly cloudy in the evening, then becoming partly cloudy. Lows in the mid-70s. Friday through Saturday night, mostly clear. Highs in the upper 90s. Lows in the lower 70s. Sunday, partly cloudy. Highs in the upper 90s. Sunday night, a slight chance of thunderstorms in the evening. Partly cloudy with a slight chance of showers. Lows in the mid-70s. Monday, partly cloudy. A slight chance of showers in the morning, then a chance of showers and thunderstorms in the afternoon. Highs in the mid-90s. Chance of rain 30%. 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The current time is 5 p.m. Central Daylight Time. The Austin NOAA Weather Radio Roundup, at 4 p.m. at Austin Bergstrom International, it was mostly sunny. The temperature was 99, the dew point 66, the relative humidity was 33%, producing a heat index of 103, the wind south at 13 miles an hour gusting to 21, and the pressure was 29.94 inches and falling. At Camp Mabry, it was sunny. The temperature was 101, the dew point 65, the relative humidity was 30%, producing a heat index of 104, the wind variable at 7 miles an hour, and the pressure was 29.96 inches and falling. Pflugerville mostly sunny 97. Taylor mostly sunny 99. The report from Lago Vista was not available. Georgetown partly sunny 99. San Marcos sunny 100. Burnett mostly sunny 97. At Junction, it was mostly sunny. San Antonio mostly sunny 97. Corpus Christi mostly sunny 97. Houston partly sunny 92. Once again at Austin Bergstrom it was 99, and at Camp Mabry it was 101. Elsewhere across the state, College Station mostly sunny 97. Amarillo sunny 94. Abilene sunny 98. Dallas-Fort Worth mostly sunny 99. Your weather synopsis for South Central Texas. Near record-breaking maximum and minimum temperatures are expected today, and a heat advisory is in effect for the eastern half of South Central Texas for Monday afternoon into the early evening. The near record heat is expected to continue into at least the middle of the next week. Meanwhile, heat indices will continue to reach the 104 to 111 degree range for many locations, and elevated heat index values are expected through the middle of next week. Little or no rainfall is forecast, but there could be isolated and brief showers or thunderstorms over the coastal plains for most days. Late next week, temperatures are forecast to ease away from record values but still climb to well above normals. Your local forecast. Heat advisory in effect until 7 p.m. Central Daylight Time this evening. Heat advisory in effect from noon to 7 p.m. Central Daylight Time Tuesday. Tonight, mostly clear this evening, then becoming partly cloudy. Lows in the mid-70s. South winds 5 to 10 miles per hour with gusts up to 20 miles per hour. Tuesday, mostly sunny. Hot with highs around 101. South winds 5 to 10 miles per hour with gusts up to 20 miles per hour. Highest heat index readings up to 107. Tuesday night, mostly clear in the evening, then becoming partly cloudy. Lows in the mid-70s. Southeast winds 5 to 10 miles per hour. Wednesday, partly cloudy. Highs in the upper 90s. Southeast winds 5 to 10 miles per hour. Highest heat index readings up to 107. Wednesday night, mostly clear in the evening, then becoming partly cloudy. Lows in the mid-70s. Southeast winds 5 to 10 miles per hour. Thursday, partly cloudy with a slight chance of showers. A slight chance of thunderstorms in the afternoon. Highs in the mid-90s.
highest heat index readings up to 105. Thursday night, mostly cloudy in the evening, then becoming partly cloudy. Lows in the mid-70s. Friday through Saturday night, mostly clear. Highs in the upper 90s. Lows in the lower 70s. Sunday, partly cloudy. Highs in the upper 90s. Sunday night, a slight chance of thunderstorms in the evening. Partly cloudy with a slight chance of showers. Lows in the mid-70s. Monday, partly cloudy. A slight chance of showers in the morning, then a chance of showers and thunderstorms in the afternoon. Highs in the mid-90s. Chance of rain 30%. 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The current time is 5:05 p.m. Central Daylight Time. Your weather synopsis for South Central Texas. Near record-breaking maximum and minimum temperatures are expected today, and a heat advisory is in effect for the eastern half of South Central Texas for Monday afternoon into the early evening. The near record heat is expected to continue into at least the middle of the next week. Meanwhile, heat indices will continue to reach the 104 to 111 degree range for many locations, and elevated heat index values are expected through the middle of next week. Little or no rainfall is forecast, but there could be isolated and brief showers or thunderstorms over the coastal plains for most days. Late next week, temperatures are forecast to ease away from record values but still climb to well above normals. Your local forecast. Heat advisory in effect until 7 p.m. Central Daylight Time this evening. Heat advisory in effect from noon to 7 p.m. Central Daylight Time Tuesday. Tonight, mostly clear this evening, then becoming partly cloudy. Lows in the mid-70s. South winds 5 to 10 miles per hour with gusts up to 20 miles per hour. Tuesday, mostly sunny. Hot with highs around 101. South winds 5 to 10 miles per hour with gusts up to 20 miles per hour. Highest heat index readings up to 107. Tuesday night, mostly clear in the evening, then becoming partly cloudy. Lows in the mid-70s. Southeast winds 5 to 10 miles per hour. Wednesday, partly cloudy. Highs in the upper 90s. Southeast winds 5 to 10 miles per hour. Highest heat index readings up to 107. Wednesday night, mostly clear in the evening, then becoming partly cloudy. Lows in the mid-70s. Southeast winds 5 to 10 miles per hour. Thursday, partly cloudy with a slight chance of showers. A slight chance of thunderstorms in the afternoon. Highs in the mid-90s. Highest heat index readings up to 105. Thursday night, mostly cloudy in the evening, then becoming partly cloudy. Lows in the mid-70s. Friday through Saturday night, mostly clear. Highs in the upper 90s. Lows in the lower 70s. Sunday, partly cloudy. Highs in the upper 90s. Sunday night, a slight chance of thunderstorms in the evening. Partly cloudy with a slight chance of showers. Lows in the mid-70s. Monday, partly cloudy. A slight chance of showers in the morning, then a chance of showers and thunderstorms in the afternoon. Highs in the mid-90s. Chance of rain 30%. 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The current time is 5:09 p.m. Central Daylight Time. Your weather synopsis for South Central Texas. Near record-breaking maximum and minimum temperatures are expected today, and a heat advisory is in effect for the eastern half of South Central Texas for Monday afternoon into the early evening. The near record

Heat is expected to continue into at least the middle of the next week. Meanwhile, heat indices will continue to reach the 104 to 111 degree range for many locations, and elevated heat index values are expected through the middle of next week. Little or no rainfall is forecast, but there could be isolated and brief showers or thunderstorms over the coastal plains for most days. Late next week, temperatures are forecast to ease away from record values but still climb to well above normals. Your local forecast. Heat advisory in effect until 7 p.m. Central Daylight Time this evening. Heat advisory in effect from noon to 7 p.m. Central Daylight Time Tuesday. Tonight, mostly clear this evening, then becoming partly cloudy. Lows in the mid-70s. South winds 5 to 10 miles per hour with gusts up to 20 miles per hour. Tuesday, mostly sunny. Hot with highs around 101. South winds 5 to 10 miles per hour with gusts up to 20 miles per hour. Highest heat index readings up to 107. Tuesday night, mostly clear in the evening, then becoming partly cloudy. Lows in the mid-70s. Southeast winds 5 to 10 miles per hour. Wednesday, partly cloudy. Highs in the upper 90s. Southeast winds 5 to 10 miles per hour. Highest heat index readings up to 107. Wednesday night, mostly clear in the evening, then becoming partly cloudy. Lows in the mid-70s. Southeast winds 5 to 10 miles per hour. Thursday, partly cloudy with a slight chance of showers. A slight chance of thunderstorms in the afternoon. Highs in the mid-90s. Highest heat index readings up to 105. Thursday night, mostly cloudy in the evening, then becoming partly cloudy. Lows in the mid-70s. Friday through Saturday night, mostly clear. Highs in the upper 90s. Lows in the lower 70s. Sunday, partly cloudy. Highs in the upper 90s. Sunday night, a slight chance of thunderstorms in the evening. Partly cloudy with a slight chance of showers. Lows in the mid-70s. Monday, partly cloudy. A slight chance of showers in the morning, then a chance of showers and thunderstorms in the afternoon. Highs in the mid-90s. Chance of rain 30%. Heat advisory in effect from noon to 7 p.m. Central Daylight Time Tuesday. Heat advisory remains in effect until 7 p.m. Central Daylight Time this evening. What, for the first heat advisory, heat index values of 108 to 111. For the second heat advisory, heat index values 108 to 111 expected. Ware, Bastrop, Fayette, Lavaca, Lee, Travis, and Williamson counties. When, for the first heat advisory, until 7 p.m. Central Daylight Time this evening. For the second heat advisory, from noon to 7 p.m. Central Daylight Time Tuesday. Impacts: hot temperatures and high humidity may cause heat illnesses. Drink plenty of fluids, stay in an air-conditioned room, stay out of the sun, and check up on relatives and neighbors. Heat advisory remains in effect until 7 p.m. Central Daylight Time this evening. What? Heat index values from 108 to 111. Where? The Interstate 35 corridor and coastal plains. When? Until 7 p.m. Central Daylight Time this evening. Impacts: hot temperatures and high humidity may cause heat illnesses. Drink plenty of fluids, stay in an air-conditioned room, stay out of the sun, and check up on relatives and neighbors. Heat advisory remains in effect from noon to 7 p.m. Central Daylight Time Monday. What? Heat index values up to 111 expected. Where? The Interstate 35 corridor and coastal plains. When? From noon to 7 p.m. Central Daylight Time Monday. Impacts: hot temperatures and high humidity may cause heat illnesses. Drink plenty of fluids, stay in an air-conditioned room, stay out of the sun, and check up on relatives and neighbors. 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

30%, producing a heat index of 102. The wind variable at 6 miles an hour, and the pressure was 29.93 inches and falling. Pflugerville, mostly sunny, 99. Taylor, mostly sunny, 99. The report from Lago Vista was not available. Georgetown, mostly sunny, 99. San Marcos, mostly sunny, 98. Burnett, mostly sunny, 95. At Junction, it was sunny. San Antonio, mostly sunny, 96. Corpus Christi, mostly sunny, 95. Houston, partly sunny, 90. Once again at Austin Bergstrom, it was 101, and at Camp Mabry, it was 100. Elsewhere across the state, College Station, mostly sunny, 97. Amarillo, sunny, 93. Abilene, sunny, 98. Dallas-Fort Worth, mostly sunny, 99. Your weather synopsis for South Central Texas. Near record-breaking maximum and minimum temperatures are expected today, and a heat advisory is in effect for the eastern half of South Central Texas for Monday afternoon into the early evening. The near record heat is expected to continue into at least the middle of the next week. Meanwhile, heat indices will continue to reach the 104 to 111 degree range for many locations, and elevated heat index values are expected through the middle of next week. Little or no rainfall is forecast, but there could be isolated and brief showers or thunderstorms over the coastal plains for most days. Late next week, temperatures are forecast to ease away from record values but still climb to well above normals. Your local forecast. Heat advisory in effect until 7 p.m. Central Daylight Time this evening. Heat advisory in effect from noon to 7 p.m. Central Daylight Time Tuesday. Tonight, mostly clear this evening, then becoming partly cloudy. Lows in the mid-70s. South winds 5 to 10 miles per hour with gusts up to 20 miles per hour. Tuesday, mostly sunny. Hot with highs around 101. South winds 5 to 10 miles per hour with gusts up to 20 miles per hour. Highest heat index readings up to 107. Tuesday night, mostly clear in the evening, then becoming partly cloudy. Lows in the mid-70s. Southeast winds 5 to 10 miles per hour. Wednesday, partly cloudy. Highs in the upper 90s. Southeast winds 5 to 10 miles per hour. Highest heat index readings up to 107. Wednesday night, mostly clear in the evening, then becoming partly cloudy. Lows in the mid-70s. Southeast winds 5 to 10 miles per hour. Thursday, partly cloudy with a slight chance of showers. A slight chance of thunderstorms in the afternoon. Highs in the mid-90s. Highest heat index readings up to 105. Thursday night, mostly cloudy in the evening, then becoming partly cloudy. Lows in the mid-70s. Friday through Saturday night, mostly clear. Highs in the upper 90s. Lows in the lower 70s. Sunday, partly cloudy. Highs in the upper 90s. Sunday night, a slight chance of thunderstorms in the evening. Partly cloudy with a slight chance of showers. Lows in the mid-70s. Monday, partly cloudy. A slight chance of showers in the morning, then a chance of showers and thunderstorms in the afternoon. Highs in the mid-90s. Chance of rain 30%. The coastal waters forecast from Baffin Bay to Port Aransas out 20 nautical miles. This afternoon, southeast winds 10 to 15 knots with gusts up to 20 knots. Seas around 3 feet. Wave detail, southeast 3 feet at 6 seconds. Tonight, southeast winds 10 to 15 knots. Seas around 3 feet. Wave detail, southeast 3 feet at 6 seconds. Tuesday, southeast winds 10 to 15 knots. Seas 2 to 3 feet. Wave detail, southeast 3 feet at 6 seconds. Tuesday night, southeast winds 10 to 15 knots with gusts up to 20 knots, diminishing to 5 to 10 knots after midnight. Seas 2 to 3 feet.

Wave detail, southeast 3 feet at 6 seconds. Wednesday, east winds 5 to 10 knots. Seas around 2 feet. Wave detail, southeast 2 feet at 7 seconds. A slight chance of showers and thunderstorms in the morning. Wednesday night, east winds 5 to 10 knots. Seas 2 to 3 feet. Wave detail, southeast 2 feet at 6 seconds. A chance of showers and thunderstorms after midnight. Thursday, northeast winds 5 to 10 knots, becoming east 10 to 15 knots in the afternoon. Seas 2 to 3 feet. A chance of thunderstorms. Showers likely, mainly in the morning. Thursday night, east winds 10 to 15 knots. Seas 3 to 4 feet, occasionally to 5 feet. A chance of showers in the evening, then showers likely after midnight. Friday, east winds 5 to 10 knots. Seas 3 to 4 feet, occasionally to 5 feet. A chance of showers in the morning. Friday night, east winds 10 to 15 knots, diminishing to 5 to 10 knots after midnight. Seas 3 to 4 feet, occasionally to 5 feet. Winds and seas higher and near thunderstorms. The Tropical Weather Outlook. For the North Atlantic, Caribbean Sea and the Gulf of America, Central Subtropical Atlantic, a trough of low pressure located about 1,000 miles east-southeast of Bermuda continues to produce disorganized showers and thunderstorms. Environmental conditions over the system are forecast to become more conducive for development by the middle of this week. A tropical depression could form late this week as the system moves slowly off to the west-northwest over the subtropical Atlantic. Formation chance through 48 hours, low, near 0%. Formation chance through 7 days, medium, 40%. 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It was mostly sunny. The temperature was 101, the dew point 64, the relative humidity was 29%, producing a heat index of 104. The wind south at 9 miles an hour gusting to 25, and the pressure was 29.91 inches and falling. At Camp Mabry, it was sunny. The temperature was 100, the dew point 64, the relative humidity was 30%, producing a heat index of 102, the wind variable at 6 miles an hour, and the pressure was 29.93 inches and falling. Pflugerville, mostly sunny 99. Taylor, mostly sunny 99. The report from Lago Vista was not available. Georgetown, mostly sunny 99. San Marcos, mostly sunny 98. Burnett, mostly sunny 95. At Junction, it was sunny. San Antonio, mostly sunny 96. Corpus Christi, mostly sunny 95. Houston, partly sunny 90. Once again at Austin Bergstrom it was 101, and at Camp Mabry it was 100. Elsewhere across the state, College Station mostly sunny 97. Amarillo sunny 93. Abilene sunny 98. Dallas-Fort Worth mostly sunny 99. Your weather synopsis for South Central Texas. Near record-breaking maximum and minimum temperatures are expected today, and a heat advisory is in effect for the eastern half of South Central Texas for Monday afternoon into the early evening. The near record heat is expected to continue into at least the middle of the next week. Meanwhile, heat indices will continue to reach the 104 to 111 degree range for many locations, and elevated heat index values are expected through the middle of next week. Little or no rainfall is forecast, but there could be isolated and brief showers or thunderstorms over the coastal plains for most days. Late next week, temperatures are forecast to ease away from record values but still climb to well above normals. Heat advisory in effect from

until 7 p.m. Central Daylight Time Tuesday. Heat advisory remains in effect until 7 p.m. Central Daylight Time this evening. What? For the first heat advisory, heat index values of 108 to 111. For the second heat advisory, heat index values 108 to 111 expected. Where? Bastrop, Fayette, Lavaca, Lee, Travis, and Williamson counties. When? For the first heat advisory, until 7 p.m. Central Daylight Time this evening. For the second heat advisory, from noon to 7 p.m. Central Daylight Time Tuesday. Impacts. Hot temperatures and high humidity may cause heat illnesses. Drink plenty of fluids. Stay in an air-conditioned room. Stay out of the sun. And check up on relatives and neighbors. Heat advisory remains in effect until 7 p.m. Central Daylight Time this evening. What? Heat index values from 108 to 111. Where? The Interstate 35 corridor and coastal plains. When? Until 7 p.m. Central Daylight Time this evening. Impacts. Hot temperatures and high humidity may cause heat illnesses. Drink plenty of fluids. Stay in an air-conditioned room. Stay out of the sun. And check up on relatives and neighbors. Heat advisory remains in effect from noon to 7 p.m. Central Daylight Time Monday. What? Heat index values up to 111 expected. Where? The Interstate 35 corridor and coastal plains. When? From noon to 7 p.m. Central Daylight Time Monday. Impacts. Hot temperatures and high humidity may cause heat illnesses. Drink plenty of fluids. Stay in an air-conditioned room. Stay out of the sun. And check up on relatives and neighbors. Your local forecast. Heat advisory in effect until 7 p.m. Central Daylight Time this evening. Heat advisory in effect from noon to 7 p.m. Central Daylight Time Tuesday. Tonight, mostly clear this evening, then becoming partly cloudy. Lows in the mid-70s. South winds 5 to 10 miles per hour with gusts up to 20 miles per hour. Tuesday, mostly sunny. Hot with highs around 101. South winds 5 to 10 miles per hour with gusts up to 20 miles per hour. Highest heat index readings up to 107. Tuesday night, mostly clear in the evening, then becoming partly cloudy. Lows in the mid-70s. Southeast winds 5 to 10 miles per hour. Wednesday, partly cloudy. Highs in the upper 90s. Southeast winds 5 to 10 miles per hour. Highest heat index readings up to 107. Wednesday night, mostly clear in the evening, then becoming partly cloudy. Lows in the mid-70s. Southeast winds 5 to 10 miles per hour. Thursday, partly cloudy with a slight chance of showers. A slight chance of thunderstorms in the afternoon. Highs in the mid-90s. Highest heat index readings up to 105. Thursday night, mostly cloudy in the evening, then becoming partly cloudy. Lows in the mid-70s. Friday through Saturday night, mostly clear. Highs in the upper 90s. Lows in the lower 70s. Sunday, partly cloudy. Highs in the upper 90s. Sunday night, a slight chance of thunderstorms in the evening. Partly cloudy with a slight chance of showers. Lows in the mid-70s. Monday, partly cloudy. A slight chance of showers in the morning, then a chance of showers and thunderstorms in the afternoon. Highs in the mid-90s. Chance of rain 30%. 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It was mostly sunny. The temperature was 101, the dew point 64, the relative humidity was 29%, producing a heat index of 104, the wind south at 9.

miles an hour, gusting to 25, and the pressure was 29.91 inches and falling. At Camp Mabry, it was sunny. The temperature was 100, the dew point 64, the relative humidity was 30%, producing a heat index of 102, the wind variable at 6 miles an hour, and the pressure was 29.93 inches and falling. Pflugerville, mostly sunny, 99. Taylor, mostly sunny, 99. The report from Lago Vista was not available. Georgetown, mostly sunny, 99. San Marcos, mostly sunny, 98. Burnett, mostly sunny, 95. At Junction, it was sunny. San Antonio, mostly sunny, 96. Corpus Christi, mostly sunny, 95. Houston, partly sunny, 90. Once again at Austin Bergstrom, it was 101, and at Camp Mabry, it was 100. Elsewhere across the state, College Station, mostly sunny, 97. Amarillo, sunny, 93. Abilene, sunny, 98. Dallas, Fort Worth, mostly sunny, 99. Your weather synopsis for South Central Texas. Near record-breaking maximum and minimum temperatures are expected today, and a heat advisory is in effect for the eastern half of South Central Texas for Monday afternoon into the early evening. The near record heat is expected to continue into at least the middle of the next week. Meanwhile, heat indices will continue to reach the 104 to 111 degree range for many locations, and elevated heat index values are expected through the middle of next week. Little or no rainfall is forecast, but there could be isolated and brief showers or thunderstorms over the coastal plains for most days. Late next week, temperatures are forecast to ease away from record values but still climb to well above normals. Your local forecast. Heat advisory in effect until 7 p.m. Central Daylight Time this evening. Heat advisory in effect from noon to 7 p.m. Central Daylight Time Tuesday. Tonight, mostly clear this evening, then becoming partly cloudy. Lows in the mid-70s. South winds 5 to 10 miles per hour with gusts up to 20 miles per hour. Tuesday, mostly sunny. Hot with highs around 101. South winds 5 to 10 miles per hour with gusts up to 20 miles per hour. Highest heat index readings up to 107. Tuesday night, mostly clear in the evening, then becoming partly cloudy. Lows in the mid-70s. Southeast winds 5 to 10 miles per hour. Wednesday, partly cloudy. Highs in the upper 90s. Southeast winds 5 to 10 miles per hour. Wednesday, partly cloudy. Highs in the upper 90s. Southeast winds 5 to 10 miles per hour. Highest heat index readings up to 107. Wednesday night, mostly clear in the evening, then becoming partly cloudy. Lows in the mid-70s. Southeast winds 5 to 10 miles per hour. Thursday, partly cloudy with a slight chance of showers. A slight chance of thunderstorms in the afternoon. Highs in the mid-90s. Highest heat index readings up to 105. Thursday night, mostly cloudy in the evening, then becoming partly cloudy. Lows in the mid-70s. Friday through Saturday night, mostly clear. Highs in the upper 90s. Lows in the lower 70s. Sunday, partly cloudy. Highs in the upper 90s. Sunday night, a slight chance of thunderstorms in the evening. Partly cloudy with a slight chance of showers. Lows in the mid-70s. Monday, partly cloudy. A slight chance of showers in the morning, then a chance of showers and thunderstorms in the afternoon. Highs in the mid-90s. Chance of rain 30%. 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

Bergstrom International. It was mostly sunny. The temperature was 101, the dew point 64. The relative humidity was 29%, producing a heat index of 104. The wind south at 9 miles an hour gusting to 25, and the pressure was 29.91 inches and falling. At Camp Mabry, it was sunny. The temperature was 100, the dew point 64. The relative humidity was 30%, producing a heat index of 102. The wind variable at 6 miles an hour, and the pressure was 29.93 inches and falling. Pflugerville, mostly sunny 99. Taylor, mostly sunny 99. The report from Lago Vista was not available. Georgetown, mostly sunny 99. San Marcos, mostly sunny 98. Burnett, mostly sunny 95. At Junction, it was sunny. San Antonio, mostly sunny 96. Corpus Christi, mostly sunny 95. Houston, partly sunny 90. Once again at Austin Bergstrom, it was 101, and at Camp Mabry, it was 100. Elsewhere across the state, College Station, mostly sunny 97. Amarillo, sunny 93. Abilene, sunny 98. Dallas, Fort Worth, mostly sunny 99. Your weather synopsis for South Central Texas. Near record-breaking maximum and minimum temperatures are expected today, and a heat advisory is in effect for the eastern half of South Central Texas for Monday afternoon into the early evening. The near record heat is expected to continue into at least the middle of the next week. Meanwhile, heat indices will continue to reach the 104 to 111 degree range for many locations, and elevated heat index values are expected through the middle of next week. Little or no rainfall is forecast, but there could be isolated and brief showers or thunderstorms over the coastal plains for most days. Late next week, temperatures are forecast to ease away from record values but still climb to well above normals. Your local forecast. Heat advisory in effect until 7 p.m. Central Daylight Time this evening. Heat advisory in effect from noon to 7 p.m. Central Daylight Time Tuesday. Tonight, mostly clear this evening, then becoming partly cloudy. Lows in the mid-70s. South winds 5 to 10 miles per hour with gusts up to 20 miles per hour. Tuesday, mostly sunny. Hot with highs around 101. South winds 5 to 10 miles per hour with gusts up to 20 miles per hour. Highest heat index readings up to 107. Tuesday night, mostly clear in the evening, then becoming partly cloudy. Lows in the mid-70s. Southeast winds 5 to 10 miles per hour. Wednesday, partly cloudy. Highs in the upper 90s. Southeast winds 5 to 10 miles per hour. Highest heat index readings up to 107. Wednesday night, mostly clear in the evening, then becoming partly cloudy. Lows in the mid-70s. Southeast winds 5 to 10 miles per hour. Thursday, partly cloudy with a slight chance of showers. A slight chance of thunderstorms in the afternoon. Highs in the mid-90s. Highest heat index readings up to 105. Thursday night, mostly cloudy in the evening, then becoming partly cloudy. Lows in the mid-70s. Friday through Saturday night, mostly clear. Highs in the upper 90s. Lows in the lower 70s. Sunday, partly cloudy. Highs in the upper 90s. Sunday night, a slight chance of thunderstorms in the evening. Partly cloudy with a slight chance of showers. Lows in the mid-70s. Monday, partly cloudy. A slight chance of showers in the morning, then a chance of showers and thunderstorms in the afternoon. Highs in the mid-90s. Chance of rain 30%. 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The current time is 5:39 p.m. Central Daylight Time.

Heat advisory in effect from noon to 7 p.m. Central Daylight Time Tuesday. Heat advisory remains in effect until 7 p.m. Central Daylight Time this evening. What? For the first heat advisory, heat index values of 108 to 111. For the second heat advisory, heat index values 108 to 111 expected. Where? Bastrop, Fayette, Lavaca, Lee, Travis, and Williamson counties. When? For the first heat advisory, until 7 p.m. Central Daylight Time this evening. For the second heat advisory, from noon to 7 p.m. Central Daylight Time Tuesday. Impacts: hot temperatures and high humidity may cause heat illnesses. Drink plenty of fluids, stay in an air-conditioned room, stay out of the sun, and check up on relatives and neighbors. Heat advisory remains in effect until 7 p.m. Central Daylight Time this evening. What? Heat index values from 108 to 111. Where? The Interstate 35 corridor and coastal plains. When? Until 7 p.m. Central Daylight Time this evening. Impacts: hot temperatures and high humidity may cause heat illnesses. Drink plenty of fluids, stay in an air-conditioned room, stay out of the sun, and check up on relatives and neighbors. Heat advisory remains in effect from noon to 7 p.m. Central Daylight Time Monday. What? Heat index values up to 111 expected. Where? The Interstate 35 corridor and coastal plains. When? From noon to 7 p.m. Central Daylight Time Monday. Impacts: hot temperatures and high humidity may cause heat illnesses. Drink plenty of fluids, stay in an air-conditioned room, stay out of the sun, and check up on relatives and neighbors. The Austin NOAA Weather Radio Roundup, at 5 p.m. at Austin Bergstrom International. It was mostly sunny. The temperature was 101, the dew point 64, the relative humidity was 29%, producing a heat index of 104, the wind south at 9 miles an hour gusting to 25, and the pressure was 29.91 inches and falling. At Camp Mabry, it was sunny. The temperature was 100, the dew point 64, the relative humidity was 30%, producing a heat index of 102. The wind variable at 6 miles an hour and the pressure was 29.93 inches and falling. Pflugerville mostly sunny 99. Taylor mostly sunny 99. The report from Lago Vista was not available. Georgetown mostly sunny 99. San Marcos mostly sunny 98. Burnett mostly sunny 95. At Junction, it was sunny. San Antonio mostly sunny 96. Corpus Christi mostly sunny 95. Houston partly sunny 90. Once again at Austin Bergstrom it was 101, and at Camp Mabry it was 100. Elsewhere across the state, College Station mostly sunny 97. Amarillo sunny 93. Abilene sunny 98. Dallas-Fort Worth mostly sunny 99. Your weather synopsis for South Central Texas. Near record-breaking maximum and minimum temperatures are expected today, and a heat advisory is in effect for the eastern half of South Central Texas for Monday afternoon into the early evening. The near record heat is expected to continue into at least the middle of the next week. Meanwhile, heat indices will continue to reach the 104 to 111 degree range for many locations, and elevated heat index values are expected through the middle of next week. Little or no rainfall is forecast, but there could be isolated and brief showers or thunderstorms over the coastal plains for most days. Late next week, temperatures are forecast to ease away from record values but still climb to well above normals. Your local forecast. Heat advisory in effect until 7 p.m. Central Daylight Time this evening. Heat advisory in effect from noon to 7 p.m. Central Daylight Time Tuesday. Tonight, mostly clear this evening, then becoming partly cloudy. Lows in the mid-70s. South winds 5 to 10 miles per hour with gusts up to 20 miles per hour. Tuesday, mostly sunny.
hot with highs around 100.

1. South winds 5 to 10 miles per hour with gusts up to 20 miles per hour. Highest heat index readings up to 107. Tuesday night, mostly clear in the evening, then becoming partly cloudy. Lows in the mid-70s. Southeast winds 5 to 10 miles per hour. Wednesday, partly cloudy. Highs in the upper 90s. Southeast winds 5 to 10 miles per hour. Highest heat index readings up to 107. Wednesday night, mostly clear in the evening, then becoming partly cloudy. Lows in the mid-70s. Southeast winds 5 to 10 miles per hour. Thursday, partly cloudy with a slight chance of showers. A slight chance of thunderstorms in the afternoon. Highs in the mid-90s. Highest heat index readings up to 105. Thursday night, mostly cloudy in the evening, then becoming partly cloudy. Lows in the mid-70s. Friday through Saturday night, mostly clear. Highs in the upper 90s. Lows in the lower 70s. Sunday, partly cloudy. Highs in the upper 90s. Sunday night, a slight chance of thunderstorms in the evening. Partly cloudy with a slight chance of showers. Lows in the mid-70s. Monday, partly cloudy. A slight chance of showers in the morning, then a chance of showers and thunderstorms in the afternoon. Highs in the mid-90s. Chance of rain 30%. 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The current time is 5:47 p.m. Central Daylight Time. The Austin NOAA Weather Radio Roundup, at 5 p.m. at Austin Bergstrom International, it was mostly sunny. The temperature was 101, the dew point 64, the relative humidity was 29%, producing a heat index of 104, the wind south at 9 miles an hour gusting to 25, and the pressure was 29.91 inches and falling. At Camp Mabry, it was sunny. The temperature was 100, the dew point 64, the relative humidity was 30%, producing a heat index of 102, the wind variable at 6 miles an hour, and the pressure was 29.93 inches and falling. Pflugerville, mostly sunny 99. Taylor, mostly sunny 99. The report from Lago Vista was not available. Georgetown, mostly sunny 99. San Marcos, mostly sunny 98. Burnett, mostly sunny 95. At Junction, it was sunny. San Antonio, mostly sunny 96. Corpus Christi, mostly sunny 95. Houston, partly sunny 90. Once again at Austin Bergstrom, it was 101, and at Camp Mabry, it was 100. Elsewhere across the state, College Station, mostly sunny 97. Amarillo, sunny 93. Abilene, sunny 98. Dallas-Fort Worth, mostly sunny 99. Your weather synopsis for South Central Texas. Near record-breaking maximum and minimum temperatures are expected today, and a heat advisory is in effect for the eastern half of South Central Texas for Monday afternoon into the early evening. The near-record heat is expected to continue into at least the middle of the next week. Meanwhile, heat indices will continue to reach the 104 to 111 degree range for many locations, and elevated heat index values are expected through the middle of next week. Little or no rainfall is forecast, but there could be isolated and brief showers or thunderstorms over the coastal plains for most days. Late next week, temperatures are forecast to ease away from record values but still climb to well above normals. The coastal waters forecast from Baffin Bay to Port Aransas out 20 nautical miles. This afternoon, southeast winds 10 to 15 knots with gusts up to 20 knots. Seas around 3 feet. Wave detail, southeast 3 feet at 6 seconds. Tonight, southeast winds 10 to 15 knots. Seas around 3 feet.
Wave detail, southeast 3 feet at 6 seconds. Tuesday, southeast winds 10 to 15 knots. Seas 2 to 3 feet. Wave detail, southeast 3 feet at 6 seconds. Tuesday night, southeast winds 10 to 15 knots with gusts up to 20 knots, diminishing to 5 to 10 knots after midnight. Seas 2 to 3 feet. Wave detail, southeast 3 feet at 6 seconds. Wednesday, east winds 5 to 10 knots. Seas around 2 feet. Wave detail, southeast 2 feet at 7 seconds. A slight chance of showers and thunderstorms in the morning. Wednesday night, east winds 5 to 10 knots. Seas 2 to 3 feet. Wave detail, southeast 2 feet at 6 seconds. A chance of showers and thunderstorms after midnight. Thursday, northeast winds 5 to 10 knots, becoming east 10 to 15 knots in the afternoon. Seas 2 to 3 feet. A chance of thunderstorms. Showers likely, mainly in the morning. Thursday night, east winds 10 to 15 knots. Seas 3 to 4 feet, occasionally to 5 feet. A chance of showers in the evening, then showers likely after midnight. Friday, east winds 5 to 10 knots. Seas 3 to 4 feet, occasionally to 5 feet. A chance of showers in the morning. Friday night, east winds 10 to 15 knots, diminishing to 5 to 10 knots after midnight. Seas 3 to 4 feet, occasionally to 5 feet. Winds and seas higher and near thunderstorms. The Tropical Weather Outlook. For the North Atlantic, Caribbean Sea and the Gulf of America, Central Subtropical Atlantic, a trough of low pressure located about 1,000 miles east-southeast of Bermuda continues to produce disorganized showers and thunderstorms. Environmental conditions over the system are forecast to become more conducive for development by the middle of this week. A tropical depression could form late this week as the system moves slowly off to the west-northwest over the subtropical Atlantic. Formation chance through 48 hours, low, near 0%. Formation chance through 7 days, medium, 40%. Your local forecast. Heat advisory in effect until 7 p.m. Central Daylight Time this evening. Heat advisory in effect from noon to 7 p.m. Central Daylight Time Tuesday. Tonight, mostly clear this evening, then becoming partly cloudy. Lows in the mid-70s. South winds 5 to 10 miles per hour with gusts up to 20 miles per hour. Tuesday, mostly sunny. Hot with highs around 101. South winds 5 to 10 miles per hour with gusts up to 20 miles per hour. Highest heat index readings up to 107. Tuesday night, mostly clear in the evening, then becoming partly cloudy. Lows in the mid-70s. Southeast winds 5 to 10 miles per hour. Wednesday, partly cloudy. Highs in the upper 90s. Southeast winds 5 to 10 miles per hour. Highest heat index readings up to 107. Wednesday night, mostly clear in the evening, then becoming partly cloudy. Lows in the mid-70s. Southeast winds 5 to 10 miles per hour. Thursday, partly cloudy with a slight chance of showers. A slight chance of thunderstorms in the afternoon. Highs in the mid-90s. Highest heat index readings up to 105. Thursday night, mostly cloudy in the evening, then becoming partly cloudy. Lows in the mid-70s. Friday through Saturday night, mostly clear. Highs in the upper 90s. Lows in the lower 70s. Sunday, partly cloudy. Highs in the upper 90s. Sunday night, a slight chance of thunderstorms in the evening. Partly cloudy with a slight chance of showers. Lows in the mid-70s. Monday, partly cloudy. A slight chance of showers in the morning, then a chance of showers and thunderstorms in the afternoon. Highs in the mid-90s. Chance of rain 30%. 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

frequency of 162.4 megahertz, originating from the Austin San Antonio National Weather Service Forecast Office. Heat advisory in effect from noon to 7 p.m. Central Daylight Time Tuesday. Heat advisory remains in effect until 7 p.m. Central Daylight Time this evening. What? For the first heat advisory, heat index values of 108 to 111. For the second heat advisory, heat index values 108 to 111 expected. Where? Bastrop, Fayette, Lavaca, Lee, Travis, and Williamson counties. When? For the first heat advisory, until 7 p.m. Central Daylight Time this evening. For the second heat advisory, from noon to 7 p.m. Central Daylight Time Tuesday. Impacts: hot temperatures and high humidity may cause heat illnesses. Drink plenty of fluids, stay in an air-conditioned room, stay out of the sun, and check up on relatives and neighbors. Heat advisory remains in effect until 7 p.m. Central Daylight Time this evening. What? Heat index values from 108 to 111. Where? The Interstate 35 corridor and coastal plains. When? Until 7 p.m. Central Daylight Time this evening. Impacts: hot temperatures and high humidity may cause heat illnesses. Drink plenty of fluids, stay in an air-conditioned room, stay out of the sun, and check up on relatives and neighbors. Heat advisory remains in effect from noon to 7 p.m. Central Daylight Time Monday. What? Heat index values up to 111 expected. Where? The Interstate 35 corridor and coastal plains. When? From noon to 7 p.m. Central Daylight Time Monday. Impacts: hot temperatures and high humidity may cause heat illnesses. Drink plenty of fluids, stay in an air-conditioned room, stay out of the sun, and check up on relatives and neighbors. The current time is 5:57 p.m. Central Daylight Time. The Austin NOAA Weather Radio Roundup. At 5 p.m. at Austin Bergstrom International, it was mostly sunny. The temperature was 101, the dew point 64, the relative humidity was 29%, producing a heat index of 104, the wind south at 9 miles an hour gusting to 25, and the pressure was 29.91 inches and falling. At Camp Mabry, it was sunny. The temperature was 100, the dew point 64, the relative humidity was 30%, producing a heat index of 102, the wind variable at 6 miles an hour, and the pressure was 29.93 inches and falling. Pflugerville, mostly sunny, 99. Taylor, mostly sunny, 99. The report from Lagoa Vista was not available. Georgetown, mostly sunny, 99. San Marcos, mostly sunny, 98. Burnett, mostly sunny, 95. At Junction, it was sunny. San Antonio, mostly sunny, 96. Corpus Christi, mostly sunny, 95. Houston, partly sunny, 90. Once again at Austin Bergstrom, it was 101, and at Camp Mabry, it was 100. Elsewhere across the state, College Station, mostly sunny, 97. Amarillo, sunny, 93. Abilene, sunny, 98. Dallas, Fort Worth, mostly sunny, 99. Your weather synopsis for South Central Texas. Near record-breaking maximum and minimum temperatures are expected today, and a heat advisory is in effect for the eastern half of South Central Texas for Monday afternoon into the early evening. The near record heat is expected to continue into at least the middle of the next week. Meanwhile, heat indices will continue to reach the 104 to 111 degree range for many locations, and elevated heat index values are expected through the middle of next week. Little or no rainfall is forecast, but there could be isolated and brief showers or thunderstorms over the coastal plains for most days. Late next week, temperatures are forecast to ease away from record values but still climb to well above normals. Your local forecast. Heat advisory in effect until 7 p.m. Central Daylight Time this evening. Heat advisory in effect from noon to 7 p.m. Central Daylight Time Tuesday. Tonight, mostly clear this evening, then becoming

cloudy. Lows in the mid-70s. South winds 5 to 10 miles per hour with gusts up to 20 miles per hour. Tuesday, mostly sunny. Hot with highs around 101. South winds 5 to 10 miles per hour with gusts up to 20 miles per hour. Highest heat index readings up to 107. Tuesday night, mostly clear in the evening, then becoming partly cloudy. Lows in the mid-70s. Southeast winds 5 to 10 miles per hour. Wednesday, partly cloudy. Highs in the upper 90s. Southeast winds 5 to 10 miles per hour. Highest heat index readings up to 107. Wednesday night, mostly clear in the evening, then becoming partly cloudy. Lows in the mid-70s. Southeast winds 5 to 10 miles per hour. Thursday, partly cloudy with a slight chance of showers. A slight chance of thunderstorms in the afternoon. Highs in the mid-90s. Highest heat index readings up to 105. Thursday night, mostly cloudy in the evening, then becoming partly cloudy. Lows in the mid-70s. Friday through Saturday night, mostly clear. Highs in the upper 90s. Lows in the lower 70s. Sunday, partly cloudy. Highs in the upper 90s. Sunday night, a slight chance of thunderstorms in the evening. Partly cloudy with a slight chance of showers. Lows in the mid-70s. Monday, partly cloudy. A slight chance of showers in the morning, then a chance of showers and thunderstorms in the afternoon. Highs in the mid-90s. Chance of rain 30%. 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The current time is 6:02 p.m. Central Daylight Time. The Austin NOAA Weather Radio Roundup, at 5 p.m. at Austin Bergstrom International, it was mostly sunny. The temperature was 101, the dew point 64, the relative humidity was 29%, producing a heat index of 104, the wind south at 9 miles an hour gusting to 25, and the pressure was 29.91 inches and falling. At Camp Mabry, it was sunny. The temperature was 100, the dew point 64, the relative humidity was 30%, producing a heat index of 102. The wind variable at 6 miles an hour and the pressure was 29.93 inches and falling. Pflugerville mostly sunny 99. Taylor mostly sunny 99. The report from Lago Vista was not available. Georgetown mostly sunny 99. San Marcos mostly sunny 98. Burnett mostly sunny 95. At Junction, it was sunny. San Antonio mostly sunny 96. Corpus Christi mostly sunny 95. Houston partly sunny 90. Once again at Austin Bergstrom it was 101, and at Camp Mabry it was 100. Elsewhere across the state, College Station mostly sunny 97. Amarillo sunny 93. Abilene sunny 98. Dallas-Fort Worth mostly sunny 99. Your weather synopsis for South Central Texas. Near record-breaking maximum and minimum temperatures are expected today, and a heat advisory is in effect for the eastern half of South Central Texas for Monday afternoon into the early evening. The near record heat is expected to continue into at least the middle of the next week. Meanwhile, heat indices will continue to reach the 104 to 111 degree range for many locations, and elevated heat index values are expected through the middle of next week. Little or no rainfall is forecast, but there could be isolated and brief showers or thunderstorms over the coastal plains for most days. Late next week, temperatures are forecast to ease away from record values but still climb to well above normals. Your local forecast. Heat advisory in effect until 7 p.m. Central Daylight Time this evening. Heat advisory in effect from noon to 7 p.m. Central Daylight Time Tuesday.
Tonight, mostly clear this evening, then becoming partly cloudy. Lows in the mid-70s. South winds 5 to 10 miles per hour with gusts up to 20 miles per hour. Tuesday, mostly sunny. Hot with highs around 101. South winds 5 to 10 miles per hour with gusts up to 20 miles per hour. Highest heat index readings up to 107. Tuesday night, mostly clear in the evening, then becoming partly cloudy. Lows in the mid-70s. Southeast winds 5 to 10 miles per hour. Wednesday, partly cloudy. Highs in the upper 90s. Southeast winds 5 to 10 miles per hour. Highest heat index readings up to 107. Wednesday night, mostly clear in the evening, then becoming partly cloudy. Lows in the mid-70s. Southeast winds 5 to 10 miles per hour. Thursday, partly cloudy with a slight chance of showers. A slight chance of thunderstorms in the afternoon. Highs in the mid-90s. Highest heat index readings up to 105. Thursday night, mostly cloudy in the evening, then becoming partly cloudy. Lows in the mid-70s. Friday through Saturday night, mostly clear. Highs in the upper 90s. Lows in the lower 70s. Sunday, partly cloudy. Highs in the upper 90s. Sunday night, a slight chance of thunderstorms in the evening. Partly cloudy with a slight chance of showers. Lows in the mid-70s. Monday, partly cloudy. A slight chance of showers in the morning, then a chance of showers and thunderstorms in the afternoon. Highs in the mid-90s. Chance of rain 30%. 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The current time is 6:07 p.m. Central Daylight Time. Your weather synopsis for South Central Texas. Near record-breaking maximum and minimum temperatures are expected today, and a heat advisory is in effect for the eastern half of South Central Texas for Monday afternoon into the early evening. The near record heat is expected to continue into at least the middle of the next week. Meanwhile, heat indices will continue to reach the 104 to 111 degree range for many locations, and elevated heat index values are expected through the middle of next week. Little or no rainfall is forecast, but there could be isolated and brief showers or thunderstorms over the coastal plains for most days. Late next week, temperatures are forecast to ease away from record values but still climb to well above normals. Your local forecast. Heat advisory in effect until 7 p.m. Central Daylight Time this evening. Heat advisory in effect from noon to 7 p.m. Central Daylight Time Tuesday. Tonight, mostly clear this evening, then becoming partly cloudy. Lows in the mid-70s. South winds 5 to 10 miles per hour with gusts up to 20 miles per hour. Tuesday, mostly sunny. Hot with highs around 101. South winds 5 to 10 miles per hour with gusts up to 20 miles per hour. Highest heat index readings up to 107. Tuesday night, mostly clear in the evening, then becoming partly cloudy. Lows in the mid-70s. Southeast winds 5 to 10 miles per hour. Wednesday, partly cloudy. Highs in the upper 90s. Southeast winds 5 to 10 miles per hour. Highest heat index readings up to 107. Wednesday night, mostly clear in the evening, then becoming partly cloudy. Lows in the mid-70s. Southeast winds 5 to 10 miles per hour. Thursday, partly cloudy with a slight chance of showers. A slight chance of thunderstorms in the afternoon. Highs in the mid-90s. Highest heat index readings up to 105. Thursday night, mostly cloudy in the evening, then becoming partly cloudy. Lows in the mid-70s. Friday through Saturday night, mostly clear.

lows in the lower 70s. Sunday, partly cloudy. Highs in the upper 90s. Sunday night, a slight chance of thunderstorms in the evening. Partly cloudy with a slight chance of showers. Lows in the mid-70s. Monday, partly cloudy. A slight chance of showers in the morning, then a chance of showers and thunderstorms in the afternoon. Highs in the mid-90s. Chance of rain 30%. Heat advisory in effect from noon to 7 p.m. Central Daylight Time Tuesday. Heat advisory remains in effect until 7 p.m. Central Daylight Time this evening. What? For the first heat advisory, heat index values of 108 to 111. For the second heat advisory, heat index values 108 to 111 expected. Where? Bastrop, Fayette, Lavaca, Lee, Travis, and Williamson counties. When? For the first heat advisory, until 7 p.m. Central Daylight Time this evening. For the second heat advisory, from noon to 7 p.m. Central Daylight Time Tuesday. Impacts: hot temperatures and high humidity may cause heat illnesses. Drink plenty of fluids, stay in an air-conditioned room, stay out of the sun, and check up on relatives and neighbors. Heat advisory remains in effect until 7 p.m. Central Daylight Time this evening. What? Heat index values from 108 to 111. Where? The Interstate 35 corridor and coastal plains. When? Until 7 p.m. Central Daylight Time this evening. Impacts: hot temperatures and high humidity may cause heat illnesses. Drink plenty of fluids, stay in an air-conditioned room, stay out of the sun, and check up on relatives and neighbors. Heat advisory remains in effect from noon to 7 p.m. Central Daylight Time Monday. What? Heat index values up to 111 expected. Where? The Interstate 35 corridor and coastal plains. When? From noon to 7 p.m. Central Daylight Time Monday. Impacts: hot temperatures and high humidity may cause heat illnesses. 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The current time is 6:12 p.m. Central Daylight Time. The Austin NOAA Weather Radio Roundup. At 6 p.m. at Austin Bergstrom International, it was mostly sunny. The temperature was 96, the dew point 70, the relative humidity was 42%, producing a heat index of 102, the wind southeast at 17 miles an hour, and the pressure was 29.90 inches and falling. At Camp Mabry, it was partly sunny. The temperature was 99, the dew point 68, the relative humidity was 36%, producing a heat index of 104, the wind southeast at 9 miles an hour gusting to 21, and the pressure was 29.92 inches and falling. Pflugerville partly sunny 96. Taylor mostly sunny 97. The report from Lago Vista was not available. Georgetown mostly sunny 99. San Marcos sunny 96. Burnett sunny 96. At Junction, it was sunny. San Antonio mostly sunny 97. Corpus Christi mostly sunny 92. Houston mostly sunny 91. Once again at Austin Bergstrom it was 96, and at Camp Mabry it was 99. Elsewhere across the state, College Station sunny 96. Amarillo sunny 93. Abilene sunny 97. Dallas-Fort Worth mostly sunny 98. Your weather synopsis for South Central Texas. Near record-breaking maximum and minimum temperatures are expected today, and a heat advisory is in effect for the eastern half of South Central Texas for Monday afternoon into the early evening. The near record heat is expected to continue into at least the middle of the next week. Meanwhile, heat indices will continue to reach the 104 to 100.

Tuesday, mostly sunny. Hot with highs around 101. South winds 5 to 10 miles per hour with gusts up to 20 miles per hour. Highest heat index readings up to 107. Tuesday night, mostly clear in the evening, then becoming partly cloudy. Lows in the mid-70s. Southeast winds 5 to 10 miles per hour. Wednesday, partly cloudy. Highs in the upper 90s. Southeast winds 5 to 10 miles per hour. Highest heat index readings up to 107. Wednesday night, mostly clear in the evening, then becoming partly cloudy. Lows in the mid-70s. Southeast winds 5 to 10 miles per hour. Thursday, partly cloudy with a slight chance of showers. A slight chance of thunderstorms in the afternoon. Highs in the mid-90s. Highest heat index readings up to 105. Thursday night, mostly cloudy in the evening, then becoming partly cloudy. Lows in the mid-70s. Friday through Saturday night, mostly clear. Highs in the upper 90s. Lows in the lower 70s. Sunday, partly cloudy. Highs in the upper 90s. Sunday night, a slight chance of thunderstorms in the evening. Partly cloudy with a slight chance of showers. Lows in the mid-70s. Monday, partly cloudy. A slight chance of showers in the morning, then a chance of showers and thunderstorms in the afternoon. Highs in the mid-90s. Chance of rain 30%. The Tropical Weather Outlook. For the North Atlantic, Caribbean Sea and the Gulf of America, central subtropical Atlantic, a trough of low pressure located about 900 miles east-southeast of Bermuda continues to produce disorganized showers and thunderstorms. Environmental conditions over the system are forecast to become more conducive for development by the middle of this week. A tropical depression could form late this week as the system moves slowly west-northwestward over the subtropical Atlantic. Formation chance through 48 hours, low, near 0%. Formation chance through 7 days, medium, 40%. 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It was mostly sunny. The temperature was 96, the dew point 70. The relative humidity was 42%, producing a heat index of 102. The wind southeast at 17 miles an hour and the pressure was 29.90 inches and falling. At Camp Mabry, it was partly sunny. The temperature was 99, the dew point 68. The relative humidity was 36%, producing a heat index of 104. The wind southeast at 9 miles an hour gusting to 21, and the pressure was 29.92 inches and falling. Pflugerville partly sunny 96. Taylor mostly sunny 97. The report from Lago Vista was not available. Georgetown mostly sunny 99. San Marcos sunny 96. Burnett sunny 96. At Junction, it was sunny. San Antonio mostly sunny 97. Corpus Christi mostly sunny 92. Houston mostly sunny 91. Once again at Austin Bergstrom it was 96, and at Camp Mabry it was 99. Elsewhere across the state, College Station sunny 96, Amarillo sunny 93, Abilene sunny 97, Dallas-Fort Worth mostly sunny 98. The coastal waters forecast from Baffin Bay to Port Aransas out 20 nautical miles. This afternoon, southeast winds 10 to 15 knots with gusts up to 20 knots. Seas around 3 feet. Wave detail, southeast 3 feet at 6 seconds. Tonight, southeast winds 10 to 15 knots. Seas around 3 feet. Wave detail, southeast 3 feet at 6 seconds.

Tuesday, southeast winds 10 to 15 knots. Seas 2 to 3 feet. Wave detail, southeast 3 feet at 6 seconds. Tuesday night, southeast winds 10 to 15 knots with gusts up to 20 knots, diminishing to 5 to 10 knots after midnight. Seas 2 to 3 feet. Wave detail, southeast 3 feet at 6 seconds. Wednesday, east winds 5 to 10 knots. Seas around 2 feet. Wave detail, southeast 2 feet at 7 seconds. A slight chance of showers and thunderstorms in the morning. Wednesday night, east winds 5 to 10 knots. Seas 2 to 3 feet. Wave detail, southeast 2 feet at 6 seconds. A chance of showers and thunderstorms after midnight. Thursday, northeast winds 5 to 10 knots, becoming east 10 to 15 knots in the afternoon. Seas 2 to 3 feet. A chance of thunderstorms. Showers likely, mainly in the morning. Thursday night, east winds 10 to 15 knots. Seas 3 to 4 feet, occasionally to 5 feet. A chance of showers in the evening, then showers likely after midnight. Friday, east winds 5 to 10 knots. Seas 3 to 4 feet, occasionally to 5 feet. A chance of showers in the morning. Friday night, east winds 10 to 15 knots, diminishing to 5 to 10 knots after midnight. Seas 3 to 4 feet, occasionally to 5 feet. Winds and seas higher and near thunderstorms. Your weather synopsis for South Central Texas. Near record-breaking maximum and minimum temperatures are expected today, and a heat advisory is in effect for the eastern half of South Central Texas for Monday afternoon into the early evening. The near record heat is expected to continue into at least the middle of the next week. Meanwhile, heat indices will continue to reach the 104 to 111 degree range for many locations, and elevated heat index values are expected through the middle of next week. Little or no rainfall is forecast, but there could be isolated and brief showers or thunderstorms over the coastal plains for most days. Late next week, temperatures are forecast to ease away from record values but still climb to well above normals. Your local forecast. Heat advisory in effect until 7 p.m. Central Daylight Time this evening. Heat advisory in effect from noon to 7 p.m. Central Daylight Time Tuesday. Tonight, mostly clear this evening, then becoming partly cloudy. Lows in the mid-70s. South winds 5 to 10 miles per hour with gusts up to 20 miles per hour. Tuesday, mostly sunny. Hot with highs around 101. South winds 5 to 10 miles per hour with gusts up to 20 miles per hour. Highest heat index readings up to 107. Tuesday night, mostly clear in the evening, then becoming partly cloudy. Lows in the mid-70s. Southeast winds 5 to 10 miles per hour. Wednesday, partly cloudy. Highs in the upper 90s. Southeast winds 5 to 10 miles per hour. Highest heat index readings up to 107. Wednesday night, mostly clear in the evening, then becoming partly cloudy. Lows in the mid-70s. Southeast winds 5 to 10 miles per hour. Thursday, partly cloudy with a slight chance of showers. A slight chance of thunderstorms in the afternoon. Highs in the mid-90s. Highest heat index readings up to 105. Thursday night, mostly cloudy in the evening, then becoming partly cloudy. Lows in the mid-70s. Friday through Saturday night, mostly clear. Highs in the upper 90s. Lows in the lower 70s. Sunday, partly cloudy. Highs in the upper 90s. Sunday night, a slight chance of thunderstorms in the evening. Partly cloudy with a slight chance of showers. Lows in the mid-70s. Monday, partly cloudy. A slight chance of showers in the morning, then a chance of showers and thunderstorms in the afternoon. Highs in the mid-90s. Chance of rain 30%. Heat advisory in effect from noon to 7 p.m. Central.

Daylight Time Tuesday, heat advisory remains in effect until 7 p.m. Central Daylight Time this evening. What? For the first heat advisory, heat index values of 108 to 111. For the second heat advisory, heat index values 108 to 111 expected. Where? Bastrop, Fayette, Lavaca, Lee, Travis, and Williamson counties. When? For the first heat advisory, until 7 p.m. Central Daylight Time this evening. For the second heat advisory, from noon to 7 p.m. Central Daylight Time Tuesday. Impacts: hot temperatures and high humidity may cause heat illnesses. Drink plenty of fluids, stay in an air-conditioned room, stay out of the sun, and check up on relatives and neighbors. Heat advisory remains in effect until 7 p.m. Central Daylight Time this evening. What? Heat index values from 108 to 111. Where? The Interstate 35 corridor and coastal plains. When? Until 7 p.m. Central Daylight Time this evening. Impacts: hot temperatures and high humidity may cause heat illnesses. Drink plenty of fluids, stay in an air-conditioned room, stay out of the sun, and check up on relatives and neighbors. Heat advisory remains in effect from noon to 7 p.m. Central Daylight Time Monday. What? Heat index values up to 111 expected. Where? The Interstate 35 corridor and coastal plains. When? From noon to 7 p.m. Central Daylight Time Monday. Impacts: hot temperatures and high humidity may cause heat illnesses. 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The current time is 6:28 p.m. Central Daylight Time. The Austin NOAA Weather Radio Roundup. At 6 p.m. at Austin Bergstrom International, it was mostly sunny. The temperature was 96, the dew point 70, the relative humidity was 42%, producing a heat index of 102, the wind southeast at 17 miles an hour, and the pressure was 29.90 inches and falling. At Camp Mabry, it was partly sunny. The temperature was 99, the dew point 68. The relative humidity was 36%, producing a heat index of 104, the wind southeast at 9 miles an hour gusting to 21, and the pressure was 29.92 inches and falling. Pflugerville partly sunny 96. Taylor mostly sunny 97. The report from Lago Vista was not available. Georgetown mostly sunny 99. San Marcos sunny 96. Burnett sunny 96. At Junction, it was sunny. San Antonio mostly sunny 97. Corpus Christi mostly sunny 92. Houston mostly sunny 91. Once again at Austin Bergstrom it was 96, and at Camp Mabry it was 99. Elsewhere across the state, College Station sunny 96. Amarillo sunny 93. Abilene sunny 97. Dallas-Fort Worth mostly sunny 98. Your weather synopsis for South Central Texas. Near record-breaking maximum and minimum temperatures are expected today, and a heat advisory is in effect for the eastern half of South Central Texas for Monday afternoon into the early evening. The near record heat is expected to continue into at least the middle of the next week. Meanwhile, heat indices will continue to reach the 104 to 111 degree range for many locations, and elevated heat index values are expected through the middle of next week. Little or no rainfall is forecast, but there could be isolated and brief showers or thunderstorms over the coastal plains for most days. Late next week, temperatures are forecast to ease away from record values but still climb to well above normals. Your local forecast. Heat advisory in effect until 7 p.m. Central Daylight Time this evening. Heat advisory in effect from noon to 7 p.m. Central Daylight Time Tuesday.

tonight, mostly clear this evening, then becoming partly cloudy. Lows in the mid-70s. South winds 5 to 10 miles per hour with gusts up to 20 miles per hour. Tuesday, mostly sunny. Hot with highs around 101. South winds 5 to 10 miles per hour with gusts up to 20 miles per hour. Highest heat index readings up to 107. Tuesday night, mostly clear in the evening, then becoming partly cloudy. Lows in the mid-70s. Southeast winds 5 to 10 miles per hour. Wednesday, partly cloudy. Highs in the upper 90s. Southeast winds 5 to 10 miles per hour. Highest heat index readings up to 107. Wednesday night, mostly clear in the evening, then becoming partly cloudy. Lows in the mid-70s. Southeast winds 5 to 10 miles per hour. Thursday, partly cloudy with a slight chance of showers. A slight chance of thunderstorms in the afternoon. Highs in the mid-90s. Highest heat index readings up to 105. Thursday night, mostly cloudy in the evening, then becoming partly cloudy. Lows in the mid-70s. Friday through Saturday night, mostly clear. Highs in the upper 90s. Lows in the lower 70s. Sunday, partly cloudy. Highs in the upper 90s. Sunday night, a slight chance of thunderstorms in the evening. Partly cloudy with a slight chance of showers. Lows in the mid-70s. Monday, partly cloudy. A slight chance of showers in the morning, then a chance of showers and thunderstorms in the afternoon. Highs in the mid-90s. Chance of rain 30%. 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The Austin NOAA Weather Radio Roundup, at 6 p.m. at Austin Bergstrom International, it was mostly sunny. The temperature was 96, the dew point 70, the relative humidity was 42%, producing a heat index of 102, the wind southeast at 17 miles an hour and the pressure was 29.90 inches and falling. At Camp Mabry, it was partly sunny. The temperature was 99, the dew point 68, the relative humidity was 36%, producing a heat index of 104, the wind southeast at 9 miles an hour gusting to 21, and the pressure was 29.92 inches and falling. Pflugerville partly sunny 96. Taylor mostly sunny 97. The report from Lago Vista was not available. Georgetown mostly sunny 99. San Marcos sunny 96. Burnett sunny 96. At Junction, it was sunny. San Antonio mostly sunny 97. Corpus Christi mostly sunny 92. Houston mostly sunny 91. Once again at Austin Bergstrom it was 96, and at Camp Mabry it was 99. Elsewhere across the state, College Station sunny 96. Amarillo sunny 93. Abilene sunny 97. Dallas-Fort Worth mostly sunny 98. Your weather synopsis for South Central Texas. Near record-breaking maximum and minimum temperatures are expected today, and a heat advisory is in effect for the eastern half of South Central Texas for Monday afternoon into the early evening. The near-record heat is expected to continue into at least the middle of the next week. Meanwhile, heat indices will continue to reach the 104 to 111 degree range for many locations, and elevated heat index values are expected through the middle of next week. Little or no rainfall is forecast, but there could be isolated and brief showers or thunderstorms over the coastal plains for most days. Late next week, temperatures are forecast to ease away from record values by

still climb to well above normals. Your local forecast. Heat advisory in effect until 7 p.m. Central Daylight Time this evening. Heat advisory in effect from noon to 7 p.m. Central Daylight Time Tuesday. Tonight, mostly clear this evening, then becoming partly cloudy. Lows in the mid-70s. South winds 5 to 10 miles per hour with gusts up to 20 miles per hour. Tuesday, mostly sunny. Hot with highs around 101. South winds 5 to 10 miles per hour with gusts up to 20 miles per hour. Highest heat index readings up to 107. Tuesday night, mostly clear in the evening, then becoming partly cloudy. Lows in the mid-70s. Southeast winds 5 to 10 miles per hour. Wednesday, partly cloudy. Highs in the upper 90s. Southeast winds 5 to 10 miles per hour. Highest heat index readings up to 107. Wednesday night, mostly clear in the evening, then becoming partly cloudy. Lows in the mid-70s. Southeast winds 5 to 10 miles per hour. Thursday, partly cloudy with a slight chance of showers. A slight chance of thunderstorms in the afternoon. Highs in the mid-90s. Highest heat index readings up to 105. Thursday night, mostly cloudy in the evening, then becoming partly cloudy. Lows in the mid-70s. Friday through Saturday night, mostly clear. Highs in the upper 90s. Lows in the lower 70s. Sunday, partly cloudy. Highs in the upper 90s. Sunday night, a slight chance of thunderstorms in the evening. Partly cloudy with a slight chance of showers. Lows in the mid-70s. Monday, partly cloudy. A slight chance of showers in the morning, then a chance of showers and thunderstorms in the afternoon. Highs in the mid-90s. Chance of rain 30%. 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The current time is 6:38 p.m. Central Daylight Time. The Austin NOAA Weather Radio Roundup, at 6 p.m. at Austin Bergstrom International, it was mostly sunny. The temperature was 96, the dew point 70, the relative humidity was 42%, producing a heat index of 102, the wind southeast at 17 miles an hour and the pressure was 29.90 inches and falling. At Camp Mabry, it was partly sunny. The temperature was 99, the dew point 68, the relative humidity was 36%, producing a heat index of 104. The wind southeast at 9 miles an hour gusting to 21, and the pressure was 29.92 inches and falling. Pflugerville partly sunny 96. Taylor mostly sunny 97. The report from Lago Vista was not available. Georgetown mostly sunny 99. San Marcos sunny 96. Burnett sunny 96. At Junction, it was sunny. San Antonio mostly sunny 97. Corpus Christi mostly sunny 92. Houston mostly sunny 91. Once again at Austin Bergstrom it was 96, and at Camp Mabry it was 99. Elsewhere across the state, College Station sunny 96. Amarillo sunny 93. Abilene sunny 97. Dallas-Fort Worth mostly sunny 98. Your weather synopsis for South Central Texas. Near record-breaking maximum and minimum temperatures are expected today, and a heat advisory is in effect for the eastern half of South Central Texas for Monday afternoon into the early evening. The near record heat is expected to continue into at least the middle of the next week. Meanwhile, heat indices will continue to reach the 104 to 111 degree range for many locations, and elevated heat index values are expected through the middle of next week. Little or no rainfall is forecast, but there could be isolated and brief showers or thunderstorms over the coastal plains for most days. Late next week,

temperatures are forecast to ease away from record values but still climb to well above normals. Heat advisory in effect from noon to 7 p.m. Central Daylight Time Tuesday. Heat advisory remains in effect until 7 p.m. Central Daylight Time this evening. What? For the first heat advisory, heat index values of 108 to 111. For the second heat advisory, heat index values 108 to 111 expected. Where? Bastrop, Fayette, Lavaca, Lee, Travis, and Williamson counties. When? For the first heat advisory, until 7 p.m. Central Daylight Time this evening. For the second heat advisory, from noon to 7 p.m. Central Daylight Time Tuesday. Impacts: hot temperatures and high humidity may cause heat illnesses. Drink plenty of fluids, stay in an air-conditioned room, stay out of the sun, and check up on relatives and neighbors. Heat advisory remains in effect until 7 p.m. Central Daylight Time this evening. What? Heat index values from 108 to 111. Where? The Interstate 35 corridor and coastal plains. When? Until 7 p.m. Central Daylight Time this evening. Impacts: hot temperatures and high humidity may cause heat illnesses. Drink plenty of fluids, stay in an air-conditioned room, stay out of the sun, and check up on relatives and neighbors. Heat advisory remains in effect from noon to 7 p.m. Central Daylight Time Monday. What? Heat index values up to 111 expected. Where? The Interstate 35 corridor and coastal plains. When? From noon to 7 p.m. Central Daylight Time Monday. Impacts: hot temperatures and high humidity may cause heat illnesses. Drink plenty of fluids, stay in an air-conditioned room, stay out of the sun, and check up on relatives and neighbors. Your local forecast. Heat advisory in effect until 7 p.m. Central Daylight Time this evening. Heat advisory in effect from noon to 7 p.m. Central Daylight Time Tuesday. Tonight, mostly clear this evening, then becoming partly cloudy. Lows in the mid-70s. South winds 5 to 10 miles per hour with gusts up to 20 miles per hour. Tuesday, mostly sunny. Hot with highs around 101. South winds 5 to 10 miles per hour with gusts up to 20 miles per hour. Highest heat index readings up to 107. Tuesday night, mostly clear in the evening, then becoming partly cloudy. Lows in the mid-70s. Southeast winds 5 to 10 miles per hour. Wednesday, partly cloudy. Highs in the upper 90s. Southeast winds 5 to 10 miles per hour. Highest heat index readings up to 107. Wednesday night, mostly clear in the evening, then becoming partly cloudy. Lows in the mid-70s. Southeast winds 5 to 10 miles per hour. Thursday, partly cloudy with a slight chance of showers. A slight chance of thunderstorms in the afternoon. Highs in the mid-90s. Highest heat index readings up to 105. Thursday night, mostly cloudy in the evening, then becoming partly cloudy. Lows in the mid-70s. Friday through Saturday night, mostly clear. Highs in the upper 90s. Lows in the lower 70s. Sunday, partly cloudy. Highs in the upper 90s. Sunday night, a slight chance of thunderstorms in the evening. Partly cloudy with a slight chance of showers. Lows in the mid-70s. Monday, partly cloudy. A slight chance of showers in the morning, then a chance of showers and thunderstorms in the afternoon. Highs in the mid-90s. Chance of rain 30%. 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
The temperature was 96.

The dew point 70. The relative humidity was 42%, producing a heat index of 102. The wind southeast at 17 miles an hour and the pressure was 29.90 inches and falling. At Camp Mabry, it was partly sunny. The temperature was 99, the dew point 68. The relative humidity was 36%, producing a heat index of 104. The wind southeast at 9 miles an hour gusting to 21, and the pressure was 29.92 inches and falling. Pflugerville partly sunny 96. Taylor mostly sunny 97. The report from Lago Vista was not available. Georgetown mostly sunny 99. San Marcos sunny 96. Burnett sunny 96. At Junction, it was sunny. San Antonio mostly sunny 97. Corpus Christi mostly sunny 92. Houston mostly sunny 91. Once again at Austin Bergstrom it was 96, and at Camp Mabry it was 99. Elsewhere across the state, College Station sunny 96. Amarillo sunny 93. Abilene sunny 97. Dallas-Fort Worth mostly sunny 98. The Tropical Weather Outlook. For the North Atlantic, Caribbean Sea and the Gulf of America, Central Subtropical Atlantic, a trough of low pressure located about 900 miles east-southeast of Bermuda continues to produce disorganized showers and thunderstorms. Environmental conditions over the system are forecast to become more conducive for development by the middle of this week. A tropical depression could form late this week as the system moves slowly west-northwestward over the subtropical Atlantic. Formation chance through 48 hours, low, near 0%. Formation chance through 7 days, medium, 40%. Your weather synopsis for South Central Texas. Near record-breaking maximum and minimum temperatures are expected today, and a heat advisory is in effect for the eastern half of South Central Texas for Monday afternoon into the early evening. The near record heat is expected to continue into at least the middle of the next week. Meanwhile, heat indices will continue to reach the 104 to 111 degree range for many locations, and elevated heat index values are expected through the middle of next week. Little or no rainfall is forecast, but there could be isolated and brief showers or thunderstorms over the coastal plains for most days. Late next week, temperatures are forecast to ease away from record values but still climb to well above normals. Your local forecast. Heat advisory in effect until 7 p.m. Central Daylight Time this evening. Heat advisory in effect from noon to 7 p.m. Central Daylight Time Tuesday. Tonight, mostly clear this evening, then becoming partly cloudy. Lows in the mid-70s. South winds 5 to 10 miles per hour with gusts up to 20 miles per hour. Tuesday, mostly sunny. Hot with highs around 101. South winds 5 to 10 miles per hour with gusts up to 20 miles per hour. Highest heat index readings up to 107. Tuesday night, mostly clear in the evening, then becoming partly cloudy. Lows in the mid-70s. Southeast winds 5 to 10 miles per hour. Wednesday, partly cloudy. Highs in the upper 90s. Southeast winds 5 to 10 miles per hour. Highest heat index readings up to 107. Wednesday night, mostly clear in the evening, then becoming partly cloudy. Lows in the mid-70s. Southeast winds 5 to 10 miles per hour. Thursday, partly cloudy with a slight chance of showers. A slight chance of thunderstorms in the afternoon. Highs in the mid-90s. Highest heat index readings up to 105. Thursday night, mostly cloudy in the evening, then becoming partly cloudy. Lows in the mid-70s. Friday through Saturday night, mostly clear. Highs in the upper 90s. Lows in the lower 70s. Sunday, partly cloudy. Highs in the upper 90s. Sunday night, a slight chance of thunderstorms in the evening. Partly cloudy with a slight chance of showers. Lows in the mid-70s.
Monday, partly cloudy. A slight chance of showers in the morning, then a chance of showers and thunderstorms in the afternoon. Highs in the mid-90s. Chance of rain 30%. The coastal waters forecast from Baffin Bay to Port Aransas out 20 nautical miles. This afternoon, southeast winds 10 to 15 knots with gusts up to 20 knots. Seas around 3 feet. Wave detail, southeast 3 feet at 6 seconds. Tonight, southeast winds 10 to 15 knots. Seas around 3 feet. Wave detail, southeast 3 feet at 6 seconds. Tuesday, southeast winds 10 to 15 knots. Seas 2 to 3 feet. Wave detail, southeast 3 feet at 6 seconds. Tuesday night, southeast winds 10 to 15 knots with gusts up to 20 knots, diminishing to 5 to 10 knots after midnight. Seas 2 to 3 feet. Wave detail, southeast 3 feet at 6 seconds. Wednesday, east winds 5 to 10 knots. Seas around 2 feet. Wave detail, southeast 2 feet at 7 seconds. A slight chance of showers and thunderstorms in the morning. Wednesday night, east winds 5 to 10 knots. Seas 2 to 3 feet. Wave detail, southeast 2 feet at 6 seconds. A chance of showers and thunderstorms after midnight. Thursday, northeast winds 5 to 10 knots, becoming east 10 to 15 knots in the afternoon. Seas 2 to 3 feet. A chance of thunderstorms. Showers likely, mainly in the morning. Thursday night, east winds 10 to 15 knots. Seas 3 to 4 feet, occasionally to 5 feet. A chance of showers in the evening, then showers likely after midnight. Friday, east winds 5 to 10 knots. Seas 3 to 4 feet, occasionally to 5 feet. A chance of showers in the morning. Friday night, east winds 10 to 15 knots, diminishing to 5 to 10 knots after midnight. Seas 3 to 4 feet, occasionally to 5 feet. Winds and seas higher and near thunderstorms. 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The current time is 6:53 p.m. Central Daylight Time. The Austin, NOAA Weather Radio Roundup, at 6 p.m. at Austin Bergstrom International, it was mostly sunny. The temperature was 96, the dew point 70, the relative humidity was 42%, producing a heat index of 102, the wind southeast at 17 miles an hour and the pressure was 29.90 inches and falling. At Camp Mabry, it was partly sunny. The temperature was 99, the dew point 68, the relative humidity was 36%, producing a heat index of 104, the wind southeast at 9 miles an hour gusting to 21, and the pressure was 29.92 inches and falling. Pflugerville partly sunny 96. Taylor mostly sunny 97. The report from Lago Vista was not available. Georgetown mostly sunny 99. San Marcos sunny 96. Burnett sunny 96. At Junction, it was sunny. San Antonio mostly sunny 97. Corpus Christi mostly sunny 92. Houston mostly sunny 91. Once again at Austin Bergstrom it was 96, and at Camp Mabry it was 99. Elsewhere across the state, College Station sunny 96. Amarillo sunny 93. Abilene sunny 97. Dallas-Fort Worth mostly sunny 98. Heat advisory in effect from noon to 7 p.m. Central Daylight Time Tuesday. Heat advisory remains in effect until 7 p.m. Central Daylight Time this evening. What, for the first heat advisory, heat index values of 108 to 111. For the second heat advisory, heat index values 108 to 111 expected. Where, Bastrop, Fayette, Lavaca, Lee,
Travis, and Williamson County.

when for the first heat advisory until 7 p.m. Central Daylight Time this evening. For the second heat advisory from noon to 7 p.m. Central Daylight Time Tuesday. Impacts, hot temperatures and high humidity may cause heat illnesses. Drink plenty of fluids, stay in an air-conditioned room, stay out of the sun, and check up on relatives and neighbors. Heat advisory remains in effect until 7 p.m. Central Daylight Time this evening. What? Heat index values from 108 to 111. Where? The Interstate 35 corridor and coastal plains. When? Until 7 p.m. Central Daylight Time this evening. Impacts, hot temperatures and high humidity may cause heat illnesses. Drink plenty of fluids, stay in an air-conditioned room, stay out of the sun, and check up on relatives and neighbors. Heat advisory remains in effect from noon to 7 p.m. Central Daylight Time Monday. What? Heat index values up to 111 expected. Where? The Interstate 35 corridor and coastal plains. When? From noon to 7 p.m. Central Daylight Time Monday. Impacts, hot temperatures and high humidity may cause heat illnesses. Drink plenty of fluids, stay in an air-conditioned room, stay out of the sun, and check up on relatives and neighbors. Your weather synopsis for South Central Texas. Near record-breaking maximum and minimum temperatures are expected today, and a heat advisory is in effect for the eastern half of South Central Texas for Monday afternoon into the early evening. The near record heat is expected to continue into at least the middle of the next week. Meanwhile, heat indices will continue to reach the 104 to 111 degree range for many locations, and elevated heat index values are expected through the middle of next week. Little or no rainfall is forecast, but there could be isolated and brief showers or thunderstorms over the coastal plains for most days. Late next week, temperatures are forecast to ease away from record values but still climb to well above normals. Your local forecast. Heat advisory in effect until 7 p.m. Central Daylight Time this evening. Heat advisory in effect from noon to 7 p.m. Central Daylight Time Tuesday. Tonight, mostly clear this evening, then becoming partly cloudy. Lows in the mid-70s. South winds 5 to 10 miles per hour with gusts up to 20 miles per hour. Tuesday, mostly sunny. Hot with highs around 101. South winds 5 to 10 miles per hour with gusts up to 20 miles per hour. Highest heat index readings up to 107. Tuesday night, mostly clear in the evening, then becoming partly cloudy. Lows in the mid-70s. Southeast winds 5 to 10 miles per hour. Wednesday, partly cloudy. Highs in the upper 90s. Southeast winds 5 to 10 miles per hour. Highest heat index readings up to 107. Wednesday night, mostly clear in the evening, then becoming partly cloudy. Lows in the mid-70s. Southeast winds 5 to 10 miles per hour. Thursday, partly cloudy with a slight chance of showers. A slight chance of thunderstorms in the afternoon. Highs in the mid-90s. Highest heat index readings up to 105. Thursday night, mostly cloudy in the evening, then becoming partly cloudy. Lows in the mid-70s. Friday through Saturday night, mostly clear. Highs in the upper 90s. Lows in the lower 70s. Sunday, partly cloudy. Highs in the upper 90s. Sunday night, a slight chance of thunderstorms in the evening. Partly cloudy with a slight chance of showers.